o'clock at 19 seconds. Monday night. Northwest wind 10 to 15 knots, seas 4 to 6. Wave detail. Northwest 5 feet at 9 seconds and southwest 2 feet at 18 seconds. The coastal waters forecast from Point Arena to Point Reyes 10 to 60 nautical miles offshore. Small craft advisory in effect through Monday morning. Tonight, northwest wind 20 to 25 knots, seas 10 to 12 feet, wave detail. Northwest 12 feet at 10 seconds and south 2 feet at 20 seconds. Monday, northwest wind 15 to 20 knots, seas 9 to 11 feet, subsiding to 7 to 9 feet in the afternoon. Wave detail, northwest 10 feet at 10 seconds and south 2 feet at 19 seconds. Monday night, northwest wind 15 to 20 knots, seas 7 to 9 feet, wave detail. Northwest 8 feet at 9 seconds and south 2 feet at 18 seconds. San Francisco Bar forecast. In the deep water channel, mixed seas of 5 to 7 feet at 13 seconds. Across the bar, swell can be more than twice as high across the bar than surrounding waters. Waves are also more prone to break, particularly during strong ebb currents. Maximum ebb current of 1.0 knots at 5:56 p.m. Sunday and 3.3 knots at 5:07 a.m. Monday. The coastal waters forecast from Point Pinos to Point Piedras blunts out to 10 nautical miles. Small craft advisory in effect through late tonight. Tonight, northwest wind 15 to 20 knots, easing to 10 to 16 knots late. Seas 6 to 8 feet, wave detail. Northwest 7 feet at 10 seconds. Monday, northwest wind 10 to 15 knots, seas 5 to 7 feet, wave detail. Northwest 7 feet at 10 seconds and south 2 feet at 19 seconds. Monday night. Northwest wind 5 to 10 knots, seas 5 to 6 feet, wave detail. Northwest 5 feet at 9 seconds and south 2 feet at 18 seconds. The coastal waters forecast from Pigeon Point to Point Pinos 10 to 60 nautical miles offshore. Small craft advisory in effect through late tonight. Tonight, northwest wind 15 to 20 knots, easing to 10 to 16 knots late. Seas 8 to 10 feet, wave detail. Northwest 10 feet at 10 seconds and south 2 feet at 20 seconds. Monday, northwest wind at 10 to 15 knots, seas 7 to 10 feet, wave detail. Northwest 9 feet at 10 seconds and south 2 feet at 19 seconds. Monday night. Northwest wind 10 to 15 knots, seas 6 to 8 feet, wave detail. Northwest 7 feet at 9 seconds and south 2 feet at 18 seconds. The offshore waters forecast for the following marine location, Point Arena to Pigeon Point between 60 nautical miles and 150 nautical miles offshore. Issued at 3:24 p.m. Pacific Daylight Time. Tonight, north to northwest winds 20 to 30 knots. Seas 11 to 12 feet. Monday, north to northwest winds 15 to 25 knots. Seas 9 to 11 feet. Monday night, north to northwest winds 15 to 20 knots. Seas 8 to 10 feet. Tuesday, northwest winds 15 to 20 knots. Seas 7 to 8 feet. Tuesday night, northwest winds 15 to 20 knots. Seas 6 to 7 feet. Wednesday, northwest winds 15 to 25 knots. Seas 5 to 8 feet. Wednesday night, northwest winds 20 to 25 knots, becoming north 20 to 30 knots. Seas 6 to 10 feet. Thursday, north to northwest winds 25 to 30 knots. Seas 9 to 12 feet. Thursday night, north winds 25 to 30 knots. Seas 10 to 13 feet. Friday, north to northwest winds 20 to 30 knots. Seas 10 to 14 feet. Friday night, northwest winds 20 to 30 knots. Seas 7 to 12 feet. The offshore waters forecast for the following marine location, Pigeon Point to Point Piedras blunts between 60 nautical miles and 150 nautical miles offshore. Issued at 3:24 p.m. Pacific Daylight Time. Tonight, northwest winds 20 to 25 knots. Seas 10 to 11 feet. Monday, northwest winds 15 to 25 knots.

25 to 30 knots. Seas 11 to 14 feet. Friday, northwest winds 25 to 30 knots. Seas 12 to 14 feet. Friday night, northwest winds 20 to 25 knots. Seas 10 to 12 feet. The coastal waters forecast from Point Reyes to Pigeon Point out to 10 nautical miles. For tonight, northwest wind 10 to 15 knots, easing to 5 to 10 knots late this evening and overnight. Seas 5 to 7 feet. Wave detail, northwest 6 feet at 10 seconds. Patchy fog late. For Monday, west wind around 5 knots, rising to 5 to 10 knots in the afternoon. Seas 4 to 6 feet. Wave detail, northwest 6 feet at 10 seconds and southwest 2 feet at 19 seconds. For Monday night, west wind 5 to 10 knots. Seas 3 to 5 feet. Wave detail, northwest 4 feet at 9 seconds and southwest 2 feet at 18 seconds. Patchy fog. The coastal waters forecast from Pigeon Point to Point Pinos out to 10 nautical miles. For tonight, northwest wind 15 to 20 knots, easing to 5 to 10 knots. Seas 5 to 7 feet. Wave detail, northwest 7 feet at 10 seconds. For Monday, northwest wind 5 to 10 knots. Seas 5 to 7 feet. Wave detail, northwest 6 feet at 10 seconds and south 2 feet at 19 seconds. For Monday night, northwest wind 5 to 10 knots. Seas 4 to 5 feet. Wave detail, northwest 5 feet at 9 seconds and south 2 feet at 18 seconds. Patchy fog. The following is an important peak hazard message from the National Weather Service. Issued at 1, 12 p.m. Pacific Daylight Time. Beach hazard statement remains in effect through late Monday night. What? Increased risk of sneaker waves and strong rip currents due to long period southwest swell. Where? Beaches along the Pacific coast. When? Now through 5 a.m. Tuesday. Impacts, dangerous swimming and surfing conditions, and localized beach erosion can be expected. Sneaker waves can sweep across the shoreline without warning, pulling people into the sea from rocks, jetties, and beaches. Stay off of jetties, piers, rocks, and other waterside infrastructure. Remain out of the water to avoid hazardous surf and never turn your back on the ocean. Monitor local weather, surf, and tide forecast at www.weather.gov/mtr. Sunrise, sunset, and tidal information for the San Francisco Bay Area for Sunday, May 31st. The sunset tonight, 8:25 p.m. The sunrise tomorrow, 5:50 a.m. The sunset tomorrow, 8:25 p.m. Tidal data at the Golden Gate for the afternoon and evening hours today and the morning hours of tomorrow. High tide, 1:53 p.m. at 4.39 feet. Low tide, 5:55 p.m. at 3.23 feet. High tide, 11:51 p.m. at 5.87 feet. Low tide, 6:57 a.m. at -0.76 feet. Here are the buoy observations for 5 p.m. Pacific Daylight Time. An offshore buoy 6 wind south at 19 knots, gusting to 23, pressure 1,027.3 millibars. An offshore buoy 59, winds north 17 knots, gusting to 21, water temperature 60, pressure 1,027.1 millibars, seas 5 feet every 10 seconds. At Point Arena buoy, winds northwest 10 knots, water temperature 51, pressure 1,016.7 millibars, seas 10 feet every 8 seconds. At buoy 13 near Bodega Bay, winds northwest at 60 knots, pressure 1,015.8 millibars, swell 8 feet every 9 seconds. At Point Reyes Wave Rider buoy, water temperature 52, seas 12 feet every 10 seconds. At San Francisco Bar buoy, water temperature 57, seas 6 feet every 11 seconds. At San Francisco buoy, winds northwest 70 knots, gusting to 21, water temperature 54, pressure 1,015.4.

millibars. Seas 8 feet every 10 seconds. At Half Moon Bay buoy winds northwest 12 knots. Water temperature 55. Pressure 1,017.3 millibars. Seas 8 feet every 10 seconds. At Monterey Bay buoy winds northwest 19 knots. Gusting to 23. Water temperature 54. Pressure 1,015.2 millibars. Seas 11 feet every 11 seconds. At Pointer, wave rider buoy water temperature 54, seas 10 feet every 10 seconds. At Cape San Martin buoy winds northwest 23 knots, gusting to 29, water temperature 60, pressure 1014.9 millibars, seas 10 feet every 10 seconds. Synopsis for the Central California coast and bays, including the Monterey Bay, Greater Farallox, and Cordell Beck National Marine Sanctuaries. Fresh to strong northerly winds with occasional near gale force gusts and rough seas will continue through tonight. Winds begin to ease into Monday morning, with seas slowly subsiding as well. Lighter north to northwest winds continue through Tuesday, with winds increasing for the middle and later parts of the week. The marine forecast for San Pablo Bay, Suisun Bay, the West Delta, and the San Francisco Bay north of the Bay Bridge. For tonight, southwest wind 5 to 10 knots. For Monday, southwest wind around 5 knots, rising to 5 to 10 knots in the afternoon. For Monday night, southwest wind 5 to 10 knots. The marine forecast for Monterey Bay. For tonight, west wind 10 to 15 knots, becoming northwest around 5 knots. Seas 3 to 5 feet. Wave detail, northwest 5 feet at 10 seconds. For Monday, west wind around 5 knots, rising to 5 to 10 knots in the afternoon. Seas 3 to 5 feet. Wave detail, northwest 4 feet at 10 seconds. For Monday night, west wind 5 to 10 knots, easing to around 5 knots after midnight. Seas 3 to 4 feet. Wave detail, northwest 4 feet at 9 seconds. The coastal waters forecast from Point Arena to Point Reyes out to 10 nautical miles. Small craft advisory in effect through late tonight. Tonight, northwest wind 15 to 20 knots, easing to 10 to 15 knots late this evening and overnight. Sea 7 to 9 feet wave detail, northwest 8 feet at 10 seconds and southwest 2 feet at 20 seconds. Monday, northwest wind 5 to 10 knots, sea is 5 to 7 feet wave detail, northwest 7 feet at 10 seconds and southwest 2 feet at 19 seconds. Monday night, northwest wind 10 to 15 knots, sea is 4 to 6 feet wave detail, northwest 5 feet at 9 seconds and southwest 2 feet at 18 seconds. The coastal waters forecast from Point Arena to Point Reyes 10 to 60 nautical miles offshore. Small craft advisory in effect through Monday morning. Tonight, northwest wind 20 to 25 knots, seas 10 to 12 feet wave detail, northwest 12 feet at 10 seconds and south 2 feet at 20 seconds. Monday, northwest wind 15 to 20 knots, seas 9 to 11 feet, subsiding to 7 to 9 feet in the afternoon. Wave detail, northwest 10 feet at 10 seconds and south 2 feet at 19 seconds. Monday night, northwest wind 15 to 20 knots, sea 7 to 9 feet, wave detail, northwest 8 feet at 9 seconds and south 2 feet at 18 seconds. San Francisco Bar forecast. In the deep water channel, mixed seas of 5 to 7 feet at 13 seconds. Across the bar, swell can be more than twice as high across the bar than surrounding waters. Waves are also more prone to break, particularly during strong ebb currents. Maximum ebb current of 1.0 knots at 5:56 p.m. Sunday and 3.3 knots at 5:07 a.m. Monday. The coastal waters forecast from Point Pinos to Point Piedras Blancas out to 10 nautical miles. Small craft advisory in effect through late tonight. Tonight, northwest wind 15 to 20 knots, easing to 10 to 15 knots late. Seas 6 to 8 feet wave detail, northwest 7 feet at 10 seconds. Monday, northwest wind 10 to 15 knots, seas 5 to 7 feet wave detail, northwest 7 feet at 10 seconds and south 2 feet at 19.

6. 57 a.m. at minus 076 feet. Here are the buoy observations for 5 p.m. Pacific Daylight Time. An offshore buoy 6 wind south at 19 knots, gusting to 23, pressure 1,027.3 millibars. An offshore buoy 59, winds north 17 knots, gusting to 21, water temperature 60, pressure 1,027.1 millibars, seas 5 feet every 10 seconds. Headpoint Arena buoy, winds northwest 10 knots, water temperature 51, pressure 1,016.7 millibars, seas 10 feet every 8 seconds. At buoy 13 near Bodega Bay, winds northwest at 60 knots, pressure 1,015.8 millibars, swell 8 feet every 9 seconds. At Point Reyes Wave Rider buoy, water temperature 52, seas 12 feet every 10 seconds. At San Francisco Bar buoy, water temperature 57, seas 6 feet every 11 seconds. At San Francisco buoy, winds northwest 70 knots, gusting to 21, water temperature 54, pressure 1,015.7 millibars, seas 8 feet every 10 seconds. At Half Moon Bay buoy, winds northwest 12 knots, water temperature 55, pressure 1,017.3 millibars, seas 8 feet every 10 seconds. At Monterey Bay buoy, winds northwest 19 knots, gusting to 23, water temperature 54, pressure 1,015.2 millibars, seas 11 feet every 11 seconds. At Point Sur, Wave Rider buoy, water temperature 54, seas 10 feet every 10 seconds. At Cape San Martin buoy, winds northwest 23 knots, gusting to 29, water temperature 60, pressure 1,014.9 millibars, seas 10 feet every 10 seconds. Synopsis for the Central California coast and bays, including the Monterey Bay, Greater Farallones, and Cordell Bank National Marine Sanctuaries. Fresh to strong northerly winds with occasional near gale force gusts and rough seas will continue through tonight. Winds begin to ease into Monday morning, with seas slowly subsiding as well. Lighter north to northwest winds continue through Tuesday, with winds increasing for the middle and later parts of the week. The marine forecast for San Pablo Bay, Suisun Bay, the West Delta, and the San Francisco Bay north of the Bay Bridge. For tonight, southwest wind 5 to 10 knots. For Monday, southwest wind around 5 knots, rising to 5 to 10 knots in the afternoon. For Monday night, southwest wind 5 to 10 knots. The marine forecast for Monterey Bay. For tonight, west wind 10 to 15 knots, becoming northwest around 5 knots. Seas 3 to 5 feet. Wave detail, northwest 5 feet at 10 seconds. For Monday, west wind around 5 knots, rising to 5 to 10 knots in the afternoon. Seas 3 to 5 feet. Wave detail, northwest 4 feet at 10 seconds. For Monday night, west wind 5 to 10 knots, easing to around 5 knots after midnight. Seas 3 to 4 feet. Wave detail, northwest 4 feet at 9 seconds. The coastal waters forecast from Point Arena to Point Reyes out to 10 nautical miles. Small craft advisory in effect through late tonight. Tonight, northwest wind 15 to 20 knots, easing to 10 to 15 knots late this evening and overnight. Seas 7 to 9 feet, wave detail, northwest 8 feet at 10 seconds and southwest 2 feet at 20 seconds. Monday, northwest wind 5 to 10 knots, seas 5 to 7 feet, wave detail, northwest 7 feet at 10 seconds and southwest 2 feet at 19 seconds. Monday night, northwest wind 10 to 15 knots, seas 4 to 6 feet, wave detail, northwest 5 feet at 9 seconds and southwest 2 feet at 18 seconds. The coastal waters forecast from Point Arena to Point Reyes 10 to 60 nautical miles offshore. Small craft advisory in effect through Monday morning. Tonight, northwest wind 20 to 25 knots, seas 10 to 12 feet, wave detail. Northwest 12 feet at 10 seconds and south 2 feet at 20 seconds. Monday, northwest wind 15 to 20 knots, seas 9 to 11 feet, subsiding to 7 to 9 feet in the afternoon. Wave detail.

northwest 10 feet at 10 seconds and south 2 feet at 19 seconds. Monday night, northwest wind 15 to 20 knots, sea 7 to 9 feet, wave detail. Northwest 8 feet at 9 seconds and south 2 feet at 18 seconds. San Francisco bar forecast. In the deep water channel, mixed seas of 5 to 7 feet at 13 seconds. Across the bar, swell can be more than twice as high across the bar than surrounding waters. Waves are also more prone to break, particularly during strong ebb currents. Maximum ebb current of 1.0 knots at 5:56 p.m. Sunday and 3.3 knots at 5:07 a.m. Monday. The coastal waters forecast from Point Pinos to Point Piedras Blanc is out to 10 nautical miles. Small craft advisory in effect through late tonight. Tonight, northwest wind 15 to 20 knots, easing to 10 to 15 knots late. Sea 6 to 8 feet wave detail, northwest 7 feet at 10 seconds. Monday, northwest wind 10 to 15 knots, sea is 5 to 7 feet wave detail, northwest 7 feet at 10 seconds and south 2 feet at 19 seconds. Monday night, northwest wind 5 to 10 knots, sea is 5 to 6 feet wave detail, northwest 5 feet at 9 seconds and south 2 feet at 18 seconds. The coastal waters forecast from Pigeon Point to Point Pinos 10 to 16 nautical miles offshore. Small craft advisory in effect through late tonight. Tonight, northwest wind 15 to 20 knots, easing to 10 to 15 knots late. Seas 8 to 10 feet wave detail, northwest 10 feet at 10 seconds and south 2 feet at 20 seconds. Monday, northwest wind 10 to 15 knots, sea 7 to 10 feet wave detail, northwest 9 feet at 10 seconds and south 2 feet at 19 seconds. Monday night, northwest wind 10 to 15 knots, sea 6 to 8 feet wave detail, northwest 7 feet at 9 seconds and south 2 feet at 18 seconds. The offshore waters forecast for the following marine location, Point Arena to Pigeon Point between 60 nautical miles and 150 nautical miles offshore. Issued at 3:24 p.m. Pacific Daylight Time. Tonight, north to northwest winds 20 to 30 knots. Seas 11 to 12 feet. Monday, north to northwest winds 15 to 25 knots. Seas 9 to 11 feet. Monday night, north to northwest winds 15 to 20 knots. Seas 8 to 10 feet. Tuesday, northwest winds 15 to 20 knots. Seas 7 to 8 feet. Seas 8 to 10 feet. Tuesday, northwest winds 15 to 20 knots. Seas 7 to 8 feet. Tuesday night, northwest winds 15 to 20 knots. Seas 6 to 7 feet. Wednesday, northwest winds 15 to 25 knots. Seas 5 to 8 feet. Wednesday night, northwest winds 20 to 25 knots, becoming north 20 to 30 knots. Seas 6 to 10 feet. Thursday, north to northwest winds 25 to 30 knots. Seas 9 to 12 feet. Thursday night, north winds 25 to 30 knots. Seas 10 to 13 feet. Friday, north to northwest winds 20 to 30 knots. Seas 10 to 14 feet. Friday night, northwest winds 20 to 30 knots. Seas 7 to 12 feet. The offshore waters forecast for the following marine location, Pigeon Point to Point Piedras Blanc is between 60 nautical miles and 150 nautical miles offshore. Issued at 3:24 p.m. Pacific Daylight Time. Tonight, northwest winds 20 to 25 knots. Seas 10 to 11 feet. Monday, northwest winds 15 to 25 knots. Seas 8 to 11 feet. Monday night, northwest winds 15 to 20 knots. Seas 7 to 9 feet. Tuesday, northwest winds 15 to 20 knots, diminishing to 10 to 15 knots. Seas 6 to 8 feet. Tuesday night, northwest winds 15 to 20 knots. Seas 6 to 7 feet. Wednesday, northwest winds 15 to 25 knots. Seas 6 to 8 feet. Wednesday night, northwest winds 20 to 30.

not. Sea is 7 to 10 feet. Thursday, northwest winds 25 to 30 knots. Sea 10 to 12 feet. Thursday night, northwest winds 25 to 30 knots. Sea 11 to 14 feet. Friday, northwest winds 25 to 30 knots. Sea is 12 to 14 feet. Friday night, northwest winds 20 to 25 knots. Sea 10 to 12 feet. The coastal waters forecast from Point Reyes to Pigeon Point out to 10 nautical miles. For tonight, northwest wind 10 to 15 knots, easing to 5 to 10 knots late this evening and overnight. Seas 5 to 7 feet. Wave detail, northwest 6 feet at 10 seconds. Patchy fog, late. For Monday, west wind around 5 knots, rising to 5 to 10 knots in the afternoon. Seas 4 to 6 feet. Wave detail, northwest 6 feet at 10 seconds and southwest 2 feet at 19 seconds. For Monday night, west wind 5 to 10 knots. Seas 3 to 5 feet. Wave detail, northwest 4 feet at 9 seconds and southwest 2 feet at 18 seconds. Patchy fog. The coastal waters forecast from Pigeon Point to Point Pinos out to 10 nautical miles. For tonight, northwest wind 15 to 20 knots, easing to 5 to 10 knots. Seas 5 to 7 feet. Wave detail, northwest 7 feet at 10 seconds. For Monday, northwest wind 5 to 10 knots. Seas 5 to 7 feet. Wave detail, northwest 6 feet at 10 seconds and south 2 feet at 19 seconds. For Monday night, northwest wind 5 to 10 knots. Seas 4 to 5 feet. Wave detail, northwest 5 feet at 9 seconds and south 2 feet at 18 seconds. Patchy fog. The following is an important beach hazard message from the National Weather Service. Issued at 1:12 p.m. Pacific Daylight Time. Beach hazard statement remains in effect through late Monday night. What? Increased risk of sneaker waves and strong rip current due to long period southwest swell. Where? Beaches along the Pacific coast. When? Now through 5 a.m. Tuesday. Impacts, dangerous swimming and surfing conditions, and localized beach erosion can be expected. Sneaker waves can sweep across the shoreline without warning, pulling people into the sea from rocks, jetties, and beaches. Stay off of jetties, piers, rocks, and other waterside infrastructure. Remain out of the water to avoid hazardous surf and never turn your back on the ocean. Monitor local weather, surf, and tide forecast at www.weather.gov/mtr. Sunrise, sunset, and tidal information for the San Francisco Bay Area for Sunday, May 31st. The sunset tonight, 8:25 p.m. The sunrise tomorrow, 5:50 a.m. The sunset tomorrow, 8:25 p.m. Tidal data at the Golden Gate for the afternoon and evening hours today and the morning hours of tomorrow. High tide, 1:53 p.m. at 4.39 feet. Low tide, 5:55 p.m. at 3.23 feet. High tide, 11:51 p.m. at 5.87 feet. Low tide, 6:57 a.m. at -0.76 feet. Here are the buoy observations for 5 p.m. Pacific Daylight Time. An offshore buoy 6 winds south at 19 knots, gusting to 23, pressure 1,027.3 millibars. An offshore buoy 59, winds north 17 knots, gusting to 21, water temperature 60, pressure 1,027.1 millibars, seas 5 feet every 10 seconds. At Point Arena buoy, winds northwest 10 knots, water temperature 51, pressure 1,016.7 millibars, seas 10 feet every 8 seconds. At buoy 13 near Bodega Bay, winds northwest at 60 knots, pressure 1,015.8 millibars, swell 8 feet every 9 seconds. At Point Reyes Wave Rider buoy, water temperature 52, seas 12 feet every 10 seconds. At San Francisco Bar Buoy, water temperature

7 sees 6 feet every 11 seconds. At San Francisco, blowing winds northwest 70 knots, gusting to 21, water temperature 54, pressure 1,015.7 millibars, sees 8 feet every 10 seconds. At Half Moon Bay, buoy winds northwest 12 knots. Water temperature 55. Pressure 1,017.3 millibars. Seas 8 feet every 10 seconds. At Monterey Bay, buoy winds northwest 19 knots. Gusting to 23. Water temperature 54. Pressure 1,015.2 millibars. Seas 11 feet every 11 seconds. At Point Sur, wave rider buoy water temperature 54, sees 10 feet every 10 seconds. At Cape San Martin, buoy winds northwest 23 knots, gusting to 29, water temperature 60, pressure 1,014.9 millibars, sees 10 feet every 10 seconds. Synopsis for the Central California coast and bays, including the Monterey Bay, Greater Farallones, and Cordell Bank National Marine Sanctuaries. Fresh to strong northerly winds with occasional near gale force gusts and rough seas will continue through tonight. Winds begin to ease into Monday morning, with seas slowly subsiding as well. Lighter north to northwest winds continue through Tuesday, with winds increasing for the middle and later parts of the week. The marine forecast for San Pablo Bay, Suisun Bay, the West Delta, and the San Francisco Bay north of the Bay Bridge. For tonight, southwest wind 5 to 10 knots. For Monday, southwest wind around 5 knots, rising to 5 to 10 knots in the afternoon. For Monday night, southwest wind 5 to 10 knots. The marine forecast for Monterey Bay. For tonight, west wind 10 to 15 knots, becoming northwest around 5 knots. Seas 3 to 5 feet. Wave detail, northwest 5 feet at 10 seconds. For Monday, west wind around 5 knots, rising to 5 to 10 knots in the afternoon. Seas 3 to 5 feet. Wave detail, northwest 4 feet at 10 seconds. For Monday night, west wind 5 to 10 knots, easing to around 5 knots after midnight. Seas 3 to 4 feet. Wave detail, northwest 4 feet at 9 seconds. The coastal waters forecast from Point Arena to Point Reyes out to 10 nautical miles. Small craft advisory in effect through late tonight. Tonight, northwest wind 15 to 20 knots, easing to 10 to 15 knots late this evening and overnight. Sea 7 to 9 feet wave detail, northwest 8 feet at 10 seconds and southwest 2 feet at 20 seconds. Monday, northwest wind 5 to 10 knots, sea is 5 to 7 feet wave detail, northwest 7 feet at 10 seconds and southwest 2 feet at 19 seconds. Monday night, northwest wind 10 to 15 knots, sea is 4 to 6 feet wave detail, northwest 5 feet at 9 seconds and southwest 2 feet at 18 seconds. The coastal waters forecast from Point Arena to Point Reyes 10 to 60 nautical miles offshore. Small craft advisory in effect through Monday morning. Tonight, northwest wind 20 to 25 knots, seas 10 to 12 feet wave detail. Northwest 12 feet at 10 seconds and south 2 feet at 20 seconds. Monday, northwest wind 15 to 20 knots, seas 9 to 11 feet, subsiding to 7 to 9 feet in the afternoon. Wave detail, northwest 10 feet at 10 seconds and south 2 feet at 19 seconds. Monday night, northwest wind 15 to 20 knots, sea 7 to 9 feet, wave detail, northwest 8 feet at 9 seconds and south 2 feet at 18 seconds. San Francisco bar forecast. In the deep water channel, mixed seas of 5 to 7 feet at 13 seconds. Across the bar, swell can be more than twice as high across the bar than surrounding waters. Waves are also more prone to break, particularly during strong ebb currents. Maximum ebb current of 1.0 knots at 5:56 p.m. Sunday and 3.3 knots at 5:07 a.m. Monday. The coastal waters forecast from Point Pinos to Point Piedras blunts out to 10 nautical miles. Small craft advisory in effect through late tonight. Tonight, northwest wind 15 to 20 knots, easing to 10 to 15 knots late. Seas 6 to 8 feet wave.

Detail, northwest 7 feet at 10 seconds. Monday, northwest wind 10 to 15 knots, sea is 5 to 7 feet. Wave detail, northwest 7 feet at 10 seconds and south 2 feet at 19 seconds. Monday night, northwest wind 5 to 10 knots, sea is 5 to 6 feet. Wave detail, northwest 5 feet at 9 seconds and south 2 feet at 18 seconds. The coastal waters forecast from Pigeon Point to Point Pinos 10 to 60 nautical miles offshore. Small craft advisory in effect through late tonight. Tonight, northwest wind 15 to 20 knots, easing to 10 to 15 knots late. Seas 8 to 10 feet, wave detail. Northwest 10 feet at 10 seconds and south 2 feet at 20 seconds. Monday, northwest wind 10 to 15 knots, sea 7 to 10 feet, wave detail. Northwest 9 feet at 10 seconds and south 2 feet at 19 seconds. Monday night, northwest wind 10 to 15 knots, sea 6 to 8 feet, wave detail. Northwest 7 feet at 9 seconds and south 2 feet at 18 seconds. The offshore waters forecast for the following marine location: Point Arena to Pigeon Point between 60 nautical miles and 150 nautical miles offshore. Issued at 3:24 p.m. Pacific Daylight Time. Tonight, north to northwest winds 20 to 30 knots. Seas 11 to 12 feet. Monday, north to northwest winds 15 to 25 knots. Seas 9 to 11 feet. Monday night, north to northwest winds 15 to 20 knots. Seas 8 to 10 feet. Tuesday, northwest winds 15 to 20 knots. Seas 7 to 8 feet. Tuesday night, northwest winds 15 to 20 knots. Seas 6 to 7 feet. Wednesday, northwest winds 15 to 25 knots. Seas 5 to 8 feet. Wednesday night, northwest winds 20 to 25 knots, becoming north 20 to 30 knots. Seas 6 to 10 feet. Thursday, north to northwest winds 25 to 30 knots. Seas 9 to 12 feet. Thursday night, north winds 25 to 30 knots. Seas 10 to 13 feet. Friday, north to northwest winds 20 to 30 knots. Seas 10 to 14 feet. Friday night, northwest winds 20 to 30 knots. Seas 7 to 12 feet. The offshore waters forecast for the following marine location: Pigeon Point to Point Piedras Blancas between 60 nautical miles and 150 nautical miles offshore. Issued at 3:24 p.m. Pacific Daylight Time. Tonight, northwest winds 20 to 25 knots. Seas 10 to 11 feet. Monday, northwest winds 15 to 25 knots. Seas 8 to 11 feet. Monday night, northwest winds 15 to 20 knots. Seas 7 to 9 feet. Tuesday, northwest winds 15 to 20 knots, diminishing to 10 to 15 knots. Seas 6 to 8 feet. Tuesday night, northwest winds 15 to 20 knots. Seas 6 to 7 feet. Wednesday, northwest winds 15 to 25 knots. Seas 6 to 8 feet. Wednesday night, northwest winds 20 to 30 knots. Seas 7 to 10 feet. Thursday, northwest winds 25 to 30 knots. Seas 10 to 12 feet. Thursday night, northwest winds 25 to 30 knots. Seas 11 to 14 feet. Friday, northwest winds 25 to 30 knots. Seas 12 to 14 feet. Friday night, northwest winds 20 to 25 knots. Seas 10 to 12 feet. The coastal waters forecast from Point Reyes to Pigeon Point out to 10 nautical miles. For tonight, northwest wind 10 to 15 knots, easing to 5 to 10 knots late this evening and overnight. Seas 5 to 7 feet. Wave detail, northwest 6 feet at 10 seconds. Patchy fog late. For Monday, west wind around 5 knots, rising to 5 to 10 knots in the afternoon. Seas 4 to 6 feet. Wave detail, northwest 6 feet at 10 seconds and southwest 2 feet at 19 seconds. For Monday night, west wind 5 to 10 knots.

Seas 3 to 5 feet. Wave detail, northwest 4 feet at 9 seconds and southwest 2 feet at 18 seconds. Patchy fog. The coastal waters forecast from Pigeon Point to Point Pinos out to 10 nautical miles. For tonight, northwest wind 15 to 20 knots, easing to 5 to 10 knots. Seas 5 to 7 feet. Wave detail, northwest 7 feet at 10 seconds. For Monday, northwest wind 5 to 10 knots. Seas 5 to 7 feet. Wave detail, northwest 6 feet at 10 seconds and south 2 feet at 19 seconds. For Monday night, northwest wind 5 to 10 knots. Seas 4 to 5 feet. Wave detail, northwest 5 feet at 9 seconds and south 2 feet at 18 seconds. Patchy fog. The following is an important beach hazard message from the National Weather Service. Issued at 1:12 p.m. Pacific Daylight Time. Beach hazard statement remains in effect through late Monday night. What? Increased risk of sneaker waves and strong rip currents due to long period southwest swell. Where? Beaches along the Pacific coast. When? Now through 5 a.m. Tuesday. Impacts, dangerous swimming and surfing conditions, and localized beach erosion can be expected. Sneaker waves can sweep across the shoreline without warning, pulling people into the sea from rocks, jetties, and beaches. Stay off of jetties, piers, rocks, and other waterside infrastructure. Remain out of the water to avoid hazardous surf and never turn your back on the ocean. Monitor local weather, surf, and tide forecast at www.weather.gov/NPR. Sunrise, sunset, and tidal information for the San Francisco Bay Area for Sunday, May 31st. The sunset tonight, 8:25 p.m. The sunrise tomorrow, 5:50 a.m. The sunset tomorrow, 8:25 p.m. Tidal data at the Golden Gate for the afternoon and evening hours today and the morning hours of tomorrow. High tide, 1:53 p.m. at 4.39 feet. Low tide, 5:55 p.m. at 3.23 feet. High tide, 11:51 p.m. at 5.87 feet. Low tide, 6:57 a.m. at -0.76 feet. Here are the buoy observations for 5 p.m. Pacific Daylight Time. An offshore buoy 6 winds south at 19 knots, gusting to 23, pressure 1,027.3 millibars. An offshore buoy 59, winds north 17 knots, gusting to 21, water temperature 60, pressure 1,027.1 millibars, seas 5 feet every 10 seconds. At Point Arena buoy, winds northwest 10 knots, water temperature 51, pressure 1,016.7 millibars, seas 10 feet every 8 seconds. At buoy 13 near Bodega Bay, winds northwest at 60 knots, pressure 1,015.8 millibars, swell 8 feet every 9 seconds. At Point Reyes Wave Rider buoy, water temperature 52, seas 12 feet every 10 seconds. At San Francisco Bar buoy, water temperature 57, seas 6 feet every 11 seconds. At San Francisco buoy, winds northwest 70 knots, gusting to 21, water temperature 54, pressure 1,015.7 millibars, seas 8 feet every 10 seconds. At Half Moon Bay buoy, winds northwest 12 knots, water temperature 55, pressure 1,017.3 millibars, seas 8 feet every 10 seconds. At Monterey Bay buoy, winds northwest 19 knots, gusting to 23, water temperature 54, pressure 1,015.2 millibars, seas 11 feet every 11 seconds. At Pointer, Wave Rider buoy, water temperature 54, seas 10 feet every 10 seconds. At Cape San Martin buoy, winds northwest 23 knots, gusting to 29, water temperature 60, pressure 1,014.9 millibars, seas 10 feet every 10 seconds. 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

broadcast originates from the National Weather Service office located in Monterey, California, and serves the coastal marine waters, including San Francisco and Monterey Bay. Synopsis for the Central California coast and bays, including the Monterey Bay, Greater Farallones, and Cordell Bank National Marine Sanctuaries. Fresh to strong northerly winds with occasional near gale force gusts and rough seas will continue through tonight. Winds begin to ease into Monday morning, with seas slowly subsiding as well. Lighter north to northwest winds continue through Tuesday, with winds increasing for the middle and later parts of the week. The marine forecast for San Pablo Bay, Suisun Bay, the West Delta, and the San Francisco Bay north of the Bay Bridge. For tonight, southwest wind 5 to 10 knots. For Monday, southwest wind around 5 knots, rising to 5 to 10 knots in the afternoon. For Monday night, southwest wind 5 to 10 knots. The marine forecast for Monterey Bay. For tonight, west wind 10 to 15 knots, becoming northwest around 5 knots. Seas 3 to 5 feet. Wave detail, northwest 5 feet at 10 seconds. For Monday, west wind around 5 knots, rising to 5 to 10 knots in the afternoon. Seas 3 to 5 feet. Wave detail, northwest 4 feet at 10 seconds. For Monday night, west wind 5 to 10 knots, easing to around 5 knots after midnight. Seas 3 to 4 feet. Wave detail, northwest 4 feet at 9 seconds. The coastal waters forecast from Point Arena to Point Reyes out to 10 nautical miles. Small craft advisory in effect through late tonight. Tonight, northwest wind 15 to 20 knots, easing to 10 to 15 knots late this evening and overnight. Sea 7 to 9 feet wave detail, northwest 8 feet at 10 seconds and southwest 2 feet at 20 seconds. Monday, northwest wind 5 to 10 knots, sea is 5 to 7 feet wave detail, northwest 7 feet at 10 seconds and southwest 2 feet at 19 seconds. Monday night, northwest wind 10 to 15 knots, sea is 4 to 6 feet wave detail, northwest 5 feet at 9 seconds and southwest 2 feet at 18 seconds. The coastal waters forecast from Point Arena to Point Reyes 10 to 60 nautical miles offshore. Small craft advisory in effect through Monday morning. Tonight, northwest wind 20 to 25 knots, seas 10 to 12 feet wave detail, northwest 12 feet at 10 seconds and south 2 feet at 20 seconds. Monday, northwest wind 15 to 20 knots, seas 9 to 11 feet, subsiding to 7 to 9 feet in the afternoon. Wave detail, northwest 10 feet at 10 seconds and south 2 feet at 19 seconds. Monday night, northwest wind 15 to 20 knots, sea 7 to 9 feet, wave detail, northwest 8 feet at 9 seconds and south 2 feet at 18 seconds. San Francisco Bar forecast. In the deep water channel, mixed seas of 5 to 7 feet at 13 seconds. Across the bar, swell can be more than twice as high across the bar than surrounding waters. Waves are also more prone to break, particularly during strong ebb currents. Maximum ebb current of 1.0 knots at 5:56 p.m. Sunday and 3.3 knots at 5:07 a.m. Monday. The coastal waters forecast from Point Pinos to Point Piedras Blancas out to 10 nautical miles. Small craft advisory in effect through late tonight. Tonight, northwest wind 15 to 20 knots, easing to 10 to 15 knots late. Seas 6 to 8 feet wave detail, northwest 7 feet at 10 seconds. Monday, northwest wind 10 to 15 knots, seas 5 to 7 feet wave detail, northwest 7 feet at 10 seconds and south 2 feet at 19 seconds. Monday night, northwest wind 5 to 10 knots, seas 5 to 6 feet wave detail, northwest 5 feet at 9 seconds and south 2 feet at 18 seconds. The coastal waters forecast from Pigeon Point to Point Pinos 10 to 60 nautical miles offshore. Small craft advisory in effect through late tonight. Tonight, northwest wind 15 to 20 knots, easing to 10 to 15 knots late. Seas 8 to 10 feet wave detail, northwest 10 feet at 10 seconds and south 2 feet at 20 seconds. Monday, northwest wind 10 to 15 knots, seas 7 to

northwest 9 feet at 10 seconds and south 2 feet at 19 seconds. Monday night, northwest wind 10 to 15 knots, sea 6 to 8 feet, wave detail. Northwest 7 feet at 9 seconds and south 2 feet at 18 seconds. The offshore waters forecast for the following marine location: Point Arena to Pigeon Point between 60 nautical miles and 150 nautical miles offshore. Issued at 3:24 p.m. Pacific Daylight Time. Tonight, north to northwest winds 20 to 30 knots. Seas 11 to 12 feet. Monday, north to northwest winds 15 to 25 knots. Seas 9 to 11 feet. Monday night, north to northwest winds 15 to 20 knots. Seas 8 to 10 feet. Tuesday, northwest winds 15 to 20 knots. Seas 7 to 8 feet. Tuesday night, northwest winds 15 to 20 knots. Seas 6 to 7 feet. Wednesday, northwest winds 15 to 25 knots. Seas 5 to 8 feet. Wednesday night, northwest winds 20 to 25 knots, becoming north 20 to 30 knots. Seas 6 to 10 feet. Thursday, north to northwest winds 25 to 30 knots. Seas 9 to 12 feet. Thursday night, north winds 25 to 30 knots. Seas 10 to 13 feet. Friday, north to northwest winds 20 to 30 knots. Seas 10 to 14 feet. Friday night, northwest winds 20 to 30 knots. Seas 7 to 12 feet. The offshore waters forecast for the following marine location: Pigeon Point to Point Piedras Blancas between 60 nautical miles and 150 nautical miles offshore. Issued at 3:24 p.m. Pacific Daylight Time. Tonight, northwest winds 20 to 25 knots. Seas 10 to 11 feet. Monday, northwest winds 15 to 25 knots. Seas 8 to 11 feet. Monday night, northwest winds 15 to 20 knots. Seas 7 to 9 feet. Tuesday, northwest winds 15 to 20 knots, diminishing to 10 to 15 knots. Seas 6 to 8 feet. Tuesday night, northwest winds 15 to 20 knots. Seas 6 to 7 feet. Wednesday, northwest winds 15 to 25 knots. Seas 6 to 8 feet. Wednesday night, northwest winds 20 to 30 knots. Seas 7 to 10 feet. Thursday, northwest winds 25 to 30 knots. Seas 10 to 12 feet. Thursday night, northwest winds 25 to 30 knots. Seas 11 to 14 feet. Friday, northwest winds 25 to 30 knots. Seas 12 to 14 feet. Friday night, northwest winds 20 to 25 knots. Seas 10 to 12 feet. The coastal waters forecast from Point Reyes to Pigeon Point out to 10 nautical miles. For tonight, northwest wind 10 to 15 knots, easing to 5 to 10 knots late this evening and overnight. Seas 5 to 7 feet. Wave detail, northwest 6 feet at 10 seconds. Patchy fog late. For Monday, west wind around 5 knots, rising to 5 to 10 knots in the afternoon. Seas 4 to 6 feet. Wave detail, northwest 6 feet at 10 seconds and southwest 2 feet at 19 seconds. For Monday night, west wind 5 to 10 knots. Seas 3 to 5 feet. Wave detail, northwest 4 feet at 9 seconds and southwest 2 feet at 18 seconds. Patchy fog. The coastal waters forecast from Pigeon Point to Point Pinos out to 10 nautical miles. For tonight, northwest wind 15 to 20 knots, easing to 5 to 10 knots. Seas 5 to 7 feet. Wave detail, northwest 7 feet at 10 seconds. For Monday, northwest wind 5 to 10 knots. Seas 5 to 7 feet. Wave detail, northwest 6 feet at 10 seconds and south 2 feet at 19 seconds. For Monday night, northwest wind 5 to 10 knots. Seas 4 to 5 feet. Wave detail, north
northwest 5 feet at 9 seconds and south 2 feet at 18 seconds. Patchy fog. The following is an important beach hazard message from the National Weather Service. Issued at 1, 12 p.m. Pacific Daylight Time. Beach hazard statement remains in effect through late Monday night. What? Increased risk of sneaker waves and strong rip currents due to long period southwest swell. Where? Beaches along the Pacific coast. When? Now through 5 p.m. Tuesday. Impacts, dangerous swimming and surfing conditions, and localized beach erosion can be expected. Sneaker waves can sweep across the shoreline without warning, pulling people into the sea from rocks, jetties, and beaches. Stay off of jetties, piers, rocks, and other waterside infrastructure. 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Monitor local weather, surf, and tide forecast at www.weather.gov/mtr. Sunrise, sunset, and tidal information for the San Francisco Bay Area for Sunday, May 31st. The sunset tonight, 8:25 p.m. The sunrise tomorrow, 5:50 a.m. The sunset tomorrow, 8:25 p.m. Tidal data at the Golden Gate for the afternoon and evening hours today and the morning hours of tomorrow. High tide, 1:53 p.m. at 4.39 feet. Low tide, 5:55 p.m. at 3.23 feet. High tide, 11:51 p.m. at 5.87 feet. Low tide, 6:57 a.m. at minus 076 feet. Here are the buoy observations for 6 p.m. Pacific Daylight Time. An offshore buoy 6, wind south at 17 knots, gusting to 21, pressure 1,026.9 millibars. An offshore buoy 59, winds north at 17 knots, gusting to 21, water temperature 60, pressure 1,026.8 millibars. At buoy 14 near Point Arena, winds northwest at 10 knots, water temperature 51, pressure 1,016.1 millibars. At buoy 13 near Bodega Bay, winds northwest at 60 knots, pressure 1,015.2 millibars. At Point Reyes, wave rider buoy, water temperature 53, seas 11 feet every 11 seconds. At San Francisco Bar Buoy, water temperature 56, seas 6 feet every 12 seconds. At San Francisco Buoy, winds northwest at 70 knots, gusting to 21, water temperature 54, pressure 1,015.2 millibars. At Half Moon Bay Buoy, winds northwest 60 knots, water temperature 55, pressure 1,016.8 millibars, seas 8 feet every 9 seconds. At Monterey Buoy, winds northwest at 21 knots, gusting to 25, water temperature 54, pressure 1,014.7 millibars. At Pointer, wave rider buoy, water temperature 54, seas 11 feet every 11 seconds. At Cape San Martin Buoy, winds northwest at 21 knots, gusting to 27, water temperature 60, pressure 1,014.7 millibars. Synopsis for the Central California coast and bays, including the Monterey Bay, Greater Farallones, and Cordell Bank National Marine Sanctuaries. Fresh to strong northerly winds with occasional near gale force gusts and rough seas will continue through tonight. Winds begin to ease into Monday morning, with seas slowly subsiding as well. Lighter north to northwest winds continue through Tuesday, with winds increasing for the middle and later parts of the week. The marine forecast for San Pablo Bay, Suisun Bay, the West Delta, and the San Francisco Bay north of the Bay Bridge. For tonight, southwest wind 5 to 10 knots. For Monday, southwest wind around 5 knots, rising to 5 to 10 knots in the afternoon. For Monday night, southwest wind 5 to 10 knots. The marine forecast for Monterey Bay. For tonight, west wind 10 to 15 knots, becoming northwest around 5 knots. Seas 3 to 5 feet. Wave detail, northwest 5 feet at 10 seconds. For Monday, west wind around 5 knots, rising to 5 to 10 knots in the afternoon. Seas 3 to 5 feet.

west 4 feet at 10 seconds. For Monday night, west wind 5 to 10 knots, easing to around 5 knots after midnight. Seas 3 to 4 feet. Wave detail, northwest 4 feet at 9 seconds. The coastal waters forecast from Point Arena to Point Reyes out to 10 nautical miles. Small craft advisory in effect through late tonight. Tonight, northwest wind 15 to 20 knots, easing to 10 to 15 knots late this evening and overnight. Sea 7 to 9 feet wave detail, northwest 8 feet at 10 seconds and southwest 2 feet at 20 seconds. Monday, northwest wind 5 to 10 knots, sea 5 to 7 feet wave detail, northwest 7 feet at 10 seconds and southwest 2 feet at 19 seconds. Monday night, northwest wind 10 to 15 knots, seas 4 to 6 feet wave detail, northwest 5 feet at 9 seconds and southwest 2 feet at 18 seconds. The coastal waters forecast from Point Arena to Point Reyes 10 to 16 nautical miles offshore. Small craft advisory in effect through Monday morning. Tonight, northwest wind 20 to 25 knots, seas 10 to 12 feet wave detail, northwest 12 feet at 10 seconds and south 2 feet at 20 seconds. Monday, northwest wind 15 to 20 knots, seas 9 to 11 feet, subsiding to 7 to 9 feet in the afternoon. Wave detail, northwest 10 feet at 10 seconds and south 2 feet at 19 seconds. Monday night, northwest wind 15 to 20 knots, sea 7 to 9 feet, wave detail, northwest 8 feet at 9 seconds and south 2 feet at 18 seconds. San Francisco Bar forecast. In the deep water channel, mixed seas of 5 to 7 feet at 13 seconds. Across the bar, swell can be more than twice as high across the bar than surrounding waters. Waves are also more prone to break, particularly during strong ebb currents. Maximum ebb current of 1.0 knots at 5:56 p.m. Sunday and 3.3 knots at 5:07 a.m. Monday. The coastal waters forecast from Point Pinos to Point Piedras blunts out to 10 nautical miles. Small craft advisory in effect through late tonight. Tonight, northwest wind 15 to 20 knots, easing to 10 to 15 knots late. Seas 6 to 8 feet wave detail, northwest 7 feet at 10 seconds. Monday, northwest wind 10 to 15 knots, seas 5 to 7 feet wave detail, northwest 7 feet at 10 seconds and south 2 feet at 19 seconds. Monday night, northwest wind 5 to 10 knots, seas 5 to 6 feet wave detail, northwest 5 feet at 9 seconds and south 2 feet at 18 seconds. The coastal waters forecast from Pigeon Point to Point Pinos 10 to 16 nautical miles offshore. Small craft advisory in effect through late tonight. Tonight, northwest wind 15 to 20 knots, easing to 10 to 15 knots late. Seas 8 to 10 feet wave detail, northwest 10 feet at 10 seconds and south 2 feet at 20 seconds. Monday, northwest wind 10 to 15 knots, seas 7 to 10 feet wave detail, northwest 9 feet at 10 seconds and south 2 feet at 19 seconds. Monday night, northwest wind 10 to 15 knots, seas 6 to 8 feet wave detail, northwest 7 feet at 9 seconds and south 2 feet at 18 seconds. The offshore waters forecast for the following marine location, Point Arena to Pigeon Point between 60 nautical miles and 150 nautical miles offshore. Issued at 3:24 p.m. Pacific Daylight Time. Tonight, north and northwest winds 20 to 30 knots. Seas 11 to 12 feet. Monday, north to northwest winds 15 to 25 knots. Seas 9 to 11 feet. Monday night, north to northwest winds 15 to 20 knots. Seas 8 to 10 feet. Tuesday, northwest winds 15 to 20 knots. Seas 7 to 8 feet. Tuesday night, northwest winds 15 to 20 knots. Seas 6 to 7 feet. Wednesday, northwest winds 15 to 25 knots. Seas 5 to 8 feet. Wednesday night, northwest winds 20 to 25 knots, becoming north 20 to 30 knots. Seas 6 to 10 feet. Thursday, north to northwest winds 25 to 30 knots,

9 to 12 feet. Thursday night, north winds 25 to 30 knots. Sea 10 to 13 feet. Friday, north to northwest winds 20 to 30 knots. Sea 10 to 14 feet. Friday night, northwest winds 20 to 30 knots. Sea 7 to 12 feet. The offshore waters forecast for the following marine location: Pigeon Point to Point Pedras, Blunt is between 60 nautical miles and 150 nautical miles offshore. Issued at 3:24 p.m. Pacific Daylight Time. Tonight, northwest winds 20 to 25 knots. Seas 10 to 11 feet. Monday, northwest winds 15 to 25 knots. Seas 8 to 11 feet. Monday night, northwest winds 15 to 20 knots. Seas 7 to 9 feet. Tuesday, northwest winds 15 to 20 knots, diminishing to 10 to 15 knots. Seas 6 to 8 feet. Tuesday night, northwest winds 15 to 20 knots. Seas 6 to 7 feet. Wednesday, northwest winds 15 to 25 knots. Seas 6 to 8 feet. Wednesday night, northwest winds 20 to 30 knots. Seas 7 to 10 feet. Thursday, northwest winds 25 to 30 knots. Seas 10 to 12 feet. Thursday night, northwest winds 25 to 30 knots. Seas 11 to 14 feet. Friday, northwest winds 25 to 30 knots. Seas 12 to 14 feet. Friday night, northwest winds 20 to 25 knots. Seas 10 to 12 feet. The coastal waters forecast from Point Reyes to Pigeon Point out to 10 nautical miles. For tonight, northwest wind 10 to 15 knots, easing to 5 to 10 knots late this evening and overnight. Seas 5 to 7 feet. Wave detail, northwest 6 feet at 10 seconds. Patchy fog late. For Monday, west wind around 5 knots, rising to 5 to 10 knots in the afternoon. Seas 4 to 6 feet. Wave detail, northwest 6 feet at 10 seconds and southwest 2 feet at 19 seconds. For Monday night, west wind 5 to 10 knots. Seas 3 to 5 feet. Wave detail, northwest 4 feet at 9 seconds and southwest 2 feet at 18 seconds. Patchy fog. The coastal waters forecast from Pigeon Point to Point Pinos out to 10 nautical miles. For tonight, northwest wind 15 to 20 knots, easing to 5 to 10 knots. Seas 5 to 7 feet. Wave detail, northwest 7 feet at 10 seconds. For Monday, northwest wind 5 to 10 knots. Seas 5 to 7 feet. Wave detail, northwest 6 feet at 10 seconds and south 2 feet at 19 seconds. For Monday night, northwest wind 5 to 10 knots. Seas 4 to 5 feet. Wave detail, northwest 5 feet at 9 seconds and south 2 feet at 18 seconds. Patchy fog. The following is an important beach hazard message from the National Weather Service. Issued at 1:12 p.m. Pacific Daylight Time. Beach hazard statement remains in effect through late Monday night. What? Increased risk of sneaker waves and strong rip current due to long period southwest swell. Where? Beaches along the Pacific coast. When? Now through 5 a.m. Tuesday. Impacts, dangerous swimming and surfing conditions, and localized beach erosion can be expected. Sneaker waves can sweep across the shoreline without warning, pulling people into the sea from rocks, jetties, and beaches. Stay off of jetties, piers, rocks, and other waterside infrastructure. Remain out of the water to avoid hazardous surf and never turn your back on the ocean. Monitor local weather, surf, and tide forecast at www.weather.gov/mtr. Semi-sunset and tidal information for the San Francisco Bay Area for Sunday, May 31st. The sunset tonight, 8:25 p.m. The sunrise tomorrow, 5:50 a.m. The sunset tomorrow, 8:25 p.m. Tidal data at the Golden Gate.

afternoon and evening hours today and the morning hours of tomorrow. High tide, 1:53 p.m. at 4.39 feet. Low tide, 5:55 p.m. at 3.23 feet. 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Low tide, 6:57 a.m. at minus 076 feet. Here are the buoy observations for 6 p.m. Pacific Daylight Time. An offshore buoy 6, winds south at 17 knots, gusting to 21, pressure 1,026.9 millibars. An offshore buoy 59, winds north 70 knots, gusting to 21, water temperature 60, pressure 1,026.6 millibars, seas 5 feet every 10 seconds. At buoy 14 near Point Arena, winds northwest at 10 knots, water temperature 51, pressure 1,016.1 millibars. At buoy 13 near Bodega Bay, winds northwest at 60 knots, pressure 1,015.1 millibars, swell 8 feet every 10 seconds. At Point Reyes Wave Rider, buoy water temperature 52, seas 12 feet every 10 seconds. At San Francisco Bar Buoy, water temperature 56, seas 6 feet every 12 seconds. At San Francisco Buoy, winds northwest 70 knots, gusting to 21, water temperature 54, pressure 1,015.1 millibars, seas 8 feet every 10 seconds. At Half Moon Bay Buoy, winds northwest 60 knots, water temperature 55, pressure 1,016.8 millibars, seas 8 feet every 9 seconds. At Monterey Bay Buoy, winds northwest 21 knots, gusting to 25, water temperature 54, pressure 1,014.5 millibars, seas 11 feet every 11 seconds. At Pointer, Wave Rider Buoy, water temperature 54, seas 11 feet every 11 seconds. At Cape San Martin Buoy, winds northwest 21 knots, gusting to 25, water temperature 60, pressure 1,014.6 millibars. Seas 10 feet every 10 seconds. Synopsis for the Central California coast and bays, including the Monterey Bay, Greater Farallon, and Cordell Bank National Marine Sanctuaries. Fresh to strong northerly winds with occasional near gale force gusts and rough seas will continue through tonight. Winds begin to ease into Monday morning, with seas slowly subsiding as well. Lighter north to northwest winds continue through Tuesday, with winds increasing for the middle and later parts of the week. The marine forecast for San Pablo Bay, Suisun Bay, the West Delta, and the San Francisco Bay north of the Bay Bridge. For tonight, southwest wind 5 to 10 knots. For Monday, southwest wind around 5 knots, rising to 5 to 10 knots in the afternoon. For Monday night, southwest wind 5 to 10 knots. The marine forecast for Monterey Bay. For tonight, west wind 10 to 15 knots, becoming northwest around 5 knots. Seas 3 to 5 feet. Wave detail, northwest 5 feet at 10 seconds. For Monday, west wind around 5 knots, rising to 5 to 10 knots in the afternoon. Seas 3 to 5 feet. Wave detail, northwest 4 feet at 10 seconds. For Monday night, west wind 5 to 10 knots, easing to around 5 knots after midnight. Seas 3 to 4 feet. Wave detail, northwest 4 feet at 9 seconds. 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This broadcast originates from the National Weather Service office located in Monterey, California, and serves the coastal marine waters, including San Francisco and Monterey Bay. The coastal waters forecast from Point Arena to Point Reyes out to 10 nautical miles. Small craft advisory in effect through late tonight. Tonight, northwest wind 15 to 20 knots, easing to 10 to 15 knots late this evening and overnight. Sea 7 to 9 feet wave detail, northwest 8 feet at 10 seconds and southwest 2 feet at 20 seconds. Monday, northwest wind 5 to 10 knots, seas 5 to 7 feet wave detail, northwest 7 feet at 10 seconds and southwest 2 feet at 19 seconds.

Northwest wind 15 to 20 knots, sea 7 to 9 feet, wave detail. Northwest 8 feet at 9 seconds and south 2 feet at 18 seconds. San Francisco Bar forecast. In the deep water channel, mixed seas of 5 to 7 feet at 13 seconds. Across the bar, swell can be more than twice as high across the bar than surrounding waters. Waves are also more prone to break, particularly during strong ebb currents. Maximum ebb current of 1.0 knots at 5:56 p.m. Sunday and 3.3 knots at 5:07 a.m. Monday. The coastal waters forecast from Point Pinos to Point Piedras blunt is out to 10 nautical miles. Small craft advisory in effect through late tonight. Tonight, northwest wind 15 to 20 knots, easing to 10 to 16 knots late. Sea 6 to 8 feet wave detail, northwest 7 feet at 10 seconds. Monday, northwest wind 10 to 15 knots, sea 5 to 7 feet wave detail, northwest 7 feet at 10 seconds and south 2 feet at 19 seconds. Monday night, northwest wind 5 to 10 knots, sea 5 to 6 feet wave detail, northwest 5 feet at 9 seconds and south 2 feet at 18 seconds. The coastal waters forecast from Pigeon Point to Point Pinos 10 to 60 nautical miles offshore. Small craft advisory in effect through late tonight. Tonight, northwest wind 15 to 20 knots, easing to 10 to 16 knots late. Seas 8 to 10 feet wave detail, northwest 10 feet at 10 seconds and south 2 feet at 20 seconds. Monday, northwest wind 10 to 15 knots, sea 7 to 10 feet wave detail, northwest 9 feet at 10 seconds and south 2 feet at 19 seconds. Monday night, northwest wind 10 to 15 knots, sea 6 to 8 feet wave detail, northwest 7 feet at 9 seconds and south 2 feet at 18 seconds. The offshore waters forecast for the following marine location, Point Arena to Pigeon Point between 60 nautical miles and 150 nautical miles offshore. Issued at 3:24 p.m. Pacific Daylight Time. Tonight, north to northwest winds 20 to 30 knots. Seas 11 to 12 feet. Monday, north to northwest winds 15 to 25 knots. Seas 9 to 11 feet. Monday night, north to northwest winds 15 to 20 knots. Seas 8 to 10 feet. Tuesday, northwest winds 15 to 20 knots. Seas 7 to 8 feet. Tuesday night, northwest winds 15 to 20 knots. Seas 6 to 7 feet. Wednesday, northwest winds 15 to 25 knots. Seas 5 to 8 feet. Wednesday night, northwest winds 20 to 25 knots, becoming north 20 to 30 knots. Seas 6 to 10 feet. Thursday, north to northwest winds 25 to 30 knots. Seas 9 to 12 feet. Thursday night, north winds 25 to 30 knots. Seas 10 to 13 feet. Friday, north to northwest winds 20 to 30 knots. Seas 10 to 14 feet. Friday night, northwest winds 20 to 30 knots. Seas 7 to 12 feet. The offshore waters forecast for the following marine location, Pigeon Point to Point Piedras Blancos between 60 nautical miles and 150 nautical miles offshore. Issued at 3:24 p.m. Pacific Daylight Time. Tonight, northwest winds 20 to 25 knots. Seas 10 to 11 feet. Monday, northwest winds 15 to 25 knots. Seas 8 to 11 feet. Monday night, northwest winds 15 to 20 knots. Seas 7 to 9 feet. Tuesday, northwest winds 15 to 20 knots, diminishing to 10 to 15 knots. Seas 6 to 8 feet. Tuesday night, northwest winds 15 to 20 knots. Seas 6 to 7 feet. Wednesday, northwest winds 15 to 25 knots. Seas 6 to 8 feet. Wednesday night, northwest winds 20 to 30 knots. Seas 7 to 10 feet. Thursday, northwest winds 25 to 30 knots. Seas 10 to 12 feet. Thursday night, northwest winds 25 to 30 knots.

11 to 14 feet. Friday, northwest winds 25 to 30 knots. Sea is 12 to 14 feet. Friday night, northwest winds 20 to 25 knots. Sea is 10 to 12 feet. The coastal waters forecast from Point Reyes to Pigeon Point out to 10 nautical miles. For tonight, northwest wind 10 to 15 knots, easing to 5 to 10 knots late this evening and overnight. Seas 5 to 7 feet. Wave detail, northwest 6 feet at 10 seconds. Patchy fog late. For Monday, west wind around 5 knots, rising to 5 to 10 knots in the afternoon. Seas 4 to 6 feet. Wave detail, northwest 6 feet at 10 seconds and southwest 2 feet at 19 seconds. For Monday night, west wind 5 to 10 knots. Seas 3 to 5 feet. Wave detail, northwest 4 feet at 9 seconds and southwest 2 feet at 18 seconds. Patchy fog. The coastal waters forecast from Pigeon Point to Point Pinos out to 10 nautical miles. For tonight, northwest wind 15 to 20 knots, easing to 5 to 10 knots. Seas 5 to 7 feet. Wave detail, northwest 7 feet at 10 seconds. For Monday, northwest wind 5 to 10 knots. Seas 5 to 7 feet. Wave detail, northwest 6 feet at 10 seconds and south 2 feet at 19 seconds. For Monday night, northwest wind 5 to 10 knots. Seas 4 to 5 feet. Wave detail, northwest 5 feet at 9 seconds and south 2 feet at 18 seconds. Patchy fog. The following is an important beach hazard message from the National Weather Service. Issued at 1:12 p.m. Pacific Daylight Time. Beach hazard statement remains in effect through late Monday night. What? Increased risk of sneaker waves and strong rip currents due to long period southwest swell. Where? Beaches along the Pacific coast. Risk of sneaker waves and strong rip currents due to long period southwest swell. Where? Beaches along the Pacific coast. When? Now through 5 a.m. Tuesday. Impacts, dangerous swimming and surfing conditions, and localized beach erosion can be expected. Sneaker waves can sweep across the shoreline without warning, pulling people into the sea from rocks, jetties, and beaches. Stay off of jetties, piers, rocks, and other waterside infrastructure. Remain out of the water to avoid hazardous surf and never turn your back on the ocean. Monitor local weather, surf, and time forecast at www.weather.gov/mtr. Semi-sunset and tidal information for the San Francisco Bay Area for Sunday, May 31st. The sunset tonight, 8:25 p.m. The sunrise tomorrow, 5:50 a.m. The sunset tomorrow, 8:25 p.m. Tidal data at the Golden Gate for the afternoon and evening hours today and the morning hours of tomorrow. High tide, 1:53 p.m. at 4.39 feet. Low tide, 5:55 p.m. at 3.23 feet. High tide, 11:51 p.m. at 5.87 feet. Low tide, 6:57 a.m. at -0.76 feet. Here are the buoy observations for 6 p.m. Pacific Daylight Time. An offshore buoy 6, wind south at 17 knots, gusting to 21, pressure 1,026.9 millibars. An offshore buoy 59, winds north 17 knots, gusting to 21, water temperature 60, pressure 1,026.6 millibars, seas 5 feet every 10 seconds. At buoy 14 near Point Arena, winds northwest at 10 knots, water temperature 51, pressure 1,016.1 millibars. At buoy 13 near Bodega Bay, winds northwest at 60 knots, pressure 1,015.1 millibars, swell 8 feet every 10 seconds. At Point Reyes, wave rider buoy, water temperature 52, seas 12 feet every 10 seconds. At San Francisco Bar Buoy, water temperature 56, seas 6 feet every 12 seconds. At San Francisco Buoy, winds northwest 17 knots, gusting to 21, water temperature 56.

1. 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At Half Moon Bay buoy, winds northwest 16 knots. 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At Monterey Bay buoy, winds northwest 21 knots. Gusting to 25. 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At Pointer, wave rider buoy, water temperature 54, seas 11 feet every 11 seconds. At Cape San Martin buoy, winds northwest 21 knots, gusting to 25, water temperature 60, pressure 1014.6 millibars, seas 10 feet every 10 seconds. Synopsis for the Central California coast and bays, including the Monterey Bay, Greater Farallox, and Cordell Bank National Marine Sanctuaries. Fresh to strong northerly winds with occasional near gale force gusts and rough seas will continue through tonight. Winds begin to ease into Monday morning, with seas slowly subsiding as well. Lighter north to northwest winds continue through Tuesday, with winds increasing for the middle and later part of the week. The marine forecast for San Pablo Bay, Suisun Bay, the West Delta, and the San Francisco Bay north of the Bay Bridge. For tonight, southwest wind 5 to 10 knots. For Monday, southwest wind around 5 knots, rising to 5 to 10 knots in the afternoon. For Monday night, southwest wind 5 to 10 knots. The marine forecast for Monterey Bay. For tonight, west wind 10 to 15 knots, becoming northwest around 5 knots. Seas 3 to 5 feet. Wave detail, northwest 5 feet at 10 seconds. For Monday, west wind around 5 knots, rising to 5 to 10 knots in the afternoon. Seas 3 to 5 feet. Wave detail, northwest 4 feet at 10 seconds. For Monday night, west wind 5 to 10 knots, easing to around 5 knots after midnight. Seas 3 to 4 feet. Wave detail, northwest 4 feet at 9 seconds. The coastal waters forecast from Point Arena to Point Reyes out to 10 nautical miles. Small craft advisory in effect through late tonight. Tonight, northwest wind 15 to 20 knots, easing to 10 to 15 knots late this evening and overnight. Sea 7 to 9 feet wave detail, northwest 8 feet at 10 seconds and southwest 2 feet at 20 seconds. Monday, northwest wind 5 to 10 knots, sea 5 to 7 feet wave detail, northwest 7 feet at 10 seconds and southwest 2 feet at 19 seconds. Monday night, northwest wind 10 to 15 knots, seas 4 to 6 feet wave detail, northwest 5 feet at 9 seconds and southwest 2 feet at 18 seconds. The coastal waters forecast from Point Arena to Point Reyes 10 to 60 nautical miles offshore. Small craft advisory in effect through Monday morning. Tonight, northwest wind 20 to 25 knots, seas 10 to 12 feet wave detail, northwest 12 feet at 10 seconds and south 2 feet at 20 seconds. Monday, northwest wind 15 to 20 knots, seas 9 to 11 feet, subsiding to 7 to 9 feet in the afternoon. Wave detail, northwest 10 feet at 10 seconds and south 2 feet at 19 seconds. Monday night, northwest wind 15 to 20 knots, sea 7 to 9 feet, wave detail, northwest 8 feet at 9 seconds and south 2 feet at 18 seconds. San Francisco Bar forecast. In the deep water channel, mixed seas of 5 to 7 feet at 13 seconds. Across the bar, swell can be more than twice as high across the bar than surrounding waters. Waves are also more prone to break, particularly during strong ebb currents. Maximum ebb current of 1.0 knots at 5:56 p.m. Sunday and 3.3 knots at 5:07 a.m. Monday. The coastal waters forecast from Point Pinos to Point Piedras Blancas out to 10 nautical miles. Small craft advisory in effect through late tonight. Tonight, northwest wind 15 to 20 knots, easing to 10 to 15 knots late. Seas 6 to 8 feet wave detail, northwest 7 feet at 10 seconds. Monday, northwest wind 10 to 15 knots, seas 5 to 7 feet wave detail, northwest 7.

feet at 10 seconds and south 2 feet at 19 seconds. Monday night, northwest wind 5 to 10 knots, seas 5 to 6 feet, wave detail. Northwest 5 feet at 9 seconds and south 2 feet at 18 seconds. The coastal waters forecast from Pigeon Point to Point Pinos 10 to 60 nautical miles offshore. Small craft advisory in effect through late tonight. Tonight, northwest wind 15 to 20 knots, easing to 10 to 16 knots late. Seas 8 to 10 feet, wave detail. Northwest 10 feet at 10 seconds and south 2 feet at 20 seconds. Monday, northwest wind 10 to 15 knots, seas 7 to 10 feet, wave detail. Northwest 9 feet at 10 seconds and south 2 feet at 19 seconds. Monday night, northwest wind 10 to 15 knots, seas 6 to 8 feet, wave detail. Northwest 7 feet at 9 seconds and south 2 feet at 18 seconds. The offshore waters forecast for the following marine location: Point Arena to Pigeon Point between 60 nautical miles and 150 nautical miles offshore. Issued at 3:24 p.m. Pacific Daylight Time. Tonight, north to northwest winds 20 to 30 knots. Seas 11 to 12 feet. Monday, north to northwest winds 15 to 25 knots. Seas 9 to 11 feet. Monday night, north to northwest winds 15 to 20 knots. Seas 8 to 10 feet. Tuesday, northwest winds 15 to 20 knots. Seas 7 to 8 feet. Tuesday night, northwest winds 15 to 20 knots. Seas 6 to 7 feet. Wednesday, northwest winds 15 to 25 knots. Seas 5 to 8 feet. Wednesday night, northwest winds 20 to 25 knots, becoming north 20 to 30 knots. Seas 6 to 10 feet. Thursday, north to northwest winds 25 to 30 knots. Seas 9 to 12 feet. Thursday night, north winds 25 to 30 knots. Seas 10 to 13 feet. Friday, north to northwest winds 20 to 30 knots. Seas 10 to 14 feet. Friday night, northwest winds 20 to 30 knots. Seas 7 to 12 feet. The offshore waters forecast for the following marine location: Pigeon Point to Point Piedras Blancas between 60 nautical miles and 150 nautical miles offshore. Issued at 3:24 p.m. Pacific Daylight Time. Tonight, northwest winds 20 to 25 knots. Seas 10 to 11 feet. Monday, northwest winds 15 to 25 knots. Seas 8 to 11 feet. Monday night, northwest winds 15 to 20 knots. Seas 7 to 9 feet. Tuesday, northwest winds 15 to 20 knots, diminishing to 10 to 15 knots. Seas 6 to 8 feet. Tuesday night, northwest winds 15 to 20 knots. Seas 6 to 7 feet. Wednesday, northwest winds 15 to 25 knots. Seas 6 to 8 feet. Wednesday night, northwest winds 20 to 30 knots. Seas 7 to 10 feet. Thursday, northwest winds 25 to 30 knots. Seas 10 to 12 feet. Thursday night, northwest winds 25 to 30 knots. Seas 11 to 14 feet. Friday, northwest winds 25 to 30 knots. Seas 12 to 14 feet. Friday night, northwest winds 20 to 25 knots. Seas 10 to 12 feet. The coastal waters forecast from Point Reyes to Pigeon Point out to 10 nautical miles. For tonight, northwest wind 10 to 15 knots, easing to 5 to 10 knots late this evening and overnight. Seas 5 to 7 feet. Wave detail, northwest 6 feet at 10 seconds. Patchy fog, late. For Monday, west wind around 5 knots, rising to 5 to 10 knots in the afternoon. Seas 4 to 6 feet. Wave detail, northwest 6 feet at 10 seconds and southwest 2 feet at 19 seconds. For Monday night, west wind 5 to 10 knots. Seas 3 to 5 feet. Wave detail, northwest 4 feet at 9 seconds and southwest 2 feet at 18 seconds.

patchy fog. The coastal waters forecast from Pigeon Point to Point Pinos out to 10 nautical miles. For tonight, northwest wind 15 to 20 knots, easing to 5 to 10 knots. Seas 5 to 7 feet. Wave detail, northwest 7 feet at 10 seconds. For Monday, northwest wind 5 to 10 knots. Seas 5 to 7 feet. Wave detail, northwest 6 feet at 10 seconds and south 2 feet at 19 seconds. For Monday night, northwest wind 5 to 10 knots. Seas 4 to 5 feet. Wave detail, northwest 5 feet at 9 seconds and south 2 feet at 18 seconds. Patchy fog. The following is an important beach hazard message from the National Weather Service. Issued at 1, 12 p.m. Pacific Daylight Time. Beach hazard statement remains in effect through late Monday night. What? Increased risk of sneaker waves and strong rip currents due to long period southwest swell. Where? Beaches along the Pacific coast. When? Now through 5 a.m. Tuesday. Impacts, dangerous swimming and surfing conditions, and localized beach erosion can be expected. Sneaker waves can sweep across the shoreline without warning, pulling people into the sea from rocks, jetties, and beaches. Stay off of jetties, piers, rocks, and other waterside infrastructure. Remain out of the water to avoid hazardous surf and never turn your back on the ocean. Monitor local weather, surf, and tide forecast at www.weather.gov/mtr. Sunrise, sunset, and tidal information for the San Francisco Bay Area for Sunday, May 31st. The sunset tonight, 8:25 p.m. The sunrise tomorrow, 5:50 a.m. The sunset tomorrow, 8:25 p.m. Tidal data at the Golden Gate for the afternoon and evening hours today and the morning hours of tomorrow. High tide, 1:53 p.m. at 4.39 feet. Low tide, 5:55 p.m. at 3.23 feet. High tide, 11:51 p.m. at 5.87 feet. Low tide, 6:57 a.m. at minus 076 feet. Here are the buoy observations for 6 p.m. Pacific Daylight Time. An offshore buoy 6, wind south at 17 knots, gusting to 21, pressure 1,026.9 millibars. An offshore buoy 59, winds north 17 knots, gusting to 21, water temperature 60, pressure 1,026.6 millibars, seas 5 feet every 10 seconds. At buoy 14 near Point Arena, winds northwest at 10 knots, water temperature 51, pressure 1,016.1 millibars. At buoy 13 near Bodega Bay, winds northwest at 60 knots, pressure 1,015.1 millibars, swell 8 feet every 10 seconds. At Point Reyes, wave rider, buoy water temperature 52, seas 12 feet every 10 seconds. At San Francisco Bar, buoy water temperature 56, seas 6 feet every 12 seconds. At San Francisco, buoy winds northwest 70 knots, gusting to 21, water temperature 54, pressure 1,015.1 millibars, seas 8 feet every 10 seconds. At Half Moon Bay, buoy winds northwest 60 knots, water temperature 55, pressure 1,016.8 millibars, seas 8 feet every 9 seconds. At Monterey Bay, buoy winds northwest 21 knots, gusting to 25, water temperature 54, pressure 1,014.5 millibars, seas 11 feet every 11 seconds. At Pointer, wave rider, buoy water temperature 54, seas 11 feet every 11 seconds. At Cape San Martin, buoy winds northwest 21 knots, gusting to 25, water temperature 60, pressure 1,014.6 millibars. Seas 10 feet every 10 seconds. Synopsis for the Central California coast and bays, including the Monterey Bay, Greater Farallones, and Cordell Bank National Marine Sanctuaries. Fresh to strong northerly winds with occasional near gale force gusts and rough seas will continue through tonight. Winds begin to ease into Monday morning, with seas slowly subsiding as well. Lighter north to

Northwest winds continue through Tuesday, with winds increasing for the middle and later parts of the week. The marine forecast for San Pablo Bay, Susan Bay, the West Delta, and the San Francisco Bay north of the Bay Bridge. For tonight, southwest wind 5 to 10 knots. For Monday, southwest wind around 5 knots, rising to 5 to 10 knots in the afternoon. For Monday night, southwest wind 5 to 10 knots. The marine forecast for Monterey Bay. For tonight, west wind 10 to 15 knots, becoming northwest around 5 knots. Seas 3 to 5 feet. Wave detail, northwest 5 feet at 10 seconds. For Monday, west wind around 5 knots, rising to 5 to 10 knots in the afternoon. Seas 3 to 5 feet. Wave detail, northwest 4 feet at 10 seconds. For Monday night, west wind 5 to 10 knots, easing to around 5 knots after midnight. Seas 3 to 4 feet. Wave detail, northwest 4 feet at 9 seconds. The coastal waters forecast from Point Arena to Point Reyes out to 10 nautical miles. Small craft advisory in effect through late tonight. Tonight, northwest wind 15 to 20 knots, easing to 10 to 15 knots late this evening and overnight. Seas 7 to 9 feet, wave detail, northwest 8 feet at 10 seconds and southwest 2 feet at 20 seconds. Monday, northwest wind 5 to 10 knots, seas 5 to 7 feet, wave detail, northwest 7 feet at 10 seconds and southwest 2 feet at 19 seconds. Monday night, northwest wind 10 to 15 knots, seas 4 to 6 feet, wave detail, northwest 5 feet at 9 seconds and southwest 2 feet at 18 seconds. The coastal waters forecast from Point Arena to Point Reyes 10 to 16 nautical miles offshore. Small craft advisory in effect through Monday morning. Tonight, northwest wind 20 to 25 knots, seas 10 to 12 feet, wave detail, northwest 12 feet at 10 seconds and south 2 feet at 20 seconds. Monday, northwest wind 15 to 20 knots, seas 9 to 11 feet, subsiding to 7 to 9 feet in the afternoon. Wave detail, northwest 10 feet at 10 seconds and south 2 feet at 19 seconds. Monday night, northwest wind 15 to 20 knots, seas 7 to 9 feet, wave detail, northwest 8 feet at 9 seconds and south 2 feet at 18 seconds. San Francisco Bar forecast. In the deep water channel, mixed seas of 5 to 7 feet at 13 seconds. Across the bar, swell can be more than twice as high across the bar than surrounding waters. Waves are also more prone to break, particularly during strong ebb currents. Maximum ebb current of 1.0 knots at 5:56 p.m. Sunday and 3.3 knots at 5:07 a.m. Monday. The coastal waters forecast from Point Pinos to Point Piedras blunts out to 10 nautical miles. Small craft advisory in effect through late tonight. Tonight, northwest wind 15 to 20 knots, easing to 10 to 15 knots late. Seas 6 to 8 feet, wave detail, northwest 7 feet at 10 seconds. Monday, northwest wind 10 to 15 knots, seas 5 to 7 feet, wave detail, northwest 7 feet at 10 seconds and south 2 feet at 19 seconds. Monday night, northwest wind 5 to 10 knots, seas 5 to 6 feet, wave detail, northwest 5 feet at 9 seconds and south 2 feet at 18 seconds. The coastal waters forecast from Pigeon Point to Point Pinos 10 to 60 nautical miles offshore. Small craft advisory in effect through late tonight. Tonight, northwest wind 15 to 20 knots, easing to 10 to 15 knots late. Seas 8 to 10 feet, wave detail, northwest 10 feet at 10 seconds and south 2 feet at 20 seconds. Monday, northwest wind 10 to 15 knots, seas 7 to 10 feet, wave detail, northwest 9 feet at 10 seconds and south 2 feet at 19 seconds. Monday night, northwest wind 10 to 15 knots, seas 6 to 8 feet, wave detail, northwest 7 feet at 9 seconds and south 2 feet at 18 seconds. 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This broadcast originates from the National Weather Service Office located in Monterey, California.
surfs the coastal marine waters, including San Francisco and Monterey Bay. The offshore waters forecast for the following marine location: Point Arena to Pigeon Point, between 60 nautical miles and 150 nautical miles offshore. Issued at 3:24 p.m. Pacific Daylight Time. Tonight, north to northwest winds 20 to 30 knots. Seas 11 to 12 feet. Monday, north to northwest winds 15 to 25 knots. Seas 9 to 11 feet. Monday night, north to northwest winds 15 to 20 knots. Seas 8 to 10 feet. Tuesday, northwest winds 15 to 20 knots. Seas 7 to 8 feet. Tuesday night, northwest winds 15 to 20 knots. Seas 6 to 7 feet. Wednesday, northwest winds 15 to 25 knots. Seas 5 to 8 feet. Wednesday night, northwest winds 20 to 25 knots, becoming north 20 to 30 knots. Seas 6 to 10 feet. Thursday, north to northwest winds 25 to 30 knots. Seas 9 to 12 feet. Thursday night, north winds 25 to 30 knots. Seas 10 to 13 feet. Friday, north to northwest winds 20 to 30 knots. Seas 10 to 14 feet. Friday night, northwest winds 20 to 30 knots. Seas 7 to 12 feet. The offshore waters forecast for the following marine location: Pigeon Point to Point Piedras Blancas, between 60 nautical miles and 150 nautical miles offshore. Issued at 3:24 p.m. Pacific Daylight Time. Tonight, northwest winds 20 to 25 knots. Seas 10 to 11 feet. Monday, northwest winds 15 to 25 knots. Seas 8 to 11 feet. Monday night, northwest winds 15 to 20 knots. Seas 7 to 9 feet. Tuesday, northwest winds 15 to 20 knots, diminishing to 10 to 15 knots. Seas 6 to 8 feet. Tuesday night, northwest winds 15 to 20 knots. Seas 6 to 7 feet. Wednesday, northwest winds 15 to 25 knots. Seas 6 to 8 feet. Wednesday night, northwest winds 20 to 30 knots. Seas 7 to 10 feet. Thursday, northwest winds 25 to 30 knots. Seas 10 to 12 feet. Thursday night, northwest winds 25 to 30 knots. Seas 11 to 14 feet. Friday, northwest winds 25 to 30 knots. Seas 12 to 14 feet. Friday night, northwest winds 20 to 25 knots. Seas 10 to 12 feet. The coastal waters forecast from Point Reyes to Pigeon Point out to 10 nautical miles. For tonight, northwest wind 10 to 15 knots, easing to 5 to 10 knots late this evening and overnight. Seas 5 to 7 feet. Wave detail, northwest 6 feet at 10 seconds. Patchy fog, late. For Monday, west wind around 5 knots, rising to 5 to 10 knots in the afternoon. Seas 4 to 6 feet. Wave detail, northwest 6 feet at 10 seconds and southwest 2 feet at 19 seconds. For Monday night, west wind 5 to 10 knots. Seas 3 to 5 feet. Wave detail, northwest 4 feet at 9 seconds and southwest 2 feet at 18 seconds. Patchy fog. The coastal waters forecast from Pigeon Point to Point Pinos out to 10 nautical miles. For tonight, northwest wind 15 to 20 knots, easing to 5 to 10 knots. Seas 5 to 7 feet. Wave detail, northwest 7 feet at 10 seconds. For Monday, northwest wind 5 to 10 knots. Seas 5 to 7 feet. Wave detail, northwest 6 feet at 10 seconds and south 2 feet at 19 seconds. For Monday night, northwest wind 5 to 10 knots. Seas 4 to 5 feet. Wave detail, northwest 5 feet at 9 seconds and south 2 feet at 18 seconds. Patchy fog. The following is an important beach hazard message from the National

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Issued at 1, 12 p.m. Pacific Daylight Time. Beach hazard statement remains in effect through late Monday night. What? Increased risk of sneaker waves and strong rip currents due to long period southwest swell. Where? Beaches along the Pacific coast. When? Now through 5 a.m. Tuesday. Impacts, dangerous swimming and surfing conditions, and localized beach erosion can be expected. Sneaker waves can sweep across the shoreline without warning, pulling people into the sea from rocks, jetties, and beaches. Stay off of jetties, piers, rocks, and other waterside infrastructure. Remain out of the water to avoid hazardous surf and never turn your back on the ocean. Monitor local weather, surf, and tide forecast at www.weather.gov/mtr. Semi-sunset and tidal information for the San Francisco Bay Area for Sunday, May 31st. The sunset tonight, 8:25 p.m. The sunrise tomorrow, 5:50 a.m. The sunset tomorrow, 8:25 p.m. Tidal data at the Golden Gates for the afternoon and evening hours today and the morning hours of tomorrow. High tide, 1:53 p.m. at 4.39 feet. Low tide, 5:55 p.m. at 3.23 feet. High tide, 11:51 p.m. at 5.87 feet. Low tide, 6:57 a.m. at -0.76 feet. Here are the buoy observations for 7 p.m. Pacific Daylight Time. An offshore buoy 6, wind south at 17 knots, gusting to 21, pressure 1,026.7 millibars. An offshore buoy 59, winds north at 19 knots, gusting to 21, water temperature 60, pressure 1,026.3 millibars. At buoy 14 near Point Arena, winds northwest at 12 knots, water temperature 51, pressure 1,015.6 millibars. At buoy 13 near Bodega Bay, winds northwest at 14 knots, pressure 1,014.8 millibars. At Point Reyes Wave Rider buoy, water temperature 53, seas 11 feet every 9 seconds. At San Francisco Bar buoy, water temperature 56, seas 6 feet every 10 seconds. At San Francisco buoy, winds northwest at 60 knots, water temperature 54, pressure 1,014.7 millibars. At Half Moon Bay buoy, winds northwest 14 knots, water temperature 55, pressure 1,016.4 millibars, seas 8 feet every 10 seconds. At Monterey buoy, winds northwest at 21 knots, gusting to 25, water temperature 54, pressure 1,014.2 millibars. At Pointer, Wave Rider buoy, water temperature 54, seas 11 feet every 11 seconds. At Cape San Martin buoy, winds northwest at 23 knots, gusting to 27, water temperature 60, pressure 1,014.3 millibars. Synopsis for the Central California coast and bays, including the Monterey Bay, Greater Farallones, and Cordell Bank National Marine Sanctuaries. Fresh to strong northerly winds with occasional near-gale force gusts and rough seas will continue through tonight. Winds begin to ease into Monday morning, with seas slowly subsiding as well. Lighter north to northwest winds continue through Tuesday, with winds increasing through the middle and later parts of the week. The marine forecast for San Pablo Bay, Suisun Bay, the West Delta, and the San Francisco Bay north of the Bay Bridge. For tonight, southwest wind 5 to 10 knots. For Monday, southwest wind around 5 knots, rising to 5 to 10 knots in the afternoon. For Monday night, southwest wind 5 to 10 knots. The marine forecast for Monterey Bay. For tonight, west wind 10 to 15 knots, becoming northwest around 5 knots. Seas 3 to 5 feet. Wave detail, northwest 5 feet at 10 seconds. For Monday, west wind around 5 knots, rising to 5 to 10 knots in the afternoon. Seas 3 to 5 feet. Wave detail, northwest 4 feet at 10 seconds. For Monday night, west wind 5 to 10 knots, easing to around 5 knots after midnight. Seas 3 to 4 feet

Wind detail, northwest 4 feet at 9 seconds. The coastal waters forecast from Point Arena to Point Reyes out to 10 nautical miles. Small craft advisory in effect through late tonight. Tonight, northwest wind 15 to 20 knots, easing to 10 to 16 knots late this evening and overnight. Sea 7 to 9 feet wave detail, northwest 8 feet at 10 seconds and southwest 2 feet at 20 seconds. Monday, northwest wind 5 to 10 knots, sea 5 to 7 feet wave detail, northwest 7 feet at 10 seconds and southwest 2 feet at 19 seconds. Monday night, northwest wind 10 to 15 knots, seas 4 to 6 feet wave detail, northwest 5 feet at 9 seconds and southwest 2 feet at 18 seconds. The coastal waters forecast from Point Arena to Point Reyes 10 to 16 nautical miles offshore. Small craft advisory in effect through Monday morning. Tonight, northwest wind 20 to 25 knots, seas 10 to 12 feet wave detail, northwest 12 feet at 10 seconds and south 2 feet at 20 seconds. Monday, northwest wind 15 to 20 knots, seas 9 to 11 feet, subsiding to 7 to 9 feet on the afternoon. Wave detail, northwest 10 feet at 10 seconds and south 2 feet at 19 seconds. Monday night, northwest wind 15 to 20 knots, sea 7 to 9 feet, wave detail, northwest 8 feet at 9 seconds and south 2 feet at 18 seconds. San Francisco Bar forecast. In the deep water channel, mixed seas of 5 to 7 feet at 13 seconds. Across the bar, swell can be more than twice as high across the bar than surrounding waters. Waves are also more prone to break, particularly during strong ebb currents. Maximum ebb current of 1.0 knots at 5:56 p.m. Sunday and 3.3 knots at 5:07 a.m. Monday. The coastal waters forecast from Point Pinos to Point Piedras Blancas out to 10 nautical miles. Small craft advisory in effect through late tonight. Tonight, northwest wind 15 to 20 knots, easing to 10 to 15 knots late. Sea 6 to 8 feet wave detail, northwest 7 feet at 10 seconds. Monday, northwest wind 10 to 15 knots, sea is 5 to 7 feet wave detail, northwest 7 feet at 10 seconds and south 2 feet at 19 seconds. Monday night, northwest wind 5 to 10 knots, sea is 5 to 6 feet wave detail, northwest 5 feet at 9 seconds and south 2 feet at 18 seconds. The coastal waters forecast from Pigeon Point to Point Pinos 10 to 60 nautical miles offshore. Small craft advisory in effect through late tonight. Tonight, northwest wind 15 to 20 knots, easing to 10 to 15 knots late. Seas 8 to 10 feet wave detail, northwest 10 feet at 10 seconds and south 2 feet at 20 seconds. Monday, northwest wind 10 to 15 knots, sea 7 to 10 feet wave detail, northwest 9 feet at 10 seconds and south 2 feet at 19 seconds. Monday night, northwest wind 10 to 15 knots, sea 6 to 8 feet wave detail, northwest 7 feet at 9 seconds and south 2 feet at 18 seconds. The offshore waters forecast for the following marine location: Point Arena to Pigeon Point between 60 nautical miles and 150 nautical miles offshore. Issued at 3:24 p.m. Pacific Daylight Time. Tonight, north to northwest winds 20 to 30 knots. Seas 11 to 12 feet. Monday, north to northwest winds 15 to 25 knots. Seas 9 to 11 feet. Monday night, north to northwest winds 15 to 20 knots. Seas 8 to 10 feet. Tuesday, northwest winds 15 to 20 knots. Seas 7 to 8 feet. Tuesday night, northwest winds 15 to 20 knots. Seas 6 to 7 feet. Wednesday, northwest winds 15 to 25 knots. Seas 5 to 8 feet. Wednesday night, northwest winds 20 to 25 knots, becoming north 20 to 30 knots. Seas 6 to 10 feet. Thursday, north to northwest winds 25 to 30 knots. Seas 9 to 12 feet. Thursday night, north winds 25 to 30 knots. Seas 10 to 13 feet. Friday, north to northwest winds 20 to 30 knots.

10 to 14 feet. Friday night, northwest winds 20 to 30 knots. Sea 7 to 12 feet. The offshore waters forecast for the following marine location: Pigeon Point to Point Pedro's Blanc is between 60 nautical miles and 150 nautical miles offshore. Issued at 3:24 p.m. Pacific Daylight Time. Tonight, northwest winds 20 to 25 knots. Seas 10 to 11 feet. Monday, northwest winds 15 to 25 knots. Seas 8 to 11 feet. Monday night, northwest winds 15 to 20 knots. Seas 7 to 9 feet. Tuesday, northwest winds 15 to 20 knots, diminishing to 10 to 15 knots. Seas 6 to 8 feet. Tuesday night, northwest winds 15 to 20 knots. Seas 6 to 7 feet. Wednesday, northwest winds 15 to 25 knots. Seas 6 to 8 feet. Wednesday night, northwest winds 20 to 30 knots. Seas 7 to 10 feet. Thursday, northwest winds 25 to 30 knots. Seas 10 to 12 feet. Thursday night, northwest winds 25 to 30 knots. Seas 11 to 14 feet. Friday, northwest winds 25 to 30 knots. Seas 12 to 14 feet. Friday night, northwest winds 20 to 25 knots. Seas 10 to 12 feet. The coastal waters forecast from Point Reyes to Pigeon Point out to 10 nautical miles. For tonight, northwest wind 10 to 15 knots, easing to 5 to 10 knots late this evening and overnight. Seas 5 to 7 feet. Wave detail, northwest 6 feet at 10 seconds. Patchy fog late. For Monday, west wind around 5 knots, rising to 5 to 10 knots in the afternoon. Seas 4 to 6 feet. Wave detail, northwest 6 feet at 10 seconds and southwest 2 feet at 19 seconds. For Monday night, west wind 5 to 10 knots. Seas 3 to 5 feet. Wave detail, northwest 4 feet at 9 seconds and southwest 2 feet at 18 seconds. Patchy fog. The coastal waters forecast from Pigeon Point to Point Pinos out to 10 nautical miles. For tonight, northwest wind 15 to 20 knots, easing to 5 to 10 knots. Seas 5 to 7 feet. Wave detail, northwest 7 feet at 10 seconds. For Monday, northwest wind 5 to 10 knots. Seas 5 to 7 feet. Wave detail, northwest 6 feet at 10 seconds and south 2 feet at 19 seconds. For Monday night, northwest wind 5 to 10 knots. Seas 4 to 5 feet. Wave detail, northwest 5 feet at 9 seconds and south 2 feet at 18 seconds. Patchy fog. The following is an important beach hazard message from the National Weather Service. Issued at 1:12 p.m. Pacific Daylight Time. Beach hazard statement remains in effect through late Monday night. What? Increased risk of sneaker waves and strong rip currents due to long period southwest swell. Where? Beaches along the Pacific coast. When? Now through 5 a.m. Tuesday. Impacts, dangerous swimming and surfing conditions, and localized beach erosion can be expected. Sneaker waves can sweep across the shoreline without warning, pulling people into the sea from rocks, jetties, and beaches. Stay off of jetties, piers, rocks, and other waterside infrastructure. Remain out of the water to avoid hazardous surf and never turn your back on the ocean. Monitor local weather, surf, and tide forecast at www.weather.gov/mtr. Sunrise, sunset, and tidal information for the San Francisco Bay Area for Sunday, May 31st. The sunset tonight, 8:25 p.m. The sunrise tomorrow, 5:50 a.m. The sunset tomorrow, 8:25 p.m. Tidal data at the Golden Gate for the afternoon and evening hours today and the morning hours of tomorrow. High tide, 1:53 p.m. at 4.39 feet. Low tide, 5:55 p.m. at 3.23 feet.

tide, 11:51 p.m. at 5.87 feet. Low tide, 6:57 a.m. at -0.76 feet. Here are the buoy observations for 7 p.m. Pacific Daylight Time. An offshore buoy 6 winds south at 17 knots, gusting to 23, pressure 1,026.5 millibars. An offshore buoy 59 winds north at 19 knots, gusting to 21, water temperature 60, pressure 1,026.3 millibars. At buoy 14 near Point Arena, winds northwest at 12 knots, water temperature 51, pressure 1,015.6 millibars. At buoy 13 near Bodega Bay, winds northwest at 14 knots, pressure 1,014.8 millibars. At Point Reyes Wave Rider, buoy water temperature 53, seas 11 feet every 9 seconds. At San Francisco Bar Buoy, water temperature 56, seas 6 feet every 10 seconds. At San Francisco Buoy, winds northwest at 60 knots, pressure 1,014.6 millibars, swell 8 feet every 10 seconds. At Half Moon Bay Buoy, winds northwest 14 knots, water temperature 55, pressure 1,016.4 millibars, seas 8 feet every 10 seconds. At Monterey Buoy, winds northwest at 21 knots, gusting to 25, pressure 1,014.2 millibars, swell 10 feet every 10 seconds. At Point Sur, Wave Rider Buoy, water temperature 54, seas 11 feet every 11 seconds. At Cape San Martin Buoy, winds northwest at 23 knots, gusting to 27, water temperature 60, pressure 1,014.3 millibars. Synopsis for the Central California coast and bays, including the Monterey Bay, Greater Farallon, and Cordell Bank National Marine Sanctuaries. Fresh to strong northerly winds with occasional near gale force gusts and rough seas will continue through tonight. Winds begin to ease into Monday morning, with seas slowly subsiding as well. Lighter north to northwest winds continue through Tuesday, with winds increasing for the middle and later parts of the week. The marine forecast for San Pablo Bay, Suisun Bay, the West Delta, and the San Francisco Bay north of the Bay Bridge. For tonight, southwest wind 5 to 10 knots. For Monday, southwest wind around 5 knots, rising to 5 to 10 knots in the afternoon. For Monday night, southwest wind 5 to 10 knots. The marine forecast for Monterey Bay. For tonight, west wind 10 to 15 knots, becoming northwest around 5 knots. Seas 3 to 5 feet. Wave detail, northwest 5 feet at 10 seconds. For Monday, west wind around 5 knots, rising to 5 to 10 knots in the afternoon. Seas 3 to 5 feet. Wave detail, northwest 4 feet at 10 seconds. For Monday night, west wind 5 to 10 knots, easing to around 5 knots after midnight. Seas 3 to 4 feet. Wave detail, northwest 4 feet at 9 seconds. The coastal waters forecast from Point Arena to Point Reyes out to 10 nautical miles. Small craft advisory in effect through late tonight. Tonight, northwest wind 15 to 20 knots, easing to 10 to 15 knots late this evening and overnight. Sea 7 to 9 feet wave detail, northwest 8 feet at 10 seconds and southwest 2 feet at 20 seconds. Monday, northwest wind 5 to 10 knots, seas 5 to 7 feet wave detail, northwest 7 feet at 10 seconds and southwest 2 feet at 19 seconds. Monday night, northwest wind 10 to 15 knots, seas 4 to 6 feet wave detail, northwest 5 feet at 9 seconds and southwest 2 feet at 18 seconds. The coastal waters forecast from Point Arena to Point Reyes 10 to 16 nautical miles offshore. Small craft advisory in effect through Monday morning. Tonight, northwest wind 20 to 25 knots, seas 10 to 12 feet wave detail, northwest 12 feet at 10 seconds and south 2 feet at 20 seconds. Monday, northwest wind 15 to 20 knots, seas 9 to 11 feet, subsiding to 7 to 9 feet in the afternoon. Wave detail, northwest 10 feet at 10 seconds and south 2 feet at 19 seconds. Monday night, northwest wind 15 to 20 knots, seas 7 to 9.

wave detail. Northwest 8 feet at 9 seconds and south 2 feet at 18 seconds. San Francisco bar forecast. In the deep water channel, mixed seas of 5 to 7 feet at 13 seconds. Across the bar, swell can be more than twice as high across the bar than surrounding waters. Waves are also more prone to break, particularly during strong ebb currents. Maximum ebb currents of 1.0 knots at 5:56 p.m. Sunday and 3.3 knots at 5:07 a.m. Monday. The coastal waters forecast from Point Pinos to Point Piedras Blanc is out to 10 nautical miles. Small craft advisory in effect through late tonight. Tonight's northwest wind 15 to 20 knots, easing to 10 to 15 knots late. Sea 6 to 8 feet wave detail, northwest 7 feet at 10 seconds. Monday northwest wind 10 to 15 knots, sea 5 to 7 feet wave detail, northwest 7 feet at 10 seconds and south 2 feet at 19 seconds. Monday night, northwest wind 5 to 10 knots, sea 5 to 6 feet wave detail, northwest 5 feet at 9 seconds and south 2 feet at 18 seconds. The coastal waters forecast from Pigeon Point to Point Pinos 10 to 60 nautical miles offshore. Small craft advisory in effect through late tonight. Tonight, northwest wind 15 to 20 knots, easing to 10 to 15 knots late. Seas 8 to 10 feet wave detail, northwest 10 feet at 10 seconds and south 2 feet at 20 seconds. Monday, northwest wind 10 to 15 knots, sea 7 to 10 feet wave detail, northwest 9 feet at 10 seconds and south 2 feet at 19 seconds. Monday night, northwest wind 10 to 15 knots, sea 6 to 8 feet wave detail, northwest 7 feet at 9 seconds and south 2 feet at 18 seconds. The offshore waters forecast for the following marine location: Point Arena to Pigeon Point between 60 nautical miles and 150 nautical miles offshore. Issued at 3:24 p.m. Pacific Daylight Time. Tonight, north to northwest winds 20 to 30 knots. Seas 11 to 12 feet. Monday, north to northwest winds 15 to 25 knots. Seas 9 to 11 feet. Monday night, north to northwest winds 15 to 20 knots. Seas 8 to 10 feet. Tuesday, northwest winds 16 to 20 knots. Seas 7 to 8 feet. Tuesday night, northwest winds 15 to 20 knots. Seas 6 to 7 feet. Wednesday, northwest winds 15 to 25 knots. Seas 5 to 8 feet. Wednesday night, northwest winds 20 to 25 knots, becoming north 20 to 30 knots. Seas 6 to 10 feet. Thursday, north to northwest winds 25 to 30 knots. Seas 9 to 12 feet. Thursday night, north winds 25 to 30 knots. Seas 10 to 13 feet. Friday, north to northwest winds 20 to 30 knots. Seas 10 to 14 feet. Friday night, northwest winds 20 to 30 knots. Seas 7 to 12 feet. 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This broadcast originates from the National Weather Service office located in Monterey, California, and serves the coastal marine waters, including San Francisco and Monterey Bay. The offshore waters forecast for the following marine location: Pigeon Point to Point Piedras Blanc is between 60 nautical miles and 150 nautical miles offshore. Issued at 3:24 p.m. Pacific Daylight Time. Tonight, northwest winds 20 to 25 knots. Seas 10 to 11 feet. Monday, northwest winds 15 to 25 knots. Seas 8 to 11 feet. Monday night, northwest winds 15 to 20 knots. Seas 7 to 9 feet. Tuesday, northwest winds 15 to 20 knots, diminishing to 10 to 15 knots. Seas 6 to 8 feet. Tuesday night, northwest winds 15 to 20 knots. Seas 6 to 7 feet. Wednesday, northwest winds 15 to 25 knots. Seas 6 to 8 feet.

tonight. Northwest wind 10 to 15 knots, easing to 5 to 10 knots late this evening and overnight. Seas 5 to 7 feet. Wave detail, northwest 6 feet at 10 seconds. Patchy fog late. For Monday, west wind around 5 knots, rising to 5 to 10 knots in the afternoon. Seas 4 to 6 feet. Wave detail, northwest 6 feet at 10 seconds and southwest 2 feet at 19 seconds. For Monday night, west wind 5 to 10 knots. Seas 3 to 5 feet. Wave detail, northwest 4 feet at 9 seconds and southwest 2 feet at 18 seconds. Patchy fog. The coastal waters forecast from Pigeon Point to Point Pinos out to 10 nautical miles. For tonight, northwest wind 15 to 20 knots, easing to 5 to 10 knots. Seas 5 to 7 feet. Wave detail, northwest 7 feet at 10 seconds. For Monday, northwest wind 5 to 10 knots. Seas 5 to 7 feet. Wave detail, northwest 6 feet at 10 seconds and south 2 feet at 19 seconds. For Monday night, northwest wind 5 to 10 knots. Seas 4 to 5 feet. Wave detail, northwest 5 feet at 9 seconds and south 2 feet at 18 seconds. Patchy fog. The following is an important beach hazard message from the National Weather Service. Issued at 1:12 p.m. Pacific Daylight Time. Beach hazard statement remains in effect through late Monday night. What? Increased risk of sneaker waves and strong rip currents due to long period southwest swell. Where? Beaches along the Pacific coast. When? Now through 5 a.m. Tuesday. Impacts, dangerous swimming and surfing conditions, and localized beach erosion can be expected. Sneaker waves can sweep across the shoreline without warning, pulling people into the sea from rocks, jetties, and beaches. Stay off of jetties, piers, rocks, and other waterside infrastructure. 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Monitor local weather, surf, and tide forecast at www.weather.gov/NPR. Sunrise, sunset, and tidal information for the San Francisco Bay Area for Sunday, May 31st. The sunset tonight, 8:25 p.m. The sunrise tomorrow, 5:50 a.m. The sunset tomorrow, 8:25 p.m. Tidal data at the Golden Gate for the afternoon and evening hours today and the morning hours of tomorrow. High tide, 1:53 p.m. at 4.39 feet. Low tide, 5:55 p.m. at 3.23 feet. High tide, 11:51 p.m. at 5.87 feet. Low tide, 6:57 a.m. at -0.76 feet. Here are the buoy observations for 7 p.m. Pacific Daylight Time. An offshore buoy 6 winds south at 17 knots, gusting to 23, pressure 1,026.5 millibars. An offshore buoy 59 winds north at 19 knots, gusting to 21, water temperature 60, pressure 1,026.3 millibars. At buoy 14 near Point Arena, winds northwest at 12 knots, water temperature 51, pressure 1,015.6 millibars. At buoy 13 near Bodega Bay, winds northwest at 14 knots, pressure 1,014.8 millibars. At Point Reyes, wave rider, buoy water temperature 53, seas 11 feet every 9 seconds. At San Francisco Bar, buoy water temperature 56, seas 6 feet every 10 seconds. At San Francisco, buoy winds northwest at 60 knots, pressure 1,014.6 millibars, swell 8 feet every 10 seconds. At Half Moon Bay, buoy winds northwest 14 knots, water temperature 55, pressure 1,016.4 millibars, seas 8 feet every 10 seconds. At Monterey, buoy winds northwest at 21 knots, gusting to 25, pressure 1,014.2 millibars, swell 10 feet every 10 seconds. At Point Sur, wave rider, buoy water temperature 54, seas 11 feet every 11 seconds. At Cape San Martin, buoy winds

northwest at 23 knots, gusting to 27, water temperature 60, pressure 1,014.3 millibars. Synopsis for the central California coast and bays, including the Monterey Bay, Greater Farallones, and Cordell Bank National Marine Sanctuaries. Fresh to strong northerly winds with occasional near gale force gusts and rough seas will continue through tonight. Winds begin to ease into Monday morning, with seas slowly subsiding as well. Lighter north to northwest winds continue through Tuesday, with winds increasing for the middle and later parts of the week. The marine forecast for San Pablo Bay, Suisun Bay, the West Delta, and the San Francisco Bay north of the Bay Bridge. For tonight, southwest wind 5 to 10 knots. For Monday, southwest wind around 5 knots, rising to 5 to 10 knots in the afternoon. For Monday night, southwest wind 5 to 10 knots. The marine forecast for Monterey Bay. For tonight, west wind 10 to 15 knots, becoming northwest around 5 knots. Seas 3 to 5 feet. Wave detail, northwest 5 feet at 10 seconds. For Monday, west wind around 5 knots, rising to 5 to 10 knots in the afternoon. Seas 3 to 5 feet. Wave detail, northwest 4 feet at 10 seconds. For Monday night, west wind 5 to 10 knots, easing to around 5 knots after midnight. Seas 3 to 4 feet. Wave detail, northwest 4 feet at 9 seconds. The coastal waters forecast after midnight. Seas 3 to 4 feet. Wave detail, northwest 4 feet at 9 seconds. The coastal waters forecast from Point Arena to Point Reyes out to 10 nautical miles. Small craft advisory in effect through late tonight. Tonight, northwest wind 15 to 20 knots, easing to 10 to 15 knots late this evening and overnight. Sea 7 to 9 feet wave detail, northwest 8 feet at 10 seconds and southwest 2 feet at 20 seconds. Monday, northwest wind 5 to 10 knots, seas 5 to 7 feet wave detail, northwest 7 feet at 10 seconds and southwest 2 feet at 19 seconds. Monday night, northwest wind 10 to 15 knots, seas 4 to 6 feet wave detail, northwest 5 feet at 9 seconds and southwest 2 feet at 18 seconds. The coastal waters forecast from Point Arena to Point Reyes 10 to 60 nautical miles offshore. Small craft advisory in effect through Monday morning. Tonight, northwest wind 20 to 25 knots, seas 10 to 12 feet wave detail, northwest 12 feet at 10 seconds and south 2 feet at 20 seconds. Monday, northwest wind 15 to 20 knots, seas 9 to 11 feet, subsiding to 7 to 9 feet in the afternoon. Wave detail, northwest 10 feet at 10 seconds and south 2 feet at 19 seconds. Monday night, northwest wind 15 to 20 knots, sea 7 to 9 feet, wave detail, northwest 8 feet at 9 seconds and south 2 feet at 18 seconds. San Francisco Bar forecast. In the deep water channel, mixed seas of 5 to 7 feet at 13 seconds. Across the bar, swell can be more than twice as high across the bar than surrounding waters. Waves are also more prone to break, particularly during strong ebb currents. Maximum ebb current of 1.0 knots at 5:56 p.m. Sunday and 3.3 knots at 5:07 a.m. Monday. The coastal waters forecast from Point Pinos to Point Piedras Blancas out to 10 nautical miles. Small craft advisory in effect through late tonight. Tonight, northwest wind 15 to 20 knots, easing to 10 to 15 knots late. Seas 6 to 8 feet wave detail, northwest 7 feet at 10 seconds. Monday, northwest wind 10 to 15 knots, seas 5 to 7 feet wave detail, northwest 7 feet at 10 seconds and south 2 feet at 19 seconds. Monday night, northwest wind 5 to 10 knots, seas 5 to 6 feet wave detail, northwest 5 feet at 9 seconds and south 2 feet at 18 seconds. The coastal waters forecast from Pigeon Point to Point Pinos 10 to 60 nautical miles offshore. Small craft advisory in effect through late tonight. Tonight, northwest wind 15 to 20 knots, easing to 10 to 15 knots late. Seas 8 to 10 feet wave.

west 10 feet at 10 seconds and south 2 feet at 20 seconds. Monday, northwest wind 10 to 15 knots, sea 7 to 10 feet, wave detail. Northwest 9 feet at 10 seconds and south 2 feet at 19 seconds. Monday night, northwest wind 10 to 15 knots, sea 6 to 8 feet, wave detail. Northwest 7 feet at 9 seconds and south 2 feet at 18 seconds. The offshore waters forecast for the following marine location: Point Arena to Pigeon Point between 60 nautical miles and 150 nautical miles offshore. Issued at 3:24 p.m. Pacific Daylight Time. Tonight, north to northwest winds 20 to 30 knots. Seas 11 to 12 feet. Monday, north to northwest winds 15 to 25 knots. Seas 9 to 11 feet. Monday night, north to northwest winds 15 to 20 knots. Seas 8 to 10 feet. Tuesday, northwest winds 15 to 20 knots. Seas 7 to 8 feet. Tuesday night, northwest winds 15 to 20 knots. Seas 6 to 7 feet. Wednesday, northwest winds 15 to 25 knots. Seas 5 to 8 feet. Wednesday night, northwest winds 20 to 25 knots, becoming north 20 to 30 knots. Seas 6 to 10 feet. Thursday, north to northwest winds 25 to 30 knots. Seas 9 to 12 feet. Thursday night, north winds 25 to 30 knots. Seas 10 to 13 feet. Friday, north to northwest winds 20 to 30 knots. Seas 10 to 14 feet. Friday night, northwest winds 20 to 30 knots. Seas 7 to 12 feet. The offshore waters forecast for the following marine location: Pigeon Point to Point Piedras Blancas between 60 nautical miles and 150 nautical miles offshore. Issued at 3:24 p.m. Pacific Daylight Time. Tonight, northwest winds 20 to 25 knots. Seas 10 to 11 feet. Monday, northwest winds 15 to 25 knots. Seas 8 to 11 feet. Monday night, northwest winds 15 to 20 knots. Seas 7 to 9 feet. Tuesday, northwest winds 15 to 20 knots, diminishing to 10 to 15 knots. Seas 6 to 8 feet. Tuesday night, northwest winds 15 to 20 knots. Seas 6 to 7 feet. Wednesday, northwest winds 15 to 25 knots. Seas 6 to 8 feet. Wednesday night, northwest winds 20 to 30 knots. Seas 7 to 10 feet. Thursday, northwest winds 25 to 30 knots. Seas 10 to 12 feet. Thursday night, northwest winds 25 to 30 knots. Seas 11 to 14 feet. Friday, northwest winds 25 to 30 knots. Seas 12 to 14 feet. Friday night, northwest winds 20 to 25 knots. Seas 10 to 12 feet. The coastal waters forecast from Point Reyes to Pigeon Point out to 10 nautical miles. For tonight, northwest wind 10 to 15 knots, easing to 5 to 10 knots late this evening and overnight. Seas 5 to 7 feet. Wave detail, northwest 6 feet at 10 seconds. Patchy fog, late. For Monday, west wind around 5 knots, rising to 5 to 10 knots in the afternoon. Seas 4 to 6 feet. Wave detail, northwest 6 feet at 10 seconds and southwest 2 feet at 19 seconds. For Monday night, west wind 5 to 10 knots. Seas 3 to 5 feet. Wave detail, northwest 4 feet at 9 seconds and southwest 2 feet at 18 seconds. Patchy fog. The coastal waters forecast from Pigeon Point to Point Pinos out to 10 nautical miles. For tonight, northwest wind 15 to 20 knots, easing to 5 to 10 knots. Seas 5 to 7 feet. Wave detail, northwest 7 feet at 10 seconds. For Monday, northwest wind 5 to 10 knots. Seas 5 to 7 feet. Wave detail, northwest 6 feet at 10 seconds and south 2.

at 19 seconds. For Monday night, northwest wind 5 to 10 knots. Seas 4 to 5 feet. Wave detail, northwest 5 feet at 9 seconds and south 2 feet at 18 seconds. Patchy fog. The following is an important beach hazard message from the National Weather Service. Issued at 1:12 p.m. Pacific Daylight Time. Beach hazard statement remains in effect through late Monday night. What? Increased risk of sneaker waves and strong rip currents due to long period southwest swell. Where? Beaches along the Pacific coast. When? Now through 5 a.m. Tuesday. Impacts, dangerous swimming and surfing conditions, and localized beach erosion can be expected. Sneaker waves can sweep across the shoreline without warning, pulling people into the sea from rocks, jetties, and beaches. Stay off of jetties, piers, rocks, and other waterside infrastructure. Remain out of the water to avoid hazardous surf and never turn your back on the ocean. Monitor local weather, surf, and tide forecast at www.weather.gov/mtr. Sunrise, sunset, and tidal information for the San Francisco Bay Area for Sunday, May 31st. The sunset tonight, 8:25 p.m. The sunrise tomorrow, 5:50 a.m. The sunset tomorrow, 8:25 p.m. Tidal data at the Golden Gate for the afternoon and evening hours today and the morning hours of tomorrow. High tide, 1:53 p.m. at 4.39 feet. Low tide, 5:55 p.m. at 3.23 feet. High tide, 11:51 p.m. at 5.87 feet. Low tide, 6:57 a.m. at -0.76 feet. Here are the buoy observations for 7 p.m. Pacific Daylight Time. An offshore buoy 6 wind south at 17 knots, gusting to 23, pressure 1,026.5 millibars. An offshore buoy 59 winds north at 19 knots, gusting to 21, water temperature 60, pressure 1,026.3 millibars. At buoy 14 near Point Arena, winds northwest at 12 knots, water temperature 51, pressure 1,015.6 millibars. At buoy 13 near Bodega Bay, winds northwest at 14 knots, pressure 1,014.8 millibars. At Point Reyes, wave rider buoy, water temperature 53, seas 11 feet every 9 seconds. At San Francisco Bar Buoy, water temperature 56, seas 6 feet every 10 seconds. At San Francisco Buoy, winds northwest at 60 knots, pressure 1,014.6 millibars, swell 8 feet every 10 seconds. At Half Moon Bay Buoy, winds northwest 14 knots, water temperature 55, pressure 1,016.4 millibars, seas 8 feet every 10 seconds. At Monterey Buoy, winds northwest at 21 knots, gusting to 25, pressure 1,014.2 millibars, swell 10 feet every 10 seconds. At Pointer, wave rider buoy, water temperature 54, seas 11 feet every 11 seconds. At Cape San Martin Buoy, winds northwest at 23 knots, gusting to 27, water temperature 60, pressure 1,014.3 millibars. Synopsis for the Central California coast and bays, including the Monterey Bay, Greater Farallones, and Cordell Bank National Marine Sanctuaries. Fresh to strong northerly winds with occasional near gale force gusts and rough seas will continue through tonight. Winds begin to ease into Monday morning, with seas slowly subsiding as well. Lighter north to northwest winds continue through Tuesday, with winds increasing for the middle and later parts of the week. The marine forecast for San Pablo Bay, Suisun Bay, the West Delta, and the San Francisco Bay north of the Bay Bridge. For tonight, southwest wind 5 to 10 knots. For Monday, southwest wind around 5 knots, rising to 5 to 10 knots in the afternoon. For Monday night, southwest wind 5 to 10 knots. The marine forecast for Monterey Bay. For tonight, west wind 10 to 15 knots, becoming northwest around 5 knots. Seas 3 to 5 feet. Wave detail, northwest 5 feet at 10 seconds.

for Monday. West wind around 5 knots, rising to 5 to 10 knots in the afternoon. Seas 3 to 5 feet. Wave detail, northwest 4 feet at 10 seconds. For Monday night, west wind 5 to 10 knots, easing to around 5 knots after midnight. Seas 3 to 4 feet. Wave detail, northwest 4 feet at 9 seconds. The coastal waters forecast from Point Arena to Point Reyes out to 10 nautical miles. Small craft advisory in effect through late tonight. Tonight, northwest wind 15 to 20 knots, easing to 10 to 15 knots late this evening and overnight. Sea 7 to 9 feet wave detail, northwest 8 feet at 10 seconds and southwest 2 feet at 20 seconds. Monday, northwest wind 5 to 10 knots, seas 5 to 7 feet wave detail, northwest 7 feet at 10 seconds and southwest 2 feet at 19 seconds. Monday night, northwest wind 10 to 15 knots, seas 4 to 6 feet wave detail, northwest 5 feet at 9 seconds and southwest 2 feet at 18 seconds. The coastal waters forecast from Point Arena to Point Reyes 10 to 60 nautical miles offshore. Small craft advisory in effect through Monday morning. Tonight, northwest wind 20 to 25 knots, seas 10 to 12 feet wave detail, northwest 12 feet at 10 seconds and south 2 feet at 20 seconds. Monday, northwest wind 15 to 20 knots, seas 9 to 11 feet, subsiding to 7 to 9 feet in the afternoon. Wave detail, northwest 10 feet at 10 seconds and south 2 feet at 19 seconds. Monday night, northwest wind 15 to 20 knots, sea 7 to 9 feet, wave detail, northwest 8 feet at 9 seconds and south 2 feet at 18 seconds. San Francisco Bar forecast. In the deep water channel, mixed seas of 5 to 7 feet at 13 seconds. Across the bar, swell can be more than twice as high across the bar than surrounding waters. Waves are also more prone to break, particularly during strong ebb currents. Maximum ebb current of 1.0 knots at 5:56 p.m. Sunday and 3.3 knots at 5:07 a.m. Monday. The coastal waters forecast from Point Pinos to Point Piedras Blancas out to 10 nautical miles. Small craft advisory in effect through late tonight. Tonight, northwest wind 15 to 20 knots, easing to 10 to 15 knots late. Seas 6 to 8 feet wave detail, northwest 7 feet at 10 seconds. Monday, northwest wind 10 to 15 knots, seas 5 to 7 feet wave detail, northwest 7 feet at 10 seconds and south 2 feet at 19 seconds. Monday night, northwest wind 5 to 10 knots, seas 5 to 6 feet wave detail, northwest 5 feet at 9 seconds and south 2 feet at 18 seconds. The coastal waters forecast from Pigeon Point to Point Pinos 10 to 60 nautical miles offshore. Small craft advisory in effect through late tonight. Tonight, northwest wind 15 to 20 knots, easing to 10 to 15 knots late. Seas 8 to 10 feet wave detail, northwest 10 feet at 10 seconds and south 2 feet at 20 seconds. Monday, northwest wind 10 to 15 knots, seas 7 to 10 feet wave detail, northwest 9 feet at 10 seconds and south 2 feet at 19 seconds. Monday night, northwest wind 10 to 15 knots, seas 6 to 8 feet wave detail, northwest 7 feet at 9 seconds and south 2 feet at 18 seconds. The offshore waters forecast for the following marine location, Point Arena to Pigeon Point between 60 nautical miles and 150 nautical miles offshore. Issued at 3:24 p.m. Pacific Daylight Time. Tonight, north to northwest winds 20 to 30 knots. Seas 11 to 12 feet. Monday, north to northwest winds 15 to 25 knots. Seas 9 to 11 feet. Monday night, north to northwest winds 15 to 20 knots. Seas 8 to 10 feet. Tuesday, northwest winds 15 to 20 knots. Seas 7 to 8 feet. Tuesday night, northwest winds 15 to 20 knots. Seas 6 to 7 feet. Wednesday, northwest winds 15 to 25 knots. Seas 5 to 8 feet. Wednesday night, northwest winds 20 to 25 knots, becoming north 20 to 30.

9. Sea 6 to 10 feet. Thursday, north to northwest winds 25 to 30 knots. Seas 9 to 12 feet. Thursday night, north winds 25 to 30 knots. Seas 10 to 13 feet. Friday, north to northwest winds 20 to 30 knots. Seas 10 to 14 feet. Friday night, northwest winds 20 to 30 knots. Seas 7 to 12 feet. The offshore waters forecast for the following marine location: Pigeon Point to Point Piedras, Blancos, between 60 nautical miles and 150 nautical miles offshore. Issued at 3:24 p.m. Pacific Daylight Time. Tonight, northwest winds 20 to 25 knots. Seas 10 to 11 feet. Monday, northwest winds 15 to 25 knots. Seas 8 to 11 feet. Monday night, northwest winds 15 to 20 knots. Seas 7 to 9 feet. Tuesday, northwest winds 15 to 20 knots, diminishing to 10 to 15 knots. Seas 6 to 8 feet. Tuesday night, northwest winds 15 to 20 knots. Seas 6 to 7 feet. Wednesday, northwest winds 15 to 25 knots. Seas 6 to 8 feet. Wednesday night, northwest winds 20 to 30 knots. Seas 7 to 10 feet. Thursday, northwest winds 25 to 30 knots. Seas 10 to 12 feet. Thursday night, northwest winds 25 to 30 knots. Seas 11 to 14 feet. Friday, northwest winds 25 to 30 knots. Seas 12 to 14 feet. Friday night, northwest winds 20 to 25 knots. Seas 10 to 12 feet. The coastal waters forecast from Point Reyes to Pigeon Point out to 10 nautical miles. For tonight, northwest wind 10 to 15 knots, easing to 5 to 10 knots late this evening and overnight. Seas 5 to 7 feet. Wave detail, northwest 6 feet at 10 seconds. Patchy fog late. For Monday, west wind around 5 knots, rising to 5 to 10 knots in the afternoon. Seas 4 to 6 feet. Wave detail, northwest 6 feet at 10 seconds and southwest 2 feet at 19 seconds. For Monday night, west wind 5 to 10 knots. Seas 3 to 5 feet. Wave detail, northwest 4 feet at 9 seconds and southwest 2 feet at 18 seconds. Patchy fog. 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This broadcast originates from the National Weather Service office located in Monterey, California, and serves the coastal marine waters, including San Francisco and Monterey Bay. The coastal waters forecast from Pigeon Point to Point Pinos out to 10 nautical miles. For tonight, northwest wind 15 to 20 knots, easing to 5 to 10 knots. Seas 5 to 7 feet. Wave detail, northwest 7 feet at 10 seconds. For Monday, northwest wind 5 to 10 knots. Seas 5 to 7 feet. Wave detail, northwest 6 feet at 10 seconds and south 2 feet at 19 seconds. For Monday night, northwest wind 5 to 10 knots. Seas 4 to 5 feet. Wave detail, northwest 5 feet at 9 seconds and south 2 feet at 18 seconds. Patchy fog. The following is an important beach hazard message from the National Weather Service. Issued at 1:12 p.m. Pacific Daylight Time. Beach hazard statement remains in effect through late Monday night. What? Increased risk of major waves and strong rip current due to long period southwest swell. Where? Beaches along the Pacific coast. When? Now through 5 a.m. Tuesday. Impacts, dangerous swimming and surfing conditions, and localized beach erosion can be expected. Sneaker waves can sweep across the shoreline without warning, pulling people into the sea from rocks, jetties, and beaches. Stay off of jetties, piers, rocks, and other waterside infrastructure. Remain out of the water to avoid hazardous surfing.
never turn your back on the ocean. 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Sunrise, sunset, and tidal information for the San Francisco Bay Area for Sunday, May 31st. The sunset tonight, 8:25 p.m. The sunrise tomorrow, 5:50 a.m. The sunset tomorrow, 8:25 p.m. Tidal data at the Golden Gate for the afternoon and evening hours today and the morning hours of tomorrow. High tide, 1:53 p.m. at 4.39 feet. Low tide, 5:55 p.m. at 3.23 feet. High tide, 11:51 p.m. at 5.87 feet. Low tide, 6:57 a.m. at minus 076 feet. Here are the buoy observations for 7 p.m. Pacific Daylight Time. An offshore buoy 6 wind south at 17 knots, gusting to 23, pressure 1,026.5 millibars. An offshore buoy 59 winds north at 19 knots, gusting to 21, water temperature 60, pressure 1,026.3 millibars. At buoy 14 near Point Arena, winds northwest at 12 knots, water temperature 51, pressure 1,015.6 millibars. At buoy 13 near Bodega Bay, winds northwest at 14 knots, pressure 1,014.8 millibars. At Point Reyes, wave rider, buoy, water temperature 53, seas 11 feet every 9 seconds. At San Francisco Bar, buoy, water temperature 56, seas 6 feet every 10 seconds. At San Francisco, buoy, winds northwest at 60 knots, pressure 1,014.6 millibars, swell 8 feet every 10 seconds. At Half Moon Bay, buoy winds northwest 14 knots, water temperature 55, pressure 1,016.4 millibars, seas 8 feet every 10 seconds. At Monterey, buoy winds northwest at 21 knots, gusting to 25, pressure 1,014.2 millibars, swell 10 feet every 10 seconds. At Pointer, wave rider, buoy water temperature 54, seas 11 feet every 11 seconds. At Cape San Martin, buoy winds northwest at 23 knots, gusting to 27, water temperature 60, pressure 1,014.3 millibars. Synopsis for the Central California coast and bays, including the Monterey Bay, Greater Farallones, and Cordell Bank National Marine Sanctuaries. Fresh to strong northerly winds with occasional near gale force gusts and rough seas will continue through tonight. Winds begin to ease into Monday morning, with seas slowly subsiding as well. Lighter north to northwest winds continue through Tuesday, with winds increasing for the middle and later parts of the week. The marine forecast for San Pablo Bay, Suisun Bay, the West Delta, and the San Francisco Bay north of the Bay Bridge. For tonight, southwest wind 5 to 10 knots. For Monday, southwest wind around 5 knots, rising to 5 to 10 knots in the afternoon. For Monday night, southwest wind 5 to 10 knots. The marine forecast for Monterey Bay. For tonight, west wind 10 to 15 knots, becoming northwest around 5 knots. Seas 3 to 5 feet. Wave detail, northwest 5 feet at 10 seconds. For Monday, west wind around 5 knots, rising to 5 to 10 knots in the afternoon. Seas 3 to 5 feet. Wave detail, northwest 4 feet at 10 seconds. For Monday night, west wind 5 to 10 knots, easing to around 5 knots after midnight. Seas 3 to 4 feet. Wave detail, northwest 4 feet at 9 seconds. The coastal waters forecast from Point Arena to Point Reyes out to 10 nautical miles. Small craft advisory in effect through late tonight. Tonight, northwest wind 15 to 20 knots, easing to 10 to 15 knots late this evening and overnight. Sea 7 to 9 feet wave detail, northwest 8 feet at 10 seconds and southwest 2 feet at 20 seconds. Monday, northwest wind 5 to 10 knots, seas 5 to 7 feet wave detail, northwest 7 feet at 10 seconds and southwest 2 feet at 19 seconds. Monday night, northwest wind 10 to 15 knots, seas 4 to 6 feet.

scale. Northwest 5 feet at 9 seconds and southwest 2 feet at 18 seconds. The coastal waters forecast from Point Arena to Point Reyes 10 to 60 nautical miles offshore. Small craft advisory in effect through Monday morning. Tonight, northwest wind 20 to 25 knots, seas 10 to 12 feet, wave detail. Northwest 12 feet at 10 seconds and south 2 feet at 20 seconds. Monday, northwest wind 15 to 20 knots, seas 9 to 11 feet, subsiding to 7 to 9 feet on the afternoon. Wave detail, northwest 10 feet at 10 seconds and south 2 feet at 19 seconds. Monday night, northwest wind 15 to 20 knots, seas 7 to 9 feet, wave detail. Northwest 8 feet at 9 seconds and south 2 feet at 18 seconds. San Francisco Bar forecast. In the deep water channel, mixed seas of 5 to 7 feet at 13 seconds. Across the bar, swell can be more than twice as high across the bar than surrounding waters. Waves are also more prone to break, particularly during strong ebb currents. Maximum ebb current of 1.0 knots at 5:56 p.m. Sunday and 3.3 knots at 5:07 a.m. Monday. The coastal waters forecast from Point Pinos to Point Piedras Blanc is out to 10 nautical miles. Small craft advisory in effect through late tonight. Tonight, northwest wind 15 to 20 knots, easing to 10 to 15 knots late. Seas 6 to 8 feet, wave detail. Northwest 7 feet at 10 seconds. Monday, northwest wind 10 to 15 knots, seas 5 to 7 feet, wave detail. Northwest 7 feet at 10 seconds and south 2 feet at 19 seconds. Monday night, northwest wind 5 to 10 knots, seas 5 to 6 feet, wave detail. Northwest 5 feet at 9 seconds and south 2 feet at 18 seconds. The coastal waters forecast from Pigeon Point to Point Pinos 10 to 60 nautical miles offshore. Small craft advisory in effect through late tonight. Tonight, northwest wind 15 to 20 knots, easing to 10 to 15 knots late. Seas 8 to 10 feet, wave detail. Northwest 10 feet at 10 seconds and south 2 feet at 20 seconds. Monday, northwest wind 10 to 15 knots, seas 7 to 10 feet, wave detail. Northwest 9 feet at 10 seconds and south 2 feet at 19 seconds. Monday night, northwest wind 10 to 15 knots, seas 6 to 8 feet, wave detail. Northwest 7 feet at 9 seconds and south 2 feet at 18 seconds. The offshore waters forecast for the following marine location: Point Arena to Pigeon Point between 60 nautical miles and 150 nautical miles offshore. Issued at 3:24 p.m. Pacific Daylight Time. Tonight, north to northwest winds 20 to 30 knots. Seas 11 to 12 feet. Monday, north to northwest winds 15 to 25 knots. Seas 9 to 11 feet. Monday night, north to northwest winds 15 to 20 knots. Seas 8 to 10 feet. Tuesday, northwest winds 15 to 20 knots. Seas 7 to 8 feet. Tuesday night, northwest winds 15 to 20 knots. Seas 6 to 7 feet. Wednesday, northwest winds 15 to 25 knots. Seas 5 to 8 feet. Wednesday night, northwest winds 20 to 25 knots, becoming north 20 to 30 knots. Seas 6 to 10 feet. Thursday, north to northwest winds 25 to 30 knots. Seas 9 to 12 feet. Thursday night, north winds 25 to 30 knots. Seas 10 to 13 feet. Friday, north to northwest winds 20 to 30 knots. Seas 10 to 14 feet. Friday night, northwest winds 20 to 30 knots. Seas 7 to 12 feet. The offshore waters forecast for the following marine location: Pigeon Point to Point Piedras Blanc is between 60 nautical miles and 150 nautical miles offshore. Issued at 3:24 p.m. Pacific Daylight Time. Tonight, northwest winds 20 to 25 knots. Seas 10 to 11 feet. Monday, northwest winds 15 to 25 knots. Seas 8 to 11 feet. Monday night, northwest winds 15 to 20 knots. Seas 7 to 9 feet.
Wednesday, northwest winds 15 to 20 knots, diminishing to 10 to 15 knots. Seas 6 to 8 feet. Tuesday night, northwest winds 15 to 20 knots. Seas 6 to 7 feet. Wednesday, northwest winds 15 to 25 knots. Seas 6 to 8 feet. Wednesday night, northwest winds 20 to 30 knots. Seas 7 to 10 feet. Thursday, northwest winds 25 to 30 knots. Seas 10 to 12 feet. Thursday night, northwest winds 25 to 30 knots. Seas 11 to 14 feet. Friday, northwest winds 25 to 30 knots. Seas 12 to 14 feet. Friday night, northwest winds 20 to 25 knots. Seas 10 to 12 feet. The coastal waters forecast from Point Reyes to Pigeon Point out to 10 nautical miles. For tonight, northwest wind 10 to 15 knots, easing to 5 to 10 knots late this evening and overnight. Seas 5 to 7 feet. Wave detail, northwest 6 feet at 10 seconds. Patchy fog late. For Monday, west wind around 5 knots, rising to 5 to 10 knots in the afternoon. Seas 4 to 6 feet. Wave detail, northwest 6 feet at 10 seconds and southwest 2 feet at 19 seconds. For Monday night, west wind 5 to 10 knots. Seas 3 to 5 feet. Wave detail, northwest 4 feet at 9 seconds and southwest 2 feet at 18 seconds. Patchy fog. The coastal waters forecast from Pigeon Point to Point Pinos out to 10 nautical miles. For tonight, northwest wind 15 to 20 knots, easing to 5 to 10 knots. Seas 5 to 7 feet. Wave detail, northwest 7 feet at 10 seconds. For Monday, northwest wind 5 to 10 knots. Seas 5 to 7 feet. Wave detail, northwest 6 feet at 10 seconds and south 2 feet at 19 seconds. For Monday night, northwest wind 5 to 10 knots. Seas 4 to 5 feet. Wave detail, northwest 5 feet at 9 seconds and south 2 feet at 18 seconds. Patchy fog. The following is an important beach hazard message from the National Weather Service. Issued at 1, 12 p.m. Pacific Daylight Time. Beach hazard statement remains in effect through late Monday night. What? Increased risk of sneaker waves and strong rip currents due to long period southwest swell. Where? Beaches along the Pacific coast. When? Now through 5 a.m. Tuesday. Impacts, dangerous swimming and surfing conditions, and localized beach erosion can be expected. Sneaker waves can sweep across the shoreline without warning, pulling people into the sea from rocks, jetties, and beaches. Stay off of jetties, piers, rocks, and other waterside infrastructure. 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Monitor local weather, surf, and tide forecast at www.weather.gov/mtr. Sunrise, sunset, and tidal information for the San Francisco Bay Area for Sunday, May 31st. The sunset tonight, 8:25 p.m. The sunrise tomorrow, 5:50 a.m. The sunset tomorrow, 8:25 p.m. Tidal data at the Golden Gate for the afternoon and evening hours today and the morning hours of tomorrow. High tide, 1:53 p.m. at 4.39 feet. Low tide, 5:55 p.m. at 3.23 feet. High tide, 11:51 p.m. at 5.87 feet. Low tide, 6:57 a.m. at -0.76 feet. Here are the buoy observations for 8 p.m. Pacific Daylight Time. An offshore buoy 6 winds south at 17 knots, gusting to 21, pressure 1,026.1 millibars. An offshore buoy 59, winds north 19 knots, gusting to 23, water temperature 60, pressure 1,025.8 millibars, seas 5 feet every 10 seconds. At Point Arena buoy, winds north 14 knots, water temperature 51, pressure 1,015.4
at 14 knots. Pressure 1,014.4 millibars. Swell 8 feet every 10 seconds. At Point Reyes, wave rider buoy water temperature 53. Seas 10 feet every 10 seconds. At San Francisco, our buoy water temperature 56. Seas 6 feet every 11 seconds. At San Francisco, buoy winds northwest at 60 knots. Pressure 1,014.3 millibars. At Half Moon Bay, buoy winds northwest 40 knots. Water temperature 55. Pressure 1,016.0 millibars. Seas 8 feet every 10 seconds. At Monterey Bay, buoy winds northwest 19 knots. Gusting to 23. Water temperature 54. Pressure 1,014.2 millibars. Seas 10 feet every 11 seconds. At Point Sur, wave rider buoy water temperature 54. Seas 10 feet every 11 seconds. At Cape San Martin, buoy winds northwest 19 knots. Gusting to 25. Water temperature 60. Pressure 1,014.0 millibars. Seas 10 feet every 11 seconds. Synopsis for the Central California coast and bays, including the Monterey Bay, Greater Farallones, and Cordell Bank National Marine Sanctuaries. Fresh to strong northerly winds with occasional near gale force gusts and rough seas will continue through tonight. Winds begin to ease into Monday morning, with seas slowly subsiding as well. Lighter north to northwest winds continue through Tuesday, with winds increasing for the middle and later part of the week. The marine forecast for San Pablo Bay, Suisun Bay, the West Delta, and the San Francisco Bay north of the Bay Bridge. For tonight, southwest wind 5 to 10 knots. For Monday, southwest wind around 5 knots, rising to 5 to 10 knots in the afternoon. For Monday night, southwest wind 5 to 10 knots. The marine forecast for Monterey Bay. For tonight, west wind 10 to 15 knots, becoming northwest around 5 knots. Seas 3 to 5 feet. Wave detail, northwest 5 feet at 10 seconds. For Monday, west wind around 5 knots, rising to 5 to 10 knots in the afternoon. Seas 3 to 5 feet. Wave detail, northwest 4 feet at 10 seconds. For Monday night, west wind 5 to 10 knots, easing to around 5 knots after midnight. Seas 3 to 4 feet. Wave detail, northwest 4 feet at 9 seconds. The coastal waters forecast from Point Arena to Point Reyes out to 10 nautical miles. Small craft advisory in effect through late tonight. Tonight, northwest wind 15 to 20 knots, easing to 10 to 15 knots late this evening and overnight. Sea 7 to 9 feet wave detail, northwest 8 feet at 10 seconds and southwest 2 feet at 20 seconds. Monday, northwest wind 5 to 10 knots, seas 5 to 7 feet wave detail, northwest 7 feet at 10 seconds and southwest 2 feet at 19 seconds. Monday night, northwest wind 10 to 15 knots, seas 4 to 6 feet wave detail, northwest 5 feet at 9 seconds and southwest 2 feet at 18 seconds. The coastal waters forecast from Point Arena to Point Reyes 10 to 16 nautical miles offshore. Small craft advisory in effect through Monday morning. Tonight, northwest wind 20 to 25 knots, seas 10 to 12 feet wave detail, northwest 12 feet at 10 seconds and south 2 feet at 20 seconds. Monday, northwest wind 15 to 20 knots, seas 9 to 11 feet, subsiding to 7 to 9 feet in the afternoon. Wave detail, northwest 10 feet at 10 seconds and south 2 feet at 19 seconds. Monday night, northwest wind 15 to 20 knots, seas 7 to 9 feet, wave detail, northwest 8 feet at 9 seconds and south 2 feet at 18 seconds. San Francisco bar forecast. In the deep water channel, mixed seas of 5 to 7 feet at 13 seconds. Across the bar, swell can be more than twice as high across the bar than surrounding waters. Waves are also more prone to break, particularly during strong ebb currents. Maximum ebb current of 1.0 knots at 5:56 p.m. Sunday and 3.3 knots at 5:07 a.m. Monday. The coastal waters forecast from Point Pinos to Point Piedras Blancas out to 10 nautical miles.
small craft advisory in effect through late tonight. Tonight, northwest wind 15 to 20 knots, easing to 10 to 15 knots late. Sea 6 to 8 feet wave detail, northwest 7 feet at 10 seconds. Monday, northwest wind 10 to 15 knots, sea 5 to 7 feet wave detail, northwest 7 feet at 10 seconds and south 2 feet at 19 seconds. Monday night, northwest wind 5 to 10 knots, sea 5 to 6 feet wave detail, northwest 5 feet at 9 seconds and south 2 feet at 18 seconds. The coastal waters forecast from Pigeon Point to Point Pinos 10 to 60 nautical miles offshore. Small craft advisory in effect through late tonight. Tonight, northwest wind 15 to 20 knots, easing to 10 to 15 knots late. Seas 8 to 10 feet wave detail, northwest 10 feet at 10 seconds and south 2 feet at 20 seconds. Monday, northwest wind 10 to 15 knots, sea 7 to 10 feet wave detail, northwest 9 feet at 10 seconds and south 2 feet at 19 seconds. Monday night, northwest wind 10 to 15 knots, sea 6 to 8 feet wave detail, northwest 7 feet at 9 seconds and south 2 feet at 18 seconds. The offshore waters forecast for the following marine location, Point Arena to Pigeon Point between 60 nautical miles and 150 nautical miles offshore. Issued at 3:24 p.m. Pacific Daylight Time. Tonight, north to northwest winds 20 to 30 knots. Seas 11 to 12 feet. Monday, north to northwest winds 15 to 25 knots. Seas 9 to 11 feet. Monday night, north to northwest winds 15 to 20 knots. Seas 8 to 10 feet. Tuesday, northwest winds 15 to 20 knots. Seas 7 to 8 feet. Tuesday night, northwest winds 15 to 20 knots. Seas 6 to 7 feet. Wednesday, northwest winds 15 to 25 knots. Seas 5 to 8 feet. Wednesday night, northwest winds 20 to 25 knots, becoming north 20 to 30 knots. Seas 6 to 10 feet. Thursday, north to northwest winds 25 to 30 knots. Seas 9 to 12 feet. Thursday night, north winds 25 to 30 knots. Seas 10 to 13 feet. Friday, north to northwest winds 20 to 30 knots. Seas 10 to 14 feet. Friday night, northwest winds 20 to 30 knots. Seas 7 to 12 feet. The offshore waters forecast for the following marine location, Pigeon Point to Point Quiebras Blancas between 60 nautical miles and 150 nautical miles offshore. Issued at 3:24 p.m. Pacific Daylight Time. Tonight, northwest winds 20 to 25 knots. Seas 10 to 11 feet. Monday, northwest winds 15 to 25 knots. Seas 8 to 11 feet. Monday night, northwest winds 15 to 20 knots. Seas 7 to 9 feet. Tuesday, northwest winds 15 to 20 knots, diminishing to 10 to 15 knots. Seas 6 to 8 feet. Tuesday night, northwest winds 15 to 20 knots. Seas 6 to 7 feet. Wednesday, northwest winds 15 to 25 knots. Seas 6 to 8 feet. Wednesday night, northwest winds 20 to 30 knots. Seas 7 to 10 feet. Thursday, northwest winds 25 to 30 knots. Seas 10 to 12 feet. Thursday night, northwest winds 25 to 30 knots. Seas 11 to 14 feet. Friday, northwest winds 25 to 30 knots. Seas 12 to 14 feet. Friday night, northwest winds 20 to 25 knots. Seas 10 to 12 feet. The coastal waters forecast from Point Reyes to Pigeon Point out to 10 nautical miles. For tonight, northwest wind 10 to 15 knots, easing to 5 to 10 knots late this evening and overnight. Seas 5 to 7 feet. Wave detail, northwest 6 feet at 10 seconds. Tachi Falls.

late. For Monday, west wind around 5 knots, rising to 5 to 10 knots in the afternoon. Seas 4 to 6 feet. Wave detail, northwest 6 feet at 10 seconds and southwest 2 feet at 19 seconds. For Monday night, west wind 5 to 10 knots. Seas 3 to 5 feet. Wave detail, northwest 4 feet at 9 seconds and southwest 2 feet at 18 seconds. Patchy fog. The coastal waters forecast from Pigeon Point to Point Pinos out to 10 nautical miles. For tonight, northwest wind 15 to 20 knots, easing to 5 to 10 knots. Seas 5 to 7 feet. Wave detail, northwest 7 feet at 10 seconds. For Monday, northwest wind 5 to 10 knots. Seas 5 to 7 feet. Wave detail, northwest 6 feet at 10 seconds and south 2 feet at 19 seconds. For Monday night, northwest wind 5 to 10 knots. Seas 4 to 5 feet. Wave detail, northwest 5 feet at 9 seconds and south 2 feet at 18 seconds. Patchy fog. The following is an important beach hazard message from the National Weather Service. Issued at 1:12 p.m. Pacific Daylight Time. Beach hazard statement remains in effect through late Monday night. What? Increased risk of sneaker waves and strong rip current due to long period southwest swell. Where? Beaches along the Pacific coast. When? Now through 5 a.m. Tuesday. Impacts, dangerous swimming and surfing conditions, and localized beach erosion can be expected. Sneaker waves can sweep across the shoreline without warning, pulling people into the sea from rocks, jetties, and beaches. Stay off of jetties, piers, rocks, and other waterside infrastructure. Remain out of the water to avoid hazardous surf and never turn your back on the ocean. Monitor local weather, surf, and tide forecast at www.weather.gov/mtr. Sunrise, sunset, and tidal information for the San Francisco Bay Area for Sunday, May 31st. The sunset tonight, 8:25 p.m. The sunrise tomorrow, 5:50 a.m. The sunset tomorrow, 8:25 p.m. Tidal data at the Golden Gate for the afternoon and evening hours today and the morning hours of tomorrow. High tide, 1:53 p.m. at 4.39 feet. Low tide, 5:55 p.m. at 3.23 feet. High tide, 11:51 p.m. at 5.87 feet. Low tide, 6:57 a.m. at -0.76 feet. 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This broadcast originates from the National Weather Service office located in Monterey, California, and serves the coastal marine waters, including San Francisco and Monterey Bay. Here are the buoy observations for 8 p.m. Pacific Daylight Time. An offshore buoy 6 wind south at 17 knots, gusting to 21, pressure 1,026.1 millibars. An offshore buoy 59, winds north 19 knots, gusting to 23, water temperature 60, pressure 1,025.8 millibars, seas 5 feet every 10 seconds. At Point Arena buoy, winds north 14 knots, water temperature 51, pressure 1,015.4 millibars, seas 10 feet every 9 seconds. At buoy 13 near Bodega Bay, winds northwest at 14 knots, pressure 1,014.4 millibars, swell 8 feet every 10 seconds. At Point Reyes Wave Rider buoy, water temperature 53, seas 10 feet every 10 seconds. At San Francisco Bar buoy, water temperature 56, seas 6 feet every 11 seconds. At San Francisco buoy, winds northwest at 16 knots, pressure 1,014.3 millibars. At Half Moon Bay buoy, winds northwest 14 knots, water temperature 55, pressure 1,016.0 millibars, seas 8 feet every 10 seconds. At Monterey Bay buoy, winds northwest 19 knots, gusting to 23, water temperature 54, pressure 1,014.2 millibars.

northwest winds continue through Tuesday, with winds increasing for the middle and later parts of the week. The marine forecast for San Pablo Bay, Suisun Bay, the West Delta, and the San Francisco Bay north of the Bay Bridge. For tonight, southwest wind 5 to 10 knots. For Monday, southwest wind around 5 knots, rising to 5 to 10 knots in the afternoon. For Monday night, southwest wind 5 to 10 knots. The marine forecast for Monterey Bay. For tonight, west wind 10 to 15 knots, becoming northwest around 5 knots. Seas 3 to 5 feet. Wave detail, northwest 5 feet at 10 seconds. For Monday, west wind around 5 knots, rising to 5 to 10 knots in the afternoon. Seas 3 to 5 feet. Wave detail, northwest 4 feet at 10 seconds. For Monday night, west wind 5 to 10 knots, easing to around 5 knots after midnight. Seas 3 to 4 feet. Wave detail, northwest 4 feet at 9 seconds. The coastal waters forecast from Point Arena to Point Reyes out to 10 nautical miles. Small craft advisory in effect through late tonight. Tonight, northwest wind 15 to 20 knots, easing to 10 to 15 knots late this evening and overnight. Sea 7 to 9 feet wave detail, northwest 8 feet at 10 seconds and southwest 2 feet at 20 seconds. Monday, northwest wind 5 to 10 knots, seas 5 to 7 feet wave detail, northwest 7 feet at 10 seconds and southwest 2 feet at 19 seconds. Monday night, northwest wind 10 to 15 knots, seas 4 to 6 feet wave detail, northwest 5 feet at 9 seconds and southwest 2 feet at 18 seconds. The coastal waters forecast from Point Arena to Point Reyes 10 to 60 nautical miles offshore. Small craft advisory in effect through Monday morning. Tonight, northwest wind 20 to 25 knots, seas 10 to 12 feet wave detail, northwest 12 feet at 10 seconds and south 2 feet at 20 seconds. Monday, northwest wind 15 to 20 knots, seas 9 to 11 feet, subsiding to 7 to 9 feet in the afternoon. Wave detail, northwest 10 feet at 10 seconds and south 2 feet at 19 seconds. Monday night, northwest wind 15 to 20 knots, seas 7 to 9 feet, wave detail, northwest 8 feet at 9 seconds and south 2 feet at 18 seconds. San Francisco Bar forecast. In the deep water channel, mixed seas of 5 to 7 feet at 13 seconds. Across the bar, swell can be more than twice as high across the bar than surrounding waters. Waves are also more prone to break, particularly during strong ebb currents. Maximum ebb current of 1.0 knots at 5:56 p.m. Sunday and 3.3 knots at 5:07 a.m. Monday. The coastal waters forecast from Point Pinos to Point Piedras Blancas out to 10 nautical miles. Small craft advisory in effect through late tonight. Tonight, northwest wind 15 to 20 knots, easing to 10 to 15 knots late. Seas 6 to 8 feet wave detail, northwest 7 feet at 10 seconds. Monday, northwest wind 10 to 15 knots, seas 5 to 7 feet wave detail, northwest 7 feet at 10 seconds and south 2 feet at 19 seconds. Monday night, northwest wind 5 to 10 knots, seas 5 to 6 feet wave detail, northwest 5 feet at 9 seconds and south 2 feet at 18 seconds. The coastal waters forecast from Pigeon Point to Point Pinos 10 to 60 nautical miles offshore. Small craft advisory in effect through late tonight. Tonight, northwest wind 15 to 20 knots, easing to 10 to 15 knots late. Seas 8 to 10 feet wave detail, northwest 10 feet at 10 seconds and south 2 feet at 20 seconds. Monday, northwest wind 10 to 15 knots, seas 7 to 10 feet wave detail, northwest 9 feet at 10 seconds and south 2 feet at 19 seconds. Monday night, northwest wind 10 to 15 knots, seas 6 to 8 feet wave detail, northwest 7 feet at 9 seconds and south 2 feet at 18 seconds. The offshore waters forecast for the following marine location, Point Arena to Pigeon Point between 60 nautical miles and 150 nautical miles offshore. Issued at 3:24 p.m. Pacific Daylight Time. Tonight.

north to northwest winds 20 to 30 knots. Seas 11 to 12 feet. Monday, north to northwest winds 15 to 25 knots. Seas 9 to 11 feet. Monday night, north to northwest winds 15 to 20 knots. Seas 8 to 10 feet. Tuesday, northwest winds 15 to 20 knots. Seas 7 to 8 feet. Tuesday night, northwest winds 15 to 20 knots. Seas 6 to 7 feet. Wednesday, northwest winds 15 to 25 knots. Seas 5 to 8 feet. Wednesday night, northwest winds 20 to 25 knots, becoming north 20 to 30 knots. Seas 6 to 10 feet. Thursday, north to northwest winds 25 to 30 knots. Seas 9 to 12 feet. Thursday night, north winds 25 to 30 knots. Seas 10 to 13 feet. Friday, north to northwest winds 20 to 30 knots. Seas 10 to 14 feet. 30 knots. Seas 10 to 13 feet. Friday, north to northwest winds 20 to 30 knots. Seas 10 to 14 feet. Friday night, northwest winds 20 to 30 knots. Seas 7 to 12 feet. The coastal waters forecast from Point Pinos to Point Piedras Blancas out to 10 nautical miles. Small craft advisory in effect until 3 a.m. Pacific Daylight Time Monday. Tonight, northwest wind 15 to 20 knots, easing to 10 to 15 knots late. Seas 6 to 8 feet wave detail, northwest 7 feet at 10 seconds. Monday, northwest wind 10 to 15 knots, seas 5 to 7 feet wave detail, northwest 7 feet at 10 seconds and south 2 feet at 19 seconds. Monday night, northwest wind 5 to 10 knots, seas 5 to 6 feet wave detail, northwest 5 feet at 9 seconds and south 2 feet at 18 seconds. The coastal waters forecast from Pigeon Point to Point Pinos 10 to 16 nautical miles offshore. Small craft advisory in effect until 3 a.m. Pacific Daylight Time Monday. Tonight, northwest wind 15 to 20 knots, easing to 10 to 15 knots late. Seas 8 to 10 feet wave detail, northwest 10 feet at 10 seconds and south 2 feet at 20 seconds. Monday, northwest wind 10 to 15 knots, seas 7 to 10 feet wave detail, northwest 9 feet at 10 seconds and south 2 feet at 19 seconds. Monday night, northwest wind 10 to 15 knots, seas 6 to 8 feet wave detail, northwest 7 feet at 9 seconds and south 2 feet at 18 seconds. The offshore waters forecast for the following marine location, Point Arena to Pigeon Point between 60 nautical miles and 150 nautical miles offshore. Issued at 8:32 p.m. Pacific Daylight Time. Tonight, north to northwest winds 20 to 30 knots. Seas 11 to 12 feet. Monday, north to northwest winds 15 to 25 knots. Seas 9 to 11 feet. Monday night, north to northwest winds 15 to 20 knots. Seas 8 to 10 feet. Tuesday, northwest winds 15 to 20 knots. Seas 7 to 8 feet. Tuesday night, northwest winds 15 to 20 knots. Seas 6 to 7 feet. Wednesday, northwest winds 15 to 25 knots. Seas 5 to 8 feet. Wednesday night, northwest winds 20 to 25 knots, becoming north 20 to 30 knots. Seas 6 to 10 feet. Thursday, north to northwest winds 25 to 30 knots. Seas 9 to 12 feet. Thursday night, north winds 25 to 30 knots. Seas 10 to 13 feet. Friday, north to northwest winds 20 to 30 knots. Seas 10 to 14 feet. Friday night, northwest winds 20 to 30 knots. Seas 7 to 12 feet. The offshore waters forecast for the following marine location, Pigeon Point to Point Piedras Blancas between 60 nautical miles and 150 nautical miles offshore. Issued at 8:32 p.m. Pacific Daylight Time. Tonight, north to northwest winds 20 to 25 knots. Seas 10 to 11 feet.

Northwest winds 15 to 25 knots. Seas 8 to 11 feet. Monday night, northwest winds 15 to 20 knots. Seas 7 to 9 feet. Tuesday, northwest winds 15 to 20 knots, diminishing to 10 to 15 knots. Seas 6 to 8 feet. Tuesday night, northwest winds 15 to 20 knots. Seas 6 to 7 feet. Wednesday, northwest winds 15 to 25 knots. Seas 6 to 8 feet. Wednesday night, northwest winds 20 to 30 knots. Seas 7 to 10 feet. Thursday, northwest winds 25 to 30 knots. Seas 10 to 12 feet. Thursday night, northwest winds 25 to 30 knots. Seas 11 to 14 feet. Friday, northwest winds 25 to 30 knots. Seas 12 to 14 feet. Friday night, northwest winds 20 to 25 knots. Seas 10 to 12 feet. The coastal waters forecast from Point Reyes to Pigeon Point out to 10 nautical miles. For tonight, northwest wind 10 to 15 knots, easing to 5 to 10 knots late this evening and overnight. Seas 5 to 7 feet. Wave detail, northwest 6 feet at 10 seconds. For Monday, northwest wind around 5 knots, backing to west in the afternoon. Seas 4 to 6 feet. Wave detail, northwest 6 feet at 10 seconds and southwest 2 feet at 19 seconds. For Monday night, west wind 5 to 10 knots. Seas 3 to 5 feet. Wave detail, northwest 4 feet at 9 seconds and southwest 2 feet at 18 seconds. Patchy dense fog after midnight. The coastal waters forecast from Pigeon Point to Point Pinos out to 10 nautical miles. For tonight, northwest wind 15 to 20 knots, easing to 5 to 10 knots. Seas 5 to 7 feet. Wave detail, northwest 7 feet at 10 seconds. For Monday, northwest wind 5 to 10 knots. Seas 5 to 7 feet. Wave detail, northwest 6 feet at 10 seconds and south 2 feet at 19 seconds. For Monday night, northwest wind 5 to 10 knots, easing to around 5 knots after midnight. Seas 4 to 5 feet. Wave detail, northwest 5 feet at 9 seconds and south 2 feet at 18 seconds. Patchy dense fog after midnight. The following is an important beach hazard message from the National Weather Service. Issued at 1:12 p.m. Pacific Daylight Time. Beach hazard statement remains in effect through late Monday night. What? Increased risk of sneaker waves and strong rip currents due to long period southwest swell. Where? Beaches along the Pacific coast. When? Now through 5 a.m. Tuesday. Impacts, dangerous swimming and surfing conditions, and localized beach erosion can be expected. Sneaker waves can sweep across the shoreline without warning, pulling people into the sea from rocks, jetties, and beaches. Stay off of jetties, piers, rocks, and other waterside infrastructure. Remain out of the water to avoid hazardous surf and never turn your back on the ocean. Monitor local weather, surf, and tide forecast at www.weather.gov/mtr. Sunrise, sunset, and tidal information for the San Francisco Bay Area for Sunday, May 31st. The sunset tonight, 8:25 p.m. The sunrise tomorrow, 5:50 a.m. The sunset tomorrow, 8:25 p.m. Tidal data at the Golden Gate for the afternoon and evening hours today and the morning hours of tomorrow. High tide, 1:53 p.m. at 4.39 feet. Low tide, 5:55 p.m. at 3.23 feet. High tide, 11:51 p.m. at 5.87 feet. Low tide, 6:57 a.m. at -0.76 feet. Here are the buoy observations for 8 p.m. Pacific Daylight Time. An offshore buoy 6 wind south at 17 knots, gusting to 21, pressure 1,026.1 millibars. An offshore buoy 59, winds north 19 knots, gusting to 20.

3. Water temperature 60. 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Head Point Arena, buoy. Winds north 14 knots. 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Head buoy 13 near Bodega Bay. Winds northwest at 14 knots. Pressure 1,014.4 millibars. 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At Point Reyes, wave rider buoy, water temperature 53, seas 10 feet every 10 seconds. At San Francisco Bar Buoy, water temperature 56, seas 6 feet every 11 seconds. At San Francisco Buoy, winds northwest at 60 knots, pressure 1,014.3 millibars. At Half Moon Bay Buoy, winds northwest 14 knots, water temperature 55, pressure 1,016.0 millibars, seas 8 feet every 10 seconds. At Monterey Bay Buoy, winds northwest 19 knots, gusting to 23, water temperature 54, pressure 1,014.2 millibars, seas 10 feet every 11 seconds. Head Point Sir, wave rider buoy, water temperature 54, seas 10 feet every 11 seconds. At Cape San Martin buoy, winds northwest 19 knots, gusting to 25, water temperature 60, pressure 1,014.0 millibars, seas 10 feet every 11 seconds. Synopsis for the Central California coast and bays, including the Monterey Bay, Greater Farallones, and Cordell Bank National Marine Sanctuaries. Fresh to strong northerly winds gradually decrease overnight, with moderate to fresh winds expected by Monday afternoon. Seas subside below 10 feet as winds decrease by Monday afternoon. Moderate to fresh northerly winds continue through Tuesday before building seas, strong northerly winds, and gale force gusts return starting midweek. The marine forecast for San Pablo Bay, Suisun Bay, the West Delta, and the San Francisco Bay north of the Bay Bridge. For tonight, southwest wind 10 to 15 knots, easing to 5 to 10 knots late this evening and overnight. For Monday, southwest wind around 5 knots, rising to 5 to 10 knots in the afternoon. For Monday night, southwest wind 5 to 10 knots. The marine forecast for Monterey Bay. For tonight, west wind 15 to 20 knots, becoming northwest 5 to 10 knots late this evening, easing to around 5 knots after midnight. Seas 3 to 5 feet. Wave detail, northwest 5 feet at 10 seconds. For Monday, northwest wind around 5 knots, backing to west in the afternoon. Seas 3 to 5 feet. Wave detail, northwest 4 feet at 10 seconds. For Monday night, west wind 5 to 10 knots, becoming northwest after midnight. Seas 3 to 4 feet. Wave detail, northwest 4 feet at 9 seconds. The coastal waters forecast from Point Arena to Point Reyes out to 10 nautical miles. Small craft advisory in effect until 3 a.m. Pacific Daylight Time Monday. Tonight, northwest wind 15 to 20 knots, easing to 10 to 15 knots late this evening and overnight. Sea 7 to 9 feet wave detail, northwest 8 feet at 10 seconds and southwest 2 feet at 20 seconds. Monday, northwest wind 5 to 10 knots, seas 5 to 7 feet wave detail, northwest 7 feet at 10 seconds and southwest 2 feet at 19 seconds. Monday night, northwest wind 10 to 15 knots, seas 4 to 6 feet wave detail, northwest 5 feet at 9 seconds and southwest 2 feet at 18 seconds. The coastal waters forecast from Point Arena to Point Reyes 10 to 60 nautical miles offshore. Small craft advisory in effect through Monday morning. Tonight, northwest wind 20 to 25 knots, seas 10 to 12 feet wave detail, northwest 12 feet at 10 seconds and south 2 feet at 20 seconds. Monday, northwest wind 15 to 20 knots, seas 9 to 11 feet, subsiding to 7 to 9 feet in the afternoon. Wave detail, northwest 10 feet at 10 seconds and south 2 feet at 19 seconds. Monday night, northwest wind 15 to 20 knots, seas 7 to 9 feet, wave detail, northwest 8 feet at 9 seconds and south 2 feet at 18 seconds. San Francisco Bar Forecast.
water channel. Lick sees a 5 to 7 feet at 11 seconds. Across the bar, swell can be more than twice as high across the bar than surrounding waters. Waves are also more prone to break, particularly during strong ebb currents. Maximum ebb current of 3.3 knots at 05:07 a.m. Monday and 1.0 knots at 6:42 p.m. Monday. The coastal waters forecast from Point Pinos to Point Piedras blunts out to 10 nautical miles. Small craft advisory in effect until 3 a.m. Pacific Daylight Time Monday. Tonight, northwest wind 15 to 20 knots, easing to 10 to 15 knots late. Sea 6 to 8 feet wave detail, northwest 7 feet at 10 seconds. Monday, northwest wind 10 to 15 knots, sea 5 to 7 feet wave detail, northwest 7 feet at 10 seconds and south 2 feet at 19 seconds. Monday night, northwest wind 5 to 10 knots, sea 5 to 6 feet wave detail, northwest 5 feet at 9 seconds and south 2 feet at 18 seconds. The coastal waters forecast from Pigeon Point to Point Pinos 10 to 16 nautical miles offshore. Small craft advisory in effect until 3 a.m. Pacific Daylight Time Monday. Tonight, northwest wind 15 to 20 knots, easing to 10 to 15 knots late. Seas 8 to 10 feet wave detail, northwest 10 feet at 10 seconds and south 2 feet at 20 seconds. Monday, northwest wind 10 to 15 knots, sea 7 to 10 feet wave detail, northwest 9 feet at 10 seconds and south 2 feet at 19 seconds. Monday night, northwest wind 10 to 15 knots, sea 6 to 8 feet wave detail, northwest 7 feet at 9 seconds and south 2 feet at 18 seconds. The offshore waters forecast for the following marine location, Point Arena to Pigeon Point between 60 nautical miles and 150 nautical miles offshore. Issued at 8:32 p.m. Pacific Daylight Time. Tonight, north to northwest winds 20 to 30 knots. Seas 11 to 12 feet. Monday, north to northwest winds 15 to 25 knots. Seas 9 to 11 feet. Monday night, north to northwest winds 15 to 20 knots. Seas 8 to 10 feet. Tuesday, northwest winds 15 to 20 knots. Seas 7 to 8 feet. Tuesday night, northwest winds 15 to 20 knots. Seas 6 to 7 feet. Wednesday, northwest winds 15 to 25 knots. Seas 5 to 8 feet. Wednesday night, northwest winds 20 to 25 knots, becoming north 20 to 30 knots. Seas 6 to 10 feet. Thursday, north to northwest winds 25 to 30 knots. Seas 9 to 12 feet. Thursday night, north winds 25 to 30 knots. Seas 10 to 13 feet. Friday, north to northwest winds 20 to 30 knots. Seas 10 to 14 feet. Friday night, northwest winds 20 to 30 knots. Seas 7 to 12 feet. The offshore waters forecast for the following marine location, Pigeon Point to Point Piedras Blancas between 60 nautical miles and 150 nautical miles offshore. Issued at 8:32 p.m. Pacific Daylight Time. Tonight, north to northwest winds 20 to 25 knots. Seas 10 to 11 feet. Monday, northwest winds 15 to 25 knots. Seas 8 to 11 feet. Monday night, northwest winds 15 to 20 knots. Seas 7 to 9 feet. Tuesday, northwest winds 15 to 20 knots, diminishing to 10 to 15 knots. Seas 6 to 8 feet. Tuesday night, northwest winds 15 to 20 knots. Seas 6 to 7 feet. Wednesday, northwest winds 15 to 25 knots. Seas 6 to 8 feet. Wednesday night, northwest winds 20 to 30 knots. Seas 7 to 10 feet. Thursday, northwest winds 25 to 30 knots. Seas 10 to 12 feet. Thursday night, northwest winds 25 to 30 knots. Seas 11 to 14 feet. Friday, northwest winds 25 to 30 knots. Sea is 12 to 14 feet.

Friday night, northwest winds 20 to 25 knots, seas 10 to 12 feet. The coastal waters forecast from Point Reyes to Pigeon Point out to 10 nautical miles. For tonight, northwest wind 10 to 15 knots, easing to 5 to 10 knots late this evening and overnight. Seas 5 to 7 feet. Wave detail, northwest 6 feet at 10 seconds. For Monday, northwest wind around 5 knots, backing to west in the afternoon. Seas 4 to 6 feet. Wave detail, northwest 6 feet at 10 seconds and southwest 2 feet at 19 seconds. For Monday night, west wind 5 to 10 knots. Seas 3 to 5 feet. Wave detail, northwest 4 feet at 9 seconds and southwest 2 feet at 18 seconds. Patchy dense fog after midnight. The coastal waters forecast from Pigeon Point to Point Pinos out to 10 nautical miles. For tonight, northwest wind 15 to 20 knots, easing to 5 to 10 knots. Seas 5 to 7 feet. Wave detail, northwest 7 feet at 10 seconds. For Monday, northwest wind 5 to 10 knots. Seas 5 to 7 feet. Wave detail, northwest 6 feet at 10 seconds and south 2 feet at 19 seconds. For Monday night, northwest wind 5 to 10 knots, easing to around 5 knots after midnight. Seas 4 to 5 feet. Wave detail, northwest 5 feet at 9 seconds and south 2 feet at 18 seconds. Patchy dense fog after midnight. The following is an important beach hazard message from the National Weather Service. Issued at 1:12 p.m. Pacific Daylight Time. Beach hazard statement remains in effect through late Monday night. What? Increased risk of sneaker waves and strong rip currents due to long period southwest swell. Where? Beaches along the Pacific coast. When? Now through 5 a.m. Tuesday. Impacts, dangerous swimming and surfing conditions, and localized beach erosion can be expected. Sneaker waves can sweep across the shoreline without warning, pulling people into the sea from rocks, jetties, and beaches. Stay off of jetties, piers, rocks, and other waterside infrastructure. Remain out of the water to avoid hazard of surf and never turn your back on the ocean. Monitor local weather, surf, and tide forecast at www.weather.gov/mtr. 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This broadcast originates from the National Weather Service office located in Monterey, California, and serves the coastal marine waters, including San Francisco and Monterey Bay. Sunrise, sunset, and tidal information for the San Francisco Bay area for Sunday, May 31st. The sunset tonight, 8:25 p.m. The sunrise tomorrow, 5:50 a.m. The sunset tomorrow, 8:25 p.m. Tidal data at the Golden Gate for the afternoon and evening hours today and the morning hours of tomorrow. High tide, 1:53 p.m. at 4.39 feet. Low tide, 5:55 p.m. at 3.23 feet. High tide, 11:51 p.m. at 5.87 feet. Low tide, 6:57 a.m. at minus 076 feet. Here are the buoy observations for 8 p.m. Pacific Daylight Time. An offshore buoy 6 winds south at 17 knots, gusting to 21, pressure 1,026.1 millibars. An offshore buoy 59, winds north 19 knots, gusting to 23, water temperature 60, pressure 1,025.8 millibars, seas 5 feet every 10 seconds. At Point Arena buoy, winds north 14 knots, water temperature 51, pressure 1,015.4 millibars, seas 10 feet every 9 seconds. At buoy 13 near Bodega Bay, winds northwest at 14 knots, pressure 1,014.4 millibars, swell 8 feet every 10 seconds. At Point Reyes Wave Rider buoy, water temperature 53, seas 10 feet every 10 seconds. At San Francisco Bar buoy, water temperature 56, seas

feet every 11 seconds. At San Francisco, Bay winds northwest at 60 knots, pressure 1,014.3 millibars. At Half Moon Bay, Bay winds northwest 40 knots, water temperature 55, pressure 1,016.0 millibars, seas 8 feet every 10 seconds. At Monterey Bay, buoy winds northwest 19 knots, gusting to 23, water temperature 54, pressure 1,014.2 millibars, seas 10 feet every 11 seconds. At Pointer, wave rider buoy water temperature 54, seas 10 feet every 11 seconds. At Cape San Martin, buoy winds northwest 19 knots, gusting to 25, water temperature 60, pressure 1,014.0 millibars. Seas 10 feet every 11 seconds. Synopsis for the Central California coast and bays, including the Monterey Bay, Greater Farallones, and Cordell Bank National Marine Sanctuaries. Fresh to strong northerly winds gradually decrease overnight with moderate to fresh winds expected by Monday afternoon. Seas subside below 10 feet as winds decrease by Monday afternoon. Moderate to fresh northerly winds continue through Tuesday before building seas, strong northerly winds, and gale force gusts return starting midweek. The marine forecast for San Pablo Bay, Suisun Bay, the West Delta, and the San Francisco Bay north of the Bay Bridge. For tonight, southwest wind 10 to 15 knots, easing to 5 to 10 knots late this evening and overnight. For Monday, southwest wind around 5 knots, rising to 5 to 10 knots in the afternoon. For Monday night, southwest wind 5 to 10 knots. The marine forecast for Monterey Bay. For tonight, west wind 15 to 20 knots, becoming northwest 5 to 10 knots late this evening, easing to around 5 knots after midnight. Seas 3 to 5 feet. Wave detail, northwest 5 feet at 10 seconds. For Monday, northwest wind around 5 knots, backing to west in the afternoon. Seas 3 to 5 feet. Wave detail, northwest 4 feet at 10 seconds. For Monday night, west wind 5 to 10 knots, becoming northwest after midnight. Seas 3 to 4 feet. Wave detail, northwest 4 feet at 9 seconds. The coastal waters forecast from Point Arena to Point Reyes out to 10 nautical miles. Small craft advisory in effect until 3 a.m. Pacific Daylight Time Monday. Tonight, northwest wind 15 to 20 knots, easing to 10 to 15 knots late this evening and overnight. Sea 7 to 9 feet wave detail, northwest 8 feet at 10 seconds and southwest 2 feet at 20 seconds. Monday, northwest wind 5 to 10 knots, seas 5 to 7 feet wave detail, northwest 7 feet at 10 seconds and southwest 2 feet at 19 seconds. Monday night, northwest wind 10 to 15 knots, seas 4 to 6 feet wave detail, northwest 5 feet at 9 seconds and southwest 2 feet at 18 seconds. The coastal waters forecast from Point Arena to Point Reyes 10 to 60 nautical miles offshore. Small craft advisory in effect through Monday morning. Tonight, northwest wind 20 to 25 knots, seas 10 to 12 feet wave detail, northwest 12 feet at 10 seconds and south 2 feet at 20 seconds. Monday, northwest wind 15 to 20 knots, seas 9 to 11 feet, subsiding to 7 to 9 feet in the afternoon. Wave detail, northwest 10 feet at 10 seconds and south 2 feet at 19 seconds. Monday night, northwest wind 15 to 20 knots, seas 7 to 9 feet, wave detail, northwest 8 feet at 9 seconds and south 2 feet at 18 seconds. San Francisco Bar forecast. In the deep water channel, mixed seas of 5 to 7 feet at 11 seconds. Across the bar, swell can be more than twice as high across the bar than surrounding waters. Waves are also more prone to break, particularly during strong ebb currents. Maximum ebb current of 3.3 knots at 05:07 a.m. Monday and 1.0 knots at 6:42 p.m. Monday. The coastal waters forecast from Point Pinos to Point Piedras Blancas out to 10 nautical miles. Small craft advisory in effect until 3 a.m. Pacific Daylight Time Monday. Tonight, northwest wind 2.

distance at 20 knots. Easing to 10 to 15 knots late. See 6 to 8 feet wave detail. Northwest 7 feet at 10 seconds. Monday northwest wind at 10 to 15 knots. See 5 to 7 feet wave detail. Northwest 7 feet at 10 seconds and south 2 feet at 19 seconds. Monday night. Northwest wind 5 to 10 knots, sees 5 to 6 feet wave detail. Northwest 5 feet at 9 seconds and south 2 feet at 18 seconds. The coastal waters forecast from Pigeon Point to Point Pinos 10 to 60 nautical miles offshore. Small craft advisory in effect until 3 a.m. Pacific Daylight Time Monday. Tonight northwest wind 15 to 20 knots, easing to 10 to 15 knots late. Seas 8 to 10 feet wave detail, northwest 10 feet at 10 seconds and south 2 feet at 20 seconds. Monday northwest wind 10 to 15 knots, seas 7 to 10 feet wave detail, northwest 9 feet at 10 seconds and south 2 feet at 19 seconds. Monday night, northwest wind 10 to 15 knots, seas 6 to 8 feet wave detail, northwest 7 feet at 9 seconds and south 2 feet at 18 seconds. The offshore waters forecast for the following marine location, Point Arena to Pigeon Point between 60 nautical miles and 150 nautical miles offshore. Issued at 8:32 p.m. Pacific Daylight Time. Tonight, north to northwest winds 20 to 30 knots. Seas 11 to 12 feet. Monday, north to northwest winds 15 to 25 knots. Seas 9 to 11 feet. Monday night, north to northwest winds 15 to 20 knots. Seas 8 to 10 feet. Tuesday, northwest winds 15 to 20 knots. Seas 7 to 8 feet. Tuesday night, northwest winds 15 to 20 knots. Seas 6 to 7 feet. Wednesday, northwest winds 15 to 25 knots. Seas 5 to 8 feet. Wednesday night, northwest winds 20 to 25 knots, becoming north 20 to 30 knots. Seas 6 to 10 feet. Thursday, north to northwest winds 25 to 30 knots. Seas 9 to 12 feet. Thursday night, north winds 25 to 30 knots. Seas 10 to 13 feet. Friday, north to northwest winds 20 to 30 knots. Seas 10 to 14 feet. Friday night, northwest winds 20 to 30 knots. Seas 7 to 12 feet. The offshore waters forecast for the following marine location, Pigeon Point to Point Piedras Blancas between 60 nautical miles and 150 nautical miles offshore. Issued at 8:32 p.m. Pacific Daylight Time. Tonight, north to northwest winds 20 to 25 knots. Seas 10 to 11 feet. Monday, northwest winds 15 to 25 knots. Seas 8 to 11 feet. Monday night, northwest winds 15 to 20 knots. Seas 7 to 9 feet. Tuesday, northwest winds 15 to 20 knots, diminishing to 10 to 15 knots. Seas 6 to 8 feet. Tuesday night, northwest winds 15 to 20 knots. Seas 6 to 7 feet. Wednesday, northwest winds 15 to 25 knots. Seas 6 to 8 feet. Wednesday night, northwest winds 20 to 30 knots. Seas 7 to 10 feet. Thursday, northwest winds 25 to 30 knots. Seas 10 to 12 feet. Thursday night, northwest winds 25 to 30 knots. Seas 11 to 14 feet. Friday, northwest winds 25 to 30 knots. Seas 12 to 14 feet. Friday night, northwest winds 20 to 25 knots. Seas 10 to 12 feet. The coastal waters forecast from Point Reyes to Pigeon Point out to 10 nautical miles. For tonight, northwest wind 10 to 15 knots, easing to 5 to 10 knots late this evening and overnight. Seas 5 to 7 feet. Wave detail, northwest 6 feet at 10 seconds. For Monday, northwest wind around 5 knots, backing to west in the afternoon. Seas 4 to 6 feet. Wave detail, northwest 6 feet at 10 seconds and southwest.
feet at 19 seconds. For Monday night, west wind 5 to 10 knots. Seas 3 to 5 feet. Wave detail, northwest 4 feet at 9 seconds and southwest 2 feet at 18 seconds. Patchy dense fog after midnight. The coastal waters forecast from Pigeon Point to Point Pinos out to 10 nautical miles. For tonight, northwest wind 15 to 20 knots, easing to 5 to 10 knots. Seas 5 to 7 feet. Wave detail, northwest 7 feet at 10 seconds. For Monday, northwest wind 5 to 10 knots. Seas 5 to 7 feet. Wave detail, northwest 6 feet at 10 seconds and south 2 feet at 19 seconds. For Monday night, northwest wind 5 to 10 knots, easing to around 5 knots after midnight. Seas 4 to 5 feet. Wave detail, northwest 5 feet at 9 seconds and south 2 feet at 18 seconds. Patchy dense fog after midnight. The following is an important beach hazard message from the National Weather Service. Issued at 1:12 p.m. Pacific Daylight Time. Beach hazard statement remains in effect through late Monday night. What? Increased risk of sneaker waves and strong rip currents due to long period southwest swell. Where? Beaches along the Pacific coast. When? Now through 5 a.m. Tuesday. Impacts, dangerous swimming and surfing conditions, and localized beach erosion can be expected. Sneaker waves can sweep across the shoreline without warning, pulling people into the sea from rocks, jetties, and beaches. Stay off of jetties, piers, rocks, and other waterside infrastructure. Remain out of the water to avoid hazardous surf and never turn your back on the ocean. Monitor local weather, surf and tide forecast at www.weather.gov/mtr. Sunrise, sunset, and tidal information for the San Francisco Bay Area for Sunday, May 31st. The sunset tonight, 8:25 p.m. The sunrise tomorrow, 5:50 a.m. The sunset tomorrow, 8:25 p.m. Tidal data at the Golden Gate for the afternoon and evening hours today and the morning hours of tomorrow. High tide, 1:53 p.m. at 4.39 feet. Low tide, 5:55 p.m. at 3.23 feet. High tide, 11:51 p.m. at 5.87 feet. Low tide, 6:57 a.m. at -0.76 feet. Here are the buoy observations for 9 p.m. Pacific Daylight Time. An offshore buoy 6 wind south at 17 knots, pressure 1,025.8 millibars. An offshore buoy 59 winds north at 17 knots, gusting to 23, water temperature 60, pressure 1,025.6 millibars. A buoy 14 near Point Arena winds northwest at 60 knots, water temperature 51, pressure 1,015.6 millibars. A buoy 13 near Bodega Bay winds northwest at 60 knots, pressure 1,014.0 millibars. At Point Reyes Wave Rider buoy water temperature 53, seas 10 feet every 10 seconds. At San Francisco Bar buoy water temperature 56, seas 6 feet every 11 seconds. At San Francisco buoy winds northwest at 14 knots, water temperature 54, pressure 1,014.1 millibars. At Half Moon Bay buoy winds northwest 14 knots, water temperature 55, pressure 1,015.4 millibars, seas 8 feet every 10 seconds. At Monterey buoy winds northwest at 70 knots, gusting to 23, water temperature 54, pressure 1,014.2 millibars. At Point Sur, Wave Rider buoy water temperature 53, seas 10 feet every 10 seconds. At Cape San Martin buoy winds northwest at 23 knots, gusting to 27, water temperature 60, pressure 1,013.7 millibars. Here are the buoy observations for 9 p.m. Pacific Daylight Time. An offshore buoy 6 wind south at 17 knots, gusting to 21, pressure 1,026.0 millibars. An offshore buoy 59 winds north at 70 knots, gusting to 23.
temperature 60, pressure 1,025.6 millibars. At buoy 14 near Point Arena, winds northwest at 60 knots. Water temperature 51, pressure 1,015.6 millibars. At buoy 13 near Bodega Bay, winds northwest at 60 knots. Pressure 1,014.0 millibars. At Point Reyes, wave rider, buoy, water temperature 53, seas 10 feet, every 9 seconds. At San Francisco Bar Buoy, water temperature 56, seas 6 feet, every 11 seconds. At San Francisco Buoy, winds northwest at 60 knots, swell 7 feet, every 10 seconds. At Half Moon Bay Buoy, winds northwest 14 knots, water temperature 55, pressure 1,015.4 millibars, seas 8 feet, every 10 seconds. At Monterey Buoy, winds northwest at 70 knots, gusting to 23, water temperature 54, pressure 1,014.2 millibars. At Point Sur, wave rider buoy, water temperature 53, seas 10 feet, every 10 seconds. At Cape San Martin Buoy, winds northwest at 23 knots, gusting to 27, water temperature 60, pressure 1,013.7 millibars. Synopsis for the Central California coast and bays, including the Monterey Bay, Greater Farallones, and Cordell Bank National Marine Sanctuaries. Fresh to strong northerly winds gradually decrease overnight, with moderate to fresh winds expected by Monday afternoon. Seas subside below 10 feet as winds decrease by Monday afternoon. Moderate to fresh northerly winds continue through Tuesday before building seas, strong northerly winds, and gale force gusts return starting midweek. The marine forecast for San Pablo Bay, Suisun Bay, the West Delta, and the San Francisco Bay north of the Bay Bridge. For tonight, southwest wind 10 to 15 knots, easing to 5 to 10 knots late this evening and overnight. For Monday, southwest wind around 5 knots, rising to 5 to 10 knots in the afternoon. For Monday night, southwest wind 5 to 10 knots. The marine forecast for Monterey Bay. For tonight, west wind 15 to 20 knots, becoming northwest 5 to 10 knots late this evening, easing to around 5 knots after midnight. Seas 3 to 5 feet. Wave detail, northwest 5 feet at 10 seconds. For Monday, northwest wind around 5 knots, backing to west in the afternoon. Seas 3 to 5 feet. Wave detail, northwest 4 feet at 10 seconds. For Monday night, west wind 5 to 10 knots, becoming northwest after midnight. Seas 3 to 4 feet. Wave detail, northwest 4 feet at 9 seconds. The coastal waters forecast from Point Arena to Point Reyes out to 10 nautical miles. Small craft advisory in effect until 3 a.m. Pacific Daylight Time Monday. Tonight, northwest wind 15 to 20 knots, easing to 10 to 15 knots late this evening and overnight. Sea 7 to 9 feet wave detail, northwest 8 feet at 10 seconds and southwest 2 feet at 20 seconds. Monday, northwest wind 5 to 10 knots, seas 5 to 7 feet wave detail, northwest 7 feet at 10 seconds and southwest 2 feet at 19 seconds. Monday night, northwest wind 10 to 15 knots, seas 4 to 6 feet wave detail, northwest 5 feet at 9 seconds and southwest 2 feet at 18 seconds. The coastal waters forecast from Point Arena to Point Reyes 10 to 60 nautical miles offshore. Small craft advisory in effect through Monday morning. Tonight, northwest wind 20 to 25 knots, seas 10 to 12 feet wave detail, northwest 12 feet at 10 seconds and south 2 feet at 20 seconds. Monday, northwest wind 15 to 20 knots, seas 9 to 11 feet, subsiding to 7 to 9 feet in the afternoon. Wave detail, northwest 10 feet at 10 seconds and south 2 feet at 19 seconds. Monday night, northwest wind 15 to 20 knots, seas 7 to 9 feet, wave detail, northwest 8 feet at 9 seconds and south 2 feet at 18 seconds. San Francisco Bar forecast. In the deep water channel, mixed seas of 5 to 7 feet at 11 seconds. Across the bar, swell can be more than twice as high across the bar than surrounding waters. Waves are also more
prone to break, particularly during strong air currents. Maximum air current of 3.3 knots at 5:07 a.m. Monday and 1.0 knots at 6:42 p.m. Monday. The coastal waters forecast from Point Pinos to Point Piedras belongs out to 10 nautical miles. Small craft advisory in effect until 3 a.m. Pacific Daylight Time Monday. Tonight, northwest wind 15 to 20 knots, easing to 10 to 15 knots late. Sea 6 to 8 feet wave detail, northwest 7 feet at 10 seconds. Monday, northwest wind 10 to 15 knots, sea is 5 to 7 feet wave detail, northwest 7 feet at 10 seconds and south 2 feet at 19 seconds. Monday night, northwest wind 5 to 10 knots, sea is 5 to 6 feet wave detail, northwest 5 feet at 9 seconds and south 2 feet at 18 seconds. The coastal waters forecast from Pigeon Point to Point Pinos 10 to 60 nautical miles offshore. Small craft advisory in effect until 3 a.m. Pacific Daylight Time Monday. Tonight, northwest wind 15 to 20 knots, easing to 10 to 15 knots late. Seas 8 to 10 feet wave detail, northwest 10 feet at 10 seconds and south 2 feet at 20 seconds. Monday, northwest wind 10 to 15 knots, sea 7 to 10 feet wave detail, northwest 9 feet at 10 seconds and south 2 feet at 19 seconds. Monday night, northwest wind 10 to 15 knots, sea 6 to 8 feet wave detail, northwest 7 feet at 9 seconds and south 2 feet at 18 seconds. The offshore waters forecast for the following marine location: Point Arena to Pigeon Point between 60 nautical miles and 150 nautical miles offshore. Issued at 8:32 p.m. Pacific Daylight Time. Tonight, north to northwest winds 20 to 30 knots. Seas 11 to 12 feet. Monday, north to northwest winds 15 to 25 knots. Seas 9 to 11 feet. Monday night, north to northwest winds 15 to 20 knots. Seas 8 to 10 feet. Tuesday, northwest winds 15 to 20 knots. Seas 7 to 8 feet. Tuesday night, northwest winds 15 to 20 knots. Seas 6 to 7 feet. Wednesday, northwest winds 15 to 25 knots. Seas 5 to 8 feet. Wednesday night, northwest winds 20 to 25 knots, becoming north 20 to 30 knots. Seas 6 to 10 feet. Thursday, north to northwest winds 25 to 30 knots. Seas 9 to 12 feet. Thursday night, north winds 25 to 30 knots. Seas 10 to 13 feet. Friday, north to northwest winds 20 to 30 knots. Seas 10 to 14 feet. Friday night, northwest winds 20 to 30 knots. Seas 7 to 12 feet. The offshore waters forecast for the following marine location: Pigeon Point to Point Piedras Blancas between 60 nautical miles and 150 nautical miles offshore. Issued at 8:32 p.m. Pacific Daylight Time. Tonight, north to northwest winds 20 to 25 knots. Seas 10 to 11 feet. Monday, northwest winds 15 to 25 knots. Seas 8 to 11 feet. Monday night, northwest winds 15 to 20 knots. Seas 7 to 9 feet. Tuesday, northwest winds 15 to 20 knots, diminishing to 10 to 15 knots. Seas 6 to 8 feet. Tuesday night, northwest winds 15 to 20 knots. Seas 6 to 7 feet. Wednesday, northwest winds 15 to 25 knots. Seas 6 to 8 feet. Wednesday night, northwest winds 20 to 30 knots. Seas 7 to 10 feet. Thursday, northwest winds 25 to 30 knots. Seas 10 to 12 feet. Thursday night, northwest winds 25 to 30 knots. Seas 11 to 14 feet. Friday, northwest winds 25 to 30 knots. Seas 12 to 14 feet. Friday night, northwest winds 20 to 25 knots. Seas 10 to 12 feet. The coastal waters forecast from Point Reyes to Pigeon Point out to 10 nautical miles.

for tonight. Northwest wind 10 to 50 knots, easing to 5 to 10 knots late this evening and overnight. Seas 5 to 7 feet. Wave detail, northwest 6 feet at 10 seconds. For Monday, northwest wind around 5 knots, backing to west in the afternoon. Seas 4 to 6 feet. Wave detail, northwest 6 feet at 10 seconds and southwest 2 feet at 19 seconds. For Monday night, west wind 5 to 10 knots. Seas 3 to 5 feet. Wave detail, northwest 4 feet at 9 seconds and southwest 2 feet at 18 seconds. Patchy dense fog after midnight. The coastal waters forecast from Pigeon Point to Point Pinos out to 10 nautical miles. For tonight, northwest wind 15 to 20 knots, easing to 5 to 10 knots. Seas 5 to 7 feet. Wave detail, northwest 7 feet at 10 seconds. For Monday, northwest wind 5 to 10 knots. Seas 5 to 7 feet. Wave detail, northwest 6 feet at 10 seconds and south 2 feet at 19 seconds. For Monday night, northwest wind 5 to 10 knots, easing to around 5 knots after midnight. Seas 4 to 5 feet. Wave detail, northwest 5 feet at 9 seconds and south 2 feet at 18 seconds. Patchy dense fog after midnight. The following is an important beach hazard message from the National Weather Service. Issued at 1:12 p.m. Pacific Daylight Time. Beach hazard statement remains in effect through late Monday night. What? Increased risk of sneaker waves and stronger currents due to long period southwest swell. Where? Beaches along the Pacific coast. When? Now through 5 a.m. Tuesday. Impacts, dangerous swimming and surfing conditions, and localized beach erosion can be expected. Sneaker waves can sweep across the shoreline without warning, pulling people into the sea from rocks, jetties, and beaches. Stay off of jetties, piers, rocks, and other waterside infrastructure. Remain out of the water to avoid hazardous surf and never turn your back on the ocean. Monitor local weather, surf, and tide forecast at www.weather.gov/mtr. 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This broadcast originates from the National Weather Service office located in Monterey, California, and serves the coastal marine waters, including San Francisco and Monterey Bay. Sunrise, sunset, and tidal information for the San Francisco Bay area for Sunday, May 31st. The sunset tonight, 8:25 p.m. The sunrise tomorrow, 5:50 a.m. The sunset tomorrow, 8:25 p.m. Tidal data at the Golden Gate for the afternoon and evening hours today and the morning hours of tomorrow. High tide, 1:53 p.m. at 4.39 feet. Low tide, 5:55 p.m. at 3.23 feet. High tide, 11:51 p.m. at 5.87 feet. Low tide, 6:57 a.m. at -0.76 feet. Here are the buoy observations for 9 p.m. Pacific Daylight Time. An offshore buoy 6 winds south at 17 knots, gusting to 21, pressure 1,026.0 millibars. An offshore buoy 59 winds north at 17 knots, gusting to 23, water temperature 60, pressure 1,025.6 millibars. A buoy 14 near Point Arena winds northwest at 60 knots, water temperature 51, pressure 1,015.6 millibars. A buoy 13 near Bodega Bay winds northwest at 60 knots, pressure 1,014.0 millibars. At Point Reyes Wave Rider buoy water temperature 53, sees 10 feet every 9 seconds. At San Francisco Bar buoy water temperature 56, sees 6 feet every 11 seconds. At San Francisco buoy winds northwest at 60 knots, swell 7 feet every 10 seconds. At Half Moon Bay buoy winds northwest 14 knots, water temperature 55, pressure 1,015.4 millibars, sees 8 feet.

afternoon. Seas subside below 10 feet as winds decrease by Monday afternoon. Moderate to fresh northerly winds continue through Tuesday before building seas, strong northerly winds, and gale force gusts return starting midweek. The marine forecast for San Pablo Bay, Suisun Bay, the West Delta, and the San Francisco Bay north of the Bay Bridge. For tonight, southwest wind 10 to 15 knots, easing to 5 to 10 knots late this evening and overnight. For Monday, southwest wind around 5 knots, rising to 5 to 10 knots in the afternoon. For Monday night, southwest wind 5 to 10 knots. The marine forecast for Monterey Bay. For tonight, west wind 15 to 20 knots, becoming northwest 5 to 10 knots late this evening, easing to around 5 knots after midnight. Seas 3 to 5 feet. Wave detail, northwest 5 feet at 10 seconds. For Monday, northwest wind around 5 knots, backing to west in the afternoon. Seas 3 to 5 feet. Wave detail, northwest 4 feet at 10 seconds. For Monday night, west wind 5 to 10 knots, becoming northwest after midnight. Seas 3 to 4 feet. Wave detail, northwest 4 feet at 9 seconds. The coastal waters forecast from Point Arena to Point Reyes out to 10 nautical miles. Small craft advisory in effect until 3 a.m. Pacific Daylight Time Monday. Tonight, northwest wind 15 to 20 knots, easing to 10 to 15 knots late this evening and overnight. Sea 7 to 9 feet wave detail, northwest 8 feet at 10 seconds and southwest 2 feet at 20 seconds. Monday, northwest wind 5 to 10 knots, sea is 5 to 7 feet wave detail, northwest 7 feet at 10 seconds and southwest 2 feet at 19 seconds. Monday night, northwest wind 10 to 15 knots, seas 4 to 6 feet wave detail, northwest 5 feet at 9 seconds and southwest 2 feet at 18 seconds. The coastal waters forecast from Point Arena to Point Reyes 10 to 60 nautical miles offshore. Small craft advisory in effect through Monday morning. Tonight, northwest wind 20 to 25 knots, seas 10 to 12 feet wave detail, northwest 12 feet at 10 seconds and south 2 feet at 20 seconds. Monday, northwest wind 15 to 20 knots, seas 9 to 11 feet, subsiding to 7 to 9 feet in the afternoon. Wave detail, northwest 10 feet at 10 seconds and south 2 feet at 19 seconds. Monday night, northwest wind 15 to 20 knots, sea 7 to 9 feet, wave detail. Northwest 8 feet at 9 seconds and south 2 feet at 18 seconds. San Francisco bar forecast. In the deep water channel, mixed seas of 5 to 7 feet at 11 seconds. Across the bar, swell can be more than twice as high across the bar than surrounding waters. Waves are also more prone to break, particularly during strong ebb currents. Maximum ebb current of 3.3 knots at 05:07 a.m. Monday and 1.0 knots at 6:42 p.m. Monday. The coastal waters forecast from Point Pinos to Point Piedras Blancas out to 10 nautical miles. Small craft advisory in effect until 3 a.m. Pacific Daylight Time Monday. Tonight, northwest wind 15 to 20 knots, easing to 10 to 15 knots late. Sea 6 to 8 feet wave detail, northwest 7 feet at 10 seconds. Monday, northwest wind 10 to 15 knots, sea is 5 to 7 feet wave detail, northwest 7 feet at 10 seconds and south 2 feet at 19 seconds. Monday night, northwest wind 5 to 10 knots, sea is 5 to 6 feet wave detail, northwest 5 feet at 9 seconds and south 2 feet at 18 seconds. The coastal waters forecast from Pigeon Point to Point Pinos 10 to 60 nautical miles offshore. Small craft advisory in effect until 3 a.m. Pacific Daylight Time Monday. Tonight, northwest wind 15 to 20 knots, easing to 10 to 15 knots late. Seas 8 to 10 feet wave detail, northwest 10 feet at 10 seconds and south 2 feet at 20 seconds. Monday, northwest wind 10 to 15 knots, sea 7 to 10 feet wave detail, northwest 9 feet at 10 seconds and south 2 feet at 19 seconds. Monday night, northwest wind 10 to 15 knots, sea 6 to 8 feet wave detail, north

West 7 feet at 9 seconds and south 2 feet at 18 seconds. The offshore waters forecast for the following marine location: Point Arena to Pigeon Point between 60 nautical miles and 150 nautical miles offshore. Issued at 8:32 p.m. Pacific Daylight Time. Tonight, north to northwest winds 20 to 30 knots. Seas 11 to 12 feet. Monday, north to northwest winds 15 to 25 knots. Seas 9 to 11 feet. Monday night, north to northwest winds 15 to 20 knots. Feet. Monday, north to northwest winds 15 to 25 knots. Seas 9 to 11 feet. Monday night, north to northwest winds 15 to 20 knots. Seas 8 to 10 feet. Tuesday, northwest winds 15 to 20 knots. Seas 7 to 8 feet. Tuesday night, northwest winds 15 to 20 knots. Seas 6 to 7 feet. Wednesday, northwest winds 15 to 25 knots. Seas 5 to 8 feet. Wednesday night, northwest winds 20 to 25 knots, becoming north 20 to 30 knots. Seas 6 to 10 feet. Thursday, north to northwest winds 25 to 30 knots. Seas 9 to 12 feet. Thursday night, north winds 25 to 30 knots. Seas 10 to 13 feet. Friday, north to northwest winds 20 to 30 knots. Seas 10 to 14 feet. Friday night, northwest winds 20 to 30 knots. Seas 7 to 12 feet. The offshore waters forecast for the following marine location: Pigeon Point to Point Piedras Blancas between 60 nautical miles and 150 nautical miles offshore. Issued at 8:32 p.m. Pacific Daylight Time. Tonight, north to northwest winds 20 to 25 knots. Seas 10 to 11 feet. Monday, northwest winds 15 to 25 knots. Seas 8 to 11 feet. Monday night, northwest winds 15 to 20 knots. Seas 7 to 9 feet. Tuesday, northwest winds 15 to 20 knots, diminishing to 10 to 15 knots. Seas 6 to 8 feet. Tuesday night, northwest winds 15 to 20 knots. Seas 6 to 7 feet. Wednesday, northwest winds 15 to 25 knots. Seas 6 to 8 feet. Wednesday night, northwest winds 20 to 30 knots. Seas 7 to 10 feet. Thursday, northwest winds 25 to 30 knots. Seas 10 to 12 feet. Thursday night, northwest winds 25 to 30 knots. Seas 11 to 14 feet. Friday, northwest winds 25 to 30 knots. Seas 12 to 14 feet. Friday night, northwest winds 20 to 25 knots. Seas 10 to 12 feet. The coastal waters forecast from Point Reyes to Pigeon Point out to 10 nautical miles. For tonight, northwest wind 10 to 15 knots, easing to 5 to 10 knots late this evening and overnight. Seas 5 to 7 feet. Wave detail, northwest 6 feet at 10 seconds. For Monday, northwest wind around 5 knots, backing to west in the afternoon. Seas 4 to 6 feet. Wave detail, northwest 6 feet at 10 seconds and southwest 2 feet at 19 seconds. For Monday night, west wind 5 to 10 knots. Seas 3 to 5 feet. Wave detail, northwest 4 feet at 9 seconds and southwest 2 feet at 18 seconds. Patchy dense fog after midnight. The coastal waters forecast from Pigeon Point to Point Pinos out to 10 nautical miles. For tonight, northwest wind 15 to 20 knots, easing to 5 to 10 knots. Seas 5 to 7 feet. Wave detail, northwest 7 feet at 10 seconds. For Monday, northwest wind 5 to 10 knots. Seas 5 to 7 feet. Wave detail, northwest 6 feet at 10 seconds and south 2 feet at 19 seconds. For Monday night, northwest wind 5 to 10 knots, easing to around 5 knots after midnight. Seas 4 to 5 feet.

in detail. Northwest 5 feet at 9 seconds and south 2 feet at 18 seconds. Patchy, dense fog after midnight. The following is an important beach hazard message from the National Weather Service. Issued at 1:12 p.m. Pacific Daylight Time. Beach hazard statement remains in effect through late Monday night. What? Increased risk of sneaker waves and strong rip current due to long period southwest swell. Where? Beaches along the Pacific coast. When? Now through 5 a.m. Tuesday. Impacts, dangerous swimming and surfing conditions, and localized beach erosion can be expected. Sneaker waves can sweep across the shoreline without warning, pulling people into the sea from rocks, jetties, and beaches. Stay off of jetties, piers, rocks, and other waterside infrastructure. Remain out of the water to avoid hazardous surf and never turn your back on the ocean. Monitor local weather, surf, and tide forecast at www.weather.gov/mtr. Sunrise, sunset, and tidal information for the San Francisco Bay Area for Sunday, May 31st. The sunset tonight, 8:25 p.m. The sunrise tomorrow, 5:50 a.m. The sunset tomorrow, 8:25 p.m. Tidal data at the Golden Gate for the afternoon and evening hours today and the morning hours of tomorrow. High tide, 1:53 p.m. at 4.39 feet. Low tide, 5:55 p.m. at 3.23 feet. High tide, 11:51 p.m. at 5.87 feet. Low tide, 6:57 a.m. at -0.76 feet. Here are the buoy observations for 9 p.m. Pacific Daylight Time. An offshore buoy 6 winds south at 17 knots, gusting to 21, pressure 1,026.0 millibars. An offshore buoy 59 winds north at 70 knots, gusting to 23, water temperature 60, pressure 1,025.6 millibars. A buoy 14 near Point Arena winds northwest at 60 knots, water temperature 51, pressure 1,015.6 millibars. A buoy 13 near Bodega Bay winds northwest at 60 knots, pressure 1,014.0 millibars. At Point Reyes Wave Rider buoy water temperature 53, seas 10 feet, every 9 seconds. At San Francisco Bar buoy water temperature 56, seas 6 feet, every 11 seconds. At San Francisco buoy winds northwest at 60 knots, swell 7 feet, every 10 seconds. At Half Moon Bay buoy winds northwest 14 knots, water temperature 55, pressure 1,015.4 millibars, seas 8 feet, every 10 seconds. At Monterey buoy winds northwest at 70 knots, gusting to 23, water temperature 54, pressure 1,014.2 millibars. At Pointer, Wave Rider buoy water temperature 53, seas 10 feet, every 10 seconds. At Cape San Martin buoy winds northwest at 23 knots, gusting to 27, water temperature 60, pressure 1,013.7 millibars. Synopsis for the Central California coast and bays, including the Monterey Bay, Greater Farallones, and Cordell Bank National Marine Sanctuaries. Fresh to strong northerly winds gradually decrease overnight with moderate to fresh winds expected by Monday afternoon. Seas subside below 10 feet as winds decrease by Monday afternoon. Moderate to fresh northerly winds continue through Tuesday before building seas, strong northerly winds, and gale force gusts return starting midweek. The marine forecast for San Pablo Bay, Suisun Bay, the West Delta, and the San Francisco Bay north of the Bay Bridge. For tonight, southwest wind 10 to 15 knots, easing to 5 to 10 knots late this evening and overnight. For Monday, southwest wind around 5 knots, rising to 5 to 10 knots in the afternoon. For Monday night, southwest wind 5 to 10 knots. The marine forecast for Monterey Bay. For tonight, west wind 15 to 20 knots, becoming northwest 5 to 10 knots late this evening, easing to around 5 knots after midnight. Seas 3 to 5 feet. Wave detail, northwest 5 feet at 10 seconds.
For Monday, northwest wind around 5 knots, backing to west in the afternoon. Seas 3 to 5 feet. Wave detail, northwest 4 feet at 10 seconds. For Monday night, west wind 5 to 10 knots, becoming northwest after midnight. Seas 3 to 4 feet. Wave detail, northwest 4 feet at 9 seconds. The coastal waters forecast from Point Arena to Point Reyes out to 10 nautical miles. Small craft advisory in effect until 3 a.m. Pacific Daylight Time Monday. Tonight, northwest wind 15 to 20 knots, easing to 10 to 15 knots late this evening and overnight. Sea 7 to 9 feet wave detail, northwest 8 feet at 10 seconds and southwest 2 feet at 20 seconds. Monday, northwest wind 5 to 10 knots, seas 5 to 7 feet wave detail, northwest 7 feet at 10 seconds and southwest 2 feet at 19 seconds. Monday night, northwest wind 10 to 15 knots, seas 4 to 6 feet wave detail, northwest 5 feet at 9 seconds and southwest 2 feet at 18 seconds. The coastal waters forecast from Point Arena to Point Reyes 10 to 16 nautical miles offshore. Small craft advisory in effect through Monday morning. Tonight, northwest wind 20 to 25 knots, seas 10 to 12 feet wave detail, northwest 12 feet at 10 seconds and south 2 feet at 20 seconds. Monday, northwest wind 15 to 20 knots, seas 9 to 11 feet, subsiding to 7 to 9 feet in the afternoon. Wave detail, northwest 10 feet at 10 seconds and south 2 feet at 19 seconds. Monday night, northwest wind 15 to 20 knots, sea 7 to 9 feet, wave detail, northwest 8 feet at 9 seconds and south 2 feet at 18 seconds. San Francisco Bar forecast. In the deep water channel, mixed seas of 5 to 7 feet at 11 seconds. Across the bar, swell can be more than twice as high across the bar than surrounding waters. Waves are also more prone to break, particularly during strong ebb currents. Maximum ebb current of 3.3 knots at 05:07 a.m. Monday and 1.0 knots at 6:42 p.m. Monday. The coastal waters forecast from Point Pinos to Point Pipas lunges out to 10 nautical miles. Small craft advisory in effect until 3 a.m. Pacific Daylight Time Monday. Tonight, northwest wind 15 to 20 knots, easing to 10 to 15 knots late. Seas 6 to 8 feet wave detail, northwest 7 feet at 10 seconds. Monday, northwest wind 10 to 15 knots, seas 5 to 7 feet wave detail, northwest 7 feet at 10 seconds and south 2 feet at 19 seconds. Monday night, northwest wind 5 to 10 knots, seas 5 to 6 feet wave detail, northwest 5 feet at 9 seconds and south 2 feet at 18 seconds. The coastal waters forecast from Pigeon Point to Point Pinos 10 to 60 nautical miles offshore. Small craft advisory in effect until 3 a.m. Pacific Daylight Time Monday. Tonight, northwest wind 15 to 20 knots, easing to 10 to 15 knots late. Seas 8 to 10 feet wave detail, northwest 10 feet at 10 seconds and south 2 feet at 20 seconds. Monday, northwest wind 10 to 15 knots, sea 7 to 10 feet wave detail, northwest 9 feet at 10 seconds and south 2 feet at 19 seconds. Monday night, northwest wind 10 to 15 knots, sea 6 to 8 feet wave detail, northwest 7 feet at 9 seconds and south 2 feet at 18 seconds. The offshore waters forecast for the following marine location, Point Arena to Pigeon Point between 60 nautical miles and 150 nautical miles offshore. Issued at 8:32 p.m. Pacific Daylight Time. Tonight, north to northwest winds 20 to 30 knots. Seas 11 to 12 feet. Monday, north to northwest winds 15 to 25 knots. Seas 9 to 11 feet. Monday night, north to northwest winds 15 to 20 knots. Seas 8 to 10 feet. Tuesday, northwest winds 15 to 20 knots. Seas 7 to 8 feet. Tuesday night, northwest winds 15 to 20 knots. Seas 6 to 7 feet. Wednesday, northwest winds 15 to 25 knots. Seas 5 to 8 feet. Wednesday night,

becoming north 20 to 30 knots. Seas 6 to 10 feet. Thursday, north to northwest winds 25 to 30 knots. Seas 9 to 12 feet. Thursday night, north winds 25 to 30 knots. Seas 10 to 13 feet. Friday, north to northwest winds 20 to 30 knots. Seas 10 to 14 feet. Friday night, northwest winds 20 to 30 knots. Seas 7 to 12 feet. The offshore waters forecast for the following marine location: Pigeon Point to Point Piedras Blancas between 60 nautical miles and 150 nautical miles offshore. Issued at 8:32 p.m. Pacific Daylight Time. Tonight, north to northwest winds 20 to 25 knots. Seas 10 to 11 feet. Monday, northwest winds 15 to 25 knots. Seas 8 to 11 feet. Monday night, northwest winds 15 to 20 knots. Seas 7 to 9 feet. Tuesday, northwest winds 15 to 20 knots, diminishing to 10 to 15 knots. Seas 6 to 8 feet. Tuesday night, northwest winds 15 to 20 knots. Seas 6 to 7 feet. Wednesday, northwest winds 15 to 25 knots. Seas 6 to 8 feet. Wednesday night, northwest winds 20 to 30 knots. Seas 7 to 10 feet. Thursday, northwest winds 25 to 30 knots. Seas 10 to 12 feet. Thursday night, northwest winds 25 to 30 knots. Seas 11 to 14 feet. Friday, northwest winds 25 to 30 knots. Seas 12 to 14 feet. Friday night, northwest winds 20 to 25 knots. Seas 10 to 12 feet. The coastal waters forecast from Point Reyes to Pigeon Point out to 10 nautical miles. For tonight, northwest wind 10 to 15 knots, easing to 5 to 10 knots late this evening and overnight. Seas 5 to 7 feet. Wave detail, northwest 6 feet at 10 seconds. For Monday, northwest wind around 5 knots, backing to west in the afternoon. Seas 4 to 6 feet. Wave detail, northwest 6 feet at 10 seconds and southwest 2 feet at 19 seconds. For Monday night, west wind 5 to 10 knots. Seas 3 to 5 feet. Wave detail, northwest 4 feet at 9 seconds and southwest 2 feet at 18 seconds. Patchy dense fog after midnight. The coastal waters forecast from Pigeon Point to Point Pinos out to 10 nautical miles. For tonight, northwest wind 15 to 20 knots, easing to 5 to 10 knots. Seas 5 to 7 feet. Wave detail, northwest 7 feet at 10 seconds. For Monday, northwest wind 5 to 10 knots. Seas 5 to 7 feet. Wave detail, northwest 6 feet at 10 seconds and south 2 feet at 19 seconds. For Monday night, northwest wind 5 to 10 knots, easing to around 5 knots after midnight. Seas 4 to 5 feet. Wave detail, northwest 5 feet at 9 seconds and south 2 feet at 18 seconds. Patchy dense fog after midnight. The following is an important beach hazard message from the National Weather Service. Issued at 1:12 p.m. Pacific Daylight Time. Beach hazard statement remains in effect through late Monday night. What? Increased risk of sneaker waves and strong rip current due to long period southwest swell. Where? Beaches along the Pacific coast. When? Now through 5 a.m. Tuesday. Impacts, dangerous swimming and surfing conditions, and localized beach erosion can be expected. Sneaker waves can sweep across the shoreline without warning, pulling people into the sea from rocks, jetties, and beaches. Stay off of jetties, piers, rocks, and other waterside infrastructure. Remain out of the water to avoid hazardous surf and never turn your back on the ocean. Monitor local weather, surf, and tide forecast at www.weather.gov/mtr. Sunrise, sunset, and tidal information for the San Francisco

Tampa Bay area for Sunday, May 31st. The sunset tonight, 8:25 p.m. The sunrise tomorrow, 5:50 a.m. The sunset tomorrow, 8:25 p.m. Tidal data hit the Golden Gate for the afternoon and evening hours today and the morning hours of tomorrow. High tide, 1:53 p.m. at 4.39 feet. Low tide, 5:55 p.m. at 3.23 feet. High tide, 11:51 p.m. at 5.87 feet. Low tide, 6:57 a.m. at -0.76 feet. Here are the buoy observations for 9 p.m. Pacific Daylight Time. An offshore buoy 6 winds south at 17 knots, gusting to 21, pressure 1,026.0 millibars. An offshore buoy 59 winds north at 17 knots, gusting to 23, water temperature 60, pressure 1,025.6 millibars. A buoy 14 near Point Arena winds northwest at 16 knots, water temperature 51, pressure 1,015.6 millibars. A buoy 13 near Bodega Bay winds northwest at 16 knots, pressure 1,014.0 millibars. At Point Reyes Wave Rider buoy water temperature 53, seas 10 feet, every 9 seconds. At San Francisco Bar buoy water temperature 56, seas 6 feet, every 11 seconds. At San Francisco buoy winds northwest at 16 knots, swell 7 feet, every 10 seconds. At Half Moon Bay buoy winds northwest 14 knots, water temperature 55, pressure 1,015.4 millibars, seas 8 feet, every 10 seconds. At Monterey buoy winds northwest at 17 knots, gusting to 23, water temperature 54, pressure 1,014.2 millibars. At Portster, Wave Rider buoy water temperature 53, seas 10 feet, every 10 seconds. At Cape San Martin buoy winds northwest at 23 knots, gusting to 27, water temperature 60, pressure 1,013.7 millibars. 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This broadcast originates from the National Weather Service Office located in Monterey, California, and serves the coastal marine waters, including San Francisco and Monterey Bay. Synopsis for the Central California coast and bays, including the Monterey Bay, Greater Farallones, and Cordell Bank National Marine Sanctuaries. Fresh to strong northerly winds gradually decrease overnight with moderate to fresh winds expected by Monday afternoon. Seas subside below 10 feet as winds decrease by Monday afternoon. Moderate to fresh northerly winds continue through Tuesday before building seas, strong northerly winds, and gale force gusts return starting midweek. The marine forecast for San Pablo Bay, Suisun Bay, the West Delta, and the San Francisco Bay north of the Bay Bridge. For tonight, southwest wind 10 to 15 knots, easing to 5 to 10 knots late this evening and overnight. For Monday, southwest wind around 5 knots, rising to 5 to 10 knots in the afternoon. For Monday night, southwest wind 5 to 10 knots. The marine forecast for Monterey Bay. For tonight, west wind 15 to 20 knots, becoming northwest 5 to 10 knots late this evening, easing to around 5 knots after midnight. Seas 3 to 5 feet. Wave detail, northwest 5 feet at 10 seconds. For Monday, northwest wind around 5 knots, backing to west in the afternoon. Seas 3 to 5 feet. Wave detail, northwest 4 feet at 10 seconds. For Monday night, west wind 5 to 10 knots, becoming northwest after midnight. Seas 3 to 4 feet. Wave detail, northwest 4 feet at 9 seconds. The coastal waters forecast from Point Arena to Point Reyes out to 10 nautical miles. Small craft advisory in effect until 3 a.m. Pacific Daylight Time Monday. Tonight, northwest wind 15 to 20 knots, easing to 10 to 15 knots late this evening and overnight. Sea 7 to 9 feet wave detail, northwest 8 feet at 10 seconds and southwest 2 feet at 20 seconds. Monday, northwest.

5 to 10 knots, seas 5 to 7 feet wave detail, northwest 7 feet at 10 seconds, and southwest 2 feet at 19 seconds. Monday night, northwest wind 10 to 15 knots, seas 4 to 6 feet wave detail, northwest 5 feet at 9 seconds, and southwest 2 feet at 18 seconds. The coastal waters forecast from Point Arena to Point Reyes 10 to 60 nautical miles offshore. Small craft advisory in effect through Monday morning. Tonight, northwest wind 20 to 25 knots, seas 10 to 12 feet wave detail, northwest 12 feet at 10 seconds, and south 2 feet at 20 seconds. Monday, northwest wind 15 to 20 knots, seas 9 to 11 feet, subsiding to 7 to 9 feet on the afternoon. Wave detail, northwest 10 feet at 10 seconds, and south 2 feet at 19 seconds. Monday night, northwest wind 15 to 20 knots, seas 7 to 9 feet, wave detail, northwest 8 feet at 9 seconds, and south 2 feet at 18 seconds. San Francisco Bar forecast. In the deep water channel, mixed seas of 5 to 7 feet at 11 seconds. Across the bar, swell can be more than twice as high across the bar than surrounding waters. Waves are also more prone to break, particularly during strong ebb currents. Maximum ebb current of 3.3 knots at 05:07 a.m. Monday and 1.0 knots at 6:42 p.m. Monday. The coastal waters forecast from Point Pinos to Point Piedras blunts out to 10 nautical miles. Small craft advisory in effect until 3 a.m. Pacific Daylight Time Monday. Tonight, northwest wind 15 to 20 knots, easing to 10 to 15 knots late. Seas 6 to 8 feet wave detail, northwest 7 feet at 10 seconds. Monday, northwest wind 10 to 15 knots, seas 5 to 7 feet wave detail, northwest 7 feet at 10 seconds, and south 2 feet at 19 seconds. Monday night, northwest wind 5 to 10 knots, seas 5 to 6 feet wave detail, northwest 5 feet at 9 seconds, and south 2 feet at 18 seconds. The coastal waters forecast from Pigeon Point to Point Pinos 10 to 60 nautical miles offshore. Small craft advisory in effect until 3 a.m. Pacific Daylight Time Monday. Tonight, northwest wind 15 to 20 knots, easing to 10 to 15 knots late. Seas 8 to 10 feet wave detail, northwest 10 feet at 10 seconds, and south 2 feet at 20 seconds. Monday, northwest wind 10 to 15 knots, seas 7 to 10 feet wave detail, northwest 9 feet at 10 seconds, and south 2 feet at 19 seconds. Monday night, northwest wind 10 to 15 knots, seas 6 to 8 feet wave detail, northwest 7 feet at 9 seconds, and south 2 feet at 18 seconds. The offshore waters forecast for the following marine location, Point Arena to Pigeon Point between 60 nautical miles and 150 nautical miles offshore. Issued at 8:32 p.m. Pacific Daylight Time. Tonight, north to northwest winds 20 to 30 knots. Seas 11 to 12 feet. Monday, north to northwest winds 15 to 25 knots. Seas 9 to 11 feet. Monday night, north to northwest winds 15 to 20 knots. Seas 8 to 10 feet. Tuesday, northwest winds 15 to 20 knots. Seas 7 to 8 feet. Tuesday night, northwest winds 15 to 20 knots. Seas 6 to 7 feet. Wednesday, northwest winds 15 to 25 knots. Seas 5 to 8 feet. Wednesday night, northwest winds 20 to 25 knots, becoming north 20 to 30 knots. Seas 6 to 10 feet. Thursday, north to northwest winds 25 to 30 knots. Seas 9 to 12 feet. Thursday night, north winds 25 to 30 knots. Seas 10 to 13 feet. Friday, north to northwest winds 20 to 30 knots. Seas 10 to 14 feet. Friday night, northwest winds 20 to 30 knots. Seas 7 to 12 feet. The offshore waters forecast for the following marine location, Pigeon Point to Point Piedras Blancas between 60 nautical miles and 150 nautical miles offshore. Issued at 8:32 p.m. Pacific Daylight Time. Tonight,

winds 20 to 25 knots. Seas 10 to 11 feet. Monday, northwest winds 16 to 25 knots. Seas 8 to 11 feet. Monday night, northwest winds 16 to 20 knots. Seas 7 to 9 feet. Tuesday, northwest winds 16 to 20 knots, diminishing to 10 to 15 knots. Seas 6 to 8 feet. Tuesday night, northwest winds 15 to 20 knots. Seas 6 to 7 feet. Wednesday, northwest winds 15 to 25 knots. Seas 6 to 8 feet. Wednesday night, northwest winds 20 to 30 knots. Seas 7 to 10 feet. Thursday, northwest winds 25 to 30 knots. Seas 10 to 12 feet. Thursday night, northwest winds 25 to 30 knots. Seas 11 to 14 feet. Friday, northwest winds 25 to 30 knots. Seas 12 to 14 feet. Friday night, northwest winds 20 to 25 knots. Seas 10 to 12 feet. The coastal waters forecast from Point Reyes to Pigeon Point out to 10 nautical miles. For tonight, northwest wind 10 to 15 knots, easing to 5 to 10 knots late this evening and overnight. Seas 5 to 7 feet. Wave detail, northwest 6 feet at 10 seconds. For Monday, northwest wind around 5 knots, backing to west in the afternoon. Seas 4 to 6 feet. Wave detail, northwest 6 feet at 10 seconds and southwest 2 feet at 19 seconds. For Monday night, west wind 5 to 10 knots. Seas 3 to 5 feet. Wave detail, northwest 4 feet at 9 seconds and southwest 2 feet at 18 seconds. Patchy dense fog after midnight. The coastal waters forecast from Pigeon Point to Point Pinos out to 10 nautical miles. For tonight, northwest wind 15 to 20 knots, easing to 5 to 10 knots. Seas 5 to 7 feet. Wave detail, northwest 7 feet at 10 seconds. For Monday, northwest wind 5 to 10 knots. Seas 5 to 7 feet. Wave detail, northwest 6 feet at 10 seconds and south 2 feet at 19 seconds. For Monday night, northwest wind 5 to 10 knots, easing to around 5 knots after midnight. Seas 4 to 5 feet. Wave detail, northwest 5 feet at 9 seconds and south 2 feet at 18 seconds. Patchy dense fog after midnight. The following is an important beach hazard message from the National Weather Service. Issued at 1, 12 p.m. Pacific Daylight Time. Beach hazard statement remains in effect through late Monday night. What? Increased risk of sneaker waves and strong rip currents due to long period southwest swell. Where? Beaches along the Pacific coast. When? Now through 5 a.m. Tuesday. Impacts, dangerous swimming and surfing conditions, and localized beach erosion can be expected. Sneaker waves can sweep across the shoreline without warning, pulling people into the sea from rocks, jetties, and beaches. Stay off of jetties, piers, rocks, and other waterside infrastructure. Remain out of the water to avoid hazardous surf and never turn your back on the ocean. Monitor local weather, surf, and tide forecast at www.weather.gov/mtr. Sunrise, sunset, and tidal information for the San Francisco Bay Area for Sunday, May 31st. The sunset tonight, 8:25 p.m. The sunrise tomorrow, 5:50 a.m. The sunset tomorrow, 8:25 p.m. Tidal data at the Golden Gate for the afternoon and evening hours today and the morning hours of tomorrow. High tide, 1:53 p.m. at 4.39 feet. Low tide, 5:55 p.m. at 3.23 feet. High tide, 11:51 p.m. at 5.87 feet. Low tide, 6:57 a.m. at -0.76 feet. Here are the buoy observations for 10 p.m. Pacific Daylight Time. An offshore buoy 6 wind south at 17 knots, gusting to 21, pressure 1,025.6 millibars.

offshore buoy 59 winds north at 19 knots, gusting to 23, water temperature 60, pressure 1,025.5 millibars. At buoy 14 near Point Arena, winds north at 16 knots, gusting to 21, water temperature 51, pressure 1,015.7 millibars. At buoy 13 near Bodega Bay, winds northwest at 60 knots, pressure 1,014.0 millibars. At Point Reyes, wave rider buoy, water temperature 53, seas 10 feet every 9 seconds. At San Francisco, bar buoy, water temperature 56, seas 6 feet every 10 seconds. At San Francisco, buoy, winds northwest at 10 knots, water temperature 54, pressure 1,014.2 millibars. At Half Moon Bay, buoy, winds northwest 10 knots, water temperature 55, pressure 1,015.5 millibars, seas 8 feet every 9 seconds. At Monterey, buoy, winds northwest at 70 knots, gusting to 21, water temperature 54, pressure 1,014.4 millibars. At Point Sur, wave rider buoy, water temperature 53, seas 11 feet every 11 seconds. At Cape San Martin, buoy, winds northwest at 21 knots, gusting to 27, water temperature 60, pressure 1,013.7 millibars. Synopsis for the Central California coast and bays, including the Monterey Bay, Greater Farallones, and Cordell Bank National Marine Sanctuaries. Fresh to strong northerly winds gradually decrease overnight, with moderate to fresh winds expected by Monday afternoon. Seas subside below 10 feet as winds decrease by Monday afternoon. Moderate to fresh northerly winds continue through Tuesday before building seas, strong northerly winds, and gale force gusts return starting midweek. The marine forecast for San Pablo Bay, Suisun Bay, the West Delta, and the San Francisco Bay north of the Bay Bridge. For tonight, southwest wind 10 to 15 knots, easing to 5 to 10 knots late this evening and overnight. For Monday, southwest wind around 5 knots, rising to 5 to 10 knots in the afternoon. For Monday night, southwest wind 5 to 10 knots. The marine forecast for Monterey Bay. For tonight, west wind 15 to 20 knots, becoming northwest 5 to 10 knots late this evening, easing to around 5 knots after midnight. Seas 3 to 5 feet. Wave detail, northwest 5 feet at 10 seconds. For Monday, northwest wind around 5 knots, backing to west in the afternoon. Seas 3 to 5 feet. Wave detail, northwest 4 feet at 10 seconds. For Monday night, west wind 5 to 10 knots, becoming northwest after midnight. Seas 3 to 4 feet. Wave detail, northwest 4 feet at 9 seconds. The coastal waters forecast from Point Arena to Point Reyes out to 10 nautical miles. Small craft advisory in effect until 3 a.m. Pacific Daylight Time Monday. Tonight, northwest wind 15 to 20 knots, easing to 10 to 15 knots late this evening and overnight. Seas 7 to 9 feet, wave detail, northwest 8 feet at 10 seconds and southwest 2 feet at 20 seconds. Monday, northwest wind 5 to 10 knots, seas 5 to 7 feet, wave detail, northwest 7 feet at 10 seconds and southwest 2 feet at 19 seconds. Monday night, northwest wind 10 to 15 knots, seas 4 to 6 feet, wave detail, northwest 5 feet at 9 seconds and southwest 2 feet at 18 seconds. The coastal waters forecast from Point Arena to Point Reyes 10 to 60 nautical miles offshore. Small craft advisory in effect through Monday morning. Tonight, northwest wind 20 to 25 knots, seas 10 to 12 feet, wave detail, northwest 12 feet at 10 seconds and south 2 feet at 20 seconds. Monday, northwest wind 15 to 20 knots, seas 9 to 11 feet, subsiding to 7 to 9 feet in the afternoon. Wave detail, northwest 10 feet at 10 seconds and south 2 feet at 19 seconds. Monday night, northwest wind 15 to 20 knots, seas 7 to 9 feet, wave detail, northwest 8 feet at 9 seconds and south 2 feet at 18 seconds. San Francisco bar forecast. In the deep water channel, mixed seas of 5 to 7 feet at 11 seconds.

across the bar. Swell can be more than twice as high across the bar than surrounding waters. Waves are also more prone to break, particularly during strong ebb currents. Maximum ebb current of 3.3 knots at 05:07 a.m. Monday and 1.0 knots at 6:42 p.m. Monday. The coastal waters forecast from Point Pinos to Point Piedras Blanc is out to 10 nautical miles. Small craft advisory in effect until 3 a.m. Pacific Daylight Time Monday. Tonight, northwest wind 15 to 20 knots, easing to 10 to 15 knots late. Sea 6 to 8 feet wave detail, northwest 7 feet at 10 seconds. Monday, northwest wind 10 to 15 knots, sea 5 to 7 feet wave detail, northwest 7 feet at 10 seconds and south 2 feet at 19 seconds. Monday night, northwest wind 5 to 10 knots, seas 5 to 6 feet wave detail, northwest 5 feet at 9 seconds and south 2 feet at 18 seconds. The coastal waters forecast from Pigeon Point to Point Pinos 10 to 60 nautical miles offshore. Small craft advisory in effect until 3 a.m. Pacific Daylight Time Monday. Tonight, northwest wind 15 to 20 knots, easing to 10 to 15 knots late. Seas 8 to 10 feet wave detail, northwest 10 feet at 10 seconds and south 2 feet at 20 seconds. Monday, northwest wind 10 to 15 knots, seas 7 to 10 feet wave detail, northwest 9 feet at 10 seconds and south 2 feet at 19 seconds. Monday night, northwest wind 10 to 15 knots, seas 6 to 8 feet wave detail, northwest 7 feet at 9 seconds and south 2 feet at 18 seconds. The offshore waters forecast for the following marine location, Point Arena to Pigeon Point between 60 nautical miles and 150 nautical miles offshore. Issued at 8:32 p.m. Pacific Daylight Time. Tonight, north to northwest winds 20 to 30 knots. Seas 11 to 12 feet. Monday, north to northwest winds 15 to 25 knots. Seas 9 to 11 feet. Monday night, north to northwest winds 15 to 20 knots. Seas 8 to 10 feet. Tuesday, northwest winds 15 to 20 knots. Seas 7 to 8 feet. Tuesday night, northwest winds 15 to 20 knots. Seas 6 to 7 feet. Wednesday, northwest winds 15 to 25 knots. Seas 5 to 8 feet. Wednesday night, northwest winds 20 to 25 knots, becoming north 20 to 30 knots. Seas 6 to 10 feet. Thursday, north to northwest winds 25 to 30 knots. Seas 9 to 12 feet. Thursday night, north winds 25 to 30 knots. Seas 10 to 13 feet. Friday, north to northwest winds 20 to 30 knots. Seas 10 to 14 feet. Friday night, northwest winds 20 to 30 knots. Seas 7 to 12 feet. The offshore waters forecast for the following marine location, Pigeon Point to Point Piedras Blanc is between 60 nautical miles and 150 nautical miles offshore. Issued at 8:32 p.m. Pacific Daylight Time. Tonight, north to northwest winds 20 to 25 knots. Seas 10 to 11 feet. Monday, northwest winds 15 to 25 knots. Seas 8 to 11 feet. Monday night, northwest winds 15 to 20 knots. Seas 7 to 9 feet. Tuesday, northwest winds 15 to 20 knots, diminishing to 10 to 15 knots. Seas 6 to 8 feet. Tuesday night, northwest winds 15 to 20 knots. Seas 6 to 7 feet. Wednesday, northwest winds 15 to 25 knots. Seas 6 to 8 feet. Wednesday night, northwest winds 20 to 30 knots. Seas 7 to 10 feet. Thursday, northwest winds 25 to 30 knots. Seas 10 to 12 feet. Thursday night, northwest winds 25 to 30 knots. Seas 11 to 14 feet. Friday, northwest winds 25 to 30 knots. Sea is 12 to 14 feet. Friday night, northwest winds 20 to 25 knots.

these 10 to 12 feet. The coastal waters forecast from Point Reyes to Pigeon Point out to 10 nautical miles. For tonight, northwest wind 10 to 15 knots, easing to 5 to 10 knots late this evening and overnight. Seas 5 to 7 feet. Wave detail, northwest 6 feet at 10 seconds. For Monday, northwest wind around 5 knots, backing to west in the afternoon. Seas 4 to 6 feet. Wave detail, northwest 6 feet at 10 seconds and southwest 2 feet at 19 seconds. For Monday night, west wind 5 to 10 knots. Seas 3 to 5 feet. Wave detail, northwest 4 feet at 9 seconds and southwest 2 feet at 18 seconds. Patchy dense fog after midnight. The coastal waters forecast from Pigeon Point to Point Pinos out to 10 nautical miles. For tonight, northwest wind 15 to 20 knots, easing to 5 to 10 knots. Seas 5 to 7 feet. Wave detail, northwest 7 feet at 10 seconds. For Monday, northwest wind 5 to 10 knots. Seas 5 to 7 feet. Wave detail, northwest 6 feet at 10 seconds and south 2 feet at 19 seconds. For Monday night, northwest wind 5 to 10 knots, easing to around 5 knots after midnight. Seas 4 to 5 feet. Wave detail, northwest 5 feet at 9 seconds and south 2 feet at 18 seconds. Patchy dense fog after midnight. The following is an important beach hazard message from the National Weather Service. Issued at 1:12 p.m. Pacific Daylight Time. Beach hazard statement remains in effect through late Monday night. What? Increased risk of sneaker waves and strong rip currents due to long period southwest swell. Where? Beaches along the Pacific coast. When? Now through 5 a.m. Tuesday. Impacts, dangerous swimming and surfing conditions, and localized beach erosion can be expected. Sneaker waves can sweep across the shoreline without warning, pulling people into the sea from rocks, jetties, and beaches. Stay off of jetties, piers, rocks, and other waterside infrastructure. Remain out of the water to avoid hazardous surf and never turn your back on the ocean. Monitor local weather, surf, and tide forecast at www.weather.gov/mtr. Sunrise, sunset, and tidal information for the San Francisco Bay Area for Sunday, May 31st. The sunset tonight, 8:25 p.m. The sunrise tomorrow, 5:50 a.m. The sunset tomorrow, 8:25 p.m. Tidal data at the Golden Gate for the afternoon and evening hours today and the morning hours of tomorrow. High tide, 1:53 p.m. at 4.39 feet. Low tide, 5:55 p.m. at 3.23 feet. High tide, 11:51 p.m. at 5.87 feet. Low tide, 6:57 a.m. at -0.76 feet. Here are the buoy observations for 10 p.m. Pacific Daylight Time. An offshore buoy 6 winds south at 17 knots, gusting to 21, pressure 1,025.6 millibars. An offshore buoy 59 winds north at 19 knots, gusting to 23, water temperature 60, pressure 1,025.5 millibars. At buoy 14 near Point Arena, winds north at 16 knots, gusting to 21, water temperature 51, pressure 1,015.7 millibars. At buoy 13 near Bodega Bay, winds northwest at 60 knots, pressure 1,014.0 millibars. At Point Reyes, wave rider, buoy water temperature 53, seas 10 feet every 9 seconds. At San Francisco Bar Buoy, water temperature 56, seas 6 feet every 10 seconds. At San Francisco Buoy, winds northwest at 12 knots, swell 7 feet every 9 seconds. At Half Moon Bay Buoy, winds northwest 10 knots, water temperature 55, pressure 1,015.5 millibars, seas 8 feet every 9 seconds. At Monterey Buoy, winds northwest at 17 knots, gusting to 21, water temperature 54, pressure 1,014.4 millibars. At Pointer, wave rider.

Buoy water temperature 53, seas 11 feet every 11 seconds. At Cape San Martin buoy, winds northwest at 21 knots, gusting to 27, water temperature 60, pressure 1,013.7 millibars. Synopsis for the central California coast and bays, including the Monterey Bay, Greater Farallones, and Cordell Bank National Marine Sanctuaries. Fresh to strong northerly winds gradually decrease overnight, with moderate to fresh winds expected by Monday afternoon. Seas subside below 10 feet as winds decrease by Monday afternoon. Moderate to fresh northerly winds continue through Tuesday before building seas, strong northerly winds, and gale force gusts return starting midweek. The marine forecast for San Pablo Bay, Suisun Bay, the West Delta, and the San Francisco Bay north of the Bay Bridge. For tonight, southwest wind 10 to 15 knots, easing to 5 to 10 knots late this evening and overnight. For Monday, southwest wind around 5 knots, rising to 5 to 10 knots in the afternoon. For Monday night, southwest wind 5 to 10 knots. The marine forecast for Monterey Bay. For tonight, west wind 15 to 20 knots, becoming northwest 5 to 10 knots late this evening, easing to around 5 knots after midnight. Seas 3 to 5 feet. Wave detail, northwest 5 feet at 10 seconds. For Monday, northwest wind around 5 knots, backing to west in the afternoon. Seas 3 to 5 feet. Wave detail, northwest 4 feet at 10 seconds. For Monday night, west wind 5 to 10 knots, becoming northwest after midnight. Seas 3 to 4 feet. Wave detail, northwest 4 feet at 9 seconds. 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This broadcast originates from the National Weather Service office located in Monterey, California, and serves the coastal marine waters, including San Francisco and Monterey Bay. The coastal waters forecast from Point Arena to Point Reyes out to 10 nautical miles. Small craft advisory in effect until 3 a.m. Pacific Daylight Time Monday. Tonight, northwest wind 15 to 20 knots, easing to 10 to 15 knots late this evening and overnight. Sea 7 to 9 feet wave detail, northwest 8 feet at 10 seconds and southwest 2 feet at 20 seconds. Monday, northwest wind 5 to 10 knots, sea 5 to 7 feet wave detail, northwest 7 feet at 10 seconds and southwest 2 feet at 19 seconds. Monday night, northwest wind 10 to 15 knots, sea 4 to 6 feet wave detail, northwest 5 feet at 9 seconds and southwest 2 feet at 18 seconds. The coastal waters forecast from Point Arena to Point Reyes 10 to 60 nautical miles offshore. Small craft advisory in effect through Monday morning. Tonight, northwest wind 20 to 25 knots, seas 10 to 12 feet wave detail, northwest 12 feet at 10 seconds and south 2 feet at 20 seconds. Monday, northwest wind 15 to 20 knots, seas 9 to 11 feet, subsiding to 7 to 9 feet in the afternoon. Wave detail, northwest 10 feet at 10 seconds and south 2 feet at 19 seconds. Monday night, northwest wind 15 to 20 knots, sea 7 to 9 feet, wave detail, northwest 8 feet at 9 seconds and south 2 feet at 18 seconds. San Francisco Bar forecast. In the deep water channel, mixed seas of 5 to 7 feet at 11 seconds. Across the bar, swell can be more than twice as high across the bar than surrounding waters. Waves are also more prone to break, particularly during strong ebb currents. Maximum ebb current of 3.3 knots at 05:07 a.m. Monday and 1.0 knots at 6:42 p.m. Monday. The coastal waters forecast from Point Pinos to Point Piedras Blancas out to 10 nautical miles. Small craft advisory in effect until 3 a.m. Pacific Daylight Time Monday. Tonight, northwest wind 15 to 20 knots, easing to 10 to 15 knots late. Sea 6 to 8 feet wave detail, northwest 7 feet at 10 seconds. Monday, northwest wind 10 to 15 knots, sea 5 to 7 feet wave detail, northwest 7 feet at 10 seconds and south.

6 to 8 feet wave detail, northwest 7 feet at 9 seconds and south 2 feet at 18 seconds. The offshore waters forecast for the following marine location: Point Arena to Pigeon Point between 60 nautical miles and 150 nautical miles offshore. Issued at 8:32 p.m. Pacific Daylight Time. Tonight, north to northwest winds 20 to 30 knots. Seas 11 to 12 feet. Monday, north to northwest winds 15 to 25 knots. Seas 9 to 11 feet. Monday night, north to northwest winds 15 to 20 knots. Seas 8 to 10 feet. Tuesday, northwest winds 15 to 20 knots. Seas 7 to 8 feet. Tuesday night, northwest winds 15 to 20 knots. Seas 6 to 7 feet. Wednesday, northwest winds 15 to 25 knots. Seas 5 to 8 feet. Wednesday night, northwest winds 20 to 25 knots, becoming north 20 to 30 knots. Seas 6 to 10 feet. Thursday, north to northwest winds 25 to 30 knots. Seas 9 to 12 feet. Thursday night, north winds 25 to 30 knots. Seas 10 to 13 feet. Friday, north to northwest winds 20 to 30 knots. Seas 10 to 14 feet. Friday night, northwest winds 20 to 30 knots. Seas 7 to 12 feet. The offshore waters forecast for the following marine location: Pigeon Point to Point Piedras Blancas between 60 nautical miles and 150 nautical miles offshore. Issued at 8:32 p.m. Pacific Daylight Time. Tonight, north to northwest winds 20 to 25 knots. Seas 10 to 11 feet. Monday, northwest winds 15 to 25 knots. Seas 8 to 11 feet. Monday night, northwest winds 15 to 20 knots. Seas 7 to 9 feet. Tuesday, northwest winds 15 to 20 knots, diminishing to 10 to 15 knots. Seas 6 to 8 feet. Tuesday night, northwest winds 15 to 20 knots. Seas 6 to 7 feet. Wednesday, northwest winds 15 to 25 knots. Seas 6 to 8 feet. Wednesday night, northwest winds 20 to 30 knots. Seas 7 to 10 feet. Thursday, northwest winds 25 to 30 knots. Seas 10 to 12 feet. Thursday night, northwest winds 25 to 30 knots. Seas 11 to 14 feet. Friday, northwest winds 25 to 30 knots. Seas 12 to 14 feet. Friday night, northwest winds 20 to 25 knots. Seas 10 to 12 feet. The coastal waters forecast from Point Reyes to Pigeon Point out to 10 nautical miles. For tonight, northwest wind 10 to 15 knots, easing to 5 to 10 knots late this evening and overnight. Seas 5 to 7 feet. Wave detail, northwest 6 feet at 10 seconds. For Monday, northwest wind around 5 knots, backing to west in the afternoon. Seas 4 to 6 feet. Wave detail, northwest 6 feet at 10 seconds and southwest 2 feet at 19 seconds. For Monday night, west wind 5 to 10 knots. Seas 3 to 5 feet. Wave detail, northwest 4 feet at 9 seconds and southwest 2 feet at 18 seconds. Patchy dense fog after midnight. The coastal waters forecast from Pigeon Point to Point Pinos out to 10 nautical miles. For tonight, northwest wind 15 to 20 knots, easing to 5 to 10 knots. Seas 5 to 7 feet. Wave detail, northwest 7 feet at 10 seconds. For Monday, northwest wind 5 to 10 knots. Seas 5 to 7 feet. Wave detail, northwest 6 feet at 10 seconds and south 2 feet at 19 seconds. For Monday night, northwest wind 5 to 10 knots, easing to around 5 knots after midnight. Seas 4 to 5 feet. Wave detail, northwest 5 feet at 9 seconds and south 2 feet at 18 seconds. Around 5 knots after

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Seas 4 to 5 feet. Wave detail, northwest 5 feet at 9 seconds and south 2 feet at 18 seconds. Patchy dense fog after midnight. The following is an important beach hazard message from the National Weather Service. Issued at 1, 12 p.m. Pacific Daylight Time. Beach hazard statement remains in effect through late Monday night. What? Increased risk of sneaker waves and stronger currents due to long period southwest swell. Where? Beaches along the Pacific coast. When? Now through 5 a.m. Tuesday. Impacts, dangerous swimming and surfing conditions, and localized beach erosion can be expected. Sneaker waves can sweep across the shoreline without warning, pulling people into the sea from rocks, jetties, and beaches. Stay off of jetties, piers, rocks, and other waterside infrastructure. Remain out of the water to avoid hazardous surf and never turn your back on the ocean. Monitor local weather, surf, and tide forecast at www.weather.gov/mtr. Sunrise, sunset, and tidal information for the San Francisco Bay Area for Sunday, May 31st. The sunset tonight, 8:25 p.m. The sunrise tomorrow, 5:50 a.m. The sunset tomorrow, 8:25 p.m. Tidal data at the Golden Gate for the afternoon and evening hours today and the morning hours of tomorrow. High tide, 1:53 p.m. at 4.39 feet. Low tide, 5:55 p.m. at 3.23 feet. High tide, 11:51 p.m. at 5.87 feet. Low tide, 6:57 a.m. at minus 076 feet. Here are the buoy observations for 10 p.m. Pacific Daylight Time. An offshore buoy 6 wind south at 17 knots, gusting to 21, pressure 1,025.6 millibars. An offshore buoy 59 winds north at 19 knots, gusting to 23, water temperature 60, pressure 1,025.5 millibars. A buoy 14 near Point Arena winds north at 16 knots, gusting to 21, water temperature 51, pressure 1,015.7 millibars. A buoy 13 near Bodega Bay winds northwest at 60 knots, pressure 1,014.0 millibars. At Point Reyes Wave Rider buoy water temperature 53, seas 10 feet, every 9 seconds. At San Francisco Bar buoy water temperature 56, seas 6 feet, every 10 seconds. At San Francisco buoy winds northwest at 12 knots, swell 7 feet, every 9 seconds. At Half Moon Bay buoy winds northwest 10 knots, water temperature 55, pressure 1,015.5 millibars, seas 8 feet, every 9 seconds. At Monterey buoy winds northwest at 70 knots, gusting to 21, water temperature 54, pressure 1,014.4 millibars. At Pointzer, Wave Rider buoy water temperature 53, seas 11 feet, every 11 seconds. At Cape San Martin buoy winds northwest at 21 knots, gusting to 27, water temperature 60, pressure 1,013.7 millibars. Synopsis for the Central California coast and bays, including the Monterey Bay, Greater Fairlawns, and Cordell Bank National Marine Sanctuaries. Fresh to strong northerly winds gradually decrease overnight with moderate to fresh winds expected by Monday afternoon. Seas subside below 10 feet as winds decrease by Monday afternoon. Moderate to fresh northerly winds continue through Tuesday before building seas, strong northerly winds, and gale force gusts return starting midweek. The marine forecast for San Pablo Bay, Suisun Bay, the West Delta, and the San Francisco Bay north of the Bay Bridge. For tonight, southwest wind 10 to 15 knots, easing to 5 to 10 knots late this evening and overnight. For Monday, southwest wind around 5 knots, rising to 5 to 10 knots in the afternoon. For Monday night, southwest wind 5 to 10 knots. The marine forecast for Monterey Bay. For tonight, west wind 15 to 20 knots, becoming northwest 5 to 10 knots late this evening, easing to around 5 knots after midnight. Seas 3 to 5 feet. Wave detail.

northwest 5 feet at 10 seconds. For Monday, northwest wind around 5 knots, backing to west in the afternoon. Seas 3 to 5 feet. Wave detail, northwest 4 feet at 10 seconds. For Monday night, west wind 5 to 10 knots, becoming northwest after midnight. Seas 3 to 4 feet. Wave detail, northwest 4 feet at 9 seconds. The coastal waters forecast from Point Arena to Point Reyes out to 10 nautical miles. Small craft advisory in effect until 3 a.m. Pacific Daylight Time Monday. Tonight, northwest wind 15 to 20 knots, easing to 10 to 15 knots late this evening and overnight. Sea 7 to 9 feet wave detail, northwest 8 feet at 10 seconds and southwest 2 feet at 20 seconds. Monday, northwest wind 5 to 10 knots, sea 5 to 7 feet wave detail, northwest 7 feet at 10 seconds and southwest 2 feet at 19 seconds. Monday night, northwest wind 10 to 15 knots, seas 4 to 6 feet wave detail, northwest 5 feet at 9 seconds and southwest 2 feet at 18 seconds. The coastal waters forecast from Point Arena to Point Reyes 10 to 60 nautical miles offshore. Small craft advisory in effect through Monday morning. Tonight, northwest wind 20 to 25 knots, seas 10 to 12 feet wave detail, northwest 12 feet at 10 seconds and south 2 feet at 20 seconds. Monday, northwest wind 15 to 20 knots, seas 9 to 11 feet, subsiding to 7 to 9 feet in the afternoon. Wave detail, northwest 10 feet at 10 seconds and south 2 feet at 19 seconds. Monday night, northwest wind 15 to 20 knots, seas 7 to 9 feet, wave detail, northwest 8 feet at 9 seconds and south 2 feet at 18 seconds. San Francisco Bar forecast. In the deep water channel, mixed seas of 5 to 7 feet at 11 seconds. Across the bar, swell can be more than twice as high across the bar than surrounding waters. Waves are also more prone to break, particularly during strong ebb currents. Maximum ebb current of 3.3 knots at 05:07 a.m. Monday and 1.0 knots at 6:42 p.m. Monday. The coastal waters forecast from Point Pinos to Point Piedras Blancas out to 10 nautical miles. Small craft advisory in effect until 3 a.m. Pacific Daylight Time Monday. Tonight, northwest wind 15 to 20 knots, easing to 10 to 15 knots late. Sea 6 to 8 feet wave detail, northwest 7 feet at 10 seconds. Monday, northwest wind 10 to 15 knots, sea 5 to 7 feet wave detail, northwest 7 feet at 10 seconds and south 2 feet at 19 seconds. Monday night, northwest wind 5 to 10 knots, seas 5 to 6 feet wave detail, northwest 5 feet at 9 seconds and south 2 feet at 18 seconds. The coastal waters forecast from Pigeon Point to Point Pinos 10 to 60 nautical miles offshore. Small craft advisory in effect until 3 a.m. Pacific Daylight Time Monday. Tonight, northwest wind 15 to 20 knots, easing to 10 to 15 knots late. Seas 8 to 10 feet wave detail, northwest 10 feet at 10 seconds and south 2 feet at 20 seconds. Monday, northwest wind 10 to 15 knots, seas 7 to 10 feet wave detail, northwest 9 feet at 10 seconds and south 2 feet at 19 seconds. Monday night, northwest wind 10 to 15 knots, seas 6 to 8 feet wave detail, northwest 7 feet at 9 seconds and south 2 feet at 18 seconds. The offshore waters forecast for the following marine location, Point Arena to Pigeon Point between 60 nautical miles and 150 nautical miles offshore. Issued at 8:32 p.m. Pacific Daylight Time. Tonight, north to northwest winds 20 to 30 knots. Seas 11 to 12 feet. Monday, north to northwest winds 15 to 25 knots. Seas 9 to 11 feet. Monday night, north to northwest winds 15 to 20 knots. Seas 8 to 10 feet. Tuesday, northwest winds 15 to 20 knots. Seas 7 to 8 feet. Tuesday night, northwest winds 15 to 20 knots. Seas 6 to 7 feet. Wednesday, northwest winds 15 to 25 knots. Seas 5 to

8 feet. Wednesday night, northwest winds 20 to 25 knots, becoming north 20 to 30 knots. Sea 6 to 10 feet. Thursday, north to northwest winds 25 to 30 knots. Seas 9 to 12 feet. Thursday night, north winds 25 to 30 knots. Seas 10 to 13 feet. Friday, north to northwest winds 20 to 30 knots. Seas 10 to 14 feet. Friday night, northwest winds 20 to 30 knots. Seas 7 to 12 feet. The offshore waters forecast for the following marine location: Pigeon Point to Point Piedras Blancas between 60 nautical miles and 150 nautical miles offshore. Issued at 8:32 p.m. Pacific Daylight Time. Tonight, north to northwest winds 20 to 25 knots. Seas 10 to 11 feet. Monday, northwest winds 15 to 25 knots. Seas 8 to 11 feet. Monday night, northwest winds 15 to 20 knots. Seas 7 to 9 feet. Tuesday, northwest winds 15 to 20 knots, diminishing to 10 to 15 knots. Seas 6 to 8 feet. Tuesday night, northwest winds 15 to 20 knots. Seas 6 to 7 feet. Wednesday, northwest winds 15 to 25 knots. Seas 6 to 8 feet. Wednesday night, northwest winds 20 to 30 knots. Seas 7 to 10 feet. Thursday, northwest winds 25 to 30 knots. Seas 10 to 12 feet. Thursday night, northwest winds 25 to 30 knots. Seas 11 to 14 feet. Friday, northwest winds 25 to 30 knots. Seas 12 to 14 feet. Friday night, northwest winds 20 to 25 knots. Seas 10 to 12 feet. The coastal waters forecast from Point Reyes to Pigeon Point out to 10 nautical miles. For tonight, northwest wind 10 to 15 knots, easing to 5 to 10 knots late this evening and overnight. Seas 5 to 7 feet. Wave detail, northwest 6 feet at 10 seconds. For Monday, northwest wind around 5 knots, backing to west in the afternoon. Seas 4 to 6 feet. Wave detail, northwest 6 feet at 10 seconds and southwest 2 feet at 19 seconds. For Monday night, west wind 5 to 10 knots. Seas 3 to 5 feet. Wave detail, northwest 4 feet at 9 seconds and southwest 2 feet at 18 seconds. Patchy dense fog after midnight. The coastal waters forecast from Pigeon Point to Point Pinos out to 10 nautical miles. For tonight, northwest wind 15 to 20 knots, easing to 5 to 10 knots. Seas 5 to 7 feet. Wave detail, northwest 7 feet at 10 seconds. For Monday, northwest wind 5 to 10 knots. Seas 5 to 7 feet. Wave detail, northwest 6 feet at 10 seconds and south 2 feet at 19 seconds. For Monday night, northwest wind 5 to 10 knots, easing to around 5 knots after midnight. Seas 4 to 5 feet. Wave detail, northwest 5 feet at 9 seconds and south 2 feet at 18 seconds. Patchy dense fog after midnight. The following is an important beach hazard message from the National Weather Service. Issued at 1:12 p.m. Pacific Daylight Time. Beach hazard statement remains in effect through late Monday night. What? Increased risk of sneaker waves and strong rip currents due to long period southwest swell. Where? Beaches along the Pacific coast. When? Now through 5 a.m. Tuesday. Impacts, dangerous swimming and surfing conditions, and localized beach erosion can be expected. Sneaker waves can sweep across the shoreline without warning, pulling people into the sea from rocks, jetties, and beaches. Stay off of jetties, piers, rocks, and other waterside infrastructure. Remain out of the water to avoid hazardous surf and never turn your back on the ocean. Monitor local weather, surf and tide forecast at www.weather.gov/mtr.
sunset and tidal information for the San Francisco Bay Area for Sunday, May 31st. The sunset tonight, 8:25 p.m. The sunrise tomorrow, 5:50 a.m. The sunset tomorrow, 8:25 p.m. Tidal data at the Golden Gate for the afternoon and evening hours today and the morning hours of tomorrow. High tide, 1:53 p.m. at 4.39 feet. Low tide, 5:55 p.m. at 3.23 feet. High tide, 11:51 p.m. at 5.87 feet. Low tide, 6:57 a.m. at minus 076 feet. Here are the buoy observations for 10 p.m. Pacific Daylight Time. An offshore buoy 6 winds south at 17 knots, gusting to 21, pressure 1,025.6 millibars. An offshore buoy 59 winds north at 19 knots, gusting to 23, water temperature 60, pressure 1,025.5 millibars. At buoy 14 near Point Arena, winds north at 16 knots, gusting to 21, water temperature 51, pressure 1,015.7 millibars. At buoy 13 near Bodega Bay, winds northwest at 60 knots, pressure 1,014.0 millibars. At Point Reyes Wave Rider buoy, water temperature 53, seas 10 feet, every 9 seconds. At San Francisco Bar buoy, water temperature 56, seas 6 feet, every 10 seconds. At San Francisco buoy, winds northwest at 12 knots, swell 7 feet, every 9 seconds. At Half Moon Bay buoy, winds northwest 10 knots, water temperature 55, pressure 1,015.5 millibars, seas 8 feet, every 9 seconds. At Monterey buoy, winds northwest at 17 knots, gusting to 21, water temperature 54, pressure 1,014.4 millibars. At Point Sur, Wave Rider buoy, water temperature 53, seas 11 feet, every 11 seconds. At Cape San Martin buoy, winds northwest at 21 knots, gusting to 27, water temperature 60, pressure 1,013.7 millibars. Synopsis for the Central California coast and bays, including the Monterey Bay, Greater Farallones, and Cordell Bank National Marine Sanctuaries. Fresh to strong northerly winds gradually decrease overnight with moderate to fresh winds expected by Monday afternoon. Seas subside below 10 feet as winds decrease by Monday afternoon. Moderate to fresh northerly winds continue through Tuesday before building seas, strong northerly winds, and gale force gusts return starting midweek. The marine forecast for San Pablo Bay, Suisun Bay, the West Delta, and the San Francisco Bay north of the Bay Bridge. For tonight, southwest wind 10 to 15 knots, easing to 5 to 10 knots late this evening and overnight. For Monday, southwest wind around 5 knots, rising to 5 to 10 knots in the afternoon. For Monday night, southwest wind 5 to 10 knots. The marine forecast for Monterey Bay. For tonight, west wind 15 to 20 knots, becoming northwest 5 to 10 knots late this evening, easing to around 5 knots after midnight. Seas 3 to 5 feet. Wave detail, northwest 5 feet at 10 seconds. For Monday, northwest wind around 5 knots, backing to west in the afternoon. Seas 3 to 5 feet. Wave detail, northwest 4 feet at 10 seconds. For Monday night, west wind 5 to 10 knots, becoming northwest after midnight. Seas 3 to 4 feet. Wave detail, northwest 4 feet at 9 seconds. The coastal waters forecast from Point Arena to Point Reyes out to 10 nautical miles. Small craft advisory in effect until 3 a.m. Pacific Daylight Time Monday. Tonight, northwest wind 15 to 20 knots, easing to 10 to 15 knots late this evening and overnight. Sea 7 to 9 feet wave detail, northwest 8 feet at 10 seconds and southwest 2 feet at 20 seconds. Monday, northwest wind 5 to 10 knots, sea is 5 to 7 feet wave detail, northwest 7 feet at 10 seconds and southwest 2 feet at 19 seconds. Monday night, northwest wind 10 to 15 knots, seas 4 to 6 feet wave detail, northwest 5 feet at 9 seconds and southwest 2 feet at 18 seconds.
seconds. The coastal waters forecast from Point Arena to Point Reyes 10 to 16 nautical miles offshore. Small craft advisory in effect through Monday morning. Tonight, northwest wind 20 to 25 knots, seas 10 to 12 feet, wave detail. Northwest 12 feet at 10 seconds and south 2 feet at 20 seconds. Monday, northwest wind 15 to 20 knots, seas 9 to 11 feet, subsiding to 7 to 9 feet in the afternoon. Wave detail, northwest 10 feet at 10 seconds and south 2 feet at 19 seconds. Monday night, northwest wind 15 to 20 knots, sea 7 to 9 feet, wave detail, northwest 8 feet at 9 seconds and south 2 feet at 18 seconds. San Francisco Bar forecast. In the deep water channel, mixed seas of 5 to 7 feet at 11 seconds. Across the bar, swell can be more than twice as high across the bar than surrounding waters. Waves are also more prone to break, particularly during strong ebb currents. Maximum ebb current of 3.3 knots at 05:07 a.m. Monday and 1.0 knots at 6:42 p.m. Monday. 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This broadcast originates from the National Weather Service office located in Monterey, California, and serves the coastal marine waters, including San Francisco and Monterey Bay. The coastal waters forecast from Point Pinos to Point Piedras blunts out to 10 nautical miles. Small craft advisory in effect until 3 a.m. Pacific Daylight Time Monday. Tonight, northwest wind 15 to 20 knots, easing to 10 to 15 knots late. Sea 6 to 8 feet, wave detail, northwest 7 feet at 10 seconds. Monday, northwest wind 10 to 15 knots, sea is 5 to 7 feet, wave detail, northwest 7 feet at 10 seconds and south 2 feet at 19 seconds. Monday night, northwest wind 5 to 10 knots, sea is 5 to 6 feet, wave detail, northwest 5 feet at 9 seconds and south 2 feet at 18 seconds. The coastal waters forecast from Pigeon Point to Point Pinos 10 to 16 nautical miles offshore. Small craft advisory in effect until 3 a.m. Pacific Daylight Time Monday. Tonight, northwest wind 15 to 20 knots, easing to 10 to 15 knots late. Seas 8 to 10 feet, wave detail, northwest 10 feet at 10 seconds and south 2 feet at 20 seconds. Monday, northwest wind 10 to 15 knots, sea 7 to 10 feet, wave detail, northwest 9 feet at 10 seconds and south 2 feet at 19 seconds. Monday night, northwest wind 10 to 15 knots, sea 6 to 8 feet, wave detail, northwest 7 feet at 9 seconds and south 2 feet at 18 seconds. The offshore waters forecast for the following marine location, Point Arena to Pigeon Point between 60 nautical miles and 150 nautical miles offshore. Issued at 8:32 p.m. Pacific Daylight Time. Tonight, north to northwest winds 20 to 30 knots. Seas 11 to 12 feet. Monday, north to northwest winds 15 to 25 knots. Seas 9 to 11 feet. Monday night, north to northwest winds 15 to 20 knots. Seas 8 to 10 feet. Tuesday, northwest winds 15 to 20 knots. Seas 7 to 8 feet. Tuesday night, northwest winds 15 to 20 knots. Seas 6 to 7 feet. Wednesday, northwest winds 15 to 25 knots. Seas 5 to 8 feet. Wednesday night, northwest winds 20 to 25 knots, becoming north 20 to 30 knots. Seas 6 to 10 feet. Thursday, north to northwest winds 25 to 30 knots. Seas 9 to 12 feet. Thursday night, north winds 25 to 30 knots. Seas 10 to 13 feet. Friday, north to northwest winds 20 to 30 knots. Seas 10 to 14 feet. Friday night, northwest winds 20 to 30 knots. Seas 7 to 12 feet. The offshore waters forecast for the following marine location, Pigeon Point to Point Piedras Blancas between 60 nautical miles and 150 nautical miles offshore. Issued at 8:32 p.m. Pacific Daylight.
time. Tonight, north to northwest winds 20 to 25 knots. Seas 10 to 11 feet. Monday, northwest winds 15 to 25 knots. Seas 8 to 11 feet. Monday night, northwest winds 15 to 20 knots. Seas 7 to 9 feet. Tuesday, northwest winds 15 to 20 knots, diminishing to 10 to 15 knots. Seas 6 to 8 feet. Tuesday night, northwest winds 15 to 20 knots. Seas 6 to 7 feet. Wednesday, northwest winds 15 to 25 knots. Seas 6 to 8 feet. Wednesday night, northwest winds 20 to 30 knots. Seas 7 to 10 feet. Thursday, northwest winds 25 to 30 knots. Seas 10 to 12 feet. Thursday night, northwest winds 25 to 30 knots. Seas 11 to 14 feet. Friday, northwest winds 25 to 30 knots. Seas 12 to 14 feet. Friday night, northwest winds 20 to 25 knots. Seas 10 to 12 feet. The coastal waters forecast from Point Reyes to Pigeon Point out to 10 nautical miles. For tonight, northwest wind 10 to 15 knots, easing to 5 to 10 knots late this evening and overnight. Seas 5 to 7 feet. Wave detail, northwest 6 feet at 10 seconds. For Monday, northwest wind around 5 knots, backing to west in the afternoon. Seas 4 to 6 feet. Wave detail, northwest 6 feet at 10 seconds and southwest 2 feet at 19 seconds. For Monday night, west wind 5 to 10 knots. Seas 3 to 5 feet. Wave detail, northwest 4 feet at 9 seconds and southwest 2 feet at 18 seconds. Patchy dense fog after midnight. The coastal waters forecast from Pigeon Point to Point Pinos out to 10 nautical miles. For tonight, northwest wind 15 to 20 knots, easing to 5 to 10 knots. Seas 5 to 7 feet. Wave detail, northwest 7 feet at 10 seconds. For Monday, northwest wind 5 to 10 knots. Seas 5 to 7 feet. Wave detail, northwest 6 feet at 10 seconds and south 2 feet at 19 seconds. For Monday night, northwest wind 5 to 10 knots, easing to around 5 knots after midnight. Seas 4 to 5 feet. Wave detail, northwest 5 feet at 9 seconds and south 2 feet at 18 seconds. Patchy dense fog after midnight. The following is an important beach hazard message from the National Weather Service. Issued at 1, 12 p.m. Pacific Daylight Time. Beach hazard statement remains in effect through late Monday night. What? Increased risk of sneaker waves and strong rip currents due to long period southwest swell. Where? Beaches along the Pacific coast. When? Now through 5 a.m. Tuesday. Impacts, dangerous swimming and surfing conditions, and localized beach erosion can be expected. Sneaker waves can sweep across the shoreline without warning, pulling people into the sea from rocks, jetties, and beaches. Stay off of jetties, piers, rocks, and other waterside infrastructure. Remain out of the water to avoid hazardous surf and never turn your back on the ocean. Monitor local weather, surf and tide forecast at www.weather.gov/mtr. Sunrise, sunset, and tidal information for the San Francisco Bay Area for Sunday, May 31st. The sunset tonight, 8:25 p.m. The sunrise tomorrow, 5:50 a.m. The sunset tomorrow, 8:25 p.m. Tidal data at the Golden Gate for the afternoon and evening hours today and the morning hours of tomorrow. High tide, 1:53 p.m. at 4.39 feet. Low tide, 5:55 p.m. at 3.23 feet. High tide, 11:51 p.m. at 5.87 feet. Low tide, 6:57 a.m. at minus 076 feet. Here are the buoy observations for 11 p.m. Pacific Daylight Time. An offshore buoy 6 wind south at 19 knots, gusting to 23.

pressure 1,000, 25.5 millibars. An offshore buoy 59, winds north at 70 knots, gusting to 21. Water temperature 60, pressure 1,000, 25.7 millibars. At buoy 14 near Point Arena, winds north at 16 knots. Water temperature 51, pressure 1,000, 15.8 millibars. At buoy 13 near Bodega Bay, winds northwest at 60 knots, pressure 1,000, 14.0 millibars. At Point Reyes, wave rider, buoy, water temperature 52, seas 10 feet, every 10 seconds. At San Francisco, our buoy, water temperature 55, seas 5 feet, every 11 seconds. At San Francisco, buoy, winds northwest at 10 knots, water temperature 54, pressure 1,014.4 millibars, swell 7 feet, every 11 seconds. At Half Moon Bay, buoy, winds northwest 10 knots, water temperature 55, pressure 1,015.4 millibars, sea 7 feet, every 10 seconds. At Monterey, buoy, winds northwest at 60 knots, water temperature 54, pressure 1,014.4 millibars. At Pointzer, wave rider, buoy, water temperature 53, sea 10 feet, every 10 seconds. At Cape San Martin, buoy, winds northwest at 21 knots, gusting to 27, water temperature 60, pressure 1,013.6 millibars. Synopsis for the Central California coast and bays, including the Monterey Bay, Greater Farallones, and Cordell Bank National Marine Sanctuaries. Fresh to strong northerly winds gradually decrease overnight, with moderate to fresh winds expected by Monday afternoon. Seas subside below 10 feet as winds decrease by Monday afternoon. Moderate to fresh northerly winds continue through Tuesday before building seas, strong northerly winds, and gale force gusts return starting midweek. The marine forecast for San Pablo Bay, Suisun Bay, the West Delta, and the San Francisco Bay north of the Bay Bridge. For tonight, southwest wind 10 to 15 knots, easing to 5 to 10 knots late this evening and overnight. For Monday, southwest wind around 5 knots, rising to 5 to 10 knots in the afternoon. For Monday night, southwest wind 5 to 10 knots. The marine forecast for Monterey Bay. For tonight, west wind 15 to 20 knots, becoming northwest 5 to 10 knots late this evening, easing to around 5 knots after midnight. Seas 3 to 5 feet. Wave detail, northwest 5 feet at 10 seconds. For Monday, northwest wind around 5 knots, backing to west in the afternoon. Seas 3 to 5 feet. Wave detail, northwest 4 feet at 10 seconds. For Monday night, west wind 5 to 10 knots, becoming northwest after midnight. Seas 3 to 4 feet. Wave detail, northwest 4 feet at 9 seconds. The coastal waters forecast from Point Arena to Point Reyes out to 10 nautical miles. Small craft advisory in effect until 3 a.m. Pacific Daylight Time Monday. Tonight, northwest wind 15 to 20 knots, easing to 10 to 15 knots late this evening and overnight. Sea 7 to 9 feet wave detail, northwest 8 feet at 10 seconds and southwest 2 feet at 20 seconds. Monday, northwest wind 5 to 10 knots, seas 5 to 7 feet wave detail, northwest 7 feet at 10 seconds and southwest 2 feet at 19 seconds. Monday night, northwest wind 10 to 15 knots, seas 4 to 6 feet wave detail, northwest 5 feet at 9 seconds and southwest 2 feet at 18 seconds. The coastal waters forecast from Point Arena to Point Reyes 10 to 60 nautical miles offshore. Small craft advisory in effect through Monday morning. Tonight, northwest wind 20 to 25 knots, seas 10 to 12 feet wave detail, northwest 12 feet at 10 seconds and south 2 feet at 20 seconds. Monday, northwest wind 15 to 20 knots, seas 9 to 11 feet, subsiding to 7 to 9 feet in the afternoon. Wave detail, northwest 10 feet at 10 seconds and south 2 feet at 19 seconds. Monday night, northwest wind 15 to 20 knots, sea 7 to 9 feet, wave detail, northwest 8 feet at 9 seconds and south 2 feet at 18 seconds. San Francisco VAR forecast. In the deep water channel, mixed

to 5 to 7 feet at 11 seconds. Across the bar, swell can be more than twice as high across the bar than surrounding waters. Waves are also more prone to break, particularly during strong ebb currents. Maximum ebb current of 3.3 knots at 5:07 a.m. Monday and 1.0 knots at 6:42 p.m. Monday. The coastal waters forecast from Point Pinos to Point Piedras Blanc is out to 10 nautical miles. Small craft advisory in effect until 3 a.m. Pacific Daylight Time Monday. Tonight, northwest wind 15 to 20 knots, easing to 10 to 15 knots late. Sea 6 to 8 feet wave detail, northwest 7 feet at 10 seconds. Monday, northwest wind 10 to 15 knots, sea 5 to 7 feet wave detail, northwest 7 feet at 10 seconds and south 2 feet at 19 seconds. Monday night, northwest wind 5 to 10 knots, sea is 5 to 6 feet wave detail, northwest 5 feet at 9 seconds and south 2 feet at 18 seconds. The coastal waters forecast from Pigeon Point to Point Pinos 10 to 60 nautical miles offshore. Small craft advisory in effect until 3 a.m. Pacific Daylight Time Monday. Tonight, northwest wind 15 to 20 knots, easing to 10 to 15 knots late. Seas 8 to 10 feet wave detail, northwest 10 feet at 10 seconds and south 2 feet at 20 seconds. Monday, northwest wind 10 to 15 knots, sea 7 to 10 feet wave detail, northwest 9 feet at 10 seconds and south 2 feet at 19 seconds. Monday night, northwest wind 10 to 15 knots, sea 6 to 8 feet wave detail, northwest 7 feet at 9 seconds and south 2 feet at 18 seconds. The offshore waters forecast for the following marine location: Point Arena to Pigeon Point between 60 nautical miles and 150 nautical miles offshore. Issued at 8:32 p.m. Pacific Daylight Time. Tonight, north to northwest winds 20 to 30 knots. Seas 11 to 12 feet. Monday, north to northwest winds 15 to 25 knots. Seas 9 to 11 feet. Monday night, north to northwest winds 15 to 20 knots. Seas 8 to 10 feet. Tuesday, northwest winds 15 to 20 knots. Seas 7 to 8 feet. Tuesday night, northwest winds 15 to 20 knots. Seas 6 to 7 feet. Wednesday, northwest winds 15 to 25 knots. Seas 5 to 8 feet. Wednesday night, northwest winds 20 to 25 knots, becoming north 20 to 30 knots. Seas 6 to 10 feet. Thursday, north to northwest winds 25 to 30 knots. Seas 9 to 12 feet. Thursday night, north winds 25 to 30 knots. Seas 10 to 13 feet. Friday, north to northwest winds 20 to 30 knots. Seas 10 to 14 feet. Friday night, northwest winds 20 to 30 knots. Seas 7 to 12 feet. The offshore waters forecast for the following marine location: Pigeon Point to Point Piedras Blanc is between 60 nautical miles and 150 nautical miles offshore. Issued at 8:32 p.m. Pacific Daylight Time. Tonight, north to northwest winds 20 to 25 knots. Seas 10 to 11 feet. Monday, northwest winds 15 to 25 knots. Seas 8 to 11 feet. Monday night, northwest winds 15 to 20 knots. Seas 7 to 9 feet. Tuesday, northwest winds 15 to 20 knots, diminishing to 10 to 15 knots. Seas 6 to 8 feet. Tuesday night, northwest winds 15 to 20 knots. Seas 6 to 7 feet. Wednesday, northwest winds 15 to 25 knots. Seas 6 to 8 feet. Wednesday night, northwest winds 20 to 30 knots. Seas 7 to 10 feet. Thursday, northwest winds 25 to 30 knots. Seas 10 to 12 feet. Thursday night, northwest winds 25 to 30 knots. Seas 11 to 14 feet. Friday, northwest winds 25 to 30 knots. Seas 12 to 14 feet. Friday night, northwest winds

20 to 25 knots, seas 10 to 12 feet. The coastal waters forecast from Point Reyes to Pigeon Point out to 10 nautical miles. For tonight, northwest wind 10 to 15 knots, easing to 5 to 10 knots late this evening and overnight. Seas 5 to 7 feet. Wave detail, northwest 6 feet at 10 seconds. For Monday, northwest wind around 5 knots, backing to west in the afternoon. Seas 4 to 6 feet. Wave detail, northwest 6 feet at 10 seconds and southwest 2 feet at 19 seconds. For Monday night, west wind 5 to 10 knots. Seas 3 to 5 feet. Wave detail, northwest 4 feet at 9 seconds and southwest 2 feet at 18 seconds. Patchy dense fog after midnight. The coastal waters forecast from Pigeon Point to Point Pinos out to 10 nautical miles. For tonight, northwest wind 15 to 20 knots, easing to 5 to 10 knots. Seas 5 to 7 feet. Wave detail, northwest 7 feet at 10 seconds. For Monday, northwest wind 5 to 10 knots. Seas 5 to 7 feet. Wave detail, northwest 6 feet at 10 seconds and south 2 feet at 19 seconds. For Monday night, northwest wind 5 to 10 knots, easing to around 5 knots after midnight. Seas 4 to 5 feet. Wave detail, northwest 5 feet at 9 seconds and south 2 feet at 18 seconds. Patchy dense fog after midnight. The following is an important beach hazard message from the National Weather Service. Issued at 1:12 p.m. Pacific Daylight Time. Beach hazard statement remains in effect through late Monday night. What? Increased risk of sneaker waves and strong rip currents due to long period southwest swell. Where? Beaches along the Pacific coast. When? Now through 5 a.m. Tuesday. Impacts, dangerous swimming and surfing conditions, and localized beach erosion can be expected. Sneaker waves can sweep across the shoreline without warning, pulling people into the sea from rocks, jetties, and beaches. Stay off of jetties, piers, rocks, and other waterside infrastructure. Remain out of the water to avoid hazardous surf and never turn your back on the ocean. Monitor local weather, surf, and tide forecast at www.weather.gov/mtr. Sunrise, sunset, and tidal information for the San Francisco Bay Area for Sunday, May 31st. The sunset tonight, 8:25 p.m. The sunrise tomorrow, 5:50 a.m. The sunset tomorrow, 8:25 p.m. Tidal data at the Golden Gate for the afternoon and evening hours today and the morning hours of tomorrow. High tide, 1:53 p.m. at 4.39 feet. Low tide, 5:55 p.m. at 3.23 feet. High tide, 11:51 p.m. at 5.87 feet. Low tide, 6:57 a.m. at -0.76 feet. Here are the buoy observations for 11 p.m. Pacific Daylight Time. An offshore buoy 6 winds south at 17 knots, gusting to 21, pressure 1,025.7 millibars. An offshore buoy 59, winds north 17 knots, gusting to 21, water temperature 60, pressure 1,025.7 millibars, seas 5 feet every 9 seconds. At Point Arena buoy, winds north 14 knots, water temperature 51, pressure 1,015.8 millibars, seas 10 feet every 9 seconds. At buoy 13 near Bodega Bay, winds northwest at 60 knots, pressure 1,014.0 millibars. At Point Reyes Wave Rider buoy, water temperature 52, seas 10 feet every 10 seconds. At San Francisco Bar buoy, water temperature 55, seas 5 feet every 11 seconds. At San Francisco buoy, winds northwest at 10 knots, water temperature 54, pressure 1,014.4 millibars, swell 7 feet every 11 seconds. At Half Moon Bay buoy, winds northwest 10 knots, water temperature 55, pressure 1,015.4 millibars, seas 7 feet every 10 seconds. At Monterey.

Gently winds northwest at 60 knots. Water temperature 54. Pressure 1,014.4 millibars. Endpoint, sir. Wave rider buoy water temperature 53. Seas 10 feet every 10 seconds. At Cape San Martin buoy winds northwest at 21 knots. Gusting to 27. Water temperature 60. Pressure 1,013.6 millibars. Synopsis for the Central California coast and bays, including the Monterey Bay, Greater Farallones, and Cordell Bank National Marine Sanctuaries. Fresh to strong northerly winds gradually decrease overnight, with moderate to fresh winds expected by Monday afternoon. Seas subside below 10 feet as winds decrease by Monday afternoon. Moderate to fresh northerly winds continue through Tuesday before building seas, strong northerly winds, and gale force gusts return starting midweek. The marine forecast for San Pablo Bay, Suisun Bay, the West Delta, and the San Francisco Bay north of the Bay Bridge. For tonight, southwest wind 10 to 15 knots, easing to 5 to 10 knots late this evening and overnight. For Monday, southwest wind around 5 knots, rising to 5 to 10 knots in the afternoon. For Monday night, southwest wind 5 to 10 knots. The marine forecast for Monterey Bay. For tonight, west wind 15 to 20 knots, becoming northwest 5 to 10 knots late this evening, easing to around 5 knots after midnight. Seas 3 to 5 feet. Wave detail, northwest 5 feet at 10 seconds. For Monday, northwest wind around 5 knots, backing to west in the afternoon. Seas 3 to 5 feet. Wave detail, northwest 4 feet at 10 seconds. For Monday night, west wind 5 to 10 knots, becoming northwest after midnight. Seas 3 to 4 feet. Wave detail, northwest 4 feet at 9 seconds. The coastal waters forecast from Point Arena to Point Reyes out to 10 nautical miles. Small craft advisory in effect until 3 a.m. Pacific Daylight Time Monday. Tonight, northwest wind 15 to 20 knots, easing to 10 to 15 knots late this evening and overnight. Sea 7 to 9 feet wave detail, northwest 8 feet at 10 seconds and southwest 2 feet at 20 seconds. Monday, northwest wind 5 to 10 knots, seas 5 to 7 feet wave detail, northwest 7 feet at 10 seconds and southwest 2 feet at 19 seconds. Monday night, northwest wind 10 to 15 knots, seas 4 to 6 feet wave detail, northwest 5 feet at 9 seconds and southwest 2 feet at 18 seconds. The coastal waters forecast from Point Arena to Point Reyes 10 to 60 nautical miles offshore. Small craft advisory in effect through Monday morning. Tonight, northwest wind 20 to 25 knots, seas 10 to 12 feet wave detail, northwest 12 feet at 10 seconds and south 2 feet at 20 seconds. Monday, northwest wind 15 to 20 knots, seas 9 to 11 feet, subsiding to 7 to 9 feet in the afternoon. Wave detail, northwest 10 feet at 10 seconds and south 2 feet at 19 seconds. Monday night, northwest wind 15 to 20 knots, sea 7 to 9 feet, wave detail, northwest 8 feet at 9 seconds and south 2 feet at 18 seconds. San Francisco Bar forecast. In the deep water channel, mixed seas of 5 to 7 feet at 11 seconds. Across the bar, swell can be more than twice as high across the bar than surrounding waters. Waves are also more prone to break, particularly during strong ebb currents. Maximum ebb current of 3.3 knots at 05:07 a.m. Monday and 1.0 knots at 6:42 p.m. Monday. The coastal waters forecast from Point Pinos to Point Piedras Blancas out to 10 nautical miles. Small craft advisory in effect until 3 a.m. Pacific Daylight Time Monday. Tonight, northwest wind 15 to 20 knots, easing to 10 to 15 knots late. Seas 6 to 8 feet wave detail, northwest 7 feet at 10 seconds. Monday, northwest wind 10 to 15 knots, seas 5 to 7 feet wave detail, northwest 7 feet at 10 seconds and south 2 feet at 19 seconds. Monday night, northwest wind 5 to 10 knots, seas 5 to 6 feet wave detail, northwest 5 feet at 9 seconds and south 2 feet at 18 seconds.

the coastal waters forecast from Pigeon Point to Point Pinos, 10 to 60 nautical miles offshore. Small craft advisory in effect until 3 a.m. Pacific Daylight Time Monday. Tonight, northwest wind 15 to 20 knots, easing to 10 to 15 knots late. Seas 8 to 10 feet wave detail, northwest 10 feet at 10 seconds and south 2 feet at 20 seconds. Monday, northwest wind 10 to 15 knots, sea 7 to 10 feet wave detail, northwest 9 feet at 10 seconds and south 2 feet at 19 seconds. Monday night, northwest wind 10 to 15 knots, sea 6 to 8 feet wave detail, northwest 7 feet at 9 seconds and south 2 feet at 18 seconds. The offshore waters forecast for the following marine location: Point Arena to Pigeon Point between 60 nautical miles and 150 nautical miles offshore. Issued at 8:32 p.m. Pacific Daylight Time. Tonight, north to northwest winds 20 to 30 knots. Seas 11 to 12 feet. Monday, north to northwest winds 15 to 25 knots. Seas 9 to 11 feet. Monday night, north to northwest winds 15 to 20 knots. Seas 8 to 10 feet. Tuesday, northwest winds 15 to 20 knots. Seas 7 to 8 feet. Tuesday night, northwest winds 15 to 20 knots. Seas 6 to 7 feet. Wednesday, northwest winds 15 to 25 knots. Seas 5 to 8 feet. Wednesday night, northwest winds 20 to 25 knots, becoming north 20 to 30 knots. Seas 6 to 10 feet. Thursday, north to northwest winds 25 to 30 knots. Seas 9 to 12 feet. Thursday night, north winds 25 to 30 knots. Seas 10 to 13 feet. Friday, north to northwest winds 20 to 30 knots. Seas 10 to 14 feet. Friday night, northwest winds 20 to 30 knots. Seas 7 to 12 feet. 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This broadcast originates from the National Weather Service office located in Monterey, California, and serves the coastal marine waters, including San Francisco and Monterey Bay. The offshore waters forecast for the following marine location: Pigeon Point to Point Piedras Blancas between 60 nautical miles and 150 nautical miles offshore. Issued at 8:32 p.m. Pacific Daylight Time. Tonight, north to northwest winds 20 to 25 knots. Seas 10 to 11 feet. Monday, northwest winds 15 to 25 knots. Seas 8 to 11 feet. Monday night, northwest winds 15 to 20 knots. Seas 7 to 9 feet. Tuesday, northwest winds 15 to 20 knots, diminishing to 10 to 15 knots. Seas 6 to 8 feet. Tuesday night, northwest winds 15 to 20 knots. Seas 6 to 7 feet. Wednesday, northwest winds 15 to 25 knots. Seas 6 to 8 feet. Wednesday night, northwest winds 20 to 30 knots. Seas 7 to 10 feet. Thursday, northwest winds 25 to 30 knots. Seas 10 to 12 feet. Thursday night, northwest winds 25 to 30 knots. Seas 11 to 14 feet. Friday, northwest winds 25 to 30 knots. Seas 12 to 14 feet. Friday night, northwest winds 20 to 25 knots. Seas 10 to 12 feet. The coastal waters forecast from Point Reyes to Pigeon Point out to 10 nautical miles. For tonight, northwest wind 10 to 15 knots, easing to 5 to 10 knots late this evening and overnight. Seas 5 to 7 feet. Wave detail, northwest 6 feet at 10 seconds. For Monday, northwest wind around 5 knots, backing to west in the afternoon. Seas 4 to 6 feet. Wave detail, northwest 6 feet at 10 seconds and southwest 2 feet at 19 seconds. For Monday night, west wind 5 to 10 knots. Seas 3 to 5 feet.

5 knots after midnight. Seas 4 to 5 feet. Wave detail, northwest 5 feet at 9 seconds and south 2 feet at 18 seconds. Patchy dense fog after midnight. The following is an important beach hazard message from the National Weather Service. Issued at 1:12 p.m. Pacific Daylight Time. Beach hazard statement remains in effect through late Monday night. What? Increased risk of sneaker waves and strong rip current due to long period southwest swell. Where? Beaches along the Pacific coast. When? Now through 5 a.m. Tuesday. Impacts, dangerous swimming and surfing conditions, and localized beach erosion can be expected. Sneaker waves can sweep across the shoreline without warning, pulling people into the sea from rocks, jetties, and beaches. Stay off of jetties, piers, rocks, and other waterside infrastructure. Remain out of the water to avoid hazardous surf and never turn your back on the ocean. Monitor local weather, surf, and tide forecast at www.weather.gov/mtr. Semi-sunset and tidal information for the San Francisco Bay Area for Sunday, May 31st. The sunset tonight, 8:25 p.m. The sunrise tomorrow, 5:50 a.m. The sunset tomorrow, 8:25 p.m. Tidal data at the Golden Gate for the afternoon and evening hours today and the morning hours of tomorrow. High tide, 1:53 p.m. at 4.39 feet. Low tide, 5:55 p.m. at 3.23 feet. High tide, 11:51 p.m. at 5.87 feet. Low tide, 6:57 a.m. at minus 076 feet. Here are the buoy observations for 11 p.m. Pacific Daylight Time. An offshore buoy 6 wind south at 17 knots, gusting to 21, pressure 1,025.7 millibars. An offshore buoy 59, winds north 17 knots, gusting to 21, water temperature 60, pressure 1,025.7 millibars, seas 5 feet every 9 seconds. At Point Arena buoy, winds north 14 knots, water temperature 51, pressure 1,015.8 millibars, seas 10 feet every 9 seconds. At buoy 13 near Bodega Bay, winds northwest at 60 knots, pressure 1,014.0 millibars. At Point Reyes Wave Rider buoy, water temperature 52, seas 10 feet every 10 seconds. At San Francisco Bar buoy, water temperature 55, seas 5 feet every 11 seconds. At San Francisco buoy, winds northwest at 10 knots, water temperature 54, pressure 1,014.4 millibars, swell 7 feet every 11 seconds. At Half Moon Bay buoy, winds northwest 10 knots, water temperature 55, pressure 1,015.4 millibars, sea 7 feet every 10 seconds. At Monterey buoy, winds northwest at 60 knots, water temperature 54, pressure 1,014.4 millibars. At Point Sur, Wave Rider buoy, water temperature 53, seas 10 feet every 10 seconds. At Cape San Martin buoy, winds northwest at 21 knots, gusting to 27, water temperature 60, pressure 1,013.6 millibars. Synopsis for the Central California coast and bays, including the Monterey Bay, Greater Farallones, and Cordell Bank National Marine Sanctuaries. Fresh to strong northerly winds gradually decrease overnight, with moderate to fresh winds expected by Monday afternoon. Seas subside below 10 feet as winds decrease by Monday afternoon. Moderate to fresh northerly winds continue through Tuesday before building seas, strong northerly winds, and gale winds decrease by Monday afternoon. Moderate to fresh northerly winds continue through Tuesday before building seas, strong northerly winds, and gale force gusts return starting midweek. The marine forecast for San Pablo Bay, Suisun Bay, the West Delta, and the San Francisco Bay north of the Bay Bridge. For tonight, southwest wind 10 to 15 knots, easing to 5 to 10 knots late this evening and overnight. For Monday, southwest wind around 5 knots, rising to 5 to 10 knots in the afternoon. For Monday night, southwest wind 5 to 10 knots.

7 feet. Wave detail, northwest 7 feet at 10 seconds. For Monday, northwest wind 5 to 10 knots. Seas 5 to 7 feet. Wave detail, northwest 6 feet at 10 seconds and south 2 feet at 19 seconds. For Monday night, northwest wind 5 to 10 knots, easing to around 5 knots after midnight. Seas 4 to 5 feet. Wave detail, northwest 5 feet at 9 seconds and south 2 feet at 18 seconds. Patchy dense fog after midnight. The following is an important beach hazard message from the National Weather Service. Issued at 1, 12 p.m. Pacific Daylight Time. Beach hazard statement remains in effect through late Monday night. What? Increased risk of sneaker waves and strong rip currents due to long period southwest swell. Where? Beaches along the Pacific coast. When? Now through 5 a.m. Tuesday. Impacts, dangerous swimming and surfing conditions, and localized beach erosion can be expected. Sneaker waves can sweep across the shoreline without warning, pulling people into the sea from rocks, jetties, and beaches. Stay off of jetties, piers, rocks, and other waterside infrastructure. Remain out of the water to avoid hazardous surf and never turn your back on the ocean. Monitor local weather, surf, and tide forecast at www.weather.gov/mtr. Sunrise, sunset, and tidal information for the San Francisco Bay Area for Sunday, May 31st. The sunset tonight, 8:25 p.m. The sunrise tomorrow, 5:50 a.m. The sunset tomorrow, 8:25 p.m. Tidal data at the Golden Gate for the afternoon and evening hours today and the morning hours of tomorrow. High tide, 1:53 p.m. at 4.39 feet. Low tide, 5:55 p.m. at 3.23 feet. High tide, 11:51 p.m. at 5.87 feet. Low tide, 6:57 a.m. at minus 076 feet. Here are the buoy observations for 11 p.m. Pacific Daylight Time. An offshore buoy 6 winds south at 17 knots, gusting to 21, pressure 1,025.7 millibars. An offshore buoy 59, winds north 17 knots, gusting to 21, water temperature 60, pressure 1,025.7 millibars, seas 5 feet every 9 seconds. At Point Arena buoy, winds north 14 knots, water temperature 51, pressure 1,015.8 millibars, seas 10 feet every 9 seconds. At buoy 13 near Bodega Bay, winds northwest at 16 knots, pressure 1,014.0 millibars. At Point Reyes Wave Rider buoy, water temperature 52, seas 10 feet every 10 seconds. At San Francisco Bar buoy, water temperature 55, seas 5 feet every 11 seconds. At San Francisco buoy, winds northwest at 10 knots, water temperature 54, pressure 1,014.4 millibars, swell 7 feet every 11 seconds. At Half Moon Bay buoy, winds northwest 10 knots, water temperature 55, pressure 1,015.4 millibars, seas 7 feet every 10 seconds. At Monterey buoy, winds northwest at 60 knots, water temperature 54, pressure 1,014.4 millibars. At Pointzer, Wave Rider buoy, water temperature 53, seas 10 feet every 10 seconds. At Cape San Martin buoy, winds northwest at 21 knots, gusting to 27, water temperature 60, pressure 1,013.6 millibars. Synopsis for the Central California coast and bays, including the Monterey Bay, Greater Farallones, and Cordell Bank National Marine Sanctuaries. Fresh to strong northerly winds gradually decrease overnight with moderate to fresh winds expected by Monday afternoon. Seas subside below 10 feet as winds decrease by Monday afternoon. Moderate to fresh northerly winds continue through Tuesday before building seas, strong northerly winds, and gale force gusts return starting midweek. The marine forecast for San Pablo Bay, Susum Bay, the West Delta, and the San Francisco Bay north of the Bay Bridge. For tonight, southwest wind 10 to 15 knots, easing.

times it cannot late this evening and overnight. For Monday, southwest wind around 5 knots, rising to 5 to 10 knots in the afternoon. For Monday night, southwest wind 5 to 10 knots. The marine forecast for Monterey Bay. For tonight, west wind 15 to 20 knots, becoming northwest 5 to 10 knots late this evening, easing to around 5 knots after midnight. Seas 3 to 5 feet. Wave detail, northwest 5 feet at 10 seconds. For Monday, northwest wind around 5 knots, backing to west in the afternoon. Seas 3 to 5 feet. Wave detail, northwest 4 feet at 10 seconds. For Monday night, west wind 5 to 10 knots, becoming northwest after midnight. Seas 3 to 4 feet. Wave detail, northwest 4 feet at 9 seconds. The coastal waters forecast from Point Arena to Point Reyes out to 10 nautical miles. Small craft advisory in effect until 3 a.m. Pacific Daylight Time Monday. Tonight, northwest wind 15 to 20 knots, easing to 10 to 15 knots late this evening and overnight. Sea 7 to 9 feet wave detail, northwest 8 feet at 10 seconds and southwest 2 feet at 20 seconds. Monday, northwest wind 5 to 10 knots, seas 5 to 7 feet wave detail, northwest 7 feet at 10 seconds and southwest 2 feet at 19 seconds. Monday night, northwest wind 10 to 15 knots, seas 4 to 6 feet wave detail, northwest 5 feet at 9 seconds and southwest 2 feet at 18 seconds. The coastal waters forecast from Point Arena to Point Reyes 10 to 60 nautical miles offshore. Small craft advisory in effect through Monday morning. Tonight, northwest wind 20 to 25 knots, seas 10 to 12 feet wave detail, northwest 12 feet at 10 seconds and south 2 feet at 20 seconds. Monday, northwest wind 15 to 20 knots, seas 9 to 11 feet, subsiding to 7 to 9 feet in the afternoon. Wave detail, northwest 10 feet at 10 seconds and south 2 feet at 19 seconds. Monday night, northwest wind 15 to 20 knots, sea 7 to 9 feet, wave detail, northwest 8 feet at 9 seconds and south 2 feet at 18 seconds. San Francisco Bar forecast. In the deep water channel, mixed seas of 5 to 7 feet at 11 seconds. Across the bar, swell can be more than twice as high across the bar than surrounding waters. Waves are also more prone to break, particularly during strong ebb currents. Maximum ebb current of 3.3 knots at 05:07 a.m. Monday and 1.0 knots at 6:42 p.m. Monday. The coastal waters forecast from Point Pinos to Point Piedras Blancas out to 10 nautical miles. Small craft advisory in effect until 3 a.m. Pacific Daylight Time Monday. Tonight, northwest wind 15 to 20 knots, easing to 10 to 15 knots late. Sea 6 to 8 feet wave detail, northwest 7 feet at 10 seconds. Monday, northwest wind 10 to 15 knots, seas 5 to 7 feet wave detail, northwest 7 feet at 10 seconds and south 2 feet at 19 seconds. Monday night, northwest wind 5 to 10 knots, seas 5 to 6 feet wave detail, northwest 5 feet at 9 seconds and south 2 feet at 18 seconds. The coastal waters forecast from Pigeon Point to Point Pinos 10 to 60 nautical miles offshore. Small craft advisory in effect until 3 a.m. Pacific Daylight Time Monday. Tonight, northwest wind 15 to 20 knots, easing to 10 to 15 knots late. Seas 8 to 10 feet wave detail, northwest 10 feet at 10 seconds and south 2 feet at 20 seconds. Monday, northwest wind 10 to 15 knots, seas 7 to 10 feet wave detail, northwest 9 feet at 10 seconds and south 2 feet at 19 seconds. Monday night, northwest wind 10 to 15 knots, seas 6 to 8 feet wave detail, northwest 7 feet at 9 seconds and south 2 feet at 18 seconds. The offshore waters forecast for the following marine location, Point Arena to Pigeon Point between 60 nautical miles and 150 nautical miles offshore. Issued at 8:32 p.m. Pacific Daylight Time. Tonight, north to northwest winds 20 to 30 knots. Seas 11 to 12 feet. Monday, north to

northwest winds 15 to 25 knots. Seas 9 to 11 feet. Monday night, north to northwest winds 15 to 20 knots. Seas 8 to 10 feet. Tuesday, northwest winds 15 to 20 knots. Seas 7 to 8 feet. Tuesday night, northwest winds 15 to 20 knots. Seas 6 to 7 feet. Wednesday, northwest winds 15 to 25 knots. Seas 5 to 8 feet. Wednesday night, northwest winds 20 to 25 knots, becoming north 20 to 30 knots. Seas 6 to 10 feet. Thursday, north to northwest winds 25 to 30 knots. Seas 9 to 12 feet. Thursday night, north winds 25 to 30 knots. Seas 10 to 13 feet. Friday, north to northwest winds 20 to 30 knots. Seas 10 to 14 feet. Friday night, northwest winds 20 to 30 knots. Seas 7 to 12 feet. The offshore waters forecast for the following marine location: Pigeon Point to Point Piedras Blancas between 60 nautical miles and 150 nautical miles offshore. Issued at 8:32 p.m. Pacific Daylight Time. Tonight, north to northwest winds 20 to 25 knots. Seas 10 to 11 feet. Monday, northwest winds 15 to 25 knots. Seas 8 to 11 feet. Monday night, northwest winds 15 to 20 knots. Seas 7 to 9 feet. Tuesday, northwest winds 15 to 20 knots, diminishing to 10 to 15 knots. Seas 6 to 8 feet. Tuesday night, northwest winds 15 to 20 knots. Seas 6 to 7 feet. Wednesday, northwest winds 15 to 25 knots. Seas 6 to 8 feet. Wednesday night, northwest winds 20 to 30 knots. Seas 7 to 10 feet. Thursday, northwest winds 25 to 30 knots. Seas 10 to 12 feet. Thursday night, northwest winds 25 to 30 knots. Seas 11 to 14 feet. Friday, northwest winds 25 to 30 knots. Seas 12 to 14 feet. Friday night, northwest winds 20 to 25 knots. Seas 10 to 12 feet. 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This broadcast originates from the National Weather Service office located in Monterey, California, and serves the coastal marine waters, including San Francisco and Monterey Bay. The coastal waters forecast from Point Reyes to Pigeon Point out to 10 nautical miles. For tonight, northwest wind 10 to 15 knots, easing to 5 to 10 knots late this evening and overnight. Seas 5 to 7 feet. Wave detail, northwest 6 feet at 10 seconds. For Monday, northwest wind around 5 knots, backing to west in the afternoon. Seas 4 to 6 feet. Wave detail, northwest 6 feet at 10 seconds and southwest 2 feet at 19 seconds. For Monday night, west wind 5 to 10 knots. Seas 3 to 5 feet. Wave detail, northwest 4 feet at 9 seconds and southwest 2 feet at 18 seconds. Patchy dense fog after midnight. The coastal waters forecast from Pigeon Point to Point Pinos out to 10 nautical miles. For tonight, northwest wind 15 to 20 knots, easing to 5 to 10 knots. Seas 5 to 7 feet. Wave detail, northwest 7 feet at 10 seconds. For Monday, northwest wind 5 to 10 knots. Seas 5 to 7 feet. Wave detail, northwest 6 feet at 10 seconds and south 2 feet at 19 seconds. For Monday night, northwest wind 5 to 10 knots, easing to around 5 knots after midnight. Seas 4 to 5 feet. Wave detail, northwest 5 feet at 9 seconds and south 2 feet at 18 seconds. Patchy dense fog after midnight. The following is an important beach hazard message from the National Weather Service. Issued at 1:12 p.m. Pacific Daylight Time.
Beach hazard statement remains in effect through late Monday night. What? Increased risk of sneaker waves and stronger currents due to long period southwest swell. Where? Beaches along the Pacific coast. When? Now through 5 a.m. Tuesday. Impacts, dangerous swimming and surfing conditions, and localized beach erosion can be expected. Sneaker waves can sweep across the shoreline without warning, pulling people into the sea from rocks, jetties, and beaches. Stay off of jetties, piers, rocks, and other waterside infrastructure. Remain out of the water to avoid hazardous surf and never turn your back on the ocean. Monitor local weather, surf, and tide forecast at www.weather.gov/mtr. Sunrise, sunset, and tidal information for the San Francisco Bay Area for Sunday, May 31st. The sunset tonight, 8:25 p.m. The sunrise tomorrow, 5:50 a.m. The sunset tomorrow, 8:25 p.m. Tidal data at the Golden Gate for the afternoon and evening hours today and the morning hours of tomorrow. High tide, 1:53 p.m. at 4.39 feet. Low tide, 5:55 p.m. at 3.23 feet. High tide, 11:51 p.m. at 5.87 feet. Low tide, 6:57 a.m. at -0.76 feet. Here are the buoy observations for 11 p.m. Pacific Daylight Time. An offshore buoy 6, wind south at 17 knots, gusting to 21, pressure 1,025.7 millibars. An offshore buoy 59, wind north 70 knots, gusting to 21, water temperature 60, pressure 1,025.7 millibars, seas 5 feet every 9 seconds. Headpoint Arena buoy, winds north 14 knots, water temperature 51, pressure 1,015.8 millibars, seas 10 feet every 9 seconds. Head buoy 13 near Bodega Bay, winds northwest at 60 knots, pressure 1,014.0 millibars. Headpoint Rays wave rider buoy, water temperature 52, seas 10 feet every 10 seconds. At San Francisco Bar Buoy, water temperature 55, seas 5 feet every 11 seconds. At San Francisco Buoy, winds northwest at 10 knots, water temperature 54, pressure 1,014.4 millibars, swell 7 feet every 11 seconds. At Half Moon Bay Buoy, winds northwest 10 knots, water temperature 55, pressure 1,015.4 millibars, seas 7 feet every 10 seconds. At Monterey Buoy, winds northwest at 60 knots, water temperature 54, pressure 1,014.4 millibars. Head Pointer, wave rider buoy, water temperature 53, seas 10 feet every 10 seconds. At Cape San Martin Buoy, winds northwest at 21 knots, gusting to 27, water temperature 60, pressure 1,013.6 millibars. Synopsis for the Central California coast and bays, including the Monterey Bay, Greater Farallones, and Cordell Bank National Marine Sanctuaries. Fresh to strong northerly winds gradually decrease overnight, with moderate to fresh winds expected by Monday afternoon. Seas subside below 10 feet as winds decrease by Monday afternoon. Moderate to fresh northerly winds continue through Tuesday before building seas, strong northerly winds, and gale force gusts return starting midweek. The marine forecast for San Pablo Bay, Suisun Bay, the West Delta, and the San Francisco Bay north of the Bay Bridge. For tonight, southwest wind 10 to 15 knots, easing to 5 to 10 knots late this evening and overnight. For Monday, southwest wind around 5 knots, rising to 5 to 10 knots in the afternoon. For Monday night, southwest wind 5 to 10 knots. The marine forecast for Monterey Bay. For tonight, west wind 15 to 20 knots, becoming northwest 5 to 10 knots late this evening, easing to around 5 knots after midnight. Seas 3 to 5 feet. Wave detail, northwest 5 feet at 10 seconds. For Monday, northwest wind around 5 knots, backing to west in the afternoon. Seas 3 to 5 feet. Wave detail, northwest 4 feet at 10 seconds.

Monday night, west wind 5 to 10 knots, becoming northwest after midnight. Seas 3 to 4 feet. Wave detail, northwest 4 feet at 9 seconds. The coastal waters forecast from Point Arena to Point Reyes out to 10 nautical miles. Small craft advisory in effect until 3 a.m. Pacific Daylight Time Monday. Tonight, northwest wind 15 to 20 knots, easing to 10 to 15 knots late this evening and overnight. Sea 7 to 9 feet wave detail, northwest 8 feet at 10 seconds and southwest 2 feet at 20 seconds. Monday, northwest wind 5 to 10 knots, sea is 5 to 7 feet wave detail, northwest 7 feet at 10 seconds and southwest 2 feet at 19 seconds. Monday night, northwest wind 10 to 15 knots, sea is 4 to 6 feet wave detail, northwest 5 feet at 9 seconds and southwest 2 feet at 18 seconds. The coastal waters forecast from Point Arena to Point Reyes 10 to 60 nautical miles offshore. Small craft advisory in effect through Monday morning. Tonight, northwest wind 20 to 25 knots, sea is 10 to 12 feet wave detail, northwest 12 feet at 10 seconds and south 2 feet at 20 seconds. Monday, northwest wind 15 to 20 knots, sea is 9 to 11 feet, subsiding to 7 to 9 feet on the afternoon. Wave detail, northwest 10 feet at 10 seconds and south 2 feet at 19 seconds. Monday night, northwest wind 15 to 20 knots, sea 7 to 9 feet, wave detail, northwest 8 feet at 9 seconds and south 2 feet at 18 seconds. San Francisco VAR forecast. In the deep water channel, mixed seas of 5 to 7 feet at 11 seconds. Across the bar, swell can be more than twice as high across the bar than surrounding waters. Waves are also more prone to break, particularly during strong ebb currents. Maximum ebb current of 3.3 knots at 05:07 a.m. Monday and 1.0 knots at 6:42 p.m. Monday. The coastal waters forecast from Point Pinos to Point Piedras Blancas out to 10 nautical miles. Small craft advisory in effect until 3 a.m. Pacific Daylight Time Monday. Tonight, northwest wind 15 to 20 knots, easing to 10 to 15 knots late. Sea 6 to 8 feet wave detail, northwest 7 feet at 10 seconds. Monday, northwest wind 10 to 15 knots, sea 5 to 7 feet wave detail, northwest 7 feet at 10 seconds and south 2 feet at 19 seconds. Monday night, northwest wind 5 to 10 knots, sea 5 to 6 feet wave detail, northwest 5 feet at 9 seconds and south 2 feet at 18 seconds. The coastal waters forecast from Pigeon Point to Point Pinos 10 to 60 nautical miles offshore. Small craft advisory in effect until 3 a.m. Pacific Daylight Time Monday. Tonight, northwest wind 15 to 20 knots, easing to 10 to 15 knots late. Seas 8 to 10 feet wave detail, northwest 10 feet at 10 seconds and south 2 feet at 20 seconds. Monday, northwest wind 10 to 15 knots, sea 7 to 10 feet wave detail, northwest 9 feet at 10 seconds and south 2 feet at 19 seconds. Monday night, northwest wind 10 to 15 knots, sea 6 to 8 feet wave detail, northwest 7 feet at 9 seconds and south 2 feet at 18 seconds. The offshore waters forecast for the following marine location, Point Arena to Pigeon Point between 60 nautical miles and 150 nautical miles offshore. Issued at 8:32 p.m. Pacific Daylight Time. Tonight, north to northwest winds 20 to 30 knots. Seas 11 to 12 feet. Monday, north to northwest winds 15 to 25 knots. Seas 9 to 11 feet. Monday night, north to northwest winds 15 to 20 knots. Seas 8 to 10 feet. Tuesday, northwest winds 15 to 20 knots. Seas 7 to 8 feet. Tuesday night, northwest winds 15 to 20 knots. Seas 6 to 7 feet. Wednesday, northwest winds 15 to 25 knots. Seas 5 to 8 feet. Wednesday night, northwest winds 20 to 25 knots, becoming north 20 to 30 knots. Seas 6 to 10 feet. Thursday, north to northwest winds 25 to 30 knots. Seas 9 to
to 12 feet. Thursday night, north winds 25 to 30 knots. Seas 10 to 13 feet. Friday, north to northwest winds 20 to 30 knots. Seas 10 to 14 feet. Friday night, northwest winds 20 to 30 knots. Seas 7 to 12 feet. The offshore waters forecast for the following marine location: Pigeon Point to Point Piedras, Blancos, between 60 nautical miles and 150 nautical miles offshore. Issued at 8:32 p.m. Pacific Daylight Time. Tonight, north to northwest winds 20 to 25 knots. Seas 10 to 11 feet. Monday, northwest winds 15 to 25 knots. Seas 8 to 11 feet. Monday night, northwest winds 15 to 20 knots. Seas 7 to 9 feet. Tuesday, northwest winds 15 to 20 knots, diminishing to 10 to 15 knots. Seas 6 to 8 feet. Tuesday night, northwest winds 15 to 20 knots. Seas 6 to 7 feet. Wednesday, northwest winds 15 to 25 knots. Seas 6 to 8 feet. Wednesday night, northwest winds 20 to 30 knots. Seas 7 to 10 feet. Thursday, northwest winds 25 to 30 knots. Seas 10 to 12 feet. Thursday night, northwest winds 25 to 30 knots. Seas 11 to 14 feet. Friday, northwest winds 25 to 30 knots. Seas 12 to 14 feet. Friday night, northwest winds 20 to 25 knots. Seas 10 to 12 feet. The coastal waters forecast from Point Reyes to Pigeon Point out to 10 nautical miles. For tonight, northwest wind 10 to 15 knots, easing to 5 to 10 knots late this evening and overnight. Seas 5 to 7 feet. Wave detail, northwest 6 feet at 10 seconds. For Monday, northwest wind around 5 knots, backing to west in the afternoon. Seas 4 to 6 feet. Wave detail, northwest 6 feet at 10 seconds and southwest 2 feet at 19 seconds. For Monday night, west wind 5 to 10 knots. Seas 3 to 5 feet. Wave detail, northwest 4 feet at 9 seconds and southwest 2 feet at 18 seconds. Patchy dense fog after midnight. The coastal waters forecast from Pigeon Point to Point Pinos out to 10 nautical miles. For tonight, northwest wind 15 to 20 knots, easing to 5 to 10 knots. Seas 5 to 7 feet. Wave detail, northwest 7 feet at 10 seconds. For Monday, northwest wind 5 to 10 knots. Seas 5 to 7 feet. Wave detail, northwest 6 feet at 10 seconds and south 2 feet at 19 seconds. For Monday night, northwest wind 5 to 10 knots, easing to around 5 knots after midnight. Seas 4 to 5 feet. Wave detail, northwest 5 feet at 9 seconds and south 2 feet at 18 seconds. Patchy dense fog after midnight. The following is an important beach hazard message from the National Weather Service. Issued at 1:12 p.m. Pacific Daylight Time. Beach hazard statement remains in effect through late Monday night. What? Increased risk of sneaker waves and strong rip currents due to long period southwest swell. Where? Beaches along the Pacific coast. When? Now through 5 a.m. Tuesday. Impacts, dangerous swimming and surfing conditions, and localized beach erosion can be expected. Sneaker waves can sweep across the shoreline without warning, pulling people into the sea from rocks, jetties, and beaches. Stay off of jetties, piers, rocks, and other waterside infrastructure. Remain out of the water to avoid hazardous surf and never turn your back on the ocean. Monitor local weather, surf, and tide forecast at www.weather.gov/mtr. Sunrise, sunset, and tidal information for the San Francisco Bay Area for Sunday, May 31st. The sunset tonight, 8:25 p.m. The sunrise tomorrow, 5:50 a.m. The sunset tomorrow, 8:25 p.m.
tidal data. Hit the Golden Gate for the afternoon and evening hours today and the morning hours of tomorrow. High tide, 1:53 p.m. at 4.39 feet. Low tide, 5:55 p.m. at 3.23 feet. High tide, 11:51 p.m. at 5.87 feet. Low tide, 6:57 a.m. at minus 076 feet. Here are the buoy observations for midnight Pacific Daylight Time. An offshore buoy 6 winds southeast at 19 knots, gusting to 21, pressure 1,025.3 millibars. An offshore buoy 59 winds north at 16 knots, water temperature 60, pressure 1,025.6 millibars. A buoy 14 near Point Arena winds north at 14 knots, water temperature 51, pressure 1,015.4 millibars. A buoy 13 near Bodega Bay winds northwest at 60 knots, pressure 1,013.5 millibars. At Point Reyes Wave Rider buoy water temperature 52, sees 10 feet every 11 seconds. At San Francisco Bar buoy water temperature 55, sees 5 feet every 9 seconds. At San Francisco buoy winds northwest at 10 knots, water temperature 54, swell 7 feet every 9 seconds. At Half Moon Bay buoy winds west 10 knots, water temperature 55, pressure 1,015.5 millibars, sea 7 feet every 9 seconds. At Monterey Bay buoy winds northwest 14 knots, water temperature 54, pressure 1,014.3 millibars, seas 9 feet every 10 seconds. At Pointer, Wave Rider buoy water temperature 53, seas 9 feet every 10 seconds. At Cape San Martin buoy winds northwest 21 knots, gusting to 25, water temperature 59, pressure 1,013.4 millibars. Seas 10 feet every 11 seconds. Synopsis for the Central California coast and bays, including the Monterey Bay, Greater Farallon, and Cordell Bank National Marine Sanctuaries. Fresh to strong northerly winds gradually decrease overnight with moderate to fresh winds expected by Monday afternoon. Seas subside below 10 feet as winds decrease by Monday afternoon. Moderate to fresh northerly winds continue through Tuesday before building seas, strong northerly winds, and gale force gusts return starting midweek. The marine forecast for San Pablo Bay, Suisun Bay, the West Delta, and the San Francisco Bay north of the Bay Bridge. For tonight, southwest wind 10 to 15 knots, easing to 5 to 10 knots late this evening and overnight. For Monday, southwest wind around 5 knots, rising to 5 to 10 knots in the afternoon. For Monday night, southwest wind 5 to 10 knots. The marine forecast for Monterey Bay. For tonight, west wind 15 to 20 knots, becoming northwest 5 to 10 knots late this evening, easing to around 5 knots after midnight. Seas 3 to 5 feet. Wave detail, northwest 5 feet at 10 seconds. For Monday, northwest wind around 5 knots, backing to west in the afternoon. Seas 3 to 5 feet. Wave detail, northwest 4 feet at 10 seconds. For Monday night, west wind 5 to 10 knots, becoming northwest after midnight. Seas 3 to 4 feet. Wave detail, northwest 4 feet at 9 seconds. The coastal waters forecast from Point Arena to Point Reyes out to 10 nautical miles. Small craft advisory in effect until 3 a.m. Pacific Daylight Time Monday. Tonight, northwest wind 15 to 20 knots, easing to 10 to 15 knots late this evening and overnight. Sea 7 to 9 feet wave detail, northwest 8 feet at 10 seconds and southwest 2 feet at 20 seconds. Monday, northwest wind 5 to 10 knots, seas 5 to 7 feet wave detail, northwest 7 feet at 10 seconds and southwest 2 feet at 19 seconds. Monday night, northwest wind 10 to 15 knots, seas 4 to 6 feet wave detail, northwest 5 feet at 9 seconds and southwest 2 feet at 18 seconds. The coastal waters forecast from Point Arena to Point Reyes 10 to 16 nautical miles offshore. Small craft advisory in effect through Monday morning. Tonight, northwest.

20 to 25 knots, seas 10 to 12 feet, wave detail. Northwest 12 feet at 10 seconds and south 2 feet at 20 seconds. Monday, northwest wind 15 to 20 knots, seas 9 to 11 feet, subsiding to 7 to 9 feet on the afternoon. Wave detail, northwest 10 feet at 10 seconds and south 2 feet at 19 seconds. Monday night, northwest wind 15 to 20 knots, seas 7 to 9 feet, wave detail, northwest 8 feet at 9 seconds and south 2 feet at 18 seconds. San Francisco VAR forecast. In the deep water channel, mixed seas of 5 to 7 feet at 11 seconds. Across the bar, swell can be more than twice as high across the bar than surrounding waters. Waves are also more prone to break, particularly during strong ebb currents. Maximum ebb current of 3.3 knots at 05:07 a.m. Monday and 1.0 knots at 6:42 p.m. Monday. The coastal waters forecast from Point Pinos to Point Piedras Blanc is out to 10 nautical miles. Small craft advisory in effect until 3 a.m. Pacific Daylight Time Monday. Tonight, northwest wind 15 to 20 knots, easing to 10 to 16 knots late. Seas 6 to 8 feet, wave detail, northwest 7 feet at 10 seconds. Monday, northwest wind 10 to 15 knots, seas 5 to 7 feet, wave detail, northwest 7 feet at 10 seconds and south 2 feet at 19 seconds. Monday night, northwest wind 5 to 10 knots, seas 5 to 6 feet, wave detail, northwest 5 feet at 9 seconds and south 2 feet at 18 seconds. The coastal waters forecast from Pigeon Point to Point Pinos 10 to 60 nautical miles offshore. Small craft advisory in effect until 3 a.m. Pacific Daylight Time Monday. Tonight, northwest wind 15 to 20 knots, easing to 10 to 15 knots late. Seas 8 to 10 feet, wave detail, northwest 10 feet at 10 seconds and south 2 feet at 20 seconds. Monday, northwest wind 10 to 15 knots, seas 7 to 10 feet, wave detail, northwest 9 feet at 10 seconds and south 2 feet at 19 seconds. Monday night, northwest wind 10 to 15 knots, seas 6 to 8 feet, wave detail, northwest 7 feet at 9 seconds and south 2 feet at 18 seconds. The offshore waters forecast for the following marine location, Point Arena to Pigeon Point between 60 nautical miles and 150 nautical miles offshore. Issued at 8:32 p.m. Pacific Daylight Time. Tonight, north to northwest winds 20 to 30 knots. Seas 11 to 12 feet. Monday, north to northwest winds 15 to 25 knots. Seas 9 to 11 feet. Monday night, north to northwest winds 15 to 20 knots. Seas 8 to 10 feet. Tuesday, northwest winds 15 to 20 knots. Seas 7 to 8 feet. Tuesday night, northwest winds 15 to 20 knots. Seas 6 to 7 feet. Wednesday, northwest winds 15 to 25 knots. Seas 5 to 8 feet. Wednesday night, northwest winds 20 to 25 knots, becoming north 20 to 30 knots. Seas 6 to 10 feet. Thursday, north to northwest winds 25 to 30 knots. Seas 9 to 12 feet. Thursday night, north winds 25 to 30 knots. Seas 10 to 13 feet. Friday, north to northwest winds 20 to 30 knots. Seas 10 to 14 feet. Friday night, northwest winds 20 to 30 knots. Seas 7 to 12 feet. The offshore waters forecast for the following marine location, Pigeon Point to Point Piedras Blanc is between 60 nautical miles and 150 nautical miles offshore. Issued at 8:32 p.m. Pacific Daylight Time. Tonight, north to northwest winds 20 to 25 knots. Seas 10 to 11 feet. Monday, northwest winds 15 to 25 knots. Seas 8 to 11 feet. Monday night, northwest winds 15 to 20 knots. Seas 7 to 9 feet. Tuesday, northwest winds 15 to 20 knots, diminishing to 10 to 15 knots. Seas 6 to 8 feet. Tuesday night, northwest winds 15 to 20 knots.

sea 6 to 7 feet. Wednesday, northwest winds 15 to 25 knots. Sea 6 to 8 feet. Wednesday night, northwest winds 20 to 30 knots. Sea 7 to 10 feet. Thursday, northwest winds 25 to 30 knots. Sea 10 to 12 feet. Thursday night, northwest winds 25 to 30 knots. Sea 11 to 14 feet. Friday, northwest winds 25 to 30 knots. Sea is 12 to 14 feet. Friday night, northwest winds 20 to 25 knots. Sea 10 to 12 feet. The coastal waters forecast from Point Reyes to Pigeon Point out to 10 nautical miles. For tonight, northwest wind 10 to 15 knots, easing to 5 to 10 knots late this evening and overnight. Seas 5 to 7 feet. Wave detail, northwest 6 feet at 10 seconds. For Monday, northwest wind around 5 knots, backing to west in the afternoon. Seas 4 to 6 feet. Wave detail, northwest 6 feet at 10 seconds and southwest 2 feet at 19 seconds. For Monday night, west wind 5 to 10 knots. Seas 3 to 5 feet. Wave detail, northwest 4 feet at 9 seconds and southwest 2 feet at 18 seconds. Patchy dense fog after midnight. The coastal waters forecast from Pigeon Point to Point Pinos out to 10 nautical miles. For tonight, northwest wind 15 to 20 knots, easing to 5 to 10 knots. Seas 5 to 7 feet. Wave detail, northwest 7 feet at 10 seconds. For Monday, northwest wind 5 to 10 knots. Seas 5 to 7 feet. Wave detail, northwest 6 feet at 10 seconds and south 2 feet at 19 seconds. For Monday night, northwest wind 5 to 10 knots, easing to around 5 knots after midnight. Seas 4 to 5 feet. Wave detail, northwest 5 feet at 9 seconds and south 2 feet at 18 seconds. Patchy dense fog after midnight. 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This broadcast originates from the National Weather Service office located in Monterey, California, and serves the coastal marine waters, including San Francisco and Monterey Bay. The following is an important beach hazard message from the National Weather Service. Issued at 1, 12 p.m. Pacific Daylight Time. Beach hazard statement remains in effect through late Monday night. What? Increased risk of sneaker waves and strong rip currents due to long period southwest swell. Where? Beaches along the Pacific coast. When? Now through 5 a.m. Tuesday. Impacts, dangerous swimming and surfing conditions, and localized beach erosion can be expected. Sneaker waves can sweep across the shoreline without warning, pulling people into the sea from rocks, jetties, and beaches. Stay off of jetties, piers, rocks, and other waterside infrastructure. Remain out of the water to avoid hazardous surf and never turn your back on the ocean. Monitor local weather, surf, and tide forecast at www.weather.gov/mtr. Sunrise, sunset, and tidal information for the San Francisco Bay Area for Sunday, May 31st. The sunset tonight, 8:25 p.m. The sunrise tomorrow, 5:50 a.m. The sunset tomorrow, 8:25 p.m. Tidal data at the Golden Gate for the afternoon and evening hours today and the morning hours of tomorrow. High tide, 1:53 p.m. at 4.39 feet. Low tide, 5:55 p.m. at 3.23 feet. High tide, 11:51 p.m. at 5.87 feet. Low tide, 6:57 a.m. at minus 076 feet. Here are the buoy observations for midnight Pacific Daylight Time. An offshore buoy 6 winds southeast at 19 knots, gusting to 21, pressure 1,025.3 millibars. An offshore buoy 59 winds north at 16 knots, water temperature 60, pressure 1,025.6 millibars.

overhead buoy 14 near Point Arena, winds north at 14 knots, water temperature 51, pressure 1,015.4 millibars. Head buoy 13 near Bodega Bay, winds northwest at 60 knots, pressure 1,013.5 millibars. At Point Reyes, wave rider, buoy, water temperature 52, seas 10 feet, every 11 seconds. At San Francisco, bar buoy, water temperature 55, seas 5 feet, every 9 seconds. At San Francisco, buoy, winds northwest at 10 knots, water temperature 54, swell 7 feet, every 9 seconds. At Half Moon Bay, buoy, winds west 10 knots, water temperature 55, pressure 1,015.5 millibars, sea 7 feet, every 9 seconds. At Monterey Bay, buoy, winds northwest 14 knots, water temperature 54, pressure 1,014.3 millibars, sea 9 feet, every 10 seconds. At Pointer, wave rider, buoy, water temperature 53, sea 9 feet, every 10 seconds. At Cape San Martin buoy, winds northwest 21 knots, gusting to 25, water temperature 59, pressure 1,013.4 millibars. Seas 10 feet, every 11 seconds. Synopsis for the Central California coast and bays, including the Monterey Bay, Greater Farallones, and Cordell Bank National Marine Sanctuaries. Fresh to strong northerly winds gradually decrease overnight, with moderate to fresh winds expected by Monday afternoon. Seas subside below 10 feet as winds decrease by Monday afternoon. Moderate to fresh northerly winds continue through Tuesday before building seas, strong northerly winds, and gale force gusts return starting midweek. The marine forecast for San Pablo Bay, Susan Bay, the West Delta, and the San Francisco Bay north of the Bay Bridge. For tonight, southwest wind 10 to 15 knots, easing to 5 to 10 knots late this evening and overnight. For Monday, southwest wind around 5 knots, rising to 5 to 10 knots in the afternoon. For Monday night, southwest wind 5 to 10 knots. The marine forecast for Monterey Bay. For tonight, west wind 15 to 20 knots, becoming northwest 5 to 10 knots late this evening, easing to around 5 knots after midnight. Seas 3 to 5 feet. Wave detail, northwest 5 feet at 10 seconds. For Monday, northwest wind around 5 knots, backing to west in the afternoon. Seas 3 to 5 feet. Wave detail, northwest 4 feet at 10 seconds. For Monday night, west wind 5 to 10 knots, becoming northwest after midnight. Seas 3 to 4 feet. Wave detail, northwest 4 feet at 9 seconds. The coastal waters forecast from Point Arena to Point Reyes out to 10 nautical miles. Small craft advisory in effect until 3 a.m. Pacific Daylight Time Monday. Tonight, northwest wind 15 to 20 knots, easing to 10 to 15 knots late this evening and overnight. Sea 7 to 9 feet wave detail, northwest 8 feet at 10 seconds and southwest 2 feet at 20 seconds. Monday, northwest wind 5 to 10 knots, seas 5 to 7 feet wave detail, northwest 7 feet at 10 seconds and southwest 2 feet at 19 seconds. Monday night, northwest wind 10 to 15 knots, seas 4 to 6 feet wave detail, northwest 5 feet at 9 seconds and southwest 2 feet at 18 seconds. The coastal waters forecast from Point Arena to Point Reyes 10 to 60 nautical miles offshore. Small craft advisory in effect through Monday morning. Tonight, northwest wind 20 to 25 knots, seas 10 to 12 feet wave detail, northwest 12 feet at 10 seconds and south 2 feet at 20 seconds. Monday, northwest wind 15 to 20 knots, seas 9 to 11 feet, subsiding to 7 to 9 feet in the afternoon. Wave detail, northwest 10 feet at 10 seconds and south 2 feet at 19 seconds. Monday night, northwest wind 15 to 20 knots, sea 7 to 9 feet, wave detail, northwest 8 feet at 9 seconds and south 2 feet at 18 seconds. San Francisco bar forecast. In the deep water channel, mixed seas of 5 to 7 feet at 11 seconds. Across the bar, swell can be more than twice as high across the bar than surrounding waters. Waves are also more prone to break.

particularly during strong ebb currents. Maximum ebb current of 3.3 knots at 05:07 a.m. Monday and 1.0 knots at 6:42 p.m. Monday. The coastal waters forecast from Point Pinos to Point Piedras blunts out to 10 nautical miles. Small craft advisory in effect until 3 a.m. Pacific Daylight Time Monday. Tonight, northwest wind 15 to 20 knots, easing to 10 to 15 knots late. Sea 6 to 8 feet wave detail, northwest 7 feet at 10 seconds. Monday, northwest wind 10 to 15 knots, sea 5 to 7 feet wave detail, northwest 7 feet at 10 seconds and south 2 feet at 19 seconds. Monday night, northwest wind 5 to 10 knots, sea 5 to 6 feet wave detail, northwest 7 feet at 10 seconds and south 2 feet at 19 seconds. Monday night, northwest wind 5 to 10 knots, sea 5 to 6 feet wave detail, northwest 5 feet at 9 seconds and south 2 feet at 18 seconds. The coastal waters forecast from Pigeon Point to Point Pinos 10 to 16 nautical miles offshore. Small craft advisory in effect until 3 a.m. Pacific Daylight Time Monday. Tonight, northwest wind 15 to 20 knots, easing to 10 to 15 knots late. Seas 8 to 10 feet wave detail, northwest 10 feet at 10 seconds and south 2 feet at 20 seconds. Monday, northwest wind 10 to 15 knots, sea 7 to 10 feet wave detail, northwest 9 feet at 10 seconds and south 2 feet at 19 seconds. Monday night, northwest wind 10 to 15 knots, sea 6 to 8 feet wave detail, northwest 7 feet at 9 seconds and south 2 feet at 18 seconds. The offshore waters forecast for the following marine location, Point Arena to Pigeon Point between 60 nautical miles and 150 nautical miles offshore. Issued at 8:32 p.m. Pacific Daylight Time. Tonight, north to northwest winds 20 to 30 knots. Seas 11 to 12 feet. Monday, north to northwest winds 15 to 25 knots. Seas 9 to 11 feet. Monday night, north to northwest winds 15 to 20 knots. Seas 8 to 10 feet. Tuesday, northwest winds 15 to 20 knots. Seas 7 to 8 feet. Tuesday night, northwest winds 15 to 20 knots. Seas 6 to 7 feet. Wednesday, northwest winds 15 to 25 knots. Seas 5 to 8 feet. Wednesday night, northwest winds 20 to 25 knots, becoming north 20 to 30 knots. Seas 6 to 10 feet. Thursday, north to northwest winds 25 to 30 knots. Seas 9 to 12 feet. Thursday night, north winds 25 to 30 knots. Seas 10 to 13 feet. Friday, north to northwest winds 20 to 30 knots. Seas 10 to 14 feet. Friday night, northwest winds 20 to 30 knots. Seas 7 to 12 feet. The offshore waters forecast for the following marine location, Pigeon Point to Point Piedras Blancas between 60 nautical miles and 150 nautical miles offshore. Issued at 8:32 p.m. Pacific Daylight Time. Tonight, north to northwest winds 20 to 25 knots. Seas 10 to 11 feet. Monday, northwest winds 15 to 25 knots. Seas 8 to 11 feet. Monday night, northwest winds 15 to 20 knots. Seas 7 to 9 feet. Tuesday, northwest winds 15 to 20 knots, diminishing to 10 to 15 knots. Seas 6 to 8 feet. Tuesday night, northwest winds 15 to 20 knots. Seas 6 to 7 feet. Wednesday, northwest winds 15 to 25 knots. Seas 6 to 8 feet. Wednesday night, northwest winds 20 to 30 knots. Seas 7 to 10 feet. Thursday, northwest winds 25 to 30 knots. Seas 10 to 12 feet. Thursday night, northwest winds 25 to 30 knots. Seas 11 to 14 feet. Friday, northwest winds 25 to 30 knots. Seas 12 to 14 feet. Friday night, northwest winds 20.

25 knots. Seas 10 to 12 feet. The coastal waters forecast from Point Reyes to Pigeon Point out to 10 nautical miles. For tonight, northwest wind 10 to 15 knots, easing to 5 to 10 knots late this evening and overnight. Seas 5 to 7 feet. Wave detail, northwest 6 feet at 10 seconds. For Monday, northwest wind around 5 knots, backing to west in the afternoon. Seas 4 to 6 feet. Wave detail, northwest 6 feet at 10 seconds and southwest 2 feet at 19 seconds. For Monday night, west wind 5 to 10 knots. Seas 3 to 5 feet. Wave detail, northwest 4 feet at 9 seconds and southwest 2 feet at 18 seconds. Patchy dense fog after midnight. The coastal waters forecast from Pigeon Point to Point Pinos out to 10 nautical miles. For tonight, northwest wind 15 to 20 knots, easing to 5 to 10 knots. Seas 5 to 7 feet. Wave detail, northwest 7 feet at 10 seconds. For Monday, northwest wind 5 to 10 knots. Seas 5 to 7 feet. Wave detail, northwest 6 feet at 10 seconds and south 2 feet at 19 seconds. For Monday night, northwest wind 5 to 10 knots, easing to around 5 knots after midnight. Seas 4 to 5 feet. Wave detail, northwest 5 feet at 9 seconds and south 2 feet at 18 seconds. Patchy dense fog after midnight. The following is an important beach hazard message from the National Weather Service. Issued at 1, 12 p.m. Pacific Daylight Time. Beach hazard statement remains in effect through late Monday night. What? Increased risk of sneaker waves and strong rip currents due to long period southwest swell. Where? Beaches along the Pacific coast. When? Now through 5 a.m. Tuesday. Impacts, dangerous swimming and surfing conditions, and localized beach erosion can be expected. Sneaker waves can sweep across the shoreline without warning, pulling people into the sea from rocks, jetties, and beaches. Stay off of jetties, piers, rocks, and other waterside infrastructure. Remain out of the water to avoid hazardous surf and never turn your back on the ocean. Monitor local weather, surf and tide forecast at www.weather.gov/mtr. Sunrise, sunset, and tidal information for the San Francisco Bay Area for Sunday, May 31st. The sunset tonight, 8:25 p.m. The sunrise tomorrow, 5:50 a.m. The sunset tomorrow, 8:25 p.m. Tidal data at the Golden Gate for the afternoon and evening hours today and the morning hours of tomorrow. High tide, 1:53 p.m. at 4.39 feet. Low tide, 5:55 p.m. at 3.23 feet. High tide, 11:51 p.m. at 5.87 feet. Low tide, 6:57 a.m. at minus 076 feet. Here are the buoy observations for midnight Pacific Daylight Time. An offshore buoy 6 winds southeast at 19 knots, gusting to 21, pressure 1,025.3 millibars. An offshore buoy 59 winds north at 16 knots, water temperature 60, pressure 1,025.6 millibars. A buoy 14 near Point Arena winds north at 14 knots, water temperature 51, pressure 1,015.4 millibars. A buoy 13 near Bodega Bay winds northwest at 60 knots, pressure 1,013.5 millibars. At Point Reyes Wave Rider buoy water temperature 52, seas 10 feet every 11 seconds. At San Francisco Bar buoy water temperature 55, seas 5 feet every 9 seconds. At San Francisco buoy winds northwest at 10 knots, water temperature 54, swell 7 feet every 9 seconds. At Half Moon Bay buoy winds west 10 knots, water temperature 55, pressure 1,015.5 millibars, seas 7 feet every 9 seconds. At Monterey Bay buoy winds northwest 14 knots, water temperature 54, pressure 1,014.3 millibars, seas 9 feet every 10 seconds.

were San Pablo Bay, Suisun Bay, the West Delta, and the San Francisco Bay north of the Bay Bridge. For tonight, southwest wind 10 to 15 knots, easing to 5 to 10 knots late this evening and overnight. For Monday, southwest wind around 5 knots, rising to 5 to 10 knots in the afternoon. For Monday night, southwest wind 5 to 10 knots. The marine forecast for Monterey Bay. For tonight, west wind 15 to 20 knots, becoming northwest 5 to 10 knots late this evening, easing to around 5 knots after midnight. Seas 3 to 5 feet. Wave detail, northwest 5 feet at 10 seconds. For Monday, northwest wind around 5 knots, backing to west in the afternoon. Seas 3 to 5 feet. Wave detail, northwest 4 feet at 10 seconds. For Monday night, west wind 5 to 10 knots, becoming northwest after midnight. Seas 3 to 4 feet. Wave detail, northwest 4 feet at 9 seconds. The coastal waters forecast from Point Arena to Point Reyes out to 10 nautical miles. Small craft advisory in effect until 3 a.m. Pacific Daylight Time Monday. Tonight, northwest wind 15 to 20 knots, easing to 10 to 16 knots late this evening and overnight. Sea 7 to 9 feet wave detail, northwest 8 feet at 10 seconds and southwest 2 feet at 20 seconds. Monday, northwest wind 5 to 10 knots, sea is 5 to 7 feet wave detail, northwest 7 feet at 10 seconds and southwest 2 feet at 19 seconds. Monday night, northwest wind 10 to 15 knots, seas 4 to 6 feet wave detail, northwest 5 feet at 9 seconds and southwest 2 feet at 18 seconds. The coastal waters forecast from Point Arena to Point Reyes 10 to 60 nautical miles offshore. Small craft advisory in effect through Monday morning. Tonight, northwest wind 20 to 25 knots, seas 10 to 12 feet wave detail, northwest 12 feet at 10 seconds and south 2 feet at 20 seconds. Monday, northwest wind 15 to 20 knots, seas 9 to 11 feet, subsiding to 7 to 9 feet in the afternoon. Wave detail, northwest 10 feet at 10 seconds and south 2 feet at 19 seconds. Monday night, northwest wind 15 to 20 knots, sea 7 to 9 feet, wave detail, northwest 8 feet at 9 seconds and south 2 feet at 18 seconds. San Francisco Bar forecast. In the deep water channel, mixed seas of 5 to 7 feet at 11 seconds. Across the bar, swell can be more than twice as high across the bar than surrounding waters. Waves are also more prone to break, particularly during strong ebb currents. Maximum ebb current of 3.3 knots at 05:07 a.m. Monday and 1.0 knots at 6:42 p.m. Monday. The coastal waters forecast from Point Pinos to Point Piedras Blancas out to 10 nautical miles. Small craft advisory in effect until 3 a.m. Pacific Daylight Time Monday. Tonight, northwest wind 15 to 20 knots, easing to 10 to 15 knots late. Sea 6 to 8 feet wave detail, northwest 7 feet at 10 seconds. Monday, northwest wind 10 to 15 knots, sea is 5 to 7 feet wave detail, northwest 7 feet at 10 seconds and south 2 feet at 19 seconds. Monday night, northwest wind 5 to 10 knots, sea is 5 to 6 feet wave detail, northwest 5 feet at 9 seconds and south 2 feet at 18 seconds. The coastal waters forecast from Pigeon Point to Point Pinos 10 to 60 nautical miles offshore. Small craft advisory in effect until 3 a.m. Pacific Daylight Time Monday. Tonight, northwest wind 15 to 20 knots, easing to 10 to 15 knots late. Seas 8 to 10 feet wave detail, northwest 10 feet at 10 seconds and south 2 feet at 20 seconds. Monday, northwest wind 10 to 15 knots, sea 7 to 10 feet wave detail, northwest 9 feet at 10 seconds and south 2 feet at 19 seconds. Monday night, northwest wind 10 to 15 knots, sea 6 to 8 feet wave detail, northwest 7 feet at 9 seconds and south 2 feet at 18 seconds. The offshore waters forecast for the following marine location, Point Arena to Pigeon Point between 60 nautical miles and 150 nautical miles offshore. Issued at 8,

2 p.m. Pacific Daylight Time. Tonight, north to northwest winds 20 to 30 knots. Seas 11 to 12 feet. Monday, north to northwest winds 15 to 25 knots. Seas 9 to 11 feet. Monday night, north to northwest winds 15 to 20 knots. Seas 8 to 10 feet. Tuesday, northwest winds 15 to 20 knots. Seas 7 to 8 feet. Tuesday night, northwest winds 15 to 20 knots. Seas 6 to 7 feet. Wednesday, northwest winds 15 to 25 knots. Seas 5 to 8 feet. Wednesday night, northwest winds 20 to 25 knots, becoming north 20 to 30 knots. Seas 6 to 10 feet. Thursday, north to northwest winds 25 to 30 knots. Seas 9 to 12 feet. Thursday night, north winds 25 to 30 knots. Seas 10 to 13 feet. Friday, north to northwest winds 20 to 30 knots. Seas 10 to 14 feet. Friday night, northwest winds 20 to 30 knots. Seas 7 to 12 feet. The offshore waters forecast for the following marine location: Pigeon Point to Point Pedras Blanco is between 60 nautical miles and 150 nautical miles offshore. Issued at 8:32 p.m. Pacific Daylight Time. Tonight, north to northwest winds 20 to 25 knots. Seas 10 to 11 feet. Monday, northwest winds 15 to 25 knots. Seas 8 to 11 feet. Monday night, northwest winds 15 to 20 knots. Seas 7 to 9 feet. Tuesday, northwest winds 15 to 20 knots, diminishing to 10 to 15 knots. Seas 6 to 8 feet. Tuesday night, northwest winds 15 to 20 knots. Seas 6 to 7 feet. Wednesday, northwest winds 15 to 25 knots. Seas 6 to 8 feet. Wednesday night, northwest winds 20 to 30 knots. Seas 7 to 10 feet. Thursday, northwest winds 25 to 30 knots. Seas 10 to 12 feet. Thursday night, northwest winds 25 to 30 knots. Seas 11 to 14 feet. Friday, northwest winds 25 to 30 knots. Seas 12 to 14 feet. Friday night, northwest winds 20 to 25 knots. Seas 10 to 12 feet. The coastal waters forecast from Point Reyes to Pigeon Point out to 10 nautical miles. For tonight, northwest wind 10 to 15 knots, easing to 5 to 10 knots late this evening and overnight. Seas 5 to 7 feet. Wave detail, northwest 6 feet at 10 seconds. For Monday, northwest wind around 5 knots, backing to west in the afternoon. Seas 4 to 6 feet. Wave detail, northwest 6 feet at 10 seconds and southwest 2 feet at 19 seconds. For Monday night, west wind 5 to 10 knots. Seas 3 to 5 feet. Wave detail, northwest 4 feet at 9 seconds and southwest 2 feet at 18 seconds. Patchy dense fog after midnight. The coastal waters forecast from Pigeon Point to Point Pinos out to 10 nautical miles. For tonight, northwest wind 15 to 20 knots, easing to 5 to 10 knots. Seas 5 to 7 feet. Wave detail, northwest 7 feet at 10 seconds. For Monday, northwest wind 5 to 10 knots. Seas 5 to 7 feet. Wave detail, northwest 6 feet at 10 seconds and south 2 feet at 19 seconds. For Monday night, northwest wind 5 to 10 knots, easing to around 5 knots after midnight. Seas 4 to 5 feet. Wave detail, northwest 5 feet at 9 seconds and south 2 feet at 18 seconds. Patchy dense fog after midnight. The following is an important beach hazard message from the National Weather Service. Issued at 1:12 p.m. Pacific Daylight Time. Beach hazard statement remains in effect through late Monday night. What? Increased risk of sneaker waves and strong rip currents due to long period southwest swell.

is along the Pacific coast. When? Now through 5 p.m. Tuesday. Impacts, dangerous swimming and surfing conditions, and localized beach erosion can be expected. Sneaker waves can sweep across the shoreline without warning, pulling people into the sea from rocks, jetties, and beaches. Stay off of jetties, piers, rocks, and other waterside infrastructure. Remain out of the water to avoid hazardous surf and never turn your back on the ocean. Monitor local weather, surf, and tide forecast at www.weather.gov/MTR. Sunrise, sunset, and tidal information for the San Francisco Bay Area for Sunday, May 31st. The sunset tonight, 8:25 p.m. The sunrise tomorrow, 5:50 a.m. The sunset tomorrow, 8:25 p.m. Tidal data at the Golden Gate for the afternoon and evening hours today and the morning hours of tomorrow. High tide, 1:53 p.m. at 4.39 feet. Low tide, 5:55 p.m. at 3.23 feet. High tide, 11:51 p.m. at 5.87 feet. Low tide, 6:57 a.m. at minus 076 feet. 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This broadcast originates from the National Weather Service office located in Monterey, California, and serves the coastal marine waters, including San Francisco and Monterey Bay. Here are the buoy observations for midnight Pacific Daylight Time. An offshore buoy 6, wind southeast at 19 knots, gusting to 21, pressure 1,025.3 millibars. An offshore buoy 59, winds north at 16 knots, water temperature 60, pressure 1,025.6 millibars. At buoy 14 near Point Arena, winds north at 14 knots, water temperature 51, pressure 1,015.4 millibars. At buoy 13 near Bodega Bay, winds northwest at 60 knots, pressure 1,013.5 millibars. At Point Reyes, wave rider buoy water temperature 52, sees 10 feet every 11 seconds. At San Francisco Bar buoy water temperature 55, sees 5 feet every 9 seconds. At San Francisco buoy winds northwest at 10 knots, water temperature 54, swell 7 feet every 9 seconds. At Half Moon Bay buoy winds west 10 knots, water temperature 55, pressure 1,015.5 millibars, sea 7 feet every 9 seconds. At Monterey Bay buoy winds northwest 14 knots, water temperature 54, pressure 1,014.3 millibars, sea 9 feet every 10 seconds. At Point Sur, wave rider buoy water temperature 53, sea 9 feet every 10 seconds. At Cape San Martin buoy winds northwest 21 knots, gusting to 25, water temperature 59, pressure 1,013.4 millibars. Sea 10 feet every 11 seconds. Synopsis for the Central California coast and bays, including the Monterey Bay, Greater Farallones, and Cordell Bank National Marine Sanctuaries. Fresh to strong northerly winds gradually decrease overnight with moderate to fresh winds expected by Monday afternoon. Seas subside below 10 feet as winds decrease by Monday afternoon. Moderate to fresh northerly winds continue through Tuesday before building seas, strong northerly winds, and gale force gusts return starting midweek. The marine forecast for San Pablo Bay, Suisun Bay, the West Delta, and the San Francisco Bay north of the Bay Bridge. For tonight, southwest wind 10 to 15 knots, easing to 5 to 10 knots late this evening and overnight. For Monday, southwest wind around 5 knots, rising to 5 to 10 knots in the afternoon. For Monday night, southwest wind 5 to 10 knots. The marine forecast for Monterey Bay. For tonight, west wind 15 to 20 knots, becoming northwest 5 to 10 knots late this evening, easing to around 5 knots after midnight. Seas 3 to 5 feet. Wave detail, northwest 5 feet at 10 seconds. For Monday, northwest wind around 5 knots, backing to west in the afternoon.

is 3 to 5 feet. Wave detail, northwest 4 feet at 10 seconds. For Monday night, west wind 5 to 10 knots, becoming northwest after midnight. Seas 3 to 4 feet. Wave detail, northwest 4 feet at 9 seconds. The coastal waters forecast from Point Arena to Point Reyes out to 10 nautical miles. Small craft advisory in effect until 3 a.m. Pacific Daylight Time Monday. Tonight, northwest wind 15 to 20 knots, easing to 10 to 15 knots late this evening and overnight. Sea 7 to 9 feet wave detail, northwest 8 feet at 10 seconds and southwest 2 feet at 20 seconds. Monday, northwest wind 5 to 10 knots, sea is 5 to 7 feet wave detail, northwest 7 feet at 10 seconds and southwest 2 feet at 19 seconds. Monday night, northwest wind 10 to 15 knots, seas 4 to 6 feet wave detail, northwest 5 feet at 9 seconds and southwest 2 feet at 18 seconds. The coastal waters forecast from Point Arena to Point Reyes 10 to 16 nautical miles offshore. Small craft advisory in effect through Monday morning. Tonight, northwest wind 20 to 25 knots, seas 10 to 12 feet wave detail, northwest 12 feet at 10 seconds and south 2 feet at 20 seconds. Monday, northwest wind 15 to 20 knots, seas 9 to 11 feet, subsiding to 7 to 9 feet in the afternoon. Wave detail, northwest 10 feet at 10 seconds and south 2 feet at 19 seconds. Monday night, northwest wind 15 to 20 knots, sea 7 to 9 feet, wave detail, northwest 8 feet at 9 seconds and south 2 feet at 18 seconds. San Francisco Bar forecast. In the deep water channel, mixed seas of 5 to 7 feet at 11 seconds. Across the bar, swell can be more than twice as high across the bar than surrounding waters. Waves are also more prone to break, particularly during strong ebb currents. Maximum ebb current of 3.3 knots at 05:07 a.m. Monday and 1.0 knots at 6:42 p.m. Monday. The coastal waters forecast from Point Pinos to Point Piedras Blancas out to 10 nautical miles. Small craft advisory in effect until 3 a.m. Pacific Daylight Time Monday. Tonight, northwest wind 15 to 20 knots, easing to 10 to 15 knots late. Sea 6 to 8 feet wave detail, northwest 7 feet at 10 seconds. Monday, northwest wind 10 to 15 knots, sea is 5 to 7 feet wave detail, northwest 7 feet at 10 seconds and south 2 feet at 19 seconds. Monday night, northwest wind 5 to 10 knots, sea is 5 to 6 feet wave detail, northwest 5 feet at 9 seconds and south 2 feet at 18 seconds. The coastal waters forecast from Pigeon Point to Point Pinos 10 to 60 nautical miles offshore. Small craft advisory in effect until 3 a.m. Pacific Daylight Time Monday. Tonight, northwest wind 15 to 20 knots, easing to 10 to 15 knots late. Seas 8 to 10 feet wave detail, northwest 10 feet at 10 seconds and south 2 feet at 20 seconds. Monday, northwest wind 10 to 15 knots, sea 7 to 10 feet wave detail, northwest 9 feet at 10 seconds and south 2 feet at 19 seconds. Monday night, northwest wind 10 to 15 knots, sea 6 to 8 feet wave detail, northwest 7 feet at 9 seconds and south 2 feet at 18 seconds. The offshore waters forecast for the following marine location, Point Arena to Pigeon Point between 60 nautical miles and 150 nautical miles offshore. Issued at 8:32 p.m. Pacific Daylight Time. Tonight, north to northwest winds 20 to 30 knots. Seas 11 to 12 feet. Monday, north to northwest winds 15 to 25 knots. Seas 9 to 11 feet. Monday night, north to northwest winds 15 to 20 knots. Seas 8 to 10 feet. Tuesday, northwest winds 15 to 20 knots. Seas 7 to 8 feet. Tuesday night, northwest winds 15 to 20 knots. Seas 6 to 7 feet. Wednesday, northwest winds 15 to 25 knots. Seas 5 to 8 feet. Wednesday night, northwest winds 20 to 25 knots, becoming north 20 to 30 knots.

6 to 10 feet. Thursday, north to northwest winds 25 to 30 knots. Seas 9 to 12 feet. Thursday night, north winds 25 to 30 knots. Seas 10 to 13 feet. Friday, north to northwest winds 20 to 30 knots. Seas 10 to 14 feet. Friday night, northwest winds 20 to 30 knots. Seas 7 to 12 feet. The offshore waters forecast for the following marine location: Pigeon Point to Point Piedras, Blancos, between 60 nautical miles and 150 nautical miles offshore. Issued at 8:32 p.m. Pacific Daylight Time. Tonight, north to northwest winds 20 to 25 knots. Seas 10 to 11 feet. Monday, northwest winds 15 to 25 knots. Seas 8 to 11 feet. Monday night, northwest winds 15 to 20 knots. Seas 7 to 9 feet. Tuesday, northwest winds 15 to 20 knots, diminishing to 10 to 15 knots. Seas 6 to 8 feet. Tuesday night, northwest winds 15 to 20 knots. Seas 6 to 7 feet. Wednesday, northwest winds 15 to 25 knots. Seas 6 to 8 feet. Wednesday night, northwest winds 20 to 30 knots. Seas 7 to 10 feet. Thursday, northwest winds 25 to 30 knots. Seas 10 to 12 feet. Thursday night, northwest winds 25 to 30 knots. Seas 11 to 14 feet. Friday, northwest winds 25 to 30 knots. Seas 12 to 14 feet. Friday night, northwest winds 20 to 25 knots. Seas 10 to 12 feet. The coastal waters forecast from Point Reyes to Pigeon Point out to 10 nautical miles. For tonight, northwest wind 10 to 15 knots, easing to 5 to 10 knots late this evening and overnight. Seas 5 to 7 feet. Wave detail, northwest 6 feet at 10 seconds. For Monday, northwest wind around 5 knots, backing to west in the afternoon. Seas 4 to 6 feet. Wave detail, northwest 6 feet at 10 seconds and southwest 2 feet at 19 seconds. For Monday night, west wind 5 to 10 knots. Seas 3 to 5 feet. Wave detail, northwest 4 feet at 9 seconds and southwest 2 feet at 18 seconds. Patchy dense fog after midnight. The coastal waters forecast from Pigeon Point to Point Pinos out to 10 nautical miles. For tonight, northwest wind 15 to 20 knots, easing to 5 to 10 knots. Seas 5 to 7 feet. Wave detail, northwest 7 feet at 10 seconds. For Monday, northwest wind 5 to 10 knots. Seas 5 to 7 feet. Wave detail, northwest 6 feet at 10 seconds and south 2 feet at 19 seconds. For Monday night, northwest wind 5 to 10 knots, easing to around 5 knots after midnight. Seas 4 to 5 feet. Wave detail, northwest 5 feet at 9 seconds and south 2 feet at 18 seconds. Patchy dense fog after midnight. The following is an important beach hazard message from the National Weather Service. Issued at 1:12 p.m. Pacific Daylight Time. Beach hazard statement remains in effect through late Monday night. What? Increased risk of sneaker waves and strong rip current due to long period southwest swell. Where? Beaches along the Pacific coast. When? Now through 5 a.m. Tuesday. Impacts, dangerous swimming and surfing conditions, and localized beach erosion can be expected. Sneaker waves can sweep across the shoreline without warning, pulling people into the sea from rocks, jetties, and beaches. Stay off of jetties, piers, rocks, and other waterside infrastructure. Remain out of the water to avoid hazardous surf and never turn your back on the ocean. Monitor local weather, surf, and tide forecast at www.weather.gov/mtr. Sunrise, sunset, and tidal information for the San Francisco Bay Area for Monday, June 1. The sunrise today, 5:50 a.m.

sunset tonight, 8:25 p.m. Tidal data at the Golden Gate for today. Low tide, 6:57 a.m. at -0.76 feet. High tide, 2:33 p.m. at 4.39 feet. Low tide, 6:34 p.m. at 3.32 feet. Here are the buoy observations for 1 a.m. Pacific Daylight Time. An offshore buoy 6, wind southeast at 70 knots, gusting to 23, pressure 1,025.3 millibars. An offshore buoy 59, winds north at 16 knots, water temperature 60, pressure 1,025.5 millibars. At buoy 14 near Point Arena, winds north at 14 knots, water temperature 51, pressure 1,015.2 millibars. At buoy 13 near Bodega Bay, winds northwest at 16 knots, pressure 1,013.3 millibars. At Point Reyes Wave Rider, buoy water temperature 52, seas 10 feet, every 10 seconds. At San Francisco Bar, buoy water temperature 55, seas 5 feet, every 10 seconds. At San Francisco Bay, winds northwest at 8 knots, water temperature 54, pressure 1,013.7 millibars. At Half Moon Bay, buoy winds northwest 10 knots, water temperature 55, pressure 1,015.2 millibars, sea 7 feet, every 10 seconds. At Monterey, buoy winds northwest at 12 knots, water temperature 54, pressure 1,014.1 millibars. At Pointer, Wave Rider, buoy water temperature 54, seas 10 feet, every 10 seconds. At Cape San Martin, buoy winds northwest at 21 knots, gusting to 25, water temperature 59, pressure 1,013.1 millibars. Synopsis for the Central California coast and bays, including the Monterey Bay, Greater Fairbanks, and Cordell Bank National Marine Sanctuaries. Fresh to strong northerly winds gradually decrease overnight, with moderate to fresh winds expected by Monday afternoon. Seas subside below 10 feet as winds decrease by Monday afternoon. Moderate to fresh northerly winds continue through Tuesday before building seas, strong northerly winds, and gale force gusts return starting midweek. The marine forecast for San Pablo Bay, Suisun Bay, the West Delta, and the San Francisco Bay north of the Bay Bridge. For tonight, southwest wind 10 to 15 knots, easing to 5 to 10 knots late this evening and overnight. For Monday, southwest wind around 5 knots, rising to 5 to 10 knots in the afternoon. For Monday night, southwest wind 5 to 10 knots. The marine forecast for Monterey Bay. For tonight, west wind 15 to 20 knots, becoming northwest 5 to 10 knots late this evening, easing to around 5 knots after midnight. Seas 3 to 5 feet. Wave detail, northwest 5 feet at 10 seconds. For Monday, northwest wind around 5 knots, backing to west in the afternoon. Seas 3 to 5 feet. Wave detail, northwest 4 feet at 10 seconds. For Monday night, west wind 5 to 10 knots, becoming northwest after midnight. Seas 3 to 4 feet. Wave detail, northwest 4 feet at 9 seconds. The coastal waters forecast from Point Arena to Point Reyes out to 10 nautical miles. Small craft advisory in effect until 3 a.m. Pacific Daylight Time Monday. Tonight, northwest wind 15 to 20 knots, easing to 10 to 16 knots late this evening and overnight. Sea 7 to 9 feet wave detail, northwest 8 feet at 10 seconds and southwest 2 feet at 20 seconds. Monday, northwest wind 5 to 10 knots, sea is 5 to 7 feet wave detail, northwest 7 feet at 10 seconds and southwest 2 feet at 19 seconds. Monday night, northwest wind 10 to 15 knots, seas 4 to 6 feet wave detail, northwest 5 feet at 9 seconds and southwest 2 feet at 18 seconds. The coastal waters forecast from Point Arena to Point Reyes 10 to 60 nautical miles offshore. Small craft advisory in effect through Monday morning. Tonight, northwest wind 20 to 25 knots, seas 10 to 12 feet wave detail, northwest 12 feet at 10 seconds and south 2 feet at 20 seconds. Monday, northwest wind 15 to 20 knots, seas 9.

11 feet, subsiding to 7 to 9 feet in the afternoon. Wave detail, northwest 10 feet at 10 seconds and south 2 feet at 19 seconds. Monday night, northwest wind 15 to 20 knots, sea 7 to 9 feet. Wave detail, northwest 8 feet at 9 seconds and south 2 feet at 18 seconds. San Francisco bar forecast. In the deep water channel, mixed seas of 5 to 7 feet at 11 seconds. Across the bar, swell can be more than twice as high across the bar than surrounding waters. Waves are also more prone to break, particularly during strong ebb currents. Maximum ebb current of 3.3 knots at 05:07 a.m. Monday and 1.0 knots at 6:42 p.m. Monday. The coastal waters forecast from Point Pinos to Point Piedras Blancas out to 10 nautical miles. Small craft advisory in effect until 3 a.m. Pacific Daylight Time Monday. Tonight, northwest wind 15 to 20 knots, easing to 10 to 15 knots late. Sea 6 to 8 feet wave detail, northwest 7 feet at 10 seconds. Monday, northwest wind 10 to 15 knots, sea is 5 to 7 feet wave detail, northwest 7 feet at 10 seconds and south 2 feet at 19 seconds. Monday night, northwest wind 5 to 10 knots, sea is 5 to 6 feet wave detail, northwest 5 feet at 9 seconds and south 2 feet at 18 seconds. The coastal waters forecast from Pigeon Point to Point Pinos 10 to 16 nautical miles offshore. Small craft advisory in effect until 3 a.m. Pacific Daylight Time Monday. Tonight, northwest wind 15 to 20 knots, easing to 10 to 16 knots late. Seas 8 to 10 feet wave detail, northwest 10 feet at 10 seconds and south 2 feet at 20 seconds. Monday, northwest wind 10 to 15 knots, sea 7 to 10 feet wave detail, northwest 9 feet at 10 seconds and south 2 feet at 19 seconds. Monday night, northwest wind 10 to 15 knots, sea 6 to 8 feet wave detail, northwest 7 feet at 9 seconds and south 2 feet at 18 seconds. The offshore waters forecast for the following marine location, Point Arena to Pigeon Point between 60 nautical miles and 150 nautical miles offshore. Issued at 8:32 p.m. Pacific Daylight Time. Tonight, north to northwest winds 20 to 30 knots. Seas 11 to 12 feet. Monday, north to northwest winds 15 to 25 knots. Seas 9 to 11 feet. Monday night, north to northwest winds 15 to 20 knots. Seas 8 to 10 feet. Tuesday, northwest winds 15 to 20 knots. Seas 7 to 8 feet. Tuesday night, northwest winds 15 to 20 knots. Seas 6 to 7 feet. Wednesday, northwest winds 15 to 25 knots. Seas 5 to 8 feet. Wednesday night, northwest winds 20 to 25 knots, becoming north 20 to 30 knots. Seas 6 to 10 feet. Thursday, north to northwest winds 25 to 30 knots. Seas 9 to 12 feet. Thursday night, north winds 25 to 30 knots. Seas 10 to 13 feet. Friday, north to northwest winds 20 to 30 knots. Seas 10 to 14 feet. Friday night, northwest winds 20 to 30 knots. Seas 7 to 12 feet. The offshore waters forecast for the following marine location, Pigeon Point to Point Piedras Blancas between 60 nautical miles and 150 nautical miles offshore. Issued at 8:32 p.m. Pacific Daylight Time. Tonight, north to northwest winds 20 to 25 knots. Seas 10 to 11 feet. Monday, northwest winds 15 to 25 knots. Seas 8 to 11 feet. Monday night, northwest winds 15 to 20 knots. Seas 7 to 9 feet. Tuesday, northwest winds 15 to 20 knots, diminishing to 10 to 15 knots. Seas 6 to 8 feet. Tuesday night, northwest winds 15 to 20 knots. Seas 6 to 7 feet. Wednesday, northwest winds 15 to 25 knots. Seas 6 to 8 feet. Wednesday night, northwest winds 20 to 30.

sun. See it 7 to 10 feet. Thursday, northwest winds 25 to 30 knots. Seas 10 to 12 feet. Thursday night, northwest winds 25 to 30 knots. Seas 11 to 14 feet. Friday, northwest winds 25 to 30 knots. Seas 12 to 14 feet. Friday night, northwest winds 20 to 25 knots. Seas 10 to 12 feet. The coastal waters forecast from Point Reyes to Pigeon Point out to 10 nautical miles. For tonight, northwest wind 10 to 15 knots, easing to 5 to 10 knots late this evening and overnight. Seas 5 to 7 feet. Wave detail, northwest 6 feet at 10 seconds. For Monday, northwest wind around 5 knots, backing to west in the afternoon. Seas 4 to 6 feet. Wave detail, northwest 6 feet at 10 seconds and southwest 2 feet at 19 seconds. For Monday night, west wind 5 to 10 knots. Seas 3 to 5 feet. Wave detail, northwest 4 feet at 9 seconds and southwest 2 feet at 18 seconds. Patchy dense fog after midnight. The coastal waters forecast from Pigeon Point to Point Pinos out to 10 nautical miles. For tonight, northwest wind 15 to 20 knots, easing to 5 to 10 knots. Seas 5 to 7 feet. Wave detail, northwest 7 feet at 10 seconds. For Monday, northwest wind 5 to 10 knots. Seas 5 to 7 feet. Wave detail, northwest 6 feet at 10 seconds and south 2 feet at 19 seconds. For Monday night, northwest wind 5 to 10 knots, easing to around 5 knots after midnight. Seas 4 to 5 feet. Wave detail, northwest 5 feet at 9 seconds and south 2 feet at 18 seconds. Patchy dense fog after midnight. The following is an important beach hazard message from the National Weather Service. Issued at 1:12 p.m. Pacific Daylight Time. Beach hazard statement remains in effect through late Monday night. What? Increased risk of sneaker waves and strong rip currents due to long period southwest swell. Where? Beaches along the Pacific coast. When? Now through 5 a.m. Tuesday. Impacts, dangerous swimming and surfing conditions, and localized beach erosion can be expected. Sneaker waves can sweep across the shoreline without warning, pulling people into the sea from rocks, jetties, and beaches. Stay off of jetties, piers, rocks, and other waterside infrastructure. Remain out of the water to avoid hazardous surf and never turn your back on the ocean. Monitor local weather, surf and tide forecast at www.weather.gov/mtr. Sunrise, sunset and tidal information for the San Francisco Bay Area for Monday, June 1. The sunrise today, 5:50 a.m. The sunset tonight, 8:25 p.m. Tidal data at the Golden Gate for today. Low tide, 6:57 a.m. at -0.76 feet. High tide, 2:33 p.m. at 4.39 feet. Low tide, 6:34 p.m. at 3.32 feet. Here are the buoy observations for 1 a.m. Pacific Daylight Time. An offshore buoy 6 wind south at 17 knots, gusting to 23, pressure 1,025.2 millibars. An offshore buoy 59, winds north 60 knots, water temperature 60, pressure 1,025.5 millibars, sea 7 feet, every 9 seconds. At Point Arena buoy, winds north 14 knots, water temperature 51, pressure 1,015.1 millibars, sea 10 feet, every 10 seconds. At buoy 13 near Bodega Bay, winds northwest at 60 knots, pressure 1,013.3 millibars. At Point Reyes Wave Rider buoy, water temperature 52, seas 11 feet, every 9 seconds. At San Francisco Bar buoy, water temperature 55, seas 5 feet, every 10 seconds. At San Francisco buoy, winds northwest at 10 knots, water temperature 54, swell 7 feet, every 9 seconds. At Half Moon Bay, buoy winds northwest 10 knots, water temperature

55, pressure 1,000, 15.2 millibars, sea 7 feet, every 10 seconds. At Monterey Bay Buoy, winds northwest 12 knots, water temperature 54, pressure 1,000, 14.0 millibars, sea 9 feet, every 9 seconds. At Pointer, wave rider buoy water temperature 54, sea 10 feet, every 10 seconds. At Cape San Martin buoy, winds northwest 21 knots, gusting to 27, water temperature 59, pressure 1,000, 13.2 millibars. Seas 10 feet, every 10 seconds. Synopsis for the Central California coast and bays, including the Monterey Bay, Greater Farallones, and Cordell Bank National Marine Sanctuaries. Fresh to strong northerly winds gradually decrease overnight, with moderate to fresh winds expected by Monday afternoon. Seas subside below 10 feet as winds decrease by Monday afternoon. Moderate to fresh northerly winds continue through Tuesday before building seas, strong northerly winds, and gale force gusts return starting midweek. The marine forecast for San Pablo Bay, Suisun Bay, the West Delta, and the San Francisco Bay north of the Bay Bridge. For tonight, southwest wind 10 to 15 knots, easing to 5 to 10 knots late this evening and overnight. For Monday, southwest wind around 5 knots, rising to 5 to 10 knots in the afternoon. For Monday night, southwest wind 5 to 10 knots. You're listening to NOAA Weather Radio, WWF 64, broadcasting on a frequency of 162.45 megahertz. This broadcast originates from the National Weather Service Office located in Monterey, California, and serves the coastal marine waters, including San Francisco and Monterey Bay. The marine forecast for Monterey Bay. For tonight, west wind 15 to 20 knots, becoming northwest 5 to 10 knots late this evening, easing to around 5 knots after midnight. Seas 3 to 5 feet. Wave detail, northwest 5 feet at 10 seconds. For Monday, northwest wind around 5 knots, backing to west in the afternoon. Seas 3 to 5 feet. Wave detail, northwest 4 feet at 10 seconds. For Monday night, west wind 5 to 10 knots, becoming northwest after midnight. Seas 3 to 4 feet. Wave detail, northwest 4 feet at 9 seconds. The coastal waters forecast from Point Arena to Point Reyes out to 10 nautical miles. Small craft advisory in effect until 3 a.m. Pacific Daylight Time Monday. Tonight, northwest wind 15 to 20 knots, easing to 10 to 15 knots late this evening and overnight. Sea 7 to 9 feet wave detail, northwest 8 feet at 10 seconds and southwest 2 feet at 20 seconds. Monday, northwest wind 5 to 10 knots, seas 5 to 7 feet wave detail, northwest 7 feet at 10 seconds and southwest 2 feet at 19 seconds. Monday night, northwest wind 10 to 15 knots, seas 4 to 6 feet wave detail, northwest 5 feet at 9 seconds and southwest 2 feet at 18 seconds. The coastal waters forecast from Point Arena to Point Reyes 10 to 60 nautical miles offshore. Small craft advisory in effect through Monday morning. Tonight, northwest wind 20 to 25 knots, seas 10 to 12 feet wave detail, northwest 12 feet at 10 seconds and south 2 feet at 20 seconds. Monday, northwest wind 15 to 20 knots, seas 9 to 11 feet, subsiding to 7 to 9 feet in the afternoon. Wave detail, northwest 10 feet at 10 seconds and south 2 feet at 19 seconds. Monday night, northwest wind 15 to 20 knots, sea 7 to 9 feet wave detail, northwest 8 feet at 9 seconds and south 2 feet at 18 seconds. San Francisco Bar forecast. In the deep water channel, mixed seas of 5 to 7 feet at 11 seconds. Across the bar, swell can be more than twice as high across the bar than surrounding waters. Waves are also more prone to break, particularly during strong ebb currents. Maximum ebb current of 3.3 knots at 05:07 a.m. Monday and 1.0 knots at 6:42 p.m. Monday. The coastal waters forecast from Point Pinos to Point Piedras Blancas out to 10 nautical miles. Small craft advised.

temporary in effect until 3 a.m. Pacific Daylight Time Monday. Tonight, northwest wind 15 to 20 knots, easing to 10 to 15 knots late. Sea 6 to 8 feet wave detail, northwest 7 feet at 10 seconds. Monday, northwest wind 10 to 15 knots, sea is 5 to 7 feet wave detail, northwest 7 feet at 10 seconds and south 2 feet at 19 seconds. Monday night, northwest wind 5 to 10 knots, sea is 5 to 6 feet wave detail, northwest 5 feet at 9 seconds and south 2 feet at 18 seconds. The coastal waters forecast from Pigeon Point to Point Pinos 10 to 60 nautical miles offshore. Small craft advisory in effect until 3 a.m. Pacific Daylight Time Monday. Tonight, northwest wind 15 to 20 knots, easing to 10 to 15 knots late. Seas 8 to 10 feet wave detail, northwest 10 feet at 10 seconds and south 2 feet at 20 seconds. Monday, northwest wind 10 to 15 knots, sea 7 to 10 feet wave detail, northwest 9 feet at 10 seconds and south 2 feet at 19 seconds. Monday night, northwest wind 10 to 15 knots, sea 6 to 8 feet wave detail, northwest 7 feet at 9 seconds and south 2 feet at 18 seconds. The offshore waters forecast for the following marine location: Point Arena to Pigeon Point between 60 nautical miles and 150 nautical miles offshore. Issued at 8:32 p.m. Pacific Daylight Time. Tonight, north to northwest winds 20 to 30 knots. Seas 11 to 12 feet. Monday, north to northwest winds 15 to 25 knots. Seas 9 to 11 feet. Monday night, north to northwest winds 15 to 20 knots. Seas 8 to 10 feet. Tuesday, northwest winds 15 to 20 knots. Seas 7 to 8 feet. Tuesday night, northwest winds 15 to 20 knots. Seas 6 to 7 feet. Wednesday, northwest winds 15 to 25 knots. Seas 5 to 8 feet. Wednesday night, northwest winds 20 to 25 knots, becoming north 20 to 30 knots. Seas 6 to 10 feet. Thursday, north to northwest winds 25 to 30 knots. Seas 9 to 12 feet. Thursday night, north winds 25 to 30 knots. Seas 10 to 13 feet. Friday, north to northwest winds 20 to 30 knots. Seas 10 to 14 feet. Friday night, northwest winds 20 to 30 knots. Seas 7 to 12 feet. The offshore waters forecast for the following marine location: Pigeon Point to Point Piedras Blancas between 60 nautical miles and 150 nautical miles offshore. Issued at 8:32 p.m. Pacific Daylight Time. Tonight, north to northwest winds 20 to 25 knots. Seas 10 to 11 feet. Monday, northwest winds 15 to 25 knots. Seas 8 to 11 feet. Monday night, northwest winds 15 to 20 knots. Seas 7 to 9 feet. Tuesday, northwest winds 15 to 20 knots, diminishing to 10 to 15 knots. Seas 6 to 8 feet. Tuesday night, northwest winds 15 to 20 knots. Seas 6 to 7 feet. Wednesday, northwest winds 15 to 25 knots. Seas 6 to 8 feet. Wednesday night, northwest winds 20 to 30 knots. Seas 7 to 10 feet. Thursday, northwest winds 25 to 30 knots. Seas 10 to 12 feet. Thursday night, northwest winds 25 to 30 knots. Seas 11 to 14 feet. Friday, northwest winds 25 to 30 knots. Seas 12 to 14 feet. Friday night, northwest winds 20 to 25 knots. Seas 10 to 12 feet. The coastal waters forecast from Point Reyes to Pigeon Point out to 10 nautical miles. For tonight, northwest wind 10 to 15 knots, easing to 5 to 10 knots late this evening and overnight. Seas 5 to 7 feet. Wave detail, northwest 6 feet at 10 seconds. For Monday, northwest wind around 5 knots, backing to west in the afternoon. Seas 4.
northwest 6 feet at 10 seconds and southwest 2 feet at 19 seconds. For Monday night, west wind seas 4 to 6 feet. Wave detail, northwest 6 feet at 10 seconds and southwest 2 feet at 19 seconds. For Monday night, west wind 5 to 10 knots. Seas 3 to 5 feet. Wave detail, northwest 4 feet at 9 seconds and southwest 2 feet at 18 seconds. Patchy dense fog after midnight. The coastal waters forecast from Pigeon Point to Point Pinos out to 10 nautical miles. For tonight, northwest wind 15 to 20 knots, easing to 5 to 10 knots. Seas 5 to 7 feet. Wave detail, northwest 7 feet at 10 seconds. For Monday, northwest wind 5 to 10 knots. Seas 5 to 7 feet. Wave detail, northwest 6 feet at 10 seconds and south 2 feet at 19 seconds. For Monday night, northwest wind 5 to 10 knots, easing to around 5 knots after midnight. Seas 4 to 5 feet. Wave detail, northwest 5 feet at 9 seconds and south 2 feet at 18 seconds. Patchy dense fog after midnight. The following is an important beach hazard message from the National Weather Service. Issued at 1:12 p.m. Pacific Daylight Time. Beach hazard statement remains in effect through late Monday night. What? Increased risk of sneaker waves and strong rip current due to long period southwest swell. Where? Beaches along the Pacific coast. When? Now through 5 a.m. Tuesday. Impacts, dangerous swimming and surfing conditions, and localized beach erosion can be expected. Sneaker waves can sweep across the shoreline without warning, pulling people into the sea from rocks, jetties, and beaches. Stay off of jetties, piers, rocks, and other waterside infrastructure. Remain out of the water to avoid hazardous surf and never turn your back on the ocean. Monitor local weather, surf and tide forecast at www.weather.gov/NTR. Semi-sunset and tidal information for the San Francisco Bay Area for Monday, June 1. The sunrise today, 5:50 a.m. The sunset tonight, 8:25 p.m. Tidal data at the Golden Gate for today. Low tide, 6:57 a.m. at -076 feet high tide, 2:33 p.m. at 4.39 feet low tide, 6:34 p.m. at 3.32 feet. Here are the buoy observations for 1 a.m. Pacific Daylight Time. An offshore buoy 6 winds south at 17 knots, gusting to 23, pressure 1,025.2 millibars. An offshore buoy 59, winds north 60 knots, water temperature 60, pressure 1,025.5 millibars, sea 7 feet, every 9 seconds. Head Point Arena buoy, winds north 14 knots, water temperature 51, pressure 1,015.1 millibars, sea 10 feet, every 10 seconds. Head buoy 13 near Bodega Bay, winds northwest at 60 knots, pressure 1,013.3 millibars. At Point Reyes Wave Rider buoy, water temperature 52, seas 11 feet, every 9 seconds. At San Francisco Bar buoy, water temperature 55, seas 5 feet, every 10 seconds. At San Francisco buoy, winds northwest at 10 knots, water temperature 54, swell 7 feet, every 9 seconds. At Half Moon Bay buoy, winds northwest 10 knots, water temperature 55, pressure 1,015.2 millibars, sea 7 feet, every 10 seconds. At Monterey Bay buoy, winds northwest 12 knots, water temperature 54, pressure 1,014.0 millibars, sea 9 feet, every 9 seconds. Head Point Sur, Wave Rider buoy, water temperature 54, sea 10 feet, every 10 seconds. At Cape San Martin buoy, winds northwest 21 knots, gusting to 27, water temperature 59, pressure 1,013.2 millibars, sea 10 feet, every 10 seconds. Synopsis for the Central California coast and bays, including the Monterey Bay, Greater Farallones, and Cordell Bank National Marine.

sanctuaries. Fresh to strong northerly winds gradually decrease overnight, with moderate to fresh winds expected by Monday afternoon. Seas subside below 10 feet as winds decrease by Monday afternoon. Moderate to fresh northerly winds continue through Tuesday before building seas, strong northerly winds, and gale force gusts return starting midweek. The marine forecast for San Pablo Bay, Suisun Bay, the West Delta, and the San Francisco Bay north of the Bay Bridge. For tonight, southwest wind 10 to 15 knots, easing to 5 to 10 knots late this evening and overnight. For Monday, southwest wind around 5 knots, rising to 5 to 10 knots in the afternoon. For Monday night, southwest wind 5 to 10 knots. The marine forecast for Monterey Bay. For tonight, west wind 15 to 20 knots, becoming northwest 5 to 10 knots late this evening, easing to around 5 knots after midnight. Seas 3 to 5 feet. Wave detail, northwest 5 feet at 10 seconds. For Monday, northwest wind around 5 knots, backing to west in the afternoon. Seas 3 to 5 feet. Wave detail, northwest 4 feet at 10 seconds. For Monday night, west wind 5 to 10 knots, becoming northwest after midnight. Seas 3 to 4 feet. Wave detail, northwest 4 feet at 9 seconds. The coastal waters forecast from Point Arena to Point Reyes out to 10 nautical miles. Small craft advisory in effect until 3 a.m. Pacific Daylight Time Monday. Tonight, northwest wind 15 to 20 knots, easing to 10 to 15 knots late this evening and overnight. Sea 7 to 9 feet wave detail, northwest 8 feet at 10 seconds and southwest 2 feet at 20 seconds. Monday, northwest wind 5 to 10 knots, seas 5 to 7 feet wave detail, northwest 7 feet at 10 seconds and southwest 2 feet at 19 seconds. Monday night, northwest wind 10 to 15 knots, seas 4 to 6 feet wave detail, northwest 5 feet at 9 seconds and southwest 2 feet at 18 seconds. The coastal waters forecast from Point Arena to Point Reyes 10 to 16 nautical miles offshore. Small craft advisory in effect through Monday morning. Tonight, northwest wind 20 to 25 knots, seas 10 to 12 feet wave detail, northwest 12 feet at 10 seconds and south 2 feet at 20 seconds. Monday, northwest wind 15 to 20 knots, seas 9 to 11 feet, subsiding to 7 to 9 feet in the afternoon. Wave detail, northwest 10 feet at 10 seconds and south 2 feet at 19 seconds. Monday night, northwest wind 15 to 20 knots, sea 7 to 9 feet wave detail, northwest 8 feet at 9 seconds and south 2 feet at 18 seconds. San Francisco Bar forecast. In the deep water channel, mixed seas of 5 to 7 feet at 11 seconds. Across the bar, swell can be more than twice as high across the bar than surrounding waters. Waves are also more prone to break, particularly during strong ebb currents. Maximum ebb current of 3.3 knots at 05:07 a.m. Monday and 1.0 knots at 6:42 p.m. Monday. The coastal waters forecast from Point Pinos to Point Piedras Blancas out to 10 nautical miles. Small craft advisory in effect until 3 a.m. Pacific Daylight Time Monday. Tonight, northwest wind 15 to 20 knots, easing to 10 to 15 knots late. Seas 6 to 8 feet wave detail, northwest 7 feet at 10 seconds. Monday, northwest wind 10 to 15 knots, seas 5 to 7 feet wave detail, northwest 7 feet at 10 seconds and south 2 feet at 19 seconds. Monday night, northwest wind 5 to 10 knots, seas 5 to 6 feet wave detail, northwest 5 feet at 9 seconds and south 2 feet at 18 seconds. The coastal waters forecast from Pigeon Point to Point Pinos 10 to 60 nautical miles offshore. Small craft advisory in effect until 3 a.m. Pacific Daylight Time Monday. Tonight, northwest wind 15 to 20 knots, easing to 10 to 15 knots late. Seas 8 to 10 feet wave detail, northwest 10 feet at 10 seconds and south 2 feet at 20 seconds. Monday, northwest wind 10 to 15 knots, seas 7 to 10 feet wave detail, northwest 9 feet at 10 seconds and south 2 feet at 19 seconds.

10 feet. Tuesday, northwest wind 15 to 20 knots. Sea 7 to 8 feet. Tuesday night, northwest wind 15 to 20 knots. Sea 6 to 7 feet. Wednesday, northwest wind 15 to 25 knots. Seas 5 to 8 feet. Wednesday night, northwest winds 20 to 25 knots, becoming north 20 to 30 knots. Seas 6 to 10 feet. Thursday, north to northwest winds 25 to 30 knots. Seas 9 to 12 feet. Thursday night, north winds 25 to 30 knots. Seas 10 to 13 feet. Friday, north to northwest winds 20 to 30 knots. Seas 10 to 14 feet. Friday night, northwest winds 20 to 30 knots. Seas 7 to 12 feet. The offshore waters forecast for the following marine location: Pigeon Point to Point Piedras Blanc is between 60 nautical miles and 150 nautical miles offshore. Issued at 8:32 p.m. Pacific Daylight Time. Tonight, north to northwest winds 20 to 25 knots. Seas 10 to 11 feet. Monday, northwest winds 15 to 25 knots. Seas 8 to 11 feet. Monday night, northwest winds 15 to 20 knots. Seas 7 to 9 feet. Tuesday, northwest winds 15 to 20 knots, diminishing to 10 to 15 knots. Seas 6 to 8 feet. Tuesday night, northwest winds 15 to 20 knots. Seas 6 to 7 feet. Wednesday, northwest winds 15 to 25 knots. Seas 6 to 8 feet. Wednesday night, northwest winds 20 to 30 knots. Seas 7 to 10 feet. Thursday, northwest winds 25 to 30 knots. Seas 10 to 12 feet. Thursday night, northwest winds 25 to 30 knots. Seas 11 to 14 feet. Friday, northwest winds 25 to 30 knots. Seas 12 to 14 feet. Friday night, northwest winds 20 to 25 knots. Seas 10 to 12 feet. The coastal waters forecast from Point Reyes to Pigeon Point out to 10 nautical miles. For tonight, northwest wind 10 to 15 knots, easing to 5 to 10 knots late this evening and overnight. Seas 5 to 7 feet. Wave detail, northwest 6 feet at 10 seconds. For Monday, northwest wind around 5 knots, backing to west in the afternoon. Seas 4 to 6 feet. Wave detail, northwest 6 feet at 10 seconds and southwest 2 feet at 19 seconds. For Monday night, west wind 5 to 10 knots. Seas 3 to 5 feet. Wave detail, northwest 4 feet at 9 seconds and southwest 2 feet at 18 seconds. Patchy dense fog after midnight. The coastal waters forecast from Pigeon Point to Point Pinos out to 10 nautical miles. For tonight, northwest wind 15 to 20 knots, easing to 5 to 10 knots. Seas 5 to 7 feet. Wave detail, northwest 7 feet at 10 seconds. For Monday, northwest wind 5 to 10 knots. Seas 5 to 7 feet. Wave detail, northwest 6 feet at 10 seconds and south 2 feet at 19 seconds. For Monday night, northwest wind 5 to 10 knots, easing to around 5 knots after midnight. Seas 4 to 5 feet. Wave detail, northwest 5 feet at 9 seconds and south 2 feet at 18 seconds. Patchy dense fog after midnight. The following is an important beach hazard message from the National Weather Service. Issued at 1:12 p.m. Pacific Daylight Time. Beach hazard statement remains in effect through late Monday night. What? Increased risk of sneaker waves and strong rip currents due to long period southwest swell. Where? Beaches along the Pacific coast. When? Now through 5 a.m. Tuesday. Impacts, dangerous swimming and surfing conditions, and localized beach erosion can be expected. Sneaker waves can sweep across the shoreline without warning, pulling people into the sea from rocks, jetties, and

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Sunrise, sunset, and tidal information for the San Francisco Bay Area for Monday, June 1. The sunrise today, 5:50 a.m. The sunset tonight, 8:25 p.m. Tidal data at the Golden Gate for today. Low tide, 6:57 a.m. at -0.76 feet. High tide, 2:33 p.m. at 4.39 feet. Low tide, 6:34 p.m. at 3.32 feet. Here are the buoy observations for 1 a.m. Pacific Daylight Time. An offshore buoy 6, wind south at 17 knots, gusting to 23, pressure 1,025.2 millibars. An offshore buoy 59, winds north 16 knots, water temperature 60, pressure 1,025.5 millibars, sea 7 feet, every 9 seconds. At Point Arena buoy, winds north 14 knots, water temperature 51, pressure 1,015.1 millibars, sea 10 feet, every 10 seconds. At buoy 13 near Bodega Bay, winds northwest at 60 knots, pressure 1,013.3 millibars. At Point Reyes Wave Rider buoy, water temperature 52, sea 11 feet, every 9 seconds. At San Francisco Bar buoy, water temperature 55, seas 5 feet, every 10 seconds. At San Francisco buoy, winds northwest at 10 knots, water temperature 54, swell 7 feet, every 9 seconds. At Half Moon Bay buoy, winds northwest 10 knots, water temperature 55, pressure 1,015.2 millibars, sea 7 feet, every 10 seconds. At Monterey Bay buoy, winds northwest 12 knots, water temperature 54, pressure 1,014.0 millibars, seas 9 feet, every 9 seconds. At Point Sur, Wave Rider buoy, water temperature 54, seas 10 feet, every 10 seconds. At Cape San Martin buoy, winds northwest 21 knots, gusting to 27, water temperature 59, pressure 1,013.2 millibars. Seas 10 feet, every 10 seconds. Synopsis for the Central California coast and bays, including the Monterey Bay, Greater Farallones, and Cordell Bank National Marine Sanctuaries. Fresh to strong northerly winds gradually decrease overnight with moderate to fresh winds expected by Monday afternoon. Seas subside below 10 feet as winds decrease by Monday afternoon. Moderate to fresh northerly winds continue through Tuesday before building seas, strong northerly winds, and gale force gusts return starting midweek. The marine forecast for San Pablo Bay, Suisun Bay, the West Delta, and the San Francisco Bay north of the Bay Bridge. For tonight, southwest wind 10 to 15 knots, easing to 5 to 10 knots late this evening and overnight. For Monday, southwest wind around 5 knots, rising to 5 to 10 knots in the afternoon. For Monday night, southwest wind 5 to 10 knots. The marine forecast for Monterey Bay. For tonight, west wind 15 to 20 knots, becoming northwest 5 to 10 knots late this evening, easing to around 5 knots after midnight. Seas 3 to 5 feet. Wave detail, northwest 5 feet at 10 seconds. For Monday, northwest wind around 5 knots, backing to west in the afternoon. Seas 3 to 5 feet. Wave detail, northwest 4 feet at 10 seconds. For Monday night, west wind 5 to 10 knots, becoming northwest after midnight. Seas 3 to 4 feet. Wave detail, northwest 4 feet at 9 seconds. The coastal waters forecast from Point Arena to Point Reyes out to 10 nautical miles. Small craft advisory in effect until 3 a.m. Pacific Daylight Time Monday. Tonight, northwest wind 15 to 20 knots, easing to 10 to 16 knots late this evening and overnight. Sea 7 to 9 feet wave detail, northwest 8 feet at 10 seconds and southwest 2 feet at 20 seconds. Monday, northwest wind 5 to 10 knots, seas 5 to 7 feet wave detail.

Northwest 7 feet at 10 seconds and southwest 2 feet at 19 seconds. Monday night. Northwest wind 10 to 15 knots, seas 4 to 6 feet, wave detail. Northwest 5 feet at 9 seconds and southwest 2 feet at 18 seconds. The coastal waters forecast from Point Arena to Point Reyes 10 to 60 nautical miles offshore. Small craft advisory in effect through Monday morning. Tonight, northwest wind 20 to 25 knots, seas 10 to 12 feet, wave detail. Northwest 12 feet at 10 seconds and south 2 feet at 20 seconds. Monday, northwest wind 15 to 20 knots, seas 9 to 11 feet, subsiding to 7 to 9 feet on the afternoon. Wave detail, northwest 10 feet at 10 seconds and south 2 feet at 19 seconds. Monday night, northwest wind 15 to 20 knots, seas 7 to 9 feet, wave detail. Northwest 8 feet at 9 seconds and south 2 feet at 18 seconds. 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This broadcast originates from the National Weather Service office located in Monterey, California, and serves the coastal marine waters, including San Francisco and Monterey Bay. San Francisco VAR forecast. In the deep water channel, lick seas of 5 to 7 feet at 11 seconds. Across the bar, swell can be more than twice as high across the bar than surrounding waters. Waves are also more prone to break, particularly during strong ebb currents. Maximum ebb current of 3.3 knots at 05:07 a.m. Monday and 1.0 knots at 6:42 p.m. Monday. The coastal waters forecast from Point Pinos to Point Piedras blunts out to 10 nautical miles. Small craft advisory in effect until 3 a.m. Pacific Daylight Time Monday. Tonight, northwest wind 15 to 20 knots, easing to 10 to 15 knots late. Seas 6 to 8 feet, wave detail. Northwest 7 feet at 10 seconds. Monday, northwest wind 10 to 15 knots, seas 5 to 7 feet, wave detail. Northwest 7 feet at 10 seconds and south 2 feet at 19 seconds. Monday night. Northwest wind 5 to 10 knots, seas 5 to 6 feet, wave detail. Northwest 5 feet at 9 seconds and south 2 feet at 18 seconds. The coastal waters forecast from Pigeon Point to Point Pinos 10 to 60 nautical miles offshore. Small craft advisory in effect until 3 a.m. Pacific Daylight Time Monday. Tonight, northwest wind 15 to 20 knots, easing to 10 to 15 knots late. Seas 8 to 10 feet, wave detail. Northwest 10 feet at 10 seconds and south 2 feet at 20 seconds. Monday, northwest wind 10 to 15 knots, seas 7 to 10 feet, wave detail. Northwest 9 feet at 10 seconds and south 2 feet at 19 seconds. Monday night. Northwest wind 10 to 15 knots, seas 6 to 8 feet, wave detail. Northwest 7 feet at 9 seconds and south 2 feet at 18 seconds. The offshore waters forecast for the following marine location, Point Arena to Pigeon Point between 60 nautical miles and 150 nautical miles offshore. Issued at 8:32 p.m. Pacific Daylight Time. Tonight, north to northwest winds 20 to 30 knots. Seas 11 to 12 feet. Monday, north to northwest winds 15 to 25 knots. Seas 9 to 11 feet. Monday night, north to northwest winds 15 to 20 knots. Seas 8 to 10 feet. Tuesday, northwest winds 15 to 20 knots. Seas 7 to 8 feet. Tuesday night, northwest winds 15 to 20 knots. Seas 6 to 7 feet. Wednesday, northwest winds 15 to 25 knots. Seas 5 to 8 feet. Wednesday night, northwest winds 20 to 25 knots, becoming north 20 to 30 knots. Seas 6 to 10 feet. Thursday, north to northwest winds 25 to 30 knots. Seas 9 to 12 feet. Thursday night, north winds 25 to 30 knots. Seas 10 to 13 feet. Friday, north to northwest winds 20 to 30 knots. Seas 10 to 14 feet. Friday night, northwest winds 20 to 30 knots. Seas 7 to 12.

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For the following marine location, Pigeon Point to Point Piedras Blanco is between 60 nautical miles and 150 nautical miles offshore. Issued at 8:32 p.m. Pacific Daylight Time. Tonight, north to northwest winds 20 to 25 knots. Seas 10 to 11 feet. Monday, northwest winds 15 to 25 knots. Seas 8 to 11 feet. Monday night, northwest winds 15 to 20 knots. Seas 7 to 9 feet. Tuesday, northwest winds 15 to 20 knots, diminishing to 10 to 15 knots. Seas 6 to 8 feet. Tuesday night, northwest winds 15 to 20 knots. Seas 6 to 7 feet. Wednesday, northwest winds 15 to 25 knots. Seas 6 to 8 feet. Wednesday night, northwest winds 20 to 30 knots. Seas 7 to 10 feet. Thursday, northwest winds 25 to 30 knots. Seas 10 to 12 feet. Thursday night, northwest winds 25 to 30 knots. Seas 11 to 14 feet. Friday, northwest winds 25 to 30 knots. Seas 12 to 14 feet. Friday night, northwest winds 20 to 25 knots. Seas 10 to 12 feet. The coastal waters forecast from Point Reyes to Pigeon Point out to 10 nautical miles. For tonight, northwest wind 10 to 15 knots, easing to 5 to 10 knots late this evening and overnight. Seas 5 to 7 feet. Wave detail, northwest 6 feet at 10 seconds. For Monday, northwest wind around 5 knots, backing to west in the afternoon. Seas 4 to 6 feet. Wave detail, northwest 6 feet at 10 seconds and southwest 2 feet at 19 seconds. For Monday night, west wind 5 to 10 knots. Seas 3 to 5 feet. Wave detail, northwest 4 feet at 9 seconds and southwest 2 feet at 18 seconds. Patchy dense fog after midnight. The coastal waters forecast from Pigeon Point to Point Pinos out to 10 nautical miles. For tonight, northwest wind 15 to 20 knots, easing to 5 to 10 knots. Seas 5 to 7 feet. Wave detail, northwest 7 feet at 10 seconds. For Monday, northwest wind 5 to 10 knots. Seas 5 to 7 feet. Wave detail, northwest 6 feet at 10 seconds and south 2 feet at 19 seconds. For Monday night, northwest wind 5 to 10 knots, easing to around 5 knots after midnight. Seas 4 to 5 feet. Wave detail, northwest 5 feet at 9 seconds and south 2 feet at 18 seconds. Patchy dense fog after midnight. The following is an important beach hazard message from the National Weather Service. Issued at 1:12 p.m. Pacific Daylight Time. Beach hazard statement remains in effect through late Monday night. What? Increased risk of sneaker waves and strong rip currents due to long period southwest swell. Where? Beaches along the Pacific coast. When? Now through 5 a.m. Tuesday. Impacts, dangerous swimming and surfing conditions, and localized beach erosion can be expected. Sneaker waves can sweep across the shoreline without warning, pulling people into the sea from rocks, jetties, and beaches. Stay off of jetties, piers, rocks, and other waterside infrastructure. Remain out of the water to avoid hazardous surf and never turn your back on the ocean. Monitor local weather, surf and tide forecast at www.weather.gov/mtr. Sunrise, sunset and tidal information for the San Francisco Bay Area for Monday, June 1. The sunrise today, 5:50 a.m. The sunset tonight, 8:25 p.m. Tidal data at the Golden Gate for today. Low tide, 6:57 a.m. at -076 feet. High tide, 2:33 p.m. at 4.39 feet. Low tide, 6:34 p.m. at 3.32 feet. Here are the buoy observations for 2 a.m. Pacific Daylight Time. An offshore buoy 6 winds south at 17.

watts, gusting to 20 watts, pressure 1,024.9 millibars. An offshore buoy 59 winds north at 17 knots, gusting to 21, water temperature 60, pressure 1,025.1 millibars. At buoy 14 near Point Arena, winds north at 14 knots, water temperature 51, pressure 1,015.0 millibars. At buoy 13 near Bodega Bay, winds northwest at 60 knots, pressure 1,013.2 millibars. At Point Reyes Wave Rider buoy, water temperature 52, seas 10 feet every 10 seconds. At San Francisco Bar buoy, water temperature 55, seas 5 feet every 11 seconds. At San Francisco buoy, winds northwest at 8 knots, swell 7 feet every 11 seconds. At Half Moon Bay buoy, winds northwest 10 knots, water temperature 55, pressure 1,014.8 millibars, sea 7 feet, every 9 seconds. At Monterey buoy, winds northwest at 12 knots, water temperature 54, pressure 1,013.9 millibars. At Pointer, Wave Rider buoy, water temperature 54, sea 9 feet, every 10 seconds. At Cape San Martin buoy, winds northwest at 21 knots, gusting to 25, water temperature 59, pressure 1,013.2 millibars. Synopsis for the Central California coast and bays, including the Monterey Bay, Greater Farallones, and Cordell Bank National Marine Sanctuaries. Fresh to strong northerly winds gradually decrease overnight, with moderate to fresh winds expected by Monday afternoon. Seas subside below 10 feet as winds decrease by Monday afternoon. Moderate to fresh northerly winds continue through Tuesday before building seas, strong northerly winds, and gale force gusts return starting midweek. The marine forecast for San Pablo Bay, Suisun Bay, the West Delta, and the San Francisco Bay north of the Bay Bridge. For tonight, southwest wind 10 to 15 knots, easing to 5 to 10 knots late this evening and overnight. For Monday, southwest wind around 5 knots, rising to 5 to 10 knots in the afternoon. For Monday night, southwest wind 5 to 10 knots. The marine forecast for Monterey Bay. For tonight, west wind 15 to 20 knots, becoming northwest 5 to 10 knots late this evening, easing to around 5 knots after midnight. Seas 3 to 5 feet. Wave detail, northwest 5 feet at 10 seconds. For Monday, northwest wind around 5 knots, backing to west in the afternoon. Seas 3 to 5 feet. Wave detail, northwest 4 feet at 10 seconds. For Monday night, west wind 5 to 10 knots, becoming northwest after midnight. Seas 3 to 4 feet. Wave detail, northwest 4 feet at 9 seconds. The coastal waters forecast from Point Arena to Point Reyes out to 10 nautical miles. Small craft advisory in effect until 3 a.m. Pacific Daylight Time Monday. Tonight, northwest wind 15 to 20 knots, easing to 10 to 15 knots late this evening and overnight. Sea 7 to 9 feet wave detail, northwest 8 feet at 10 seconds and southwest 2 feet at 20 seconds. Monday, northwest wind 5 to 10 knots, seas 5 to 7 feet wave detail, northwest 7 feet at 10 seconds and southwest 2 feet at 19 seconds. Monday night, northwest wind 10 to 15 knots, seas 4 to 6 feet wave detail, northwest 5 feet at 9 seconds and southwest 2 feet at 18 seconds. The coastal waters forecast from Point Arena to Point Reyes 10 to 60 nautical miles offshore. Small craft advisory in effect through Monday morning. Tonight, northwest wind 20 to 25 knots, seas 10 to 12 feet wave detail, northwest 12 feet at 10 seconds and south 2 feet at 20 seconds. Monday, northwest wind 15 to 20 knots, seas 9 to 11 feet, subsiding to 7 to 9 feet in the afternoon. Wave detail, northwest 10 feet at 10 seconds and south 2 feet at 19 seconds. Monday night, northwest wind 15 to 20 knots, sea 7 to 9 feet, wave detail, northwest 8 feet at 9 seconds and south 2 feet at 18 seconds. San Francisco Bar forecast. In the deep water channel, mixed seas of 5 to 7 feet at 11 seconds.

across the bar. Swell can be more than twice as high across the bar than surrounding waters. Waves are also more prone to break, particularly during strong ebb currents. Maximum ebb current of 3.3 knots at 05:07 a.m. Monday and 1.0 knots at 6:42 p.m. Monday. The coastal waters forecast from Point Pinos to Point Piedras blunts out to 10 nautical miles. Small craft advisory in effect until 3 a.m. Pacific Daylight Time Monday. Tonight, northwest wind 15 to 20 knots, easing to 10 to 15 knots late. Sea 6 to 8 feet wave detail, northwest 7 feet at 10 seconds. Monday, northwest wind 10 to 15 knots, sea 5 to 7 feet wave detail, northwest 7 feet at 10 seconds and south 2 feet at 19 seconds. Monday night, northwest wind 5 to 10 knots, seas 5 to 6 feet wave detail, northwest 5 feet at 9 seconds and south 2 feet at 18 seconds. The coastal waters forecast from Pigeon Point to Point Pinos 10 to 60 nautical miles offshore. Small craft advisory in effect until 3 a.m. Pacific Daylight Time Monday. Tonight, northwest wind 15 to 20 knots, easing to 10 to 16 knots late. Seas 8 to 10 feet wave detail, northwest 10 feet at 10 seconds and south 2 feet at 20 seconds. Monday, northwest wind 10 to 15 knots, seas 7 to 10 feet wave detail, northwest 9 feet at 10 seconds and south 2 feet at 19 seconds. Monday night, northwest wind 10 to 15 knots, seas 6 to 8 feet wave detail, northwest 7 feet at 9 seconds and south 2 feet at 18 seconds. The offshore waters forecast for the following marine location, Point Arena to Pigeon Point between 60 nautical miles and 150 nautical miles offshore, issued at 8:32 p.m. Pacific Daylight Time. Tonight, north to northwest winds 20 to 30 knots, seas 11 to 12 feet. Monday, north to northwest winds 15 to 25 knots, seas 9 to 11 feet. Monday night, north to northwest winds 15 to 20 knots, seas 8 to 10 feet. Tuesday, northwest winds 15 to 20 knots, seas 7 to 8 feet. Tuesday night, northwest winds 15 to 20 knots, seas 6 to 7 feet. Wednesday, northwest winds 15 to 25 knots, seas 5 to 8 feet. Wednesday night, northwest winds 20 to 25 knots, becoming north 20 to 30 knots, seas 6 to 10 feet. Thursday, north to northwest winds 25 to 30 knots, seas 9 to 12 feet. Thursday night, north winds 25 to 30 knots, seas 10 to 13 feet. Friday, north to northwest winds 20 to 30 knots, seas 10 to 14 feet. Friday night, northwest winds 20 to 30 knots, seas 7 to 12 feet. The offshore waters forecast for the following marine location, Pigeon Point to Point Piedras Blancas between 60 nautical miles and 150 nautical miles offshore, issued at 8:32 p.m. Pacific Daylight Time. Tonight, north to northwest winds 20 to 25 knots, seas 10 to 11 feet. Monday, northwest winds 15 to 25 knots, seas 8 to 11 feet. Monday night, northwest winds 15 to 20 knots, seas 7 to 9 feet. Tuesday, northwest winds 15 to 20 knots, diminishing to 10 to 15 knots, seas 6 to 8 feet. Tuesday night, northwest winds 15 to 20 knots, seas 6 to 7 feet. Wednesday, northwest winds 15 to 25 knots, seas 6 to 8 feet. Wednesday night, northwest winds 20 to 30 knots, seas 7 to 10 feet. Thursday, northwest winds 25 to 30 knots, seas 10 to 12 feet. Thursday night, northwest winds 25 to 30 knots, seas 11 to 14 feet. Friday, northwest winds 25 to 30 knots, seas 12 to 14 feet. Friday night, northwest winds 20 to 25 knots,

to 12 feet. The coastal waters forecast from Point Reyes to Pigeon Point out to 10 nautical miles. For tonight, northwest wind 10 to 15 knots, easing to 5 to 10 knots late this evening and overnight. Seas 5 to 7 feet. Wave detail, northwest 6 feet at 10 seconds. For Monday, northwest wind around 5 knots, backing to west in the afternoon. Seas 4 to 6 feet. Wave detail, northwest 6 feet at 10 seconds and southwest 2 feet at 19 seconds. For Monday night, west wind 5 to 10 knots. Seas 3 to 5 feet. Wave detail, northwest 4 feet at 9 seconds and southwest 2 feet at 18 seconds. Patchy dense fog after midnight. The coastal waters forecast from Pigeon Point to Point Pinos out to 10 nautical miles. For tonight, northwest wind 15 to 20 knots, easing to 5 to 10 knots. Seas 5 to 7 feet. Wave detail, northwest 7 feet at 10 seconds. For Monday, northwest wind 5 to 10 knots. Seas 5 to 7 feet. Wave detail, northwest 6 feet at 10 seconds and south 2 feet at 19 seconds. For Monday night, northwest wind 5 to 10 knots, easing to around 5 knots after midnight. Seas 4 to 5 feet. Wave detail, northwest 5 feet at 9 seconds and south 2 feet at 18 seconds. Patchy dense fog after midnight. The following is an important beach hazard message from the National Weather Service. Issued at 1, 12 p.m. Pacific Daylight Time. Beach hazard statement remains in effect through late Monday night. What? Increased risk of sneaker waves and stronger currents due to long period southwest swell. Where? Beaches along the Pacific coast. When? Now through 5 a.m. Tuesday. Impacts, dangerous swimming and surfing conditions, and localized beach erosion can be expected. Sneaker waves can sweep across the shoreline without warning, pulling people into the sea from rocks, jetties, and beaches. Stay off of jetties, piers, rocks, and other waterside infrastructure. Remain out of the water to avoid hazardous surf and never turn your back on the ocean. Monitor local weather, surf and tide forecast at www.weather.gov/mtr. Sunrise, sunset, and tidal information for the San Francisco Bay Area for Monday, June 1. The sunrise today, 5:50 a.m. The sunset tonight, 8:25 p.m. Tidal data at the Golden Gate for today. Low tide, 6:57 a.m. at -076 feet. High tide, 2:33 p.m. at 4.39 feet. Low tide, 6:34 p.m. at 3.32 feet. Here are the buoy observations for 2 a.m. Pacific Daylight Time. An offshore buoy 6 wind south at 17 knots, gusting to 21, pressure 1,024.9 millibars. An offshore buoy 59, winds north 60 knots, water temperature 60, pressure 1,025.1 millibars, seas 5 feet every 9 seconds. At Point Arena buoy, winds northwest 14 knots, water temperature 51, pressure 1,014.8 millibars, seas 10 feet every 10 seconds. At buoy 13 near Bodega Bay, winds northwest at 14 knots, pressure 1,013.2 millibars, swell 7 feet every 11 seconds. At Point Reyes Wave Rider buoy, water temperature 52, seas 11 feet every 10 seconds. At San Francisco Bar buoy, water temperature 55, seas 5 feet every 11 seconds. At San Francisco buoy, winds northwest at 8 knots, swell 7 feet every 11 seconds. At Half Moon Bay buoy, winds northwest 10 knots, water temperature 55, pressure 1,014.8 millibars, seas 7 feet every 9 seconds. At Monterey Bay buoy, winds northwest 10 knots, water temperature 54, pressure 1,013.9 millibars, seas 10 feet every 10 seconds. At Point Sur, Wave Rider buoy, water temperature 54, seas 9 feet every 10 seconds. At Cape San Martin buoy, winds north.

at 19 knots, gusting to 25, water temperature 59, pressure 1,013.2 millibars. Seas 10 feet every 10 seconds. Synopsis for the central California coast and bays, including the Monterey Bay, Greater Farallon, and Cordell Bank National Marine Sanctuaries. Fresh to strong northerly winds gradually decrease overnight, with moderate to fresh winds expected by Monday afternoon. Seas subside below 10 feet as winds decrease by Monday afternoon. Moderate to fresh northerly winds continue through Tuesday before building seas, strong northerly winds, and gale force gusts return starting midweek. The marine forecast for San Pablo Bay, Suisun Bay, the West Delta, and the San Francisco Bay north of the Bay Bridge. For tonight, southwest wind 10 to 15 knots, easing to 5 to 10 knots late this evening and overnight. For Monday, southwest wind around 5 knots, rising to 5 to 10 knots in the afternoon. For Monday night, southwest wind 5 to 10 knots. The marine forecast for Monterey Bay. For tonight, west wind 15 to 20 knots, becoming northwest 5 to 10 knots late this evening, easing to around 5 knots after midnight. Seas 3 to 5 feet. Wave detail, northwest 5 feet at 10 seconds. For Monday, northwest wind around 5 knots, backing to west in the afternoon. Seas 3 to 5 feet. Wave detail, northwest 4 feet at 10 seconds. For Monday night, west wind 5 to 10 knots, becoming northwest after midnight. Seas 3 to 4 feet. Wave detail, northwest 4 feet at 9 seconds. The coastal waters forecast from Point Arena to Point Reyes out to 10 nautical miles. Small craft advisory in effect until 3 a.m. Pacific Daylight Time Monday. Tonight, northwest wind 15 to 20 knots, easing to 10 to 15 knots late this evening and overnight. Sea 7 to 9 feet wave detail, northwest 8 feet at 10 seconds and southwest 2 feet at 20 seconds. Monday, northwest wind 5 to 10 knots, seas 5 to 7 feet wave detail, northwest 7 feet at 10 seconds and southwest 2 feet at 19 seconds. Monday night, northwest wind 10 to 15 knots, seas 4 to 6 feet wave detail, northwest 5 feet at 9 seconds and southwest 2 feet at 18 seconds. The coastal waters forecast from Point Arena to Point Reyes 10 to 60 nautical miles offshore. Small craft advisory in effect through Monday morning. Tonight, northwest wind 20 to 25 knots, seas 10 to 12 feet wave detail, northwest 12 feet at 10 seconds and south 2 feet at 20 seconds. Monday, northwest wind 15 to 20 knots, seas 9 to 11 feet, subsiding to 7 to 9 feet in the afternoon. Wave detail, northwest 10 feet at 10 seconds and south 2 feet at 19 seconds. Monday night, northwest wind 15 to 20 knots, seas 7 to 9 feet, wave detail, northwest 8 feet at 9 seconds and south 2 feet at 18 seconds. San Francisco Bar forecast. In the deep water channel, mixed seas of 5 to 7 feet at 11 seconds. Across the bar, swell can be more than twice as high across the bar than surrounding waters. Waves are also more prone to break, particularly during strong ebb currents. Maximum ebb current of 3.3 knots at 05:07 a.m. Monday and 1.0 knots at 6:42 p.m. Monday. The coastal waters forecast from Point Pinos to Point Piedras Blancas out to 10 nautical miles. Small craft advisory in effect until 3 a.m. Pacific Daylight Time Monday. Tonight, northwest wind 15 to 20 knots, easing to 10 to 15 knots late. Seas 6 to 8 feet wave detail, northwest 7 feet at 10 seconds. Monday, northwest wind 10 to 15 knots, seas 5 to 7 feet wave detail, northwest 7 feet at 10 seconds and south 2 feet at 19 seconds. Monday night, northwest wind 5 to 10 knots, seas 5 to 6 feet wave detail, northwest 5 feet at 9 seconds and south 2 feet at 18 seconds. The coastal waters forecast from Pigeon Point to Point Pinos 10 to 60 nautical miles offshore. Small craft advisory in effect until 3 a.m. Pacific Daylight Time Monday. Tonight, northwest wind.
south, see 7 to 10 feet wave detail. Northwest, 9 feet at 10 seconds, and south, 2 feet at 19 seconds. Monday night. Northwest wind 10 to 15 knots, seas 6 to 8 feet wave detail. Northwest 7 feet at 9 seconds and south 2 feet at 18 seconds. 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This broadcast originates from the National Weather Service office located in Monterey, California, and serves the coastal marine waters, including San Francisco and Monterey Bay. The offshore waters forecast for the following marine location: Point Arena to Pigeon Point between 60 nautical miles and 150 nautical miles offshore. Issued at 2:14 a.m. Pacific Daylight Time. Today, north to northwest winds 15 to 25 knots. Seas 9 to 11 feet. Tonight, north to northwest winds 15 to 20 knots. Seas 8 to 9 feet. Tuesday, northwest winds 15 to 20 knots. Seas 6 to 8 feet. Tuesday night, northwest winds 15 to 20 knots. Seas 5 to 7 feet. Wednesday, northwest winds 10 to 20 knots. Seas 5 to 8 feet. Wednesday night, north to northwest winds 20 to 30 knots. Seas 6 to 10 feet. Thursday, north to northwest winds 25 to 30 knots. Seas 8 to 12 feet. Thursday night, north winds 25 to 30 knots. Seas 9 to 13 feet. Friday, north to northwest winds 20 to 30 knots. Seas 9 to 13 feet. Friday night, northwest winds 20 to 30 knots. Seas 7 to 12 feet. The offshore waters forecast for the following marine location: Pigeon Point to Point Piedras Blancas between 60 nautical miles and 150 nautical miles offshore. Issued at 2:14 a.m. Pacific Daylight Time. Today, northwest winds 15 to 25 knots. Seas 8 to 11 feet. Tonight, northwest winds 15 to 20 knots. Seas 7 to 9 feet. Tuesday, northwest winds 15 to 20 knots, diminishing to 10 to 15 knots. Seas 6 to 8 feet. Tuesday night, northwest winds 15 to 20 knots. Seas 6 to 7 feet. Wednesday, northwest winds 15 to 25 knots. Seas 6 to 8 feet. Wednesday night, north to northwest winds 20 to 30 knots. Seas 7 to 10 feet. Thursday, northwest winds 25 to 30 knots. Seas 10 to 12 feet. Thursday night, northwest winds 25 to 30 knots. Seas 11 to 13 feet. Friday, northwest winds 25 to 30 knots. Seas 11 to 13 feet. Friday night, northwest winds 20 to 30 knots. Seas 9 to 12 feet. The coastal waters forecast from Point Reyes to Pigeon Point out to 10 nautical miles. For tonight, northwest wind 10 to 15 knots, easing to 5 to 10 knots late this evening and overnight. Seas 5 to 7 feet. Wave detail, northwest 6 feet at 10 seconds. For Monday, northwest wind around 5 knots, backing to west in the afternoon. Seas 4 to 6 feet. Wave detail, northwest 6 feet at 10 seconds and southwest 2 feet at 19 seconds. For Monday night, west wind 5 to 10 knots. Seas 3 to 5 feet. Wave detail, northwest 4 feet at 9 seconds and southwest 2 feet at 18 seconds. Patchy dense fog after midnight. The coastal waters forecast from Pigeon Point to Point Pinos out to 10 nautical miles. For tonight, northwest wind 15 to 20 knots, easing to 5 to 10 knots. Seas 5 to 7 feet. Wave detail, northwest 7 feet at 10 seconds. For Monday, northwest wind 5 to 10 knots. Seas 5 to 7 feet. Wave detail, northwest 6 feet at 10 seconds and south 2 feet at 19 seconds.
for Monday night. Northwest wind 5 to 10 knots, easing to around 5 knots after midnight. Seas 4 to 5 feet. Wave detail, northwest 5 feet at 9 seconds and south 2 feet at 18 seconds. Patchy dense fog after midnight. The following is an important beach hazard message from the National Weather Service. Issued at 1:12 p.m. Pacific Daylight Time. Beach hazard statement remains in effect through late Monday night. What? Increased risk of sneaker waves and strong rip current due to long period southwest swell. Where? Beaches along the Pacific coast. When? Now through 5 a.m. Tuesday. Impacts, dangerous swimming and surfing conditions, and localized beach erosion can be expected. Sneaker waves can sweep across the shoreline without warning, pulling people into the sea from rocks, jetties, and beaches. Stay off of jetties, piers, rocks, and other waterside infrastructure. Remain out of the water to avoid hazardous surf and never turn your back on the ocean. Monitor local weather, surf, and tide forecast at www.weather.gov/mtr. Sunrise, sunset, and tidal information for the San Francisco Bay Area for Monday, June 1. The sunrise today, 5:50 a.m. The sunset tonight, 8:25 p.m. Tidal data at the Golden Gate for today. Low tide, 6:57 a.m. at -076 feet. High tide, 2:33 p.m. at 4.39 feet. Low tide, 6:34 p.m. at 3.32 feet. Here are the buoy observations for 2 a.m. Pacific Daylight Time. An offshore buoy 6, wind south at 17 knots, gusting to 21, pressure 1,024.9 millibars. An offshore buoy 59, winds north 60 knots, water temperature 60, pressure 1,025.1 millibars, seas 5 feet every 9 seconds. At Point Arena buoy, winds northwest 14 knots, water temperature 51, pressure 1,014.8 millibars, seas 10 feet every 10 seconds. At buoy 13 near Bodega Bay, winds northwest at 14 knots, pressure 1,013.2 millibars, swell 7 feet every 11 seconds. At Point Reyes Wave Rider buoy, water temperature 52, seas 11 feet every 10 seconds. At San Francisco Bar buoy, water temperature 55, seas 5 feet every 11 seconds. At San Francisco buoy, winds northwest at 8 knots, swell 7 feet every 11 seconds. At Half Moon Bay buoy, winds northwest 10 knots, water temperature 55, pressure 1,014.8 millibars, seas 7 feet every 9 seconds. At Monterey Bay buoy, winds northwest 10 knots, water temperature 54, pressure 1,013.9 millibars, seas 10 feet every 10 seconds. At Point Sur, Wave Rider buoy, water temperature 54, seas 9 feet every 10 seconds. At Cape San Martin buoy, winds northwest 19 knots, gusting to 25, water temperature 59, pressure 1,013.2 millibars. Seas 10 feet every 10 seconds. Synopsis for the Central California coast and bays, including the Monterey Bay, Greater Farallones, and Cordell Bank National Marine Sanctuaries. Fresh to strong northerly winds gradually decrease overnight with moderate to fresh winds expected by Monday afternoon. Seas subside below 10 feet as winds decrease by Monday afternoon. Moderate to fresh northerly winds continue through Tuesday before building seas, strong northerly winds, and gale force gusts return starting midweek. The marine forecast for San Pablo Bay, Suisun Bay, the westerly winds, and gale force gusts return starting midweek. The marine forecast for San Pablo Bay, Suisun Bay, the West Delta, and the San Francisco Bay north of the Bay Bridge. For tonight, southwest wind 10 to 15 knots, easing to 5 to 10 knots late this evening and overnight. For Monday, southwest wind around 5 knots, rising to 5 to 10 knots in the afternoon.

Monday night, southwest wind 5 to 10 knots. The marine forecast for Monterey Bay. For tonight, west wind 15 to 20 knots, becoming northwest 5 to 10 knots late this evening, easing to around 5 knots after midnight. Seas 3 to 5 feet. Wave detail, northwest 5 feet at 10 seconds. For Monday, northwest wind around 5 knots, backing to west in the afternoon. Seas 3 to 5 feet. Wave detail, northwest 4 feet at 10 seconds. For Monday night, west wind 5 to 10 knots, becoming northwest after midnight. Seas 3 to 4 feet. Wave detail, northwest 4 feet at 9 seconds. The coastal waters forecast from Point Arena to Point Reyes out to 10 nautical miles. Small craft advisory in effect until 3 a.m. Pacific Daylight Time Monday. Tonight, northwest wind 15 to 20 knots, easing to 10 to 15 knots late this evening and overnight. Sea 7 to 9 feet wave detail, northwest 8 feet at 10 seconds and southwest 2 feet at 20 seconds. Monday, northwest wind 5 to 10 knots, sea is 5 to 7 feet wave detail, northwest 7 feet at 10 seconds and southwest 2 feet at 19 seconds. Monday night, northwest wind 10 to 15 knots, seas 4 to 6 feet wave detail, northwest 5 feet at 9 seconds and southwest 2 feet at 18 seconds. The coastal waters forecast from Point Arena to Point Reyes 10 to 60 nautical miles offshore. Small craft advisory in effect through Monday morning. Tonight, northwest wind 20 to 25 knots, seas 10 to 12 feet wave detail, northwest 12 feet at 10 seconds and south 2 feet at 20 seconds. Monday, northwest wind 15 to 20 knots, seas 9 to 11 feet, subsiding to 7 to 9 feet in the afternoon. Wave detail, northwest 10 feet at 10 seconds and south 2 feet at 19 seconds. Monday night, northwest wind 15 to 20 knots, sea 7 to 9 feet wave detail, northwest 8 feet at 9 seconds and south 2 feet at 18 seconds. The marine forecast for Monterey Bay. For today, northwest wind around 5 knots, backing to west this afternoon. Seas 3 to 5 feet. Wave detail, northwest 4 feet at 10 seconds. For tonight, west wind 5 to 10 knots, becoming northwest after midnight. Seas 3 to 4 feet. Wave detail, northwest 3 feet at 9 seconds. For Tuesday, west wind around 5 knots, rising to 5 to 10 knots in the afternoon. Seas around 3 feet. Wave detail, west 3 feet at 9 seconds. The coastal waters forecast from Point Arena to Point Reyes out to 10 nautical miles. Today, northwest wind 5 to 10 knots, seas 5 to 7 feet wave detail, northwest 7 feet at 10 seconds and southwest 2 feet at 19 seconds. Tonight, northwest wind 10 to 15 knots, seas 4 to 6 feet wave detail, northwest 5 feet at 9 seconds and southwest 2 feet at 18 seconds. Tuesday, northwest wind 5 to 10 knots, rising to 10 to 15 knots in the afternoon. Seas 4 to 6 feet wave detail, northwest 5 feet at 8 seconds and southwest 2 feet at 17 seconds. The coastal waters forecast from Point Arena to Point Reyes 10 to 60 nautical miles offshore. Small craft advisory in effect until 9 a.m. Pacific Daylight Time this morning. Small craft advisory in effect from Tuesday afternoon through Wednesday morning. Today, northwest wind 15 to 20 knots, seas 8 to 11 feet wave detail, northwest 10 feet at 9 seconds and south 2 feet at 19 seconds. Tonight, northwest wind 15 to 20 knots, seas 6 to 9 feet wave detail, northwest 8 feet at 9 seconds and south 2 feet at 18 seconds. Tuesday, northwest wind 15 to 20 knots, seas 6 to 8 feet wave detail, northwest 7 feet at 8 seconds and south 2 feet at 17 seconds. San Francisco Bar forecast. In the deep water channel, mixed seas of 3 to 5 feet at 11 seconds. Across the bar, swell can be more than twice as high across the bar than surrounding waters. Waves are also more prone to break, particularly during strong ebb currents. Maximum ebb current of 3.3 knots at 05, 07,

Monday and 1.0 knots at 6:42 p.m. Monday. The coastal waters forecast from Point Pinos to Point Piedras blunts out to 10 nautical miles. Today, northwest wind 10 to 15 knots, seas 5 to 7 feet, wave detail. Northwest 6 feet at 10 seconds and south 2 feet at 18 seconds. Tonight, northwest wind 5 to 10 knots, seas 5 to 6 feet, wave detail. Northwest 5 feet at 9 seconds and south 2 feet at 18 seconds. Tuesday, northwest wind 5 to 10 knots, seas 4 to 5 feet, wave detail. Northwest 4 feet at 9 seconds and south 2 feet at 17 seconds. The coastal waters forecast from Pigeon Point to Point Pinos 10 to 60 nautical miles offshore. Today, northwest wind 10 to 15 knots, seas 7 to 10 feet, wave detail. Northwest 9 feet at 10 seconds and south 2 feet at 19 seconds. Tonight, northwest wind 10 to 15 knots, seas 6 to 8 feet, wave detail. Northwest 7 feet at 9 seconds and south 2 feet at 18 seconds. Tuesday, northwest wind 10 to 15 knots, seas 5 to 7 feet, wave detail. Northwest 6 feet at 9 seconds and south 3 feet at 17 seconds. The offshore waters forecast for the following marine location: Point Arena to Pigeon Point between 60 nautical miles and 150 nautical miles offshore. Issued at 2:14 a.m. Pacific Daylight Time. Today, north to northwest winds 15 to 25 knots. Seas 9 to 11 feet. Tonight, north to northwest winds 15 to 20 knots. Seas 8 to 9 feet. Tuesday, northwest winds 15 to 20 knots. Seas 6 to 8 feet. Tuesday night, northwest winds 15 to 20 knots. Seas 5 to 7 feet. Wednesday, northwest winds 10 to 20 knots. Seas 5 to 8 feet. Wednesday night, north to northwest winds 20 to 30 knots. Seas 6 to 10 feet. Thursday, north to northwest winds 25 to 30 knots. Seas 8 to 12 feet. Thursday night, north winds 25 to 30 knots. Seas 9 to 13 feet. Friday, north to northwest winds 20 to 30 knots. Seas 9 to 13 feet. Friday night, northwest winds 20 to 30 knots. Seas 7 to 12 feet. The offshore waters forecast for the following marine location: Pigeon Point to Point Piedras blunts between 60 nautical miles and 150 nautical miles offshore. Issued at 2:14 a.m. Pacific Daylight Time. Today, northwest winds 15 to 25 knots. Seas 8 to 11 feet. Tonight, northwest winds 15 to 20 knots. Seas 7 to 9 feet. Tuesday, northwest winds 15 to 20 knots, diminishing to 10 to 15 knots. Seas 6 to 8 feet. Tuesday night, northwest winds 15 to 20 knots. Seas 6 to 7 feet. Wednesday, northwest winds 15 to 25 knots. Seas 6 to 8 feet. Wednesday night, north to northwest winds 20 to 30 knots. Seas 7 to 10 feet. Thursday, northwest winds 25 to 30 knots. Seas 10 to 12 feet. Thursday night, northwest winds 25 to 30 knots. Seas 11 to 13 feet. Friday, northwest winds 25 to 30 knots. Seas 11 to 13 feet. Friday night, northwest winds 20 to 30 knots. Seas 9 to 12 feet. The coastal waters forecast from Point Reyes to Pigeon Point out to 10 nautical miles. For today, northwest wind around 5 knots, backing to west this afternoon. Seas 4 to 6 feet. Wave detail, northwest 6 feet at 10 seconds and southwest 2 feet at 19 seconds. For tonight, west wind 5 to 10 knots. Seas 3 to 5 feet. Wave detail, northwest 4 feet at 9 seconds and southwest 2 feet at 18 seconds. Patchy dense fog after midnight. For Tuesday, west wind around 5 knots, rising to 5 to 10 knots in the afternoon. Seas 3 to 5 feet. Wave detail, northwest.

Tuesday, northwest wind 5 to 10 knots. Seas 4 to 5 feet. Wave detail, northwest 4 feet at 9 seconds and south 2 feet at 17 seconds. The following is an important beach hazard message from the National Weather Service. Issued at 1:12 p.m. Pacific Daylight Time. Beach hazard statement remains in effect through late Monday night. 1. Increased risk of sneaker waves and strong rip currents due to long period southwest swell. Where? Beaches along the Pacific coast. When? Now through 5 a.m. Tuesday. Impacts, dangerous swimming and surfing conditions, and localized beach erosion can be expected. Sneaker waves can sweep across the shoreline without warning, pulling people into the sea from rocks, jetties, and beaches. Stay off of jetties, piers, rocks, and other waterside infrastructure. Remain out of the water to avoid hazardous surf and never turn your back on the ocean. Monitor local weather, surf, and tide forecast at www.weather.gov/mtr. Sunrise, sunset, and tidal information for the San Francisco Bay Area for Monday, June 1. The sunrise today, 5:50 a.m. The sunset tonight, 8:25 p.m. Tidal data at the Golden Gate for today. Low tide, 6:57 a.m. at -076 feet. High tide, 2:33 p.m. at 4.39 feet. Low tide, 6:34 p.m. at 3.32 feet. Here are the buoy observations for 2 a.m. Pacific Daylight Time. An offshore buoy 6, wind south at 17 knots, gusting to 21, pressure 1,024.9 millibars. An offshore buoy 59, winds north 60 knots, water temperature 60, pressure 1,025.1 millibars, seas 5 feet every 9 seconds. At Point Arena buoy, winds northwest 14 knots, water temperature 51, pressure 1,014.8 millibars, seas 10 feet every 10 seconds. At buoy 13 near Bodega Bay, winds northwest at 14 knots, pressure 1,013.2 millibars, swell 7 feet every 11 seconds. At Point Reyes Wave Rider buoy, water temperature 52, seas 11 feet every 10 seconds. At San Francisco Bar buoy, water temperature 55, seas 5 feet every 11 seconds. At San Francisco buoy, winds northwest at 8 knots, swell 7 feet every 11 seconds. At Half Moon Bay buoy, winds northwest 10 knots, water temperature 55, pressure 1,014.8 millibars, seas 7 feet every 9 seconds. At Monterey Bay buoy, winds northwest 10 knots, water temperature 54, pressure 1,013.9 millibars, seas 10 feet every 10 seconds. At Pointer, Wave Rider buoy, water temperature 54, seas 9 feet every 10 seconds. At Cape San Martin buoy, winds northwest 19 knots, gusting to 25, water temperature 59, pressure 1,013.2 millibars. Seas 10 feet every 10 seconds. Synopsis for the Central California coast and bays, including the Monterey Bay, Greater Farallones, and Cordell Bank National Marine Sanctuaries. Fresh to strong northerly winds gradually decrease through the morning, with moderate to fresh winds expected by Monday afternoon. Seas subside below 10 feet as winds decrease by Monday afternoon. Moderate to fresh northerly winds continue through Tuesday before building seas, strong northerly winds, and gale force gusts return starting midweek. The marine forecast for San Pablo Bay, Suisun Bay, the West Delta, and the San Francisco Bay north of the Bay Bridge. For today, southwest wind around 5 knots, rising to 5 to 10 knots this afternoon. For tonight, southwest wind 5 to 10 knots. For Tuesday, southwest wind 5 to 10 knots, rising to 10 to 15 knots in the afternoon. The marine forecast for Monterey Bay. For today, northwest wind around 5 knots, backing to west this afternoon. Seas 3 to 5 feet. Wave detail, northwest 4 feet at 10 seconds. For tonight, west wind 5 to 10 knots, becoming northwest after midnight.

3 to 4 feet. Wave detail, northwest 3 feet at 9 seconds. For Tuesday, west wind around 5 knots, rising to 5 to 10 knots in the afternoon. Seas around 3 feet. Wave detail, west 3 feet at 9 seconds. The coastal waters forecast from Point Arena to Point Reyes out to 10 nautical miles. Today, northwest wind 5 to 10 knots, seas 5 to 7 feet, wave detail, northwest 7 feet at 10 seconds and southwest 2 feet at 19 seconds. Tonight, northwest wind 10 to 15 knots, seas 4 to 6 feet, wave detail, northwest 5 feet at 9 seconds and southwest 2 feet at 18 seconds. Tuesday, northwest wind 5 to 10 knots, rising to 10 to 15 knots in the afternoon. Seas 4 to 6 feet, wave detail, northwest 5 feet at 8 seconds and southwest 2 feet at 17 seconds. The coastal waters forecast from Point Arena to Point Reyes 10 to 60 nautical miles offshore. Small craft advisory in effect until 9 a.m. Pacific Daylight Time this morning. Small craft advisory in effect from Tuesday afternoon through Wednesday morning. Today, northwest wind 15 to 20 knots, seas 8 to 11 feet, wave detail. Northwest 10 feet at 9 seconds and south 2 feet at 19 seconds. Tonight, northwest wind 15 to 20 knots, seas 6 to 9 feet, wave detail. Northwest 8 feet at 9 seconds and south 2 feet at 18 seconds. Tuesday, northwest wind 15 to 20 knots, seas 6 to 8 feet, wave detail. Northwest 7 feet at 8 seconds and south 2 feet at 17 seconds. San Francisco Bar forecast. In the deep water channel, mixed seas of 3 to 5 feet at 11 seconds. Across the bar, swell can be more than twice as high across the bar than surrounding waters. Waves are also more prone to break, particularly during strong ebb currents. Maximum ebb current of 3.3 knots at 05, 07 a.m. Monday and 1.0 knots at 6, 42 p.m. Monday. The coastal waters forecast from Point Pinos to Point Piedras Blancas out to 10 nautical miles. Today, northwest wind 10 to 15 knots, seas 5 to 7 feet, wave detail. Northwest 6 feet at 10 seconds and south 2 feet at 18 seconds. Tonight, northwest wind 5 to 10 knots, seas 5 to 6 feet, wave detail. Northwest 5 feet at 9 seconds and south 2 feet at 18 seconds. Tuesday, northwest wind 5 to 10 knots, seas 4 to 5 feet, wave detail. Northwest 4 feet at 9 seconds and south 2 feet at 17 seconds. The coastal waters forecast from Pigeon Point to Point Pinos 10 to 60 nautical miles offshore. Today, northwest wind 10 to 15 knots, seas 7 to 10 feet, wave detail. Northwest 9 feet at 10 seconds and south 2 feet at 19 seconds. Tonight, northwest wind 10 to 15 knots, seas 6 to 8 feet, wave detail. Northwest 7 feet at 9 seconds and south 2 feet at 18 seconds. Tuesday, northwest wind 10 to 15 knots, seas 5 to 7 feet, wave detail. Northwest 6 feet at 9 seconds and south 3 feet at 17 seconds. The offshore waters forecast for the following marine location, Point Arena to Pigeon Point between 60 nautical miles and 150 nautical miles offshore. Issued at 2:14 a.m. Pacific Daylight Time. Today, north to northwest winds 15 to 25 knots. Seas 9 to 11 feet. Tonight, north to northwest winds 15 to 20 knots. Seas 8 to 9 feet. Tuesday, northwest winds 15 to 20 knots, seas 6 to 8 feet. Tuesday night, northwest winds 15 to 20 knots, seas 5 to 7 feet. Wednesday, northwest winds 10 to 20 knots, seas 5 to 8 feet. Wednesday night, north to northwest winds 20 to 30 knots, seas 6 to 10 feet. Thursday, north to northwest winds 25 to 30 knots, seas 8 to 12 feet. Thursday night, north winds 25 to 30 knots, seas 9 to 13 feet. Friday, north to northwest winds 20 to 30 knots, seas 9 to 13 feet. Friday night, northwest winds 20 to 30 knots, seas 7 to 12 feet. 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

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The offshore waters forecast for the following marine location: Pigeon Point to Point Piedras Blancas, between 60 nautical miles and 150 nautical miles offshore. 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Today, northwest winds 15 to 25 knots, seas 8 to 11 feet. Tonight, northwest winds 15 to 20 knots, seas 7 to 9 feet. Tuesday, northwest winds 15 to 20 knots, diminishing to 10 to 15 knots, seas 6 to 8 feet. Tuesday night, northwest winds 15 to 20 knots, seas 6 to 7 feet. Wednesday, northwest winds 15 to 25 knots, seas 6 to 8 feet. Wednesday night, north to northwest winds 20 to 30 knots, seas 7 to 10 feet. Thursday, northwest winds 25 to 30 knots, seas 10 to 12 feet. Thursday night, northwest winds 25 to 30 knots, seas 11 to 13 feet. Friday, northwest winds 25 to 30 knots, seas 11 to 13 feet. Friday night, northwest winds 20 to 30 knots, seas 9 to 12 feet. The coastal waters forecast from Point Reyes to Pigeon Point out to 10 nautical miles. For today, northwest wind around 5 knots, backing to west this afternoon, seas 4 to 6 feet. Wave detail, northwest 6 feet at 10 seconds and southwest 2 feet at 19 seconds. For tonight, west wind 5 to 10 knots, seas 3 to 5 feet. Wave detail, northwest 4 feet at 9 seconds and southwest 2 feet at 18 seconds. Patchy dense fog after midnight. For Tuesday, west wind around 5 knots, rising to 5 to 10 knots in the afternoon. Seas 3 to 5 feet. Wave detail, northwest 4 feet at 8 seconds and southwest 2 feet at 17 seconds. The coastal waters forecast from Pigeon Point to Point Pinos out to 10 nautical miles. For today, northwest wind 5 to 10 knots. Seas 4 to 6 feet. Wave detail, northwest 6 feet at 10 seconds and south 2 feet at 18 seconds. For tonight, northwest wind 5 to 10 knots, easing to around 5 knots after midnight. Seas 4 to 5 feet. Wave detail, northwest 5 feet at 9 seconds and south 2 feet at 18 seconds. Patchy dense fog after midnight. For Tuesday, northwest wind 5 to 10 knots. Seas 4 to 5 feet. Wave detail, northwest 4 feet at 9 seconds and south 2 feet at 17 seconds. The following is an important beach hazard message from the National Weather Service. Issued at 1:12 p.m. Pacific Daylight Time. Beach hazard statement remains in effect through late Monday night. What? Increased risk of sneaker waves and strong rip currents due to long period southwest swell. Where? Beaches along the Pacific coast. When? Now through 5 a.m. Tuesday. Impacts, dangerous swimming and surfing conditions, and localized beach erosion can be expected. Sneaker waves can sweep across the shoreline without warning, pulling people into the sea from rocks, jetties, and beaches. Stay off of jetties, piers, rocks, and other waterside infrastructure. Remain out of the water to avoid hazardous surf and never turn your back on the ocean. Monitor local weather, surf, and tide forecast at www.weather.gov/mtr. Sunrise, sunset, and tidal information for the San Francisco Bay Area for Monday, June 1. The sunrise today, 5:50 a.m. The sunset tonight, 8:25 p.m. Tidal data at the Golden Gate for today. Low tide, 6:57 a.m. at -0.76 feet. High tide, 2:33 p.m. at 4.39 feet. Low tide, 6.

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Here are the buoy observations for 2 a.m. Pacific Daylight Time. An offshore buoy 6 wind south at 17 knots, gusting to 21, pressure 1,024.9 millibars. An offshore buoy 59, wind north 16 knots, water temperature 60, pressure 1,025.1 millibars, seas 5 feet every 9 seconds. At Point Arena buoy, wind northwest 14 knots, water temperature 51, pressure 1,014.8 millibars, seas 10 feet every 10 seconds. At buoy 13 near Bodega Bay, winds northwest at 14 knots, pressure 1,013.2 millibars, swell 7 feet every 11 seconds. At Point Reyes Wave Rider buoy, water temperature 52, seas 11 feet every 10 seconds. At San Francisco Bar buoy, water temperature 55, seas 5 feet every 11 seconds. At San Francisco buoy, winds northwest at 8 knots, swell 7 feet every 11 seconds. At Half Moon Bay buoy, winds northwest 10 knots, water temperature 55, pressure 1,014.8 millibars, seas 7 feet every 9 seconds. At Monterey Bay buoy, winds northwest 10 knots, water temperature 54, pressure 1,013.9 millibars, seas 10 feet every 10 seconds. At Point Sur, Wave Rider buoy, water temperature 54, seas 9 feet every 10 seconds. At Cape San Martin buoy, winds northwest 19 knots, gusting to 25, water temperature 59, pressure 1,013.2 millibars. Seas 10 feet every 10 seconds. Synopsis for the Central California coast and bays, including the Monterey Bay, Greater Farallones, and Cordell Bank National Marine Sanctuaries. Fresh to strong northerly winds gradually decrease through the morning, with moderate to fresh winds expected by Monday afternoon. Seas subside below 10 feet as winds decrease by Monday afternoon. Moderate to fresh northerly winds continue through Tuesday before building seas, strong northerly winds, and gale force gusts return starting midweek. The marine forecast for San Pablo Bay, Suisun Bay, the West Delta, and the San Francisco Bay north of the Bay Bridge. For today, southwest wind around 5 knots, rising to 5 to 10 knots this afternoon. For tonight, southwest wind 5 to 10 knots. For Tuesday, southwest wind 5 to 10 knots, rising to 10 to 15 knots in the afternoon. The marine forecast for Monterey Bay. For today, northwest wind around 5 knots, backing to west this afternoon. Seas 3 to 5 feet. Wave detail, northwest 4 feet at 10 seconds. For tonight, west wind 5 to 10 knots, becoming northwest after midnight. Seas 3 to 4 feet. Wave detail, northwest 3 feet at 9 seconds. For Tuesday, west wind around 5 knots, rising to 5 to 10 knots in the afternoon. Seas around 3 feet. Wave detail, west 3 feet at 9 seconds. The coastal waters forecast from Point Arena to Point Reyes out to 10 nautical miles. Today, northwest wind 5 to 10 knots, seas 5 to 7 feet, wave detail, northwest 7 feet at 10 seconds, and southwest 2 feet at 19 seconds. Tonight, northwest wind 10 to 15 knots, seas 4 to 6 feet, wave detail, northwest 5 feet at 9 seconds, and southwest 2 feet at 18 seconds. Tuesday, northwest wind 5 to 10 knots, rising to 10 to 15 knots in the afternoon. Seas 4 to 6 feet, wave detail, northwest 5 feet at 8 seconds, and southwest 2 feet at 17 seconds. The coastal waters forecast from Point Arena to Point Reyes 10 to 60 nautical miles offshore. Small craft advisory in effect until 9 a.m. Pacific Daylight Time this morning. Small craft advisory in effect from Tuesday afternoon through Wednesday morning. Today, northwest wind 15 to 20 knots, seas 8 to 11 feet, wave detail, northwest 10 feet at 9 seconds, and south 2 feet at 19 seconds. Tonight, northwest wind 15 to 20 knots, seas 6 to 9 feet, wave detail, northwest 8 feet at 9 seconds, and south 2 feet at 18 seconds. Tuesday, northwest wind 15 to 20 knots, seas 6 to 8 feet.

Wave detail, northwest 7 feet at 8 seconds and south 2 feet at 17 seconds. San Francisco bar forecast. In the deep water channel, mixed seas of 3 to 5 feet at 11 seconds. Across the bar, swell can be more than twice as high across the bar than surrounding waters. Waves are also more prone to break, particularly during strong ebb currents. Maximum ebb current of 3.3 knots at 05, 07 a.m. Monday and 1.0 knots at 6, 42 p.m. Monday. The coastal waters forecast from Point Pinos to Point Piedras blunt is out to 10 nautical miles. Today, northwest wind at 10 to 15 knots, seas 5 to 7 feet, wave detail. Northwest 6 feet at 10 seconds and south 2 feet at 18 seconds. Tonight, northwest wind 5 to 10 knots, seas 5 to 6 feet, wave detail. Northwest 5 feet at 9 seconds and south 2 feet at 18 seconds. Tuesday, northwest wind 5 to 10 knots, seas 4 to 5 feet, wave detail. Northwest 4 feet at 9 seconds and south 2 feet at 17 seconds. The coastal waters forecast from Pigeon Point to Point Pinos 10 to 16 nautical miles offshore. Today, northwest wind at 10 to 15 knots, seas 7 to 10 feet, wave detail. Northwest 9 feet at 10 seconds and south 2 feet at 19 seconds. Tonight, northwest wind at 10 to 15 knots, seas 6 to 8 feet, wave detail. Northwest 7 feet at 9 seconds and south 2 feet at 18 seconds. Tuesday, northwest wind at 10 to 15 knots, seas 5 to 7 feet, wave detail. Northwest 6 feet at 9 seconds and south 3 feet at 17 seconds. The offshore waters forecast for the following marine location: Point Arena to Pigeon Point between 60 nautical miles and 150 nautical miles offshore. Issued at 2:14 a.m. Pacific Daylight Time. Today, north to northwest winds 15 to 25 knots. Seas 9 to 11 feet. Tonight, north to northwest winds 15 to 20 knots. Seas 8 to 9 feet. Tuesday, northwest winds 15 to 20 knots, seas 6 to 8 feet. Tuesday night, northwest winds 15 to 20 knots, seas 5 to 7 feet. Wednesday, northwest winds 10 to 20 knots, seas 5 to 8 feet. Wednesday night, north to northwest winds 20 to 30 knots, seas 6 to 10 feet. Thursday, north to northwest winds 25 to 30 knots, seas 8 to 12 feet. Thursday night, north winds 25 to 30 knots, seas 9 to 13 feet. Friday, north to northwest winds 20 to 30 knots, seas 9 to 13 feet. Friday night, northwest winds 20 to 30 knots, seas 7 to 12 feet. The offshore waters forecast for the following marine location: Pigeon Point to Point Piedras Blunt is between 60 nautical miles and 150 nautical miles offshore. Issued at 2:14 a.m. Pacific Daylight Time. Today, northwest winds 15 to 25 knots. Seas 8 to 11 feet. Tonight, northwest winds 15 to 20 knots. Seas 7 to 9 feet. Tuesday, northwest winds 15 to 20 knots, diminishing to 10 to 15 knots. Seas 6 to 8 feet. Tuesday night, northwest winds 15 to 20 knots. Seas 6 to 7 feet. Wednesday, northwest winds 15 to 25 knots. Seas 6 to 8 feet. Wednesday night, north to northwest winds 20 to 30 knots. Seas 7 to 10 feet. Thursday, northwest winds 25 to 30 knots. Seas 10 to 12 feet. Thursday night, northwest winds 25 to 30 knots. Seas 11 to 13 feet. Friday, northwest winds 25 to 30 knots. Seas 11 to 13 feet. Friday night, northwest winds 20 to 30 knots. Seas 9 to 12 feet. The coastal waters forecast from Point Reyes to Pigeon Point out to 10 nautical miles. For today, northwest wind around 5 knots, backing to west this afternoon. Seas 4 to 6 feet. Wave detail, northwest 6 feet at 10.

seconds and southwest 2 feet at 19 seconds. For tonight, west wind 5 to 10 knots. Seas 3 to 5 feet. Wave detail, northwest 4 feet at 9 seconds and southwest 2 feet at 18 seconds. Patchy dense fog after midnight. For Tuesday, west wind around 5 knots, rising to 5 to 10 knots in the afternoon. Seas 3 to 5 feet. Wave detail, northwest 4 feet at 8 seconds and southwest 2 feet at 17 seconds. The coastal waters forecast from Pigeon Point to Point Pinos out to 10 nautical miles. For today, northwest wind 5 to 10 knots. Seas 4 to 6 feet. Wave detail, northwest 6 feet at 10 seconds and south 2 feet at 18 seconds. For tonight, northwest wind 5 to 10 knots, easing to around 5 knots after midnight. Seas 4 to 5 feet. Wave detail, northwest 5 feet at 9 seconds and south 2 feet at 18 seconds. Patchy dense fog after midnight. For Tuesday, northwest wind 5 to 10 knots. Seas 4 to 5 feet. Wave detail, northwest 4 feet at 9 seconds and south 2 feet at 17 seconds. The following is an important beach hazard message from the National Weather Service. Issued at 1:12 p.m. Pacific Daylight Time. Beach hazard statement remains in effect through late Monday night. What? Increased risk of sneaker waves and strong rip currents due to long period southwest swell. Where? Beaches along the Pacific coast. When? Now through 5 a.m. Tuesday. Impacts, dangerous swimming and surfing conditions, and localized beach erosion can be expected. Sneaker waves can sweep across the shoreline without warning, pulling people into the sea from rocks, jetties, and beaches. Stay off of jetties, piers, rocks, and other waterside infrastructure. Remain out of the water to avoid hazardous surf and never turn your back on the ocean. Monitor local weather, surf, and tide forecast at www.weather.gov/mtr. Sunrise, sunset, and tidal information for the San Francisco Bay Area for Monday, June 1. The sunrise today, 5:50 a.m. The sunset tonight, 8:25 p.m. Tidal data at the Golden Gate for today. Low tide, 6:57 a.m. at -076 feet. High tide, 2:33 p.m. at 4.39 feet. Low tide, 6:34 p.m. at 3.32 feet. Here are the buoy observations for 3 a.m. Pacific Daylight Time. An offshore buoy 6, wind south at 19 knots, gusting to 23, pressure 1,024.5 millibars. An offshore buoy 59, winds north at 17 knots, gusting to 21, water temperature 60, pressure 1,024.8 millibars. At buoy 14 near Point Arena, winds north at 14 knots, pressure 1,014.8 millibars. At buoy 13 near Bodega Bay, winds northwest at 16 knots, pressure 1,013.2 millibars, swell 8 feet every 11 seconds. At Point Reyes, wave rider buoy water temperature 52, seas 11 feet every 11 seconds. At San Francisco Bar buoy water temperature 54, seas 5 feet every 11 seconds. At San Francisco buoy winds northwest at 10 knots, water temperature 54, pressure 1,013.4 millibars, swell 8 feet every 10 seconds. At Half Moon Bay buoy winds west 10 knots, water temperature 55, pressure 1,014.5 millibars, seas 7 feet every 10 seconds. At Monterey Bay buoy winds northwest 12 knots, water temperature 54, pressure 1,013.5 millibars, seas 9 feet every 11 seconds. At Point Sur, wave rider buoy water temperature 54, seas 9 feet every 10 seconds. At Cape San Martin buoy winds northwest at 70 knots, gusting to 21, water temperature 59, pressure 1,013.5 millibars. Synopsis for the Central California coast and bays, including the Monterey Bay, Greater Farallones, and Cordell Bank National Marine Sanctuaries, fresh to strong.

Although the winds gradually decrease through the morning, with moderate to fresh winds expected by Monday afternoon. Seas subside below 10 feet as winds decrease by Monday afternoon. Moderate to fresh northerly winds continue through Tuesday before building seas, strong northerly winds, and gale force gusts return starting midweek. The marine forecast for San Pablo Bay, Suisun Bay, the West Delta, and the San Francisco Bay north of the Bay Bridge. For today, southwest wind around 5 knots, rising to 5 to 10 knots this afternoon. For tonight, southwest wind 5 to 10 knots. For Tuesday, southwest wind 5 to 10 knots, rising to 10 to 15 knots in the afternoon. The marine forecast for Monterey Bay. For today, northwest wind around 5 knots, backing to west this afternoon. Seas 3 to 5 feet. Wave detail, northwest 4 feet at 10 seconds. For tonight, west wind 5 to 10 knots, becoming northwest after midnight. Seas 3 to 4 feet. Wave detail, northwest 3 feet at 9 seconds. For Tuesday, west wind around 5 knots, rising to 5 to 10 knots in the afternoon. Seas around 3 feet. Wave detail, west 3 feet at 9 seconds. The coastal waters forecast from Point Arena to Point Reyes out to 10 nautical miles. Today, northwest wind 5 to 10 knots, seas 5 to 7 feet, wave detail, northwest 7 feet at 10 seconds and southwest 2 feet at 19 seconds. Tonight, northwest wind 10 to 15 knots, seas 4 to 6 feet, wave detail, northwest 5 feet at 9 seconds and southwest 2 feet at 18 seconds. Tuesday, northwest wind 5 to 10 knots, rising to 10 to 15 knots in the afternoon. Seas 4 to 6 feet, wave detail, northwest 5 feet at 8 seconds and southwest 2 feet at 17 seconds. The coastal waters forecast from Point Arena to Point Reyes 10 to 60 nautical miles offshore. Small craft advisory in effect until 9 a.m. Pacific Daylight Time this morning. Small craft advisory in effect from Tuesday afternoon through Wednesday morning. Today, northwest wind 15 to 20 knots, seas 8 to 11 feet, wave detail. Northwest 10 feet at 9 seconds and south 2 feet at 19 seconds. Tonight, northwest wind 15 to 20 knots, seas 6 to 9 feet, wave detail. Northwest 8 feet at 9 seconds and south 2 feet at 18 seconds. Tuesday, northwest wind 15 to 20 knots, seas 6 to 8 feet, wave detail. Northwest 7 feet at 8 seconds and south 2 feet at 17 seconds. San Francisco Bar forecast. In the deep water channel, mixed seas of 3 to 5 feet at 11 seconds. Across the bar, swell can be more than twice as high across the bar than surrounding waters. Waves are also more prone to break, particularly during strong ebb currents. Maximum ebb current of 3.3 knots at 05:07 a.m. Monday and 1.0 knots at 6:42 p.m. Monday. The coastal waters forecast from Point Pinos to Point Piedras Blancas out to 10 nautical miles. Today, northwest wind 10 to 15 knots, seas 5 to 7 feet, wave detail. Northwest 6 feet at 10 seconds and south 2 feet at 18 seconds. Tonight, northwest wind 5 to 10 knots, seas 5 to 6 feet, wave detail. Northwest 5 feet at 9 seconds and south 2 feet at 18 seconds. Tuesday, northwest wind 5 to 10 knots, seas 4 to 5 feet, wave detail. Northwest 4 feet at 9 seconds and south 2 feet at 17 seconds. The coastal waters forecast from Pigeon Point to Point Pinos 10 to 60 nautical miles offshore. Today, northwest wind 10 to 15 knots, seas 7 to 10 feet, wave detail. Northwest 9 feet at 10 seconds and south 2 feet at 19 seconds. Tonight, northwest wind 10 to 15 knots, seas 6 to 8 feet, wave detail. Northwest 7 feet at 9 seconds and south 2 feet at 18 seconds. Tuesday, northwest wind 10 to 15 knots, seas 5 to 7 feet, wave detail. Northwest 6 feet at 9 seconds and south 3 feet at 17 seconds. The offshore waters forecast for the following marine location, Point Arena to Pigeon Point between 60 nautical miles and 150 nautical miles offshore. Issued at 2:14 a.m. Pacific Daylight Time. Today, north to northwest wind.

25 knots. Seas 9 to 11 feet. Tonight, north to northwest winds 15 to 20 knots. Seas 8 to 9 feet. Tuesday, northwest winds 15 to 20 knots. Seas 6 to 8 feet. Tuesday night, northwest winds 15 to 20 knots. Seas 5 to 7 feet. Wednesday, northwest winds 10 to 20 knots. Seas 5 to 8 feet. Wednesday night, north to northwest winds 20 to 30 knots. Seas 6 to 10 feet. Thursday, north to northwest winds 25 to 30 knots. Seas 8 to 12 feet. Thursday night, north winds 25 to 30 knots. Seas 9 to 13 feet. Friday, north to northwest winds 20 to 30 knots. Seas 9 to 13 feet. Friday night, northwest winds 20 to 30 knots. Seas 7 to 12 feet. The offshore waters forecast for the following marine location: Pigeon Point to Point Piedras Blancas between 60 nautical miles and 150 nautical miles offshore. Issued at 2:14 a.m. Pacific Daylight Time. Today, northwest winds 15 to 25 knots. Seas 8 to 11 feet. Tonight, northwest winds 15 to 20 knots. Seas 7 to 9 feet. Tuesday, northwest winds 15 to 20 knots, diminishing to 10 to 15 knots. Seas 6 to 8 feet. Tuesday night, northwest winds 15 to 20 knots. Seas 6 to 7 feet. Wednesday, northwest winds 15 to 25 knots. Seas 6 to 8 feet. Wednesday night, north to northwest winds 20 to 30 knots. Seas 7 to 10 feet. Thursday, northwest winds 25 to 30 knots. Seas 10 to 12 feet. Thursday night, northwest winds 25 to 30 knots. Seas 11 to 13 feet. Friday, northwest winds 25 to 30 knots. Seas 11 to 13 feet. Friday night, northwest winds 20 to 30 knots. Seas 9 to 12 feet. The coastal waters forecast from Point Reyes to Pigeon Point out to 10 nautical miles. For today, northwest wind around 5 knots, backing to west this afternoon. Seas 4 to 6 feet. Wave detail, northwest 6 feet at 10 seconds and southwest 2 feet at 19 seconds. For tonight, west wind 5 to 10 knots. Seas 3 to 5 feet. Wave detail, northwest 4 feet at 9 seconds and southwest 2 feet at 18 seconds. Patchy dense fog after midnight. For Tuesday, west wind around 5 knots, rising to 5 to 10 knots in the afternoon. Seas 3 to 5 feet. Wave detail, northwest 4 feet at 8 seconds and southwest 2 feet at 17 seconds. The coastal waters forecast from Pigeon Point to Point Pinos out to 10 nautical miles. For today, northwest wind 5 to 10 knots. Seas 4 to 6 feet. Wave detail, northwest 6 feet at 10 seconds and south 2 feet at 18 seconds. For tonight, northwest wind 5 to 10 knots, easing to around 5 knots after midnight. Seas 4 to 5 feet. Wave detail, northwest 5 feet at 9 seconds and south 2 feet at 18 seconds. Patchy dense fog after midnight. For Tuesday, northwest wind 5 to 10 knots. Seas 4 to 5 feet. Wave detail, northwest 4 feet at 9 seconds and south 2 feet at 17 seconds. The following is an important beach hazard message from the National Weather Service. Issued at 1:12 p.m. Pacific Daylight Time. Beach hazard statement remains in effect through late Monday night. What? Increased risk of sneaker waves and strong rip currents due to long period southwest swell. Where? Beaches along the Pacific coast. When? Now through 5 a.m. Tuesday. Impacts, dangerous swimming and surfing conditions, and localized beach erosion can be expected. Sneaker waves can sweep across the shoreline without warning, pulling people into the sea from rocks, caves, and beaches.
beaches. Stay off of jetties, piers, rocks, and other waterside infrastructure. Remain out of the water to avoid hazardous surf and never turn your back on the ocean. Monitor local weather, surf, and tide forecasts at www.weather.gov/MTR. 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This broadcast originates from the National Weather Service office located in Monterey, California, and serves the coastal marine waters, including San Francisco and Monterey Bay. Sunrise, sunset, and tidal information for the San Francisco Bay area for Monday, June 1. The sunrise today, 5:50 a.m. The sunset tonight, 8:25 p.m. Tidal data at the Golden Gate for today. Low tide, 6:57 a.m. at -0.76 feet. High tide, 2:33 p.m. at 4.39 feet. Low tide, 6:34 p.m. at 3.32 feet. Here are the buoy observations for 3 a.m. Pacific Daylight Time. An offshore buoy 6, wind south at 19 knots, gusting to 23, pressure 1,024.5 millibars. An offshore buoy 59, winds north at 70 knots, gusting to 21, water temperature 60, pressure 1,024.8 millibars. A buoy 14 near Point Arena, winds north at 14 knots, pressure 1,014.8 millibars. A buoy 13 near Bodega Bay, winds northwest at 60 knots, pressure 1,013.2 millibars, swell 8 feet every 11 seconds. At Point Reyes, wave rider, buoy, water temperature 52, seas 11 feet every 11 seconds. At San Francisco Bar, buoy, water temperature 54, seas 5 feet every 11 seconds. At San Francisco, buoy, winds northwest at 10 knots, water temperature 54, pressure 1,013.4 millibars, swell 8 feet every 10 seconds. At Half Moon Bay, buoy, winds west 10 knots, water temperature 55, pressure 1,014.5 millibars, sea 7 feet every 10 seconds. At Monterey Bay, buoy, winds northwest 12 knots, water temperature 54, pressure 1,013.5 millibars, seas 9 feet every 11 seconds. At Point Sur, wave rider, buoy, water temperature 54, seas 9 feet every 10 seconds. At Cape San Martin, buoy, winds northwest at 70 knots, gusting to 21, water temperature 59, pressure 1,013.5 millibars. Synopsis for the Central California coast and bays, including the Monterey Bay, Greater Farallones, and Cordell Bank National Marine Sanctuaries. Fresh to strong northerly winds gradually decrease through the morning, with moderate to fresh winds expected by Monday afternoon. Seas subside below 10 feet as winds decrease by Monday afternoon. Moderate to fresh northerly winds continue through Tuesday before building seas, strong northerly winds, and gale force gusts return starting midweek. The marine forecast for San Pablo Bay, Suisun Bay, the West Delta, and the San Francisco Bay north of the Bay Bridge. For today, southwest wind around 5 knots, rising to 5 to 10 knots this afternoon. For tonight, southwest wind 5 to 10 knots. For Tuesday, southwest wind 5 to 10 knots, rising to 10 to 15 knots in the afternoon. The marine forecast for Monterey Bay. For today, northwest wind around 5 knots, backing to west this afternoon. Seas 3 to 5 feet. Wave detail, northwest 4 feet at 10 seconds. For tonight, west wind 5 to 10 knots, becoming northwest after midnight. Seas 3 to 4 feet. Wave detail, northwest 3 feet at 9 seconds. For Tuesday, west wind around 5 knots, rising to 5 to 10 knots in the afternoon. Seas around 3 feet. Wave detail, west 3 feet at 9 seconds. The coastal waters forecast from Point Arena to Point Reyes out to 10 nautical miles. Today, northwest wind 5 to 10 knots, seas 5 to 7 feet. Wave detail, northwest 7 feet at 10 seconds, and south.
southwest 2 feet at 19 seconds. Tonight, northwest wind 10 to 15 knots, seas 4 to 6 feet, wave detail. Northwest 5 feet at 9 seconds and southwest 2 feet at 18 seconds. Tuesday, northwest wind 5 to 10 knots, rising to 10 to 15 knots in the afternoon. Seas 4 to 6 feet, wave detail. Northwest 5 feet at 8 seconds and southwest 2 feet at 17 seconds. The coastal waters forecast from Point Arena to Point Reyes 10 to 16 nautical miles offshore. Small craft advisory in effect until 9 a.m. Pacific Daylight Time this morning. Small craft advisory in effect from Tuesday afternoon through Wednesday morning. Today, northwest wind 15 to 20 knots, seas 8 to 11 feet, wave detail. Northwest 10 feet at 9 seconds and south 2 feet at 19 seconds. Tonight, northwest wind 15 to 20 knots, seas 6 to 9 feet, wave detail. Northwest 8 feet at 9 seconds and south 2 feet at 18 seconds. Tuesday, northwest wind 15 to 20 knots, seas 6 to 8 feet, wave detail. Northwest 7 feet at 8 seconds and south 2 feet at 17 seconds. San Francisco bar forecast. In the deep water channel, mixed seas of 3 to 5 feet at 11 seconds. Across the bar, swell can be more than twice as high across the bar than surrounding waters. Waves are also more prone to break, particularly during strong ebb currents. Maximum ebb current of 3.3 knots at 05:07 a.m. Monday and 1.0 knots at 6:42 p.m. Monday. The coastal waters forecast from Point Pinos to Point Piedras Blancas out to 10 nautical miles. Today, northwest wind 10 to 15 knots, seas 5 to 7 feet, wave detail. Northwest 6 feet at 10 seconds and south 2 feet at 18 seconds. Tonight, northwest wind 5 to 10 knots, seas 5 to 6 feet, wave detail. Northwest 5 feet at 9 seconds and south 2 feet at 18 seconds. Tuesday, northwest wind 5 to 10 knots, seas 4 to 5 feet, wave detail. Northwest 4 feet at 9 seconds and south 2 feet at 17 seconds. The coastal waters forecast from Pigeon Point to Point Pinos 10 to 60 nautical miles offshore. Today, northwest wind 10 to 15 knots, seas 7 to 10 feet, wave detail. Northwest 9 feet at 10 seconds and south 2 feet at 19 seconds. Tonight, northwest wind 10 to 15 knots, seas 6 to 8 feet, wave detail. Northwest 7 feet at 9 seconds and south 2 feet at 18 seconds. Tuesday, northwest wind 10 to 15 knots, seas 5 to 7 feet, wave detail. Northwest 6 feet at 9 seconds and south 3 feet at 17 seconds. The offshore waters forecast for the following marine location: Point Arena to Pigeon Point between 60 nautical miles and 150 nautical miles offshore. Issued at 2:14 a.m. Pacific Daylight Time. Today, north to northwest winds 15 to 25 knots. Seas 9 to 11 feet. Tonight, north to northwest winds 15 to 20 knots. Seas 8 to 9 feet. Tuesday, northwest winds 15 to 20 knots. Seas 6 to 8 feet. Tuesday night, northwest winds 15 to 20 knots. Seas 5 to 7 feet. Wednesday, northwest winds 10 to 20 knots. Seas 5 to 8 feet. Wednesday night, north to northwest winds 20 to 30 knots. Seas 6 to 10 feet. Thursday, north to northwest winds 25 to 30 knots. Seas 8 to 12 feet, 6 to 10 feet. Thursday, north to northwest winds 25 to 30 knots. Seas 8 to 12 feet. Thursday night, north winds 25 to 30 knots. Seas 9 to 13 feet. Friday, north to northwest winds 20 to 30 knots. Seas 9 to 13 feet. Friday night, northwest winds 20 to 30 knots. Seas 7 to 12 feet. The offshore waters forecast for the following marine location: Pigeon Point to Point Piedras Blancas between 60 nautical miles and 150 nautical miles offshore. Issued at 2:14 a.m. Pacific Daylight Time. Today, northwest winds 15 to 25 knots. Seas 8 to 11 feet. Tonight, northwest winds 15 to 20 knots. Seas 7 to 9 feet.

Tuesday, northwest winds 15 to 20 knots, diminishing to 10 to 15 knots. Seas 6 to 8 feet. Tuesday night, northwest winds 15 to 20 knots. Seas 6 to 7 feet. Wednesday, northwest winds 15 to 25 knots. Seas 6 to 8 feet. Wednesday night, north to northwest winds 20 to 30 knots. Seas 7 to 10 feet. Thursday, northwest winds 25 to 30 knots. Seas 10 to 12 feet. Thursday night, northwest winds 25 to 30 knots. Seas 11 to 13 feet. Friday, northwest winds 25 to 30 knots. Seas 11 to 13 feet. Friday night, northwest winds 20 to 30 knots. Seas 9 to 12 feet. The coastal waters forecast from Point Reyes to Pigeon Point out to 10 nautical miles. For today, northwest wind around 5 knots, backing to west this afternoon. Seas 4 to 6 feet. Wave detail, northwest 6 feet at 10 seconds and southwest 2 feet at 19 seconds. For tonight, west wind 5 to 10 knots. Seas 3 to 5 feet. Wave detail, northwest 4 feet at 9 seconds and southwest 2 feet at 18 seconds. Patchy dense fog after midnight. For Tuesday, west wind around 5 knots, rising to 5 to 10 knots in the afternoon. Seas 3 to 5 feet. Wave detail, northwest 4 feet at 8 seconds and southwest 2 feet at 17 seconds. The coastal waters forecast from Pigeon Point to Point Pinos out to 10 nautical miles. For today, northwest wind 5 to 10 knots. Seas 4 to 6 feet. Wave detail, northwest 6 feet at 10 seconds and south 2 feet at 18 seconds. For tonight, northwest wind 5 to 10 knots, easing to around 5 knots after midnight. Seas 4 to 5 feet. Wave detail, northwest 5 feet at 9 seconds and south 2 feet at 18 seconds. Patchy dense fog after midnight. For Tuesday, northwest wind 5 to 10 knots. Seas 4 to 5 feet. Wave detail, northwest 4 feet at 9 seconds and south 2 feet at 17 seconds. The following is an important beach hazard message from the National Weather Service. Issued at 1:12 p.m. Pacific Daylight Time. Beach hazard statement remains in effect through late Monday night. What? Increased risk of sneaker waves and strong rip currents due to long period southwest swell. Where? Beaches along the Pacific coast. When? Now through 5 a.m. Tuesday. Impacts, dangerous swimming and surfing conditions, and localized beach erosion can be expected. Sneaker waves can sweep across the shoreline without warning, pulling people into the sea from rocks, jetties, and beaches. Stay off of jetties, piers, rocks, and other waterside infrastructure. Remain out of the water to avoid hazardous surf and never turn your back on the ocean. Monitor local weather, surf, and tide forecast at www.weather.gov/mtr. Sunrise, sunset, and tidal information for the San Francisco Bay Area for Monday, June 1. The sunrise today, 5:50 a.m. The sunset tonight, 8:25 p.m. Tidal data at the Golden Gate for today. Low tide, 6:57 a.m. at -0.76 feet. High tide, 2:33 p.m. at 4.39 feet. Low tide, 6:34 p.m. at 3.32 feet. Here are the buoy observations for 3 a.m. Pacific Daylight Time. An offshore buoy 6 winds south at 19 knots, gusting to 23, pressure 1,024.5 millibars. An offshore buoy 59 winds north at 70 knots, gusting to 21, water temperature 60, pressure 1,024.8 millibars. A buoy 14 near Point Arena winds north at 14 knots, pressure 1,014.8 millibars. A buoy 13 near Bodega Bay winds northwest at 60 knots, pressure 1,013.2 millibars, swell 8 feet every 11 seconds. At Point Reyes, wave rise.
wider buoy water temperature 52 sees 11 feet every 11 seconds. At San Francisco, our buoy water temperature 54 sees 5 feet every 11 seconds. At San Francisco, buoy winds northwest at 10 knots. Water temperature 54, pressure 1,013.4 millibars, swell 8 feet every 10 seconds. At Half Moon Bay, buoy winds west 10 knots. Water temperature 55, pressure 1,014.5 millibars, sea 7 feet every 10 seconds. At Monterey Bay, buoy winds northwest 12 knots. Water temperature 54, pressure 1,013.5 millibars, seas 9 feet every 11 seconds. At Pointer, wave rider buoy water temperature 54, seas 9 feet every 10 seconds. At Cape San Martin, buoy winds northwest at 70 knots, gusting to 21. Water temperature 59, pressure 1,013.5 millibars. Synopsis for the Central California coast and bays, including the Monterey Bay, Greater Farallones, and Cordell Bank National Marine Sanctuaries. Fresh to strong northerly winds gradually decrease through the morning, with moderate to fresh winds expected by Monday afternoon. Seas subside below 10 feet as winds decrease by Monday afternoon. Moderate to fresh northerly winds continue through Tuesday before building seas, strong northerly winds, and gale force gusts return starting midweek. The marine forecast for San Pablo Bay, Suisun Bay, the West Delta, and the San Francisco Bay north of the Bay Bridge. For today, southwest wind around 5 knots, rising to 5 to 10 knots this afternoon. For tonight, southwest wind 5 to 10 knots. For Tuesday, southwest wind 5 to 10 knots, rising to 10 to 15 knots in the afternoon. The marine forecast for Monterey Bay. For today, northwest wind around 5 knots, backing to west this afternoon. Seas 3 to 5 feet. Wave detail, northwest 4 feet at 10 seconds. For tonight, west wind 5 to 10 knots, becoming northwest after midnight. Seas 3 to 4 feet. Wave detail, northwest 3 feet at 9 seconds. For Tuesday, west wind around 5 knots, rising to 5 to 10 knots in the afternoon. Seas around 3 feet. Wave detail, west 3 feet at 9 seconds. The coastal waters forecast from Point Arena to Point Reyes out to 10 nautical miles. Today, northwest wind 5 to 10 knots, seas 5 to 7 feet, wave detail, northwest 7 feet at 10 seconds, and southwest 2 feet at 19 seconds. Tonight, northwest wind 10 to 15 knots, seas 4 to 6 feet, wave detail, northwest 5 feet at 9 seconds, and southwest 2 feet at 18 seconds. Tuesday, northwest wind 5 to 10 knots, rising to 10 to 15 knots in the afternoon. Seas 4 to 6 feet, wave detail, northwest 5 feet at 8 seconds, and southwest 2 feet at 17 seconds. The coastal waters forecast from Point Arena to Point Reyes 10 to 60 nautical miles offshore. Small craft advisory in effect until 9 a.m. Pacific Daylight Time this morning. Small craft advisory in effect from Tuesday afternoon through Wednesday morning. Today, northwest wind 15 to 20 knots, seas 8 to 11 feet, wave detail, northwest 10 feet at 9 seconds, and south 2 feet at 19 seconds. Tonight, northwest wind 15 to 20 knots, seas 6 to 9 feet, wave detail, northwest 8 feet at 9 seconds, and south 2 feet at 18 seconds. Tuesday, northwest wind 15 to 20 knots, seas 6 to 8 feet, wave detail, northwest 7 feet at 8 seconds, and south 2 feet at 17 seconds. San Francisco Bar forecast. In the deep water channel, mixed seas of 3 to 5 feet at 11 seconds. Across the bar, swell can be more than twice as high across the bar than surrounding waters. Waves are also more prone to break, particularly during strong ebb currents. Maximum ebb current of 3.3 knots at 05:07 a.m. Monday and 1.0 knots at 6:42 p.m. Monday. The coastal waters forecast from Point Pinos to Point Piedras Blancas out to 10 nautical miles. Today, northwest wind 10 to 15 knots, seas 5 to 7 feet, wave detail, northwest 6 feet at 10 seconds, and south.

northwest 6 feet at 9 seconds and south 3 feet at 17 seconds. The offshore waters forecast for the following marine location, Point Arena to Pigeon Point between 60 nautical miles and 150 nautical miles offshore. Issued at 2:14 a.m. Pacific Daylight Time. Today, north to northwest winds 15 to 25 knots. Seas 9 to 11 feet. Tonight, north to northwest winds 15 to 20 knots. Seas 8 to 9 feet. Tuesday, northwest winds 15 to 20 knots. Seas 6 to 8 feet. Tuesday night, northwest winds 15 to 20 knots. Seas 5 to 7 feet. Wednesday, northwest winds 10 to 20 knots. Seas 5 to 8 feet. Wednesday night, north to northwest winds 20 to 30 knots. Seas 6 to 10 feet. Thursday, north to northwest winds 25 to 30 knots. Seas 8 to 12 feet. Thursday night, north winds 25 to 30 knots. Seas 9 to 13 feet. Friday, north to northwest winds 20 to 30 knots. Seas 9 to 13 feet. Friday night, northwest winds 20 to 30 knots. Seas 7 to 12 feet. The offshore waters forecast for the following marine location, Pigeon Point to Point Piedras Blancas between 60 nautical miles and 150 nautical miles offshore. Issued at 2:14 a.m. Pacific Daylight Time. Today, northwest winds 15 to 25 knots. Seas 8 to 11 feet. Tonight, northwest winds 15 to 20 knots. Seas 7 to 9 feet. Tuesday, northwest winds 15 to 20 knots, diminishing to 10 to 15 knots. Seas 6 to 8 feet. Tuesday night, northwest winds 15 to 20 knots. Seas 6 to 7 feet. Wednesday, northwest winds 15 to 25 knots. Seas 6 to 8 feet. Wednesday night, north to northwest winds 20 to 30 knots. Seas 7 to 10 feet. Thursday, northwest winds 25 to 30 knots. Seas 10 to 12 feet. Thursday night, northwest winds 25 to 30 knots. Seas 11 to 13 feet. Friday, northwest winds 25 to 30 knots. Seas 11 to 13 feet. Friday night, northwest winds 20 to 30 knots. Seas 9 to 12 feet. The coastal waters forecast from Point Reyes to Pigeon Point out to 10 nautical miles. For today, northwest wind around 5 knots, backing to west this afternoon. Seas 4 to 6 feet. Wave detail, northwest 6 feet at 10 seconds and southwest 2 feet at 19 seconds. For tonight, west wind 5 to 10 knots. Seas 3 to 5 feet. Wave detail, northwest 4 feet at 9 seconds and southwest 2 feet at 18 seconds. Patchy dense fog after midnight. For Tuesday, west wind around 5 knots, rising to 5 to 10 knots in the afternoon. Seas 3 to 5 feet. Wave detail, northwest 4 feet at 8 seconds and southwest 2 feet at 17 seconds. The coastal waters forecast from Pigeon Point to Point Pinos out to 10 nautical miles. For today, northwest wind 5 to 10 knots. Seas 4 to 6 feet. Wave detail, northwest 6 feet at 10 seconds and south 2 feet at 18 seconds. For tonight, northwest wind 5 to 10 knots, easing to around 5 knots after midnight. Seas 4 to 5 feet. Wave detail, northwest 5 feet at 9 seconds and south 2 feet at 18 seconds. Patchy dense fog after midnight. For Tuesday, northwest wind 5 to 10 knots. Seas 4 to 5 feet. Wave detail, northwest 4 feet at 9 seconds and south 2 feet at 17 seconds. The following is an important beach hazard message from the National Weather Service. Issued at 1:12 p.m. Pacific Daylight Time. Beach hazard statement remains in effect through late Monday night. What? Increased risk of sneaker waves.

and strong with currents due to long period southwest swell. Where? Beaches along the Pacific coast. When? Now through 5 a.m. Tuesday. Impacts, dangerous swimming and surfing conditions, and localized beach erosion can be expected. Sneaker waves can sweep across the shoreline without warning, pulling people into the sea from rocks, jetties, and beaches. Stay off of jetties, piers, rocks, and other waterside infrastructure. Remain out of the water to avoid hazardous surf and never turn your back on the ocean. Monitor local weather, surf, and tide forecast at www.weather.gov/mtr. Sunrise, sunset, and tidal information for the San Francisco Bay Area for Monday, June 1. The sunrise today, 5:50 a.m. The sunset tonight, 8:25 p.m. Tidal data at the Golden Gate for today. Low tide, 6:57 a.m. at -0.76 feet. High tide, 2:33 p.m. at 4.39 feet. Low tide, 6:34 p.m. at 3.32 feet. Here are the buoy observations for 3 a.m. Pacific Daylight Time. An offshore buoy 6, wind south at 19 knots, gusting to 23, pressure 1,024.5 millibars. An offshore buoy 59, winds north at 70 knots, gusting to 21, water temperature 60, pressure 1,024.8 millibars. At buoy 14 near Point Arena, winds north at 14 knots, pressure 1,014.8 millibars. At buoy 13 near Bodega Bay, winds northwest at 60 knots, pressure 1,013.2 millibars, swell 8 feet every 11 seconds. At Point Reyes, wave rider, buoy water temperature 52, seas 11 feet every 11 seconds. At San Francisco Bar, buoy water temperature 54, seas 5 feet every 11 seconds. At San Francisco Bay, winds northwest at 10 knots, water temperature 54, pressure 1,013.4 millibars, swell 8 feet every 10 seconds. At Half Moon Bay, buoy winds west 10 knots, water temperature 55, pressure 1,014.5 millibars, sea 7 feet every 10 seconds. At Monterey Bay, buoy winds northwest 12 knots, water temperature 54, pressure 1,013.5 millibars, seas 9 feet every 11 seconds. At Pointer, wave rider, buoy water temperature 54, seas 9 feet every 10 seconds. At Cape San Martin, buoy winds northwest at 70 knots, gusting to 21, water temperature 59, pressure 1,013.5 millibars. Synopsis for the Central California coast and bays, including the Monterey Bay, Greater Fairbanks, and Cordell Bank National Marine Sanctuaries. Fresh to strong northerly winds gradually decrease through the morning, with moderate to fresh winds expected by Monday afternoon. Seas subside below 10 feet as winds decrease by Monday afternoon. Moderate to fresh northerly winds continue through Tuesday before building seas, strong northerly winds, and gale force gusts return starting midweek. The marine forecast for San Pablo Bay, Suisun Bay, the West Delta, and the San Francisco Bay north of the Bay Bridge. For today, southwest wind around 5 knots, rising to 5 to 10 knots this afternoon. For tonight, southwest wind 5 to 10 knots. For Tuesday, southwest wind 5 to 10 knots, rising to 10 to 15 knots in the afternoon. You're listening to NOAA Weather Radio, WWF 64, broadcasting on a frequency of 162.45 MHz. This broadcast originates from the National Weather Service office located in Monterey, California, and serves the coastal marine waters, including San Francisco and Monterey Bay. The marine forecast for Monterey Bay. For today, northwest wind around 5 knots, backing to west this afternoon. Seas 3 to 5 feet. Wave detail, northwest 4 feet at 10 seconds. For tonight, west wind 5 to 10 knots, becoming northwest after midnight. Seas 3 to 4 feet. Wave detail, northwest 3 feet at 9 seconds. For Tuesday, west wind around 5 knots.

Rising defines at 10 knots in the afternoon. Sea is around 3 feet. Wave detail, west 3 feet at 9 seconds. The coastal waters forecast from Point Arena to Point Reyes out to 10 nautical miles. Today northwest wind 5 to 10 knots, sea is 5 to 7 feet, wave detail, northwest 7 feet at 10 seconds and southwest 2 feet at 19 seconds. Tonight northwest wind at 10 to 15 knots, sea is 4 to 6 feet, wave detail, northwest 5 feet at 9 seconds and southwest 2 feet at 18 seconds. Tuesday northwest wind 5 to 10 knots, rising to 10 to 15 knots in the afternoon. Seas 4 to 6 feet, wave detail, northwest 5 feet at 8 seconds and southwest 2 feet at 17 seconds. The coastal waters forecast from Point Arena to Point Reyes 10 to 60 nautical miles offshore. Small craft advisory in effect until 9 a.m. Pacific Daylight Time this morning. Small craft advisory in effect from Tuesday afternoon through Wednesday morning. Today northwest wind 15 to 20 knots, seas 8 to 11 feet, wave detail, northwest 10 feet at 9 seconds and south 2 feet at 19 seconds. Tonight northwest wind 15 to 20 knots, seas 6 to 9 feet, wave detail, northwest 8 feet at 9 seconds and south 2 feet at 18 seconds. Tuesday northwest wind 15 to 20 knots, seas 6 to 8 feet, wave detail, northwest 7 feet at 8 seconds and south 2 feet at 17 seconds. San Francisco Bar forecast. In the deep water channel, mixed seas of 3 to 5 feet at 11 seconds. Across the bar, swell can be more than twice as high across the bar than surrounding waters. Waves are also more prone to break, particularly during strong ebb currents. Maximum ebb current of 3.3 knots at 05:07 a.m. Monday and 1.0 knots at 6:42 p.m. Monday. The coastal waters forecast from Point Pinos to Point Piedras Blancas out to 10 nautical miles. Today northwest wind at 10 to 15 knots, sea is 5 to 7 feet, wave detail, northwest 6 feet at 10 seconds and south 2 feet at 18 seconds. Tonight northwest wind 5 to 10 knots, sea is 5 to 6 feet, wave detail, northwest 5 feet at 9 seconds and south 2 feet at 18 seconds. Tuesday northwest wind 5 to 10 knots, sea is 4 to 5 feet, wave detail, northwest 4 feet at 9 seconds and south 2 feet at 17 seconds. The coastal waters forecast from Pigeon Point to Point Pinos 10 to 60 nautical miles offshore. Today northwest wind at 10 to 15 knots, sea 7 to 10 feet, wave detail, northwest 9 feet at 10 seconds and south 2 feet at 19 seconds. Tonight northwest wind at 10 to 15 knots, sea 6 to 8 feet, wave detail, northwest 7 feet at 9 seconds and south 2 feet at 18 seconds. Tuesday northwest wind at 10 to 15 knots, sea 5 to 7 feet, wave detail, northwest 6 feet at 9 seconds and south 3 feet at 17 seconds. The offshore waters forecast for the following marine location, Point Arena to Pigeon Point between 60 nautical miles and 150 nautical miles offshore. Issued at 2:14 a.m. Pacific Daylight Time. Today, north and northwest winds 15 to 25 knots. Seas 9 to 11 feet. Tonight, north to northwest winds 15 to 20 knots. Seas 8 to 9 feet. Tuesday, northwest winds 15 to 20 knots, seas 6 to 8 feet. Tuesday night, northwest winds 15 to 20 knots, seas 5 to 7 feet. Wednesday, northwest winds 10 to 20 knots, seas 5 to 8 feet. Wednesday night, north to northwest winds 20 to 30 knots, seas 6 to 10 feet. Thursday, north to northwest winds 25 to 30 knots, seas 8 to 12 feet. Thursday night, north winds 25 to 30 knots, seas 9 to 13 feet. Friday, north to northwest winds 20 to 30 knots, seas 9 to 13 feet. Friday night, northwest winds 20 to 30 knots, seas 7 to 12 feet. The offshore waters forecast for the following marine location, Pigeon Point to Point Piedras Blancas between 60 nautical miles and 150 nautical miles offshore. Issued at 2:14 a.m.

Pacific Daylight Time. Today, northwest winds 15 to 25 knots, seas 8 to 11 feet. Tonight, northwest winds 15 to 20 knots, seas 7 to 9 feet. Tuesday, northwest winds 15 to 20 knots, diminishing to 10 to 15 knots, seas 6 to 8 feet. Tuesday night, northwest winds 15 to 20 knots, seas 6 to 7 feet. Wednesday, northwest winds 15 to 25 knots, seas 6 to 8 feet. Wednesday night, north to northwest winds 20 to 30 knots, seas 7 to 10 feet. Thursday, northwest winds 25 to 30 knots, seas 10 to 12 feet. Thursday night, northwest winds 25 to 30 knots, seas 11 to 13 feet. Friday, northwest winds 25 to 30 knots, seas 11 to 13 feet. Friday night, northwest winds 20 to 30 knots, seas 9 to 12 feet. The coastal waters forecast from Point Reyes to Pigeon Point out to 10 nautical miles. For today, northwest wind around 5 knots, backing to west this afternoon. Seas 4 to 6 feet. Wave detail, northwest 6 feet at 10 seconds and southwest 2 feet at 19 seconds. For tonight, west wind 5 to 10 knots. Seas 3 to 5 feet. Wave detail, northwest 4 feet at 9 seconds and southwest 2 feet at 18 seconds. Patchy dense fog after midnight. For Tuesday, west wind around 5 knots, rising to 5 to 10 knots in the afternoon. Seas 3 to 5 feet. Wave detail, northwest 4 feet at 8 seconds and southwest 2 feet at 17 seconds. The coastal waters forecast from Pigeon Point to Point Pinos out to 10 nautical miles. For today, northwest wind 5 to 10 knots. Seas 4 to 6 feet. Wave detail, northwest 6 feet at 10 seconds and south 2 feet at 18 seconds. For tonight, northwest wind 5 to 10 knots, easing to around 5 knots after midnight. Seas 4 to 5 feet. Wave detail, northwest 5 feet at 9 seconds and south 2 feet at 18 seconds. Patchy dense fog after midnight. For Tuesday, northwest wind 5 to 10 knots. Seas 4 to 5 feet. Wave detail, northwest 4 feet at 9 seconds and south 2 feet at 17 seconds. The following is an important beach hazard message from the National Weather Service. Issued at 1:12 p.m. Pacific Daylight Time. Beach hazard statement remains in effect through late Monday night. What? Increased risk of sneaker waves and strong rip currents due to long period southwest swell. Where? Beaches along the Pacific coast. When? Now through 5 a.m. Tuesday. Impacts, dangerous swimming and surfing conditions, and localized beach erosion can be expected. Sneaker waves can sweep across the shoreline without warning, pulling people into the sea from rocks, jetties, and beaches. Stay off of jetties, piers, rocks, and other waterside infrastructure. Remain out of the water to avoid hazardous surf and never turn your back on the ocean. Monitor local weather, surf, and tide forecast at www.weather.gov/mtr. Sunrise, sunset, and tidal information for the San Francisco Bay Area for Monday, June 1. The sunrise today, 5:50 a.m. The sunset tonight, 8:25 p.m. Tidal data at the Golden Gate for today. Low tide, 6:57 a.m. at -0.76 feet. High tide, 2:33 p.m. at 4.39 feet. Low tide, 6:34 p.m. at 3.32 feet. Here are the buoy observations for 4 a.m. Pacific Daylight Time. An offshore buoy 6, winds south at 19 knots, gusting to 23, pressure 1,023.9 millibars. An offshore buoy 59, winds north at 16 knots, gusting to 21, water temperature 60, pressure 1,024.2 millibars. A buoy 14 near Point Arena, winds north at 14 knots, water temperature

51, pressure 1,014.7 millibars. At buoy 13 near Bodega Bay, winds northwest at 60 knots, pressure 1,013.1 millibars. At Point Reyes Wave Rider, buoy water temperature 52, seas 10 feet, every 11 seconds. At San Francisco Bar, buoy water temperature 55, seas 6 feet, every 11 seconds. At San Francisco, buoy winds northwest at 8 knots, water temperature 54, pressure 1,013.4 millibars. At Half Moon Bay, buoy winds west 10 knots, water temperature 55, pressure 1,014.3 millibars, sea 7 feet, every 9 seconds. At Monterey, buoy winds northwest at 12 knots, water temperature 54, pressure 1,013.6 millibars. At Point Sur, Wave Rider buoy water temperature 54, seas 9 feet, every 12 seconds. At Cape San Martin, buoy winds northwest at 70 knots, gusting to 21, water temperature 60, pressure 1,013.4 millibars. Synopsis for the Central California coast and bays, including the Monterey Bay, Greater Farallones, and Cordell Bank National Marine Sanctuaries. Fresh to strong northerly winds gradually decrease through the morning, with moderate to fresh winds expected by Monday afternoon. Seas subside below 10 feet as winds decrease by Monday afternoon. Moderate to fresh northerly winds continue through Tuesday before building seas, strong northerly winds, and gale force gusts return starting midweek. The marine forecast for San Pablo Bay, Suisun Bay, the West Delta, and the San Francisco Bay north of the Bay Bridge. For today, southwest wind around 5 knots, rising to 5 to 10 knots this afternoon. For tonight, southwest wind 5 to 10 knots. For Tuesday, southwest wind 5 to 10 knots, rising to 10 to 15 knots in the afternoon. The marine forecast for Monterey Bay. For today, northwest wind around 5 knots, backing to west this afternoon. Seas 3 to 5 feet. Wave detail, northwest 4 feet at 10 seconds. For tonight, west wind 5 to 10 knots, becoming northwest after midnight. Seas 3 to 4 feet. Wave detail, northwest 3 feet at 9 seconds. For Tuesday, west wind around 5 knots, rising to 5 to 10 knots in the afternoon. Seas around 3 feet. Wave detail, west 3 feet at 9 seconds. The coastal waters forecast from Point Arena to Point Reyes out to 10 nautical miles. Today, northwest wind 5 to 10 knots, seas 5 to 7 feet, wave detail, northwest 7 feet at 10 seconds, and southwest 2 feet at 19 seconds. Tonight, northwest wind 10 to 15 knots, seas 4 to 6 feet, wave detail, northwest 5 feet at 9 seconds, and southwest 2 feet at 18 seconds. Tuesday, northwest wind 5 to 10 knots, rising to 10 to 15 knots in the afternoon. Seas 4 to 6 feet, wave detail, northwest 5 feet at 8 seconds, and southwest 2 feet at 17 seconds. The coastal waters forecast from Point Arena to Point Reyes 10 to 60 nautical miles offshore. Small craft advisory in effect until 9 a.m. Pacific Daylight Time this morning. Small craft advisory in effect from Tuesday afternoon through Wednesday morning. Today, northwest wind 15 to 20 knots, seas 8 to 11 feet, wave detail, northwest 10 feet at 9 seconds, and south 2 feet at 19 seconds. Tonight, northwest wind 15 to 20 knots, seas 6 to 9 feet, wave detail, northwest 8 feet at 9 seconds, and south 2 feet at 18 seconds. Tuesday, northwest wind 15 to 20 knots, seas 6 to 8 feet, wave detail, northwest 7 feet at 8 seconds, and south 2 feet at 17 seconds. San Francisco Bar forecast. In the deep water channel, mixed seas of 3 to 5 feet at 11 seconds. Across the bar, swell can be more than twice as high across the bar than surrounding waters. Waves are also more prone to break, particularly during strong ebb currents. Maximum ebb current of 3.3 knots at 05:07 a.m. Monday and 1.0 knots at 6:42 p.m. Monday. The coastal waters forecast from Point Pinos to Point Piedras Blancas out to 10 nautical miles.

intensity, northwest wind 10 to 15 knots, sea is 5 to 7 feet, wave detail. Northwest 6 feet at 10 seconds and south 2 feet at 18 seconds. Tonight, northwest wind 5 to 10 knots, sea is 5 to 6 feet, wave detail. Northwest 5 feet at 9 seconds and south 2 feet at 18 seconds. Tuesday, northwest wind 5 to 10 knots, sea is 4 to 5 feet, wave detail. Northwest 4 feet at 9 seconds and south 2 feet at 17 seconds. The coastal waters forecast from Pigeon Point to Point Pinos 10 to 60 nautical miles offshore. Today, northwest wind 10 to 15 knots, sea 7 to 10 feet, wave detail. Northwest 9 feet at 10 seconds and south 2 feet at 19 seconds. Tonight, northwest wind 10 to 15 knots, sea 6 to 8 feet, wave detail. Northwest 7 feet at 9 seconds and south 2 feet at 18 seconds. Tuesday, northwest wind 10 to 15 knots, sea 5 to 7 feet, wave detail. Northwest 6 feet at 9 seconds and south 3 feet at 17 seconds. The offshore waters forecast for the following marine location: Point Arena to Pigeon Point between 60 nautical miles and 150 nautical miles offshore. Issued at 2:14 a.m. Pacific Daylight Time. Today, north to northwest winds 15 to 25 knots. Seas 9 to 11 feet. Tonight, north to northwest winds 15 to 20 knots. Seas 8 to 9 feet. Tuesday, northwest winds 15 to 20 knots. Seas 6 to 8 feet. Tuesday night, northwest winds 15 to 20 knots. Seas 5 to 7 feet. Wednesday, northwest winds 10 to 20 knots. Seas 5 to 8 feet. Wednesday night, north to northwest winds 20 to 30 knots. Seas 6 to 10 feet. Thursday, north to northwest winds 25 to 30 knots. Seas 8 to 12 feet. Thursday night, north winds 25 to 30 knots. Seas 9 to 13 feet. Friday, north to northwest winds 20 to 30 knots. Seas 9 to 13 feet. Friday night, northwest winds 20 to 30 knots. Seas 7 to 12 feet. The offshore waters forecast for the following marine location: Pigeon Point to Point Piedras Blancas between 60 nautical miles and 150 nautical miles offshore. Issued at 2:14 a.m. Pacific Daylight Time. Today, northwest winds 15 to 25 knots. Seas 8 to 11 feet. Tonight, northwest winds 15 to 20 knots. Seas 7 to 9 feet. Tuesday, northwest winds 15 to 20 knots, diminishing to 10 to 15 knots. Seas 6 to 8 feet. Tuesday night, northwest winds 15 to 20 knots. Seas 6 to 7 feet. Wednesday, northwest winds 15 to 25 knots. Seas 6 to 8 feet. Wednesday night, north to northwest winds 20 to 30 knots. Seas 7 to 10 feet. Thursday, northwest winds 25 to 30 knots. Seas 10 to 12 feet. Thursday night, northwest winds 25 to 30 knots. Seas 11 to 13 feet. Friday, northwest winds 25 to 30 knots. Seas 11 to 13 feet. Friday night, northwest winds 20 to 30 knots. Seas 9 to 12 feet. The coastal waters forecast from Point Reyes to Pigeon Point out to 10 nautical miles. For today, northwest wind around 5 knots, backing to west this afternoon. Seas 4 to 6 feet. Wave detail, northwest 6 feet at 10 seconds and southwest 2 feet at 19 seconds. For tonight, west wind 5 to 10 knots. Seas 3 to 5 feet. Wave detail, northwest 4 feet at 9 seconds and southwest 2 feet at 18 seconds. Patchy dense fog after midnight. For Tuesday, west wind around 5 knots, rising to 5 to 10 knots in the afternoon. Seas 3 to 5 feet. Wave detail, northwest 4 feet at 8 seconds and southwest 2 feet at 17 seconds. The coastal waters forecast from Pigeon Point to Point Pinos out to 10 nautical miles.

Northwest wind 5 to 10 knots. Seas 4 to 6 feet. Wave detail. Northwest 6 feet at 10 seconds and south 2 feet at 18 seconds. For tonight, northwest wind 5 to 10 knots, easing to around 5 knots after midnight. Seas 4 to 5 feet. Wave detail. Northwest 5 feet at 9 seconds and south 2 feet at 18 seconds. Patchy dense fog after midnight. For Tuesday, northwest wind 5 to 10 knots. Seas 4 to 5 feet. Wave detail. Northwest 4 feet at 9 seconds and south 2 feet at 17 seconds. The following is an important beach hazard message from the National Weather Service. Issued at 1:12 p.m. Pacific Daylight Time. Beach hazard statement remains in effect through late Monday night. What? Increased risk of sneaker waves and strong rip current due to long period southwest swell. Where? Beaches along the Pacific coast. When? Now through 5 a.m. Tuesday. Impacts, dangerous swimming and surfing conditions, and localized beach erosion can be expected. Sneaker waves can sweep across the shoreline without warning, pulling people into the sea from rocks, jetties, and beaches. Stay off of jetties, piers, rocks, and other waterside infrastructure. Remain out of the water to avoid hazardous surf and never turn your back on the ocean. Monitor local weather, surf, and tide forecast at www.weather.gov/mtr. Sunrise, sunset, and tidal information for the San Francisco Bay Area for Monday, June 1. The sunrise today, 5:50 a.m. The sunset tonight, 8:25 p.m. Tidal data at the Golden Gate for today. Low tide, 6:57 a.m. at -0.76 feet. High tide, 2:33 p.m. at 4.39 feet. Low tide, 6:34 p.m. at 3.32 feet. Here are the buoy observations for 4 a.m. Pacific Daylight Time. An offshore buoy 6 winds south at 19 knots, gusting to 23, pressure 1,023.9 millibars. An offshore buoy 59 winds north at 16 knots, gusting to 21, water temperature 60, pressure 1,024.2 millibars. A buoy 14 near Point Arena winds north at 14 knots, water temperature 51, pressure 1,014.7 millibars. A buoy 13 near Bodega Bay winds northwest at 60 knots, pressure 1,013.1 millibars. At Point Reyes Wave Rider buoy water temperature 52, seas 11 feet, every 11 seconds. At San Francisco Bar buoy water temperature 55, seas 6 feet, every 11 seconds. At San Francisco buoy winds northwest at 8 knots, water temperature 54, pressure 1,013.4 millibars. At Half Moon Bay buoy winds west 10 knots, water temperature 55, pressure 1,014.3 millibars, seas 7 feet, every 9 seconds. At Monterey buoy winds northwest at 12 knots, water temperature 54, pressure 1,013.6 millibars. At Point Sur, Wave Rider buoy water temperature 54, seas 9 feet, every 12 seconds. At Cape San Martin buoy winds northwest at 70 knots, gusting to 21, water temperature 60, pressure 1,013.4 millibars. Synopsis for the Central California coast and bays, including the Monterey Bay, Greater Farallones, and Cordell Bank National Marine Sanctuaries. Fresh to strong northerly winds gradually decrease through the morning, with moderate to fresh winds expected by Monday afternoon. Seas subside below 10 feet as winds decrease by Monday afternoon. Moderate to fresh northerly winds continue through Tuesday before building seas, strong northerly winds, and gale force gusts return starting midweek. The marine forecast for San Pablo Bay, Suisun Bay, the West Delta, and the San Francisco Bay north of the Bay Bridge. For today, southwest wind around 5 knots, rising to 5 to 10 knots this afternoon. For tonight, southwest wind 5 to 10 knots. For Tuesday, southwest wind 5 to 10 knots, rising to 10 to 15 knots in the afternoon. The marine
rain forecast for Monterey Bay. For today, northwest wind around 5 knots, backing to west this afternoon. Seas 3 to 5 feet. Wave detail, northwest 4 feet at 10 seconds. For tonight, west wind 5 to 10 knots, becoming northwest after midnight. Seas 3 to 4 feet. Wave detail, northwest 3 feet at 9 seconds. For Tuesday, west wind around 5 knots, rising to 5 to 10 knots in the afternoon. Seas around 3 feet. Wave detail, west 3 feet at 9 seconds. The coastal waters forecast from Point Arena to Point Reyes out to 10 nautical miles. Today, northwest wind 5 to 10 knots, seas 5 to 7 feet. Wave detail, northwest 7 feet at 10 seconds and southwest 2 feet at 19 seconds. Tonight, northwest wind 10 to 15 knots, seas 4 to 6 feet. Wave detail, northwest 5 feet at 9 seconds and southwest 2 feet at 18 seconds. Tuesday, northwest wind 5 to 10 knots, rising to 10 to 15 knots in the afternoon. Seas 4 to 6 feet. Wave detail, northwest 5 feet at 8 seconds and southwest 2 feet at 17 seconds. The coastal waters forecast from Point Arena to Point Reyes 10 to 16 nautical miles offshore. Small craft advisory in effect until 9 a.m. Pacific Daylight Time this morning. Small craft advisory in effect from Tuesday afternoon through Wednesday morning. Today, northwest wind 15 to 20 knots, seas 8 to 11 feet. Wave detail, northwest 10 feet at 9 seconds and south 2 feet at 19 seconds. Tonight, northwest wind 15 to 20 knots, seas 6 to 9 feet. Wave detail, northwest 8 feet at 9 seconds and south 2 feet at 18 seconds. Tuesday, northwest wind 15 to 20 knots, seas 6 to 8 feet. Wave detail, northwest 7 feet at 8 seconds and south 2 feet at 17 seconds. San Francisco Bar forecast. In the deep water channel, mixed seas of 3 to 5 feet at 11 seconds. Across the bar, swell can be more than twice as high across the bar than surrounding waters. Waves are also more prone to break, particularly during strong ebb currents. Maximum ebb current of 3.3 knots at 05:07 a.m. Monday and 1.0 knots at 6:42 p.m. Monday. The coastal waters forecast from Point Pinos to Point Piedras Blancas out to 10 nautical miles. Today, northwest wind 10 to 15 knots, seas 5 to 7 feet. Wave detail, northwest 6 feet at 10 seconds and south 2 feet at 18 seconds. Tonight, northwest wind 5 to 10 knots, seas 5 to 6 feet. Wave detail, northwest 5 feet at 9 seconds and south 2 feet at 18 seconds. Tuesday, northwest wind 5 to 10 knots, seas 4 to 5 feet. Wave detail, northwest 4 feet at 9 seconds and south 2 feet at 17 seconds. The coastal waters forecast from Pigeon Point to Point Pinos 10 to 60 nautical miles offshore. Today, northwest wind 10 to 15 knots, seas 7 to 10 feet. Wave detail, northwest 9 feet at 10 seconds and south 2 feet at 19 seconds. Tonight, northwest wind 10 to 15 knots, seas 6 to 8 feet. Wave detail, northwest 7 feet at 9 seconds and south 2 feet at 18 seconds. Tuesday, northwest wind 10 to 15 knots, seas 5 to 7 feet. Wave detail, northwest 6 feet at 9 seconds and south 3 feet at 17 seconds. The offshore waters forecast for the following marine location: Point Arena to Pigeon Point between 60 nautical miles and 150 nautical miles offshore. Issued at 2:14 a.m. Pacific Daylight Time. Today, north to northwest winds 15 to 25 knots. Seas 9 to 11 feet. Tonight, north to northwest winds 15 to 20 knots. Seas 8 to 9 feet. Tuesday, northwest winds 15 to 20 knots. Seas 6 to 8 feet. Tuesday night, northwest winds 15 to 20 knots. Seas 5 to 7 feet. Wednesday, northwest winds 10 to 20 knots. Seas 5 to 8 feet. Wednesday night, north to northwest winds 20 to 30 knots. Seas 6 to 10 feet. Thursday, north to northwest winds 25 to 30 knots. Seas 8 to 12 feet. Thursday night, north winds 20.
25 to 30 knots. Seas 9 to 13 feet. Friday, north to northwest winds 20 to 30 knots. Seas 9 to 13 feet. Friday night, northwest winds 20 to 30 knots. Seas 7 to 12 feet. 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This broadcast originates from the National Weather Service office located in Monterey, California, and serves the coastal marine waters, including San Francisco and Monterey Bay. The offshore waters forecast for the following marine location: Pigeon Point to Point Piedras Blanc is between 60 nautical miles and 150 nautical miles offshore. Issued at 2:14 a.m. Pacific Daylight Time. Today, northwest winds 15 to 25 knots. Seas 8 to 11 feet. Tonight, northwest winds 15 to 20 knots. Seas 7 to 9 feet. Tuesday, northwest winds 15 to 20 knots, diminishing to 10 to 15 knots. Seas 6 to 8 feet. Tuesday night, northwest winds 15 to 20 knots. Seas 6 to 7 feet. Wednesday, northwest winds 15 to 25 knots. Seas 6 to 8 feet. Wednesday night, north to northwest winds 20 to 30 knots. Seas 7 to 10 feet. Thursday, northwest winds 25 to 30 knots. Seas 10 to 12 feet. Thursday night, northwest winds 25 to 30 knots. Seas 11 to 13 feet. Friday, northwest winds 25 to 30 knots. Seas 11 to 13 feet. Friday night, northwest winds 20 to 30 knots. Seas 9 to 12 feet. The coastal waters forecast from Point Reyes to Pigeon Point out to 10 nautical miles. For today, northwest wind around 5 knots, backing to west this afternoon. Seas 4 to 6 feet. Wave detail, northwest 6 feet at 10 seconds and southwest 2 feet at 19 seconds. For tonight, west wind 5 to 10 knots. Seas 3 to 5 feet. Wave detail, northwest 4 feet at 9 seconds and southwest 2 feet at 18 seconds. Patchy dense fog after midnight. For Tuesday, west wind around 5 knots, rising to 5 to 10 knots in the afternoon. Seas 3 to 5 feet. Wave detail, northwest 4 feet at 8 seconds and southwest 2 feet at 17 seconds. The coastal waters forecast from Pigeon Point to Point Pinos out to 10 nautical miles. For today, northwest wind 5 to 10 knots. Seas 4 to 6 feet. Wave detail, northwest 6 feet at 10 seconds and south 2 feet at 18 seconds. For tonight, northwest wind 5 to 10 knots, easing to around 5 knots after midnight. Seas 4 to 5 feet. Wave detail, northwest 5 feet at 9 seconds and south 2 feet at 18 seconds. Patchy dense fog after midnight. For Tuesday, northwest wind 5 to 10 knots. Seas 4 to 5 feet. Wave detail, northwest 4 feet at 9 seconds and south 2 feet at 17 seconds. The following is an important beach hazard message from the National Weather Service. Issued at 1:12 p.m. Pacific Daylight Time. Beach hazard statement remains in effect through late Monday night. What? Increased risk of sneaker waves and strong rip current due to long period southwest swell. Where? Beaches along the Pacific coast. When? Now through 5 a.m. Tuesday. Impacts, dangerous swimming and surfing conditions, and localized beach erosion can be expected. Sneaker waves can sweep across the shoreline without warning, pulling people into the sea from rocks, jetties, and beaches. Stay off of jetties, piers, rocks, and other waterside infrastructure. Remain out of the water to avoid hazardous surf and never turn your back on the ocean. Monitor local weather, surf, and tide forecast at www.weather.gov/mtr. Sunrise, sunset, and tidal information for the San Francisco Bay Area.

for Monday, June 1. The sunrise today, 5:50 a.m. The sunset tonight, 8:25 p.m. Tidal data at the Golden Gate for today. Low tide, 6:57 a.m. at -076 feet. High tide, 2:33 p.m. at 4.39 feet. Low tide, 6:34 p.m. at 3.32 feet. Here are the buoy observations for 4 a.m. Pacific Daylight Time. An offshore buoy 6, wind south at 19 knots, gusting to 23, pressure 1,023.9 millibars. An offshore buoy 59, winds north at 16 knots, gusting to 21, water temperature 60, pressure 1,024.2 millibars. At buoy 14 near Point Arena, winds north at 14 knots, water temperature 51, pressure 1,014.7 millibars. At buoy 13 near Bodega Bay, winds northwest at 60 knots, pressure 1,013.1 millibars. At Point Reyes, wave rider, buoy water temperature 52, seas 11 feet, every 11 seconds. At San Francisco Bar, buoy water temperature 55, seas 6 feet, every 11 seconds. At San Francisco, buoy winds northwest at 8 knots, water temperature 54, pressure 1,013.4 millibars. At Half Moon Bay, buoy winds west 10 knots, water temperature 50. The following is an important beach hazard message from the National Weather Service, issued at 4:31 a.m. Pacific Daylight Time. Beach hazard statement remains in effect through Tuesday morning. What? Increased risk of sneaker waves and strong rip current due to long period southwest swell. Where? Beaches along the Pacific coast. When? Now through 5 a.m. Tuesday. Impacts, dangerous swimming and surfing conditions, and localized beach erosion can be expected. Sneaker waves can sweep across the shoreline without warning, pulling people into the sea from rocks, jetties, and beaches. Stay off of jetties, piers, rocks, and other waterside infrastructure. Remain out of the water to avoid hazardous surf and never turn your back on the ocean. Monitor local weather, surf, and time forecast at www.weather.gov/mtr. Here are the buoy observations for 4 a.m. Pacific Daylight Time. An offshore buoy 6, wind south at 19 knots, gusting to 23, pressure 1,023.9 millibars. An offshore buoy 59, winds north at 16 knots, gusting to 21, water temperature 60, pressure 1,024.2 millibars. At buoy 14 near Point Arena, winds north at 14 knots, water temperature 51, pressure 1,014.7 millibars. At buoy 13 near Bodega Bay, winds northwest at 60 knots, pressure 1,013.1 millibars. Temperature 51, pressure 1,014.7 millibars. At buoy 13 near Bodega Bay, winds northwest at 60 knots, pressure 1,013.1 millibars. At Point Reyes, wave rider, buoy water temperature 52, seas 11 feet, every 11 seconds. At San Francisco Bar, buoy water temperature 55, seas 6 feet, every 11 seconds. At San Francisco, buoy winds northwest at 8 knots, water temperature 54, pressure 1,013.4 millibars. At Half Moon Bay, buoy winds west 10 knots, water temperature 55, pressure 1,014.3 millibars, sea 7 feet, every 9 seconds. At Monterey, buoy winds northwest at 12 knots, water temperature 54, pressure 1,013.6 millibars. At Point Sur, wave rider, buoy water temperature 54, seas 9 feet, every 12 seconds. At Cape San Martin, buoy winds northwest at 70 knots, gusting to 21, water temperature 60, pressure 1,013.4 millibars. Synopsis for the Central California coast and bays, including the Monterey Bay, Greater Farallones, and Cordell Bank National Marine Sanctuaries. Fresh to strong northerly winds gradually decrease through the morning, with moderate to fresh winds expected by Monday afternoon. Seas subside below 10 feet as winds decrease by Monday afternoon. Moderate to fresh northerly winds continue through Tuesday.

or building seas, strong northerly winds, and gale force gusts return starting midweek. The marine forecast for San Pablo Bay, Suisun Bay, the West Delta, and the San Francisco Bay north of the Bay Bridge. For today, southwest wind around 5 knots, rising to 5 to 10 knots this afternoon. For tonight, southwest wind 5 to 10 knots. For Tuesday, southwest wind 5 to 10 knots, rising to 10 to 15 knots in the afternoon. The marine forecast for Monterey Bay. For today, northwest wind around 5 knots, backing to west this afternoon. Seas 3 to 5 feet. Wave detail, northwest 4 feet at 10 seconds. For tonight, west wind 5 to 10 knots, becoming northwest after midnight. Seas 3 to 4 feet. Wave detail, northwest 3 feet at 9 seconds. For Tuesday, west wind around 5 knots, rising to 5 to 10 knots in the afternoon. Seas around 3 feet. Wave detail, west 3 feet at 9 seconds. The coastal waters forecast from Point Arena to Point Reyes out to 10 nautical miles. Today, northwest wind 5 to 10 knots, seas 5 to 7 feet, wave detail. Northwest 7 feet at 10 seconds and southwest 2 feet at 19 seconds. Tonight, northwest wind 10 to 15 knots, seas 4 to 6 feet, wave detail. Northwest 5 feet at 9 seconds and southwest 2 feet at 18 seconds. Tuesday, northwest wind 5 to 10 knots, rising to 10 to 15 knots in the afternoon. Seas 4 to 6 feet, wave detail. Northwest 5 feet at 8 seconds and southwest 2 feet at 17 seconds. The coastal waters forecast from Point Arena to Point Reyes 10 to 16 nautical miles offshore. Small craft advisory in effect until 9 a.m. Pacific Daylight Time this morning. Small craft advisory in effect from Tuesday afternoon through Wednesday morning. Today, northwest wind 15 to 20 knots, seas 8 to 11 feet, wave detail. Northwest 10 feet at 9 seconds and south 2 feet at 19 seconds. Tonight, northwest wind 15 to 20 knots, seas 6 to 9 feet, wave detail. Northwest 8 feet at 9 seconds and south 2 feet at 18 seconds. Tuesday, northwest wind 15 to 20 knots, seas 6 to 8 feet, wave detail. Northwest 7 feet at 8 seconds and south 2 feet at 17 seconds. San Francisco Bar forecast. In the deep water channel, mixed seas of 3 to 5 feet at 11 seconds. Across the bar, swell can be more than twice as high across the bar than surrounding waters. Waves are also more prone to break, particularly during strong ebb currents. Maximum ebb current of 3.3 knots at 05:07 a.m. Monday and 1.0 knots at 6:42 p.m. Monday. The coastal waters forecast from Point Pinos to Point Piedras Blancas out to 10 nautical miles. Today, northwest wind 10 to 15 knots, seas 5 to 7 feet, wave detail. Northwest 6 feet at 10 seconds and south 2 feet at 18 seconds. Tonight, northwest wind 5 to 10 knots, seas 5 to 6 feet, wave detail. Northwest 5 feet at 9 seconds and south 2 feet at 18 seconds. Tuesday, northwest wind 5 to 10 knots, seas 4 to 5 feet, wave detail. Northwest 4 feet at 9 seconds and south 2 feet at 17 seconds. The coastal waters forecast from Pigeon Point to Point Pinos 10 to 60 nautical miles offshore. Today, northwest wind 10 to 15 knots, seas 7 to 10 feet, wave detail. Northwest 9 feet at 10 seconds and south 2 feet at 19 seconds. Tonight, northwest wind 10 to 15 knots, seas 6 to 8 feet, wave detail. Northwest 7 feet at 9 seconds and south 2 feet at 18 seconds. Tuesday, northwest wind 10 to 15 knots, seas 5 to 7 feet, wave detail. Northwest 6 feet at 9 seconds and south 3 feet at 17 seconds. The offshore waters forecast for the following marine location: Point Arena to Pigeon Point between 60 nautical miles and 150 nautical miles offshore. Issued at 2:14 a.m. Pacific Daylight Time. Today, north to northwest winds 15 to 25 knots. Seas 9 to 11 feet. Tonight, north to northwest winds 15 to 20 knots. Seas 8 to 9 feet. Tuesday, northwest winds 15 to 20 knots.

6 to 8 feet. Tuesday night, northwest winds 15 to 20 knots. Seas 5 to 7 feet. Wednesday, northwest winds 10 to 20 knots. Seas 5 to 8 feet. Wednesday night, north to northwest winds 20 to 30 knots. Seas 6 to 10 feet. Thursday, north to northwest winds 25 to 30 knots. Seas 8 to 12 feet. Thursday night, north winds 25 to 30 knots. Seas 9 to 13 feet. Friday, north to northwest winds 20 to 30 knots. Seas 9 to 13 feet. Friday night, northwest winds 20 to 30 knots. Seas 7 to 12 feet. The offshore waters forecast for the following marine location: Pigeon Point to Point Piedras Blancas between 60 nautical miles and 150 nautical miles offshore. Issued at 2:14 a.m. Pacific Daylight Time. Today, northwest winds 15 to 25 knots. Seas 8 to 11 feet. Tonight, northwest winds 16 to 20 knots. Seas 7 to 9 feet. Tuesday, northwest winds 16 to 20 knots, diminishing to 10 to 15 knots. Seas 6 to 8 feet. Tuesday night, northwest winds 15 to 20 knots. Seas 6 to 7 feet. Wednesday, northwest winds 15 to 25 knots. Seas 6 to 8 feet. Wednesday night, north to northwest winds 20 to 30 knots. Seas 7 to 10 feet. Thursday, northwest winds 25 to 30 knots. Seas 10 to 12 feet. Thursday night, northwest winds 25 to 30 knots. Seas 11 to 13 feet. Friday, northwest winds 25 to 30 knots. Seas 11 to 13 feet. Friday night, northwest winds 20 to 30 knots. Seas 9 to 12 feet. The coastal waters forecast from Point Reyes to Pigeon Point out to 10 nautical miles. For today, northwest wind around 5 knots, backing to west this afternoon. Seas 4 to 6 feet. Wave detail, northwest 6 feet at 10 seconds and southwest 2 feet at 19 seconds. For tonight, west wind 5 to 10 knots. Seas 3 to 5 feet. Wave detail, northwest 4 feet at 9 seconds and southwest 2 feet at 18 seconds. Patchy dense fog after midnight. For Tuesday, west wind around 5 knots, rising to 5 to 10 knots in the afternoon. Seas 3 to 5 feet. Wave detail, northwest 4 feet at 8 seconds and southwest 2 feet at 17 seconds. The coastal waters forecast from Pigeon Point to Point Pinos out to 10 nautical miles. For today, northwest wind 5 to 10 knots. Seas 4 to 6 feet. Wave detail, northwest 6 feet at 10 seconds and south 2 feet at 18 seconds. For tonight, northwest wind 5 to 10 knots, easing to around 5 knots after midnight. Seas 4 to 5 feet. Wave detail, northwest 5 feet at 9 seconds and south 2 feet at 18 seconds. Patchy dense fog after midnight. For Tuesday, northwest wind 5 to 10 knots. Seas 4 to 5 feet. Wave detail, northwest 4 feet at 9 seconds and south 2 feet at 17 seconds. The following is an important beach hazard message from the National Weather Service. Issued at 4:31 a.m. Pacific Daylight Time. Beach hazard statement remains in effect through Tuesday morning. What? Increased risk of sneaker waves and strong rip current due to long period southwest swell. Where? Beaches along the Pacific coast. When? Now through 5 a.m. Tuesday. Impacts, dangerous swimming and surfing conditions, and localized beach erosion can be expected. Sneaker waves can sweep across the shoreline without warning, pulling people into the sea from rocks, jetties, and beaches. Stay off of jetties, piers, rocks, and other waterside infrastructure. Remain out of the water to avoid hazardous surf and never turn your back on the ocean. Monitor local weather.

23, pressure 1,023.9 millibars. An offshore buoy 59, winds north at 16 knots, gusting to 21. Water temperature 60, pressure 1,024.2 millibars. At buoy 14 near Point Arena, winds north at 14 knots. Water temperature 51, pressure 1,014.7 millibars. At buoy 13 near Bodega Bay, winds northwest at 60 knots, pressure 1,013.1 millibars. At Point Reyes Wave Rider, buoy water temperature 52, seas 11 feet every 11 seconds. At San Francisco Bar, buoy water temperature 55, seas 6 feet every 11 seconds. At San Francisco, buoy winds northwest at 8 knots, water temperature 54, pressure 1,013.4 millibars. At Half Moon Bay, buoy winds west 10 knots, water temperature 55, pressure 1,014.3 millibars, sea 7 feet, every 9 seconds. At Monterey, buoy winds northwest at 12 knots, water temperature 54, pressure 1,013.6 millibars. At Point Sur, Wave Rider buoy water temperature 54, seas 9 feet, every 12 seconds. At Cape San Martin, buoy winds northwest at 70 knots, gusting to 21, water temperature 60, pressure 1,013.4 millibars. Synopsis for the Central California coast and bays, including the Monterey Bay, Greater Farallon, and Cordell Bank National Marine Sanctuaries. Fresh to strong northerly winds gradually decrease through the morning, with moderate to fresh winds expected by Monday afternoon. Seas subside below 10 feet as winds decrease by Monday afternoon. Moderate to fresh northerly winds continue through Tuesday before building seas, strong northerly winds, and gale force gusts return starting midweek. The marine forecast for San Pablo Bay, Suisun Bay, the West Delta, and the San Francisco Bay north of the Bay Bridge. For today, southwest wind around 5 knots, rising to 5 to 10 knots this afternoon. For tonight, southwest wind 5 to 10 knots. For Tuesday, southwest wind 5 to 10 knots, rising to 10 to 15 knots in the afternoon. The marine forecast for Monterey Bay. For today, northwest wind around 5 knots, backing to west this afternoon. Seas 3 to 5 feet. Wave detail, northwest 4 feet at 10 seconds. For tonight, west wind 5 to 10 knots, becoming northwest after midnight. Seas 3 to 4 feet. Wave detail, northwest 3 feet at 9 seconds. For Tuesday, west wind around 5 knots, rising to 5 to 10 knots in the afternoon. Seas around 3 feet. Wave detail, west 3 feet at 9 seconds. The coastal waters forecast from Point Arena to Point Reyes out to 10 nautical miles. Today, northwest wind 5 to 10 knots, seas 5 to 7 feet, wave detail, northwest 7 feet at 10 seconds, and southwest 2 feet at 19 seconds. Tonight, northwest wind 10 to 15 knots, seas 4 to 6 feet, wave detail, northwest 5 feet at 9 seconds, and southwest 2 feet at 18 seconds. Tuesday, northwest wind 5 to 10 knots, rising to 10 to 15 knots in the afternoon. Seas 4 to 6 feet, wave detail, northwest 5 feet at 8 seconds, and southwest 2 feet at 17 seconds. The coastal waters forecast from Point Arena to Point Reyes 10 to 60 nautical miles offshore. Small craft advisory in effect until 9 a.m. Pacific Daylight Time this morning. Small craft advisory in effect from Tuesday afternoon through Wednesday morning. Today, northwest wind 15 to 20 knots, seas 8 to 11 feet, wave detail. Northwest 10 feet at 9 seconds and south 2 feet at 19 seconds. Tonight, northwest wind 15 to 20 knots, seas 6 to 9 feet, wave detail. Northwest 8 feet at 9 seconds and south 2 feet at 18 seconds. Tuesday, northwest wind 15 to 20 knots, seas 6 to 8 feet, wave detail. Northwest 7 feet at 8 seconds and south 2 feet at 17 seconds. San Francisco Bar forecast. In the deep water channel, mixed seas of 3 to 5 feet at 11 seconds. Across the bar, swell can be more than twice as high across the bar than surrounding waters. Waves are also more

to brake, particularly during strong air currents. Maximum air current of 3.3 knots at 07 a.m. Monday and 1.0 knots at 6:42 p.m. Monday. The coastal waters forecast from Point Pinos to Point Piedras blunts out to 10 nautical miles. Today, northwest wind 10 to 15 knots, seas 5 to 7 feet, wave detail. Northwest 6 feet at 10 seconds and south 2 feet at 18 seconds. Tonight, northwest wind 5 to 10 knots, seas 5 to 6 feet, wave detail. Northwest 5 feet at 9 seconds and south 2 feet at 18 seconds. Tuesday, northwest wind 5 to 10 knots, seas 4 to 5 feet, wave detail. Northwest 4 feet at 9 seconds and south 2 feet at 17 seconds. The coastal waters forecast from Pigeon Point to Point Pinos 10 to 16 nautical miles offshore. Today, northwest wind 10 to 15 knots, seas 7 to 10 feet, wave detail. Northwest 9 feet at 10 seconds and south 2 feet at 19 seconds. Tonight, northwest wind 10 to 15 knots, seas 6 to 8 feet, wave detail. Northwest 7 feet at 9 seconds and south 2 feet at 18 seconds. Tuesday, northwest wind 10 to 15 knots, seas 5 to 7 feet, wave detail. Northwest 6 feet at 9 seconds and south 3 feet at 17 seconds. The offshore waters forecast for the following marine location: Point Arena to Pigeon Point between 60 nautical miles and 150 nautical miles offshore. Issued at 2:14 a.m. Pacific Daylight Time. Today, north to northwest winds 15 to 25 knots. Seas 9 to 11 feet. Tonight, north to northwest winds 15 to 20 knots. Seas 8 to 9 feet. Tuesday, northwest winds 15 to 20 knots, seas 6 to 8 feet. Tuesday night, northwest winds 15 to 20 knots, seas 5 to 7 feet. Wednesday, northwest winds 10 to 20 knots, seas 5 to 8 feet. Wednesday night, north to northwest winds 20 to 30 knots, seas 6 to 10 feet. Thursday, north to northwest winds 25 to 30 knots, seas 8 to 12 feet. Thursday night, north winds 25 to 30 knots, seas 9 to 13 feet. Friday, north to northwest winds 20 to 30 knots, seas 9 to 13 feet. Friday night, northwest winds 20 to 30 knots, seas 7 to 12 feet. The offshore waters forecast for the following marine location: Pigeon Point to Point Piedras Blancas between 60 nautical miles and 150 nautical miles offshore. Issued at 2:14 a.m. Pacific Daylight Time. Today, northwest winds 15 to 25 knots. Seas 8 to 11 feet. Tonight, northwest winds 15 to 20 knots. Seas 7 to 9 feet. Tuesday, northwest winds 15 to 20 knots, diminishing to 10 to 15 knots. Seas 6 to 8 feet. Tuesday night, northwest winds 15 to 20 knots. Seas 6 to 7 feet. Wednesday, northwest winds 15 to 25 knots. Seas 6 to 8 feet. Wednesday night, north to northwest winds 20 to 30 knots. Seas 7 to 10 feet. Thursday, northwest winds 25 to 30 knots, seas 10 to 12 feet. Thursday night, northwest winds 25 to 30 knots, seas 11 to 13 feet. Friday, northwest winds 25 to 30 knots, seas 11 to 13 feet. Friday night, northwest winds 20 to 30 knots, seas 9 to 12 feet. 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This broadcast originates from the National Weather Service office located in Monterey, California, and serves the coastal marine waters, including San Francisco and Monterey Bay. The coastal waters forecast from Point Reyes to Pigeon Point out to 10 nautical miles. For today, northwest wind around 5 knots, backing to west this afternoon. Seas 4 to 6 feet. Wave detail, northwest 6 feet at 10 seconds.

heading southwest 2 feet at 19 seconds. For tonight, west wind 5 to 10 knots. Seas 3 to 5 feet. Wave detail, northwest 4 feet at 9 seconds and southwest 2 feet at 18 seconds. Patchy dense fog after midnight. For Tuesday, west wind around 5 knots, rising to 5 to 10 knots in the afternoon. Seas 3 to 5 feet. Wave detail, northwest 4 feet at 8 seconds and southwest 2 feet at 17 seconds. The coastal waters forecast from Pigeon Point to Point Pinos out to 10 nautical miles. For today, northwest wind 5 to 10 knots. Seas 4 to 6 feet. Wave detail, northwest 6 feet at 10 seconds and south 2 feet at 18 seconds. For tonight, northwest wind 5 to 10 knots, easing to around 5 knots after midnight. Seas 4 to 5 feet. Wave detail, northwest 5 feet at 9 seconds and south 2 feet at 18 seconds. Patchy dense fog after midnight. For Tuesday, northwest wind 5 to 10 knots. Seas 4 to 5 feet. Wave detail, northwest 4 feet at 9 seconds and south 2 feet at 17 seconds. The following is an important beep hazard message from the National Weather Service. Issued at 4:31 a.m. Pacific Daylight Time. Beach hazard statement remains in effect through Tuesday morning. What? Increased risk of sneaker waves and stronger currents due to long period southwest swell. Where? Beaches along the Pacific coast. When? Now through 5 a.m. Tuesday. Impacts, dangerous swimming and surfing conditions, and localized beach erosion can be expected. Sneaker waves can sweep across the shoreline without warning, pulling people into the sea from rocks, jetties, and beaches. Stay off of jetties, piers, rocks, and other waterside infrastructure. Remain out of the water to avoid hazardous surf and never turn your back on the ocean. Monitor local weather, surf, and tide forecast at www.weather.gov/mtr. Sunrise, sunset, and tidal information for the San Francisco Bay Area for Monday, June 1. The sunrise today, 5:50 a.m. The sunset tonight, 8:25 p.m. Tidal data at the Golden Gate for today. Low tide, 6:57 a.m. at -0.76 feet. High tide, 2:33 p.m. at 4.39 feet. Low tide, 6:34 p.m. at 3.32 feet. Here are the buoy observations for 4 a.m. Pacific Daylight Time. An offshore buoy 6, wind south at 19 knots, gusting to 23, pressure 1,023.9 millibars. An offshore buoy 59, winds north at 16 knots, gusting to 21, water temperature 60, pressure 1,024.2 millibars. At buoy 14 near Point Arena, winds north at 14 knots, water temperature 51, pressure 1,014.7 millibars. At buoy 13 near Bodega Bay, winds northwest at 60 knots, pressure 1,013.1 millibars. At Point Reyes, wave rider buoy, water temperature 52, seas 11 feet every 11 seconds. At San Francisco Bar Buoy, water temperature 55, seas 6 feet every 11 seconds. At San Francisco Buoy, winds northwest at 8 knots, water temperature 54, pressure 1,013.4 millibars. At Half Moon Bay Buoy, winds west 10 knots, water temperature 55, pressure 1,014.3 millibars, seas 7 feet every 9 seconds. At Monterey Buoy, winds northwest at 12 knots, water temperature 54, pressure 1,013.6 millibars. At Pointer, wave rider buoy, water temperature 54, seas 9 feet every 12 seconds. At Cape San Martin Buoy, winds northwest at 70 knots, gusting to 21, water temperature 60, pressure 1,013.4 millibars. Synopsis for the Central California coast and bays, including the Monterey Bay, Greater Farallones, and Cordell Bank National Marine Sanctuaries. Fresh to strong northerly winds gradually decrease through the morning, with moderate to fresh winds expected by Monday afternoon.

seas subside below 10 feet as winds decrease by Monday afternoon. Moderate to fresh northerly winds continue through Tuesday before building seas, strong northerly winds, and gale force gusts return starting midweek. The marine forecast for San Pablo Bay, Suisun Bay, the West Delta, and the San Francisco Bay north of the Bay Bridge. For today, southwest wind around 5 knots, rising to 5 to 10 knots this afternoon. For tonight, southwest wind 5 to 10 knots. For Tuesday, southwest wind 5 to 10 knots, rising to 10 to 15 knots in the afternoon. The marine forecast for Monterey Bay. For today, northwest wind around 5 knots, backing to west this afternoon. Seas 3 to 5 feet. Wave detail, northwest 4 feet at 10 seconds. For tonight, west wind 5 to 10 knots, becoming northwest after midnight. Seas 3 to 4 feet. Wave detail, northwest 3 feet at 9 seconds. For Tuesday, west wind around 5 knots, rising to 5 to 10 knots in the afternoon. Seas around 3 feet. Wave detail, west 3 feet at 9 seconds. The coastal waters forecast from Point Arena to Point Reyes out to 10 nautical miles. Today, northwest wind 5 to 10 knots, seas 5 to 7 feet, wave detail, northwest 7 feet at 10 seconds and southwest 2 feet at 19 seconds. Tonight, northwest wind 10 to 15 knots, seas 4 to 6 feet, wave detail, northwest 5 feet at 9 seconds and southwest 2 feet at 18 seconds. Tuesday, northwest wind 5 to 10 knots, rising to 10 to 15 knots in the afternoon. Seas 4 to 6 feet, wave detail, northwest 5 feet at 8 seconds and southwest 2 feet at 17 seconds. The coastal waters forecast from Point Arena to Point Reyes 10 to 60 nautical miles offshore. Small craft advisory in effect until 9 a.m. Pacific Daylight Time this morning. Small craft advisory in effect from Tuesday afternoon through Wednesday morning. Today, northwest wind 15 to 20 knots, seas 8 to 11 feet, wave detail, northwest 10 feet at 9 seconds and south 2 feet at 19 seconds. Tonight, northwest wind 15 to 20 knots, seas 6 to 9 feet, wave detail, northwest 8 feet at 9 seconds and south 2 feet at 18 seconds. Tuesday, northwest wind 15 to 20 knots, seas 6 to 8 feet, wave detail, northwest 7 feet at 8 seconds and south 2 feet at 17 seconds. San Francisco Bar forecast. In the deep water channel, mixed seas of 3 to 5 feet at 11 seconds. Across the bar, swell can be more than twice as high across the bar than surrounding waters. Waves are also more prone to break, particularly during strong ebb currents. Maximum ebb current of 3.3 knots at 05:07 a.m. Monday and 1.0 knots at 6:42 p.m. Monday. The coastal waters forecast from Point Pinos to Point Piedras Blancas out to 10 nautical miles. Today, northwest wind 10 to 15 knots, seas 5 to 7 feet, wave detail, northwest 6 feet at 10 seconds and south 2 feet at 18 seconds. Tonight, northwest wind 5 to 10 knots, seas 5 to 6 feet, wave detail, northwest 5 feet at 9 seconds and south 2 feet at 18 seconds. Tuesday, northwest wind 5 to 10 knots, seas 4 to 5 feet, wave detail, northwest 4 feet at 9 seconds and south 2 feet at 17 seconds. The coastal waters forecast from Pigeon Point to Point Pinos 10 to 60 nautical miles offshore. Today, northwest wind 10 to 15 knots, seas 7 to 10 feet, wave detail, northwest 9 feet at 10 seconds and south 2 feet at 19 seconds. Tonight, northwest wind 10 to 15 knots, seas 6 to 8 feet, wave detail, northwest 7 feet at 9 seconds and south 2 feet at 18 seconds. Tuesday, northwest wind 10 to 15 knots, seas 5 to 7 feet, wave detail, northwest 6 feet at 9 seconds and south 3 feet at 17 seconds. The offshore waters forecast for the following marine location, Point Arena to Pigeon Point between 60 nautical miles and 150 nautical miles offshore. Issued at 2:14 a.m. Pacific Daylight Time. Today, north to northwest winds 15 to 25 knots. Seas 9 to 11 feet. Tonight,

northmost and northwest winds 15 to 20 knots. Seas 8 to 9 feet. Tuesday, northwest winds 15 to 20 knots. Seas 6 to 8 feet. Tuesday night, northwest winds 15 to 20 knots. Seas 5 to 7 feet. Wednesday, northwest winds 10 to 20 knots. Seas 5 to 8 feet. Wednesday night, north to northwest winds 20 to 30 knots. Seas 6 to 10 feet. Thursday, north to northwest winds 25 to 30 knots. Seas 8 to 12 feet. Thursday night, north winds 25 to 30 knots. Seas 9 to 13 feet. Friday, north to northwest winds 20 to 30 knots. Seas 9 to 13 feet. Friday night, northwest winds 20 to 30 knots. Seas 7 to 12 feet. The offshore waters forecast for the following marine location: Pigeon Point to Point Piedras Blanco is between 60 nautical miles and 150 nautical miles offshore. Issued at 2:14 a.m. Pacific Daylight Time. Today, northwest winds 15 to 25 knots. Seas 8 to 11 feet. Tonight, northwest winds 15 to 20 knots. Seas 7 to 9 feet. Tuesday, northwest winds 15 to 20 knots, diminishing to 10 to 15 knots. Seas 6 to 8 feet. Tuesday night, northwest winds 15 to 20 knots. Seas 6 to 7 feet. Wednesday, northwest winds 15 to 25 knots. Seas 6 to 8 feet. Wednesday night, north to northwest winds 20 to 30 knots. Seas 7 to 10 feet. Thursday, northwest winds 25 to 30 knots. Seas 10 to 12 feet. Thursday night, northwest winds 25 to 30 knots. Seas 11 to 13 feet. Friday, northwest winds 25 to 30 knots. Seas 11 to 13 feet. Friday night, northwest winds 20 to 30 knots. Seas 9 to 12 feet. The coastal waters forecast from Point Reyes to Pigeon Point out to 10 nautical miles. For today, northwest wind around 5 knots, backing to west this afternoon. Seas 4 to 6 feet. Wave detail, northwest 6 feet at 10 seconds and southwest 2 feet at 19 seconds. For tonight, west wind 5 to 10 knots. Seas 3 to 5 feet. Wave detail, northwest 4 feet at 9 seconds and southwest 2 feet at 18 seconds. Patchy dense fog after midnight. For Tuesday, west wind around 5 knots, rising to 5 to 10 knots in the afternoon. Seas 3 to 5 feet. Wave detail, northwest 4 feet at 8 seconds and southwest 2 feet at 17 seconds. The coastal waters forecast from Pigeon Point to Point Pinos out to 10 nautical miles. For today, northwest wind 5 to 10 knots. Seas 4 to 6 feet. Wave detail, northwest 6 feet at 10 seconds and south 2 feet at 18 seconds. For tonight, northwest wind 5 to 10 knots, easing to around 5 knots after midnight. Seas 4 to 5 feet. Wave detail, northwest 5 feet at 9 seconds and south 2 feet at 18 seconds. Patchy dense fog after midnight. For Tuesday, northwest wind 5 to 10 knots. Seas 4 to 5 feet. Wave detail, northwest 4 feet at 9 seconds and south 2 feet at 17 seconds. The following is an important beach hazard message from the National Weather Service. Issued at 4:31 a.m. Pacific Daylight Time. Beach hazard statement remains in effect through Tuesday morning. What? Increased risk of sneaker waves and strong rip currents due to long period southwest swell. Where? Beaches along the Pacific coast. When? Now through 5 a.m. Tuesday. Impacts, dangerous swimming and surfing conditions, and localized beach erosion can be expected. Sneaker waves can sweep across the shoreline without warning, pulling people into the sea from rocks, jetties, and beaches. Stay off of jetties, piers, rocks,

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Sunrise, sunset, and tidal information for the San Francisco Bay Area for Monday, June 1. The sunrise today, 5:50 a.m. The sunset tonight, 8:25 p.m. Tidal data at the Golden Gate for today. Low tide, 6:57 a.m. at -0.76 feet. High tide, 2:33 p.m. at 4.39 feet. Low tide, 6:34 p.m. at 3.32 feet. Here are the buoy observations for 5 a.m. Pacific Daylight Time. An offshore buoy 6, wind south at 19 knots, gusting to 23, pressure 1,023.3 millibars. An offshore buoy 59, winds north 17 knots, gusting to 21, water temperature 60, pressure 1,023.6 millibars, seas 5 feet every 9 seconds. At Point Arena buoy, winds north 12 knots, water temperature 51, pressure 1,014.6 millibars, seas 8 feet every 10 seconds. At buoy 13 near Bodega Bay, winds northwest at 60 knots, pressure 1,012.9 millibars, swell 7 feet every 10 seconds. At Point Reyes Wave Rider buoy, water temperature 52, seas 10 feet every 11 seconds. At San Francisco Bar buoy, water temperature 56, seas 6 feet every 11 seconds. At San Francisco buoy, winds northwest at 8 knots, water temperature 53, swell 7 feet every 10 seconds. At Half Moon Bay buoy, winds northwest 10 knots, water temperature 55, pressure 1,014.3 millibars, seas 6 feet every 10 seconds. At Monterey Bay buoy, winds northwest 10 knots, water temperature 54, pressure 1,013.6 millibars, seas 9 feet every 11 seconds. At Point Sur, Wave Rider buoy, water temperature 54, seas 9 feet every 10 seconds. At Cape San Martin buoy, winds northwest 70 knots, gusting to 21, water temperature 60, pressure 1,013.5 millibars. Seas 9 feet every 10 seconds. Synopsis for the Central California coast and bays, including the Monterey Bay, Greater Farallones, and Cordell Bank National Marine Sanctuaries. Fresh to strong northerly winds gradually decrease through the morning, with moderate to fresh winds expected by Monday afternoon. Seas subside below 10 feet as winds decrease by Monday afternoon. Moderate to fresh northerly winds continue through Tuesday before building seas, strong northerly winds, and gale force gusts return starting midweek. The marine forecast for San Pablo Bay, Suisun Bay, the West Delta, and the San Francisco Bay north of the Bay Bridge. For today, southwest wind around 5 knots, rising to 5 to 10 knots this afternoon. For tonight, southwest wind 5 to 10 knots. For Tuesday, southwest wind 5 to 10 knots, rising to 10 to 15 knots in the afternoon. The marine forecast for Monterey Bay. For today, northwest wind around 5 knots, backing to west this afternoon. Seas 3 to 5 feet. Wave detail, northwest 4 feet at 10 seconds. For tonight, west wind 5 to 10 knots, becoming northwest after midnight. Seas 3 to 4 feet. Wave detail, northwest 3 feet at 9 seconds. For Tuesday, west wind around 5 knots, rising to 5 to 10 knots in the afternoon. Seas around 3 feet. Wave detail, west 3 feet at 9 seconds. The coastal waters forecast from Point Arena to Point Reyes out to 10 nautical miles. Today, northwest wind 5 to 10 knots, seas 5 to 7 feet, wave detail, northwest 7 feet at 10 seconds and southwest 2 feet at 19 seconds. Tonight, northwest wind 10 to 15 knots, seas 4 to 6 feet, wave detail, northwest 5 feet at 9 seconds and southwest 2 feet at 18 seconds. Tuesday, northwest wind 5 to 10 knots, rising to 10 to 15 knots in the afternoon. Seas 4 to 6.

wave detail, northwest 5 feet at 8 seconds and southwest 2 feet at 17 seconds. The coastal waters forecast from Point Arena to Point Reyes 10 to 60 nautical miles offshore. Small craft advisory in effect until 9 a.m. Pacific Daylight Time this morning. Small craft advisory in effect from Tuesday afternoon through Wednesday morning. Today, northwest wind 15 to 20 knots, seas 8 to 11 feet, wave detail. Northwest 10 feet at 9 seconds and south 2 feet at 19 seconds. Tonight, northwest wind 15 to 20 knots, seas 6 to 9 feet, wave detail. Northwest 8 feet at 9 seconds and south 2 feet at 18 seconds. Tuesday, northwest wind 15 to 20 knots, seas 6 to 8 feet, wave detail. Northwest 7 feet at 8 seconds and south 2 feet at 17 seconds. San Francisco Bar forecast. In the deep water channel, mixed seas of 3 to 5 feet at 11 seconds. Across the bar, swell can be more than twice as high across the bar than surrounding waters. Waves are also more prone to break, particularly during strong ebb currents. Maximum ebb current of 3.3 knots at 05:07 a.m. Monday and 1.0 knots at 6:42 p.m. Monday. The coastal waters forecast from Point Pinos to Point Piedras Blancas out to 10 nautical miles. Today, northwest wind 10 to 15 knots, seas 5 to 7 feet, wave detail. Northwest 6 feet at 10 seconds and south 2 feet at 18 seconds. Tonight, northwest wind 5 to 10 knots, seas 5 to 6 feet, wave detail. Northwest 5 feet at 9 seconds and south 2 feet at 18 seconds. Tuesday, northwest wind 5 to 10 knots, seas 4 to 5 feet, wave detail. Northwest 4 feet at 9 seconds and south 2 feet at 17 seconds. The coastal waters forecast from Pigeon Point to Point Pinos 10 to 60 nautical miles offshore. Today, northwest wind 10 to 15 knots, seas 7 to 10 feet, wave detail. Northwest 9 feet at 10 seconds and south 2 feet at 19 seconds. Tonight, northwest wind 10 to 15 knots, seas 6 to 8 feet, wave detail. Northwest 7 feet at 9 seconds and south 2 feet at 18 seconds. Tuesday, northwest wind 10 to 15 knots, seas 5 to 7 feet, wave detail. Northwest 6 feet at 9 seconds and south 3 feet at 17 seconds. The offshore waters forecast for the following marine location, Point Arena to Pigeon Point between 60 nautical miles and 150 nautical miles offshore. Issued at 2:14 a.m. Pacific Daylight Time. Today, north to northwest winds 15 to 25 knots. Seas 9 to 11 feet. Tonight, north to northwest winds 15 to 20 knots. Seas 8 to 9 feet. Tuesday, northwest winds 15 to 20 knots, seas 6 to 8 feet. Tuesday night, northwest winds 15 to 20 knots, seas 5 to 7 feet. Wednesday, northwest winds 10 to 20 knots, seas 5 to 8 feet. Wednesday night, north to northwest winds 20 to 30 knots, seas 6 to 10 feet. Thursday, north to northwest winds 25 to 30 knots, seas 8 to 12 feet. Thursday night, north winds 25 to 30 knots, seas 9 to 13 feet. Friday, north to northwest winds 20 to 30 knots, seas 9 to 13 feet. Friday night, northwest winds 20 to 30 knots, seas 7 to 12 feet. The offshore waters forecast for the following marine location, Pigeon Point to Point Piedras Blancas between 60 nautical miles and 150 nautical miles offshore. Issued at 2:14 a.m. Pacific Daylight Time. Today, northwest winds 15 to 25 knots. Seas 8 to 11 feet. Tonight, northwest winds 15 to 20 knots. Seas 7 to 9 feet. Tuesday, northwest winds 15 to 20 knots, diminishing to 10 to 15 knots, seas 6 to 8 feet. Tuesday night, northwest winds 15 to 20 knots, seas 6 to 7 feet. Wednesday, northwest winds 15 to 25 knots, seas 6 to 8 feet. Wednesday night, north to northwest winds 20 to 30 knots, seas 7 to 10 feet.

Thursday. Northwest winds 25 to 30 knots. Seas 10 to 12 feet. Thursday night, northwest winds 25 to 30 knots. Seas 11 to 13 feet. Friday, northwest winds 25 to 30 knots. Seas 11 to 13 feet. Friday night, northwest winds 20 to 30 knots. Seas 9 to 12 feet. The coastal waters forecast from Point Reyes to Pigeon Point out to 10 nautical miles. For today, northwest wind around 5 knots, backing to west this afternoon. Seas 4 to 6 feet. Wave detail, northwest 6 feet at 10 seconds and southwest 2 feet at 19 seconds. For tonight, west wind 5 to 10 knots. Seas 3 to 5 feet. Wave detail, northwest 4 feet at 9 seconds and southwest 2 feet at 18 seconds. Patchy dense fog after midnight. For Tuesday, west wind around 5 knots, rising to 5 to 10 knots in the afternoon. Seas 3 to 5 feet. Wave detail, northwest 4 feet at 8 seconds and southwest 2 feet at 17 seconds. The coastal waters forecast from Pigeon Point to Point Pinos out to 10 nautical miles. For today, northwest wind 5 to 10 knots. Seas 4 to 6 feet. Wave detail, northwest 6 feet at 10 seconds and south 2 feet at 18 seconds. For tonight, northwest wind 5 to 10 knots, easing to around 5 knots after midnight. Seas 4 to 5 feet. Wave detail, northwest 5 feet at 9 seconds and south 2 feet at 18 seconds. Patchy dense fog after midnight. For Tuesday, northwest wind 5 to 10 knots. Seas 4 to 5 feet. Wave detail, northwest 4 feet at 9 seconds and south 2 feet at 17 seconds. The following is an important beach hazard message from the National Weather Service. Issued at 4:31 a.m. Pacific Daylight Time. Beach hazard statement remains in effect through Tuesday morning. What? Increased risk of sneaker waves and strong rip currents due to long period southwest swell. Where? Beaches along the Pacific coast. When? Now through 5 a.m. Tuesday. Impacts, dangerous swimming and surfing conditions and localized beach erosion can be expected. Sneaker waves can sweep across the shoreline without warning, pulling people into the sea from rocks, jetties and beaches. Stay off of jetties, piers, rocks, and other waterside infrastructure. Remain out of the water to avoid hazardous surf and never turn your back on the ocean. Monitor local weather, surf and tide forecast at www.weather.gov/mtr. Sunrise, sunset, and tidal information for the San Francisco Bay Area for Monday, June 1. The sunrise today, 5:50 a.m. The sunset tonight, 8:25 p.m. Tidal data at the Golden Gate for today. Low tide, 6:57 a.m. at -0.76 feet. High tide, 2:33 p.m. at 4.39 feet. 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This broadcast originates from the National Weather Service office located in Monterey, California, and serves the coastal marine waters, including San Francisco and Monterey Bay. Here are the buoy observations for 5 a.m. Pacific Daylight Time. An offshore buoy 6 winds south at 19 knots, gusting to 23, pressure 1,023.3 millibars. The following is an important weather message from the National Weather Service. Dense fog advisory in effect until 9 a.m. Pacific Daylight Time this morning. What? Visibility down to a quarter to half a mile in dense fog. Where? Southern Monterey Bay and the Big Sur Coast. When? Until 9 a.m. Pacific Daylight Time this morning. Impacts. Low visibility could make driving conditions hazardous. If driving, slow down, use your headlights, and leave plenty of distance ahead of you. Here are the buoy observations.

are 5 a.m. Pacific Daylight Time. An offshore buoy 6 winds south at 19 knots, gusting to 23, pressure 1,023.3 millibars. An offshore buoy 59, winds north 70 knots, gusting to 21, water temperature 60, pressure 1,023.6 millibars, seas 5 feet every 9 seconds. Head Point Arena buoy, winds north 12 knots, water temperature 51, pressure 1,014.6 millibars, seas 8 feet every 10 seconds. Head buoy 13 near Bodega Bay, winds northwest at 60 knots, pressure 1,012.9 millibars, swell 7 feet every 10 seconds. At Point Reyes Wave Rider buoy, water temperature 52, seas 10 feet every 11 seconds. At San Francisco Bar buoy, water temperature 56, seas 6 feet every 11 seconds. At San Francisco buoy, winds northwest at 8 knots, water temperature 53, swell 7 feet every 10 seconds. At Half Moon Bay buoy, winds northwest 10 knots, water temperature 55, pressure 1,014.3 millibars, seas 6 feet every 10 seconds. At Monterey Bay buoy, winds northwest 10 knots, water temperature 54, pressure 1,013.6 millibars, seas 9 feet every 11 seconds. Head Point Sur, Wave Rider buoy, water temperature 54, seas 9 feet every 10 seconds. At Cape San Martin buoy, winds northwest 70 knots, gusting to 21, water temperature 60, pressure 1,013.5 millibars. Seas 9 feet every 10 seconds. Synopsis for the Central California coast and bays, including the Monterey Bay, Greater Farallones, and Cordell Bank National Marine Sanctuaries. Fresh to strong northerly winds gradually decrease through the morning, with moderate to fresh winds expected by Monday afternoon. Seas subside below 10 feet as winds decrease by Monday afternoon. Moderate to fresh northerly winds continue through Tuesday before building seas, strong northerly winds, and gale force gusts return starting midweek. The marine forecast for San Pablo Bay, Suisun Bay, the West Delta, and the San Francisco Bay north of the Bay Bridge. For today, southwest wind around 5 knots, rising to 5 to 10 knots this afternoon. For tonight, southwest wind 5 to 10 knots. For Tuesday, southwest wind 5 to 10 knots, rising to 10 to 15 knots in the afternoon. The marine forecast for Monterey Bay. For today, northwest wind around 5 knots, backing to west this afternoon. Seas 3 to 5 feet. Wave detail, northwest 4 feet at 10 seconds. For tonight, west wind 5 to 10 knots, becoming northwest after midnight. Seas 3 to 4 feet. Wave detail, northwest 3 feet at 9 seconds. For Tuesday, west wind around 5 knots, rising to 5 to 10 knots in the afternoon. Seas around 3 feet. Wave detail, west 3 feet at 9 seconds. The coastal waters forecast from Point Arena to Point Reyes out to 10 nautical miles. Today, northwest wind 5 to 10 knots, seas 5 to 7 feet, wave detail, northwest 7 feet at 10 seconds, and southwest 2 feet at 19 seconds. Tonight, northwest wind 10 to 15 knots, seas 4 to 6 feet, wave detail, northwest 5 feet at 9 seconds, and southwest 2 feet at 18 seconds. Tuesday, northwest wind 5 to 10 knots, rising to 10 to 15 knots in the afternoon. Seas 4 to 6 feet, wave detail, northwest 5 feet at 8 seconds, and southwest 2 feet at 17 seconds. The coastal waters forecast from Point Arena to Point Reyes 10 to 60 nautical miles offshore. Small craft advisory in effect until 9 a.m. Pacific Daylight Time this morning. Small craft advisory in effect from Tuesday afternoon through Wednesday morning. Today, northwest wind 15 to 20 knots, seas 8 to 11 feet, wave detail, northwest 10 feet at 9 seconds, and south 2 feet at 19 seconds. Tonight,
tonight, northwest wind 15 to 20 knots, sea 6 to 9 feet, wave detail. Northwest 8 feet at 9 seconds and south 2 feet at 18 seconds. Tuesday, northwest wind 15 to 20 knots, sea 6 to 8 feet, wave detail. Northwest 7 feet at 8 seconds and south 2 feet at 17 seconds. San Francisco VAR forecast. In the deep water channel, mixed seas of 3 to 5 feet at 11 seconds. Across the bar, swell can be more than twice as high across the bar than surrounding waters. Waves are also more prone to break, particularly during strong ebb currents. Maximum ebb current of 3.3 knots at 05:07 a.m. Monday and 1.0 knots at 6:42 p.m. Monday. The coastal waters forecast from Point Pinos to Point Piedras blunts out to 10 nautical miles. Today, northwest wind 10 to 15 knots, seas 5 to 7 feet, wave detail. Northwest 6 feet at 10 seconds and south 2 feet at 18 seconds. Tonight, northwest wind 5 to 10 knots, seas 5 to 6 feet, wave detail. Northwest 5 feet at 9 seconds and south 2 feet at 18 seconds. Tuesday, northwest wind 5 to 10 knots, seas 4 to 5 feet, wave detail. Northwest 4 feet at 9 seconds and south 2 feet at 17 seconds. The coastal waters forecast from Pigeon Point to Point Pinos 10 to 60 nautical miles offshore. Today, northwest wind 10 to 15 knots, sea 7 to 10 feet, wave detail. Northwest 9 feet at 10 seconds and south 2 feet at 19 seconds. Tonight, northwest wind 10 to 15 knots, sea 6 to 8 feet, wave detail. Northwest 7 feet at 9 seconds and south 2 feet at 18 seconds. Tuesday, northwest wind 10 to 15 knots, sea 5 to 7 feet, wave detail. Northwest 6 feet at 9 seconds and south 3 feet at 17 seconds. The offshore waters forecast for the following marine location, Point Arena to Pigeon Point between 60 nautical miles and 150 nautical miles offshore. Issued at 2:14 a.m. Pacific Daylight Time. Today, north to northwest winds 15 to 25 knots. Seas 9 to 11 feet. Tonight, north to northwest winds 15 to 20 knots. Seas 8 to 9 feet. Tuesday, northwest winds 15 to 20 knots, seas 6 to 8 feet. Tuesday night, northwest winds 15 to 20 knots, seas 5 to 7 feet. Wednesday, northwest winds 10 to 20 knots, seas 5 to 8 feet. Wednesday night, north to northwest winds 20 to 30 knots, seas 5 to 8 feet. Wednesday night, north to northwest winds 20 to 30 knots, seas 6 to 10 feet. Thursday, north to northwest winds 25 to 30 knots, seas 8 to 12 feet. Thursday night, north winds 25 to 30 knots, seas 9 to 13 feet. Friday, north to northwest winds 20 to 30 knots, seas 9 to 13 feet. Friday night, northwest winds 20 to 30 knots, seas 7 to 12 feet. The offshore waters forecast for the following marine location, Pigeon Point to Point Piedras Blancas between 60 nautical miles and 150 nautical miles offshore. Issued at 2:14 a.m. Pacific Daylight Time. Today, northwest winds 15 to 25 knots, seas 8 to 11 feet. Tonight, northwest winds 15 to 20 knots, seas 7 to 9 feet. Tuesday, northwest winds 15 to 20 knots, diminishing to 10 to 15 knots, seas 6 to 8 feet. Tuesday night, northwest winds 15 to 20 knots, seas 6 to 7 feet. Wednesday, northwest winds 15 to 25 knots, seas 6 to 8 feet. Wednesday night, north to northwest winds 20 to 30 knots, seas 7 to 10 feet. Thursday, northwest winds 25 to 30 knots, seas 10 to 12 feet. Thursday night, northwest winds 25 to 30 knots, seas 11 to 13 feet. Friday, northwest winds 25 to 30 knots, seas 11 to 13 feet. Friday night, northwest winds 20 to 30 knots,
seas 9 to 12 feet. The following is an important weather message from the National Weather Service. Dense fog advisory in effect until 9 a.m. Pacific Daylight Time this morning. What?

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0: 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When? Until 9 a.m. Pacific Daylight Time this morning. Impacts. Low visibility could make driving conditions hazardous. If driving, slow down, use your headlights, and leave plenty of distance ahead of you. The coastal waters forecast from Point Reyes to Pigeon Point out to 10 nautical miles. For today, northwest wind around 5 knots, backing to west this afternoon. Seas 4 to 6 feet. Wave detail, northwest 6 feet at 10 seconds and southwest 2 feet at 19 seconds. For tonight, west wind 5 to 10 knots. Seas 3 to 5 feet. Wave detail, northwest 4 feet at 9 seconds and southwest 2 feet at 18 seconds. Patchy dense fog after midnight. For Tuesday, west wind around 5 knots, rising to 5 to 10 knots in the afternoon. Seas 3 to 5 feet. Wave detail, northwest 4 feet at 8 seconds and southwest 2 feet at 17 seconds. The coastal waters forecast from Pigeon Point to Point Pinos out to 10 nautical miles. For today, northwest wind 5 to 10 knots. Seas 4 to 6 feet. Wave detail, northwest 6 feet at 10 seconds and south 2 feet at 18 seconds. For tonight, northwest wind 5 to 10 knots, easing to around 5 knots after midnight. Seas 4 to 5 feet. Wave detail, northwest 5 feet at 9 seconds and south 2 feet at 18 seconds. Patchy dense fog after midnight. For Tuesday, northwest wind 5 to 10 knots. Seas 4 to 5 feet. Wave detail, northwest 4 feet at 9 seconds and south 2 feet at 17 seconds. The following is an important beach hazard message from the National Weather Service. Issued at 4:31 a.m. Pacific Daylight Time. Beach hazard statement remains in effect through Tuesday morning. What? Increased risk of sneaker waves and stronger currents due to long period southwest swell. Where? Beaches along the Pacific coast. When? Now through 5 a.m. Tuesday. Impacts, dangerous swimming and surfing conditions, and localized beach erosion can be expected. Sneaker waves can sweep across the shoreline without warning, pulling people into the sea from rocks, jetties, and beaches. Stay off of jetties, piers, rocks, and other waterside infrastructure. Remain out of the water to avoid hazardous surf and never turn your back on the ocean. Monitor local weather, surf, and tide forecast at www.weather.gov/mtr. Sunrise, sunset, and tidal information for the San Francisco Bay Area for Monday, June 1. The sunrise today, 5:50 a.m. The sunset tonight, 8:25 p.m. Tidal data at the Golden Gate for today. Low tide, 6:57 a.m. at -076 feet. High tide, 2:33 p.m. at 4.39 feet. Low tide, 6:34 p.m. at 3.32 feet. Here are the buoy observations for 5 a.m. Pacific Daylight Time. An offshore buoy 6 winds south at 19 knots, gusting to 23, pressure 1,023.3 millibars. An offshore buoy 59, winds north 70 knots, gusting to 21, water temperature 60, pressure 1,023.6 millibars, seas 5 feet every 9 seconds. At Point Arena buoy, winds north 12 knots, water temperature 51, pressure 1,014.6 millibars, seas 8 feet every 10 seconds. At buoy 13 near Bodega Bay, winds northwest at 60 knots, pressure 1,012.9 millibars, swell 7 feet every 10 seconds. At Point Reyes Wave Rider buoy, water temperature 52, seas 10 feet every 11 seconds. At San Francisco Bar buoy, water temperature 56, seas 6 feet every 11 seconds. At San Francisco buoy, winds northwest at 8 knots, water temperature 53, swell 7 feet every 10 seconds. At Half Moon Bay buoy, winds northwest 10 knots, water temperature 55, pressure 1,000.

14.3 millibars, sees 6 feet every 10 seconds. At Monterey Bay Buoy, winds northwest 10 knots, water temperature 54, pressure 1,013.6 millibars, sees 9 feet every 11 seconds. Head point, sir. Wave rider buoy water temperature 54, sees 9 feet every 10 seconds. At Cape San Martin Buoy, winds northwest 70 knots, gusting to 21, water temperature 60, pressure 1,013.5 millibars. Sees 9 feet every 10 seconds. Synopsis for the Central California coast and bays, including the Monterey Bay, Greater Farallones, and Cordell Bank National Marine Sanctuaries. Dense fog has developed within Monterey Bay and is expected to linger through the morning. Mariners should navigate with caution and consider delaying travel until conditions improve. Fresh to strong northerly winds gradually decrease through the morning, with moderate to fresh winds expected by Monday afternoon. Seas subside below 10 feet as winds decrease by Monday afternoon. Moderate to fresh northerly winds continue through Tuesday before building seas, strong northerly winds, and gale force gusts return starting midweek. The marine forecast for San Pablo Bay, Suisun Bay, the West Delta, and the San Francisco Bay north of the Bay Bridge. For today, southwest wind around 5 knots, rising to 5 to 10 knots this afternoon. For tonight, southwest wind 5 to 10 knots. For Tuesday, southwest wind 5 to 10 knots, rising to 10 to 15 knots in the afternoon. The marine forecast for Monterey Bay. Dense fog advisory in effect until 9 a.m. Pacific Daylight Time this morning. For today, northwest wind around 5 knots, backing to west this afternoon. Seas 3 to 5 feet. Dense fog in the morning with visibilities down to 1/2 nautical miles or below. Wave detail, northwest 4 feet at 10 seconds. For tonight, west wind 5 to 10 knots, becoming northwest after midnight. Seas 3 to 4 feet. Wave detail, northwest 3 feet at 9 seconds. For Tuesday, west wind around 5 knots, rising to 5 to 10 knots in the afternoon. Seas around 3 feet. Wave detail, west 3 feet at 9 seconds. The coastal waters forecast from Point Arena to Point Reyes out to 10 nautical miles. Today, northwest wind 5 to 10 knots, seas 5 to 7 feet, wave detail, northwest 7 feet at 10 seconds, and southwest 2 feet at 19 seconds. Tonight, northwest wind 10 to 15 knots, seas 4 to 6 feet, wave detail, northwest 5 feet at 9 seconds, and southwest 2 feet at 18 seconds. Tuesday, northwest wind 5 to 10 knots, rising to 10 to 15 knots in the afternoon. Seas 4 to 6 feet, wave detail, northwest 5 feet at 8 seconds, and southwest 2 feet at 17 seconds. The coastal waters forecast from Point Arena to Point Reyes 10 to 60 nautical miles offshore. Small craft advisory in effect until 9 a.m. Pacific Daylight Time this morning. Small craft advisory in effect from Tuesday afternoon through Wednesday morning. Today, northwest wind 15 to 20 knots, seas 8 to 11 feet, wave detail, northwest 10 feet at 9 seconds, and south 2 feet at 19 seconds. Tonight, northwest wind 15 to 20 knots, seas 6 to 9 feet, wave detail, northwest 8 feet at 9 seconds, and south 2 feet at 18 seconds. Tuesday, northwest wind 15 to 20 knots, seas 6 to 8 feet, wave detail, northwest 7 feet at 8 seconds, and south 2 feet at 17 seconds. San Francisco Bar forecast. In the deep water channel, mixed seas of 3 to 5 feet at 11 seconds. Across the bar, swell can be more than twice as high across the bar than surrounding waters. Waves are also more prone to break, particularly during strong ebb currents. Maximum ebb current of 1.0 knots at 6:42 p.m. Monday and 3.1 knots at 5:39 a.m. Tuesday. The coastal waters forecast from Point Pinos to Point Piedras Blancas out to 10 nautical miles. Today, northwest wind 10 to 15 knots, seas 5 to 7 feet, wave detail, northwest 6 feet at 10 seconds, and south 2 feet at 18 seconds. Tonight, northwest wind 5 to 10 knots, seas

Ohio. Northwest 6 feet at 9 seconds and south 3 feet at 17 seconds. The offshore waters forecast for the following marine location: Point Arena to Pigeon Point between 60 nautical miles and 150 nautical miles offshore. Issued at 2:14 a.m. Pacific Daylight Time. Today, north to northwest winds 15 to 25 knots. Seas 9 to 11 feet. Tonight, north to northwest winds 15 to 20 knots. Seas 8 to 9 feet. Tuesday, northwest winds 15 to 20 knots. Seas 6 to 8 feet. Tuesday night, northwest winds 15 to 20 knots. Seas 5 to 7 feet. Wednesday, northwest winds 10 to 20 knots. Seas 5 to 8 feet. Wednesday night, north to northwest winds 20 to 30 knots. Seas 6 to 10 feet. Thursday, north to northwest winds 25 to 30 knots. Seas 8 to 12 feet. Thursday night, north winds 25 to 30 knots. Seas 9 to 13 feet. Friday, north to northwest winds 20 to 30 knots. Seas 9 to 13 feet. Friday night, northwest winds 20 to 30 knots. Seas 7 to 12 feet. The offshore waters forecast for the following marine location: Pigeon Point to Point Piedras Blancas between 60 nautical miles and 150 nautical miles offshore. Issued at 2:14 a.m. Pacific Daylight Time. Today, northwest winds 15 to 25 knots. Seas 8 to 11 feet. Tonight, northwest winds 15 to 20 knots. Seas 7 to 9 feet. Tuesday, northwest winds 15 to 20 knots, diminishing to 10 to 15 knots. Seas 6 to 8 feet. Tuesday night, northwest winds 15 to 20 knots. Seas 6 to 7 feet. Wednesday, northwest winds 15 to 25 knots. Seas 6 to 8 feet. Wednesday night, north to northwest winds 20 to 30 knots. Seas 7 to 10 feet. Thursday, northwest winds 25 to 30 knots. Seas 10 to 12 feet. Thursday night, northwest winds 25 to 30 knots. Seas 11 to 13 feet. Friday, northwest winds 25 to 30 knots. Seas 11 to 13 feet. Friday night, northwest winds 20 to 30 knots. Seas 9 to 12 feet. The following is an important weather message from the National Weather Service. Dense fog advisory in effect until 9 a.m. Pacific Daylight Time this morning. What? Visibility down to a quarter to half a mile in dense fog. Where? Southern Monterey Bay and the Big Sur Coast. When? Until 9 a.m. Pacific Daylight Time this morning. Impacts. Low visibility could make driving conditions hazardous. If driving, slow down, use your headlights, and leave plenty of distance ahead of you. The coastal waters forecast from Point Reyes to Pigeon Point out to 10 nautical miles. For today, northwest wind around 5 knots, backing to west this afternoon. Seas 4 to 6 feet. Wave detail, northwest 6 feet at 10 seconds and southwest 2 feet at 19 seconds. For tonight, west wind 5 to 10 knots. Seas 3 to 5 feet. Wave detail, northwest 4 feet at 9 seconds and southwest 2 feet at 18 seconds. Patchy dense fog after midnight. For Tuesday, west wind around 5 knots, rising to 5 to 10 knots in the afternoon. Seas 3 to 5 feet. Wave detail, northwest 4 feet at 8 seconds and southwest 2 feet at 17 seconds. The coastal waters forecast from Pigeon Point to Point Pinos out to 10 nautical miles. For today, northwest wind 5 to 10 knots. Seas 4 to 6 feet. Wave detail, northwest 6 feet at 10 seconds and south 2 feet at 18 seconds. For tonight, northwest wind 5 to 10 knots, easing to around 5 knots after midnight. Seas 4 to 5 feet. Wave detail, northwest 5 feet at 9 seconds.

south 2 feet at 18 seconds. Patchy dense fog after midnight. For Tuesday, northwest wind 5 to 10 knots. Seas 4 to 5 feet. Wave detail, northwest 4 feet at 9 seconds and south 2 feet at 17 seconds. The following is an important beach hazard message from the National Weather Service. Issued at 4:31 a.m. Pacific Daylight Time. Beach hazard statement remains in effect through Tuesday morning. What? Increased risk of sneaker waves and strong rip current due to long period southwest swell. Where? Beaches along the Pacific coast. When? Now through 5 a.m. Tuesday. Impacts, dangerous swimming and surfing conditions, and localized beach erosion can be expected. Sneaker waves can sweep across the shoreline without warning, pulling people into the sea from rocks, jetties, and beaches. Stay off of jetties, piers, rocks, and other waterside infrastructure. Remain out of the water to avoid hazardous surf and never turn your back on the ocean. Monitor local weather, surf, and tide forecast at www.weather.gov/mtr. Sunrise, sunset, and tidal information for the San Francisco Bay Area for Monday, June 1. The sunrise today, 5:50 a.m. The sunset tonight, 8:25 p.m. Tidal data at the Golden Gate for today. Low tide, 6:57 a.m. at -0.76 feet. High tide, 2:33 p.m. at 4.39 feet. Low tide, 6:34 p.m. at 3.32 feet. Here are the buoy observations for 5 a.m. Pacific Daylight Time. An offshore buoy 6 winds south at 19 knots, gusting to 23, pressure 1,023.3 millibars. An offshore buoy 59, winds north 70 knots, gusting to 21, water temperature 60, pressure 1,023.6 millibars, seas 5 feet every 9 seconds. At Point Arena buoy, winds north 12 knots, water temperature 51, pressure 1,014.6 millibars, seas 8 feet every 10 seconds. At buoy 13 near Bodega Bay, winds northwest at 60 knots, pressure 1,012.9 millibars, swell 7 feet every 10 seconds. At Point Reyes Wave Rider buoy, water temperature 52, seas 10 feet every 11 seconds. At San Francisco Bar buoy, water temperature 56, seas 6 feet every 11 seconds. At San Francisco buoy, winds northwest at 8 knots, water temperature 53, swell 7 feet every 10 seconds. At Half Moon Bay buoy, winds northwest 10 knots, water temperature 55, pressure 1,014.3 millibars, seas 6 feet every 10 seconds. At Monterey Bay buoy, winds northwest 10 knots, water temperature 54, pressure 1,013.6 millibars, seas 9 feet every 11 seconds. At Point Sur, Wave Rider buoy, water temperature 54, seas 9 feet every 10 seconds. At Cape San Martin buoy, winds northwest 70 knots, gusting to 21, water temperature 60, pressure 1,013.5 millibars. Seas 9 feet every 10 seconds. 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This broadcast originates from the National Weather Service office located in Monterey, California, and serves the coastal marine waters, including San Francisco and Monterey Bay. Synopsis for the Central California coast and bays, including the Monterey Bay, Greater Farallon, and Cordell Bank National Marine Sanctuaries. Dense fog has developed within Monterey Bay and is expected to linger through the morning. Mariners should navigate with caution and consider delaying travel until conditions improve. Fresh to strong northerly winds gradually decrease through the morning, with moderate to fresh winds expected by Monday afternoon. Seas subside below 10 feet as winds decrease by Monday afternoon. Moderate to fresh northerly winds continue through Tuesday before building seas, strong northerly winds, and gale force gusts return starting midweek. The marine forecast for San Pablo Bay, Suisun Bay, the West Delta, and the San Francisco
Mexico Bay north of the Bay Bridge. For today, southwest wind around 5 knots, rising to 5 to 10 knots this afternoon. For tonight, southwest wind 5 to 10 knots. For Tuesday, southwest wind 5 to 10 knots, rising to 10 to 15 knots in the afternoon. The marine forecast for Monterey Bay. Dense fog advisory in effect until 9 a.m. Pacific Daylight Time this morning. For today, northwest wind around 5 knots, backing to west this afternoon. Seas 3 to 5 feet. Dense fog in the morning with visibilities down to 1/2 nautical miles or below. Wave detail, northwest 4 feet at 10 seconds. For tonight, west wind 5 to 10 knots, becoming northwest after midnight. Seas 3 to 4 feet. Wave detail, northwest 3 feet at 9 seconds. For Tuesday, west wind around 5 knots, rising to 5 to 10 knots in the afternoon. Seas around 3 feet. Wave detail, west 3 feet at 9 seconds. The coastal waters forecast from Point Arena to Point Reyes out to 10 nautical miles. Today, northwest wind 5 to 10 knots, seas 5 to 7 feet, wave detail, northwest 7 feet at 10 seconds, and southwest 2 feet at 19 seconds. Tonight, northwest wind 10 to 15 knots, seas 4 to 6 feet, wave detail, northwest 5 feet at 9 seconds, and southwest 2 feet at 18 seconds. Tuesday, northwest wind 5 to 10 knots, rising to 10 to 15 knots in the afternoon. Seas 4 to 6 feet, wave detail, northwest 5 feet at 8 seconds, and southwest 2 feet at 17 seconds. The coastal waters forecast from Point Arena to Point Reyes 10 to 16 nautical miles offshore. Small craft advisory in effect until 9 a.m. Pacific Daylight Time this morning. Small craft advisory in effect from Tuesday afternoon through Wednesday morning. Today, northwest wind 15 to 20 knots, seas 8 to 11 feet, wave detail. Northwest 10 feet at 9 seconds and south 2 feet at 19 seconds. Tonight, northwest wind 15 to 20 knots, seas 6 to 9 feet, wave detail. Northwest 8 feet at 9 seconds and south 2 feet at 18 seconds. Tuesday, northwest wind 15 to 20 knots, seas 6 to 8 feet, wave detail. Northwest 7 feet at 8 seconds and south 2 feet at 17 seconds. San Francisco Bar forecast. In the deep water channel, mixed seas of 3 to 5 feet at 11 seconds. Across the bar, swell can be more than twice as high across the bar than surrounding waters. Waves are also more prone to break, particularly during strong ebb currents. Maximum ebb current of 1.0 knots at 6:42 p.m. Monday and 3.1 knots at 5:39 a.m. Tuesday. The coastal waters forecast from Point Pinos to Point Piedras Blancas out to 10 nautical miles. Today, northwest wind 10 to 15 knots, seas 5 to 7 feet, wave detail. Northwest 6 feet at 10 seconds and south 2 feet at 18 seconds. Tonight, northwest wind 5 to 10 knots, seas 5 to 6 feet, wave detail. Northwest 5 feet at 9 seconds and south 2 feet at 18 seconds. Tuesday, northwest wind 5 to 10 knots, seas 4 to 5 feet, wave detail. Northwest 4 feet at 9 seconds and south 2 feet at 17 seconds. The coastal waters forecast from Pigeon Point to Point Pinos 10 to 16 nautical miles offshore. Today, northwest wind 10 to 15 knots, seas 7 to 10 feet, wave detail. Northwest 9 feet at 10 seconds and south 2 feet at 19 seconds. Tonight, northwest wind 10 to 15 knots, seas 6 to 8 feet, wave detail. Northwest 7 feet at 9 seconds and south 2 feet at 18 seconds. Tuesday, northwest wind 10 to 15 knots, seas 5 to 7 feet, wave detail. Northwest 6 feet at 9 seconds and south 3 feet at 17 seconds. The offshore waters forecast for the following marine location, Point Arena to Pigeon Point between 60 nautical miles and 150 nautical miles offshore. Issued at 2:14 a.m. Pacific Daylight Time. Today, north to northwest winds 15 to 25 knots. Seas 9 to 11 feet. Tonight, north to northwest winds 15 to 20 knots. Seas 8 to 9 feet. Tuesday, northwest winds 15 to 20 knots. Seas 6.

to 8 feet. Tuesday night, northwest winds 15 to 20 knots. Seas 5 to 7 feet. Wednesday, northwest winds 10 to 20 knots. Seas 5 to 8 feet. Wednesday night, north to northwest winds 20 to 30 knots. Seas 6 to 10 feet. Thursday, north to northwest winds 25 to 30 knots. Seas 8 to 12 feet. Thursday night, north winds 25 to 30 knots. Seas 9 to 13 feet. Friday, north to northwest winds 20 to 30 knots. Seas 9 to 13 feet. Friday night, northwest winds 20 to 30 knots. Seas 7 to 12 feet. The offshore waters forecast for the following marine location: Pigeon Point to Point Piedras Blancas between 60 nautical miles and 150 nautical miles offshore. Issued at 2:14 a.m. Pacific Daylight Time. Today, northwest winds 15 to 25 knots. Seas 8 to 11 feet. Tonight, northwest winds 15 to 20 knots. Seas 7 to 9 feet. Tuesday, northwest winds 15 to 20 knots, diminishing to 10 to 15 knots. Seas 6 to 8 feet. Tuesday night, northwest winds 15 to 20 knots. Seas 6 to 7 feet. Wednesday, northwest winds 15 to 25 knots. Seas 6 to 8 feet. Wednesday night, north to northwest winds 20 to 30 knots. Seas 7 to 10 feet. Thursday, northwest winds 25 to 30 knots. Seas 10 to 12 feet. Thursday night, northwest winds 25 to 30 knots. Seas 11 to 13 feet. Friday, northwest winds 25 to 30 knots. Seas 11 to 13 feet. Friday night, northwest winds 20 to 30 knots. Seas 9 to 12 feet. The following is an important weather message from the National Weather Service. Dense fog advisory in effect until 9 a.m. Pacific Daylight Time this morning. What? Visibility down to a quarter to half a mile in dense fog. Where? Southern Monterey Bay and the Big Sur Coast. When? Until 9 a.m. Pacific Daylight Time this morning. Impacts. Low visibility could make driving conditions hazardous. If driving, slow down, use your headlights, and leave plenty of distance ahead of you. The coastal waters forecast from Point Reyes to Pigeon Point out to 10 nautical miles. For today, northwest wind around 5 knots, backing to west this afternoon. Seas 4 to 6 feet. Wave detail, northwest 6 feet at 10 seconds and southwest 2 feet at 19 seconds. For tonight, west wind 5 to 10 knots. Seas 3 to 5 feet. Wave detail, northwest 4 feet at 9 seconds and southwest 2 feet at 18 seconds. Patchy dense fog after midnight. For Tuesday, west wind around 5 knots, rising to 5 to 10 knots in the afternoon. Seas 3 to 5 feet. Wave detail, northwest 4 feet at 8 seconds and southwest 2 feet at 17 seconds. The coastal waters forecast from Pigeon Point to Point Pinos out to 10 nautical miles. For today, northwest wind 5 to 10 knots. Seas 4 to 6 feet. Wave detail, northwest 6 feet at 10 seconds and south 2 feet at 18 seconds. For tonight, northwest wind 5 to 10 knots, easing to around 5 knots after midnight. Seas 4 to 5 feet. Wave detail, northwest 5 feet at 9 seconds and south 2 feet at 18 seconds. Patchy dense fog after midnight. For Tuesday, northwest wind 5 to 10 knots. Seas 4 to 5 feet. Wave detail, northwest 4 feet at 9 seconds and south 2 feet at 17 seconds. The following is an important beach hazard message from the National Weather Service. Issued at 4:31 a.m. Pacific Daylight Time. Beach hazard statement remains in effect through Tuesday morning. What? Increased risk of sneaker waves and strong rip currents due to long period southwest swell.

winter, beaches along the Pacific coast. When? Now through 5 a.m. Tuesday. Impacts, dangerous swimming and surfing conditions, and localized beach erosion can be expected. Sneaker waves can sweep across the shoreline without warning, pulling people into the sea from rocks, jetties, and beaches. Stay off of jetties, piers, rocks, and other waterside infrastructure. Remain out of the water to avoid hazardous surf and never turn your back on the ocean. Monitor local weather, surf, and tide forecast at www.weather.gov/mtr. Sunrise, sunset, and tidal information for the San Francisco Bay Area for Monday, June 1. The sunrise today, 5:50 a.m. The sunset tonight, 8:25 p.m. Tidal data at the Golden Gate for today. Low tide, 6:57 a.m. at -076 feet. High tide, 2:33 p.m. at 4.39 feet. Low tide, 6:34 p.m. at 3.32 feet. Here are the buoy observations for 6 a.m. Pacific Daylight Time. An offshore buoy 6, wind southeast at 70 knots, gusting to 21, pressure 1,023.1 millibars. An offshore buoy 59, winds north at 70 knots, gusting to 21, water temperature 60, pressure 1,023.8 millibars. At buoy 14 near Point Arena, winds north at 12 knots, water temperature 51, pressure 1,014.6 millibars. At buoy 13 near Bodega Bay, winds northwest at 14 knots, pressure 1,013.3 millibars. At Point Reyes Wave Rider, buoy water temperature 52, sees 10 feet every 10 seconds. At San Francisco Bar, buoy water temperature 55, sees 6 feet every 11 seconds. At San Francisco Bay, winds northwest at 8 knots, water temperature 53, swell 6 feet every 10 seconds. At Half Moon Bay, buoy winds northwest 10 knots, water temperature 55, pressure 1,014.3 millibars, seas 6 feet every 10 seconds. At Monterey, buoy winds northwest at 10 knots, water temperature 55, pressure 1,013.8 millibars. At Point Sur, Wave Rider, buoy water temperature 54, seas 10 feet every 10 seconds. At Cape San Martin, buoy winds northwest at 70 knots, gusting to 21, water temperature 60, pressure 1,013.6 millibars. Synopsis for the Central California coast and bays, including the Monterey Bay, Greater Farallones, and Cordell Bank National Marine Sanctuaries. Dense fog has developed within Monterey Bay and is expected to linger through the morning. Mariners should navigate with caution and consider delaying travel until conditions improve. Fresh to strong northerly winds gradually decrease through the morning, with moderate to fresh winds expected by Monday afternoon. Seas subside below 10 feet as winds decrease by Monday afternoon. Moderate to fresh northerly winds continue through Tuesday before building seas, strong northerly winds, and gale force gusts return starting midweek. The marine forecast for San Pablo Bay, Suisun Bay, the West Delta, and the San Francisco Bay north of the Bay Bridge. For today, southwest wind around 5 knots, rising to 5 to 10 knots this afternoon. For tonight, southwest wind 5 to 10 knots. For Tuesday, southwest wind 5 to 10 knots, rising to 10 to 15 knots in the afternoon. The marine forecast for Monterey Bay. Dense fog advisory in effect until 9 a.m. Pacific Daylight Time this morning. For today, northwest wind around 5 knots, backing to west this afternoon. Seas 3 to 5 feet. Dense fog in the morning with visibilities down to 1/2 nautical miles or below. Wave detail, northwest 4 feet at 10 seconds. For tonight, west wind 5 to 10 knots, becoming northwest after midnight. Seas 3 to 4 feet. Wave detail, northwest 3 feet at 9 seconds. For Tuesday, west wind around 5 knots, rising to 5 to 10 knots in the afternoon. Seas around 3 feet. Wave detail, west 3 feet at 9 seconds. The coastal waters.

forecast from Point Arena to Point Reyes out to 10 nautical miles. Today, northwest wind 5 to 10 knots, seas 5 to 7 feet, wave detail. Northwest 7 feet at 10 seconds and southwest 2 feet at 19 seconds. Tonight, northwest wind 10 to 15 knots, seas 4 to 6 feet, wave detail. Northwest 5 feet at 9 seconds and southwest 2 feet at 18 seconds. Tuesday, northwest wind 5 to 10 knots, rising to 10 to 15 knots in the afternoon. Seas 4 to 6 feet, wave detail. Northwest 5 feet at 8 seconds and southwest 2 feet at 17 seconds. The coastal waters forecast from Point Arena to Point Reyes 10 to 60 nautical miles offshore. Small craft advisory in effect until 9 a.m. Pacific Daylight Time this morning. Small craft advisory in effect from Tuesday afternoon through Wednesday morning. Today, northwest wind 15 to 20 knots, seas 8 to 11 feet, wave detail. Northwest 10 feet at 9 seconds and south 2 feet at 19 seconds. Tonight, northwest wind 15 to 20 knots, seas 6 to 9 feet, wave detail. Northwest 8 feet at 9 seconds and south 2 feet at 18 seconds. Tuesday, northwest wind 15 to 20 knots, seas 6 to 8 feet, wave detail. Northwest 7 feet at 8 seconds and south 2 feet at 17 seconds. San Francisco Bar forecast. In the deep water channel, mixed seas of 3 to 5 feet at 11 seconds. Across the bar, swell can be more than twice as high across the bar than surrounding waters. Waves are also more prone to break, particularly during strong ebb currents. Maximum ebb current of 1.0 knots at 6:42 p.m. Monday and 3.1 knots at 5:39 a.m. Tuesday. The coastal waters forecast from Point Pinos to Point Piedras Blancas out to 10 nautical miles. Today, northwest wind 10 to 15 knots, seas 5 to 7 feet, wave detail. Northwest 6 feet at 10 seconds and south 2 feet at 18 seconds. Tonight, northwest wind 5 to 10 knots, seas 5 to 6 feet, wave detail. Northwest 5 feet at 9 seconds and south 2 feet at 18 seconds. Tuesday, northwest wind 5 to 10 knots, seas 4 to 5 feet, wave detail. Northwest 4 feet at 9 seconds and south 2 feet at 17 seconds. The coastal waters forecast from Pigeon Point to Point Pinos 10 to 60 nautical miles offshore. Today, northwest wind 10 to 15 knots, seas 7 to 10 feet, wave detail. Northwest 9 feet at 10 seconds and south 2 feet at 19 seconds. Tonight, northwest wind 10 to 15 knots, seas 6 to 8 feet, wave detail. Northwest 7 feet at 9 seconds and south 2 feet at 18 seconds. Tuesday, northwest wind 10 to 15 knots, seas 5 to 7 feet, wave detail. Northwest 6 feet at 9 seconds and south 3 feet at 17 seconds. The offshore waters forecast for the following marine location: Point Arena to Pigeon Point between 60 nautical miles and 150 nautical miles offshore. Issued at 2:14 a.m. Pacific Daylight Time. Today, north to northwest winds 15 to 25 knots. Seas 9 to 11 feet. Tonight, north to northwest winds 15 to 20 knots. Seas 8 to 9 feet. Tuesday, northwest winds 15 to 20 knots, seas 6 to 8 feet. Tuesday night, northwest winds 15 to 20 knots, seas 5 to 7 feet. Wednesday, northwest winds 10 to 20 knots, seas 5 to 8 feet. Wednesday night, north to northwest winds 20 to 30 knots, seas 6 to 10 feet. Thursday, north to northwest winds 25 to 30 knots, seas 8 to 12 feet. Thursday night, north winds 25 to 30 knots, seas 9 to 13 feet. Friday, north to northwest winds 20 to 30 knots, seas 9 to 13 feet. Friday night, northwest winds 20 to 30 knots, seas 7 to 12 feet. The offshore waters forecast for the following marine location: Pigeon Point to Point Piedras Blancas between 60 nautical miles and 150 nautical miles offshore. Issued at 2:14 a.m. Pacific Daylight Time. Today, northwest winds 15 to 25 knots. Seas 8 to 11 feet. Tonight, northwest winds 15 to 20.

7 to 9 feet. Tuesday, northwest wind 15 to 20 knots, diminishing to 10 to 15 knots. Sea 6 to 8 feet. Tuesday night, northwest wind 15 to 20 knots. Sea 6 to 7 feet. Wednesday, northwest wind 15 to 25 knots. Sea 6 to 8 feet. Wednesday night, north to northwest winds 20 to 30 knots. Sea 7 to 10 feet. Thursday, northwest winds 25 to 30 knots. Seas 10 to 12 feet. Thursday night, northwest winds 25 to 30 knots. Seas 11 to 13 feet. Friday, northwest winds 25 to 30 knots. Seas 11 to 13 feet. Friday night, northwest winds 20 to 30 knots. Seas 9 to 12 feet. The following is an important weather message from the National Weather Service. Dense fog advisory in effect until 9 a.m. Pacific Daylight Time this morning. What? Visibility down to a quarter to half a mile in dense fog. Where? Southern Monterey Bay and the Big Sur Coast. When? Until 9 a.m. Pacific Daylight Time this morning. Impacts. Low visibility could make driving conditions hazardous. If driving, slow down, use your headlights, and leave plenty of distance ahead of you. The coastal waters forecast from Point Reyes to Pigeon Point out to 10 nautical miles. For today, northwest wind around 5 knots, backing to west this afternoon. Seas 4 to 6 feet. Wave detail, northwest 6 feet at 10 seconds and southwest 2 feet at 19 seconds. For tonight, west wind 5 to 10 knots. Seas 3 to 5 feet. Wave detail, northwest 4 feet at 9 seconds and southwest 2 feet at 18 seconds. Patchy dense fog after midnight. For Tuesday, west wind around 5 knots, rising to 5 to 10 knots in the afternoon. Seas 3 to 5 feet. Wave detail, northwest 4 feet at 8 seconds and southwest 2 feet at 17 seconds. The coastal waters forecast from Pigeon Point to Point Pinos out to 10 nautical miles. For today, northwest wind 5 to 10 knots. Seas 4 to 6 feet. Wave detail, northwest 6 feet at 10 seconds and south 2 feet at 18 seconds. For tonight, northwest wind 5 to 10 knots, easing to around 5 knots after midnight. Seas 4 to 5 feet. Wave detail, northwest 5 feet at 9 seconds and south 2 feet at 18 seconds. Patchy dense fog after midnight. For Tuesday, northwest wind 5 to 10 knots. Seas 4 to 5 feet. Wave detail, northwest 4 feet at 9 seconds and south 2 feet at 17 seconds. The following is an important beach hazard message from the National Weather Service. Issued at 4:31 a.m. Pacific Daylight Time. Beach hazard statement remains in effect through Tuesday morning. What? Increased risk of sneaker waves and strong rip currents due to long period southwest swell. Where? Beaches along the Pacific coast. When? Now through 5 a.m. Tuesday. Impacts, dangerous swimming and surfing conditions, and localized beach erosion can be expected. Sneaker waves can sweep across the shoreline without warning, pulling people into the sea from rocks, jetties, and beaches. Stay off of jetties, piers, rocks, and other waterside infrastructure. Remain out of the water to avoid hazardous surf and never turn your back on the ocean. Monitor local weather, surf, and tide forecast at www.weather.gov/mtr. Sunrise, sunset, and tidal information for the San Francisco Bay Area for Monday, June 1. The sunrise today, 5:50 a.m. The sunset tonight, 8:25 p.m. Tidal data at the Golden Gate for today. Low tide, 6:57 a.m. at -076 feet. High tide, 2:33 p.m. at 4.39 feet. Low tide, 6:34 p.m. at 3.32 feet. Here are the buoy observations for 6 a.m. Pacific Daylight Time.

an offshore buoy 6, wind southeast at 70 knots, gusting to 21, pressure 1,023.1 millibars. An offshore buoy 59, winds north 60 knots, water temperature 60, pressure 1,023.8 millibars, sea 7 feet, every 9 seconds. At buoy 14 near Point Arena, winds north at 12 knots, water temperature 51, pressure 1,014.6 millibars. At buoy 13 near Bodega Bay, winds northwest at 14 knots, pressure 1,013.3 millibars. At Point Reyes Wave Rider, buoy water temperature 53, seas 11 feet, every 10 seconds. At San Francisco Bar Buoy, water temperature 55, seas 6 feet, every 11 seconds. At San Francisco Buoy, winds northwest at 8 knots, water temperature 53, swell 6 feet, every 10 seconds. At Half Moon Bay Buoy, winds northwest 10 knots, water temperature 55, pressure 1,014.3 millibars, seas 6 feet, every 10 seconds. At Monterey Bay Buoy, winds northwest 10 knots, water temperature 55, pressure 1,013.8 millibars, seas 9 feet, every 11 seconds. At Pointer, Wave Rider Buoy, water temperature 54, seas 10 feet, every 10 seconds. At Cape San Martin Buoy, winds northwest at 70 knots, gusting to 21, water temperature 60, pressure 1,013.6 millibars. Synopsis for the Central California coast and bays, including the Monterey Bay, Greater Farallon, and Cordell Bank National Marine Sanctuaries. Dense fog has developed within Monterey Bay and is expected to linger through the morning. Mariners should navigate with caution and consider delaying travel until conditions improve. Fresh to strong northerly winds gradually decrease through the morning, with moderate to fresh winds expected by Monday afternoon. Seas subside below 10 feet as winds decrease by Monday afternoon. Moderate to fresh northerly winds continue through Tuesday before building seas, strong northerly winds, and gale force gusts return starting midweek. The marine forecast for San Pablo Bay, Suisun Bay, the West Delta, and the San Francisco Bay north of the Bay Bridge. For today, southwest wind around 5 knots, rising to 5 to 10 knots this afternoon. For tonight, southwest wind 5 to 10 knots. For Tuesday, southwest wind 5 to 10 knots, rising to 10 to 15 knots in the afternoon. You're listening to NOAA Weather Radio, WWF 64, broadcasting on a frequency of 162.45 megahertz. This broadcast originates from the National Weather Service office located in Monterey, California, and serves the coastal marine waters, including San Francisco and Monterey Bay. The marine forecast for Monterey Bay. Dense fog advisory in effect until 9 a.m. Pacific Daylight Time this morning. For today, northwest wind around 5 knots, backing to west this afternoon. Seas 3 to 5 feet. Dense fog in the morning with visibilities down to 1/2 nautical miles or below. Wave detail, northwest 4 feet at 10 seconds. For tonight, west wind 5 to 10 knots, becoming northwest after midnight. Seas 3 to 4 feet. Wave detail, northwest 3 feet at 9 seconds. For Tuesday, west wind around 5 knots, rising to 5 to 10 knots in the afternoon. Seas around 3 feet. Wave detail, west 3 feet at 9 seconds. The coastal waters forecast from Point Arena to Point Reyes out to 10 nautical miles. Today, northwest wind 5 to 10 knots, seas 5 to 7 feet, wave detail, northwest 7 feet at 10 seconds, and southwest 2 feet at 19 seconds. Tonight, northwest wind 10 to 15 knots, seas 4 to 6 feet, wave detail, northwest 5 feet at 9 seconds, and southwest 2 feet at 18 seconds. Tuesday, northwest wind 5 to 10 knots, rising to 10 to 15 knots in the afternoon. Seas 4 to 6 feet, wave detail, northwest 5 feet at 8 seconds, and southwest 2 feet at 17 seconds. The coastal waters forecast from Point Arena to Point Reyes 10 to 60 nautical miles offshore. Small craft advisory in effect until 9 a.m. Pacific Daylight Time this morning.

small craft advisory in effect from Tuesday afternoon through Wednesday morning. Today, northwest wind 15 to 20 knots, seas 8 to 11 feet, wave detail. Northwest 10 feet at 9 seconds and south 2 feet at 19 seconds. Tonight, northwest wind 15 to 20 knots, seas 6 to 9 feet, wave detail. Northwest 8 feet at 9 seconds and south 2 feet at 18 seconds. Tuesday, northwest wind 15 to 20 knots, seas 6 to 8 feet, wave detail. Northwest 7 feet at 8 seconds and south 2 feet at 17 seconds. San Francisco Bar forecast. In the deep water channel, mixed seas of 3 to 5 feet at 11 seconds. Across the bar, swell can be more than twice as high across the bar than surrounding waters. Waves are also more prone to break, particularly during strong ebb currents. Maximum ebb current of 1.0 knots at 6:42 p.m. Monday and 3.1 knots at 5:39 a.m. Tuesday. The coastal waters forecast from Point Pinos to Point Piedras Blancas out to 10 nautical miles. Today, northwest wind 10 to 15 knots, seas 5 to 7 feet, wave detail. Northwest 6 feet at 10 seconds and south 2 feet at 18 seconds. Tonight, northwest wind 5 to 10 knots, seas 5 to 6 feet, wave detail. Northwest 5 feet at 9 seconds and south 2 feet at 18 seconds. Tuesday, northwest wind 5 to 10 knots, seas 4 to 5 feet, wave detail. Northwest 4 feet at 9 seconds and south 2 feet at 17 seconds. The coastal waters forecast from Pigeon Point to Point Pinos 10 to 16 nautical miles offshore. Today, northwest wind 10 to 15 knots, seas 7 to 10 feet, wave detail. Northwest 9 feet at 10 seconds and south 2 feet at 19 seconds. Tonight, northwest wind 10 to 15 knots, seas 6 to 8 feet, wave detail. Northwest 7 feet at 9 seconds and south 2 feet at 18 seconds. Tuesday, northwest wind 10 to 15 knots, seas 5 to 7 feet, wave detail. Northwest 6 feet at 9 seconds and south 3 feet at 17 seconds. The offshore waters forecast for the following marine location: Point Arena to Pigeon Point between 60 nautical miles and 150 nautical miles offshore. Issued at 2:14 a.m. Pacific Daylight Time. Today, north to northwest winds 15 to 25 knots. Seas 9 to 11 feet. Tonight, north to northwest winds 15 to 20 knots. Seas 8 to 9 feet. Tuesday, northwest winds 15 to 20 knots. Seas 6 to 8 feet. Tuesday night, northwest winds 15 to 20 knots. Seas 5 to 7 feet. Wednesday, northwest winds 10 to 20 knots. Seas 5 to 8 feet. Wednesday night, north to northwest winds 20 to 30 knots. Seas 6 to 10 feet. Thursday, north to northwest winds 25 to 30 knots. Seas 8 to 12 feet. Thursday night, north winds 25 to 30 knots. Seas 9 to 13 feet. Friday, north to northwest winds 20 to 30 knots. Seas 9 to 13 feet. Friday night, northwest winds 20 to 30 knots. Seas 7 to 12 feet. The offshore waters forecast for the following marine location: Pigeon Point to Point Piedras Blancas between 60 nautical miles and 150 nautical miles offshore. Issued at 2:14 a.m. Pacific Daylight Time. Today, northwest winds 15 to 25 knots. Seas 8 to 11 feet. Tonight, northwest winds 15 to 20 knots. Seas 7 to 9 feet. Tuesday, northwest winds 15 to 20 knots, diminishing to 10 to 15 knots. Seas 6 to 8 feet. Tuesday night, northwest winds 15 to 20 knots. Seas 6 to 7 feet. Wednesday, northwest winds 15 to 25 knots. Seas 6 to 8 feet. Wednesday night, north to northwest winds 20 to 30 knots. Seas 7 to 10 feet. Thursday, northwest winds 25 to 30 knots. Seas 10 to 12 feet. Thursday night, northwest winds 25 to 30 knots. Seas 11 to 13 feet. Friday, northwest winds 25 to 30 knots.

winds 11 to 13 feet. Friday night, northwest winds 20 to 30 knots. Seas 9 to 12 feet. The following is an important weather message from the National Weather Service. Dense fog advisory in effect until 9 a.m. Pacific Daylight Time this morning. What? Visibility down to a quarter to half a mile in dense fog. Where? Southern Monterey Bay and the Big Sur Coast. When? Until 9 a.m. Pacific Daylight Time this morning. Impacts. Low visibility could make driving conditions hazardous. If driving, slow down, use your headlights, and leave plenty of distance ahead of you. The coastal waters forecast from Point Reyes to Pigeon Point out to 10 nautical miles. For today, northwest wind around 5 knots, backing to west this afternoon. Seas 4 to 6 feet. Wave detail, northwest 6 feet at 10 seconds and southwest 2 feet at 19 seconds. For tonight, west wind 5 to 10 knots. Seas 3 to 5 feet. Wave detail, northwest 4 feet at 9 seconds and southwest 2 feet at 18 seconds. Patchy dense fog after midnight. For Tuesday, west wind around 5 knots, rising to 5 to 10 knots in the afternoon. Seas 3 to 5 feet. Wave detail, northwest 4 feet at 8 seconds and southwest 2 feet at 17 seconds. The coastal waters forecast from Pigeon Point to Point Pinos out to 10 nautical miles. For today, northwest wind 5 to 10 knots. Seas 4 to 6 feet. Wave detail, northwest 6 feet at 10 seconds and south 2 feet at 18 seconds. For tonight, northwest wind 5 to 10 knots, easing to around 5, 6 feet at 10 seconds and south 2 feet at 18 seconds. For tonight, northwest wind 5 to 10 knots, easing to around 5 knots after midnight. Seas 4 to 5 feet. Wave detail, northwest 5 feet at 9 seconds and south 2 feet at 18 seconds. Patchy dense fog after midnight. For Tuesday, northwest wind 5 to 10 knots. Seas 4 to 5 feet. Wave detail, northwest 4 feet at 9 seconds and south 2 feet at 17 seconds. The following is an important beach hazard message from the National Weather Service. Issued at 4:31 a.m. Pacific Daylight Time. Beach hazard statement remains in effect through Tuesday morning. What? Increased risk of sneaker waves and strong rip current due to long period southwest swell. Where? Beaches along the Pacific coast. When? Now through 5 a.m. Tuesday. Impacts, dangerous swimming and surfing conditions and localized beach erosion can be expected. Sneaker waves can sweep across the shoreline without warning, pulling people into the sea from rocks, jetties and beaches. Stay off of jetties, piers, rocks, and other waterside infrastructure. Remain out of the water to avoid hazardous surf and never turn your back on the ocean. Monitor local weather, surf and tide forecast at www.weather.gov/mtr. Sunrise, sunset, and tidal information for the San Francisco Bay Area for Monday, June 1. The sunrise today, 5:50 a.m. The sunset tonight, 8:25 p.m. Tidal data at the Golden Gate for today. Low tide, 6:57 a.m. at -0.76 feet. High tide, 2:33 p.m. at 4.39 feet. Low tide, 6:34 p.m. at 3.32 feet. Here are the buoy observations for 6 a.m. Pacific Daylight Time. An offshore buoy 6 winds southeast at 17 knots, gusting to 21, pressure 1,023.1 millibars. An offshore buoy 59, winds north 16 knots, water temperature 60, pressure 1,023.8 millibars, sea 7 feet, every 9 seconds. At buoy 14 near Point Arena, winds north at 12 knots, water temperature 51, pressure 1,014.6 millibars. At buoy 13 near Bodega Bay, winds northwest at 14 knots, pressure 1,013.3 millibars. At Point Reyes, wave rider buoy water temperature.

Temperature 53, sees 11 feet every 10 seconds. At San Francisco, our buoy water temperature 55, sees 6 feet every 11 seconds. At San Francisco, buoy winds northwest at 8 knots. Water temperature 53, swell 6 feet every 10 seconds. At Half Moon Bay, buoy winds northwest 10 knots. Water temperature 55, pressure 1014.3 millibars, sees 6 feet every 10 seconds. At Monterey Bay, buoy winds northwest 10 knots. Water temperature 55, pressure 1013.8 millibars, sees 9 feet every 11 seconds. At Pointer, wave rider buoy water temperature 54, sees 10 feet every 10 seconds. At Cape San Martin, buoy winds northwest at 70 knots, gusting to 21. Water temperature 60, pressure 1013.6 millibars. Synopsis for the Central California coast and bays, including the Monterey Bay, Greater Farallones, and Cordell Bank National Marine Sanctuaries. Dense fog has developed within Monterey Bay and is expected to linger through the morning. Mariners should navigate with caution and consider delaying travel until conditions improve. Fresh to strong northerly winds gradually decrease through the morning, with moderate to fresh winds expected by Monday afternoon. Seas subside below 10 feet as winds decrease by Monday afternoon. Moderate to fresh northerly winds continue through Tuesday before building seas, strong northerly winds, and gale force gusts return starting midweek. The marine forecast for San Pablo Bay, Suisun Bay, the West Delta, and the San Francisco Bay north of the Bay Bridge. For today, southwest wind around 5 knots, rising to 5 to 10 knots this afternoon. For tonight, southwest wind 5 to 10 knots. For Tuesday, southwest wind 5 to 10 knots, rising to 10 to 15 knots in the afternoon. The marine forecast for Monterey Bay. Dense fog advisory in effect until 9 a.m. Pacific Daylight Time this morning. For today, northwest wind around 5 knots, backing to west this afternoon. Seas 3 to 5 feet. Dense fog in the morning with visibilities down to 1/2 nautical miles or below. Wave detail, northwest 4 feet at 10 seconds. For tonight, west wind 5 to 10 knots, becoming northwest after midnight. Seas 3 to 4 feet. Wave detail, northwest 3 feet at 9 seconds. For Tuesday, west wind around 5 knots, rising to 5 to 10 knots in the afternoon. Seas around 3 feet. Wave detail, west 3 feet at 9 seconds. The coastal waters forecast from Point Arena to Point Reyes out to 10 nautical miles. Today, northwest wind 5 to 10 knots, seas 5 to 7 feet, wave detail, northwest 7 feet at 10 seconds, and southwest 2 feet at 19 seconds. Tonight, northwest wind 10 to 15 knots, seas 4 to 6 feet, wave detail, northwest 5 feet at 9 seconds, and southwest 2 feet at 18 seconds. Tuesday, northwest wind 5 to 10 knots, rising to 10 to 15 knots in the afternoon. Seas 4 to 6 feet, wave detail, northwest 5 feet at 8 seconds, and southwest 2 feet at 17 seconds. The coastal waters forecast from Point Arena to Point Reyes 10 to 60 nautical miles offshore. Small craft advisory in effect until 9 a.m. Pacific Daylight Time this morning. Small craft advisory in effect from Tuesday afternoon through Wednesday morning. Today, northwest wind 15 to 20 knots, seas 8 to 11 feet, wave detail, northwest 10 feet at 9 seconds, and south 2 feet at 19 seconds. Tonight, northwest wind 15 to 20 knots, seas 6 to 9 feet, wave detail, northwest 8 feet at 9 seconds, and south 2 feet at 18 seconds. Tuesday, northwest wind 15 to 20 knots, seas 6 to 8 feet, wave detail, northwest 7 feet at 8 seconds, and south 2 feet at 17 seconds. San Francisco Bar forecast. In the deep water channel, mixed seas of 3 to 5 feet at 11 seconds. Across the bar, swell can be more than twice as high across the bar than surrounding waters. Waves are also more prone to break, particularly during strong ebb currents. Maximum ebb current of 1.0 knots at 6:42 p.m. Monday and 3.1 knots at 5:30.

9 a.m. Tuesday. The coastal waters forecast from Point Pinos to Point Piedras blunt about to 10 nautical miles. Today, northwest wind at 10 to 15 knots, seas 5 to 7 feet, wave detail. Northwest 6 feet at 10 seconds and south 2 feet at 18 seconds. Tonight, northwest wind 5 to 10 knots, seas 5 to 6 feet, wave detail. Northwest 5 feet at 9 seconds and south 2 feet at 18 seconds. Tuesday, northwest wind 5 to 10 knots, seas 4 to 5 feet, wave detail. Northwest 4 feet at 9 seconds and south 2 feet at 17 seconds. The coastal waters forecast from Pigeon Point to Point Pinos 10 to 16 nautical miles offshore. Today, northwest wind at 10 to 15 knots, seas 7 to 10 feet, wave detail. Northwest 9 feet at 10 seconds and south 2 feet at 19 seconds. Tonight, northwest wind at 10 to 15 knots, seas 6 to 8 feet, wave detail. Northwest 7 feet at 9 seconds and south 2 feet at 18 seconds. Tuesday, northwest wind at 10 to 15 knots, seas 5 to 7 feet, wave detail. Northwest 6 feet at 9 seconds and south 3 feet at 17 seconds. The offshore waters forecast for the following marine location: Point Arena to Pigeon Point between 60 nautical miles and 150 nautical miles offshore. Issued at 2:14 a.m. Pacific Daylight Time. Today, north to northwest winds 15 to 25 knots. Seas 9 to 11 feet. Tonight, north to northwest winds 15 to 20 knots. Seas 8 to 9 feet. Tuesday, northwest winds 15 to 20 knots. Seas 6 to 8 feet. Tuesday night, northwest winds 15 to 20 knots. Seas 5 to 7 feet. Wednesday, northwest winds 10 to 20 knots. Seas 5 to 8 feet. Wednesday night, north to northwest winds 20 to 30 knots. Seas 6 to 10 feet. Thursday, north to northwest winds 25 to 30 knots. Seas 8 to 12 feet. Thursday night, north winds 25 to 30 knots. Seas 9 to 13 feet. Friday, north to northwest winds 20 to 30 knots. Seas 9 to 13 feet. Friday night, northwest winds 20 to 30 knots. Seas 7 to 12 feet. The offshore waters forecast for the following marine location: Pigeon Point to Point Piedras Blunt is between 60 nautical miles and 150 nautical miles offshore. Issued at 2:14 a.m. Pacific Daylight Time. Today, northwest winds 15 to 25 knots. Seas 8 to 11 feet. Tonight, northwest winds 15 to 20 knots. Seas 7 to 9 feet. Tuesday, northwest winds 15 to 20 knots, diminishing to 10 to 15 knots. Seas 6 to 8 feet. Tuesday night, northwest winds 15 to 20 knots. Seas 6 to 7 feet. Wednesday, northwest winds 15 to 25 knots. Seas 6 to 8 feet. Wednesday night, north to northwest winds 20 to 30 knots. Seas 7 to 10 feet. Thursday, northwest winds 25 to 30 knots. Seas 10 to 12 feet. Thursday night, northwest winds 25 to 30 knots. Seas 11 to 13 feet. Friday, northwest winds 25 to 30 knots. Seas 11 to 13 feet. Friday night, northwest winds 20 to 30 knots. Seas 9 to 12 feet. The following is an important weather message from the National Weather Service. Dense fog advisory in effect until 9 a.m. Pacific Daylight Time this morning. What? Visibility down to a quarter to half a mile in dense fog. Where? Southern Monterey Bay and the Big Sur Coast. When? Until 9 a.m. Pacific Daylight Time this morning. Impacts. Low visibility could make driving conditions hazardous. If driving, slow down, use your headlights, and leave plenty of distance ahead of you. The coastal waters forecast from Point Reyes to Pigeon Point out to 10 nautical miles. For today, northwest wind around 5 knots, backing to west this afternoon. Seas 4 to 6 feet. Wave detail, northwest.

north to northwest, winds 20 to 30 knots. Sea 6 to 10 feet. Thursday, north to northwest, winds 25 to 30 knots. Seas 8 to 12 feet. Thursday night, north winds 25 to 30 knots. Seas 9 to 13 feet. Friday, north to northwest, winds 20 to 30 knots. Seas 9 to 13 feet. Friday night, northwest winds 20 to 30 knots. Seas 7 to 12 feet. The offshore waters forecast for the following marine location: Pigeon Point to Point Pedras Blancas between 60 nautical miles and 150 nautical miles offshore. Issued at 2:14 a.m. Pacific Daylight Time. Today, northwest winds 16 to 25 knots. Seas 8 to 11 feet. Tonight, northwest winds 16 to 20 knots. Seas 7 to 9 feet. Tuesday, northwest winds 16 to 20 knots, diminishing to 10 to 15 knots. Seas 6 to 8 feet. Tuesday night, northwest winds 16 to 20 knots. Seas 6 to 7 feet. Wednesday, northwest winds 15 to 25 knots. Seas 6 to 8 feet. Wednesday night, north to northwest winds 20 to 30 knots. Seas 7 to 10 feet. Thursday, northwest winds 25 to 30 knots. Seas 10 to 12 feet. Thursday night, northwest winds 25 to 30 knots. Seas 11 to 13 feet. Friday, northwest winds 25 to 30 knots. Seas 11 to 13 feet. Friday night, northwest winds 20 to 30 knots. Seas 9 to 12 feet. The following is an important weather message from the National Weather Service. Dense fog advisory in effect until 9 a.m. Pacific Daylight Time this morning. What? Visibility down to a quarter to half a mile in dense fog. Where? Southern Monterey Bay and the Big Sur Coast. When? Until 9 a.m. Pacific Daylight Time this morning. Impacts. Low visibility could make driving conditions hazardous. If driving, slow down, use your headlights, and leave plenty of distance ahead of you. The coastal waters forecast from Point Reyes to Pigeon Point out to 10 nautical miles. For today, northwest wind around 5 knots, backing to west this afternoon. Seas 4 to 6 feet. Wave detail, northwest 6 feet at 10 seconds and southwest 2 feet at 19 seconds. For tonight, west wind 5 to 10 knots. Seas 3 to 5 feet. Wave detail, northwest 4 feet at 9 seconds and southwest 2 feet at 18 seconds. Patchy dense fog after midnight. For Tuesday, west wind around 5 knots, rising to 5 to 10 knots in the afternoon. Seas 3 to 5 feet. Wave detail, northwest 4 feet at 8 seconds and southwest 2 feet at 17 seconds. The coastal waters forecast from Pigeon Point to Point Pinos out to 10 nautical miles. For today, northwest wind 5 to 10 knots. Seas 4 to 6 feet. Wave detail, northwest 6 feet at 10 seconds and south 2 feet at 18 seconds. For tonight, northwest wind 5 to 10 knots, easing to around 5 knots after midnight. Seas 4 to 5 feet. Wave detail, northwest 5 feet at 9 seconds and south 2 feet at 18 seconds. Patchy dense fog after midnight. For Tuesday, northwest wind 5 to 10 knots. Seas 4 to 5 feet. Wave detail, northwest 4 feet at 9 seconds and south 2 feet at 17 seconds. The following is an important beach hazard message from the National Weather Service. Issued at 4:31 a.m. Pacific Daylight Time. Beach hazard statement remains in effect through Tuesday morning. What? Increased risk of sneaker waves and strong rip currents due to long period southwest swell. Where? Beaches along the Pacific coast. When? Now through 5 a.m. Tuesday. Impacts, dangerous swimming and surfing conditions, and localized beach erosion can be expected. Sneaker waves can sweep across the shoreline without

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Sunrise, sunset, and tidal information for the San Francisco Bay Area for Monday, June 1. The sunrise today, 5:50 a.m. The sunset tonight, 8:25 p.m. Tidal data at the Golden Gate for today. Low tide, 6:57 a.m. at -076 feet. High tide, 2:33 p.m. at 4.39 feet. Low tide, 6:34 p.m. at 3.32 feet. Here are the buoy observations for 7 a.m. Pacific Daylight Time. An offshore buoy 6, wind south at 19 knots, gusting to 23, pressure 1,022.9 millibars. An offshore buoy 59, winds north at 70 knots, gusting to 21, water temperature 60, pressure 1,023.8 millibars. A buoy 14 near Point Arena, winds north at 10 knots, water temperature 51, pressure 1,014.5 millibars. At buoy 13 near Bodega Bay, winds northwest at 14 knots, pressure 1,013.5 millibars. At Point Reyes Wave Rider, buoy water temperature 53, seas 11 feet every 10 seconds. At San Francisco Bar, buoy water temperature 55, seas 6 feet every 11 seconds. At San Francisco Bay, winds northwest at 8 knots, water temperature 53, swell 6 feet every 10 seconds. At Half Moon Bay, buoy winds northwest 10 knots, water temperature 55, pressure 1,014.3 millibars, seas 6 feet every 10 seconds. At Monterey, buoy winds northwest at 10 knots, water temperature 55, pressure 1,014.0 millibars. At Point Sur, Wave Rider, buoy water temperature 54, seas 9 feet every 11 seconds. At Cape San Martin, buoy winds northwest at 70 knots, gusting to 21, water temperature 60, pressure 1,014.1 millibars. Synopsis for the Central California coast and bays, including the Monterey Bay, Greater Farallones, and Cordell Bank National Marine Sanctuaries. Dense fog has developed within Monterey Bay and is expected to linger through the morning. Mariners should navigate with caution and consider delaying travel until conditions improve. Fresh to strong northerly winds gradually decrease through the morning, with moderate to fresh winds expected by Monday afternoon. Seas subside below 10 feet as winds decrease by Monday afternoon. Moderate to fresh northerly winds continue through Tuesday before building seas, strong northerly winds, and gale force gusts return starting midweek. The marine forecast for San Pablo Bay, Suisun Bay, the West Delta, and the San Francisco Bay north of the Bay Bridge. For today, southwest wind around 5 knots, rising to 5 to 10 knots this afternoon. For tonight, southwest wind 5 to 10 knots. For Tuesday, southwest wind 5 to 10 knots, rising to 10 to 15 knots in the afternoon. The marine forecast for Monterey Bay. Dense fog advisory in effect until 9 a.m. Pacific Daylight Time this morning. For today, northwest wind around 5 knots, backing to west this afternoon. Seas 3 to 5 feet. Dense fog in the morning with visibilities down to 1/2 nautical miles or below. Wave detail, northwest 4 feet at 10 seconds. For tonight, west wind 5 to 10 knots, becoming northwest after midnight. Seas 3 to 4 feet. Wave detail, northwest 3 feet at 9 seconds. For Tuesday, west wind around 5 knots, rising to 5 to 10 knots in the afternoon. Seas around 3 feet. Wave detail, west 3 feet at 9 seconds. The coastal waters forecast from Point Arena to Point Reyes out to 10 nautical miles. Today, northwest wind 5 to 10 knots, seas 5 to 7 feet. Wave detail, northwest 7 feet at 10 seconds and southwest 2 feet at 19 seconds. Tonight, northwest wind
not seas 4 to 6 feet wave detail, northwest 5 feet at 9 seconds and southwest 2 feet at 18 seconds, Tuesday northwest wind 5 to 10 knots, rising to 10 to 15 knots in the afternoon. Seas 4 to 6 feet wave detail, northwest 5 feet at 8 seconds and southwest 2 feet at 17 seconds. The coastal waters forecast from Point Arena to Point Reyes 10 to 60 nautical miles offshore. Small craft advisory in effect until 9 a.m. Pacific Daylight Time this morning. Small craft advisory in effect from Tuesday afternoon through Wednesday morning. Today, northwest wind 15 to 20 knots, seas 8 to 11 feet, wave detail. Northwest 10 feet at 9 seconds and south 2 feet at 19 seconds. Tonight, northwest wind 15 to 20 knots, seas 6 to 9 feet, wave detail. Northwest 8 feet at 9 seconds and south 2 feet at 18 seconds. Tuesday, northwest wind 15 to 20 knots, seas 6 to 8 feet, wave detail. Northwest 7 feet at 8 seconds and south 2 feet at 17 seconds. San Francisco Bar forecast. In the deep water channel, mixed seas of 3 to 5 feet at 11 seconds. Across the bar, swell can be more than twice as high across the bar than surrounding waters. Waves are also more prone to break, particularly during strong ebb currents. Maximum ebb current of 1.0 knots at 6:42 p.m. Monday and 3.1 knots at 5:39 a.m. Tuesday. The coastal waters forecast from Point Pinos to Point Piedras Blancas out to 10 nautical miles. Today, northwest wind 10 to 15 knots, seas 5 to 7 feet, wave detail. Northwest 6 feet at 10 seconds and south 2 feet at 18 seconds. Tonight, northwest wind 5 to 10 knots, seas 5 to 6 feet, wave detail. Northwest 5 feet at 9 seconds and south 2 feet at 18 seconds. Tuesday, northwest wind 5 to 10 knots, seas 4 to 5 feet, wave detail. Northwest 4 feet at 9 seconds and south 2 feet at 17 seconds. The coastal waters forecast from Pigeon Point to Point Pinos 10 to 60 nautical miles offshore. Today, northwest wind 10 to 15 knots, seas 7 to 10 feet, wave detail. Northwest 9 feet at 10 seconds and south 2 feet at 19 seconds. Tonight, northwest wind 10 to 15 knots, seas 6 to 8 feet, wave detail. Northwest 7 feet at 9 seconds and south 2 feet at 18 seconds. Tuesday, northwest wind 10 to 15 knots, seas 5 to 7 feet, wave detail. Northwest 6 feet at 9 seconds and south 3 feet at 17 seconds. The offshore waters forecast for the following marine location: Point Arena to Pigeon Point between 60 nautical miles and 150 nautical miles offshore. Issued at 2:14 a.m. Pacific Daylight Time. Today, north to northwest winds 15 to 25 knots. Seas 9 to 11 feet. Tonight, north to northwest winds 15 to 20 knots. Seas 8 to 9 feet. Tuesday, northwest winds 15 to 20 knots. Seas 6 to 8 feet. Tuesday night, northwest winds 15 to 20 knots. Seas 5 to 7 feet. Wednesday, northwest winds 10 to 20 knots. Seas 5 to 8 feet. Wednesday night, north to northwest winds 20 to 30 knots. Seas 6 to 10 feet. Thursday, north to northwest winds 25 to 30 knots. Seas 8 to 12 feet. Thursday night, north winds 25 to 30 knots. Seas 9 to 13 feet. Friday, north to northwest winds 20 to 30 knots. Seas 9 to 13 feet. Friday night, northwest winds 20 to 30 knots. Seas 7 to 12 feet. The offshore waters forecast for the following marine location: Pigeon Point to Point Piedras Blancas between 60 nautical miles and 150 nautical miles offshore. Issued at 2:14 a.m. Pacific Daylight Time. Today, northwest winds 15 to 25 knots. Seas 8 to 11 feet. Tonight, northwest winds 15 to 20 knots. Seas 7 to 9 feet. Tuesday, northwest winds 15 to 20 knots, diminishing to 10 to 15 knots. Seas 6 to 8 feet. Tuesday night, northwest winds 15 to 20 knots. Seas 6
6 to 7 feet. Wednesday, northwest winds 15 to 25 knots. Sea 6 to 8 feet. Wednesday night, north to northwest winds 20 to 30 knots. Sea 7 to 10 feet. Thursday, northwest winds 25 to 30 knots. Seas 10 to 12 feet. Thursday night, northwest winds 25 to 30 knots. Seas 11 to 13 feet. Friday, northwest winds 25 to 30 knots. Seas 11 to 13 feet. Friday night, northwest winds 20 to 30 knots. Seas 9 to 12 feet. The following is an important weather message from the National Weather Service. Dense fog advisory in effect until 9 a.m. Pacific Daylight Time this morning. What? Visibility down to a quarter to half a mile in dense fog. Where? Southern Monterey Bay and the Big Sur Coast. When? Until 9 a.m. Pacific Daylight Time this morning. Impacts. Low visibility could make driving conditions hazardous. If driving, slow down, use your headlights, and leave plenty of distance ahead of you. The coastal waters forecast from Point Reyes to Pigeon Point out to 10 nautical miles. For today, northwest wind around 5 knots, backing to west this afternoon. Seas 4 to 6 feet. Wave detail, northwest 6 feet at 10 seconds and southwest 2 feet at 19 seconds. For tonight, west wind 5 to 10 knots. Seas 3 to 5 feet. Wave detail, northwest 4 feet at 9 seconds and southwest 2 feet at 18 seconds. Patchy dense fog after midnight. For Tuesday, west wind around 5 knots, rising to 5 to 10 knots in the afternoon. Seas 3 to 5 feet. Wave detail, northwest 4 feet at 8 seconds and southwest 2 feet at 17 seconds. The coastal waters forecast from Pigeon Point to Point Pinos out to 10 nautical miles. For today, northwest wind 5 to 10 knots. Seas 4 to 6 feet. Wave detail, northwest 6 feet at 10 seconds and south 2 feet at 18 seconds. For tonight, northwest wind 5 to 10 knots, easing to around 5 knots after midnight. Seas 4 to 5 feet. Wave detail, northwest 5 feet at 9 seconds and south 2 feet at 18 seconds. Patchy dense fog after midnight. For Tuesday, northwest wind 5 to 10 knots. Seas 4 to 5 feet. Wave detail, northwest 4 feet at 9 seconds and south 2 feet at 17 seconds. The following is an important beach hazard message from the National Weather Service. Issued at 4:31 a.m. Pacific Daylight Time. Beach hazard statement remains in effect through Tuesday morning. What? Increased risk of sneaker waves and stronger currents due to long period southwest swell. Where? Beaches along the Pacific coast. When? Now through 5 a.m. Tuesday. Impacts, dangerous swimming and surfing conditions, and localized beach erosion can be expected. Sneaker waves can sweep across the shoreline without warning, pulling people into the sea from rocks, jetties, and beaches. Stay off of jetties, piers, rocks, and other waterside infrastructure. Remain out of the water to avoid hazardous surf and never turn your back on the ocean. Monitor local weather, surf, and tide forecast at www.weather.gov/mtr. Sunrise, sunset, and tidal information for the San Francisco Bay Area for Monday, June 1. The sunrise today, 5:50 a.m. The sunset tonight, 8:25 p.m. Tidal data at the Golden Gate for today. Low tide, 6:57 a.m. at -0.76 feet. High tide, 2:33 p.m. at 4.39 feet. Low tide, 6:34 p.m. at 3.32 feet. Here are the buoy observations for 7 a.m. Pacific Daylight Time. An offshore buoy 6 winds south at 19 knots, gusting to 23, pressure 1,022.9 millibars. An offshore buoy 59 winds north at 70 knots, gusting to 21, water temperature 60.

pressure 1,023.8 millibars. Head point read a buoy. Winds north 10 knots. Water temperature 51. Pressure 1,014.5 millibars. Seas 10 feet every 10 seconds. Head buoy 13 near Bodega Bay. Winds northwest at 14 knots. Pressure 1,013.5 millibars. Head point raise wave rider buoy. Water temperature 53. Seas 11 feet every 10 seconds. At San Francisco Bar Buoy, water temperature 55, seas 6 feet every 11 seconds. At San Francisco Buoy, winds northwest at 8 knots, water temperature 53, swell 6 feet every 10 seconds. At Half Moon Bay Buoy, winds northwest 10 knots, water temperature 55, pressure 1,014.3 millibars, seas 6 feet every 10 seconds. At Monterey Bay Buoy, winds northwest 10 knots, water temperature 55, pressure 1,014.1 millibars, seas 9 feet every 11 seconds. Head point, sir. Wave rider buoy, water temperature 54, seas 9 feet every 11 seconds. At Cape San Martin Buoy, winds northwest 16 knots, gusting to 21, water temperature 60, pressure 1,014.2 millibars. Seas 9 feet every 10 seconds. Synopsis for the Central California coast and bays, including the Monterey Bay, Greater Farallones, and Cordell Bank National Marine Sanctuaries. Dense fog has developed within Monterey Bay and is expected to linger through the morning. Mariners should navigate with caution and consider delaying travel until conditions improve. Fresh to strong northerly winds gradually decrease through the morning, with moderate to fresh winds expected by Monday afternoon. Seas subside below 10 feet as winds decrease by Monday afternoon. Moderate to fresh northerly winds continue through Tuesday before building seas, strong northerly winds, and gale force gusts return starting midweek. The marine forecast for San Pablo Bay, Suisun Bay, the West Delta, and the San Francisco Bay north of the Bay Bridge. For today, southwest wind around 5 knots, rising to 5 to 10 knots this afternoon. For tonight, southwest wind 5 to 10 knots. For Tuesday, southwest wind 5 to 10 knots, rising to 10 to 15 knots in the afternoon. The marine forecast for Monterey Bay. Dense fog advisory in effect until 9 a.m. Pacific Daylight Time this morning. For today, northwest wind around 5 knots, backing to west this afternoon. Seas 3 to 5 feet. Dense fog in the morning with visibilities down to 1/2 nautical miles or below. Wave detail, northwest 4 feet at 10 seconds. For tonight, west wind 5 to 10 knots, becoming northwest after midnight. Seas 3 to 4 feet. Wave detail, northwest 3 feet at 9 seconds. For Tuesday, west wind around 5 knots, rising to 5 to 10 knots in the afternoon. Seas around 3 feet. Wave detail, west 3 feet at 9 seconds. The coastal waters forecast from Point Arena to Point Reyes out to 10 nautical miles. Today, northwest wind 5 to 10 knots, seas 5 to 7 feet. Wave detail, northwest 7 feet at 10 seconds and southwest 2 feet at 19 seconds. Tonight, northwest wind 10 to 15 knots, seas 4 to 6 feet. Wave detail, northwest 5 feet at 9 seconds and southwest 2 feet at 18 seconds. Tuesday, northwest wind 5 to 10 knots, rising to 10 to 15 knots in the afternoon. Seas 4 to 6 feet. Wave detail, northwest 5 feet at 8 seconds and southwest 2 feet at 17 seconds. The coastal waters forecast from Point Arena to Point Reyes 10 to 60 nautical miles offshore. Small craft advisory in effect until 9 a.m. Pacific Daylight Time this morning. Small craft advisory in effect from Tuesday afternoon through Wednesday morning. Today, northwest wind 15 to 20 knots, seas 8 to 11 feet. Wave detail, northwest 10 feet at 9 seconds and south 2 feet at 19 seconds. Tonight, northwest wind 15 to 20 knots, seas 6 to 9 feet. Wave detail, northwest 8 feet at 9 seconds and south 2 feet at 18 seconds. Tuesday, northwest wind 15 to 20 knots, seas 6 to 8 feet. Wave detail, northwest 7 feet at 8 seconds and south 2 feet at 17 seconds.

San Francisco bar forecast. In the deep water channel, mix seas of 3 to 5 feet at 11 seconds. Across the bar, swell can be more than twice as high across the bar than surrounding waters. Waves are also more prone to break, particularly during strong ebb currents. Maximum ebb current of 1.0 knots at 6:42 p.m. Monday and 3.1 knots at 5:39 a.m. Tuesday. The coastal waters forecast from Point Pinos to Point Piedras blunts out to 10 nautical miles. Today, northwest wind 10 to 15 knots, seas 5 to 7 feet, wave detail, northwest 6 feet at 10 seconds and south 2 feet at 18 seconds. Tonight, northwest wind 5 to 10 knots, seas 5 to 6 feet, wave detail, northwest 5 feet at 9 seconds and south 2 feet at 18 seconds. Tuesday, northwest wind 5 to 10 knots, seas 4 to 5 feet, wave detail, northwest 4 feet at 9 seconds and south 2 feet at 17 seconds. The coastal waters forecast from Pigeon Point to Point Pinos 10 to 60 nautical miles offshore. Today, northwest wind 10 to 15 knots, seas 7 to 10 feet, wave detail, northwest 9 feet at 10 seconds and south 2 feet at 19 seconds. Tonight, northwest wind 10 to 15 knots, seas 6 to 8 feet, wave detail, northwest 7 feet at 9 seconds and south 2 feet at 18 seconds. Tuesday, northwest wind 10 to 15 knots, seas 5 to 7 feet, wave detail, northwest 6 feet at 9 seconds and south 3 feet at 17 seconds. The offshore waters forecast for the following marine location, Point Arena to Pigeon Point between 60 nautical miles and 150 nautical miles offshore. Issued at 2:14 a.m. Pacific Daylight Time. Today, north to northwest winds 15 to 25 knots. Seas 9 to 11 feet. Tonight, north to northwest winds 15 to 20 knots. Seas 8 to 9 feet. Tuesday, northwest winds 15 to 20 knots. Seas 6 to 8 feet. Tuesday night, northwest winds 15 to 20 knots. Seas 5 to 7 feet. Wednesday, northwest winds 10 to 20 knots. Seas 5 to 8 feet. Wednesday night, north to northwest winds 20 to 30 knots. Seas 6 to 10 feet. Thursday, north to northwest winds 25 to 30 knots. Seas 8 to 12 feet. Thursday night, north winds 25 to 30 knots. Seas 9 to 13 feet. Friday, north to northwest winds 20 to 30 knots. Seas 9 to 13 feet. Friday night, northwest winds 20 to 30 knots. Seas 7 to 12 feet. 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This broadcast originates from the National Weather Service office located in Monterey, California, and serves the coastal marine waters, including San Francisco and Monterey Bay. The offshore waters forecast for the following marine location, Pigeon Point to Point Piedras Blancas between 60 nautical miles and 150 nautical miles offshore. Issued at 2:14 a.m. Pacific Daylight Time. Today, northwest winds 15 to 25 knots. Seas 8 to 11 feet. Tonight, northwest winds 15 to 20 knots. Seas 7 to 9 feet. Tuesday, northwest winds 15 to 20 knots, diminishing to 10 to 15 knots. Seas 6 to 8 feet. Tuesday night, northwest winds 15 to 20 knots. Seas 6 to 7 feet. Wednesday, northwest winds 15 to 25 knots. Seas 6 to 8 feet. Wednesday night, north to northwest winds 20 to 30 knots. Seas 7 to 10 feet. Thursday, northwest winds 25 to 30 knots. Seas 10 to 12 feet. Thursday night, northwest winds 25 to 30 knots. Seas 11 to 13 feet. Friday, northwest winds 25 to 30 knots. Seas 11 to 13 feet. Friday night, northwest winds 20 to 30 knots. Seas 9 to 12 feet. The following is an

important weather message from the National Weather Service. Dense fog advisory in effect until 9 a.m. Pacific Daylight Time this morning. What? Visibility down to a quarter to half a mile of dense fog. Where? Southern Monterey Bay and the Big Sur Coast. When? Until 9 a.m. Pacific Daylight Time this morning. Impacts. Low visibility could make driving conditions hazardous. If driving, slow down, use your headlights, and leave plenty of distance ahead of you. The coastal waters forecast from Point Reyes to Pigeon Point out to 10 nautical miles. For today, northwest wind around 5 knots, backing to west this afternoon. Seas 4 to 6 feet. Wave detail, northwest 6 feet at 10 seconds and southwest 2 feet at 19 seconds. For tonight, west wind 5 to 10 knots. Seas 3 to 5 feet. Wave detail, northwest 4 feet at 9 seconds and southwest 2 feet at 18 seconds. Patchy dense fog after midnight. For Tuesday, west wind around 5 knots, rising to 5 to 10 knots in the afternoon. Seas 3 to 5 feet. Wave detail, northwest 4 feet at 8 seconds and southwest 2 feet at 17 seconds. The coastal waters forecast from Pigeon Point to Point Pinos out to 10 nautical miles. For today, northwest wind 5 to 10 knots. Seas 4 to 6 feet. Wave detail, northwest 6 feet at 10 seconds and south 2 feet at 18 seconds. For tonight, northwest wind 5 to 10 knots, easing to around 5 knots after midnight. Seas 4 to 5 feet. Wave detail, northwest 5 feet at 9 seconds and south 2 feet at 18 seconds. Patchy dense fog after midnight. For Tuesday, northwest wind 5 to 10 knots. Seas 4 to 5 feet. Wave detail, northwest 4 feet at 9 seconds and south 2 feet at 17 seconds. The following is an important beach hazard message from the National Weather Service. Issued at 4:31 a.m. Pacific Daylight Time. Beach hazard statement remains in effect through Tuesday morning. What? Increased risk of sneaker waves and strong rip currents due to long period southwest swell. Where? Beaches along the Pacific coast. When? Now through 5 a.m. Tuesday. Impacts, dangerous swimming and surfing conditions, and localized beach erosion can be expected. Sneaker waves can sweep across the shoreline without warning, pulling people into the sea from rocks, jetties, and beaches. Stay off of jetties, piers, rocks, and other waterside infrastructure. Remain out of the water to avoid hazardous surf and never turn your back on the ocean. Monitor local weather, surf, and tide forecast at www.weather.gov/mtr. Sunrise, sunset, and tidal information for the San Francisco Bay Area for Monday, June 1. The sunrise today, 5:50 a.m. The sunset tonight, 8:25 p.m. Tidal data at the Golden Gate for today. Low tide, 6:57 a.m. at -076 feet. High tide, 2:33 p.m. at 4.39 feet. Low tide, 6:34 p.m. at 3.32 feet. Here are the buoy observations for 7 a.m. Pacific Daylight Time. An offshore buoy 6, wind south at 19 knots, gusting to 23, pressure 1,022.9 millibars. An offshore buoy 59, winds north at 17 knots, gusting to 21, water temperature 60, pressure 1,023.8 millibars. At Point Arena buoy, winds north 10 knots, water temperature 51, pressure 1,014.5 millibars, seas 10 feet every 10 seconds. At buoy 13 near Bodega Bay, winds northwest at 14 knots, pressure 1,013.5 millibars. At Point Reyes Wave Rider buoy, water temperature 53, seas 11 feet every 10 seconds. At San Francisco Bar buoy, water temperature 55, seas 6 feet every 11 seconds. At San Francisco buoy, winds northwest at 8 knots, water temperature 53, swell 6 feet every 10 seconds. At Half Moon Bay buoy, winds north.
5. Pressure 1,014.1 millibars. Seas 9 feet every 11 seconds. Endpoint, sir. Wave rider buoy water temperature 54. Seas 9 feet every 11 seconds. At Cape San Martin buoy winds northwest 16 knots. Gusting to 21. Water temperature 60. Pressure 1,014.2 millibars. Seas 9 feet every 10 seconds. Synopsis for the Central California coast and bays, including the Monterey Bay, Greater Farallones, and Cordell Bank National Marine Sanctuaries. Dense fog has developed within Monterey Bay and is expected to linger through the morning. Mariners should navigate Farallones and Cordell Bank National Marine Sanctuaries. Dense fog has developed within Monterey Bay and is expected to linger through the morning. Mariners should navigate with caution and consider delaying travel until conditions improve. Fresh to strong northerly winds gradually decrease through the morning, with moderate to fresh winds expected by Monday afternoon. Seas subside below 10 feet as winds decrease by Monday afternoon. Moderate to fresh northerly winds continue through Tuesday before building seas, strong northerly winds, and gale force gusts return starting midweek. The marine forecast for San Pablo Bay, Suisun Bay, the West Delta, and the San Francisco Bay north of the Bay Bridge. For today, southwest wind around 5 knots, rising to 5 to 10 knots this afternoon. For tonight, southwest wind 5 to 10 knots. For Tuesday, southwest wind 5 to 10 knots, rising to 10 to 15 knots in the afternoon. The marine forecast for Monterey Bay. Dense fog advisory in effect until 9 a.m. Pacific Daylight Time this morning. For today, northwest wind around 5 knots, backing to west this afternoon. Seas 3 to 5 feet. Dense fog in the morning with visibilities down to 1/2 nautical miles or below. Wave detail, northwest 4 feet at 10 seconds. For tonight, west wind 5 to 10 knots, becoming northwest after midnight. Seas 3 to 4 feet. Wave detail, northwest 3 feet at 9 seconds. For Tuesday, west wind around 5 knots, rising to 5 to 10 knots in the afternoon. Seas around 3 feet. Wave detail, west 3 feet at 9 seconds. The coastal waters forecast from Point Arena to Point Reyes out to 10 nautical miles. Today, northwest wind 5 to 10 knots, seas 5 to 7 feet, wave detail, northwest 7 feet at 10 seconds and southwest 2 feet at 19 seconds. Tonight, northwest wind 10 to 15 knots, seas 4 to 6 feet, wave detail, northwest 5 feet at 9 seconds and southwest 2 feet at 18 seconds. Tuesday, northwest wind 5 to 10 knots, rising to 10 to 15 knots in the afternoon. Seas 4 to 6 feet, wave detail, northwest 5 feet at 8 seconds and southwest 2 feet at 17 seconds. The coastal waters forecast from Point Arena to Point Reyes 10 to 60 nautical miles offshore. Small craft advisory in effect until 9 a.m. Pacific Daylight Time this morning. Small craft advisory in effect from Tuesday afternoon through Wednesday morning. Today, northwest wind 15 to 20 knots, seas 8 to 11 feet, wave detail, northwest 10 feet at 9 seconds and south 2 feet at 19 seconds. Tonight, northwest wind 15 to 20 knots, seas 6 to 9 feet, wave detail, northwest 8 feet at 9 seconds and south 2 feet at 18 seconds. Tuesday, northwest wind 15 to 20 knots, seas 6 to 8 feet, wave detail, northwest 7 feet at 8 seconds and south 2 feet at 17 seconds. San Francisco Bar forecast. In the deep water channel, mixed seas of 3 to 5 feet at 11 seconds. Across the bar, swell can be more than twice as high across the bar than surrounding waters. Waves are also more prone to break, particularly during strong ebb currents. Maximum ebb current of 1.0 knots at 6:42 p.m. Monday and 3.1 knots at 5:39 a.m. Tuesday. The coastal waters forecast from Point Pinos to Point Piedras Blancas out to 10 knots.

miles. Today, northwest wind 10 to 15 knots, seas 5 to 7 feet, wave detail. Northwest 6 feet at 10 seconds and south 2 feet at 18 seconds. Tonight, northwest wind 5 to 10 knots, seas 5 to 6 feet, wave detail. Northwest 5 feet at 9 seconds and south 2 feet at 18 seconds. Tuesday, northwest wind 5 to 10 knots, seas 4 to 5 feet, wave detail. Northwest 4 feet at 9 seconds and south 2 feet at 17 seconds. The coastal waters forecast from Pigeon Point to Point Pinos 10 to 60 nautical miles offshore. Today, northwest wind 10 to 15 knots, seas 7 to 10 feet, wave detail. Northwest 9 feet at 10 seconds and south 2 feet at 19 seconds. Tonight, northwest wind 10 to 15 knots, seas 6 to 8 feet, wave detail. Northwest 7 feet at 9 seconds and south 2 feet at 18 seconds. Tuesday, northwest wind 10 to 15 knots, seas 5 to 7 feet, wave detail. Northwest 6 feet at 9 seconds and south 3 feet at 17 seconds. The offshore waters forecast for the following marine location: Point Arena to Pigeon Point between 60 nautical miles and 150 nautical miles offshore. Issued at 2:14 a.m. Pacific Daylight Time. Today, north to northwest winds 15 to 25 knots. Seas 9 to 11 feet. Tonight, north to northwest winds 15 to 20 knots. Seas 8 to 9 feet. Tuesday, northwest winds 15 to 20 knots, seas 6 to 8 feet. Tuesday night, northwest winds 15 to 20 knots, seas 5 to 7 feet. Wednesday, northwest winds 10 to 20 knots, seas 5 to 8 feet. Wednesday night, north to northwest winds 20 to 30 knots, seas 6 to 10 feet. Thursday, north to northwest winds 25 to 30 knots, seas 8 to 12 feet. Thursday night, north winds 25 to 30 knots, seas 9 to 13 feet. Friday, north to northwest winds 20 to 30 knots, seas 9 to 13 feet. Friday night, northwest winds 20 to 30 knots, seas 7 to 12 feet. The offshore waters forecast for the following marine location: Pigeon Point to Point Piedras Blancas between 60 nautical miles and 150 nautical miles offshore. Issued at 2:14 a.m. Pacific Daylight Time. Today, northwest winds 15 to 25 knots. Seas 8 to 11 feet. Tonight, northwest winds 15 to 20 knots. Seas 7 to 9 feet. Tuesday, northwest winds 15 to 20 knots, diminishing to 10 to 15 knots, seas 6 to 8 feet. Tuesday night, northwest winds 15 to 20 knots, seas 6 to 7 feet. Wednesday, northwest winds 15 to 25 knots, seas 6 to 8 feet. Wednesday night, north to northwest winds 20 to 30 knots, seas 7 to 10 feet. Thursday, northwest winds 25 to 30 knots, seas 10 to 12 feet. Thursday night, northwest winds 25 to 30 knots, seas 11 to 13 feet. Friday, northwest winds 25 to 30 knots, seas 11 to 13 feet. Friday night, northwest winds 20 to 30 knots, seas 9 to 12 feet. The following is an important weather message from the National Weather Service. Dense fog advisory in effect until 9 a.m. Pacific Daylight Time this morning. What? Visibility down to a quarter to half a mile in dense fog. Where? Southern Monterey Bay and the Big Sur Coast. When? Until 9 a.m. Pacific Daylight Time this morning. Impacts. Low visibility could make driving conditions hazardous. If driving, slow down, use your headlights, and leave plenty of distance ahead of you. The coastal waters forecast from Point Reyes to Pigeon Point out to 10 nautical miles. For today, northwest wind around 5 knots, backing to west this afternoon. Seas 4 to 6 feet. Wave detail, northwest 6 feet at 10 seconds and southwest 2 feet at 19 seconds. For tonight, west wind 5 to 10.

iSheet. Wave detail, northwest 4 feet at 9 seconds and southwest 2 feet at 18 seconds. Patchy dense fog after midnight. For Tuesday, west wind around 5 knots, rising to 5 to 10 knots in the afternoon. Seas 3 to 5 feet. Wave detail, northwest 4 feet at 8 seconds and southwest 2 feet at 17 seconds. The coastal waters forecast from Pigeon Point to Point Pinos out to 10 nautical miles. For today, northwest wind 5 to 10 knots. Seas 4 to 6 feet. Wave detail, northwest 6 feet at 10 seconds and south 2 feet at 18 seconds. For tonight, northwest wind 5 to 10 knots, easing to around 5 knots after midnight. Seas 4 to 5 feet. Wave detail, northwest 5 feet at 9 seconds and south 2 feet at 18 seconds. Patchy dense fog after midnight. For Tuesday, northwest wind 5 to 10 knots. Seas 4 to 5 feet. Wave detail, northwest 4 feet at 9 seconds and south 2 feet at 17 seconds. The following is an important beach hazard message from the National Weather Service. Issued at 4:31 a.m. Pacific Daylight Time. Beach hazard statement remains in effect through Tuesday morning. What? Increased risk of sneaker waves and strong rip currents due to long period southwest swell. Where? Beaches along the Pacific coast. When? Now through 5 a.m. Tuesday. Impacts, dangerous swimming and surfing conditions, and localized beach erosion can be expected. Sneaker waves can sweep across the shoreline without warning, pulling people into the sea from rocks, jetties, and beaches. Stay off of jetties, piers, rocks, and other waterside infrastructure. Remain out of the water to avoid hazardous surf and never turn your back on the ocean. Monitor local weather, surf, and tide forecast at www.weather.gov/mtr. Sunrise, sunset, and tidal information for the San Francisco Bay Area for Monday, June 1. The sunrise today, 5:50 a.m. The sunset tonight, 8:25 p.m. Tidal data at the Golden Gate for today. Low tide, 6:57 a.m. at -076 feet. High tide, 2:33 p.m. at 4.39 feet. Low tide, 6:34 p.m. at 3.32 feet. Here are the buoy observations for 7 a.m. Pacific Daylight Time. An offshore buoy 6, wind south at 19 knots, gusting to 23, pressure 1,022.9 millibars. An offshore buoy 59, winds north at 17 knots, gusting to 21, water temperature 60, pressure 1,023.8 millibars. At Point Arena, buoy, winds north 10 knots, water temperature 51, pressure 1,014.5 millibars, seas 10 feet every 10 seconds. At buoy 13 near Bodega Bay, winds northwest at 14 knots, pressure 1,013.5 millibars. At Point Reyes, wave rider, buoy, water temperature 53, seas 11 feet every 10 seconds. At San Francisco Bar Buoy, water temperature 55, seas 6 feet every 11 seconds. At San Francisco Buoy, winds northwest at 8 knots, water temperature 53, swell 6 feet every 10 seconds. At Half Moon Bay Buoy, winds northwest 10 knots, water temperature 55, pressure 1,014.3 millibars, seas 6 feet every 10 seconds. At Monterey Bay Buoy, winds northwest 10 knots, water temperature 55, pressure 1,014.1 millibars, seas 9 feet every 11 seconds. At Point Sur, wave rider buoy, water temperature 54, seas 9 feet every 11 seconds. At Cape San Martin Buoy, winds northwest 16 knots, gusting to 21, water temperature 60, pressure 1,014.2 millibars. Seas 9 feet every 10 seconds. Synopsis for the Central California coast and bays, including the Monterey Bay, Greater Farallox, and Cordell Bank National Marine Sanctuaries. Dense fog has developed within Monterey Bay and is expected to linger through the morning. Mariner

Navigate with caution and consider delaying travel until conditions improve. Fresh to strong northerly winds gradually decrease through the morning, with moderate to fresh winds expected by Monday afternoon. Seas subside below 10 feet as winds decrease by Monday afternoon. Moderate to fresh northerly winds continue through Tuesday before building seas, strong northerly winds, and gale force gusts return starting midweek. The marine forecast for San Pablo Bay, Suisun Bay, the West Delta, and the San Francisco Bay north of the Bay Bridge. For today, southwest wind around 5 knots, rising to 5 to 10 knots this afternoon. For tonight, southwest wind 5 to 10 knots. For Tuesday, southwest wind 5 to 10 knots, rising to 10 to 15 knots in the afternoon. The marine forecast for Monterey Bay. Dense fog advisory in effect until 9 a.m. Pacific Daylight Time this morning. For today, northwest wind around 5 knots, backing to west this afternoon. Seas 3 to 5 feet. Dense fog in the morning with visibilities down to 1/2 nautical miles or below. Wave detail, northwest 4 feet at 10 seconds. For tonight, west wind 5 to 10 knots, becoming northwest after midnight. Seas 3 to 4 feet. Wave detail, northwest 3 feet at 9 seconds. For Tuesday, west wind around 5 knots, rising to 5 to 10 knots in the afternoon. Seas around 3 feet. Wave detail, west 3 feet at 9 seconds. The coastal waters forecast from Point Arena to Point Reyes out to 10 nautical miles. Today, northwest wind 5 to 10 knots, seas 5 to 7 feet, wave detail, northwest 7 feet at 10 seconds, and southwest 2 feet at 19 seconds. Tonight, northwest wind 10 to 15 knots, seas 4 to 6 feet, wave detail, northwest 5 feet at 9 seconds, and southwest 2 feet at 18 seconds. Tuesday, northwest wind 5 to 10 knots, rising to 10 to 15 knots in the afternoon. Seas 4 to 6 feet, wave detail, northwest 5 feet at 8 seconds, and southwest 2 feet at 17 seconds. The coastal waters forecast from Point Arena to Point Reyes 10 to 16 nautical miles offshore. Small craft advisory in effect until 9 a.m. Pacific Daylight Time this morning. Small craft advisory in effect from Tuesday afternoon through Wednesday morning. Today, northwest wind 15 to 20 knots, seas 8 to 11 feet, wave detail, northwest 10 feet at 9 seconds, and south 2 feet at 19 seconds. Tonight, northwest wind 15 to 20 knots, seas 6 to 9 feet, wave detail, northwest 8 feet at 9 seconds, and south 2 feet at 18 seconds. Tuesday, northwest wind 15 to 20 knots, seas 6 to 8 feet, wave detail, northwest 7 feet at 8 seconds, and south 2 feet at 17 seconds. San Francisco Bar forecast. In the deep water channel, mixed seas of 3 to 5 feet at 11 seconds. Across the bar, swell can be more than twice as high across the bar than surrounding waters. Waves are also more prone to break, particularly during strong ebb currents. Maximum ebb current of 1.0 knots at 6:42 p.m. Monday and 3.1 knots at 5:39 a.m. Tuesday. The coastal waters forecast from Point Pinos to Point Piedras Blancas out to 10 nautical miles. Today, northwest wind 10 to 15 knots, seas 5 to 7 feet, wave detail, northwest 6 feet at 10 seconds, and south 2 feet at 18 seconds. Tonight, northwest wind 5 to 10 knots, seas 5 to 6 feet, wave detail, northwest 5 feet at 9 seconds, and south 2 feet at 18 seconds. Tuesday, northwest wind 5 to 10 knots, seas 4 to 5 feet, wave detail, northwest 4 feet at 9 seconds, and south 2 feet at 17 seconds. The coastal waters forecast from Pigeon Point to Point Pinos 10 to 16 nautical miles offshore. Today, northwest wind 10 to 15 knots, seas 7 to 10 feet, wave detail, northwest 9 feet at 10 seconds, and south 2 feet at 19 seconds. Tonight, northwest wind 10 to 15 knots, seas 6 to 8 feet, wave detail, northwest 7 feet at 9 seconds, and south 2 feet at 18 seconds. Tuesday, northwest wind 10 to 15 knots, seas 5 to 7 feet, wave detail, northwest 6 feet at 9 seconds, and south 3 feet at 17 seconds. The off

Cool waters forecast for the following marine location: Point Arena to Pigeon Point between 60 nautical miles and 150 nautical miles offshore. Issued at 2:14 a.m. Pacific Daylight Time. Today, north to northwest winds 15 to 25 knots. Seas 9 to 11 feet. Tonight, north to northwest winds 15 to 20 knots. Seas 8 to 9 feet. Tuesday, northwest winds 15 to 20 knots. Seas 6 to 8 feet. Tuesday night, northwest winds 15 to 20 knots. Seas 5 to 7 feet. Wednesday, northwest winds 10 to 20 knots. Seas 5 to 8 feet. Wednesday night, north to northwest winds 20 to 30 knots. Seas 6 to 10 feet. Thursday, north to northwest winds 25 to 30 knots. Seas 8 to 12 feet. Thursday night, north winds 25 to 30 knots. Seas 9 to 13 feet. Friday, north to northwest winds 20 to 30 knots. Seas 9 to 13 feet. Friday night, northwest winds 20 to 30 knots. Seas 7 to 12 feet. The offshore waters forecast for the following marine location: Pigeon Point to Point Piedras Blancas between 60 nautical miles and 150 nautical miles offshore. Issued at 2:14 a.m. Pacific Daylight Time. Today, northwest winds 15 to 25 knots. Seas 8 to 11 feet. Tonight, northwest winds 15 to 20 knots. Seas 7 to 9 feet. Tuesday, northwest winds 15 to 20 knots, diminishing to 10 to 15 knots. Seas 6 to 8 feet. Tuesday night, northwest winds 15 to 20 knots. Seas 6 to 7 feet. Wednesday, northwest winds 15 to 25 knots. Seas 6 to 8 feet. Wednesday night, north to northwest winds 20 to 30 knots. Seas 7 to 10 feet. Thursday, northwest winds 25 to 30 knots. Seas 10 to 12 feet. Thursday night, northwest winds 25 to 30 knots. Seas 11 to 13 feet. Friday, northwest winds 25 to 30 knots. Seas 11 to 13 feet. Friday night, northwest winds 20 to 30 knots. Seas 9 to 12 feet. 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This broadcast originates from the National Weather Service office located in Monterey, California, and serves the coastal marine waters, including San Francisco and Monterey Bay. The following is an important weather message from the National Weather Service. Dense fog advisory in effect until 9 a.m. Pacific Daylight Time this morning. What? Visibility down to a quarter to half a mile in dense fog. Where? Southern Monterey Bay and the Big Sur Coast. When? Until 9 a.m. Pacific Daylight Time this morning. Impacts. Low visibility could make driving conditions hazardous. If driving, slow down, use your headlights, and leave plenty of distance ahead of you. The coastal waters forecast from Point Reyes to Pigeon Point out to 10 nautical miles. For today, northwest wind around 5 knots, backing to west this afternoon. Seas 4 to 6 feet. Wave detail, northwest 6 feet at 10 seconds and southwest 2 feet at 19 seconds. For tonight, west wind 5 to 10 knots. Seas 3 to 5 feet. Wave detail, northwest 4 feet at 9 seconds and southwest 2 feet at 18 seconds. Patchy dense fog after midnight. For Tuesday, west wind around 5 knots, rising to 5 to 10 knots in the afternoon. Seas 3 to 5 feet. Wave detail, northwest 4 feet at 8 seconds and southwest 2 feet at 17 seconds. The coastal waters forecast from Pigeon Point to Point Pinos out to 10 nautical miles. For today, northwest wind 5 to 10 knots. Seas 4 to 6 feet. Wave detail, northwest 6 feet at 10 seconds and south.

increased risk of major waves and strong rip currents due to long period southwest swell. Where? Beaches along the Pacific coast. When? Now through 5 a.m. Tuesday. Impacts. Dangerous swimming and surfing conditions and localized beach erosion can be expected. Sneaker waves can sweep across the shoreline without warning, pulling people into the sea from rocks, jetties, and beaches. Stay off of jetties, piers, rocks, and other waterside infrastructure. Remain out of the water to avoid hazardous surf and never turn your back on the ocean. Monitor local weather, surf, and tide forecast at www.weather.gov/mtr. Sunrise, sunset, and tidal information for the San Francisco Bay Area for Monday, June 1. The sunrise today, 5:50 a.m. The sunset tonight, 8:25 p.m. Tidal data at the Golden Gate for today. Low tide, 6:57 a.m. at -076 feet. High tide, 2:33 p.m. at 4.39 feet. Low tide, 6:34 p.m. at 3.32 feet. Here are the buoy observations for 7 a.m. Pacific Daylight Time. An offshore buoy 6 winds south at 19 knots, gusting to 23, pressure 1,022.9 millibars. An offshore buoy 59 winds north at 17 knots, gusting to 21, water temperature 60, pressure 1,023.8 millibars. At Point Arena buoy, winds north 10 knots, water temperature 51, pressure 1,014.5 millibars, seas 10 feet every 10 seconds. At buoy 13 near Bodega Bay, winds northwest at 14 knots, pressure 1,013.5 millibars. At Point Reyes Wave Rider buoy, water temperature 53, seas 11 feet every 10 seconds. At San Francisco Bar Buoy, water temperature 55, seas 6 feet every 11 seconds. At San Francisco Buoy, winds northwest at 8 knots, water temperature 53, swell 6 feet every 10 seconds. At Half Moon Bay Buoy, winds northwest 10 knots, water temperature 55, pressure 1,014.3 millibars, seas 6 feet every 10 seconds. At Monterey Bay Buoy, winds northwest 10 knots, water temperature 55, pressure 1,014.1 millibars, seas 9 feet every 11 seconds. At Point Sur, Wave Rider Buoy, water temperature 54, seas 9 feet every 11 seconds. At Cape San Martin Buoy, winds northwest 16 knots, gusting to 21, water temperature 60, pressure 1,014.2 millibars. Seas 9 feet every 10 seconds. Synopsis for the Central California coast and bays, including the Monterey Bay, Greater Farallones, and Cordell Bank National Marine Sanctuaries. Dense fog has developed within Monterey Bay and is expected to linger through the morning. Mariners should navigate with caution and consider delaying travel until conditions improve. Fresh to strong northerly winds gradually decrease through the morning, with moderate to fresh winds expected by Monday afternoon. Seas subside below 10 feet as winds decrease by Monday afternoon. Moderate to fresh northerly winds continue through Tuesday before building seas, strong northerly winds, and gale force gusts return starting midweek. The marine forecast for San Pablo Bay, Suisun Bay, the West Delta, and the San Francisco Bay north of the Bay Bridge. For today, southwest wind around 5 knots, rising to 5 to 10 knots this afternoon. For tonight, southwest wind 5 to 10 knots. For Tuesday, southwest wind 5 to 10 knots, rising to 10 to 15 knots in the afternoon. The marine forecast for Monterey Bay. Dense fog advisory in effect until 9 a.m. Pacific Daylight Time this morning. For today, northwest wind around 5 knots, backing to west this afternoon. Seas 3 to 5 feet. Dense fog in the morning with visibilities down to 1/2 nautical miles or below. Wave detail, northwest 4 feet at 10 seconds. For tonight, west wind 5 to 10 knots, becoming northwest after midnight. Seas 3 to 4 feet. Wave detail, northwest 3 feet at 9 seconds.

5 knots, rising to 5 to 10 knots in the afternoon. Sea is around 3 feet. Wave detail, west 3 feet at 9 seconds. The coastal waters forecast from Point Arena to Point Reyes out to 10 nautical miles. Today, northwest wind 5 to 10 knots, sea is 5 to 7 feet, wave detail, northwest 7 feet at 10 seconds, and southwest 2 feet at 19 seconds. Tonight, northwest wind 10 to 15 knots, sea is 4 to 6 feet, wave detail, northwest 5 feet at 9 seconds, and southwest 2 feet at 18 seconds. Tuesday, northwest wind 5 to 10 knots, rising to 10 to 15 knots in the afternoon. Seas 4 to 6 feet, wave detail, northwest 5 feet at 8 seconds, and southwest 2 feet at 17 seconds. The coastal waters forecast from Point Arena to Point Reyes 10 to 60 nautical miles offshore. Small craft advisory in effect until 9 a.m. Pacific Daylight Time this morning. Small craft advisory in effect from Tuesday afternoon through Wednesday morning. Today, northwest wind 15 to 20 knots, seas 8 to 11 feet, wave detail, northwest 10 feet at 9 seconds, and south 2 feet at 19 seconds. Tonight, northwest wind 15 to 20 knots, seas 6 to 9 feet, wave detail, northwest 8 feet at 9 seconds, and south 2 feet at 18 seconds. Tuesday, northwest wind 15 to 20 knots, seas 6 to 8 feet, wave detail, northwest 7 feet at 8 seconds, and south 2 feet at 17 seconds. San Francisco Bar forecast. In the deep water channel, mixed seas of 3 to 5 feet at 11 seconds. Across the bar, swell can be more than twice as high across the bar than surrounding waters. Waves are also more prone to break, particularly during strong ebb currents. Maximum ebb current of 1.0 knots at 6:42 p.m. Monday and 3.1 knots at 5:39 a.m. Tuesday. The coastal waters forecast from Point Pinos to Point Piedras Blancas out to 10 nautical miles. Today, northwest wind 10 to 15 knots, sea is 5 to 7 feet, wave detail, northwest 6 feet at 10 seconds, and south 2 feet at 18 seconds. Tonight, northwest wind 5 to 10 knots, sea is 5 to 6 feet, wave detail, northwest 5 feet at 9 seconds, and south 2 feet at 18 seconds. Tuesday, northwest wind 5 to 10 knots, sea is 4 to 5 feet, wave detail, northwest 4 feet at 9 seconds, and south 2 feet at 17 seconds. The coastal waters forecast from Pigeon Point to Point Pinos 10 to 60 nautical miles offshore. Today, northwest wind 10 to 15 knots, sea 7 to 10 feet, wave detail, northwest 9 feet at 10 seconds, and south 2 feet at 19 seconds. Tonight, northwest wind 10 to 15 knots, sea 6 to 8 feet, wave detail, northwest 7 feet at 9 seconds, and south 2 feet at 18 seconds. Tuesday, northwest wind 10 to 15 knots, sea 5 to 7 feet, wave detail, northwest 6 feet at 9 seconds, and south 3 feet at 17 seconds. The offshore waters forecast for the following marine location: Point Arena to Pigeon Point between 60 nautical miles and 150 nautical miles offshore. Issued at 2:14 a.m. Pacific Daylight Time. Today, north to northwest winds 15 to 25 knots. Seas 9 to 11 feet. Tonight, north to northwest winds 15 to 20 knots. Seas 8 to 9 feet. Tuesday, northwest winds 15 to 20 knots, seas 6 to 8 feet. Tuesday night, northwest winds 15 to 20 knots, seas 5 to 7 feet. Wednesday, northwest winds 10 to 20 knots, seas 5 to 8 feet. Wednesday night, north to northwest winds 20 to 30 knots, seas 6 to 10 feet. Thursday, north to northwest winds 25 to 30 knots, seas 8 to 12 feet. Thursday night, north winds 25 to 30 knots, seas 9 to 13 feet. Friday, north to northwest winds 20 to 30 knots, seas 9 to 13 feet. Friday night, northwest winds 20 to 30 knots, seas 7 to 12 feet. The offshore waters forecast for the following marine location: Pigeon Point to Point Piedras Blancas between 60 nautical miles and 150 nautical miles.

Sure. Issued at 2:14 a.m. Pacific Daylight Time. Today, northwest winds 16 to 25 knots. Seas 8 to 11 feet. Tonight, northwest winds 16 to 20 knots. Seas 7 to 9 feet. Tuesday, northwest winds 15 to 20 knots, diminishing to 10 to 15 knots. Seas 6 to 8 feet. Tuesday night, northwest winds 15 to 20 knots. Seas 6 to 7 feet. Wednesday, northwest winds 15 to 25 knots. Seas 6 to 8 feet. Wednesday night, north to northwest winds 20 to 30 knots. Seas 7 to 10 feet. Thursday, northwest winds 25 to 30 knots. Seas 10 to 12 feet. Thursday night, northwest winds 25 to 30 knots. Seas 11 to 13 feet. Friday, northwest winds 25 to 30 knots. Seas 11 to 13 feet. Friday night, northwest winds 20 to 30 knots. Seas 9 to 12 feet. The following is an important weather message from the National Weather Service. Dense fog advisory in effect until 9 a.m. Pacific Daylight Time this morning. What? Visibility down to a quarter to half a mile of dense fog. Where? Southern Monterey Bay and the Big Sur Coast. When? Until 9 a.m. Pacific Daylight Time this morning. Impacts. Low visibility could make driving conditions hazardous. If driving, slow down, use your headlights, and leave plenty of distance ahead of you. The coastal waters forecast from Point Reyes to Pigeon Point out to 10 nautical miles. For today, northwest wind around 5 knots, backing to west this afternoon. Seas 4 to 6 feet. Wave detail, northwest 6 feet at 10 seconds and southwest 2 feet at 19 seconds. For tonight, west wind 5 to 10 knots. Seas 3 to 5 feet. Wave detail, northwest 4 feet at 9 seconds and southwest 2 feet at 18 seconds. Patchy dense fog after midnight. For Tuesday, west wind around 5 knots, rising to 5 to 10 knots in the afternoon. Seas 3 to 5 feet. Wave detail, northwest 4 feet at 8 seconds and southwest 2 feet at 17 seconds. The coastal waters forecast from Pigeon Point to Point Pinos out to 10 nautical miles. For today, northwest wind 5 to 10 knots. Seas 4 to 6 feet. Wave detail, northwest 6 feet at 10 seconds and south 2 feet at 18 seconds. For tonight, northwest wind 5 to 10 knots, easing to around 5 knots after midnight. Seas 4 to 5 feet. Wave detail, northwest 5 feet at 9 seconds and south 2 feet at 18 seconds. Patchy dense fog after midnight. For Tuesday, northwest wind 5 to 10 knots. Seas 4 to 5 feet. Wave detail, northwest 4 feet at 9 seconds and south 2 feet at 17 seconds. The following is an important beach hazard message from the National Weather Service. Issued at 4:31 a.m. Pacific Daylight Time. Beach hazard statement remains in effect through Tuesday morning. What? Increased risk of sneaker waves and strong rip currents due to long period southwest swell. Where? Beaches along the Pacific coast. When? Now through 5 a.m. Tuesday. Impacts, dangerous swimming and surfing conditions, and localized beach erosion can be expected. Sneaker waves can sweep across the shoreline without warning, pulling people into the sea from rocks, jetties, and beaches. Stay off of jetties, piers, rocks, and other waterside infrastructure. Remain out of the water to avoid hazardous surf and never turn your back on the ocean. Monitor local weather, surf, and tide forecast at www.weather.gov/mtr. Sunrise, sunset, and tidal information for the San Francisco Bay Area for Monday, June 1. The sunrise today, 5:50 a.m. The sunset tonight, 8:25 p.m. Tidal data at the Golden Gate for today. Low tide, 6:57 a.m. at minus
76 feet high tide, 2, 33 p.m. at 4.39 feet low tide, 6, 34 p.m. at 3.32 feet. Here are the buoy observations for 8 a.m. Pacific Daylight Time. An offshore buoy 6, wind south at 21 knots, gusting to 25, pressure 1,022.6 millibars. An offshore buoy 59, winds north 60 knots, water temperature 60, pressure 1,024.0 millibars, C7T, every 10 seconds. Head Point Arena buoy, winds northwest 12 knots, water temperature 51, pressure 1,014.7 millibars, seas 8 feet, every 10 seconds. Head buoy 13 near Bodega Bay, winds northwest at 14 knots, pressure 1,013.7 millibars. At Point Reyes Wave Rider buoy, water temperature 53, seas 10 feet, every 9 seconds. At San Francisco Bar buoy, water temperature 55, seas 5 feet, every 11 seconds. At San Francisco buoy, winds northwest at 8 knots, water temperature 53, swell 6 feet, every 11 seconds. At Half Moon Bay buoy, winds northwest 10 knots, water temperature 55, pressure 1,014.7 millibars, seas 6 feet, every 10 seconds. At Monterey Bay buoy, winds northwest 10 knots, water temperature 56, pressure 1,014.2 millibars, seas 9 feet, every 11 seconds. Head Point Sur, Wave Rider buoy, water temperature 54, seas 9 feet, every 10 seconds. At Cape San Martin buoy, winds northwest at 14 knots, water temperature 60, pressure 1,014.4 millibars. Synopsis for the Central California coast and bays, including the Monterey Bay, Greater Farallones, and Cordell Bank National Marine Sanctuaries. Dense fog has developed within Monterey Bay and is expected to linger through the morning. Mariners should navigate with caution and consider delaying travel until conditions improve. Fresh to strong northerly winds gradually decrease through the morning, with moderate to fresh winds expected by Monday afternoon. Seas subside below 10 feet as winds decrease by Monday afternoon. Moderate to fresh northerly winds continue through Tuesday before building seas, strong northerly winds, and gale force gusts return starting midweek. The marine forecast for San Pablo Bay, Suisun Bay, the West Delta, and the San Francisco Bay north of the Bay Bridge. For today, southwest wind around 5 knots, rising to 5 to 10 knots this afternoon. For tonight, southwest wind 5 to 10 knots. For Tuesday, southwest wind 5 to 10 knots, rising to 10 to 15 knots in the afternoon. The marine forecast for Monterey Bay. Dense fog advisory in effect until 9 a.m. Pacific Daylight Time this morning. For today, northwest wind around 5 knots, backing to west this afternoon. Seas 3 to 5 feet. Dense fog in the morning with visibilities down to 1/2 nautical miles or below. Wave detail, northwest 4 feet at 10 seconds. For tonight, west wind 5 to 10 knots, becoming northwest after midnight. Seas 3 to 4 feet. Wave detail, northwest 3 feet at 9 seconds. For Tuesday, west wind around 5 knots, rising to 5 to 10 knots in the afternoon. Seas around 3 feet. Wave detail, west 3 feet at 9 seconds. The coastal waters forecast from Point Arena to Point Reyes out to 10 nautical miles. Today, northwest wind 5 to 10 knots, seas 5 to 7 feet. Wave detail, northwest 7 feet at 10 seconds and southwest 2 feet at 19 seconds. Tonight, northwest wind 10 to 15 knots, seas 4 to 6 feet. Wave detail, northwest 5 feet at 9 seconds and southwest 2 feet at 18 seconds. Tuesday, northwest wind 5 to 10 knots, rising to 10 to 15 knots in the afternoon. Seas 4 to 6 feet. Wave detail, northwest 5 feet at 8 seconds and southwest 2 feet at 17 seconds. The coastal waters forecast from Point Arena to Point Reyes 10 to 60 nautical miles offshore. Small craft advisory in effect until 9 a.m. Pacific Daylight Time this morning. Small craft advisory in effect from Tuesday afternoon through Wednesday morning. Today.
20 knots is 8 to 11 feet wave detail. Northwest 10 feet at 9 seconds and south 2 feet at 19 seconds. Tonight, northwest wind 15 to 20 knots, sees 6 to 9 feet wave detail. Northwest 8 feet at 9 seconds and south 2 feet at 18 seconds. Tuesday, northwest wind 15 to 20 knots, sees 6 to 8 feet wave detail. Northwest 7 feet at 8 seconds and south 2 feet at 17 seconds. San Francisco Bar forecast. In the deep water channel, mixed seas of 3 to 5 feet at 11 seconds. Across the bar, swell can be more than twice as high across the bar than surrounding waters. Waves are also more prone to break, particularly during strong ebb currents. Maximum ebb current of 1.0 knots at 6:42 p.m. Monday and 3.1 knots at 5:39 a.m. Tuesday. The coastal waters forecast from Point Pinos to Point Piedras Blancas out to 10 nautical miles. Today, northwest wind at 10 to 15 knots, seas 5 to 7 feet wave detail. Northwest 6 feet at 10 seconds and south 2 feet at 18 seconds. Tonight, northwest wind 5 to 10 knots, seas 5 to 6 feet wave detail. Northwest 5 feet at 9 seconds and south 2 feet at 18 seconds. Tuesday, northwest wind 5 to 10 knots, seas 4 to 5 feet wave detail. Northwest 4 feet at 9 seconds and south 2 feet at 17 seconds. The coastal waters forecast from Pigeon Point to Point Pinos 10 to 60 nautical miles offshore. Today, northwest wind at 10 to 15 knots, sea 7 to 10 feet wave detail. Northwest 9 feet at 10 seconds and south 2 feet at 19 seconds. Tonight, northwest wind at 10 to 15 knots, sea 6 to 8 feet wave detail. Northwest 7 feet at 9 seconds and south 2 feet at 18 seconds. Tuesday, northwest wind at 10 to 15 knots, sea 5 to 7 feet wave detail. Northwest 6 feet at 9 seconds and south 3 feet at 17 seconds. The offshore waters forecast for the following marine location: Point Arena to Pigeon Point between 60 nautical miles and 150 nautical miles offshore. Issued at 8:19 a.m. Pacific Daylight Time. Today, north to northwest winds 15 to 25 knots. Seas 9 to 11 feet. Tonight, north to northwest winds 15 to 20 knots. Seas 8 to 9 feet. Tuesday, north to northwest winds 15 to 20 knots, seas 6 to 8 feet. Tuesday night, northwest winds 15 to 20 knots, seas 5 to 7 feet. Wednesday, northwest winds 10 to 20 knots, seas 5 to 8 feet. Wednesday night, north to northwest winds 20 to 30 knots, seas 6 to 10 feet. Thursday, north winds 25 to 30 knots, seas 8 to 12 feet. Thursday night, north winds 25 to 30 knots, seas 9 to 13 feet. Friday, north to northwest winds 20 to 30 knots, seas 9 to 13 feet. Friday night, northwest winds 20 to 30 knots, seas 7 to 12 feet. The offshore waters forecast for the following marine location: Pigeon Point to Point Piedras Blancas between 60 nautical miles and 150 nautical miles offshore. Issued at 8:19 a.m. Pacific Daylight Time. Today, northwest winds 15 to 20 knots. Seas 8 to 11 feet. Tonight, northwest winds 15 to 20 knots. Seas 7 to 9 feet. Tuesday, northwest winds 10 to 20 knots, becoming 10 to 15 knots. Seas 6 to 8 feet. Tuesday night, northwest winds 15 to 20 knots. Seas 6 to 7 feet. Wednesday, northwest winds 15 to 20 knots. Seas 6 to 8 feet. Wednesday night, north to northwest winds 20 to 30 knots. Seas 7 to 10 feet. Thursday, north to northwest winds 25 to 30 knots, seas 10 to 12 feet. Thursday night, north to northwest winds 25 to 30 knots, seas 11 to 13 feet. Friday, north to northwest winds 25 to 30 knots, seas 11 to 13 feet. Friday night, northwest winds 20 to 30 knots,
12 feet. The following is an important weather message from the National Weather Service. Dense fog advisory in effect until 9 a.m. Pacific Daylight Time this morning. What? Visibility down to a quarter to half a mile of dense fog. Where? Southern Monterey Bay and the Big Sur Coast. When? Until 9 a.m. Pacific Daylight Time this morning. Impacts. Low visibility could make driving conditions hazardous. If driving, slow down, use your headlights, and leave plenty of distance ahead of you. The coastal waters forecast from Point Reyes to Pigeon Point out to 10 nautical miles. For today, northwest wind around 5 knots, backing to west this afternoon. Seas 4 to 6 feet. Wave detail, northwest 6 feet at 10 seconds and southwest 2 feet at 19 seconds. For tonight, west wind 5 to 10 knots. Seas 3 to 5 feet. Wave detail, northwest 4 feet at 9 seconds and southwest 2 feet at 18 seconds. Patchy dense fog after midnight. For Tuesday, west wind around 5 knots, rising to 5 to 10 knots in the afternoon. Seas 3 to 5 feet. Wave detail, northwest 4 feet at 8 seconds and southwest 2 feet at 17 seconds. 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This broadcast originates from the National Weather Service office located in Monterey, California, and serves the coastal marine waters, including San Francisco and Monterey Bay. The coastal waters forecast from Pigeon Point to Point Pinos out to 10 nautical miles. For today, northwest wind 5 to 10 knots, seas 4 to 6 feet. Wave detail, northwest 6 feet at 10 seconds and south 2 feet at 18 seconds. For tonight, northwest wind 5 to 10 knots, easing to around 5 knots after midnight. Seas 4 to 5 feet. Wave detail, northwest 5 feet at 9 seconds and south 2 feet at 18 seconds. Patchy dense fog after midnight. For Tuesday, northwest wind 5 to 10 knots. Seas 4 to 5 feet. Wave detail, northwest 4 feet at 9 seconds and south 2 feet at 17 seconds. The following is an important beach hazard message from the National Weather Service. Issued at 4:31 a.m. Pacific Daylight Time. Beach hazard statement remains in effect through Tuesday morning. What? Increased risk of sneaker waves and strong rip current due to long period southwest swell. Where? Beaches along the Pacific coast. When? Now through 5 a.m. Tuesday. Impacts, dangerous swimming and surfing conditions, and localized beach erosion can be expected. Sneaker waves can sweep across the shoreline without warning, pulling people into the sea from rocks, jetties, and beaches. Stay off of jetties, piers, rocks, and other waterside infrastructure. Remain out of the water to avoid hazardous surf and never turn your back on the ocean. Monitor local weather, surf, and tide forecast at www.weather.gov/mtr. Sunrise, sunset, and tidal information for the San Francisco Bay Area for Monday, June 1. The sunrise today, 5:50 a.m. The sunset tonight, 8:25 p.m. Tidal data at the Golden Gate for today. Low tide, 6:57 a.m. at -076 feet. High tide, 2:33 p.m. at 4.39 feet. Low tide, 6:34 p.m. at 3.32 feet. Here are the buoy observations for 8 a.m. Pacific Daylight Time. An offshore buoy 6 winds south at 21 knots, gusting to 25, pressure 1,022.6 millibars. An offshore buoy 59, winds north 16 knots, water temperature 60, pressure 1,024.0 millibars, sea 7 feet, every 10 seconds. At Point Arena buoy, winds northwest 12 knots, water temperature 51, pressure 1,014.7 millibars, seas 8 feet, every 10 seconds. At buoy 13 near Bodega,

Winds northwest at 14 knots. Pressure 1,013.7 millibars. At Point Reyes, wave rider, buoy water temperature 53, seas 10 feet every 9 seconds. At San Francisco, bar buoy water temperature 55, seas 5 feet every 11 seconds. At San Francisco, buoy winds northwest at 8 knots, water temperature 53, swell 6 feet every 11 seconds. At Half Moon Bay, buoy winds northwest 10 knots, water temperature 55, pressure 1,014.7 millibars, seas 6 feet every 10 seconds. At Monterey Bay, buoy winds northwest 10 knots, water temperature 56, pressure 1,014.2 millibars, seas 9 feet every 11 seconds. At Point Sur, wave rider, buoy water temperature 54, seas 9 feet every 10 seconds. At Cape San Martin, buoy winds northwest at 14 knots, water temperature 60, pressure 1,014.4 millibars. Synopsis for the Central California coast and bays, including the Monterey Bay, Greater Farallones, and Cordell Bank National Marine Sanctuaries. Dense fog has developed within Monterey Bay and is expected to linger through the morning. Mariners should navigate with caution and consider delaying travel until conditions improve. Fresh to strong northerly winds gradually decrease through the morning, with moderate to fresh winds expected by Monday afternoon. Seas subside below 10 feet as winds decrease by Monday afternoon. Moderate to fresh northerly winds continue through Tuesday before building seas, strong northerly winds, and gale force gusts return starting midweek. The marine forecast for San Pablo Bay, Suisun Bay, the West Delta, and the San Francisco Bay north of the Bay Bridge. For today, southwest wind around 5 knots, rising to 5 to 10 knots this afternoon. For tonight, southwest wind 5 to 10 knots. For Tuesday, southwest wind 5 to 10 knots, rising to 10 to 15 knots in the afternoon. The marine forecast for Monterey Bay. Dense fog advisory in effect until 9 a.m. Pacific Daylight Time this morning. For today, northwest wind around 5 knots, backing to west this afternoon. Seas 3 to 5 feet. Dense fog in the morning with visibilities down to 1/2 nautical miles or below. Wave detail, northwest 4 feet at 10 seconds. For tonight, west wind 5 to 10 knots, becoming northwest after midnight. Seas 3 to 4 feet. Wave detail, northwest 3 feet at 9 seconds. For Tuesday, west wind around 5 knots, rising to 5 to 10 knots in the afternoon. Seas around 3 feet. Wave detail, west 3 feet at 9 seconds. The coastal waters forecast from Point Arena to Point Reyes out to 10 nautical miles. Today, northwest wind 5 to 10 knots, seas 5 to 7 feet. Wave detail, northwest 7 feet at 10 seconds and southwest 2 feet at 19 seconds. Tonight, northwest wind 10 to 15 knots, seas 4 to 6 feet. Wave detail, northwest 5 feet at 9 seconds and southwest 2 feet at 18 seconds. Tuesday, northwest wind 5 to 10 knots, rising to 10 to 15 knots in the afternoon. Seas 4 to 6 feet. Wave detail, northwest 5 feet at 8 seconds and southwest 2 feet at 17 seconds. The coastal waters forecast from Point Arena to Point Reyes 10 to 60 nautical miles offshore. Small craft advisory in effect until 9 a.m. Pacific Daylight Time this morning. Small craft advisory in effect from Tuesday afternoon through Wednesday morning. Today, northwest wind 15 to 20 knots, seas 8 to 11 feet. Wave detail, northwest 10 feet at 9 seconds and south 2 feet at 19 seconds. Tonight, northwest wind 15 to 20 knots, seas 6 to 9 feet. Wave detail, northwest 8 feet at 9 seconds and south 2 feet at 18 seconds. Tuesday, northwest wind 15 to 20 knots, seas 6 to 8 feet. Wave detail, northwest 7 feet at 8 seconds and south 2 feet at 17 seconds. San Francisco Bar forecast. In the deep water channel, mixed seas of 3 to 5 feet at 11 seconds. Across the bar, swell can be more than twice as high across the bar than surrounding waters. Waves are also more prone to break, particularly during strong ebb currents.

current of 1.0 knots at 6, 42 p.m. Monday and 3.1 knots at 5, 39 a.m. Tuesday. The coastal waters forecast from Point Pinos to Point Piedras Blanc is out to 10 nautical miles. Today, northwest wind 10 to 15 knots, seas 5 to 7 feet, wave detail. Northwest 6 feet west from Point Pinos to Point Piedras Blanc is out to 10 nautical miles. Today, northwest wind 10 to 15 knots, seas 5 to 7 feet, wave detail. Northwest 6 feet at 10 seconds and south 2 feet at 18 seconds. Tonight, northwest wind 5 to 10 knots, seas 5 to 6 feet, wave detail. Northwest 5 feet at 9 seconds and south 2 feet at 18 seconds. Tuesday, northwest wind 5 to 10 knots, seas 4 to 5 feet, wave detail. Northwest 4 feet at 9 seconds and south 2 feet at 17 seconds. The coastal waters forecast from Pigeon Point to Point Pinos 10 to 60 nautical miles offshore. Today, northwest wind 10 to 15 knots, seas 7 to 10 feet, wave detail. Northwest 9 feet at 10 seconds and south 2 feet at 19 seconds. Tonight, northwest wind 10 to 15 knots, seas 6 to 8 feet, wave detail. Northwest 7 feet at 9 seconds and south 2 feet at 18 seconds. Tuesday, northwest wind 10 to 15 knots, seas 5 to 7 feet, wave detail. Northwest 6 feet at 9 seconds and south 3 feet at 17 seconds. The offshore waters forecast for the following marine location: Point Arena to Pigeon Point between 60 nautical miles and 150 nautical miles offshore. Issued at 8:19 a.m. Pacific Daylight Time. Today, north to northwest winds 15 to 25 knots. Seas 9 to 11 feet. Tonight, north to northwest winds 15 to 20 knots. Seas 8 to 9 feet. Tuesday, north to northwest winds 15 to 20 knots. Seas 6 to 8 feet. Tuesday night, northwest winds 15 to 20 knots. Seas 5 to 7 feet. Wednesday, northwest winds 10 to 20 knots. Seas 5 to 8 feet. Wednesday night, north to northwest winds 20 to 30 knots. Seas 6 to 10 feet. Thursday, north winds 25 to 30 knots. Seas 8 to 12 feet. Thursday night, north winds 25 to 30 knots. Seas 9 to 13 feet. Friday, north to northwest winds 20 to 30 knots. Seas 9 to 13 feet. Friday night, northwest winds 20 to 30 knots. Seas 7 to 12 feet. The offshore waters forecast for the following marine location: Pigeon Point to Point Piedras Blanc is between 60 nautical miles and 150 nautical miles offshore. Issued at 8:19 a.m. Pacific Daylight Time. Today, northwest winds 15 to 20 knots. Seas 8 to 11 feet. Tonight, northwest winds 15 to 20 knots. Seas 7 to 9 feet. Tuesday, northwest winds 10 to 20 knots, becoming 10 to 15 knots. Seas 6 to 8 feet. Tuesday night, northwest winds 15 to 20 knots. Seas 6 to 7 feet. Wednesday, northwest winds 15 to 20 knots. Seas 6 to 8 feet. Wednesday night, north to northwest winds 20 to 30 knots. Seas 7 to 10 feet. Thursday, north to northwest winds 25 to 30 knots. Seas 10 to 12 feet. Thursday night, north to northwest winds 25 to 30 knots. Seas 11 to 13 feet. Friday, north to northwest winds 25 to 30 knots. Seas 11 to 13 feet. Friday night, northwest winds 20 to 30 knots. Seas 9 to 12 feet. The following is an important weather message from the National Weather Service. Dense fog advisory in effect until 9 a.m. Pacific Daylight Time this morning. What? Visibility down to a quarter to half a mile in dense fog. Where? Southern Monterey Bay and the Big Sur Coast. When? Until 9 a.m. Pacific Daylight Time this morning. Impacts. Low visibility could make driving conditions hazardous. If driving, slow down, use your headlights, and leave plenty of distance.

ahead of you. The coastal waters forecast from Point Reyes to Pigeon Point out to 10 nautical miles. For today, northwest wind around 5 knots, backing to west this afternoon. Seas 4 to 6 feet. Wave detail, northwest 6 feet at 10 seconds and southwest 2 feet at 19 seconds. For tonight, west wind 5 to 10 knots. Seas 3 to 5 feet. Wave detail, northwest 4 feet at 9 seconds and southwest 2 feet at 18 seconds. Patchy dense fog after midnight. For Tuesday, west wind around 5 knots, rising to 5 to 10 knots in the afternoon. Seas 3 to 5 feet. Wave detail, northwest 4 feet at 8 seconds and southwest 2 feet at 17 seconds. The coastal waters forecast from Pigeon Point to Point Pinos out to 10 nautical miles. For today, northwest wind 5 to 10 knots. Seas 4 to 6 feet. Wave detail, northwest 6 feet at 10 seconds and south 2 feet at 18 seconds. For tonight, northwest wind 5 to 10 knots, easing to around 5 knots after midnight. Seas 4 to 5 feet. Wave detail, northwest 5 feet at 9 seconds and south 2 feet at 18 seconds. Patchy dense fog after midnight. For Tuesday, northwest wind 5 to 10 knots. Seas 4 to 5 feet. Wave detail, northwest 4 feet at 9 seconds and south 2 feet at 17 seconds. The following is an important beach hazard message from the National Weather Service. Issued at 4:31 a.m. Pacific Daylight Time. Beach hazard statement remains in effect through Tuesday morning. What? Increased risk of sneaker waves and stronger currents due to long period southwest swell. Where? Beaches along the Pacific coast. When? Now through 5 a.m. Tuesday. Impacts, dangerous swimming and surfing conditions, and localized beach erosion can be expected. Sneaker waves can sweep across the shoreline without warning, pulling people into the sea from rocks, jetties, and beaches. Stay off of jetties, piers, rocks, and other waterside infrastructure. Remain out of the water to avoid hazardous surf and never turn your back on the ocean. Monitor local weather, surf, and tide forecast at www.weather.gov/mtr. Sunrise, sunset, and tidal information for the San Francisco Bay Area for Monday, June 1. The sunrise today, 5:50 a.m. The sunset tonight, 8:25 p.m. Tidal data at the Golden Gate for today. Low tide, 6:57 a.m. at -076 feet. High tide, 2:33 p.m. at 4.39 feet. Low tide, 6:34 p.m. at 3.32 feet. Here are the buoy observations for 8 a.m. Pacific Daylight Time. An offshore buoy 6 winds south at 21 knots, gusting to 25, pressure 1,022.6 millibars. An offshore buoy 59, winds north 16 knots, water temperature 60, pressure 1,024.0 millibars, sea 7 feet, every 10 seconds. At Point Arena buoy, winds northwest 12 knots, water temperature 51, pressure 1,014.7 millibars, seas 8 feet, every 10 seconds. At buoy 13 near Bodega Bay, winds northwest at 14 knots, pressure 1,013.7 millibars. At Point Reyes Wave Rider buoy, water temperature 53, seas 10 feet, every 9 seconds. At San Francisco Bar buoy, water temperature 55, seas 5 feet, every 11 seconds. At San Francisco buoy, winds northwest at 8 knots, water temperature 53, swell 6 feet, every 11 seconds. At Half Moon Bay buoy, winds northwest 10 knots, water temperature 55, pressure 1,014.7 millibars, seas 6 feet, every 10 seconds. At Monterey Bay buoy, winds northwest 10 knots, water temperature 56, pressure 1,014.2 millibars, seas 9 feet, every 11 seconds. At Point Sur, Wave Rider buoy, water temperature 54, seas 9 feet, every 10 seconds. At Cape San Martin buoy, winds

southwest at 14 knots. Water temperature 60. Pressure 1,014.4 millibars. Synopsis for the Central California coast and bays, including the Monterey Bay, Greater Farallones, and Cordell Bank National Marine Sanctuaries. Dense fog has developed within Monterey Bay and is expected to linger through the morning. Mariners should navigate with caution and consider delaying travel until conditions improve. Fresh to strong northerly winds gradually decrease through the morning, with moderate to fresh winds expected by Monday afternoon. Seas subside below 10 feet as winds decrease by Monday afternoon. Moderate to fresh northerly winds continue through Tuesday before building seas, strong northerly winds, and gale force gusts return starting midweek. The marine forecast for San Pablo Bay, Suisun Bay, the West Delta, and the San Francisco Bay north of the Bay Bridge. For today, southwest wind around 5 knots, rising to 5 to 10 knots this afternoon. For tonight, southwest wind 5 to 10 knots. For Tuesday, southwest wind 5 to 10 knots, rising to 10 to 15 knots in the afternoon. The marine forecast for Monterey Bay. Dense fog advisory in effect until 9 a.m. Pacific Daylight Time this morning. For today, northwest wind around 5 knots, backing to west this afternoon. Seas 3 to 5 feet. Dense fog in the morning with visibilities down to 1/2 nautical miles or below. Wave detail, northwest 4 feet at 10 seconds. For tonight, west wind 5 to 10 knots, becoming northwest after midnight. Seas 3 to 4 feet. Wave detail, northwest 3 feet at 9 seconds. For Tuesday, west wind around 5 knots, rising to 5 to 10 knots in the afternoon. Seas around 3 feet. Wave detail, west 3 feet at 9 seconds. The coastal waters forecast from Point Arena to Point Reyes out to 10 nautical miles. Today, northwest wind 5 to 10 knots, seas 5 to 7 feet. Wave detail, northwest 7 feet at 10 seconds and southwest 2 feet at 19 seconds. Tonight, northwest wind 10 to 15 knots, seas 4 to 6 feet. Wave detail, northwest 5 feet at 9 seconds and southwest 2 feet at 18 seconds. Tuesday, northwest wind 5 to 10 knots, rising to 10 to 15 knots in the afternoon. Seas 4 to 6 feet. Wave detail, northwest 5 feet at 8 seconds and southwest 2 feet at 17 seconds. The coastal waters forecast from Point Arena to Point Reyes 10 to 60 nautical miles offshore. Small craft advisory in effect until 9 a.m. Pacific Daylight Time this morning. Small craft advisory in effect from Tuesday afternoon through Wednesday morning. Today, northwest wind 15 to 20 knots, seas 8 to 11 feet. Wave detail, northwest 10 feet at 9 seconds and south 2 feet at 19 seconds. Tonight, northwest wind 15 to 20 knots, seas 6 to 9 feet. Wave detail, northwest 8 feet at 9 seconds and south 2 feet at 18 seconds. Tuesday, northwest wind 15 to 20 knots, seas 6 to 8 feet. Wave detail, northwest 7 feet at 8 seconds and south 2 feet at 17 seconds. San Francisco Bar forecast. In the deep water channel, mixed seas of 3 to 5 feet at 11 seconds. Across the bar, swell can be more than twice as high across the bar than surrounding waters. Waves are also more prone to break, particularly during strong ebb currents. Maximum ebb current of 1.0 knots at 6:42 p.m. Monday and 3.1 knots at 5:39 a.m. Tuesday. The coastal waters forecast from Point Pinos to Point Piedras Blancas out to 10 nautical miles. Today, northwest wind 10 to 15 knots, seas 5 to 7 feet. Wave detail, northwest 6 feet at 10 seconds and south 2 feet at 18 seconds. Tonight, northwest wind 5 to 10 knots, seas 5 to 6 feet. Wave detail, northwest 5 feet at 9 seconds and south 2 feet at 18 seconds. Tuesday, northwest wind 5 to 10 knots, seas 4 to 5 feet. Wave detail, northwest 4 feet at 9 seconds and south 2 feet at 17 seconds. The coastal waters forecast from Pigeon Point to Point Pinos 10 to 60 nautical miles offshore.
Today, northwest wind 10 to 15 knots, speed 7 to 10 feet, wave detail. Northwest 9 feet at 10 seconds and south 2 feet at 19 seconds. Tonight, northwest wind 10 to 15 knots, speed 6 to 8 feet, wave detail. Northwest 7 feet at 9 seconds and south 2 feet at 18 seconds. Tuesday, northwest wind 10 to 15 knots, speed 5 to 7 feet, wave detail. Northwest 6 feet at 9 seconds and south 3 feet at 17 seconds. The offshore waters forecast for the following marine location: Point Arena to Pigeon Point between 60 nautical miles and 150 nautical miles offshore. Issued at 8:19 a.m. Pacific Daylight Time. Today, north to northwest winds 15 to 25 knots. Seas 9 to 11 feet. Tonight, north to northwest winds 15 to 20 knots. Seas 8 to 9 feet. Tuesday, north to northwest winds 15 to 20 knots. Seas 6 to 8 feet. Tuesday night, northwest winds 15 to 20 knots. Seas 5 to 7 feet. Wednesday, northwest winds 10 to 20 knots. Seas 5 to 8 feet. Wednesday night, north to northwest winds 20 to 30 knots. Seas 6 to 10 feet. Thursday, north winds 25 to 30 knots. Seas 8 to 12 feet. Thursday night, north winds 25 to 30 knots. Seas 9 to 13 feet. Friday, north to northwest winds 20 to 30 knots. Seas 9 to 13 feet. Friday night, northwest winds 20 to 30 knots. Seas 7 to 12 feet. The offshore waters forecast for the following marine location: Pigeon Point to Point Piedras Blancas between 60 nautical miles and 150 nautical miles offshore. Issued at 8:19 a.m. Pacific Daylight Time. Today, northwest winds 15 to 20 knots. Seas 8 to 11 feet. Tonight, northwest winds 15 to 20 knots. Seas 7 to 9 feet. Tuesday, northwest winds 10 to 20 knots, becoming 10 to 15 knots. Seas 6 to 8 feet. Tuesday night, northwest winds 15 to 20 knots. Seas 6 to 7 feet. Wednesday, northwest winds 15 to 20 knots. Seas 6 to 8 feet. Wednesday night, north to northwest winds 20 to 30 knots. Seas 7 to 10 feet. Thursday, north to northwest winds 25 to 30 knots. Seas 10 to 12 feet. Thursday night, north to northwest winds 25 to 30 knots. Seas 11 to 13 feet. Friday, north to northwest winds 25 to 30 knots. Seas 11 to 13 feet. Friday night, northwest winds 20 to 30 knots. Seas 9 to 12 feet. The following is an important weather message from the National Weather Service. Dense fog advisory in effect until 9 a.m. Pacific Daylight Time this morning. What? Visibility down to a quarter to half a mile in dense fog. Where? Southern Monterey Bay and the Big Sur Coast. When? Until 9 a.m. Pacific Daylight Time this morning. Impacts. Low visibility could make driving conditions hazardous. If driving, slow down, use your headlights, and leave plenty of distance ahead of you. The coastal waters forecast from Point Reyes to Pigeon Point out to 10 nautical miles. For today, northwest wind around 5 knots, backing to west this afternoon. Seas 4 to 6 feet. Wave detail, northwest 6 feet at 10 seconds and southwest 2 feet at 19 seconds. For tonight, west wind 5 to 10 knots. Seas 3 to 5 feet. Wave detail, northwest 4 feet at 9 seconds and southwest 2 feet at 18 seconds. Patchy dense fog after midnight. For Tuesday, west wind around 5 knots, rising to 5 to 10 knots in the afternoon. Seas 3 to 5 feet. Wave detail, northwest 4 feet at 8 seconds and southwest 2 feet at 17 seconds. The coastal waters forecast from Pigeon Point to Point Pinos out to 10 nautical miles. For today,
Northwest wind 5 to 10 knots. Seas 4 to 6 feet. Wave detail, northwest 6 feet to 10 knots.

temperatures are in Southview feet at 18 seconds. For tonight, northwest wind 5 to 10 knots, easing to around 5 knots after midnight. Seas 4 to 5 feet. Wave detail, northwest 5 feet at 9 seconds and Southview feet at 18 seconds. Patchy dense fog after midnight. For Tuesday, northwest wind 5 to 10 knots. Seas 4 to 5 feet. Wave detail, northwest 4 feet at 9 seconds and south 2 feet at 17 seconds. The following is an important beach hazard message from the National Weather Service. Issued at 4:31 a.m. Pacific Daylight Time. Beach hazard statement remains in effect through Tuesday morning. What? Increased risk of sneaker waves and strong rip currents due to long period southwest swell. Where? Beaches along the Pacific coast. When? Now through 5 a.m. Tuesday. Impacts, dangerous swimming and surfing conditions, and localized beach erosion can be expected. Sneaker waves can sweep across the shoreline without warning, pulling people into the sea from rocks, jetties, and beaches. Stay off of jetties, piers, rocks, and other waterside infrastructure. Remain out of the water to avoid hazardous surf and never turn your back on the ocean. Monitor local weather, surf, and tide forecast at www.weather.gov/MTR. 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This broadcast originates from the National Weather Service office located in Monterey, California, and serves the coastal marine waters, including San Francisco and Monterey Bay. Sunrise, sunset, and tidal information for the San Francisco Bay area for Monday, June 1. The sunrise today, 5:50 a.m. The sunset tonight, 8:25 p.m. Tidal data at the Golden Gate for today. Low tide, 6:57 a.m. at -0.76 feet. High tide, 2:33 p.m. at 4.39 feet. Low tide, 6:34 p.m. at 3.32 feet. Here are the buoy observations for 8 a.m. Pacific Daylight Time. An offshore buoy 6 winds south at 21 knots, gusting to 25, pressure 1,022.6 millibars. An offshore buoy 59, winds north 16 knots, water temperature 60, pressure 1,024.0 millibars, sea 7 feet, every 10 seconds. At Point Arena buoy, winds northwest 12 knots, water temperature 51, pressure 1,014.7 millibars, seas 8 feet, every 10 seconds. At buoy 13 near Bodega Bay, winds northwest at 14 knots, pressure 1,013.7 millibars. At Point Reyes Wave Rider buoy, water temperature 53, seas 10 feet, every 9 seconds. At San Francisco Bar Buoy, water temperature 55, seas 5 feet, every 11 seconds. At San Francisco Buoy, winds northwest at 8 knots, water temperature 53, swell 6 feet, every 11 seconds. At Half Moon Bay Buoy, winds northwest 10 knots, water temperature 55, pressure 1,014.7 millibars, seas 6 feet, every 10 seconds. At Monterey Bay Buoy, winds northwest 10 knots, water temperature 56, pressure 1,014.2 millibars, seas 9 feet, every 11 seconds. At Point Sur, Wave Rider Buoy, water temperature 54, seas 9 feet, every 10 seconds. At Cape San Martin Buoy, winds northwest at 14 knots, water temperature 60, pressure 1,014.4 millibars. Synopsis for the Central California coast and bays, including the Monterey Bay, Greater Farallon, and Cordell Bank National Marine Sanctuaries. Dense fog has developed within Monterey Bay and is expected to linger through the morning. Mariners should navigate with caution and consider delaying travel until conditions improve. Fresh to strong northerly winds gradually decrease through the morning, with moderate to fresh winds expected by Monday afternoon. Seas subside below 10 feet as winds decrease by Monday afternoon. Moderate to fresh northerly winds continue through Tuesday before building seas, strong northerly winds, and gale force gusts return starting.

9 feet. Dense fog in the morning with visibilities down to 0.5 nautical miles or below. Wave detail, northwest 4 feet at 10 seconds. For tonight, west wind 5 to 10 knots, becoming northwest after midnight. Seas 3 to 4 feet. Wave detail, northwest 3 feet at 9 seconds. For Tuesday, west wind around 5 knots, rising to 5 to 10 knots in the afternoon. Seas around 3 feet. Wave detail, west 3 feet at 9 seconds. The coastal waters forecast from Point Arena to Point Grays out to 10 nautical miles. Today, northwest wind 5 to 10 knots, seas 5 to 7 feet, wave detail, northwest 7 feet at 10 seconds and southwest 2 feet at 19 seconds. Tonight, northwest wind 10 to 15 knots, seas 4 to 6 feet, wave detail, northwest 5 feet at 9 seconds and southwest 2 feet at 18 seconds. Tuesday, northwest wind 5 to 10 knots, rising to 10 to 15 knots in the afternoon. Seas 4 to 6 feet, wave detail, northwest 5 feet at 8 seconds and southwest 2 feet at 17 seconds. The coastal waters forecast from Point Arena to Point Grays 10 to 60 nautical miles offshore. Small craft advisory in effect until 9 a.m. Pacific Daylight Time this morning. Small craft advisory in effect from Tuesday afternoon through Wednesday morning. Today, northwest wind 15 to 20 knots, seas 8 to 11 feet, wave detail, northwest 10 feet at 9 seconds and south 2 feet at 19 seconds. Tonight, northwest wind 15 to 20 knots, seas 6 to 9 feet, wave detail, northwest 8 feet at 9 seconds and south 2 feet at 18 seconds. Tuesday, northwest wind 15 to 20 knots, seas 6 to 8 feet, wave detail, northwest 7 feet at 8 seconds and south 2 feet at 17 seconds. San Francisco Bar forecast. In the deep water channel, mixed seas of 3 to 5 feet at 11 seconds. Across the bar, swell can be more than twice as high across the bar than surrounding waters. Waves are also more prone to break, particularly during strong ebb currents. Maximum ebb current of 1.0 knots at 6:42 p.m. Monday and 3.1 knots at 5:39 a.m. Tuesday. The coastal waters forecast from Point Pinos to Point Piedras Blancas out to 10 nautical miles. Today, northwest wind 10 to 15 knots, seas 5 to 7 feet, wave detail, northwest 6 feet at 10 seconds and south 2 feet at 18 seconds. Tonight, northwest wind 5 to 10 knots, seas 5 to 6 feet, wave detail, northwest 5 feet at 9 seconds and south 2 feet at 18 seconds. Tuesday, northwest wind 5 to 10 knots, seas 4 to 5 feet, wave detail, northwest 4 feet at 9 seconds and south 2 feet at 17 seconds. The coastal waters forecast from Pigeon Point to Point Pinos 10 to 60 nautical miles offshore. Today, northwest wind 10 to 15 knots, seas 7 to 10 feet, wave detail, northwest 9 feet at 10 seconds and south 2 feet at 19 seconds. Tonight, northwest wind 10 to 15 knots, seas 6 to 8 feet, wave detail, northwest 7 feet at 9 seconds and south 2 feet at 18 seconds. Tuesday, northwest wind 10 to 15 knots, seas 5 to 7 feet, wave detail, northwest 6 feet at 9 seconds and south 3 feet at 17 seconds. The offshore waters forecast for the following marine location, Point Arena to Pigeon Point between 60 nautical miles and 150 nautical miles offshore. Issued at 8:19 a.m. Pacific Daylight Time. Today, north to northwest winds 15 to 25 knots. Seas 9 to 11 feet. Tonight, north to northwest winds 15 to 20 knots. Seas 8 to 9 feet. Tuesday, north to northwest winds 15 to 20 knots. Seas 6 to 8 feet. Tuesday night, northwest winds 15 to 20 knots. Seas 5 to 7 feet. Wednesday, northwest winds 10 to 20 knots. Seas 5 to 8 feet. Wednesday night, north to northwest winds 20 to 30 knots. Seas 6 to 10 feet. Thursday, north winds 25 to 30 knots. Seas 8 to 12 feet. Thursday night, north winds 25 to 30 knots. Seas 9 to 13 feet. Friday, north

northwest, winds 20 to 30 knots. Seas 9 to 13 feet. Friday night, northwest winds 20 to 30 knots. Seas 7 to 12 feet. The offshore waters forecast for the following marine location: Pigeon Point to Point Piedras Blancas between 60 nautical miles and 150 nautical miles offshore. Eastern at 8, 19 a.m. Pacific Daylight Time. Today, northwest winds 16 to 20 knots. Seas 8 to 11 feet. Tonight, northwest winds 15 to 20 knots. Seas 7 to 9 feet. Tuesday, northwest winds 10 to 20 knots, becoming 10 to 15 knots. Seas 6 to 8 feet. Tuesday night, northwest winds 15 to 20 knots. Seas 6 to 7 feet. Wednesday, northwest winds 15 to 20 knots. Seas 6 to 8 feet. Wednesday night, north to northwest winds 20 to 30 knots. Seas 7 to 10 feet. Thursday, north to northwest winds 25 to 30 knots. Seas 10 to 12 feet. Thursday night, north to northwest winds 25 to 30 knots. Seas 11 to 13 feet. Friday, north to northwest winds 25 to 30 knots. Seas 11 to 13 feet. Friday night, northwest winds 20 to 30 knots. Seas 9 to 12 feet. The coastal waters forecast from Point Reyes to Pigeon Point out to 10 nautical miles. For today, northwest wind around 5 knots, backing to west this afternoon. Seas 4 to 6 feet. Wave detail, northwest 6 feet at 10 seconds and southwest 2 feet at 19 seconds. For tonight, west wind 5 to 10 knots. Seas 3 to 5 feet. Wave detail, northwest 4 feet at 9 seconds and southwest 2 feet at 18 seconds. Patchy dense fog after midnight. For Tuesday, west wind around 5 knots, rising to 5 to 10 knots in the afternoon. Seas 3 to 5 feet. Wave detail, northwest 4 feet at 8 seconds and southwest 2 feet at 17 seconds. The coastal waters forecast from Pigeon Point to Point Pinos out to 10 nautical miles. For today, northwest wind 5 to 10 knots. Seas 4 to 6 feet. Wave detail, northwest 6 feet at 10 seconds and south 2 feet at 18 seconds. For tonight, northwest wind 5 to 10 knots, easing to around 5 knots after midnight. Seas 4 to 5 feet. Wave detail, northwest 5 feet at 9 seconds and south 2 feet at 18 seconds. Patchy dense fog after midnight. For Tuesday, northwest wind 5 to 10 knots. Seas 4 to 5 feet. Wave detail, northwest 4 feet at 9 seconds and south 2 feet at 17 seconds. The following is an important beach hazard message from the National Weather Service. Issued at 4:31 a.m. Pacific Daylight Time. Beach hazard statement remains in effect through Tuesday morning. What? Increased risk of sneaker waves and strong rip current due to long period southwest swell. Where? Beaches along the Pacific coast. When? Now through 5 a.m. Tuesday. Impacts, dangerous swimming and surfing conditions, and localized beach erosion can be expected. Sneaker waves can sweep across the shoreline without warning, pulling people into the sea from rocks, jetties, and beaches. Stay off of jetties, piers, rocks, and other waterside infrastructure. Remain out of the water to avoid hazardous surf and never turn your back on the ocean. Monitor local weather, surf, and tide forecast at www.weather.gov/mtr. Sunrise, sunset, and tidal information for the San Francisco Bay Area for Monday, June 1. The sunrise today, 5:50 a.m. The sunset tonight, 8:25 p.m. Tidal data at the Golden Gate for today. Low tide, 6:57 a.m. at -0.76 feet. High tide, 2:33 p.m. at 4.39 feet. Low tide, 6:34 p.m. at 3.32 feet.

the buoy observations for 9 a.m. Pacific Daylight Time. An offshore buoy 6 winds south at 19 knots, gusting to 23, pressure 1,022.9 millibars. An offshore buoy 59 winds north at 16 knots, water temperature 60, pressure 1,024.3 millibars. A buoy 14 near Point Arena winds northwest at 12 knots, water temperature 51, pressure 1,014.8 millibars. A buoy 13 near Bodega Bay winds northwest at 14 knots, pressure 1,014.1 millibars. At Point Reyes Wave Rider buoy water temperature 53, seas 10 feet every 11 seconds. At San Francisco Bar buoy water temperature 56, seas 5 feet every 18 seconds. At San Francisco buoy winds northwest at 10 knots, water temperature 53, swell 6 feet every 10 seconds. At Half Moon Bay buoy winds northwest 10 knots, water temperature 55, pressure 1,015.0 millibars, seas 6 feet every 10 seconds. At Monterey buoy winds northwest at 10 knots, water temperature 56, pressure 1,014.4 millibars. At Pointer, Wave Rider buoy water temperature 54, seas 9 feet every 11 seconds. At Cape San Martin buoy winds northwest at 14 knots, water temperature 59, pressure 1,014.7 millibars. Synopsis for the Central California coast and bays, including the Monterey Bay, Greater Farallones, and Cordell Bank National Marine Sanctuaries. Winds have reduced across the waters with moderate to fresh winds expected today and tonight. Seas subside below 10 feet as winds decrease by the afternoon. Moderate to fresh northerly winds continue through Tuesday before building seas, strong northerly winds, and gale force gusts return starting midweek. The marine forecast for San Pablo Bay, Suisun Bay, the West Delta, and the San Francisco Bay north of the Bay Bridge. For today, southwest wind around 5 knots, rising to 5 to 10 knots this afternoon. For tonight, southwest wind 5 to 10 knots. For Tuesday, southwest wind 5 to 10 knots, rising to 10 to 15 knots in the afternoon. The marine forecast for Monterey Bay. For today, northwest wind around 5 knots, backing to westerly this morning and afternoon. Seas 3 to 5 feet. Wave detail, northwest 4 feet at 10 seconds. For tonight, west wind 5 to 10 knots, becoming northwest after midnight. Seas 3 to 4 feet. Wave detail, northwest 3 feet at 9 seconds. For Tuesday, west wind around 5 knots, rising to 5 to 10 knots in the afternoon. Seas around 3 feet. Wave detail, west 3 feet at 9 seconds. The coastal waters forecast from Point Arena to Point Reyes out to 10 nautical miles. Small craft advisory in effect from Tuesday evening through Wednesday morning. Today, northwest wind 5 to 10 knots, rising to 10 to 15 knots late. Seas 5 to 7 feet wave detail, northwest 7 feet at 10 seconds and southwest 2 feet at 19 seconds. Tonight, northwest wind 10 to 15 knots, seas 4 to 6 feet wave detail, northwest 5 feet at 9 seconds and southwest 2 feet at 18 seconds. Tuesday, northwest wind 5 to 10 knots, rising to 10 to 15 knots in the afternoon. Seas 4 to 6 feet wave detail, northwest 5 feet at 8 seconds and southwest 2 feet at 17 seconds. The coastal waters forecast from Point Arena to Point Reyes 10 to 60 nautical miles offshore. Small craft advisory in effect from Tuesday afternoon through Wednesday morning. Today, northwest wind 15 to 20 knots, seas 8 to 11 feet wave detail, northwest 10 feet at 9 seconds and south 2 feet at 19 seconds. Tonight, northwest wind 15 to 20 knots, seas 6 to 9 feet wave detail, northwest 8 feet at 9 seconds and south 2 feet at 18 seconds. Tuesday, northwest wind 15 to 20 knots, seas 6 to 8 feet wave detail, northwest 7 feet at 8 seconds and south 2 feet at 17 seconds. San Francisco Bar forecast. In the deep water channel, mixed seas of 3 to 5 feet at 11 seconds. Across the

swell can be more than twice as high across the bar than surrounding waters. Waves are also more prone to break, particularly during strong ebb currents. Maximum ebb current of 1.0 knots at 6:42 p.m. Monday and 3.1 knots at 5:39 a.m. Tuesday. The coastal waters forecast from Point Pinos to Point Piedras blunts out to 10 nautical miles. Small craft advisory in effect from Tuesday evening through Wednesday morning. Today, northwest wind 10 to 15 knots, easing to 5 to 10 knots this afternoon. Seas 5 to 7 feet wave detail, northwest 6 feet at 10 seconds and south 2 feet at 18 seconds. Tonight, northwest wind 10 to 15 knots, easing to 5 to 10 knots after midnight. Seas 5 to 6 feet wave detail, northwest 5 feet at 9 seconds and south 2 feet at 18 seconds. Tuesday, northwest wind 5 to 10 knots, rising to 10 to 15 knots in the afternoon. Seas 4 to 5 feet wave detail, northwest 4 feet at 9 seconds and south 2 feet at 17 seconds. The coastal waters forecast from Pigeon Point to Point Pinos 10 to 60 nautical miles offshore. Today, northwest wind 10 to 15 knots, sea 7 to 10 feet wave detail, northwest 9 feet at 10 seconds and south 2 feet at 19 seconds. Tonight, northwest wind 10 to 15 knots, sea 6 to 8 feet wave detail, northwest 7 feet at 9 seconds and south 2 feet at 18 seconds. Tuesday, northwest wind 10 to 15 knots, sea 5 to 7 feet wave detail, northwest 6 feet at 9 seconds and south 3 feet at 17 seconds. The offshore waters forecast for the following marine location: Point Arena to Pigeon Point between 60 nautical miles and 150 nautical miles offshore. Issued at 8:19 a.m. Pacific Daylight Time. Today, north to northwest winds 15 to 25 knots. Seas 9 to 11 feet. Tonight, north to northwest winds 15 to 20 knots. Seas 8 to 9 feet. Tuesday, north to northwest winds 15 to 20 knots. Seas 6 to 8 feet. Tuesday night, northwest winds 15 to 20 knots. Seas 5 to 7 feet. Wednesday, northwest winds 10 to 20 knots. Seas 5 to 8 feet. Wednesday night, north to northwest winds 20 to 30 knots. Seas 6 to 10 feet. Thursday, north winds 25 to 30 knots. Seas 8 to 12 feet. Thursday night, north winds 25 to 30 knots. Seas 9 to 13 feet. Friday, north to northwest winds 20 to 30 knots. Seas 9 to 13 feet. Friday night, northwest winds 20 to 30 knots. Seas 7 to 12 feet. The offshore waters forecast for the following marine location: Pigeon Point to Point Piedras Blancos between 60 nautical miles and 150 nautical miles offshore. Issued at 8:19 a.m. Pacific Daylight Time. Today, northwest winds 15 to 20 knots. Seas 8 to 11 feet. Tonight, northwest winds 15 to 20 knots. Seas 7 to 9 feet. Tuesday, northwest winds 10 to 20 knots, becoming 10 to 15 knots. Seas 6 to 8 feet. Tuesday night, northwest winds 15 to 20 knots. Seas 6 to 7 feet. Wednesday, northwest winds 15 to 20 knots. Seas 6 to 8 feet. Wednesday night, north to northwest winds 20 to 30 knots. Seas 7 to 10 feet. Thursday, north to northwest winds 25 to 30 knots. Seas 10 to 12 feet. Thursday night, north to northwest winds 25 to 30 knots. Seas 11 to 13 feet. Friday, north to northwest winds 25 to 30 knots. Seas 11 to 13 feet. Friday night, northwest winds 20 to 30 knots. Seas 9 to 12 feet. The coastal waters forecast from Point Reyes to Pigeon Point out to 10 nautical miles. Small craft advisory in effect from Tuesday evening through Wednesday morning. For today, northwest wind around 5 knots, rising to 5 to 10 knots this afternoon.
4 to 6 feet. Wave detail, northwest 6 feet at 10 seconds and southwest 2 feet at 19 seconds. For tonight, northwest wind 5 to 10 knots. Seas 3 to 5 feet. Wave detail, northwest 4 feet at 9 seconds and southwest 2 feet at 18 seconds. Patchy dense fog after midnight. For Tuesday, west wind 5 to 10 knots. Seas 3 to 5 feet. Wave detail, northwest 4 feet at 8 seconds and southwest 2 feet at 17 seconds. The coastal waters forecast from Pigeon Point to Point Pinos out to 10 nautical miles. For today, northwest wind 5 to 10 knots. Seas 4 to 6 feet. Wave detail, northwest 6 feet at 10 seconds and south 2 feet at 18 seconds. For tonight, northwest wind 5 to 10 knots. Seas 4 to 5 feet. Wave detail, northwest 5 feet at 9 seconds and south 2 feet at 18 seconds. Patchy dense fog after midnight. For Tuesday, northwest wind 5 to 10 knots. Seas 4 to 5 feet. Wave detail, northwest 4 feet at 9 seconds and south 2 feet at 17 seconds. The following is an important beach hazard message from the National Weather Service. Issued at 4:31 a.m. Pacific Daylight Time. Beach hazard statement remains in effect through Tuesday morning. What? Increased risk of sneaker waves and strong rip currents due to long period southwest swell. Where? Beaches along the Pacific coast. When? Now through 5 a.m. Tuesday. Impacts, dangerous swimming and surfing conditions, and localized beach erosion can be expected. Sneaker waves can sweep across the shoreline without warning, pulling people into the sea from rocks, jetties, and beaches. Stay off of jetties, piers, rocks, and other waterside infrastructure. Remain out of the water to avoid hazardous surf and never turn your back on the ocean. Monitor local weather, surf, and tide forecast at www.weather.gov/mtr. Sunrise, sunset, and tidal information for the San Francisco Bay Area for Monday, June 1. The sunrise today, 5:50 a.m. The sunset tonight, 8:25 p.m. Tidal data at the Golden Gate for today. Low tide, 6:57 a.m. at -0.76 feet. High tide, 2:33 p.m. at 4.39 feet. Low tide, 6:34 p.m. at 3.32 feet. Here are the buoy observations for 9 a.m. Pacific Daylight Time. An offshore buoy 6, wind south at 19 knots, gusting to 23, pressure 1,022.9 millibars. An offshore buoy 59, winds north 16 knots, water temperature 60, pressure 1,024.5 millibars, sea 7 feet, every 8 seconds. At Point Arena buoy, winds northwest 10 knots, water temperature 51, pressure 1,014.8 millibars, seas 8 feet, every 11 seconds. At buoy 13 near Bodega Bay, winds northwest at 14 knots, pressure 1,014.1 millibars, swell 6 feet, every 9 seconds. At Point Reyes Wave Rider buoy, water temperature 53, seas 10 feet, every 11 seconds. At San Francisco Bar Buoy, water temperature 56, seas 5 feet, every 18 seconds. At San Francisco Buoy, winds northwest at 10 knots, water temperature 53, swell 6 feet, every 10 seconds. At Half Moon Bay Buoy, winds northwest 10 knots, water temperature 55, pressure 1,015.0 millibars, seas 6 feet, every 10 seconds. At Monterey Bay Buoy, winds northwest 10 knots, water temperature 56, pressure 1,014.4 millibars, seas 8 feet, every 10 seconds. At Point Sur, Wave Rider Buoy, water temperature 54, seas 9 feet, every 11 seconds. At Cape San Martin Buoy, winds northwest 14 knots, water temperature 59, pressure 1,014.7 millibars. Seas 8 feet, every 10 seconds. Synopsis for the Central California Coast and Bays, including the Monterey Bay, Greater

zones. At Cordell Bank National and Marine Sanctuaries, winds have reduced across the waters with moderate to fresh winds expected today and tonight. Seas subside below 10 feet as winds decrease by the afternoon. Moderate to fresh northerly winds continue through Tuesday before building seas, strong northerly winds, and gale force gusts return starting midweek. The marine forecast for San Pablo Bay, Suisun Bay, the West Delta, and the San Francisco Bay north of the Bay Bridge. For today, southwest wind around 5 knots, rising to 5 to 10 knots this afternoon. For tonight, southwest wind 5 to 10 knots. For Tuesday, southwest wind 5 to 10 knots, rising to 10 to 15 knots in the afternoon. You're listening to NOAA Weather Radio, WWF 64, broadcasting on a frequency of 162.45 MHz. This broadcast originates from the National Weather Service office located in Monterey, California, and serves the coastal marine waters, including San Francisco and Monterey Bay. The marine forecast for Monterey Bay for today: northwest wind around 5 knots, backing to westerly this morning and afternoon. Seas 3 to 5 feet. Wave detail, northwest 4 feet at 10 seconds. For tonight, west wind 5 to 10 knots, becoming northwest after midnight. Seas 3 to 4 feet. Wave detail, northwest 3 feet at 9 seconds. For Tuesday, west wind around 5 knots, rising to 5 to 10 knots in the afternoon. Seas around 3 feet. Wave detail, west 3 feet at 9 seconds. The coastal waters forecast from Point Arena to Point Reyes out to 10 nautical miles. Small craft advisory in effect from Tuesday evening through Wednesday morning. Today, northwest wind 5 to 10 knots, rising to 10 to 15 knots late. Seas 5 to 7 feet, wave detail, northwest 7 feet at 10 seconds and southwest 2 feet at 19 seconds. Tonight, northwest wind 10 to 15 knots, seas 4 to 6 feet, wave detail, northwest 5 feet at 9 seconds and southwest 2 feet at 18 seconds. Tuesday, northwest wind 5 to 10 knots, rising to 10 to 15 knots in the afternoon. Seas 4 to 6 feet, wave detail, northwest 5 feet at 8 seconds and southwest 2 feet at 17 seconds. The coastal waters forecast from Point Arena to Point Reyes 10 to 60 nautical miles offshore. Small craft advisory in effect from Tuesday afternoon through Wednesday morning. Today, northwest wind 15 to 20 knots, seas 8 to 11 feet, wave detail, northwest 10 feet at 9 seconds and south 2 feet at 19 seconds. Tonight, northwest wind 15 to 20 knots, seas 6 to 9 feet, wave detail, northwest 8 feet at 9 seconds and south 2 feet at 18 seconds. Tuesday, northwest wind 15 to 20 knots, seas 6 to 8 feet, wave detail, northwest 7 feet at 8 seconds and south 2 feet at 17 seconds. San Francisco Bar forecast. In the deep water channel, mixed seas of 3 to 5 feet at 11 seconds. Across the bar, swell can be more than twice as high across the bar than surrounding waters. Waves are also more prone to break, particularly during strong ebb currents. Maximum ebb current of 1.0 knots at 6:42 p.m. Monday and 3.1 knots at 5:39 a.m. Tuesday. The coastal waters forecast from Point Pinos to Point Piedras Blancas out to 10 nautical miles. Small craft advisory in effect from Tuesday evening through Wednesday morning. Today, northwest wind 10 to 15 knots, easing to 5 to 10 knots this afternoon. Seas 5 to 7 feet, wave detail, northwest 6 feet at 10 seconds and south 2 feet at 18 seconds. Tonight, northwest wind 10 to 15 knots, easing to 5 to 10 knots after midnight. Seas 5 to 6 feet, wave detail, northwest 5 feet at 9 seconds and south 2 feet at 18 seconds. Tuesday, northwest wind 5 to 10 knots, rising to 10 to 15 knots in the afternoon. Seas 4 to 5 feet, wave detail, northwest 4 feet at 9 seconds and south 2 feet at 17 seconds. The coastal waters forecast from Pigeon Point to Point Pinos 10 to 60 nautical miles offshore. Today, northwest wind 10 to 15 knots.

7 to 10 feet wave detail, northwest 9 feet at 10 seconds and south 2 feet at 19 seconds. Tonight, northwest wind 10 to 15 knots, sea 6 to 8 feet wave detail, northwest 7 feet at 9 seconds and south 2 feet at 18 seconds. Tuesday, northwest wind 10 to 15 knots, sea 5 to 7 feet wave detail, northwest 6 feet at 9 seconds and south 3 feet at 17 seconds. The offshore waters forecast for the following marine location: Point Arena to Pigeon Point between 60 nautical miles and 150 nautical miles offshore. Issued at 8:19 a.m. Pacific Daylight Time. Today, north to northwest winds 15 to 25 knots. Seas 9 to 11 feet. Tonight, north to northwest winds 15 to 20 knots. Seas 8 to 9 feet. Tuesday, north to northwest winds 15 to 20 knots. Seas 6 to 8 feet. Tuesday night, northwest winds 15 to 20 knots. Seas 5 to 7 feet. Wednesday, northwest winds 10 to 20 knots. Seas 5 to 8 feet. Wednesday night, north to northwest winds 20 to 30 knots. Seas 6 to 10 feet. Thursday, north winds 25 to 30 knots. Seas 8 to 12 feet. Thursday night, north winds 25 to 30 knots. Seas 9 to 13 feet. Friday, north to northwest winds 20 to 30 knots. Seas 9 to 13 feet. Friday night, northwest winds 20 to 30 knots. Seas 7 to 12 feet. The following is an important weather message from the National Weather Service. Dense fog advisory will expire at 9 a.m. Pacific Daylight Time this morning. The threat has ended. The offshore waters forecast for the following marine location: Pigeon Point to Point Piedras Blancas between 60 nautical miles and 150 nautical miles offshore. Issued at 8:19 a.m. Pacific Daylight Time. Today, northwest winds 15 to 20 knots. Seas 8 to 11 feet. Tonight, northwest winds 15 to 20 knots. Seas 7 to 9 feet. Tuesday, northwest winds 10 to 20 knots, becoming 10 to 15 knots. Seas 6 to 8 feet. Tuesday night, northwest winds 15 to 20 knots. Seas 6 to 7 feet. Wednesday, northwest winds 15 to 20 knots. Seas 6 to 8 feet. Wednesday night, north to northwest winds 20 to 30 knots. Seas 7 to 10 feet. Thursday, north to northwest winds 25 to 30 knots. Seas 10 to 12 feet. Thursday night, north to northwest winds 25 to 30 knots. Seas 11 to 13 feet. Friday, north to northwest winds 25 to 30 knots. Seas 11 to 13 feet. Friday night, northwest winds 20 to 30 knots. Seas 9 to 12 feet. The following is an important weather message from the National Weather Service. Dense fog advisory will expire at 9 a.m. Pacific Daylight Time this morning. The threat has ended. The coastal waters forecast from Point Reyes to Pigeon Point out to 10 nautical miles. Small craft advisory in effect from Tuesday evening through Wednesday morning. For today, northwest wind around 5 knots, rising to 5 to 10 knots this afternoon. Seas 4 to 6 feet. Wave detail, northwest 6 feet at 10 seconds and southwest 2 feet at 19 seconds. For tonight, northwest wind 5 to 10 knots. Seas 3 to 5 feet. Wave detail, northwest 4 feet at 9 seconds and southwest 2 feet at 18 seconds. Patchy dense fog after midnight. For Tuesday, west wind 5 to 10 knots. Seas 3 to 5 feet. Wave detail, northwest 4 feet at 8 seconds and southwest 2 feet at 17 seconds. The coastal waters forecast from Pigeon Point to Point Pinos out to 10 nautical miles. For today, and southwest 2 feet at 17 seconds. The coastal waters forecast from Pigeon Point to Point Pinos out to 10 nautical miles.

for today. Northwest wind 5 to 10 knots. 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Wave detail. Northwest 6 feet at 10 seconds and south 2 feet at 18 seconds. For tonight, northwest wind 5 to 10 knots. Seas 4 to 5 feet. Wave detail. Northwest 5 feet at 9 seconds and south 2 feet at 18 seconds. Patchy dense fog after midnight. For Tuesday, northwest wind 5 to 10 knots. Seas 4 to 5 feet. Wave detail. Northwest 4 feet at 9 seconds and south 2 feet at 17 seconds. The following is an important beach hazard message from the National Weather Service. Issued at 4:31 a.m. Pacific Daylight Time. Beach hazard statement remains in effect through Tuesday morning. What? Increased risk of sneaker waves and strong rip currents due to long period southwest swell. Where? Beaches along the Pacific coast. When? Now through 5 a.m. Tuesday. Impacts, dangerous swimming and surfing conditions, and localized beach erosion can be expected. Sneaker waves can sweep across the shoreline without warning, pulling people into the sea from rocks, jetties, and beaches. Stay off of jetties, piers, rocks, and other waterside infrastructure. Remain out of the water to avoid hazardous surf and never turn your back on the ocean. Monitor local weather, surf, and tide forecast at www.weather.gov/mtr. Sunrise, sunset, and tidal information for the San Francisco Bay Area for Monday, June 1. The sunrise today, 5:50 a.m. The sunset tonight, 8:25 p.m. Tidal data at the Golden Gate for today. Low tide, 6:57 a.m. at -076 feet. High tide, 2:33 p.m. at 4.39 feet. Low tide, 6:34 p.m. at 3.32 feet. Here are the buoy observations for 9 a.m. Pacific Daylight Time. An offshore buoy 6, wind south at 19 knots, gusting to 23, pressure 1,022.9 millibars. An offshore buoy 59, wind north 16 knots, water temperature 60, pressure 1,024.5 millibars, sea 7 feet, every 8 seconds. At Point Arena buoy, winds northwest 10 knots, water temperature 51, pressure 1,014.8 millibars, seas 8 feet, every 11 seconds. At buoy 13 near Bodega Bay, winds northwest at 14 knots, pressure 1,014.1 millibars, swell 6 feet, every 9 seconds. At Point Reyes Wave Rider buoy, water temperature 53, seas 10 feet, every 11 seconds. At San Francisco Bar buoy, water temperature 56, seas 5 feet, every 18 seconds. At San Francisco buoy, winds northwest at 10 knots, water temperature 53, swell 6 feet, every 10 seconds. At Half Moon Bay buoy, winds northwest 10 knots, water temperature 55, pressure 1,015.0 millibars, seas 6 feet, every 10 seconds. At Monterey Bay buoy, winds northwest 10 knots, water temperature 56, pressure 1,014.4 millibars, seas 8 feet, every 10 seconds. At Point Sur, Wave Rider buoy, water temperature 54, seas 9 feet, every 11 seconds. At Cape San Martin buoy, winds northwest 14 knots, water temperature 59, pressure 1,014.7 millibars. Seas 8 feet, every 10 seconds. Synopsis for the Central California coast and bays, including the Monterey Bay, Greater Farallones, and Cordell Bank National Marine Sanctuaries. Winds have reduced across the waters with moderate to fresh winds expected today and tonight. Seas subside below 10 feet as winds decrease by the afternoon. Moderate to fresh northerly winds continue through Tuesday before building seas, strong northerly winds, and gale force gusts return starting midweek. The marine forecast for San Pablo Bay, Suisun Bay, the West Delta, and the San Francisco Bay north of the Bay Bridge. For today, southwest wind around 5 knots, rising to 5 to 10 knots this afternoon. For tonight, southwest wind 5 to 10 knots,

Tuesday, southwest wind 5 to 10 knots, rising to 10 to 15 knots in the afternoon. The marine forecast for Monterey Bay. For today, northwest wind around 5 knots, backing to westerly this morning and afternoon. Seas 3 to 5 feet. Wave detail, northwest 4 feet at 10 seconds. For tonight, west wind 5 to 10 knots, becoming northwest after midnight. Seas 3 to 4 feet. Wave detail, northwest 3 feet at 9 seconds. For Tuesday, west wind around 5 knots, rising to 5 to 10 knots in the afternoon. Seas around 3 feet. Wave detail, west 3 feet at 9 seconds. The coastal waters forecast from Point Arena to Point Reyes out to 10 nautical miles. Small craft advisory in effect from Tuesday evening through Wednesday morning. Today, northwest wind 5 to 10 knots, rising to 10 to 15 knots late. Seas 5 to 7 feet, wave detail, northwest 7 feet at 10 seconds and southwest 2 feet at 19 seconds. Tonight, northwest wind 10 to 15 knots, seas 4 to 6 feet, wave detail, northwest 5 feet at 9 seconds and southwest 2 feet at 18 seconds. Tuesday, northwest wind 5 to 10 knots, rising to 10 to 15 knots in the afternoon. Seas 4 to 6 feet, wave detail, northwest 5 feet at 8 seconds and southwest 2 feet at 17 seconds. The coastal waters forecast from Point Arena to Point Reyes 10 to 16 nautical miles offshore. Small craft advisory in effect from Tuesday afternoon through Wednesday morning. Today, northwest wind 15 to 20 knots, seas 8 to 11 feet, wave detail, northwest 10 feet at 9 seconds and south 2 feet at 19 seconds. Tonight, northwest wind 15 to 20 knots, seas 6 to 9 feet, wave detail, northwest 8 feet at 9 seconds and south 2 feet at 18 seconds. Tuesday, northwest wind 15 to 20 knots, seas 6 to 8 feet, wave detail, northwest 7 feet at 8 seconds and south 2 feet at 17 seconds. San Francisco Bar forecast. In the deep water channel, mixed seas of 3 to 5 feet at 11 seconds. Across the bar, swell can be more than twice as high across the bar than surrounding waters. Waves are also more prone to break, particularly during strong ebb currents. Maximum ebb current of 1.0 knots at 6:42 p.m. Monday and 3.1 knots at 5:39 a.m. Tuesday. The coastal waters forecast from Point Pinos to Point Piedras Blancas out to 10 nautical miles. Small craft advisory in effect from Tuesday evening through Wednesday morning. Today, northwest wind 10 to 15 knots, easing to 5 to 10 knots this afternoon. Seas 5 to 7 feet, wave detail, northwest 6 feet at 10 seconds and south 2 feet at 18 seconds. Tonight, northwest wind 10 to 15 knots, easing to 5 to 10 knots after midnight. Seas 5 to 6 feet, wave detail, northwest 5 feet at 9 seconds and south 2 feet at 18 seconds. Tuesday, northwest wind 5 to 10 knots, rising to 10 to 15 knots in the afternoon. Seas 4 to 5 feet, wave detail, northwest 4 feet at 9 seconds and south 2 feet at 17 seconds. The coastal waters forecast from Pigeon Point to Point Pinos 10 to 60 nautical miles offshore. Today, northwest wind 10 to 15 knots, seas 7 to 10 feet, wave detail, northwest 9 feet at 10 seconds and south 2 feet at 19 seconds. Tonight, northwest wind 10 to 15 knots, seas 6 to 8 feet, wave detail, northwest 7 feet at 9 seconds and south 2 feet at 18 seconds. Tuesday, northwest wind 10 to 15 knots, seas 5 to 7 feet, wave detail, northwest 6 feet at 9 seconds and south 3 feet at 17 seconds. The offshore waters forecast for the following marine location, Point Arena to Pigeon Point between 60 nautical miles and 150 nautical miles offshore. Issued at 8:19 a.m. Pacific Daylight Time. Today, north to northwest winds 15 to 25 knots. Seas 9 to 11 feet. Tonight, north to northwest winds 15 to 20 knots. Seas 8 to 9 feet. Tuesday, north to northwest winds 15 to 20 knots. Seas 6 to 8 feet. Tuesday night, northwest winds 15 to 20 knots.

5 to 7 feet. Wednesday, northwest winds 10 to 20 knots. Seas 5 to 8 feet. Wednesday night, north to northwest winds 20 to 30 knots. Seas 6 to 10 feet. Thursday, north winds 25 to 30 knots. Seas 8 to 12 feet. Thursday night, north winds 25 to 30 knots. Seas 9 to 13 feet. Friday, north to northwest winds 20 to 30 knots. Seas 9 to 13 feet. Friday night, northwest winds 20 to 30 knots. Seas 7 to 12 feet. The offshore waters forecast for the following marine location: Pigeon Point to Point Piedras Blancas between 60 nautical miles and 150 nautical miles offshore. Issued at 8:19 a.m. Pacific Daylight Time. Today, northwest winds 15 to 20 knots. Seas 8 to 11 feet. Tonight, northwest winds 15 to 20 knots. Seas 7 to 9 feet. Tuesday, northwest winds 10 to 20 knots, becoming 10 to 15 knots. Seas 6 to 8 feet. Tuesday night, northwest winds 15 to 20 knots. Seas 6 to 7 feet. Wednesday, northwest winds 15 to 20 knots. Seas 6 to 8 feet. Wednesday night, north to northwest winds 20 to 30 knots. Seas 7 to 10 feet. Thursday, north to northwest winds 25 to 30 knots. Seas 10 to 12 feet. Thursday night, north to northwest winds 25 to 30 knots. Seas 11 to 13 feet. Friday, north to northwest winds 25 to 30 knots. Seas 11 to 13 feet. Friday night, northwest winds 20 to 30 knots. Seas 9 to 12 feet. The following is an important weather message from the National Weather Service. Dense fog advisory will expire at 9 a.m. Pacific Daylight Time this morning. The threat has ended. The coastal waters forecast from Point Reyes to Pigeon Point out to 10 nautical miles. Small craft advisory in effect from Tuesday evening through Wednesday morning. For today, northwest wind around 5 knots, rising to 5 to 10 knots this afternoon. Seas 4 to 6 feet. Wave detail, northwest 6 feet at 10 seconds and southwest 2 feet at 19 seconds. For tonight, northwest wind 5 to 10 knots. Seas 3 to 5 feet. Wave detail, northwest 4 feet at 9 seconds and southwest 2 feet at 18 seconds. Patchy dense fog after midnight. For Tuesday, west wind 5 to 10 knots. Seas 3 to 5 feet. Wave detail, northwest 4 feet at 8 seconds and southwest 2 feet at 17 seconds. The coastal waters forecast from Pigeon Point to Point Pinos out to 10 nautical miles. For today, northwest wind 5 to 10 knots. Seas 4 to 6 feet. Wave detail, northwest 6 feet at 10 seconds and south 2 feet at 18 seconds. For tonight, northwest wind 5 to 10 knots. Seas 4 to 5 feet. Wave detail, northwest 5 feet at 9 seconds and south 2 feet at 18 seconds. Patchy dense fog after midnight. For Tuesday, northwest wind 5 to 10 knots. Seas 4 to 5 feet. Wave detail, northwest 4 feet at 9 seconds and south 2 feet at 17 seconds. The following is an important beach hazard message from the National Weather Service. Issued at 4:31 a.m. Pacific Daylight Time. Beach hazard statement remains in effect through Tuesday morning. What? Increased risk of sneaker waves and strong rip current due to long period southwest swell. Where? Beaches along the Pacific coast. When? Now through 5 a.m. Tuesday. Impacts, dangerous swimming and surfing conditions, and localized beach erosion can be expected. Sneaker waves can sweep across the shoreline without warning, pulling people into the sea from rocks, jetties, and beaches. Stay off of jetties, piers, rocks, and other waterside infrastructure.

taken out of the water to avoid hazardous surf and never turn her back on the ocean. Monitor local weather, surf, and tide forecast at www.weather.gov/MTR. Sunrise, sunset, and tidal information for the San Francisco Bay Area for Monday, June 1. The sunrise today, 5:50 a.m. The sunset tonight, 8:25 p.m. Tidal data at the Golden Gate for today. Low tide, 6:57 a.m. at -0.76 feet. High tide, 2:33 p.m. at 4.39 feet. Low tide, 6:34 p.m. at 3.32 feet. Here are the buoy observations for 9 a.m. Pacific Daylight Time. An offshore buoy 6, winds south at 19 knots, gusting to 23, pressure 1,022.9 millibars. An offshore buoy 59, winds north 16 knots, water temperature 60, pressure 1,024.5 millibars, sea 7 feet, every 8 seconds. Head Point Arena buoy, winds northwest 10 knots, water temperature 51, pressure 1,014.8 millibars, seas 8 feet, every 11 seconds. Head buoy 13 near Bodega Bay, winds northwest at 14 knots, pressure 1,014.1 millibars, swell 6 feet, every 9 seconds. Head Point Reyes Wave Rider buoy, water temperature 53, seas 10 feet, every 11 seconds. At San Francisco Bar Buoy, water temperature 56, seas 5 feet, every 18 seconds. At San Francisco Buoy, winds northwest at 10 knots, water temperature 53, swell 6 feet, every 10 seconds. At Half Moon Bay Buoy, winds northwest 10 knots, water temperature 55, pressure 1,015.0 millibars, seas 6 feet, every 10 seconds. At Monterey Bay Buoy, winds northwest 10 knots, water temperature 56, pressure 1,014.4 millibars, seas 8 feet, every 10 seconds. At Pointer, Wave Rider Buoy, water temperature 54, seas 9 feet, every 11 seconds. At Cape San Martin Buoy, winds northwest 14 knots, water temperature 59, pressure 1,014.7 millibars. Seas 8 feet, every 10 seconds. Synopsis for the Central California coast and bays, including the Monterey Bay, Greater Farallones, and Cordell Bank National Marine Sanctuaries. Winds have reduced across the waters with moderate to fresh winds expected today and tonight. Seas subside below 10 feet as winds decrease by the afternoon. Moderate to fresh northerly winds continue through Tuesday before building seas, strong northerly winds, and gale force gusts return starting midweek. The marine forecast for San Pablo Bay, Suisun Bay, the West Delta, and the San Francisco Bay north of the Bay Bridge. For today, southwest wind around 5 knots, rising to 5 to 10 knots this afternoon. For tonight, southwest wind 5 to 10 knots. For Tuesday, southwest wind 5 to 10 knots, rising to 10 to 15 knots in the afternoon. The marine forecast for Monterey Bay. For today, northwest wind around 5 knots, backing to west late this morning and afternoon. Seas 3 to 5 feet. Wave detail, northwest 4 feet at 10 seconds. For tonight, west wind 5 to 10 knots, becoming northwest after midnight. Seas 3 to 4 feet. Wave detail, northwest 3 feet at 9 seconds. For Tuesday, west wind around 5 knots, rising to 5 to 10 knots in the afternoon. Seas around 3 feet. Wave detail, west 3 feet at 9 seconds. The coastal waters forecast from Point Arena to Point Reyes out to 10 nautical miles. Small craft advisory in effect from Tuesday evening through Wednesday morning. Today, northwest wind 5 to 10 knots, rising to 10 to 15 knots late. Seas 5 to 7 feet, wave detail, northwest 7 feet at 10 seconds and southwest 2 feet at 19 seconds. Tonight, northwest wind 10 to 15 knots, seas 4 to 6 feet, wave detail, northwest 5 feet at 9 seconds and southwest 2 feet at 18 seconds. Tuesday, northwest wind 5 to 10 knots, rising to 10 to 15 knots in the afternoon.

4 to 6 feet wave detail, northwest 5 feet at 8 seconds, and southwest 2 feet at 17 seconds. The coastal waters forecast from Point Arena to Point Reyes 10 to 60 nautical miles offshore. Small craft advisory in effect from Tuesday afternoon through Wednesday morning. Today, northwest wind 15 to 20 knots is 8 to 11 feet wave detail, northwest 10 feet at 9 seconds, and south 2 feet at 19 seconds. Tonight, northwest wind 15 to 20 knots is 6 to 9 feet wave detail, northwest 8 feet at 9 seconds, and south 2 feet at 18 seconds. Tuesday, northwest wind 15 to 20 knots is 6 to 8 feet wave detail, northwest 7 feet at 8 seconds, and south 2 feet at 17 seconds. 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This broadcast originates from the National Weather Service office located in Monterey, California, and serves the coastal marine waters, including San Francisco and Monterey Bay. San Francisco VAR forecast. In the deep water channel, mixed seas of 3 to 5 feet at 11 seconds. Across the bar, swell can be more than twice as high across the bar than surrounding waters. Waves are also more prone to break, particularly during strong ebb currents. Maximum ebb current of 1.0 knots at 6:42 p.m. Monday and 3.1 knots at 5:39 a.m. Tuesday. The coastal waters forecast from Point Pinos to Point Piedras Blancas out to 10 nautical miles. Small craft advisory in effect from Tuesday evening through Wednesday morning. Today, northwest wind at 10 to 15 knots, easing to 5 to 10 knots this afternoon. Seas 5 to 7 feet wave detail, northwest 6 feet at 10 seconds and south 2 feet at 18 seconds. Tonight, northwest wind at 10 to 15 knots, easing to 5 to 10 knots after midnight. Seas 5 to 6 feet wave detail, northwest 5 feet at 9 seconds and south 2 feet at 18 seconds. Tuesday, northwest wind 5 to 10 knots, rising to 10 to 15 knots in the afternoon. Seas 4 to 5 feet wave detail, northwest 4 feet at 9 seconds and south 2 feet at 17 seconds. The coastal waters forecast from Pigeon Point to Point Pinos 10 to 60 nautical miles offshore. Today, northwest wind at 10 to 15 knots, sea 7 to 10 feet wave detail, northwest 9 feet at 10 seconds, and south 2 feet at 19 seconds. Tonight, northwest wind at 10 to 15 knots, sea 6 to 8 feet wave detail, northwest 7 feet at 9 seconds, and south 2 feet at 18 seconds. Tuesday, northwest wind at 10 to 15 knots, sea 5 to 7 feet wave detail, northwest 6 feet at 9 seconds, and south 3 feet at 17 seconds. The offshore waters forecast for the following marine location, Point Arena to Pigeon Point between 60 nautical miles and 150 nautical miles offshore. Issued at 8:19 a.m. Pacific Daylight Time. Today, north to northwest winds 15 to 25 knots. Seas 9 to 11 feet. Tonight, north to northwest winds 15 to 20 knots. Seas 8 to 9 feet. Tuesday, north to northwest winds 15 to 20 knots. Seas 6 to 8 feet. Tuesday night, northwest winds 15 to 20 knots. Seas 5 to 7 feet. Wednesday, northwest winds 10 to 20 knots. Seas 5 to 8 feet. Wednesday night, north to northwest winds 20 to 30 knots. Seas 6 to 10 feet. Thursday, north winds 25 to 30 knots. Seas 8 to 12 feet. Thursday night, north winds 25 to 30 knots. Seas 9 to 13 feet. Friday, north to northwest winds 20 to 30 knots. Seas 9 to 13 feet. Friday night, northwest winds 20 to 30 knots. Seas 7 to 12 feet. The offshore waters forecast for the following marine location, Pigeon Point to Point Piedras Blancas between 60 nautical miles and 150 nautical miles offshore. Issued at 8:19 a.m. Pacific Daylight Time. Today, northwest winds 15 to 20 knots. Seas 8 to 11 feet. Tonight, northwest

11 to 13 feet. Friday, north to northwest winds 25 to 30 knots. Seas 11 to 13 feet. Friday night, northwest winds 20 to 30 knots. Seas 9 to 12 feet. The following is an important weather message from the National Weather Service. Dense fog advisory will expire at 9 a.m. Pacific Daylight Time this morning. The threat has ended. The coastal waters forecast from Point Reyes to Pigeon Point out to 10 nautical miles. Small craft advisory in effect from Tuesday evening through Wednesday morning. For today, northwest wind around 5 knots, rising to 5 to 10 knots this afternoon. Seas 4 to 6 feet. Wave detail, northwest 6 feet at 10 seconds and southwest 2 feet at 19 seconds. For tonight, northwest wind 5 to 10 knots. Seas 3 to 5 feet. Wave detail, northwest 4 feet at 9 seconds and southwest 2 feet at 18 seconds. Patchy dense fog after midnight. For Tuesday, west wind 5 to 10 knots. Seas 3 to 5 feet. Wave detail, northwest 4 feet at 8 seconds and southwest 2 feet at 17 seconds. The coastal waters forecast from Pigeon Point to Point Pinos out to 10 nautical miles. For today, northwest wind 5 to 10 knots. Seas 4 to 6 feet. Wave detail, northwest 6 feet at 10 seconds and south 2 feet at 18 seconds. For tonight, northwest wind 5 to 10 knots. Seas 4 to 5 feet. Wave detail, northwest 5 feet at 9 seconds and south 2 feet at 18 seconds. Patchy dense fog after midnight. For Tuesday, northwest wind 5 to 10 knots. Seas 4 to 5 feet. Wave detail, northwest 4 feet at 9 seconds and south 2 feet at 17 seconds. The following is an important beach hazard message from the National Weather Service. Issued at 4:31 a.m. Pacific Daylight Time. Beach hazard statement remains in effect through Tuesday morning. What? Increased risk of sneaker waves and strong rip currents due to long period southwest swell. Where? Beaches along the Pacific coast. When? Now through 5 a.m. Tuesday. Impacts, dangerous swimming and surfing conditions, and localized beach erosion can be expected. Sneaker waves can sweep across the shoreline without warning, pulling people into the sea from rocks, jetties, and beaches. Stay off of jetties, piers, rocks, and other waterside infrastructure. 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Monitor local weather, surf, and time forecast at www.weather.gov/mpr. Sunrise, sunset, and tidal information for the San Francisco Bay Area for Monday, June 1. The sunrise today, 5:50 a.m. The sunset tonight, 8:25 p.m. Tidal data at the Golden Gate for today. Low tide, 6:57 a.m. at -076 feet. High tide, 2:33 p.m. at 4.39 feet. Low tide, 6:34 p.m. at 3.32 feet. Here are the buoy observations for 10 a.m. Pacific Daylight Time. An offshore buoy 6, wind south at 19 knots, gusting to 23, pressure 1,023.2 millibars. An offshore buoy 59, winds north at 16 knots, water temperature 60, pressure 1,024.6 millibars. A buoy 14 near Point Arena, winds northwest at 8 knots, water temperature 51, pressure 1,014.7 millibars. A buoy 13 near Bodega Bay, winds northwest at 14 knots, pressure 1,014.4 millibars. At Point Reyes, wave rider buoy, water temperature 53, seas 10 feet every 10 seconds. At San Francisco Bar Buoy, water temperature 57, seas 5 feet every 11 seconds. At San Francisco Buoy, winds northwest at 10 knots, swell 6 feet every 10 seconds. At Half Moon Bay Buoy, winds northwest 10 knots, water temperature 55, pressure 1,015.1 millibars, seas 6 feet.

every 10 seconds. At Monterey, buoy winds northwest at 10 knots. Water temperature 57, pressure 1,014.7 millibars. Endpoint, sir. Wave rider buoy water temperature 54, sees 10 feet every 11 seconds. At Cape San Martin, buoy winds northwest at 14 knots. Water temperature 60, pressure 1,015.0 millibars. Synopsis for the Central California coast and bays, including the Monterey Bay, Greater Farallones, and Cordell Beck National Marine Sanctuaries. Winds have reduced across the waters with moderate to fresh winds expected today and tonight. Seas subside below 10 feet as winds decrease by the afternoon. Moderate to fresh northerly winds continue through Tuesday before building seas, strong northerly winds, and gale force gusts return starting midweek. The marine forecast for San Pablo Bay, Suisun Bay, the West Delta, and the San Francisco Bay north of the Bay Bridge. For today, southwest wind around 5 knots, rising to 5 to 10 knots this afternoon. For tonight, southwest wind 5 to 10 knots. For Tuesday, southwest wind 5 to 10 knots, rising to 10 to 15 knots in the afternoon. The marine forecast for Monterey Bay. For today, northwest wind around 5 knots, backing to west late this morning and afternoon. Seas 3 to 5 feet. Wave detail, northwest 4 feet at 10 seconds. For tonight, west wind 5 to 10 knots, becoming northwest after midnight. Seas 3 to 4 feet. Wave detail, northwest 3 feet at 9 seconds. For Tuesday, west wind around 5 knots, rising to 5 to 10 knots in the afternoon. Seas around 3 feet. Wave detail, west 3 feet at 9 seconds. The coastal waters forecast from Point Arena to Point Reyes out to 10 nautical miles. Small craft advisory in effect from Tuesday evening through Wednesday morning. Today, northwest wind 5 to 10 knots, rising to 10 to 15 knots late. Seas 5 to 7 feet, wave detail, northwest 7 feet at 10 seconds and southwest 2 feet at 19 seconds. Tonight, northwest wind 10 to 15 knots, seas 4 to 6 feet, wave detail, northwest 5 feet at 9 seconds and southwest 2 feet at 18 seconds. Tuesday, northwest wind 5 to 10 knots, rising to 10 to 15 knots in the afternoon. Seas 4 to 6 feet, wave detail, northwest 5 feet at 8 seconds and southwest 2 feet at 17 seconds. The coastal waters forecast from Point Arena to Point Reyes 10 to 60 nautical miles offshore. Small craft advisory in effect from Tuesday afternoon through Wednesday morning. Today, northwest wind 15 to 20 knots, seas 8 to 11 feet, wave detail, northwest 10 feet at 9 seconds and south 2 feet at 19 seconds. Tonight, northwest wind 15 to 20 knots, seas 6 to 9 feet, wave detail, northwest 8 feet at 9 seconds and south 2 feet at 18 seconds. Tuesday, northwest wind 15 to 20 knots, seas 6 to 8 feet, wave detail, northwest 7 feet at 8 seconds and south 2 feet at 17 seconds. San Francisco Bar forecast. In the deep water channel, mixed seas of 3 to 5 feet at 11 seconds. Across the bar, swell can be more than twice as high across the bar than surrounding waters. Waves are also more prone to break, particularly during strong ebb currents. Maximum ebb current of 1.0 knots at 6:42 p.m. Monday and 3.1 knots at 5:39 a.m. Tuesday. The coastal waters forecast from Point Pinos to Point Piedras Blancas out to 10 nautical miles. Small craft advisory in effect from Tuesday evening through Wednesday morning. Today, northwest wind 10 to 15 knots, easing to 5 to 10 knots this afternoon. Seas 5 to 7 feet, wave detail, northwest 6 feet at 10 seconds and south 2 feet at 18 seconds. Tonight, northwest wind 10 to 15 knots, easing to 5 to 10 knots after midnight. Seas 5 to 6 feet, wave detail, northwest 5 feet at 9 seconds and south 2 feet at 18 seconds. Tuesday, northwest wind 5 to 10 knots, rising to 10 to 15 knots in the afternoon. Seas 4 to 5 feet, wave detail, northwest 4 feet at 9 seconds and south 2 feet.

17 seconds. The coastal waters forecast from Pigeon Point to Point Pinos 10 to 60 nautical miles offshore. Today, northwest wind 10 to 15 knots, sea 7 to 10 feet, wave detail. Northwest 9 feet at 10 seconds and south 2 feet at 19 seconds. Tonight, northwest wind 10 to 15 knots, sea 6 to 8 feet, wave detail. Northwest 7 feet at 9 seconds and south 2 feet at 18 seconds. Tuesday, northwest wind 10 to 15 knots, sea 5 to 7 feet, wave detail. Northwest 6 feet at 9 seconds and south 3 feet at 17 seconds. The offshore waters forecast for the following marine location: Point Arena to Pigeon Point between 60 nautical miles and 150 nautical miles offshore. Issued at 8:19 a.m. Pacific Daylight Time. Today, north to northwest winds 15 to 25 knots. Seas 9 to 11 feet. Tonight, north to northwest winds 15 to 20 knots. Seas 8 to 9 feet. Tuesday, north to northwest winds 15 to 20 knots. Seas 6 to 8 feet. Tuesday night, northwest winds 15 to 20 knots. Seas 5 to 7 feet. Wednesday, northwest winds 10 to 20 knots. Seas 5 to 8 feet. Wednesday night, north to northwest winds 20 to 30 knots. Seas 6 to 10 feet. Thursday, north winds 25 to 30 knots. Seas 8 to 12 feet. Thursday night, north winds 25 to 30 knots. Seas 9 to 13 feet. Friday, north to northwest winds 20 to 30 knots. Seas 9 to 13 feet. Friday night, northwest winds 20 to 30 knots. Seas 7 to 12 feet. The offshore waters forecast for the following marine location: Pigeon Point to Point Piedras Blancas between 60 nautical miles and 150 nautical miles offshore. Issued at 8:19 a.m. Pacific Daylight Time. Today, northwest winds 15 to 20 knots. Seas 8 to 11 feet. Tonight, northwest winds 15 to 20 knots. Seas 7 to 9 feet. Tuesday, northwest winds 10 to 20 knots, becoming 10 to 15 knots. Seas 6 to 8 feet. Tuesday night, northwest winds 15 to 20 knots. Seas 6 to 7 feet. Wednesday, northwest winds 15 to 20 knots. Seas 6 to 8 feet. Wednesday night, north to northwest winds 20 to 30 knots. Seas 7 to 10 feet. Thursday, north to northwest winds 25 to 30 knots. Seas 10 to 12 feet. Thursday night, north to northwest winds 25 to 30 knots. Seas 11 to 13 feet. Friday, north to northwest winds 25 to 30 knots. Seas 11 to 13 feet. Friday night, northwest winds 20 to 30 knots. Seas 9 to 12 feet. The coastal waters forecast from Point Reyes to Pigeon Point out to 10 nautical miles. Small craft advisory in effect from Tuesday evening through Wednesday morning. For today, northwest wind around 5 knots, rising to 5 to 10 knots this afternoon. Seas 4 to 6 feet. Wave detail, northwest 6 feet at 10 seconds and southwest 2 feet at 19 seconds. For tonight, northwest wind 5 to 10 knots. Seas 3 to 5 feet. Wave detail, northwest 4 feet at 9 seconds and southwest 2 feet at 18 seconds. Patchy dense fog after midnight. For Tuesday, west wind 5 to 10 knots. Seas 3 to 5 feet. Wave detail, northwest 4 feet at 8 seconds and southwest 2 feet at 17 seconds. The coastal waters forecast from Pigeon Point to Point Pinos out to 10 nautical miles. For today, northwest wind 5 to 10 knots. Seas 4 to 6 feet. Wave detail, northwest 6 feet at 10 seconds and south 2 feet at 18 seconds. For tonight, northwest wind 5 to 10 knots. Seas 4 to 5 feet. Wave detail, northwest 5 feet at 9 seconds and south 2 feet at 18 seconds.

a dense fog after midnight. For Tuesday, northwest wind 5 to 10 knots. Seas 4 to 5 feet. Wave detail, northwest 4 feet at 9 seconds and south 2 feet at 17 seconds. The following is an important beach hazard message from the National Weather Service. Issued at 4:31 a.m. Pacific Daylight Time. Beach hazard statement remains in effect through Tuesday morning. What? Increased risk of major waves and strong rip current due to long period southwest swell. Where? Beaches along the Pacific coast. When? Now through 5 a.m. Tuesday. Impacts, dangerous swimming and surfing conditions, and localized beach erosion can be expected. Sneaker waves can sweep across the shoreline without warning, pulling people into the sea from rocks, jetties, and beaches. Stay off of jetties, piers, rocks, and other waterside infrastructure. Remain out of the water to avoid hazardous surf and never turn your back on the ocean. Monitor local weather, surf, and tide forecast at www.weather.gov/mtrdoc. Sunrise, sunset, and tidal information for the San Francisco Bay Area for Monday, June 1. The sunrise today, 5:50 a.m. The sunset tonight, 8:25 p.m. Tidal data at the Golden Gate for today. Low tide, 6:57 a.m. at -076 feet. High tide, 2:33 p.m. at 4.39 feet. Low tide, 6:34 p.m. at 3.32 feet. Here are the buoy observations for 10 a.m. Pacific Daylight Time. An offshore buoy 6, wind south at 19 knots, gusting to 23, pressure 1,023.2 millibars. An offshore buoy 59, winds north 16 knots, water temperature 60, pressure 1,024.6 millibars, sea 7 feet, every 9 seconds. A buoy 14 near Point Arena, winds northwest at 8 knots, water temperature 51, pressure 1,014.7 millibars. A buoy 13 near Bodega Bay, winds northwest at 14 knots, pressure 1,014.4 millibars. At Point Reyes, wave rider buoy, water temperature 53, seas 10 feet, every 11 seconds. At San Francisco Bar Buoy, water temperature 57, seas 5 feet, every 11 seconds. At San Francisco Buoy, winds northwest at 10 knots, swell 6 feet, every 10 seconds. At Half Moon Bay Buoy, winds northwest 10 knots, water temperature 55, pressure 1,015.1 millibars, seas 6 feet, every 10 seconds. At Monterey Bay Buoy, winds northwest 12 knots, water temperature 57, pressure 1,014.6 millibars, seas 9 feet, every 10 seconds. At Pointer, wave rider buoy, water temperature 54, seas 10 feet, every 11 seconds. At Cape San Martin Buoy, winds northwest 14 knots, water temperature 60, pressure 1,015.1 millibars. Seas 8 feet, every 9 seconds. Synopsis for the Central California coast and bays, including the Monterey Bay, Greater Farallones, and Cordell Bank National Marine Sanctuaries. Winds have reduced across the waters, with moderate to fresh winds expected today and tonight. Seas subside below 10 feet as winds decrease by the afternoon. Moderate to fresh northerly winds continue through Tuesday before building seas, strong northerly winds, and gale force gusts return starting midweek. The marine forecast for San Pablo Bay, Suisun Bay, the West Delta, and the San Francisco Bay north of the Bay Bridge. For today, southwest wind around 5 knots, rising to 5 to 10 knots this afternoon. For tonight, southwest wind 5 to 10 knots. For Tuesday, southwest wind 5 to 10 knots, rising to 10 to 15 knots in the afternoon. The marine forecast for Monterey Bay. For today, northwest wind around 5 knots, backing to west late this morning and afternoon. Seas 3 to 5 feet. Wave detail, northwest 4 feet at 10 seconds. For tonight, west wind 5 to 10 knots, becoming northwest after midnight. Seas 3 to 4 feet,

rain detail, northwest 3 feet at 9 seconds. For Tuesday, west wind around 5 knots, rising to 5 to 10 knots in the afternoon. Seas around 3 feet. Wave detail, west 3 feet at 9 seconds. The coastal waters forecast from Point Arena to Point Reyes out to 10 nautical miles. Small craft advisory in effect from Tuesday evening through Wednesday morning. Today, northwest wind 5 to 10 knots, rising to 10 to 15 knots late. Seas 5 to 7 feet, wave detail, northwest 7 feet at 10 seconds and southwest 2 feet at 19 seconds. Tonight, northwest wind 10 to 15 knots, seas 4 to 6 feet, wave detail, northwest 5 feet at 9 seconds and southwest 2 feet at 18 seconds. Tuesday, northwest wind 5 to 10 knots, rising to 10 to 15 knots in the afternoon. Seas 4 to 6 feet, wave detail, northwest 5 feet at 8 seconds and southwest 2 feet at 17 seconds. The coastal waters forecast from Point Arena to Point Reyes 10 to 16 nautical miles offshore. Small craft advisory in effect from Tuesday afternoon through Wednesday morning. Today, northwest wind 15 to 20 knots, seas 8 to 11 feet, wave detail, northwest 10 feet at 9 seconds and south 2 feet at 19 seconds. Tonight, northwest wind 15 to 20 knots, seas 6 to 9 feet, wave detail, northwest 8 feet at 9 seconds and south 2 feet at 18 seconds. Tuesday, northwest wind 15 to 20 knots, seas 6 to 8 feet, wave detail, northwest 7 feet at 8 seconds and south 2 feet at 17 seconds. San Francisco Bar forecast. In the deep water channel, mixed seas of 3 to 5 feet at 11 seconds. Across the bar, swell can be more than twice as high across the bar than surrounding waters. Waves are also more prone to break, particularly during strong ebb currents. Maximum ebb current of 1.0 knots at 6:42 p.m. Monday and 3.1 knots at 5:39 a.m. Tuesday. The coastal waters forecast from Point Pinos to Point Piedras Blancas out to 10 nautical miles. Small craft advisory in effect from Tuesday evening through Wednesday morning. Today, northwest wind 10 to 15 knots, easing to 5 to 10 knots this afternoon. Seas 5 to 7 feet, wave detail, northwest 6 feet at 10 seconds and south 2 feet at 18 seconds. Tonight, northwest wind 10 to 15 knots, easing to 5 to 10 knots after midnight. Seas 5 to 6 feet, wave detail, northwest 5 feet at 9 seconds and south 2 feet at 18 seconds. Tuesday, northwest wind 5 to 10 knots, rising to 10 to 15 knots in the afternoon. Seas 4 to 5 feet, wave detail, northwest 4 feet at 9 seconds and south 2 feet at 17 seconds. The coastal waters forecast from Pigeon Point to Point Pinos 10 to 16 nautical miles offshore. Today, northwest wind 10 to 15 knots, seas 7 to 10 feet, wave detail, northwest 9 feet at 10 seconds and south 2 feet at 19 seconds. Tonight, northwest wind 10 to 15 knots, seas 6 to 8 feet, wave detail, northwest 7 feet at 9 seconds and south 2 feet at 18 seconds. Tuesday, northwest wind 10 to 15 knots, seas 5 to 7 feet, wave detail, northwest 6 feet at 9 seconds and south 3 feet at 17 seconds. The offshore waters forecast for the following marine location, Point Arena to Pigeon Point between 60 nautical miles and 150 nautical miles offshore. Issued at 8:19 a.m. Pacific Daylight Time. Today, north to northwest winds 15 to 25 knots. Seas 9 to 11 feet. Tonight, north to northwest winds 15 to 20 knots. Seas 8 to 9 feet. Tuesday, north to northwest winds 15 to 20 knots. Seas 6 to 8 feet. Tuesday night, northwest winds 15 to 20 knots. Seas 5 to 7 feet. Wednesday, northwest winds 10 to 20 knots. Seas 5 to 8 feet. Wednesday night, north to northwest winds 20 to 30 knots. Seas 6 to 10 feet. Thursday, north winds 25 to 30 knots. Seas 8 to 12 feet. Thursday night, north winds 25 to 30 knots. Seas 9 to 13 feet. Friday, north to north.

winds 20 to 30 knots. Seas 9 to 13 feet. Friday night, northwest winds 20 to 30 knots. Seas 7 to 12 feet. 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This broadcast originates from the National Weather Service office located in Monterey, California, and serves the coastal marine waters, including San Francisco and Monterey Bay. The offshore waters forecast for the following marine location: Pigeon Point to Point Piedras Blancas between 60 nautical miles and 150 nautical miles offshore. Issued at 8:19 a.m. Pacific Daylight Time. Today, northwest winds 15 to 20 knots. Seas 8 to 11 feet. Tonight, northwest winds 15 to 20 knots. Seas 7 to 9 feet. Tuesday, northwest winds 10 to 20 knots, becoming 10 to 15 knots. Seas 6 to 8 feet. Tuesday night, northwest winds 15 to 20 knots. Seas 6 to 7 feet. Wednesday, northwest winds 15 to 20 knots. Seas 6 to 8 feet. Wednesday night, north to northwest winds 20 to 30 knots. Seas 7 to 10 feet. Thursday, north to northwest winds 25 to 30 knots. Seas 10 to 12 feet. Thursday night, north to northwest winds 25 to 30 knots. Seas 11 to 13 feet. Friday, north to northwest winds 25 to 30 knots. Seas 11 to 13 feet. Friday night, northwest winds 20 to 30 knots. Seas 9 to 12 feet. The coastal waters forecast from Point Reyes to Pigeon Point out to 10 nautical miles. Small craft advisory in effect from Tuesday evening through Wednesday morning. For today, northwest wind around 5 knots, rising to 5 to 10 knots this afternoon. Seas 4 to 6 feet. Wave detail, northwest 6 feet at 10 seconds and southwest 2 feet at 19 seconds. For tonight, northwest wind 5 to 10 knots. Seas 3 to 5 feet. Wave detail, northwest 4 feet at 9 seconds and southwest 2 feet at 18 seconds. Patchy dense fog after midnight. For Tuesday, west wind 5 to 10 knots. Seas 3 to 5 feet. Wave detail, northwest 4 feet at 8 seconds and southwest 2 feet at 17 seconds. The coastal waters forecast from Pigeon Point to Point Pinos out to 10 nautical miles. For today, northwest wind 5 to 10 knots. Seas 4 to 6 feet. Wave detail, northwest 6 feet at 10 seconds and south 2 feet at 18 seconds. For tonight, northwest wind 5 to 10 knots. Seas 4 to 5 feet. Wave detail, northwest 5 feet at 9 seconds and south 2 feet at 18 seconds. Patchy dense fog after midnight. For Tuesday, northwest wind 5 to 10 knots. Seas 4 to 5 feet. Wave detail, northwest 4 feet at 9 seconds and south 2 feet at 17 seconds. The following is an important beach hazard message from the National Weather Service. Issued at 4:31 a.m. Pacific Daylight Time. Beach hazard statement remains in effect through Tuesday morning. What? Increased risk of sneaker waves and stronger current due to long period southwest swell. Where? Beaches along the Pacific coast. When? Now through 5 a.m. Tuesday. Impacts, dangerous swimming and surfing conditions, and localized beach erosion can be expected. Sneaker waves can sweep across the shoreline without warning, pulling people into the sea from rocks, jetties, and beaches. Stay off of jetties, piers, rocks, and other waterside infrastructure. Remain out of the water to avoid hazardous surf and never turn your back on the ocean. Monitor local weather, surf, and tide forecast at www.weather.gov/mtr. Sunrise, sunset, and tidal information for the San Francisco Bay Area for Monday, June 1. The sunrise today, 5:50 a.m.

past the sunset tonight, 8:25 p.m. Tidal data at the Golden Gate for today. Low tide, 6:57 a.m. at -076 feet. High tide, 2:33 p.m. at 4.39 feet. Low tide, 6:34 p.m. at 3.32 feet. Here are the buoy observations for 10 a.m. Pacific Daylight Time. An offshore buoy 6, wind south at 19 knots, gusting to 23, pressure 1,023.2 millibars. An offshore buoy 59, winds north 60 knots, water temperature 60, pressure 1,024.6 millibars, sea 7 feet, every 9 seconds. At buoy 14 near Point Arena, winds northwest at 8 knots, water temperature 51, pressure 1,014.7 millibars. At buoy 13 near Bodega Bay, winds northwest at 14 knots, pressure 1,014.4 millibars. At Point Reyes Wave Rider, buoy water temperature 53, seas 10 feet, every 11 seconds. At San Francisco Bar Buoy, water temperature 57, seas 5 feet, every 11 seconds. At San Francisco Buoy, winds northwest at 10 knots, swell 6 feet, every 10 seconds. At Half Moon Bay Buoy, winds northwest 10 knots, water temperature 55, pressure 1,015.1 millibars, seas 6 feet, every 10 seconds. At Monterey Bay Buoy, winds northwest 12 knots, water temperature 57, pressure 1,014.6 millibars, seas 9 feet, every 10 seconds. At Pointer, Wave Rider Buoy, water temperature 54, seas 10 feet, every 11 seconds. At Cape San Martin Buoy, winds northwest 14 knots, water temperature 60, pressure 1,015.1 millibars. Seas 8 feet, every 9 seconds. Synopsis for the Central California coast and bays, including the Monterey Bay, Greater Farallones, and Cordell Bank National Marine Sanctuaries. Winds have reduced across the waters with moderate to fresh winds expected today and tonight. Seas subside below 10 feet as winds decrease by the afternoon. Moderate to fresh northerly winds continue through Tuesday before building seas, strong northerly winds, and gale force gusts return starting midweek. The marine forecast for San Pablo Bay, Suisun Bay, the West Delta, and the San Francisco Bay north of the Bay Bridge. For today, southwest wind around 5 knots, rising to 5 to 10 knots this afternoon. For tonight, southwest wind 5 to 10 knots. For Tuesday, southwest wind 5 to 10 knots, rising to 10 to 15 knots in the afternoon. The marine forecast for Monterey Bay. For today, northwest wind around 5 knots, backing to westerly this morning and afternoon. Seas 3 to 5 feet. Wave detail, northwest 4 feet at 10 seconds. For tonight, west wind 5 to 10 knots, becoming northwest after midnight. Seas 3 to 4 feet. Wave detail, northwest 3 feet at 9 seconds. For Tuesday, west wind around 5 knots, rising to 5 to 10 knots in the afternoon. Seas around 3 feet. Wave detail, west 3 feet at 9 seconds. The coastal waters forecast from Point Arena to Point Reyes out to 10 nautical miles. Small craft advisory in effect from Tuesday evening through Wednesday morning. Today, northwest wind 5 to 10 knots, rising to 10 to 15 knots late. Seas 5 to 7 feet, wave detail, northwest 7 feet at 10 seconds and southwest 2 feet at 19 seconds. Tonight, northwest wind 10 to 15 knots, seas 4 to seas 5 to 7 feet, wave detail, northwest 7 feet at 10 seconds and southwest 2 feet at 19 seconds. Tonight, northwest wind 10 to 15 knots, seas 4 to 6 feet, wave detail, northwest 5 feet at 9 seconds and southwest 2 feet at 18 seconds. Tuesday, northwest wind 5 to 10 knots, rising to 10 to 15 knots in the afternoon. Seas 4 to 6 feet, wave detail, northwest 5 feet at 8 seconds and southwest 2 feet at 17 seconds. The coastal waters forecast from Point Arena to Point Reyes 10 to 60 nautical miles offshore. Small craft advisory in effect from Tuesday afternoon through Wednesday.

Northwest wind 15 to 20 knots, seas 8 to 11 feet, wave detail. Northwest 10 feet at 9 seconds and south 2 feet at 19 seconds. Tonight, northwest wind 15 to 20 knots, seas 6 to 9 feet, wave detail. Northwest 8 feet at 9 seconds and south 2 feet at 18 seconds. Tuesday, northwest wind 15 to 20 knots, seas 6 to 8 feet, wave detail. Northwest 7 feet at 8 seconds and south 2 feet at 17 seconds. San Francisco Bar forecast. In the deep water channel, mixed seas of 3 to 5 feet at 11 seconds. Across the bar, swell can be more than twice as high across the bar than surrounding waters. Waves are also more prone to break, particularly during strong ebb currents. Maximum ebb current of 1.0 knots at 6:42 p.m. Monday and 3.1 knots at 5:39 a.m. Tuesday. The coastal waters forecast from Point Pinos to Point Piedras blunts out to 10 nautical miles. Small craft advisory in effect from Tuesday evening through Wednesday morning. Today, northwest wind 10 to 15 knots, easing to 5 to 10 knots this afternoon. Seas 5 to 7 feet, wave detail. Northwest 6 feet at 10 seconds and south 2 feet at 18 seconds. Tonight, northwest wind 10 to 15 knots, easing to 5 to 10 knots after midnight. Seas 5 to 6 feet, wave detail. Northwest 5 feet at 9 seconds and south 2 feet at 18 seconds. Tuesday, northwest wind 5 to 10 knots, rising to 10 to 15 knots in the afternoon. Seas 4 to 5 feet, wave detail. Northwest 4 feet at 9 seconds and south 2 feet at 17 seconds. The coastal waters forecast from Pigeon Point to Point Pinos 10 to 16 nautical miles offshore. Today, northwest wind 10 to 15 knots, seas 7 to 10 feet, wave detail. Northwest 9 feet at 10 seconds and south 2 feet at 19 seconds. Tonight, northwest wind 10 to 15 knots, seas 6 to 8 feet, wave detail. Northwest 7 feet at 9 seconds and south 2 feet at 18 seconds. Tuesday, northwest wind 10 to 15 knots, seas 5 to 7 feet, wave detail. Northwest 6 feet at 9 seconds and south 3 feet at 17 seconds. The offshore waters forecast for the following marine location: Point Arena to Pigeon Point between 60 nautical miles and 150 nautical miles offshore. Issued at 8:19 a.m. Pacific Daylight Time. Today, north to northwest winds 15 to 25 knots. Seas 9 to 11 feet. Tonight, north to northwest winds 15 to 20 knots. Seas 8 to 9 feet. Tuesday, north to northwest winds 15 to 20 knots. Seas 6 to 8 feet. Tuesday night, northwest winds 15 to 20 knots. Seas 5 to 7 feet. Wednesday, northwest winds 10 to 20 knots. Seas 5 to 8 feet. Wednesday night, north to northwest winds 20 to 30 knots. Seas 6 to 10 feet. Thursday, north winds 25 to 30 knots. Seas 8 to 12 feet. Thursday night, north winds 25 to 30 knots. Seas 9 to 13 feet. Friday, north to northwest winds 20 to 30 knots. Seas 9 to 13 feet. Friday night, northwest winds 20 to 30 knots. Seas 7 to 12 feet. The offshore waters forecast for the following marine location: Pigeon Point to Point Piedras Blancas between 60 nautical miles and 150 nautical miles offshore. Issued at 8:19 a.m. Pacific Daylight Time. Today, northwest winds 15 to 20 knots. Seas 8 to 11 feet. Tonight, northwest winds 15 to 20 knots. Seas 7 to 9 feet. Tuesday, northwest winds 10 to 20 knots, becoming 10 to 15 knots. Seas 6 to 8 feet. Tuesday night, northwest winds 15 to 20 knots. Seas 6 to 7 feet. Wednesday, northwest winds 15 to 20 knots. Seas 6 to 8 feet. Wednesday night, north to northwest winds 20 to 30 knots. Seas 7 to 10 feet. Thursday, north to northwest winds 25 to 30 knots. Seas 10 to 12 feet. Thursday.
Wednesday night. North to northwest winds 25 to 30 knots. Seas 11 to 13 feet. Friday, north to northwest winds 25 to 30 knots. Seas 11 to 13 feet. Friday night, northwest winds 20 to 30 knots. Seas 9 to 12 feet. The coastal waters forecast from Point Reyes to Pigeon Point out to 10 nautical miles. Small craft advisory in effect from Tuesday evening through Wednesday morning. For today, northwest wind around 5 knots, rising to 5 to 10 knots this afternoon. Seas 4 to 6 feet. Wave detail, northwest 6 feet at 10 seconds and southwest 2 feet at 19 seconds. For tonight, northwest wind 5 to 10 knots. Seas 3 to 5 feet. Wave detail, northwest 4 feet at 9 seconds and southwest 2 feet at 18 seconds. Patchy dense fog after midnight. For Tuesday, west wind 5 to 10 knots. Seas 3 to 5 feet. Wave detail, northwest 4 feet at 8 seconds and southwest 2 feet at 17 seconds. The coastal waters forecast from Pigeon Point to Point Pinos out to 10 nautical miles. For today, northwest wind 5 to 10 knots. Seas 4 to 6 feet. Wave detail, northwest 6 feet at 10 seconds and south 2 feet at 18 seconds. For tonight, northwest wind 5 to 10 knots. Seas 4 to 5 feet. Wave detail, northwest 5 feet at 9 seconds and south 2 feet at 18 seconds. Patchy dense fog after midnight. For Tuesday, northwest wind 5 to 10 knots. Seas 4 to 5 feet. Wave detail, northwest 4 feet at 9 seconds and south 2 feet at 17 seconds. The coastal waters forecast from Pigeon Point to Point Pinos out to 10 nautical miles. For today, northwest wind 5 to 10 knots. Seas 4 to 6 feet. Wave detail, northwest 6 feet at 10 seconds and south 2 feet at 18 seconds. For tonight, northwest wind 5 to 10 knots. Seas 4 to 5 feet. Wave detail, northwest 5 feet at 9 seconds and south 2 feet at 18 seconds. Patchy dense fog after midnight. For Tuesday, northwest wind 5 to 10 knots. Seas 4 to 5 feet. Wave detail, northwest 4 feet at 9 seconds and south 2 feet at 17 seconds. The following is an important beach hazard message from the National Weather Service. Issued at 4:31 a.m. Pacific Daylight Time. Beach hazard statement remains in effect through Tuesday morning. What? Increased risk of sneaker waves and strong rip currents due to long period southwest swell. Where? Beaches along the Pacific coast. When? Now through 5 a.m. Tuesday. Impacts, dangerous swimming and surfing conditions, and localized beach erosion can be expected. Sneaker waves can sweep across the shoreline without warning, pulling people into the sea from rocks, jetties, and beaches. Stay off of jetties, piers, rocks, and other waterside infrastructure. 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Sunrise, sunset, and tidal information for the San Francisco Bay Area for Monday, June 1. The sunrise today, 5:50 a.m. The sunset tonight, 8:25 p.m. Tidal data at the Golden Gate for today. Low tide, 6:57 a.m. at -0.76 feet. High tide, 2:33 p.m. at 4.39 feet. Low tide, 6:34 p.m. at 3.32 feet. Here are the buoy observations for 10 a.m. Pacific Daylight Time. An offshore buoy 6, wind south at 19 knots, gusting to 23, pressure 1,023.2 millibars. An offshore buoy 59, winds north 60 knots, water temperature 60, pressure 1,024.6 millibars, sea 7 feet, every 9 seconds. A buoy 14 near Point Arena, winds northwest at 8 knots.

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At buoy 13 near Bodega Bay, winds northwest at 14 knots. 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At Point Reyes, wave rider, buoy water temperature 53. Seas 10 feet every 11 seconds. At San Francisco Bar, buoy water temperature 57. Seas 5 feet every 11 seconds. At San Francisco Bay, winds northwest at 10 knots. Swell 6 feet every 10 seconds. At Half Moon Bay, buoy winds northwest 10 knots. Water temperature 55. Pressure 1,015.1 millibars. Seas 6 feet every 10 seconds. At Monterey Bay, buoy winds northwest 12 knots. Water temperature 57. Pressure 1,014.6 millibars. Seas 9 feet every 10 seconds. At Point Sur, wave rider, buoy water temperature 54. Seas 10 feet every 11 seconds. At Cape San Martin, buoy winds northwest 14 knots. Water temperature 60. Pressure 1,015.1 millibars. Seas 8 feet every 9 seconds. Synopsis for the Central California coast and bays, including the Monterey Bay, Greater Farallones, and Cordell Bank National Marine Sanctuaries. Winds have reduced across the waters with moderate to fresh winds expected today and tonight. Seas subside below 10 feet as winds decrease by the afternoon. Moderate to fresh northerly winds continue through Tuesday before building seas, strong northerly winds, and gale force gusts return starting midweek. The marine forecast for San Pablo Bay, Suisun Bay, the West Delta, and the San Francisco Bay north of the Bay Bridge. For today, southwest wind around 5 knots, rising to 5 to 10 knots this afternoon. For tonight, southwest wind 5 to 10 knots. For Tuesday, southwest wind 5 to 10 knots, rising to 10 to 15 knots in the afternoon. The marine forecast for Monterey Bay. For today, northwest wind around 5 knots, backing to west late this morning and afternoon. Seas 3 to 5 feet. Wave detail, northwest 4 feet at 10 seconds. For tonight, west wind 5 to 10 knots, becoming northwest after midnight. Seas 3 to 4 feet. Wave detail, northwest 3 feet at 9 seconds. For Tuesday, west wind around 5 knots, rising to 5 to 10 knots in the afternoon. Seas around 3 feet. Wave detail, west 3 feet at 9 seconds. The coastal waters forecast from Point Arena to Point Reyes out to 10 nautical miles. Small craft advisory in effect from Tuesday evening through Wednesday morning. Today, northwest wind 5 to 10 knots, rising to 10 to 15 knots late. Seas 5 to 7 feet wave detail, northwest 7 feet at 10 seconds and southwest 2 feet at 19 seconds. Tonight, northwest wind at 10 to 15 knots, seas 4 to 6 feet wave detail, northwest 5 feet at 9 seconds and southwest 2 feet at 18 seconds. Tuesday, northwest wind 5 to 10 knots, rising to 10 to 15 knots in the afternoon. Seas 4 to 6 feet wave detail, northwest 5 feet at 8 seconds and southwest 2 feet at 17 seconds. The coastal waters forecast from Point Arena to Point Reyes 10 to 16 nautical miles offshore. Small craft advisory in effect from Tuesday afternoon through Wednesday morning. Today, northwest wind 15 to 20 knots, seas 8 to 11 feet wave detail, northwest 10 feet at 9 seconds and south 2 feet at 19 seconds. Tonight, northwest wind 15 to 20 knots, seas 6 to 9 feet wave detail, northwest 8 feet at 9 seconds and south 2 feet at 18 seconds. Tuesday, northwest wind 15 to 20 knots, seas 6 to 8 feet wave detail, northwest 7 feet at 8 seconds and south 2 feet at 17 seconds. San Francisco Bar forecast. In the deep water channel, mixed seas of 3 to 5 feet at 11 seconds. Across the bar, swell can be more than twice as high across the bar than surrounding waters. Waves are also more prone to break, particularly during strong ebb currents. Maximum ebb current of 1.0 knots at 6:42 p.m. Monday and 3.1 knots at 5:39 a.m. Tuesday. The coastal water

forecast from Point Pinos to Point Pedros blunts out to 10 nautical miles. Small craft advisory in effect from Tuesday evening through Wednesday morning. Today, northwest wind 10 to 15 knots, easing to 5 to 10 knots this afternoon. Seas 5 to 7 feet wave detail, northwest 6 feet at 10 seconds and south 2 feet at 18 seconds. Tonight, northwest wind 10 to 15 knots, easing to 5 to 10 knots after midnight. Seas 5 to 6 feet wave detail, northwest 5 feet at 9 seconds and south 2 feet at 18 seconds. Tuesday, northwest wind 5 to 10 knots, rising to 10 to 15 knots in the afternoon. Seas 4 to 5 feet wave detail, northwest 4 feet at 9 seconds and south 2 feet at 17 seconds. The coastal waters forecast from Pigeon Point to Point Pinos 10 to 60 nautical miles offshore. Today, northwest wind 10 to 15 knots, seas 7 to 10 feet wave detail, northwest 9 feet at 10 seconds and south 2 feet at 19 seconds. Tonight, northwest wind 10 to 15 knots, seas 6 to 8 feet wave detail, northwest 7 feet at 9 seconds and south 2 feet at 18 seconds. Tuesday, northwest wind 10 to 15 knots, seas 5 to 7 feet wave detail, northwest 6 feet at 9 seconds and south 3 feet at 17 seconds. The offshore waters forecast for the following marine location: Point Arena to Pigeon Point between 60 nautical miles and 150 nautical miles offshore. Issued at 8:19 a.m. Pacific Daylight Time. Today, north to northwest winds 15 to 25 knots. Seas 9 to 11 feet. Tonight, north to northwest winds 15 to 20 knots. Seas 8 to 9 feet. Tuesday, north to northwest winds 15 to 20 knots. Seas 6 to 8 feet. Tuesday night, northwest winds 15 to 20 knots. Seas 5 to 7 feet. Wednesday, northwest winds 10 to 20 knots. Seas 5 to 8 feet. Wednesday night, north to northwest winds 20 to 30 knots. Seas 6 to 10 feet. Thursday, north winds 25 to 30 knots. Seas 8 to 12 feet. Thursday night, north winds 25 to 30 knots. Seas 9 to 13 feet. Friday, north to northwest winds 20 to 30 knots. Seas 9 to 13 feet. Friday night, northwest winds 20 to 30 knots. Seas 7 to 12 feet. The offshore waters forecast for the following marine location: Pigeon Point to Point Pedros Blancos between 60 nautical miles and 150 nautical miles offshore. Issued at 8:19 a.m. Pacific Daylight Time. Today, northwest winds 15 to 20 knots. Seas 8 to 11 feet. Tonight, northwest winds 15 to 20 knots. Seas 7 to 9 feet. Tuesday, northwest winds 10 to 20 knots, becoming 10 to 15 knots. Seas 6 to 8 feet. Tuesday night, northwest winds 15 to 20 knots. Seas 6 to 7 feet. Wednesday, northwest winds 15 to 20 knots. Seas 6 to 8 feet. Wednesday night, north to northwest winds 20 to 30 knots. Seas 7 to 10 feet. Thursday, north to northwest winds 25 to 30 knots. Seas 10 to 12 feet. Thursday night, north to northwest winds 25 to 30 knots. Seas 11 to 13 feet. Friday, north to northwest winds 25 to 30 knots. Seas 11 to 13 feet. Friday night, northwest winds 20 to 30 knots. Seas 9 to 12 feet. The coastal waters forecast from Point Reyes to Pigeon Point out to 10 nautical miles. Small craft advisory in effect from Tuesday evening through Wednesday morning. For today, northwest wind around 5 knots, rising to 5 to 10 knots this afternoon. Seas 4 to 6 feet. Wave detail, northwest 6 feet at 10 seconds and southwest 2 feet at 19 seconds. For tonight, northwest wind 5 to 10 knots. Seas 3 to 5 feet. Wave detail, northwest 4 feet at 9 seconds and southwest 2 feet at 18 seconds.

expecting dense fog after midnight. For Tuesday, west wind 5 to 10 knots. Seas 3 to 5 feet. Wave detail, northwest 4 feet at 8 seconds and southwest 2 feet at 17 seconds. 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This broadcast originates from the National Weather Service office located in Monterey, California, and serves the coastal marine waters, including San Francisco and Monterey Bay. The coastal waters forecast from Pigeon Point to Point Pinos out to 10 nautical miles. For today, northwest wind 5 to 10 knots, seas 4 to 6 feet. Wave detail, northwest 6 feet at 10 seconds and south 2 feet at 18 seconds. For tonight, northwest wind 5 to 10 knots, seas 4 to 5 feet. Wave detail, northwest 5 feet at 9 seconds and south 2 feet at 18 seconds. Patchy dense fog after midnight. For Tuesday, northwest wind 5 to 10 knots, seas 4 to 5 feet. Wave detail, northwest 4 feet at 9 seconds and south 2 feet at 17 seconds. The following is an important beach hazard message from the National Weather Service, issued at 4:31 a.m. Pacific Daylight Time. Beach hazard statement remains in effect through Tuesday morning. What? Increased risk of sneaker waves and strong rip currents due to long period southwest swell. Where? Beaches along the Pacific coast. When? Now through 5 a.m. Tuesday. Impacts, dangerous swimming and surfing conditions, and localized beach erosion can be expected. Sneaker waves can sweep across the shoreline without warning, pulling people into the sea from rocks, jetties, and beaches. Stay off of jetties, piers, rocks, and other waterside infrastructure. Remain out of the water to avoid hazardous surf and never turn your back on the ocean. Monitor local weather, surf, and tide forecast at www.weather.gov/mtr. Sunrise, sunset, and tidal information for the San Francisco Bay Area for Monday, June 1. The sunrise today, 5:50 a.m. The sunset tonight, 8:25 p.m. Tidal data at the Golden Gate for today. Low tide, 6:57 a.m. at -0.76 feet. High tide, 2:33 p.m. at 4.39 feet. Low tide, 6:34 p.m. at 3.32 feet. Here are the buoy observations for 10 a.m. Pacific Daylight Time. An offshore buoy 6, wind south at 19 knots, gusting to 23, pressure 1,023.2 millibars. An offshore buoy 59, wind north 16 knots, water temperature 60, pressure 1,024.6 millibars, sea 7 feet, every 9 seconds. At buoy 14 near Point Arena, winds northwest at 8 knots, water temperature 51, pressure 1,014.7 millibars. At buoy 13 near Bodega Bay, winds northwest at 14 knots, pressure 1,014.4 millibars. At Point Reyes Wave Rider, buoy water temperature 53, seas 10 feet, every 11 seconds. At San Francisco Bar Buoy, water temperature 57, seas 5 feet, every 11 seconds. At San Francisco Buoy, winds northwest at 10 knots, swell 6 feet, every 10 seconds. At Half Moon Bay Buoy, winds northwest 10 knots, water temperature 55, pressure 1,015.1 millibars, seas 6 feet, every 10 seconds. At Monterey Bay Buoy, winds northwest 12 knots, water temperature 57, pressure 1,014.6 millibars, seas 9 feet, every 10 seconds. At Pointer, Wave Rider Buoy, water temperature 54, seas 10 feet, every 11 seconds. At Cape San Martin Buoy, winds northwest 14 knots, water temperature 60, pressure 1,015.1 millibars. Is 8 feet every 9 seconds. Synopsis for the Central California coast and bays, including the Monterey Bay, Greater Farallon, and Cordell Bank National Marine Sanctuaries, winds have reduced across the waters.

Rainy day. For today, northwest wind around 5 knots, backing to westerly this morning and afternoon. Seas 3 to 5 feet. Wave detail, northwest 4 feet at 10 seconds. For tonight, west wind 5 to 10 knots, becoming northwest after midnight. Seas 3 to 4 feet. Wave detail, northwest 3 feet at 9 seconds. For Tuesday, west wind around 5 knots, rising to 5 to 10 knots in the afternoon. Seas around 3 feet. Wave detail, west 3 feet at 9 seconds. The coastal waters forecast from Point Arena to Point Reyes out to 10 nautical miles. Small craft advisory in effect from Tuesday evening through Wednesday morning. Today, northwest wind 5 to 10 knots, rising to 10 to 16 knots late. Seas 5 to 7 feet, wave detail, northwest 7 feet at 10 seconds and southwest 2 feet at 19 seconds. Tonight, northwest wind 10 to 15 knots, seas 4 to 6 feet, wave detail, northwest 5 feet at 9 seconds and southwest 2 feet at 18 seconds. Tuesday, northwest wind 5 to 10 knots, rising to 10 to 15 knots in the afternoon. Seas 4 to 6 feet, wave detail, northwest 5 feet at 8 seconds and southwest 2 feet at 17 seconds. The coastal waters forecast from Point Arena to Point Reyes 10 to 16 nautical miles offshore. Small craft advisory in effect from Tuesday afternoon through Wednesday morning. Today, northwest wind 15 to 20 knots, seas 8 to 11 feet, wave detail, northwest 10 feet at 9 seconds and south 2 feet at 19 seconds. Tonight, northwest wind 15 to 20 knots, seas 6 to 9 feet, wave detail, northwest 8 feet at 9 seconds and south 2 feet at 18 seconds. Tuesday, northwest wind 15 to 20 knots, seas 6 to 8 feet, wave detail, northwest 7 feet at 8 seconds and south 2 feet at 17 seconds. San Francisco Bar forecast. In the deep water channel, mixed seas of 3 to 5 feet at 11 seconds. Across the bar, swell can be more than twice as high across the bar than surrounding waters. Waves are also more prone to break, particularly during strong ebb currents. Maximum ebb current of 1.0 knots at 6:42 p.m. Monday and 3.1 knots at 5:39 a.m. Tuesday. The coastal waters forecast from Point Pinos to Point Piedras Blancas out to 10 nautical miles. Small craft advisory in effect from Tuesday evening through Wednesday morning. Today, northwest wind 10 to 15 knots, easing to 5 to 10 knots this afternoon. Seas 5 to 7 feet, wave detail, northwest 6 feet at 10 seconds and south 2 feet at 18 seconds. Tonight, northwest wind 10 to 15 knots, easing to 5 to 10 knots after midnight. Seas 5 to 6 feet, wave detail, northwest 5 feet at 9 seconds and south 2 feet at 18 seconds. Tuesday, northwest wind 5 to 10 knots, rising to 10 to 15 knots in the afternoon. Seas 4 to 5 feet, wave detail, northwest 4 feet at 9 seconds and south 2 feet at 17 seconds. The coastal waters forecast from Pigeon Point to Point Pinos 10 to 60 nautical miles offshore. Today, northwest wind 10 to 15 knots, seas 7 to 10 feet, wave detail, northwest 9 feet at 10 seconds and south 2 feet at 19 seconds. Tonight, northwest wind 10 to 15 knots, seas 6 to 8 feet, wave detail, northwest 7 feet at 9 seconds and south 2 feet at 18 seconds. Tuesday, northwest wind 10 to 15 knots, seas 5 to 7 feet, wave detail, northwest 6 feet at 9 seconds and south 3 feet at 17 seconds. The offshore waters forecast for the following marine location, Point Arena to Pigeon Point between 60 nautical miles and 150 nautical miles offshore. Issued at 8:19 a.m. Pacific Daylight Time. Today, north to northwest winds 15 to 25 knots. Seas 9 to 11 feet. Tonight, north to northwest winds 15 to 20 knots. Seas 8 to 9 feet. Tuesday, north to northwest winds 15 to 20 knots. Seas 6 to 8 feet. Tuesday night, northwest winds 15 to 20 knots. Seas 5 to 7 feet. Wednesday, northwest winds 10 to 20 knots. Seas 5 to

8 feet. Wednesday night, north to northwest winds 20 to 30 knots. Seas 6 to 10 feet. Thursday, north winds 25 to 30 knots. Seas 8 to 12 feet. Thursday night, north winds 25 to 30 knots. Seas 9 to 13 feet. Friday, north to northwest winds 20 to 30 knots. Seas 9 to 13 feet. Friday night, northwest winds 20 to 30 knots. Seas 7 to 12 feet. The offshore waters forecast for the following marine location: Pigeon Point to Point Piedras Blancas between 60 nautical miles and 150 nautical miles offshore. Issued at 8:19 a.m. Pacific Daylight Time. Today, northwest winds 15 to 20 knots. Seas 8 to 11 feet. Tonight, northwest winds 15 to 20 knots. Seas 7 to 9 feet. Tuesday, northwest winds 10 to 20 knots, becoming 10 to 15 knots. Seas 6 to 8 feet. Tuesday night, northwest winds 15 to 20 knots. Seas 6 to 7 feet. Wednesday, northwest winds 15 to 20 knots. Seas 6 to 8 feet. Wednesday night, north to northwest winds 20 to 30 knots. Seas 7 to 10 feet. Thursday, north to northwest winds 25 to 30 knots. Seas 10 to 12 feet. Thursday night, north to northwest winds 25 to 30 knots. Seas 11 to 13 feet. Friday, north to northwest winds 25 to 30 knots. Seas 11 to 13 feet. Friday night, northwest winds 20 to 30 knots. Seas 9 to 12 feet. The coastal waters forecast from Point Reyes to Pigeon Point out to 10 nautical miles. Small craft advisory in effect from Tuesday evening through Wednesday morning. For today, northwest wind around 5 knots, rising to 5 to 10 knots this afternoon. Seas 4 to 6 feet. Wave detail, northwest 6 feet at 10 seconds and southwest 2 feet at 19 seconds. For tonight, northwest wind 5 to 10 knots. Seas 3 to 5 feet. Wave detail, northwest 4 feet at 9 seconds and southwest 2 feet at 18 seconds. Patchy dense fog after midnight. For Tuesday, west wind 5 to 10 knots. Seas 3 to 5 feet. Wave detail, northwest 4 feet at 8 seconds and southwest 2 feet at 17 seconds. The coastal waters forecast from Pigeon Point to Point Pinos out to 10 nautical miles. For today, northwest wind 5 to 10 knots. Seas 4 to 6 feet. Wave detail, northwest 6 feet at 10 seconds and south 2 feet at 18 seconds. For tonight, northwest wind 5 to 10 knots. Seas 4 to 5 feet. Wave detail, northwest 5 feet at 9 seconds and south 2 feet at 18 seconds. Patchy dense fog after midnight. For Tuesday, northwest wind 5 to 10 knots. Seas 4 to 5 feet. Wave detail, northwest 4 feet at 9 seconds and south 2 feet at 17 seconds. The following is an important beach hazard message from the National Weather Service. Issued at 4:31 a.m. Pacific Daylight Time. Beach hazard statement remains in effect through Tuesday morning. What? Increased risk of sneaker waves and strong rip currents due to long period southwest swell. Where? Beaches along the Pacific coast. When? Now through 5 a.m. Tuesday. Impacts, dangerous swimming and surfing conditions, and localized beach erosion can be expected. Sneaker waves can sweep across the shoreline without warning, pulling people into the sea from rocks, jetties, and beaches. Stay off of jetties, piers, rocks, and other waterside infrastructure. Remain out of the water to avoid hazardous surf and never turn your back on the ocean. Monitor local weather, surf, and tide forecast at www.weather.gov/mtr. Sunrise, sunset, and tidal information for the San Francisco Bay Area for Monday, June 1. The sunrise today,

9:50 a.m. The sunset tonight, 8:25 p.m. Tidal Diva at the Golden Gate for today. Low tide, 6:57 a.m. at -076 feet. High tide, 2:33 p.m. at 4.39 feet. Low tide, 6:34 p.m. at 3.32 feet. Here are the buoy observations for 11 a.m. Pacific Daylight Time. An offshore buoy 6, wind south at 19 knots, gusting to 25, pressure 1,022.9 millibars. An offshore buoy 59, winds north at 16 knots, water temperature 60, pressure 1,024.4 millibars. At buoy 14 near Point Arena, winds northwest at 6 knots, water temperature 51, pressure 1,014.7 millibars. At buoy 13 near Bodega Bay, winds northwest at 10 knots, pressure 1,014.4 millibars. At Point Reyes, Reed Rider, buoy water temperature 53, sea is 9 feet every 10 seconds. At San Francisco Bar, buoy water temperature 57, seas 5 feet every 10 seconds. At San Francisco, buoy winds northwest at 8 knots, water temperature 54, pressure 1,014.7 millibars. At Half Moon Bay, buoy winds northwest 10 knots, water temperature 55, pressure 1,015.5 millibars, seas 6 feet every 10 seconds. At Monterey, buoy winds northwest at 12 knots, water temperature 58, pressure 1,014.7 millibars. At Pointer, Wave Rider, buoy water temperature 55, seas 9 feet every 10 seconds. At Cape San Martin, buoy winds northwest at 14 knots, water temperature 60, pressure 1,015.2 millibars. Here are the buoy observations for 11 a.m. Pacific Daylight Time. An offshore buoy 6, winds south at 19 knots, gusting to 25, pressure 1,022.9 millibars. An offshore buoy 59, winds north at 16 knots, water temperature 60, pressure 1,024.4 millibars. At buoy 14 near Point Arena, winds northwest at 6 knots, water temperature 51, pressure 1,014.7 millibars. At buoy 13 near Bodega Bay, winds northwest at 10 knots, pressure 1,014.4 millibars. At Point Reyes, Wave Rider, buoy water temperature 53, seas 10 feet every 10 seconds. At San Francisco Bar, buoy water temperature 57, seas 5 feet every 10 seconds. At San Francisco, buoy winds northwest at 8 knots, water temperature 54, pressure 1,014.7 millibars. At Half Moon Bay, buoy winds northwest 10 knots, water temperature 55, pressure 1,015.5 millibars, seas 6 feet every 10 seconds. At Monterey, buoy winds northwest at 12 knots, water temperature 58, pressure 1,014.7 millibars. At Pointer, Wave Rider, buoy water temperature 55, seas 9 feet every 10 seconds. At Cape San Martin, buoy winds northwest at 14 knots, water temperature 60, pressure 1,015.2 millibars. Synopsis for the Central California coast and bays, including the Monterey Bay, Greater Farallones, and Cordell Bank National Marine Sanctuaries, winds have reduced across the waters with moderate to fresh winds expected today and tonight. Seas subside below 10 feet as winds decrease by the afternoon. Moderate to fresh northerly winds continue through Tuesday before building seas, strong northerly winds, and gale force gusts return starting midweek. The marine forecast for San Pablo Bay, Suisun Bay, the West Delta, and the San Francisco Bay north of the Bay Bridge. For today, southwest wind around 5 knots, rising to 5 to 10 knots this afternoon. For tonight, southwest wind 5 to 10 knots. For Tuesday, southwest wind 5 to 10 knots, rising to 10 to 15 knots in the afternoon. The marine forecast for Monterey Bay. For today, northwest wind around 5 knots, backing to west late this morning and afternoon. Seas 3 to 5 feet. Wave detail, northwest 4 feet at 10 seconds. For tonight, west wind 5 to 10 knots, becoming

southwest after midnight. Sea 3 to 4 feet. Wave detail, northwest 3 feet at 9 seconds. For Tuesday, west wind around 5 knots, rising to 5 to 10 knots in the afternoon. Seas around 3 feet. Wave detail, west 3 feet at 9 seconds. The coastal waters forecast from Point Arena to Point Reyes out to 10 nautical miles. Small craft advisory in effect from Tuesday evening through Wednesday morning. Today northwest wind 5 to 10 knots, rising to 10 to 15 knots late. Seas 5 to 7 feet wave detail, northwest 7 feet at 10 seconds and southwest 2 feet at 19 seconds. Tonight northwest wind 10 to 15 knots, seas 4 to 6 feet wave detail, northwest 5 feet at 9 seconds and southwest 2 feet at 18 seconds. Tuesday northwest wind 5 to 10 knots, rising to 10 to 15 knots in the afternoon. Seas 4 to 6 feet wave detail, northwest 5 feet at 8 seconds and southwest 2 feet at 17 seconds. The coastal waters forecast from Point Arena to Point Reyes 10 to 60 nautical miles offshore. Small craft advisory in effect from Tuesday afternoon through Wednesday morning. Today northwest wind 15 to 20 knots, seas 8 to 11 feet wave detail, northwest 10 feet at 9 seconds and south 2 feet at 19 seconds. Tonight northwest wind 15 to 20 knots, seas 6 to 9 feet wave detail, northwest 8 feet at 9 seconds and south 2 feet at 18 seconds. Tuesday northwest wind 15 to 20 knots, seas 6 to 8 feet wave detail, northwest 7 feet at 8 seconds and south 2 feet at 17 seconds. San Francisco Bar forecast. In the deep water channel, mixed seas of 3 to 5 feet at 11 seconds. Across the bar, swell can be more than twice as high across the bar than surrounding waters. Waves are also more prone to break, particularly during strong ebb currents. Maximum ebb current of 1.0 knots at 6:42 p.m. Monday and 3.1 knots at 5:39 a.m. Tuesday. The coastal waters forecast from Point Pinos to Point Piedras Blancas out to 10 nautical miles. Small craft advisory in effect from Tuesday evening through Wednesday morning. Today northwest wind 10 to 15 knots, easing to 5 to 10 knots this afternoon. Seas 5 to 7 feet wave detail, northwest 6 feet at 10 seconds and south 2 feet at 18 seconds. Tonight northwest wind 10 to 15 knots, easing to 5 to 10 knots after midnight. Seas 5 to 6 feet wave detail, northwest 5 feet at 9 seconds and south 2 feet at 18 seconds. Tuesday northwest wind 5 to 10 knots, rising to 10 to 15 knots in the afternoon. Seas 4 to 5 feet wave detail, northwest 4 feet at 9 seconds and south 2 feet at 17 seconds. The coastal waters forecast from Pigeon Point to Point Pinos 10 to 60 nautical miles offshore. Today northwest wind 10 to 15 knots, seas 7 to 10 feet wave detail, northwest 9 feet at 10 seconds and south 2 feet at 19 seconds. Tonight northwest wind 10 to 15 knots, seas 6 to 8 feet wave detail, northwest 7 feet at 9 seconds and south 2 feet at 18 seconds. Tuesday northwest wind 10 to 15 knots, seas 5 to 7 feet wave detail, northwest 6 feet at 9 seconds and south 3 feet at 17 seconds. The offshore waters forecast for the following marine location, Point Arena to Pigeon Point between 60 nautical miles and 150 nautical miles offshore. Issued at 8:19 a.m. Pacific Daylight Time. Today, north to northwest winds 15 to 25 knots. Seas 9 to 11 feet. Tonight, north to northwest winds 15 to 20 knots. Seas 8 to 9 feet. Tuesday, north to northwest winds 15 to 20 knots. Seas 6 to 8 feet. Tuesday night, northwest winds 15 to 20 knots. Seas 5 to 7 feet. Wednesday, northwest winds 10 to 20 knots. Seas 5 to 8 feet. Wednesday night, north to northwest winds 20 to 30 knots. Seas 6 to 10 feet. Thursday, north winds 25 to 30 knots. Seas 8 to 12 feet. Thursday night, north winds 25 to 30 knots.

seas 9 to 13 feet. Friday, north to northwest winds 20 to 30 knots. Seas 9 to 13 feet. Friday night, northwest winds 20 to 30 knots. Seas 7 to 12 feet. The offshore waters forecast for the following marine location: Pigeon Point to Point Piedras Blancas between 60 nautical miles and 150 nautical miles offshore. Issued at 8:19 a.m. Pacific Daylight Time. Today, northwest winds 15 to 20 knots. Seas 8 to 11 feet. Tonight, northwest winds 15 to 20 knots. Seas 7 to 9 feet. Tuesday, northwest winds 10 to 20 knots, becoming 10 to 15 knots. Seas 6 to 8 feet. Tuesday night, northwest winds 15 to 20 knots. Seas 6 to 7 feet. Wednesday, northwest winds 15 to 20 knots. Seas 6 to 8 feet. Wednesday night, north to northwest winds 20 to 30 knots. Seas 7 to 10 feet. Thursday, north to northwest winds 25 to 30 knots. Seas 10 to 12 feet. Thursday night, north to northwest winds 25 to 30 knots. Seas 11 to 13 feet. Friday, north to northwest winds 25 to 30 knots. Seas 11 to 13 feet. Friday night, northwest winds 20 to 30 knots. Seas 9 to 12 feet. The coastal waters forecast from Point Reyes to Pigeon Point out to 10 nautical miles. Small craft advisory in effect from Tuesday evening through Wednesday morning. For today, northwest wind around 5 knots, rising to 5 to 10 knots this afternoon. Seas 4 to 6 feet. Wave detail, northwest 6 feet at 10 seconds and southwest 2 feet at 19 seconds. For tonight, northwest wind 5 to 10 knots. Seas 3 to 5 feet. Wave detail, northwest 4 feet at 9 seconds and southwest 2 feet at 18 seconds. Patchy dense fog after midnight. For Tuesday, west wind 5 to 10 knots. Seas 3 to 5 feet. Wave detail, northwest 4 feet at 8 seconds and southwest 2 feet at 17 seconds. The coastal waters forecast from Pigeon Point to Point Pinos out to 10 nautical miles. For today, northwest wind 5 to 10 knots. Seas 4 to 6 feet. Wave detail, northwest 6 feet at 10 seconds and south 2 feet at 18 seconds. For tonight, northwest wind 5 to 10 knots. Seas 4 to 5 feet. Wave detail, northwest 5 feet at 9 seconds and south 2 feet at 18 seconds. Patchy dense fog after midnight. For Tuesday, northwest wind 5 to 10 knots. Seas 4 to 5 feet. Wave detail, northwest 4 feet at 9 seconds and south 2 feet at 17 seconds. The following is an important beach hazard message from the National Weather Service. Issued at 4:31 a.m. Pacific Daylight Time. Beach hazard statement remains in effect through Tuesday morning. What? Increased risk of sneaker waves and strong rip currents due to long period southwest swell. Where? Beaches along the Pacific coast. When? Now through 5 a.m. Tuesday. Impacts, dangerous swimming and surfing conditions, and localized beach erosion can be expected. Sneaker waves can sweep across the shoreline without warning, pulling people into the sea from rocks, jetties, and beaches. Stay off of jetties, piers, rocks, and other waterside infrastructure. Remain out of the water to avoid hazardous surf and never turn your back on the ocean. Monitor local weather, surf, and tide forecast at www.weather.gov/mtr. 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This broadcast originates from the National Weather Service office located in Monterey, California, and serves the coastal marine waters, including San Francisco and Monterey Bay. Sunrise, sunset, and tidal information for the San Francisco Bay area for months.

June 1. 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Low tide, 6:57 a.m. at -0.76 feet. High tide, 2:33 p.m. at 4.39 feet. Low tide, 6:34 p.m. at 3.32 feet. Here are the buoy observations for 11 a.m. Pacific Daylight Time. An offshore buoy 6, wind south at 19 knots, gusting to 25, pressure 1,022.9 millibars. An offshore buoy 59, winds north at 16 knots, water temperature 60, pressure 1,024.4 millibars. At buoy 14 near Point Arena, winds northwest at 6 knots, water temperature 51, pressure 1,014.7 millibars. At buoy 13 near Bodega Bay, winds northwest at 10 knots, pressure 1,014.4 millibars. At Point Reyes Wave Rider buoy, water temperature 53, sea 10 feet, every 10 seconds. At San Francisco Bar buoy, water temperature 57, seas 5 feet, every 10 seconds. At San Francisco buoy, winds northwest at 8 knots, water temperature 54, pressure 1,014.7 millibars. At Half Moon Bay buoy, winds northwest 10 knots, water temperature 55, pressure 1,015.5 millibars, seas 6 feet, every 10 seconds. At Monterey buoy, winds northwest at 12 knots, water temperature 58, pressure 1,014.7 millibars. At Point Sur, Wave Rider buoy, water temperature 55, seas 9 feet, every 10 seconds. At Cape San Martin buoy, winds northwest at 14 knots, water temperature 60, pressure 1,015.2 millibars. Synopsis for the Central California coast and bays, including the Monterey Bay, Greater Farallones, and Cordell Bank National Marine Sanctuaries. Winds have reduced across the waters with moderate to fresh winds expected today and tonight. Seas subside below 10 feet as winds decrease by the afternoon. Moderate to fresh northerly winds continue through Tuesday before building seas, strong northerly winds, and gale force gusts return starting midweek. The marine forecast for San Pablo Bay, Suisun Bay, the West Delta, and the San Francisco Bay north of the Bay Bridge. For today, southwest wind around 5 knots, rising to 5 to 10 knots this afternoon. For tonight, southwest wind 5 to 10 knots. For Tuesday, southwest wind 5 to 10 knots, rising to 10 to 15 knots in the afternoon. The marine forecast for Monterey Bay. For today, northwest wind around 5 knots, backing to west late this morning and afternoon. Seas 3 to 5 feet. Wave detail, northwest 4 feet at 10 seconds. For tonight, west wind 5 to 10 knots, becoming northwest after midnight. Seas 3 to 4 feet. Wave detail, northwest 3 feet at 9 seconds. For Tuesday, west wind around 5 knots, rising to 5 to 10 knots in the afternoon. Seas around 3 feet. Wave detail, west 3 feet at 9 seconds. The coastal waters forecast from Point Arena to Point Reyes out to 10 nautical miles. Small craft advisory in effect from Tuesday evening through Wednesday morning. Today, northwest wind 5 to 10 knots, rising to 10 to 15 knots late. Seas 5 to 7 feet, wave detail, northwest 7 feet at 10 seconds and southwest 2 feet at 19 seconds. Tonight, northwest wind 10 to 15 knots, seas 4 to 6 feet, wave detail, northwest 5 feet at 9 seconds and southwest 2 feet at 18 seconds. Tuesday, northwest wind 5 to 10 knots, rising to 10 to 15 knots in the afternoon. Seas 4 to 6 feet, wave detail, northwest 5 feet at 8 seconds and southwest 2 feet at 17 seconds. The coastal waters forecast from Point Arena to Point Reyes 10 to 60 nautical miles offshore. Small craft advisory in effect from Tuesday afternoon through Wednesday morning. Today, northwest wind 15 to 20 knots, seas 8 to 11 feet, wave detail, northwest 10 feet at 9 seconds and south 2 feet at 19 seconds. Tonight, northwest wind 15 to 20 knots.

9 feet wave detail, northwest 8 feet at 9 seconds and south 2 feet at 18 seconds, Tuesday northwest wind 15 to 20 knots, sea 6 to 8 feet wave detail, northwest 7 feet at 8 seconds and south 2 feet at 17 seconds. San Francisco Bar forecast. In the deep water channel, mixed seas of 3 to 5 feet at 11 seconds. Across the bar, swell can be more than twice as high across the bar than surrounding waters. Waves are also more prone to break, particularly during strong ebb currents. Maximum ebb current of 1.0 knots at 6:42 p.m. Monday and 3.1 knots at 5:39 a.m. Tuesday. The coastal waters forecast from Point Pinos to Point Piedras blunts out to 10 nautical miles. Small craft advisory in effect from Tuesday evening through Wednesday morning. Today northwest wind 10 to 15 knots, easing to 5 to 10 knots this afternoon. Seas 5 to 7 feet wave detail, northwest 6 feet at 10 seconds and south 2 feet at 18 seconds. Tonight, northwest wind 10 to 15 knots, easing to 5 to 10 knots after midnight. Seas 5 to 6 feet wave detail, northwest 5 feet at 9 seconds and south 2 feet at 18 seconds. Tuesday, northwest wind 5 to 10 knots, rising to 10 to 15 knots in the afternoon. Seas 4 to 5 feet wave detail, northwest 4 feet at 9 seconds and south 2 feet at 17 seconds. The coastal waters forecast from Pigeon Point to Point Pinos 10 to 60 nautical miles offshore. Today northwest wind 10 to 15 knots, sea 7 to 10 feet wave detail, northwest 9 feet at 10 seconds and south 2 feet at 19 seconds. Tonight northwest wind 10 to 15 knots, sea 6 to 8 feet wave detail, northwest 7 feet at 9 seconds and south 2 feet at 18 seconds. Tuesday northwest wind 10 to 15 knots, sea 5 to 7 feet wave detail, northwest 6 feet at 9 seconds and south 3 feet at 17 seconds. The offshore waters forecast for the following marine location, Point Arena to Pigeon Point between 60 nautical miles and 150 nautical miles offshore. Issued at 8:19 a.m. Pacific Daylight Time. Today, north to northwest winds 15 to 25 knots. Seas 9 to 11 feet. Tonight, north to northwest winds 15 to 20 knots. Seas 8 to 9 feet. Tuesday, north to northwest winds 15 to 20 knots. Seas 6 to 8 feet. Tuesday night, northwest winds 15 to 20 knots. Seas 5 to 7 feet. Wednesday, northwest winds 10 to 20 knots. Seas 5 to 8 feet. Wednesday night, north to northwest winds 20 to 30 knots. Seas 6 to 10 feet. Thursday, north winds 25 to 30 knots. Seas 8 to 12 feet. Thursday night, north winds 25 to 30 knots. Seas 9 to 13 feet. Friday, north to northwest winds 20 to 30 knots. Seas 9 to 13 feet. Friday night, northwest winds 20 to 39 feet. Friday, north to northwest winds 20 to 30 knots. Seas 9 to 13 feet. Friday night, northwest winds 20 to 30 knots. Seas 7 to 12 feet. The offshore waters forecast for the following marine location, Pigeon Point to Point Piedras Blancas between 60 nautical miles and 150 nautical miles offshore. Issued at 8:19 a.m. Pacific Daylight Time. Today, northwest winds 15 to 20 knots. Seas 8 to 11 feet. Tonight, northwest winds 15 to 20 knots. Seas 7 to 9 feet. Tuesday, northwest winds 10 to 20 knots, becoming 10 to 15 knots. Seas 6 to 8 feet. Tuesday night, northwest winds 15 to 20 knots. Seas 6 to 7 feet. Wednesday, northwest winds 15 to 20 knots. Seas 6 to 8 feet. Wednesday night, north to northwest winds 20 to 30 knots. Seas 7 to 10 feet. Thursday, north to northwest winds 25 to 30 knots. Seas 10 to 12 feet. Thursday night, north to north.

25 to 30 knots. Seas 11 to 13 feet. Friday, north to northwest winds 25 to 30 knots. Seas 11 to 13 feet. Friday night, northwest winds 20 to 30 knots. Seas 9 to 12 feet. The coastal waters forecast from Point Reyes to Pigeon Point out to 10 nautical miles. Small craft advisory in effect from Tuesday evening through Wednesday morning. For today, northwest wind around 5 knots, rising to 5 to 10 knots this afternoon. Seas 4 to 6 feet. Wave detail, northwest 6 feet at 10 seconds and southwest 2 feet at 19 seconds. For tonight, northwest wind 5 to 10 knots. Seas 3 to 5 feet. Wave detail, northwest 4 feet at 9 seconds and southwest 2 feet at 18 seconds. Patchy dense fog after midnight. For Tuesday, west wind 5 to 10 knots. Seas 3 to 5 feet. Wave detail, northwest 4 feet at 8 seconds and southwest 2 feet at 17 seconds. The coastal waters forecast from Pigeon Point to Point Pinos out to 10 nautical miles. For today, northwest wind 5 to 10 knots. Seas 4 to 6 feet. Wave detail, northwest 6 feet at 10 seconds and south 2 feet at 18 seconds. For tonight, northwest wind 5 to 10 knots. Seas 4 to 5 feet. Wave detail, northwest 5 feet at 9 seconds and south 2 feet at 18 seconds. Patchy dense fog after midnight. For Tuesday, northwest wind 5 to 10 knots. Seas 4 to 5 feet. Wave detail, northwest 4 feet at 9 seconds and south 2 feet at 17 seconds. The following is an important beach hazard message from the National Weather Service. Issued at 4:31 a.m. Pacific Daylight Time. Beach hazard statement remains in effect through Tuesday morning. What? Increased risk of sneaker waves and strong rip currents due to long period southwest swell. Where? Beaches along the Pacific coast. When? Now through 5 a.m. Tuesday. Impacts, dangerous swimming and surfing conditions, and localized beach erosion can be expected. Sneaker waves can sweep across the shoreline without warning, pulling people into the sea from rocks, jetties, and beaches. Stay off of jetties, piers, rocks, and other waterside infrastructure. Remain out of the water to avoid hazardous surf and never turn your back on the ocean. Monitor local weather, surf, and tide forecast at www.weather.gov/mtr. Sunrise, sunset, and tidal information for the San Francisco Bay Area for Monday, June 1. The sunrise today, 5:50 a.m. The sunset tonight, 8:25 p.m. Tidal data at the Golden Gate for today. Low tide, 6:57 a.m. at -076 feet. High tide, 2:33 p.m. at 4.39 feet. Low tide, 6:34 p.m. at 3.32 feet. Here are the buoy observations for 11 a.m. Pacific Daylight Time. An offshore buoy 6, wind south at 19 knots, gusting to 25, pressure 1,022.9 millibars. An offshore buoy 59, winds north at 16 knots, water temperature 60, pressure 1,024.4 millibars. A buoy 14 near Point Arena, winds northwest at 6 knots, water temperature 51, pressure 1,014.7 millibars. A buoy 13 near Bodega Bay, winds northwest at 10 knots, pressure 1,014.4 millibars. At Point Reyes, wave rider buoy, water temperature 53, seas 10 feet, every 10 seconds. At San Francisco Bar buoy, water temperature 57, seas 5 feet, every 10 seconds. At San Francisco buoy, winds northwest at 8 knots, water temperature 54, pressure 1,014.7 millibars. At Half Moon Bay buoy, winds northwest 10 knots, water temperature 55, pressure 1,015.5 millibars, seas 6 feet, every 10 seconds. At Monterey buoy, winds northwest at 12 knots, water temperature 58, pressure 1,014.5 millibars.

7 millibars. Headpoint, sir. Wave rider buoy. Water temperature 55. Phase 9 feet. Every 10 seconds. At Cape San Martin buoy, winds northwest at 14 knots. Water temperature 60. Pressure 1,015.2 millibars. Synopsis for the Central California coast and bays, including the Monterey Bay, Greater Farallones, and Cordell Bank National Marine Sanctuaries. Winds have reduced across the waters with moderate to fresh winds expected today and tonight. Seas subside below 10 feet as winds decrease by the afternoon. Moderate to fresh northerly winds continue through Tuesday before building seas, strong northerly winds, and gale force gusts return starting midweek. The marine forecast for San Pablo Bay, Suisun Bay, the West Delta, and the San Francisco Bay north of the Bay Bridge. For today, southwest wind around 5 knots, rising to 5 to 10 knots this afternoon. For tonight, southwest wind 5 to 10 knots. For Tuesday, southwest wind 5 to 10 knots, rising to 10 to 15 knots in the afternoon. The marine forecast for Monterey Bay. For today, northwest wind around 5 knots, backing to westerly this morning and afternoon. Seas 3 to 5 feet. Wave detail, northwest 4 feet at 10 seconds. For tonight, west wind 5 to 10 knots, becoming northwest after midnight. Seas 3 to 4 feet. Wave detail, northwest 3 feet at 9 seconds. For Tuesday, west wind around 5 knots, rising to 5 to 10 knots in the afternoon. Seas around 3 feet. Wave detail, west 3 feet at 9 seconds. The coastal waters forecast from Point Arena to Point Reyes out to 10 nautical miles. Small craft advisory in effect from Tuesday evening through Wednesday morning. Today, northwest wind 5 to 10 knots, rising to 10 to 15 knots late. Seas 5 to 7 feet, wave detail, northwest 7 feet at 10 seconds and southwest 2 feet at 19 seconds. Tonight, northwest wind at 10 to 15 knots, seas 4 to 6 feet, wave detail, northwest 5 feet at 9 seconds and southwest 2 feet at 18 seconds. Tuesday, northwest wind 5 to 10 knots, rising to 10 to 15 knots in the afternoon. Seas 4 to 6 feet, wave detail, northwest 5 feet at 8 seconds and southwest 2 feet at 17 seconds. The coastal waters forecast from Point Arena to Point Reyes 10 to 60 nautical miles offshore. Small craft advisory in effect from Tuesday afternoon through Wednesday morning. Today, northwest wind 15 to 20 knots, seas 8 to 11 feet, wave detail, northwest 10 feet at 9 seconds and south 2 feet at 19 seconds. Tonight, northwest wind 15 to 20 knots, seas 6 to 9 feet, wave detail, northwest 8 feet at 9 seconds and south 2 feet at 18 seconds. Tuesday, northwest wind 15 to 20 knots, seas 6 to 8 feet, wave detail, northwest 7 feet at 8 seconds and south 2 feet at 17 seconds. San Francisco Bar forecast. In the deep water channel, mixed seas of 3 to 5 feet at 11 seconds. Across the bar, swell can be more than twice as high across the bar than surrounding waters. Waves are also more prone to break, particularly during strong ebb currents. Maximum ebb current of 1.0 knots at 6:42 p.m. Monday and 3.1 knots at 5:39 a.m. Tuesday. The coastal waters forecast from Point Pinos to Point Piedras Blancas out to 10 nautical miles. Small craft advisory in effect from Tuesday evening through Wednesday morning. Today, northwest wind 10 to 15 knots, easing to 5 to 10 knots this afternoon. Seas 5 to 7 feet, wave detail, northwest 6 feet at 10 seconds and south 2 feet at 18 seconds. Tonight, northwest wind 10 to 15 knots, easing to 5 to 10 knots after midnight. Seas 5 to 6 feet, wave detail, northwest 5 feet at 9 seconds and south 2 feet at 18 seconds. Tuesday, northwest wind 5 to 10 knots, rising to 10 to 15 knots in the afternoon. Seas 4 to 5 feet, wave detail, northwest 4 feet at 9 seconds and south 2 feet at 17 seconds. The coastal waters forecast from Pigeon Point to Point Pinos 10 to 60 nautical miles offshore. Today,

northwest wind at 10 to 15 knots, see 7 to 10 feet wave detail. Northwest 9 feet at 10 seconds and south 2 feet at 19 seconds. Tonight, northwest wind at 10 to 15 knots, see 6 to 8 feet wave detail. Northwest 7 feet at 9 seconds and south 2 feet at 18 seconds. Tuesday, northwest wind at 10 to 15 knots, see 5 to 7 feet wave detail. Northwest 6 feet at 9 seconds and south 3 feet at 17 seconds. The offshore waters forecast for the following marine location: Point Arena to Pigeon Point, between 60 nautical miles and 150 nautical miles offshore. Issued at 8:19 a.m. Pacific Daylight Time. Today, north to northwest winds 16 to 25 knots. Seas 9 to 11 feet. Tonight, north to northwest winds 15 to 20 knots. Seas 8 to 9 feet. Tuesday, north to northwest winds 15 to 20 knots, seas 6 to 8 feet. Tuesday night, northwest winds 15 to 20 knots, seas 5 to 7 feet. Wednesday, northwest winds 10 to 20 knots, seas 5 to 8 feet. Wednesday night, north to northwest winds 20 to 30 knots, seas 6 to 10 feet. Thursday, north winds 25 to 30 knots, seas 8 to 12 feet. Thursday night, north winds 25 to 30 knots, seas 9 to 13 feet. Friday, north to northwest winds 20 to 30 knots, seas 9 to 13 feet. Friday night, northwest winds 20 to 30 knots, seas 7 to 12 feet. The offshore waters forecast for the following marine location: Pigeon Point to Point Piedras Blancas, between 60 nautical miles and 150 nautical miles offshore. Issued at 8:19 a.m. Pacific Daylight Time. Today, northwest winds 15 to 20 knots. Seas 8 to 11 feet. Tonight, northwest winds 15 to 20 knots. Seas 7 to 9 feet. Tuesday, northwest winds 10 to 20 knots, becoming 10 to 15 knots. Seas 6 to 8 feet. Tuesday night, northwest winds 15 to 20 knots. Seas 6 to 7 feet. Wednesday, northwest winds 15 to 20 knots. Seas 6 to 8 feet. Wednesday night, north to northwest winds 20 to 30 knots. Seas 7 to 10 feet. Thursday, north to northwest winds 25 to 30 knots. Seas 10 to 12 feet. Thursday night, north to northwest winds 25 to 30 knots. Seas 11 to 13 feet. Friday, north to northwest winds 25 to 30 knots. Seas 11 to 13 feet. Friday night, northwest winds 20 to 30 knots. Seas 9 to 12 feet. The coastal waters forecast from Point Reyes to Pigeon Point, out to 10 nautical miles. Small craft advisory in effect from Tuesday evening through Wednesday morning. For today, northwest wind around 5 knots, rising to 5 to 10 knots this afternoon. Seas 4 to 6 feet. Wave detail, northwest 6 feet at 10 seconds and southwest 2 feet at 19 seconds. For tonight, northwest wind 5 to 10 knots, seas 3 to 5 feet. Wave detail, northwest 4 feet at 9 seconds and southwest 2 feet at 18 seconds. Patchy dense fog after midnight. For Tuesday, west wind 5 to 10 knots, seas 3 to 5 feet. Wave detail, northwest 4 feet at 8 seconds and southwest 2 feet at 17 seconds. The coastal waters forecast from Pigeon Point to Point Pinos, out to 10 nautical miles. For today, northwest wind 5 to 10 knots, seas 4 to 6 feet. Wave detail, northwest 6 feet at 10 seconds and south 2 feet at 18 seconds. For tonight, northwest wind 5 to 10 knots, seas 4 to 5 feet. Wave detail, northwest 5 feet at 9 seconds and south 2 feet at 18 seconds. Patchy dense fog after midnight. For Tuesday, northwest wind 5 to 10 knots, seas 4 to 5 feet.
feet detail, northwest 4 feet at 9 seconds, and south 2 feet at 17 seconds. The following is an important beach hazard message from the National Weather Service, issued at 4:31 a.m. Pacific Daylight Time. Beach hazard statement remains in effect through Tuesday morning. What? Increased risk of sneaker waves and strong rip currents due to long period southwest swell. Where? Beaches along the Pacific coast. When? Now through 5 a.m. Tuesday. Impacts. Dangerous swimming and surfing conditions and localized beach erosion can be expected. Sneaker waves can sweep across the shoreline without warning, pulling people into the sea from rocks, jetties, and beaches. Stay off of jetties, piers, rocks, and other waterside infrastructure. Remain out of the water to avoid hazardous surf and never turn your back on the ocean. Monitor local weather, surf, and time forecast at www.weather.gov/mtr. Sunrise, sunset, and tidal information for the San Francisco Bay Area for Monday, June 1. The sunrise today, 5:50 a.m. The sunset tonight, 8:25 p.m. Tidal data at the Golden Gate for today. Low tide, 6:57 a.m. at -0.76 feet. High tide, 2:33 p.m. at 4.39 feet. Low tide, 6:34 p.m. at 3.32 feet. Here are the buoy observations for 11 a.m. Pacific Daylight Time. An offshore buoy 6, wind south at 19 knots, gusting to 25, pressure 1,022.9 millibars. An offshore buoy 59, winds north at 16 knots, water temperature 60, pressure 1,024.4 millibars. At buoy 14 near Point Arena, winds northwest at 6 knots, water temperature 51, pressure 1,014.7 millibars. At buoy 13 near Bodega Bay, winds northwest at 10 knots, pressure 1,014.4 millibars. At Point Reyes Wave Rider buoy, water temperature 53, seas 10 feet, every 10 seconds. At San Francisco Bar buoy, water temperature 57, seas 5 feet, every 10 seconds. At San Francisco buoy, winds northwest at 8 knots, water temperature 54, pressure 1,014.7 millibars. At Half Moon Bay buoy, winds northwest 10 knots, water temperature 55, pressure 1,015.5 millibars, seas 6 feet, every 10 seconds. At Monterey buoy, winds northwest at 12 knots, water temperature 58, pressure 1,014.7 millibars. At Pointzer, Wave Rider buoy, water temperature 55, seas 9 feet, every 10 seconds. At Cape San Martin buoy, winds northwest at 14 knots, water temperature 60, pressure 1,015.2 millibars. Synopsis for the Central California coast and bays, including the Monterey Bay, Greater Farallones, and Cordell Bank National Marine Sanctuaries. Winds have reduced across the waters with moderate to fresh winds expected today and tonight. Seas subside below 10 feet as winds decrease by the afternoon. Moderate to fresh northerly winds continue through Tuesday before building seas, strong northerly winds, and gale force gusts return starting midweek. The marine forecast for San Pablo Bay, Suisun Bay, the West Delta, and the San Francisco Bay north of the Bay Bridge. For today, southwest wind around 5 knots, rising to 5 to 10 knots this afternoon. For tonight, southwest wind 5 to 10 knots. For Tuesday, southwest wind 5 to 10 knots, rising to 10 to 15 knots in the afternoon. The marine forecast for Monterey Bay. For today, northwest wind around 5 knots, backing to westerly this morning and afternoon. Seas 3 to 5 feet. Wave detail, northwest 4 feet at 10 seconds. For tonight, west wind 5 to 10 knots, becoming northwest after midnight. Seas 3 to 4 feet. Wave detail, northwest 3 feet at 9 seconds. For Tuesday, west wind around 5 knots, rising to 5 to 10 knots in the afternoon. Seas around 3 feet. Wave detail, west 3 feet at 9 seconds.

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This broadcast originates from the National Weather Service Office located in Monterey, California, and serves the coastal marine waters, including San Francisco and Monterey Bay. The coastal waters forecast from Point Arena to Point Reyes out to 10 nautical miles. Small craft advisory in effect from Tuesday evening through Wednesday morning. Today, northwest wind 5 to 10 knots, rising to 10 to 15 knots late. Seas 5 to 7 feet wave detail, northwest 7 feet at 10 seconds and southwest 2 feet at 19 seconds. Tonight, northwest wind 10 to 15 knots, seas 4 to 6 feet wave detail, northwest 5 feet at 9 seconds and southwest 2 feet at 18 seconds. Tuesday, northwest wind 5 to 10 knots, rising to 10 to 15 knots in the afternoon. Seas 4 to 6 feet wave detail, northwest 5 feet at 8 seconds and southwest 2 feet at 17 seconds. The coastal waters forecast from Point Arena to Point Reyes 10 to 16 nautical miles offshore. Small craft advisory in effect from Tuesday afternoon through Wednesday morning. Today, northwest wind 15 to 20 knots, seas 8 to 11 feet wave detail, northwest 10 feet at 9 seconds and south 2 feet at 19 seconds. Tonight, northwest wind 15 to 20 knots, seas 6 to 9 feet wave detail, northwest 8 feet at 9 seconds and south 2 feet at 18 seconds. Tuesday, northwest wind 15 to 20 knots, seas 6 to 8 feet wave detail, northwest 7 feet at 8 seconds and south 2 feet at 17 seconds. San Francisco bar forecast. In the deep water channel, mixed seas of 3 to 5 feet at 11 seconds. Across the bar, swell can be more than twice as high across the bar than surrounding waters. Waves are also more prone to break, particularly during strong ebb currents. Maximum ebb current of 1.0 knots at 6:42 p.m. Monday and 3.1 knots at 5:39 a.m. Tuesday. The coastal waters forecast from Point Pinos to Point Piedras Blancas out to 10 nautical miles. Small craft advisory in effect from Tuesday evening through Wednesday morning. Today, northwest wind 10 to 15 knots, easing to 5 to 10 knots this afternoon. Seas 5 to 7 feet wave detail, northwest 6 feet at 10 seconds and south 2 feet at 18 seconds. Tonight, northwest wind 10 to 15 knots, easing to 5 to 10 knots after midnight. Seas 5 to 6 feet wave detail, northwest 5 feet at 9 seconds and south 2 feet at 18 seconds. Tuesday, northwest wind 5 to 10 knots, rising to 10 to 15 knots in the afternoon. Seas 4 to 5 feet wave detail, northwest 4 feet at 9 seconds and south 2 feet at 17 seconds. The coastal waters forecast from Pigeon Point to Point Pinos 10 to 16 nautical miles offshore. Today, northwest wind 10 to 15 knots, seas 7 to 10 feet wave detail, northwest 9 feet at 10 seconds and south 2 feet at 19 seconds. Tonight, northwest wind 10 to 15 knots, seas 6 to 8 feet wave detail, northwest 7 feet at 9 seconds and south 2 feet at 18 seconds. Tuesday, northwest wind 10 to 15 knots, seas 5 to 7 feet wave detail, northwest 6 feet at 9 seconds and south 3 feet at 17 seconds. The offshore waters forecast for the following marine location, Point Arena to Pigeon Point between 60 nautical miles and 150 nautical miles offshore. Issued at 8:19 a.m. Pacific Daylight Time. Today, north to northwest winds 15 to 25 knots. Seas 9 to 11 feet. Tonight, north to northwest winds 15 to 20 knots. Seas 8 to 9 feet. Tuesday, north to northwest winds 15 to 20 knots. Seas 6 to 8 feet. Tuesday night, northwest winds 15 to 20 knots. Seas 5 to 7 feet. Wednesday, northwest winds 10 to 20 knots. Seas 5 to 8 feet. Wednesday night, north to northwest winds 20 to 30 knots. Seas 6 to 10 feet. Thursday, north winds 25 to 30 knots. Seas 8 to 12 feet. Thursday night, north winds 25 to 30 knots.

Tuesday, northwest winds 10 to 20 knots, becoming 10 to 15 knots. Seas 6 to 8 feet. Tuesday night, northwest winds 15 to 20 knots. Seas 6 to 7 feet. Wednesday, northwest winds 15 to 20 knots. Seas 6 to 8 feet. Wednesday night, north to northwest winds 20 to 30 knots. Seas 7 to 10 feet. Thursday, north to northwest winds 25 to 30 knots. Seas 10 to 12 feet. Thursday night, north to northwest winds 25 to 30 knots. Seas 11 to 13 feet. Friday, north to northwest winds 25 to 30 knots. Seas 11 to 13 feet. Friday night, northwest winds 20 to 30 knots. Seas 9 to 12 feet. The coastal waters forecast from Point Reyes to Pigeon Point out to 10 nautical miles. Small craft advisory in effect from Tuesday evening through Wednesday morning. For today, northwest wind around 5 knots, rising to 5 to 10 knots this afternoon. Seas 4 to 6 feet. Wave detail, northwest 6 feet at 10 seconds and southwest 2 feet at 19 seconds. For tonight, northwest wind 5 to 10 knots. Seas 3 to 5 feet. Wave detail, northwest 4 feet at 9 seconds and southwest 2 feet at 18 seconds. Patchy dense fog after midnight. For Tuesday, west wind 5 to 10 knots. Seas 3 to 5 feet. Wave detail, northwest 4 feet at 8 seconds and southwest 2 feet at 17 seconds. The coastal waters forecast from Pigeon Point to Point Pinos out to 10 nautical miles. For today, northwest wind 5 to 10 knots. Seas 4 to 6 feet. Wave detail, northwest 6 feet at 10 seconds and south 2 feet at 18 seconds. For tonight, northwest wind 5 to 10 knots. Seas 4 to 5 feet. Wave detail, northwest 5 feet at 9 seconds and south 2 feet at 18 seconds. Patchy dense fog after midnight. For Tuesday, northwest wind 5 to 10 knots. Seas 4 to 5 feet. Wave detail, northwest 4 feet at 9 seconds and south 2 feet at 17 seconds. The following is an important beach hazard message from the National Weather Service. Issued at 4:31 a.m. Pacific Daylight Time. Beach hazard statement remains in effect through Tuesday morning. What? Increased risk of sneaker waves and strong rip current due to long period southwest swell. Where? Beaches along the Pacific coast. When? Now through 5 a.m. Tuesday. Impacts, dangerous swimming and surfing conditions, and localized beach erosion can be expected. Sneaker waves can sweep across the shoreline without warning, pulling people into the sea from rocks, jetties, and beaches. Stay off of jetties, piers, rocks, and other waterside infrastructure. 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Monitor local weather, surf, and tide forecast at www.weather.gov/mtr. Sunrise, sunset, and tidal information for the San Francisco Bay Area for Monday, June 1. The sunrise today, 5:50 a.m. The sunset tonight, 8:25 p.m. Tidal data at the Golden Gate for today. Low tide, 6:57 a.m. at -076 feet. High tide, 2:33 p.m. at 4.39 feet. Low tide, 6:34 p.m. at 3.32 feet. Here are the buoy observations for noon Pacific Daylight Time. An offshore buoy 6 winds south at 21 knots, gusting to 25, pressure 1,022.1 millibars. An offshore buoy 59 winds north at 16 knots, water temperature 60, pressure 1,024.1 millibars. A buoy 14 near Point Arena winds northwest at 8 knots, water temperature 51, pressure 1,015.3 millibars. A buoy 13 near Bodega Bay winds northwest at 12 knots, pressure 1,014.6 millibars. At Point Reyes Wave Rider buoy water temperature

every 10 seconds. At San Francisco, our movie water temperature 58 sees 5 feet every 18 seconds. At San Francisco, blowing winds northwest at 8 knots, pressure 1,014.7 millibars, swell 6 feet every 10 seconds. At Half Moon Bay, blowing winds northwest 8 knots, water temperature 56, pressure 1,015.5 millibars, sees 6 feet every 9 seconds. At Monterey, blowing winds northwest at 14 knots, water temperature 58, pressure 1,014.7 millibars. At Pointzer, wave rider buoy water temperature 55, sees 10 feet every 11 seconds. At Cape San Martin, buoy winds northwest at 14 knots, water temperature 60, pressure 1,015.4 millibars. Synopsis for the Central California coast and bays, including the Monterey Bay, Greater Farallon, and Cordell Bank National Marine Sanctuaries, winds have reduced across the waters with moderate to fresh winds expected today and tonight. Seas subside below 10 feet as winds decrease by the afternoon. Moderate to fresh northerly winds continue through Tuesday before building seas, strong northerly winds, and gale force gusts return starting midweek. The marine forecast for San Pablo Bay, Suisun Bay, the West Delta, and the San Francisco Bay north of the Bay Bridge. For today, southwest wind around 5 knots, rising to 5 to 10 knots this afternoon. For tonight, southwest wind 5 to 10 knots. For Tuesday, southwest wind 5 to 10 knots, rising to 10 to 15 knots in the afternoon. The marine forecast for Monterey Bay. For today, northwest wind around 5 knots, backing to westerly this morning and afternoon. Seas 3 to 5 feet. Wave detail, northwest 4 feet at 10 seconds. For tonight, west wind 5 to 10 knots, becoming northwest after midnight. Seas 3 to 4 feet. Wave detail, northwest 3 feet at 9 seconds. For Tuesday, west wind around 5 knots, rising to 5 to 10 knots in the afternoon. Seas around 3 feet. Wave detail, west 3 feet at 9 seconds. The coastal waters forecast from Point Arena to Point Reyes out to 10 nautical miles. Small craft advisory in effect from Tuesday evening through Wednesday morning. Today, northwest wind 5 to 10 knots, rising to 10 to 15 knots late. Seas 5 to 7 feet wave detail, northwest 7 feet at 10 seconds and southwest 2 feet at 19 seconds. Tonight, northwest wind 10 to 15 knots, seas 4 to 6 feet wave detail, northwest 5 feet at 9 seconds and southwest 2 feet at 18 seconds. Tuesday, northwest wind 5 to 10 knots, rising to 10 to 15 knots in the afternoon. Seas 4 to 6 feet wave detail, northwest 5 feet at 8 seconds and southwest 2 feet at 17 seconds. The coastal waters forecast from Point Arena to Point Reyes 10 to 60 nautical miles offshore. Small craft advisory in effect from Tuesday afternoon through Wednesday morning. Today, northwest wind 15 to 20 knots, seas 8 to 11 feet wave detail, northwest 10 feet at 9 seconds and south 2 feet at 19 seconds. Tonight, northwest wind 15 to 20 knots, seas 6 to 9 feet wave detail, northwest 8 feet at 9 seconds and south 2 feet at 18 seconds. Tuesday, northwest wind 15 to 20 knots, seas 6 to 8 feet wave detail, northwest 7 feet at 8 seconds and south 2 feet at 17 seconds. San Francisco bar forecast. In the deep water channel, mixed seas of 3 to 5 feet at 11 seconds. Across the bar, swell can be more than twice as high across the bar than surrounding waters. Waves are also more prone to break, particularly during strong ebb currents. Maximum ebb current of 1.0 knots at 6:42 p.m. Monday and 3.1 knots at 5:39 a.m. Tuesday. The coastal waters forecast from Point Pinos to Point Piedras Blancas out to 10 nautical miles. Small craft advisory in effect from Tuesday evening through Wednesday morning. Today, northwest wind 10 to 15 knots, easing to 5 to 10 knots this afternoon. Seas 5 to 7 feet wave detail.

Northwest 6 feet at 10 seconds and south 2 feet at 18 seconds. Tonight, northwest wind at 10 to 15 knots, easing to 5 to 10 knots after midnight. Seas 5 to 6 feet, wave detail. Northwest 5 feet at 9 seconds and south 2 feet at 18 seconds. Tuesday, northwest wind 5 to 10 knots, rising to 10 to 15 knots in the afternoon. Seas 4 to 5 feet, wave detail. Northwest 4 feet at 9 seconds and south 2 feet at 17 seconds. The coastal waters forecast from Pigeon Point to Point Pinos 10 to 60 nautical miles offshore. Today, northwest wind at 10 to 15 knots, sea 7 to 10 feet, wave detail. Northwest 9 feet at 10 seconds and south 2 feet at 19 seconds. Tonight, northwest wind at 10 to 15 knots, sea 6 to 8 feet, wave detail. Northwest 7 feet at 9 seconds and south 2 feet at 18 seconds. Tuesday, northwest wind at 10 to 15 knots, sea 5 to 7 feet, wave detail. Northwest 6 feet at 9 seconds and south 3 feet at 17 seconds. The offshore waters forecast for the following marine location: Point Arena to Pigeon Point between 60 nautical miles and 150 nautical miles offshore. Issued at 8:19 a.m. Pacific Daylight Time. Today, north to northwest winds 15 to 25 knots. Seas 9 to 11 feet. Tonight, north to northwest winds 15 to 20 knots. Seas 8 to 9 feet. Tuesday, north to northwest winds 15 to 20 knots. Seas 6 to 8 feet. Tuesday night, northwest winds 15 to 20 knots. Seas 5 to 7 feet. Wednesday, northwest winds 10 to 20 knots. Seas 5 to 8 feet. Wednesday night, north to northwest winds 20 to 30 knots. Seas 6 to 10 feet. Thursday, north winds 25 to 30 knots. Seas 8 to 12 feet. Thursday night, north winds 25 to 30 knots. Seas 9 to 13 feet. Friday, north to northwest winds 20 to 30 knots. Seas 9 to 13 feet. Friday night, northwest winds 20 to 30 knots. Seas 7 to 12 feet. The offshore waters forecast for the following marine location: Pigeon Point to Point Piedras Blancas between 60 nautical miles and 150 nautical miles offshore. Issued at 8:19 a.m. Pacific Daylight Time. Today, northwest winds 15 to 20 knots. Seas 8 to 11 feet. Tonight, northwest winds 15 to 20 knots. Seas 7 to 9 feet. Tuesday, northwest winds 10 to 20 knots, becoming 10 to 15 knots. Seas 6 to 8 feet. Tuesday night, northwest winds 15 to 20 knots. Seas 6 to 7 feet. Wednesday, northwest winds 15 to 20 knots. Seas 6 to 8 feet. Wednesday night, north to northwest winds 20 to 30 knots. Seas 7 to 10 feet. Thursday, north to northwest winds 25 to 30 knots. Seas 10 to 12 feet. Thursday night, north to northwest winds 25 to 30 knots. Seas 11 to 13 feet. Friday, north to northwest winds 25 to 30 knots. Seas 11 to 13 feet. Friday night, northwest winds 20 to 30 knots. Seas 9 to 12 feet. The coastal waters forecast from Point Reyes to Pigeon Point out to 10 nautical miles. Small craft advisory in effect from Tuesday evening through Wednesday morning. For today, northwest wind around 5 knots, rising to 5 to 10 knots this afternoon. Seas 4 to 6 feet. Wave detail, northwest 6 feet at 10 seconds and southwest 2 feet at 19 seconds. For tonight, northwest wind 5 to 10 knots. Seas 3 to 5 feet. Wave detail, northwest 4 feet at 9 seconds and southwest 2 feet at 18 seconds. Patchy dense fog after midnight. For Tuesday, west wind 5 to 10 knots. Seas 3 to 5 feet. Wave detail, northwest 4 feet at 8 seconds and southwest 2 feet at 17 seconds. The coastal waters forecast from

Pigeon Point to Point Pinos out to 10 nautical miles. For today, northwest wind 5 to 10 knots. Seas 4 to 6 feet. Wave detail, northwest 6 feet at 10 seconds and south 2 feet at 18 seconds. For tonight, northwest wind 5 to 10 knots. Seas 4 to 5 feet. Wave detail, northwest 5 feet at 9 seconds and south 2 feet at 18 seconds. Patchy dense fog after midnight. For Tuesday, northwest wind 5 to 10 knots. Seas 4 to 5 feet. Wave detail, northwest 4 feet at 9 seconds and south 2 feet at 17 seconds. The following is an important beach hazard message from the National Weather Service. Issued at 4:31 a.m. Pacific Daylight Time. Beach hazard statement remains in effect through Tuesday morning. What? Increased risk of sneaker waves and strong rip currents due to long period southwest swell. Where? Beaches along the Pacific coast. When? Now through 5 a.m. Tuesday. Impacts, dangerous swimming and surfing conditions, and localized beach erosion can be expected. Sneaker waves can sweep across the shoreline without warning, pulling people into the sea from rocks, jetties, and beaches. Stay off of jetties, piers, rocks, and other waterside infrastructure. Remain out of the water to avoid hazardous surf and never turn your back on the ocean. Monitor local weather, surf, and tide forecast at www.weather.gov/mtr. Semi-sunset and tidal information for the San Francisco Bay Area for Monday, June 1. The sunrise today, 5:50 a.m. The sunset tonight, 8:25 p.m. Tidal data at the Golden Gate for today. Low tide, 6:57 a.m. at -076 feet. High tide, 2:33 p.m. at 4.39 feet. Low tide, 6:34 p.m. at 3.32 feet. Here are the buoy observations for noon Pacific Daylight Time. An offshore buoy 6 winds south at 21 knots, gusting to 25, pressure 1,022.1 millibars. An offshore buoy 59, winds north 70 knots, water temperature 60, pressure 1,024.2 millibars, sea 7 feet, every 8 seconds. A buoy 14 near Point Arena, winds northwest at 8 knots, water temperature 51, pressure 1,015.3 millibars. A buoy 13 near Bodega Bay, winds northwest at 10 knots, pressure 1,014.7 millibars, swell 6 feet, every 9 seconds. At Point Reyes, wave rider buoy, water temperature 53, seas 9 feet, every 11 seconds. At San Francisco Bar Buoy, water temperature 58, seas 5 feet, every 18 seconds. At San Francisco Buoy, winds northwest at 8 knots, pressure 1,014.7 millibars, swell 6 feet, every 10 seconds. At Half Moon Bay Buoy, winds northwest 8 knots, water temperature 56, pressure 1,015.5 millibars, seas 6 feet, every 9 seconds. At Monterey Bay Buoy, winds northwest 14 knots, water temperature 58, pressure 1,014.6 millibars, seas 8 feet, every 10 seconds. At Pointer, wave rider buoy, water temperature 55, seas 10 feet, every 11 seconds. At Cape San Martin Buoy, winds northwest 12 knots, water temperature 60, pressure 1,015.4 millibars. Seas 8 feet, every 11 seconds. Synopsis for the Central California coast and bays, including the Monterey Bay, Greater Farallones, and Cordell Bank National Marine Sanctuaries. Winds have reduced across the waters with moderate to fresh winds expected today and tonight. Seas subside below 10 feet as winds decrease by the afternoon. Moderate to fresh northerly winds continue through Tuesday before building seas, strong northerly winds, and gale force gusts return starting midweek. The marine forecast for San Pablo Bay, Suisun Bay, the West Delta, and the San Francisco Bay north of the Bay Bridge. For today, southwest wind around 5 knots, rising to 5 to 10 knots this afternoon. For tonight, southwest wind 5 to 10 knots.

for Tuesday. Southwest wind 5 to 10 knots, rising to 10 to 15 knots in the afternoon. The marine forecast for Monterey Bay. For today, northwest wind around 5 knots, backing to westerly this morning and afternoon. Seas 3 to 5 feet. Wave detail, northwest 4 feet at 10 seconds. For tonight, west wind 5 to 10 knots, becoming northwest after midnight. Seas 3 to 4 feet. Wave detail, northwest 3 feet at 9 seconds. For Tuesday, west wind around 5 knots, rising to 5 to 10 knots in the afternoon. Seas around 3 feet. Wave detail, west 3 feet at 9 seconds. The coastal waters forecast from Point Arena to Point Reyes out to 10 nautical miles. Small craft advisory in effect from Tuesday evening through Wednesday morning. Today, northwest wind 5 to 10 knots, rising to 10 to 15 knots late. Seas 5 to 7 feet wave detail, northwest 7 feet at 10 seconds and southwest 2 feet at 19 seconds. Tonight, northwest wind 10 to 15 knots, seas 4 to 6 feet wave detail, northwest 5 feet at 9 seconds and southwest 2 feet at 18 seconds. Tuesday, northwest wind 5 to 10 knots, rising to 10 to 15 knots in the afternoon. Seas 4 to 6 feet wave detail, northwest 5 feet at 8 seconds and southwest 2 feet at 17 seconds. The coastal waters forecast from Point Arena to Point Reyes 10 to 16 nautical miles offshore. Small craft advisory in effect from Tuesday afternoon through Wednesday morning. Today, northwest wind 15 to 20 knots, seas 8 to 11 feet, wave detail. Northwest 10 feet at 9 seconds and south 2 feet at 19 seconds. Tonight, northwest wind 15 to 20 knots, seas 6 to 9 feet, wave detail. Northwest 8 feet at 9 seconds and south 2 feet at 18 seconds. Tuesday, northwest wind 15 to 20 knots, seas 6 to 8 feet, wave detail. Northwest 7 feet at 8 seconds and south 2 feet at 17 seconds. San Francisco Bar forecast. In the deep water channel, mixed seas of 3 to 5 feet at 11 seconds. Across the bar, swell can be more than twice as high across the bar than surrounding waters. Waves are also more prone to break, particularly during strong ebb currents. Maximum ebb current of 1.0 knots at 6:42 p.m. Monday and 3.1 knots at 5:39 a.m. Tuesday. The coastal waters forecast from Point Pinos to Point Piedras Blancas out to 10 nautical miles. Small craft advisory in effect from Tuesday evening through Wednesday morning. Today, northwest wind 10 to 15 knots, easing to 5 to 10 knots this afternoon. Seas 5 to 7 feet wave detail, northwest 6 feet at 10 seconds and south 2 feet at 18 seconds. Tonight, northwest wind 10 to 15 knots, easing to 5 to 10 knots after midnight. Seas 5 to 6 feet wave detail, northwest 5 feet at 9 seconds and south 2 feet at 18 seconds. Tuesday, northwest wind 5 to 10 knots, rising to 10 to 15 knots in the afternoon. Seas 4 to 5 feet wave detail, northwest 4 feet at 9 seconds and south 2 feet at 17 seconds. The coastal waters forecast from Pigeon Point to Point Pinos 10 to 60 nautical miles offshore. Today, northwest wind 10 to 15 knots, seas 7 to 10 feet, wave detail. Northwest 9 feet at 10 seconds and south 2 feet at 19 seconds. Tonight, northwest wind 10 to 15 knots, seas 6 to 8 feet, wave detail. Northwest 7 feet at 9 seconds and south 2 feet at 18 seconds. Tuesday, northwest wind 10 to 15 knots, seas 5 to 7 feet, wave detail. Northwest 6 feet at 9 seconds and south 3 feet at 17 seconds. 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This broadcast originates from the National Weather Service office located in Monterey, California, and serves the coastal marine waters, including San Francisco and Monterey Bay. The offshore waters forecast for the following marine location, Point Arena to Pigeon Point between 60 nautical miles and 150 nautical miles offshore. Issued at 8:19 a.m. Pacific Daylight Time. Today.

north to northwest, winds 15 to 25 knots. Seas 9 to 11 feet. Tonight, north to northwest, winds 15 to 20 knots. Seas 8 to 9 feet. Tuesday, north to northwest, winds 15 to 20 knots. Seas 6 to 8 feet. Tuesday night, northwest, winds 15 to 20 knots. Seas 5 to 7 feet. Wednesday, northwest, winds 10 to 20 knots. Seas 5 to 8 feet. Wednesday night, north to northwest, winds 20 to 30 knots. Seas 6 to 10 feet. Thursday, north winds 25 to 30 knots. Seas 8 to 12 feet. Thursday night, north winds 25 to 30 knots. Seas 9 to 13 feet. Friday, north to northwest winds 20 to 30 knots. Seas 9 to 13 feet. Friday night, northwest winds 20 to 30 knots. Seas 7 to 12 feet. The offshore waters forecast for the following marine location: Pigeon Point to Point Piedras Blancos between 60 nautical miles and 150 nautical miles offshore. Issued at 8:19 a.m. Pacific Daylight Time. Today, northwest winds 15 to 20 knots. Seas 8 to 11 feet. Tonight, northwest winds 15 to 20 knots. Seas 7 to 9 feet. Tuesday, northwest winds 10 to 20 knots, becoming 10 to 15 knots. Seas 6 to 8 feet. Tuesday night, northwest winds 15 to 20 knots. Seas 6 to 7 feet. Wednesday, northwest winds 15 to 20 knots. Seas 6 to 8 feet. Wednesday night, north to northwest winds 20 to 30 knots. Seas 7 to 10 feet. Thursday, north to northwest winds 25 to 30 knots. Seas 10 to 12 feet. Thursday night, north to northwest winds 25 to 30 knots. Seas 11 to 13 feet. Friday, north to northwest winds 25 to 30 knots. Seas 11 to 13 feet. Friday night, northwest winds 20 to 30 knots. Seas 9 to 12 feet. The coastal waters forecast from Point Reyes to Pigeon Point out to 10 nautical miles. Small craft advisory in effect from Tuesday evening through Wednesday morning. For today, northwest wind around 5 knots, rising to 5 to 10 knots this afternoon. Seas 4 to 6 feet. Wave detail, northwest 6 feet at 10 seconds and southwest 2 feet at 19 seconds. For tonight, northwest wind 5 to 10 knots. Seas 3 to 5 feet. Wave detail, northwest 4 feet at 9 seconds and southwest 2 feet at 18 seconds. Patchy dense fog after midnight. For Tuesday, west wind 5 to 10 knots. Seas 3 to 5 feet. Wave detail, northwest 4 feet at 8 seconds and southwest 2 feet at 17 seconds. The coastal waters forecast from Pigeon Point to Point Pinos out to 10 nautical miles. For today, northwest wind 5 to 10 knots. Seas 4 to 6 feet. Wave detail, northwest 6 feet at 10 seconds and south 2 feet at 18 seconds. For tonight, northwest wind 5 to 10 knots. Seas 4 to 5 feet. Wave detail, northwest 5 feet at 9 seconds and south 2 feet at 18 seconds. Patchy dense fog after midnight. For Tuesday, northwest wind 5 to 10 knots. Seas 4 to 5 feet. Wave detail, northwest 4 feet at 9 seconds and south 2 feet at 17 seconds. The following is an important beach hazard message from the National Weather Service. Issued at 4:31 a.m. Pacific Daylight Time. Beach hazard statement remains in effect through Tuesday morning. What? Increased risk of sneaker waves and strong rip currents due to long period southwest swell. Where? Beaches along the Pacific coast. When? Now through 5 a.m. Tuesday. Impacts, dangerous swimming and surfing conditions, and localized beach erosion can be expected. Sneaker waves can sweep across the shoreline without warning.

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Sunrise, sunset, and tidal information for the San Francisco Bay Area for Monday, June 1. The sunrise today, 5:50 a.m. The sunset tonight, 8:25 p.m. Tidal data at the Golden Gate for today. Low tide, 6:57 a.m. at -076 feet. High tide, 2:33 p.m. at 4.39 feet. Low tide, 6:34 p.m. at 3.32 feet. Here are the buoy observations for noon Pacific Daylight Time. An offshore buoy 6, wind south at 21 knots, gusting to 25, pressure 1,022.1 millibars. An offshore buoy 59, wind north 70 knots, water temperature 60, pressure 1,024.2 millibars, sea 7 feet, every 8 seconds. At buoy 14 near Point Arena, winds northwest at 8 knots, water temperature 51, pressure 1,015.3 millibars. At buoy 13 near Bodega Bay, winds northwest at 10 knots, pressure 1,014.7 millibars, swell 6 feet, every 9 seconds. At Point Reyes, wave rider, buoy water temperature 53, sea is 9 feet, every 11 seconds. At San Francisco Bar, buoy water temperature 58, seas 5 feet, every 18 seconds. At San Francisco, buoy winds northwest at 8 knots, pressure 1,014.7 millibars, swell 6 feet, every 10 seconds. At Half Moon Bay, buoy winds northwest 8 knots, water temperature 56, pressure 1,015.5 millibars, seas 6 feet, every 9 seconds. At Monterey Bay, buoy winds northwest 14 knots, water temperature 58, pressure 1,014.6 millibars, seas 8 feet, every 10 seconds. At Pointer, wave rider, buoy water temperature 55, seas 10 feet, every 11 seconds. At Cape San Martin, buoy winds northwest 12 knots, water temperature 60, pressure 1,015.4 millibars. Is 8 feet every 11 seconds. Synopsis for the Central California coast and bays, including the Monterey Bay, Greater Farallones, and Cordell Beck National Marine Sanctuaries. Winds have reduced across the waters with moderate to fresh winds expected today and tonight. Seas subside below 10 feet as winds decrease by marine sanctuaries. Winds have reduced across the waters with moderate to fresh winds expected today and tonight. Seas subside below 10 feet as winds decrease by the afternoon. Moderate to fresh northerly winds continue through Tuesday before building seas, strong northerly winds, and gale force gusts return starting midweek. The marine forecast for San Pablo Bay, Suisun Bay, the West Delta, and the San Francisco Bay north of the Bay Bridge. For today, southwest wind around 5 knots, rising to 5 to 10 knots this afternoon. For tonight, southwest wind 5 to 10 knots. For Tuesday, southwest wind 5 to 10 knots, rising to 10 to 15 knots in the afternoon. The marine forecast for Monterey Bay. For today, northwest wind around 5 knots, backing to west late this morning and afternoon. Seas 3 to 5 feet. Wave detail, northwest 4 feet at 10 seconds. For tonight, west wind 5 to 10 knots, becoming northwest after midnight. Seas 3 to 4 feet. Wave detail, northwest 3 feet at 9 seconds. For Tuesday, west wind around 5 knots, rising to 5 to 10 knots in the afternoon. Seas around 3 feet. Wave detail, west 3 feet at 9 seconds. The coastal waters forecast from Point Arena to Point Reyes out to 10 nautical miles. Small craft advisory in effect from Tuesday evening through Wednesday morning. Today, northwest wind 5 to 10 knots, rising to 10 to 15 knots late. Seas 5 to 7 feet, wave detail, northwest 7 feet at 10 seconds.

rising southwest 2 feet at 19 seconds. Tonight, northwest wind 10 to 15 knots, seas 4 to 6 feet, wave detail. Northwest 5 feet at 9 seconds, and southwest 2 feet at 18 seconds. Tuesday, northwest wind 5 to 10 knots, rising to 10 to 15 knots in the afternoon. Seas 4 to 6 feet, wave detail. Northwest 5 feet at 8 seconds, and southwest 2 feet at 17 seconds. The coastal waters forecast from Point Arena to Point Reyes 10 to 60 nautical miles offshore. Small craft advisory in effect from Tuesday afternoon through Wednesday morning. Today, northwest wind 15 to 20 knots, seas 8 to 11 feet, wave detail. Northwest 10 feet at 9 seconds and south 2 feet at 19 seconds. Tonight, northwest wind 15 to 20 knots, seas 6 to 9 feet, wave detail. Northwest 8 feet at 9 seconds and south 2 feet at 18 seconds. Tuesday, northwest wind 15 to 20 knots, seas 6 to 8 feet, wave detail. Northwest 7 feet at 8 seconds and south 2 feet at 17 seconds. San Francisco Bar forecast. In the deep water channel, mixed seas of 3 to 5 feet at 11 seconds. Across the bar, swell can be more than twice as high across the bar than surrounding waters. Waves are also more prone to break, particularly during strong ebb currents. Maximum ebb current of 1.0 knots at 6:42 p.m. Monday and 3.1 knots at 5:39 a.m. Tuesday. The coastal waters forecast from Point Pinos to Point Piedras Blancas out to 10 nautical miles. Small craft advisory in effect from Tuesday evening through Wednesday morning. Today, northwest wind 10 to 15 knots, easing to 5 to 10 knots this afternoon. Seas 5 to 7 feet, wave detail. Northwest 6 feet at 10 seconds and south 2 feet at 18 seconds. Tonight, northwest wind 10 to 15 knots, easing to 5 to 10 knots after midnight. Seas 5 to 6 feet, wave detail. Northwest 5 feet at 9 seconds and south 2 feet at 18 seconds. Tuesday, northwest wind 5 to 10 knots, rising to 10 to 15 knots in the afternoon. Seas 4 to 5 feet, wave detail. Northwest 4 feet at 9 seconds and south 2 feet at 17 seconds. The coastal waters forecast from Pigeon Point to Point Pinos 10 to 60 nautical miles offshore. Today, northwest wind 10 to 15 knots, seas 7 to 10 feet, wave detail. Northwest 9 feet at 10 seconds and south 2 feet at 19 seconds. Tonight, northwest wind 10 to 15 knots, seas 6 to 8 feet, wave detail. Northwest 7 feet at 9 seconds and south 2 feet at 18 seconds. Tuesday, northwest wind 10 to 15 knots, seas 5 to 7 feet, wave detail. Northwest 6 feet at 9 seconds and south 3 feet at 17 seconds. The offshore waters forecast for the following marine location, Point Arena to Pigeon Point between 60 nautical miles and 150 nautical miles offshore. Issued at 8:19 a.m. Pacific Daylight Time. Today, north to northwest winds 15 to 25 knots. Seas 9 to 11 feet. Tonight, north to northwest winds 15 to 20 knots. Seas 8 to 9 feet. Tuesday, north to northwest winds 15 to 20 knots. Seas 6 to 8 feet. Tuesday night, northwest winds 15 to 20 knots. Seas 5 to 7 feet. Wednesday, northwest winds 10 to 20 knots. Seas 5 to 8 feet. Wednesday night, north to northwest winds 20 to 30 knots. Seas 6 to 10 feet. Thursday, north winds 25 to 30 knots. Seas 8 to 12 feet. Thursday night, north winds 25 to 30 knots. Seas 9 to 13 feet. Friday, north to northwest winds 20 to 30 knots. Seas 9 to 13 feet. Friday night, northwest winds 20 to 30 knots. Seas 7 to 12 feet. The offshore waters forecast for the following marine location, Pigeon Point to Point Piedras Blancas between 60 nautical miles and 150 nautical miles offshore. Issued at 8:19 a.m. Pacific Daylight Time. Today, northwest winds 15 to 20 knots. Seas 8 to 11 feet. Tonight, northwest winds 15 to 20 knots.
9 feet. Tuesday, northwest winds 10 to 20 knots, becoming 10 to 15 knots. Seas 6 to 8 feet. Tuesday night, northwest winds 15 to 20 knots. Seas 6 to 7 feet. Wednesday, northwest winds 15 to 20 knots. Seas 6 to 8 feet. Wednesday night, north to northwest winds 20 to 30 knots. Seas 7 to 10 feet. Thursday, north to northwest winds 25 to 30 knots. Seas 10 to 12 feet. Thursday night, north to northwest winds 25 to 30 knots. Seas 11 to 13 feet. Friday, north to northwest winds 25 to 30 knots. Seas 11 to 13 feet. Friday night, northwest winds 20 to 30 knots. Seas 9 to 12 feet. The coastal waters forecast from Point Reyes to Pigeon Point out to 10 nautical miles. Small craft advisory in effect from Tuesday evening through Wednesday morning. For today, northwest wind around 5 knots, rising to 5 to 10 knots this afternoon. Seas 4 to 6 feet. Wave detail, northwest 6 feet at 10 seconds and southwest 2 feet at 19 seconds. For tonight, northwest wind 5 to 10 knots. Seas 3 to 5 feet. Wave detail, northwest 4 feet at 9 seconds and southwest 2 feet at 18 seconds. Patchy dense fog after midnight. For Tuesday, west wind 5 to 10 knots. Seas 3 to 5 feet. Wave detail, northwest 4 feet at 8 seconds and southwest 2 feet at 17 seconds. The coastal waters forecast from Pigeon Point to Point Pinos out to 10 nautical miles. For today, northwest wind 5 to 10 knots. Seas 4 to 6 feet. Wave detail, northwest 6 feet at 10 seconds and south 2 feet at 18 seconds. For tonight, northwest wind 5 to 10 knots. Seas 4 to 5 feet. Wave detail, northwest 5 feet at 9 seconds and south 2 feet at 18 seconds. Patchy dense fog after midnight. For Tuesday, northwest wind 5 to 10 knots. Seas 4 to 5 feet. Wave detail, northwest 4 feet at 9 seconds and south 2 feet at 17 seconds. The following is an important beach hazard message from the National Weather Service. Issued at 4:31 a.m. Pacific Daylight Time. Beach hazard statement remains in effect through Tuesday morning. What? Increased risk of sneaker waves and stronger current due to long period southwest swell. Where? Beaches along the Pacific coast. When? Now through 5 a.m. Tuesday. Impacts, dangerous swimming and surfing conditions, and localized beach erosion can be expected. Sneaker waves can sweep across the shoreline without warning, pulling people into the sea from rocks, jetties, and beaches. Stay off of jetties, piers, rocks, and other waterside infrastructure. Remain out of the water to avoid hazardous surf and never turn your back on the ocean. Monitor local weather, surf, and tide forecast at www.weather.gov/mtr. Sunrise, sunset, and tidal information for the San Francisco Bay Area for Monday, June 1. The sunrise today, 5:50 a.m. The sunset tonight, 8:25 p.m. Tidal data at the Golden Gate for today. Low tide, 6:57 a.m. at -076 feet. High tide, 2:33 p.m. at 4.39 feet. Low tide, 6:34 p.m. at 3.32 feet. Here are the buoy observations for noon Pacific Daylight Time. An offshore buoy 6, winds south at 21 knots, gusting to 25, pressure 1,022.1 millibars. An offshore buoy 59, winds north 70 knots, water temperature 60, pressure 1,024.2 millibars, sea 7 feet, every 8 seconds. A buoy 14 near Point Arena, winds northwest at 8 knots, water temperature 51, pressure 1,015.3 millibars. A buoy 13 near Bodega Bay, winds northwest at 10 knots, pressure 1,014.3 millibars.

7 millibars, swell 6 feet every 9 seconds. At Point Reyes Wave Rider buoy water temperature 53, seas 9 feet every 11 seconds. At San Francisco Bar buoy water temperature 58, seas 5 feet every 18 seconds. At San Francisco buoy winds northwest at 8 knots, pressure 1014.7 millibars, swell 6 feet every 10 seconds. At Half Moon Bay buoy winds northwest 8 knots, water temperature 56, pressure 1015.5 millibars, seas 6 feet every 9 seconds. At Monterey Bay buoy winds northwest 14 knots, water temperature 58, pressure 1014.6 millibars, seas 8 feet every 10 seconds. At Point Sur, Wave Rider buoy water temperature 55, seas 10 feet every 11 seconds. At Cape San Martin buoy winds northwest 12 knots, water temperature 60, pressure 1015.4 millibars. Seas 8 feet every 11 seconds. Synopsis for the Central California coast and bays, including the Monterey Bay, Greater Farallones, and Cordell Bank National Marine Sanctuaries. Winds have reduced across the waters with moderate to fresh winds expected today and tonight. Seas subside below 10 feet as winds decrease by the afternoon. Moderate to fresh northerly winds continue through Tuesday before building seas, strong northerly winds, and gale force gusts return starting midweek. The marine forecast for San Pablo Bay, Suisun Bay, the West Delta, and the San Francisco Bay north of the Bay Bridge. For today, southwest wind around 5 knots, rising to 5 to 10 knots this afternoon. For tonight, southwest wind 5 to 10 knots. For Tuesday, southwest wind 5 to 10 knots, rising to 10 to 15 knots in the afternoon. The marine forecast for Monterey Bay. For today, northwest wind around 5 knots, backing to west late this morning and afternoon. Seas 3 to 5 feet. Wave detail, northwest 4 feet at 10 seconds. For tonight, west wind 5 to 10 knots, becoming northwest after midnight. Seas 3 to 4 feet. Wave detail, northwest 3 feet at 9 seconds. For Tuesday, west wind around 5 knots, rising to 5 to 10 knots in the afternoon. Seas around 3 feet. Wave detail, west 3 feet at 9 seconds. The coastal waters forecast from Point Arena to Point Reyes out to 10 nautical miles. Small craft advisory in effect from Tuesday evening through Wednesday morning. Today, northwest wind 5 to 10 knots, rising to 10 to 15 knots late. Seas 5 to 7 feet, wave detail, northwest 7 feet at 10 seconds and southwest 2 feet at 19 seconds. Tonight, northwest wind 10 to 15 knots, seas 4 to 6 feet, wave detail, northwest 5 feet at 9 seconds and southwest 2 feet at 18 seconds. Tuesday, northwest wind 5 to 10 knots, rising to 10 to 15 knots in the afternoon. Seas 4 to 6 feet, wave detail, northwest 5 feet at 8 seconds and southwest 2 feet at 17 seconds. The coastal waters forecast from Point Arena to Point Reyes 10 to 60 nautical miles offshore. Small craft advisory in effect from Tuesday afternoon through Wednesday morning. Today, northwest wind 15 to 20 knots, seas 8 to 11 feet, wave detail, northwest 10 feet at 9 seconds and south 2 feet at 19 seconds. Tonight, northwest wind 15 to 20 knots, seas 6 to 9 feet, wave detail, northwest 8 feet at 9 seconds and south 2 feet at 18 seconds. Tuesday, northwest wind 15 to 20 knots, seas 6 to 8 feet, wave detail, northwest 7 feet at 8 seconds and south 2 feet at 17 seconds. San Francisco Bar forecast. In the deep water channel, mixed seas of 3 to 5 feet at 11 seconds. Across the bar, swell can be more than twice as high across the bar than surrounding waters. Waves are also more prone to break, particularly during strong ebb currents. Maximum ebb current of 1.0 knots at 6:42 p.m. Monday and 3.1 knots at 5:39 a.m. Tuesday. The coastal waters forecast from Point Pinos to Point Piedras Blancas out to 10 nautical miles. Small craft.
advisory in effect from Tuesday evening through Wednesday morning. Today, northwest wind 10 to 15 knots, easing to 5 to 10 knots this afternoon. Seas 5 to 7 feet wave detail, northwest 6 feet at 10 seconds and south 2 feet at 18 seconds. Tonight, northwest wind 10 to 15 knots, easing to 5 to 10 knots after midnight. Seas 5 to 6 feet wave detail, northwest 5 feet at 9 seconds and south 2 feet at 18 seconds. Tuesday, northwest wind 5 to 10 knots, rising to 10 to 15 knots in the afternoon. Seas 4 to 5 feet wave detail, northwest 4 feet at 9 seconds and south 2 feet at 17 seconds. The coastal waters forecast from Pigeon Point to Point Pinos 10 to 16 nautical miles offshore. Today, northwest wind 10 to 15 knots, sea 7 to 10 feet wave detail, northwest 9 feet at 10 seconds and south 2 feet at 19 seconds. Tonight, northwest wind 10 to 15 knots, sea 6 to 8 feet wave detail, northwest 7 feet at 9 seconds and south 2 feet at 18 seconds. Tuesday, northwest wind 10 to 15 knots, sea 5 to 7 feet wave detail, northwest 6 feet at 9 seconds and south 3 feet at 17 seconds. The offshore waters forecast for the following marine location, Point Arena to Pigeon Point between 60 nautical miles and 150 nautical miles offshore. Issued at 8, 19 a.m. Pacific Daylight Time. Today, north to northwest winds 15 to 25 knots. Seas 9 to 11 feet. Tonight, north to northwest winds 15 to 20 knots. Seas 8 to 9 feet. Tuesday, north to northwest winds 15 to 20 knots. Seas 6 to 8 feet. Tuesday night, northwest winds 15 to 20 knots. Seas 5 to 7 feet. Wednesday, northwest winds 10 to 20 knots. Seas 5 to 8 feet. Wednesday night, north to northwest winds 20 to 30 knots. Seas 6 to 10 feet. Thursday, north winds 25 to 30 knots. Seas 8 to 12 feet. Thursday night, north winds 25 to 30 knots. Seas 9 to 13 feet. Friday, north to northwest winds 20 to 30 knots. Seas 9 to 13 feet. Friday night, northwest winds 20 to 30 knots. Seas 7 to 12 feet. The offshore waters forecast for the following marine location, Pigeon Point to Point Pedras Blancas between 60 nautical miles and 150 nautical miles offshore. Issued at 8, 19 a.m. Pacific Daylight Time. Today, northwest winds 15 to 20 knots. Seas 8 to 11 feet. Tonight, northwest winds 15 to 20 knots. Seas 7 to 9 feet. Tuesday, northwest winds 10 to 20 knots, becoming 10 to 15 knots. Seas 6 to 8 feet. Tuesday night, northwest winds 15 to 20 knots. Seas 6 to 7 feet. Wednesday, northwest winds 15 to 20 knots. Seas 6 to 8 feet. Wednesday night, north to northwest winds 20 to 30 knots. Seas 7 to 10 feet. Thursday, north to northwest winds 25 to 30 knots. Seas 10 to 12 feet. Thursday night, north to northwest winds 25 to 30 knots. Seas 11 to 13 feet. Friday, north to northwest winds 25 to 30 knots. Seas 11 to 13 feet. Friday night, northwest winds 20 to 30 knots. Seas 9 to 12 feet. 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This broadcast originates from the National Weather Service office located in Monterey, California, and serves the coastal marine waters, including San Francisco and Monterey Bay. The coastal waters forecast from Point Reyes to Pigeon Point out to 10 nautical miles. Small craft advisory in effect from Tuesday evening through Wednesday morning. For today, northwest wind around 5 knots, rising to 5 to 10 knots this afternoon. Seas 4 to 6 feet. Wave detail, northwest 6 feet at 10 seconds.

northwest 2 feet at 19 seconds. For tonight, northwest wind 5 to 10 knots. Seas 3 to 5 feet. Wave detail, northwest 4 feet at 9 seconds and southwest 2 feet at 18 seconds. Patchy dense fog after midnight. For Tuesday, west wind 5 to 10 knots. Seas 3 to 5 feet. Wave detail, northwest 4 feet at 8 seconds and southwest 2 feet at 17 seconds. The coastal waters forecast from Pigeon Point to Point Pinos out to 10 nautical miles. For today, northwest wind 5 to 10 knots, seas 4 to 6 feet. Wave detail, northwest 6 feet at 10 seconds and south 2 feet at 18 seconds. For tonight, northwest wind 5 to 10 knots, seas 4 to 5 feet. Wave detail, northwest 5 feet at 9 seconds and south 2 feet at 18 seconds. Patchy dense fog after midnight. For Tuesday, northwest wind 5 to 10 knots, seas 4 to 5 feet. Wave detail, northwest 4 feet at 9 seconds and south 2 feet at 17 seconds. The following is an important beach hazard message from the National Weather Service. Issued at 4:31 a.m. Pacific Daylight Time. Beach hazard statement remains in effect through Tuesday morning. What? Increased risk of sneaker waves and strong rip currents due to long period southwest swell. Where? Beaches along the Pacific coast. When? Now through 5 a.m. Tuesday. Impacts, dangerous swimming and surfing conditions, and localized beach erosion can be expected. Sneaker waves can sweep across the shoreline without warning, pulling people into the sea from rocks, jetties, and beaches. Stay off of jetties, piers, rocks, and other waterside infrastructure. Remain out of the water to avoid hazardous surf and never turn your back on the ocean. Monitor local weather, surf, and tide forecast at www.weather.gov/mtr. Sunrise, sunset, and tidal information for the San Francisco Bay Area for Monday, June 1. The sunrise today, 5:50 a.m. The sunset tonight, 8:25 p.m. Tidal data at the Golden Gate for today. Low tide, 6:57 a.m. at -0.76 feet. High tide, 2:33 p.m. at 4.39 feet. Low tide, 6:34 p.m. at 3.32 feet. Here are the buoy observations for noon Pacific Daylight Time. An offshore buoy 6, wind south at 21 knots, gusting to 25, pressure 1,022.1 millibars. An offshore buoy 59, winds north 70 knots, water temperature 60, pressure 1,024.2 millibars, sea 7 feet, every 8 seconds. And buoy 14 near Point Arena, winds northwest at 8 knots, water temperature 51, pressure 1,015.3 millibars. And buoy 13 near Bodega Bay, winds northwest at 10 knots, pressure 1,014.7 millibars, swell 6 feet, every 9 seconds. At Point Reyes, wave rider buoy, water temperature 53, seas 9 feet, every 11 seconds. At San Francisco Bar Buoy, water temperature 58, seas 5 feet, every 18 seconds. At San Francisco Buoy, winds northwest at 8 knots, pressure 1,014.7 millibars, swell 6 feet, every 10 seconds. At Half Moon Bay Buoy, winds northwest 8 knots, water temperature 56, pressure 1,015.5 millibars, seas 6 feet, every 9 seconds. At Monterey Bay Buoy, winds northwest 14 knots, water temperature 58, pressure 1,014.6 millibars, seas 8 feet, every 10 seconds. At Pointer, wave rider buoy, water temperature 55, seas 10 feet, every 11 seconds. At Cape San Martin Buoy, winds northwest 12 knots, water temperature 60, pressure 1,015.4 millibars. Seas 8 feet, every 11 seconds. Synopsis for the Central California coast and bays, including the Monterey Bay, Greater Farallon, and Cordell Beck National Marine Sanctuaries. Winds have reduced across the waters, with moderate to fresh winds expected.

Northwest wind around 5 knots, backing to westerly this morning and afternoon. Seas 3 to 5 feet. Wave detail, northwest 4 feet at 10 seconds. For tonight, west wind 5 to 10 knots, becoming northwest after midnight. Seas 3 to 4 feet. Wave detail, northwest 3 feet at 9 seconds. For Tuesday, west wind around 5 knots, rising to 5 to 10 knots in the afternoon. Seas around 3 feet. Wave detail, west 3 feet at 9 seconds. The coastal waters forecast from Point Arena to Point Reyes out to 10 nautical miles. Small craft advisory in effect from Tuesday evening through Wednesday morning. Today, northwest wind 5 to 10 knots, rising to 10 to 15 knots late. Seas 5 to 7 feet, wave detail, northwest 7 feet at 10 seconds and southwest 2 feet at 19 seconds. Tonight, northwest wind 10 to 15 knots, seas 4 to 6 feet, wave detail, northwest 5 feet at 9 seconds and southwest 2 feet at 18 seconds. Tuesday, northwest wind 5 to 10 knots, rising to 10 to 15 knots in the afternoon. Seas 4 to 6 feet, wave detail, northwest 5 feet at 8 seconds and southwest 2 feet at 17 seconds. The coastal waters forecast from Point Arena to Point Reyes 10 to 16 nautical miles offshore. Small craft advisory in effect from Tuesday afternoon through Wednesday morning. Today, northwest wind 15 to 20 knots, seas 8 to 11 feet, wave detail, northwest 10 feet at 9 seconds and south 2 feet at 19 seconds. Tonight, northwest wind 15 to 20 knots, seas 6 to 9 feet, wave detail, northwest 8 feet at 9 seconds and south 2 feet at 18 seconds. Tuesday, northwest wind 15 to 20 knots, seas 6 to 8 feet, wave detail, northwest 7 feet at 8 seconds and south 2 feet at 17 seconds. San Francisco Bar forecast. In the deep water channel, mixed seas of 3 to 5 feet at 11 seconds. Across the bar, swell can be more than twice as high across the bar than surrounding waters. Waves are also more prone to break, particularly during strong ebb currents. Maximum ebb current of 1.0 knots at 6:42 p.m. Monday and 3.1 knots at 5:39 a.m. Tuesday. The coastal waters forecast from Point Pinos to Point Piedras Blancas out to 10 nautical miles. Small craft advisory in effect from Tuesday evening through Wednesday morning. Today, northwest wind 10 to 15 knots, easing to 5 to 10 knots this afternoon. Seas 5 to 7 feet, wave detail, northwest 6 feet at 10 seconds and south 2 feet at 18 seconds. Tonight, northwest wind 10 to 15 knots, easing to 5 to 10 knots after midnight. Seas 5 to 6 feet, wave detail, northwest 5 feet at 9 seconds and south 2 feet at 18 seconds. Tuesday, northwest wind 5 to 10 knots, rising to 10 to 15 knots in the afternoon. Seas 4 to 5 feet, wave detail, northwest 4 feet at 9 seconds and south 2 feet at 17 seconds. The coastal waters forecast from Pigeon Point to Point Pinos 10 to 60 nautical miles offshore. Today, northwest wind 10 to 15 knots, seas 7 to 10 feet, wave detail, northwest 9 feet at 10 seconds and south 2 feet at 19 seconds. Tonight, northwest wind 10 to 15 knots, seas 6 to 8 feet, wave detail, northwest 7 feet at 9 seconds and south 2 feet at 18 seconds. Tuesday, northwest wind 10 to 15 knots, seas 5 to 7 feet, wave detail, northwest 6 feet at 9 seconds and south 3 feet at 17 seconds. The offshore waters forecast for the following marine location, Point Arena to Pigeon Point between 60 nautical miles and 150 nautical miles offshore. Issued at 8:19 a.m. Pacific Daylight Time. Today, north to northwest winds 15 to 25 knots. Seas 9 to 11 feet. Tonight, north to northwest winds 15 to 20 knots. Seas 8 to 9 feet. Tuesday, north to northwest winds 15 to 20 knots. Seas 6 to 8 feet. Tuesday night, northwest winds 15 to 20 knots. Seas 5 to 7 feet. Wednesday, northwest winds 10 to 20 knots. Seas 5 to 8 feet.

Thursday night, north to northwest winds 20 to 30 knots. Seas 6 to 10 feet. Thursday, north winds 25 to 30 knots. Seas 8 to 12 feet. Thursday night, north winds 25 to 30 knots. Seas 9 to 13 feet. Friday, north to northwest winds 20 to 30 knots. Seas 9 to 13 feet. Friday night, northwest winds 20 to 30 knots. Seas 7 to 12 feet. The offshore waters forecast for the following marine location: Pigeon Point to Point Piedras Blancas between 60 nautical miles and 150 nautical miles offshore. Eastern at 8:19 a.m. Pacific Daylight Time. Today, northwest winds 15 to 20 knots. Seas 8 to 11 feet. Tonight, northwest winds 15 to 20 knots. Seas 7 to 9 feet. Tuesday, northwest winds 10 to 20 knots, becoming 10 to 15 knots. Seas 6 to 8 feet. Tuesday night, northwest winds 15 to 20 knots. Seas 6 to 7 feet. Wednesday, northwest winds 15 to 20 knots. Seas 6 to 8 feet. Wednesday night, north to northwest winds 20 to 30 knots. Seas 7 to 10 feet. Thursday, north to northwest winds 25 to 30 knots. Seas 10 to 12 feet. Thursday night, north to northwest winds 25 to 30 knots. Seas 11 to 13 feet. Friday, north to northwest winds 25 to 30 knots. Seas 11 to 13 feet. Friday night, northwest winds 20 to 30 knots. Seas 9 to 12 feet. The coastal waters forecast from Point Reyes to Pigeon Point out to 10 nautical miles. Small craft advisory in effect from Tuesday evening through Wednesday morning. For today, northwest wind around 5 knots, rising to 5 to 10 knots this afternoon. Seas 4 to 6 feet. Wave detail, northwest 6 feet at 10 seconds and southwest 2 feet at 19 seconds. For tonight, northwest wind 5 to 10 knots. Seas 3 to 5 feet. Wave detail, northwest 4 feet at 9 seconds and southwest 2 feet at 18 seconds. Patchy dense fog after midnight. For Tuesday, west wind 5 to 10 knots. Seas 3 to 5 feet. Wave detail, northwest 4 feet at 8 seconds and southwest 2 feet at 17 seconds. The coastal waters forecast from Pigeon Point to Point Pinos out to 10 nautical miles. For today, northwest wind 5 to 10 knots. Seas 4 to 6 feet. Wave detail, northwest 6 feet at 10 seconds and south 2 feet at 18 seconds. For tonight, northwest wind 5 to 10 knots. Seas 4 to 5 feet. Wave detail, northwest 5 feet at 9 seconds and south 2 feet at 18 seconds. Patchy dense fog after midnight. For Tuesday, northwest wind 5 to 10 knots. Seas 4 to 5 feet. Wave detail, northwest 4 feet at 9 seconds and south 2 feet at 17 seconds. The following is an important beach hazard message from the National Weather Service. Issued at 4:31 a.m. Pacific Daylight Time. Beach hazard statement remains in effect through Tuesday morning. What? Increased risk of sneaker waves and strong rip current due to long period southwest swell. Where? Beaches along the Pacific coast. When? Now through 5 a.m. Tuesday. Impacts, dangerous swimming and surfing conditions, and localized beach erosion can be expected. Sneaker waves can sweep across the shoreline without warning, pulling people into the sea from rocks, jetties, and beaches. Stay off of jetties, piers, rocks, and other waterside infrastructure. Remain out of the water to avoid hazardous surf and never turn your back on the ocean. Monitor local weather, surf, and tide forecast at www.weather.gov/NTR. Sunrise, sunset, and tidal information for the San Francisco Bay Area for Monday, June 1. The sunset tonight, 8:25 p.m.

sunrise tomorrow, 5:49 a.m. The sunset tomorrow, 8:26 p.m. Tidal data at the Golden Gate for the afternoon and evening hours today and the morning hours of tomorrow. High tide, 2:33 p.m. at 4.39 feet. Low tide, 6:34 p.m. at 3.32 feet. High tide, 12:26 a.m. at 5.77 feet. Low tide, 7:33 a.m. at -0.73 feet. Here are the buoy observations for 1 p.m. Pacific Daylight Time. An offshore buoy 6 winds south at 19 knots, gusting to 25, pressure 1,022.1 millibars. An offshore buoy 59 winds north at 16 knots, water temperature 60, pressure 1,023.8 millibars. At Point Arena buoy, winds northwest 8 knots, water temperature 51, pressure 1,015.7 millibars, sea 7 feet, every 9 seconds. At buoy 13 near Bodega Bay, winds northwest at 12 knots, pressure 1,014.9 millibars, swell 6 feet, every 10 seconds. At Point Reyes Wave Rider buoy, water temperature 53, sea 10 feet, every 10 seconds. At San Francisco Bar buoy, water temperature 58, seas 5 feet, every 18 seconds. At San Francisco buoy, winds west at 12 knots, swell 6 feet, every 19 seconds. At Half Moon Bay buoy, winds northwest 8 knots, water temperature 56, pressure 1,015.5 millibars, seas 6 feet, every 10 seconds. At Monterey Bay buoy, winds northwest 12 knots, water temperature 59, pressure 1,014.8 millibars, seas 8 feet, every 10 seconds. At Pointer, Wave Rider buoy, water temperature 55, seas 9 feet, every 10 seconds. At Cape San Martin buoy, winds northwest at 14 knots, water temperature 60, pressure 1,015.5 millibars. Synopsis for the Central California coast and bays, including the Monterey Bay, Greater Farallones, and Cordell Bank National Marine Sanctuaries. Winds have reduced across the waters with moderate to fresh winds expected today and tonight. Seas subside below 10 feet as winds decrease by the afternoon. Moderate to fresh northerly winds continue through Tuesday before building seas, strong northerly winds, and gale force gusts return starting midweek. The marine forecast for San Pablo Bay, Suisun Bay, the West Delta, and the San Francisco Bay north of the Bay Bridge. For today, southwest wind around 5 knots, rising to 5 to 10 knots this afternoon. For tonight, southwest wind 5 to 10 knots. For Tuesday, southwest wind 5 to 10 knots, rising to 10 to 15 knots in the afternoon. The marine forecast for Monterey Bay. For today, northwest wind around 5 knots, backing to westerly this morning and afternoon. Seas 3 to 5 feet. Wave detail, northwest 4 feet at 10 seconds. For tonight, west wind 5 to 10 knots, becoming northwest after midnight. Seas 3 to 4 feet. Wave detail, northwest 3 feet at 9 seconds. For Tuesday, west wind around 5 knots, rising to 5 to 10 knots in the afternoon. Seas around 3 feet. Wave detail, west 3 feet at 9 seconds. The coastal waters forecast from Point Arena to Point Reyes out to 10 nautical miles. Small craft advisory in effect from Tuesday evening through Wednesday morning. Today, northwest wind 5 to 10 knots, rising to 10 to 15 knots late. Seas 5 to 7 feet, wave detail, northwest 7 feet at 10 seconds and southwest 2 feet at 19 seconds. Tonight, northwest wind 10 to 15 knots, seas 4 to 6 feet, wave detail, northwest 5 feet at 9 seconds and southwest 2 feet at 18 seconds. Tuesday, northwest wind 5 to 10 knots, rising to 10 to 15 knots in the afternoon. Seas 4 to 6 feet, wave detail, northwest 5 feet at 8 seconds and southwest 2 feet at 17 seconds. The coastal waters forecast from Point Arena to Point Reyes 10 to 16 nautical miles offshore. Small craft advisory in effect from Tuesday afternoon through Wednesday.

Wednesday morning. Today, northwest wind 15 to 20 knots, is 8 to 11 feet, wave detail. Northwest 10 feet at 9 seconds and south 2 feet at 19 seconds. Tonight, northwest wind 15 to 20 knots, is 6 to 9 feet, wave detail. Northwest 8 feet at 9 seconds and south 2 feet at 18 seconds. Tuesday, northwest wind 15 to 20 knots, is 6 to 8 feet, wave detail. Northwest 7 feet at 8 seconds and south 2 feet at 17 seconds. San Francisco VAR forecast. In the deep water channel, mixed seas of 3 to 5 feet at 11 seconds. Across the bar, swell can be more than twice as high across the bar than surrounding waters. Waves are also more prone to break, particularly during strong ebb currents. Maximum ebb current of 1.0 knots at 6:42 p.m. Monday and 3.1 knots at 5:39 a.m. Tuesday. The coastal waters forecast from Point Pinos to Point Piedras Blanc is out to 10 nautical miles. Small craft advisory in effect from Tuesday evening through Wednesday morning. Today, northwest wind 10 to 15 knots, easing to 5 to 10 knots this afternoon. Seas 5 to 7 feet, wave detail. Northwest 6 feet at 10 seconds and south 2 feet at 18 seconds. Tonight, northwest wind 10 to 15 knots, easing to 5 to 10 knots after midnight. Seas 5 to 6 feet, wave detail. Northwest 5 feet at 9 seconds and south 2 feet at 18 seconds. Tuesday, northwest wind 5 to 10 knots, rising to 10 to 15 knots in the afternoon. Seas 4 to 5 feet, wave detail. Northwest 4 feet at 9 seconds and south 2 feet at 17 seconds. The coastal waters forecast from Pigeon Point to Point Pinos 10 to 60 nautical miles offshore. Today, northwest wind 10 to 15 knots, sea 7 to 10 feet, wave detail. Northwest 9 feet at 10 seconds and south 2 feet at 19 seconds. Tonight, northwest wind 10 to 15 knots, sea 6 to 8 feet, wave detail. Northwest 7 feet at 9 seconds and south 2 feet at 18 seconds. Tuesday, northwest wind 10 to 15 knots, sea 5 to 7 feet, wave detail. Northwest 6 feet at 9 seconds and south 3 feet at 17 seconds. The offshore waters forecast for the following marine locations: Point Arena to Pigeon Point between 60 nautical miles and 150 nautical miles offshore. Issued at 8:19 a.m. Pacific Daylight Time. Today, north to northwest winds 15 to 25 knots. Seas 9 to 11 feet. Tonight, north to northwest winds 15 to 20 knots. Seas 8 to 9 feet. Tuesday, north to northwest winds 15 to 20 knots. Seas 6 to 8 feet. Tuesday night, northwest winds 15 to 20 knots. Seas 5 to 7 feet. Wednesday, northwest winds 10 to 20 knots. Seas 5 to 8 feet. Wednesday night, north to northwest winds 20 to 30 knots. Seas 6 to 10 feet. Thursday, north winds 25 to 30 knots. Seas 8 to 12 feet. Thursday night, north winds 25 to 30 knots. Seas 9 to 13 feet. Friday, north to northwest winds 20 to 30 knots. Seas 9 to 13 feet. Friday night, northwest winds 20 to 30 knots. Seas 7 to 12 feet. The offshore waters forecast for the following marine location: Pigeon Point to Point Piedras Blanc is between 60 nautical miles and 150 nautical miles offshore. Issued at 8:19 a.m. Pacific Daylight Time. Today, northwest winds 15 to 20 knots. Seas 8 to 11 feet. Tonight, northwest winds 15 to 20 knots. Seas 7 to 9 feet. Tuesday, northwest winds 10 to 20 knots, becoming 10 to 15 knots. Seas 6 to 8 feet. Tuesday night, northwest winds 15 to 20 knots. Seas 6 to 7 feet. Wednesday, northwest winds 15 to 20 knots. Seas 6 to 8 feet. Wednesday night, north to northwest winds 20 to 30 knots. Seas 7 to 10 feet. Thursday, north to northwest winds 25 to 30 knots. Seas 10 to 12 feet.

Thursday night, north to northwest winds 25 to 30 knots, seas 11 to 13 feet. Friday, north to northwest winds 25 to 30 knots, seas 11 to 13 feet. Friday night, northwest winds 20 to 30 knots, seas 9 to 12 feet. The coastal waters forecast from Point Reyes to Pigeon Point out to 10 nautical miles. Small craft advisory in effect from Tuesday evening through Wednesday morning. For today, northwest wind around 5 knots, rising to 5 to 10 knots this afternoon. Seas 4 to 6 feet. Wave detail, northwest 6 feet at 10 seconds and southwest 2 feet at 19 seconds. For tonight, northwest wind 5 to 10 knots. Seas 3 to 5 feet. Wave detail, northwest 4 feet at 9 seconds and southwest 2 feet at 18 seconds. Patchy dense fog after midnight. For Tuesday, west wind 5 to 10 knots. Seas 3 to 5 feet. Wave detail, northwest 4 feet at 8 seconds and southwest 2 feet at 17 seconds. The coastal waters forecast from Pigeon Point to Point Pinos out to 10 nautical miles. For today, northwest wind 5 to 10 knots. Seas 4 to 6 feet. Wave detail, northwest 6 feet at 10 seconds and south 2 feet at 18 seconds. For tonight, northwest wind 5 to 10 knots. Seas 4 to 5 feet. Wave detail, northwest 5 feet at 9 seconds and south 2 feet at 18 seconds. Patchy dense fog after midnight. For Tuesday, northwest wind 5 to 10 knots. Seas 4 to 5 feet. Wave detail, northwest 4 feet at 9 seconds and south 2 feet at 17 seconds. The following is an important beach hazard message from the National Weather Service. Issued at 4:31 a.m. Pacific Daylight Time. Beach hazard statement remains in effect through Tuesday morning. What? Increased risk of sneaker waves and stronger currents due to long period southwest swell. Where? Beaches along the Pacific coast. When? Now through 5 a.m. Tuesday. Impacts, dangerous swimming and surfing conditions, and localized beach erosion can be expected. Sneaker waves can sweep across the shoreline without warning, pulling people into the sea from rocks, jetties, and beaches. Stay off of jetties, piers, rocks, and other waterside infrastructure. Remain out of the water to avoid hazardous surf and never turn your back on the ocean. Monitor local weather, surf, and tide forecast at www.weather.gov/mtr. Sunrise, sunset, and tidal information for the San Francisco Bay Area for Monday, June 1. The sunset tonight, 8:25 p.m. The sunrise tomorrow, 5:49 a.m. The sunset tomorrow, 8:26 p.m. Tidal data at the Golden Gate for the afternoon and evening hours today and the morning hours of tomorrow. High tide, 2:33 p.m. at 4.39 feet. Low tide, 6:34 p.m. at 3.32 feet. High tide, 12:26 a.m. at 5.77 feet. Low tide, 7:33 a.m. at -0.73 feet. 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This broadcast originates from the National Weather Service office located in Monterey, California, and serves the coastal marine waters, including San Francisco and Monterey Bay. Here are the buoy observations for 1 p.m. Pacific Daylight Time. An offshore buoy 6 winds south at 19 knots, gusting to 25, pressure 1,022.1 millibars. An offshore buoy 59 winds north at 16 knots, water temperature 60, pressure 1,023.8 millibars. At Point Arena buoy, winds northwest 8 knots, water temperature 51, pressure 1,015.7 millibars, sea 7 feet, every 9 seconds. At buoy 13 near Bodega Bay, winds northwest at 12 knots, pressure 1,014.9 millibars, swell

every 10 seconds. At Point Reyes Wave Rider, buoy water temperature 53, sees 10 feet every 10 seconds. At San Francisco Bar, buoy water temperature 58, sees 5 feet every 18 seconds. At San Francisco, buoy winds west at 12 knots, swell 6 feet every 19 seconds. At Half Moon Bay, buoy winds northwest 8 knots, water temperature 56, pressure 1,015.5 millibars, seas 6 feet every 10 seconds. At Monterey Bay, buoy winds northwest 12 knots, water temperature 59, pressure 1,014.8 millibars, seas 8 feet every 10 seconds. At Pointer, Wave Rider buoy water temperature 55, seas 9 feet every 10 seconds. At Cape San Martin, buoy winds northwest at 14 knots, water temperature 60, pressure 1,015.5 millibars. Synopsis for the Central California coast and bays, including the Monterey Bay, Greater Farallones, and Cordell Bank National Marine Sanctuaries. Winds have reduced across the waters with moderate to fresh winds expected today and tonight. Seas subside below 10 feet as winds decrease by the afternoon. Moderate to fresh northerly winds continue through Tuesday before building seas, strong northerly winds, and gale force gusts return starting midweek. The marine forecast for San Pablo Bay, Suisun Bay, the West Delta, and the San Francisco Bay north of the Bay Bridge. For today, southwest wind around 5 knots, rising to 5 to 10 knots this afternoon. For tonight, southwest wind 5 to 10 knots. For Tuesday, southwest wind 5 to 10 knots, rising to 10 to 15 knots in the afternoon. The marine forecast for Monterey Bay. For today, northwest wind around 5 knots, backing to westerly this morning and afternoon. Seas 3 to 5 feet. Wave detail, northwest 4 feet at 10 seconds. For tonight, west wind 5 to 10 knots, becoming northwest after midnight. Seas 3 to 4 feet. Wave detail, northwest 3 feet at 9 seconds. For Tuesday, west wind around 5 knots, rising to 5 to 10 knots in the afternoon. Seas around 3 feet. Wave detail, west 3 feet at 9 seconds. The coastal waters forecast from Point Arena to Point Reyes out to 10 nautical miles. Small craft advisory in effect from Tuesday evening through Wednesday morning. Today, northwest wind 5 to 10 knots, rising to 10 to 15 knots late. Seas 5 to 7 feet wave detail, northwest 7 feet at 10 seconds and southwest 2 feet at 19 seconds. Tonight, northwest wind 10 to 15 knots, seas 4 to 6 feet wave detail, northwest 5 feet at 9 seconds and southwest 2 feet at 18 seconds. Tuesday, northwest wind 5 to 10 knots, rising to 10 to 15 knots in the afternoon. Seas 4 to 6 feet wave detail, northwest 5 feet at 8 seconds and southwest 2 feet at 17 seconds. The coastal waters forecast from Point Arena to Point Reyes 10 to 60 nautical miles offshore. Small craft advisory in effect from Tuesday afternoon through Wednesday morning. Today, northwest wind 15 to 20 knots, seas 8 to 11 feet wave detail, northwest 10 feet at 9 seconds and south 2 feet at 19 seconds. Tonight, northwest wind 15 to 20 knots, seas 6 to 9 feet wave detail, northwest 8 feet at 9 seconds and south 2 feet at 18 seconds. Tuesday, northwest wind 15 to 20 knots, seas 6 to 8 feet wave detail, northwest 7 feet at 8 seconds and south 2 feet at 17 seconds. San Francisco Bar forecast. In the deep water channel, mixed seas of 3 to 5 feet at 11 seconds. Across the bar, swell can be more than twice as high across the bar than surrounding waters. Waves are also more prone to break, particularly during strong ebb currents. Maximum ebb current of 1.0 knots at 6:42 p.m. Monday and 3.1 knots at 5:39 a.m. Tuesday. The coastal waters forecast from Point Pinos to Point Piedras Blancas out to 10 nautical miles. Small craft advisory in effect from Tuesday evening through Wednesday morning. Today, northwest wind 10 to 15 knots, easing to 5 to

nuts this afternoon. Seas 5 to 7 feet wave detail. Northwest 6 feet at 10 seconds and south 2 feet at 18 seconds. Tonight, northwest wind 10 to 50 knots, easing to 5 to 10 knots after midnight. Seas 5 to 6 feet wave detail. Northwest 5 feet at 9 seconds and south 2 feet at 18 seconds. Tuesday, northwest wind 5 to 10 knots, rising to 10 to 50 knots in the afternoon. Seas 4 to 5 feet wave detail. Northwest 4 feet at 9 seconds and south 2 feet at 17 seconds. The coastal waters forecast from Pigeon Point to Point Pinos 10 to 60 nautical miles offshore. Today, northwest wind 10 to 50 knots, seas 7 to 10 feet wave detail. Northwest 9 feet at 10 seconds and south 2 feet at 19 seconds. Tonight, northwest wind 10 to 50 knots, seas 6 to 8 feet wave detail. Northwest 7 feet at 9 seconds and south 2 feet at 18 seconds. Tuesday, northwest wind 10 to 50 knots, seas 5 to 7 feet wave detail. Northwest 6 feet at 9 seconds and south 3 feet at 17 seconds. The offshore waters forecast for the following marine location: Point Arena to Pigeon Point between 60 nautical miles and 150 nautical miles offshore. Issued at 8:19 a.m. Pacific Daylight Time. Today, north to northwest winds 15 to 25 knots. Seas 9 to 11 feet. Tonight, north to northwest winds 15 to 20 knots. Seas 8 to 9 feet. Tuesday, north to northwest winds 15 to 20 knots. Seas 6 to 8 feet. Tuesday night, northwest winds 15 to 20 knots. Seas 5 to 7 feet. Wednesday, northwest winds 10 to 20 knots. Seas 5 to 8 feet. Wednesday night, north to northwest winds 20 to 30 knots. Seas 6 to 10 feet. Thursday, north winds 25 to 30 knots. Seas 8 to 12 feet. Thursday night, north winds 25 to 30 knots. Seas 9 to 13 feet. Friday, seas 8 to 12 feet. Thursday night, north winds 25 to 30 knots. Seas 9 to 13 feet. Friday, north to northwest winds 20 to 30 knots. Seas 9 to 13 feet. Friday night, northwest winds 20 to 30 knots. Seas 7 to 12 feet. The offshore waters forecast for the following marine location: Pigeon Point to Point Piedras Blancas between 60 nautical miles and 150 nautical miles offshore. Issued at 8:19 a.m. Pacific Daylight Time. Today, northwest winds 15 to 20 knots. Seas 8 to 11 feet. Tonight, northwest winds 15 to 20 knots. Seas 7 to 9 feet. Tuesday, northwest winds 10 to 20 knots, becoming 10 to 15 knots. Seas 6 to 8 feet. Tuesday night, northwest winds 15 to 20 knots. Seas 6 to 7 feet. Wednesday, northwest winds 15 to 20 knots. Seas 6 to 8 feet. Wednesday night, north to northwest winds 20 to 30 knots. Seas 7 to 10 feet. Thursday, north to northwest winds 25 to 30 knots. Seas 10 to 12 feet. Thursday night, north to northwest winds 25 to 30 knots. Seas 11 to 13 feet. Friday, north to northwest winds 25 to 30 knots. Seas 11 to 13 feet. Friday night, northwest winds 20 to 30 knots. Seas 9 to 12 feet. The coastal waters forecast from Point Reyes to Pigeon Point out to 10 nautical miles. Small craft advisory in effect from Tuesday evening through Wednesday morning. For today, northwest wind around 5 knots, rising to 5 to 10 knots this afternoon. Seas 4 to 6 feet. Wave detail, northwest 6 feet at 10 seconds and southwest 2 feet at 19 seconds. For tonight, northwest wind 5 to 10 knots. Seas 3 to 5 feet. Wave detail, northwest 4 feet at 9 seconds and southwest 2 feet at 18 seconds. Patchy dense fog after midnight.

5s it cannot. Seas 3 to 5 feet. Wave detail, northwest 4 feet at 8 seconds and southwest 2 feet at 17 seconds. The coastal waters forecast from Pigeon Point to Point Pinos out to 10 nautical miles. For today, northwest wind 5 to 10 knots. Seas 4 to 6 feet. Wave detail, northwest 6 feet at 10 seconds and south 2 feet at 18 seconds. For tonight, northwest wind 5 to 10 knots. Seas 4 to 5 feet. Wave detail, northwest 5 feet at 9 seconds and south 2 feet at 18 seconds. Patchy dense fog after midnight. For Tuesday, northwest wind 5 to 10 knots. Seas 4 to 5 feet. Wave detail, northwest 4 feet at 9 seconds and south 2 feet at 17 seconds. The following is an important beach hazard message from the National Weather Service. Issued at 4:31 a.m. Pacific Daylight Time. Beach hazard statement remains in effect through Tuesday morning. What? Increased risk of sneaker waves and stronger currents due to long period southwest swell. Where? Beaches along the Pacific coast. When? Now through 5 a.m. Tuesday. Impacts, dangerous swimming and surfing conditions, and localized beach erosion can be expected. Sneaker waves can sweep across the shoreline without warning, pulling people into the sea from rocks, jetties, and beaches. Stay off of jetties, piers, rocks, and other waterside infrastructure. Remain out of the water to avoid hazardous surf and never turn your back on the ocean. Monitor local weather, surf, and time forecast at www.weather.gov/mtr. Sunrise, sunset, and tidal information for the San Francisco Bay Area for Monday, June 1. The sunset tonight, 8:25 p.m. The sunrise tomorrow, 5:49 a.m. The sunset tomorrow, 8:26 p.m. Tidal data at the Golden Gate for the afternoon and evening hours today and the morning hours of tomorrow. High tide, 2:33 p.m. at 4.39 feet. Low tide, 6:34 p.m. at 3.32 feet. High tide, 12:26 p.m. at 5.77 feet. Low tide, 7:33 a.m. at -0.73 feet. Here are the buoy observations for 1 p.m. Pacific Daylight Time. An offshore buoy 6, wind south at 19 knots, gusting to 25, pressure 1,022.1 millibars. An offshore buoy 59, winds north at 16 knots, water temperature 60, pressure 1,023.8 millibars. At Point Arena buoy, winds northwest 8 knots, water temperature 51, pressure 1,015.7 millibars, sea 7 feet, every 9 seconds. At buoy 13 near Bodega Bay, winds northwest at 12 knots, pressure 1,014.9 millibars, swell 6 feet, every 10 seconds. At Point Reyes Wave Rider buoy, water temperature 53, sea 10 feet, every 10 seconds. At San Francisco Bar buoy, water temperature 58, seas 5 feet, every 18 seconds. At San Francisco buoy, winds west at 12 knots, swell 6 feet, every 19 seconds. At Half Moon Bay buoy, winds northwest 8 knots, water temperature 56, pressure 1,015.5 millibars, seas 6 feet, every 10 seconds. At Monterey Bay buoy, winds northwest 12 knots, water temperature 59, pressure 1,014.8 millibars, seas 8 feet, every 10 seconds. At Pointer, Wave Rider buoy, water temperature 55, seas 9 feet, every 10 seconds. At Cape San Martin buoy, winds northwest at 14 knots, water temperature 60, pressure 1,015.5 millibars. Synopsis for the Central California coast and bays, including the Monterey Bay, Greater Farallones, and Cordell Bank National Marine Sanctuaries. Winds have reduced across the waters with moderate to fresh winds expected today and tonight. Seas subside below 10 feet as winds decrease by the afternoon. Moderate to fresh northerly winds continue through Tuesday before building seas, strong northerly winds, and gale.
Gale Force gusts return starting midweek. The marine forecast for San Pablo Bay, Susan Bay, the West Delta, and the San Francisco Bay north of the Bay Bridge. For today, southwest wind around 5 knots, rising to 5 to 10 knots this afternoon. For tonight, southwest wind 5 to 10 knots. For Tuesday, southwest wind 5 to 10 knots, rising to 10 to 15 knots in the afternoon. The marine forecast for Monterey Bay. For today, northwest wind around 5 knots, backing to westerly this morning and afternoon. Seas 3 to 5 feet. Wave detail, northwest 4 feet at 10 seconds. For tonight, west wind 5 to 10 knots, becoming northwest after midnight. Seas 3 to 4 feet. Wave detail, northwest 3 feet at 9 seconds. For Tuesday, west wind around 5 knots, rising to 5 to 10 knots in the afternoon. Seas around 3 feet. Wave detail, west 3 feet at 9 seconds. The marine forecast for Monterey Bay. Small craft advisory in effect from Wednesday afternoon through late Wednesday night. For tonight, west wind 5 to 10 knots, easing to around 5 knots late this evening and overnight. Seas 3 to 4 feet. Wave detail, west 4 feet at 8 seconds. Patchy fog late this evening and overnight. For Tuesday, west wind around 5 knots, rising to 5 to 10 knots in the afternoon. Seas around 3 feet. Wave detail, west 3 feet at 9 seconds. Patchy fog in the morning. For Tuesday night, west wind 5 to 10 knots, becoming northwest after midnight. Seas 3 to 4 feet. Wave detail, west 3 feet at 8 seconds. Patchy fog after midnight. The coastal waters forecast from Point Arena to Point Reyes out to 10 nautical miles. Small craft advisory in effect from Tuesday evening through Wednesday afternoon. Gale watch in effect from Wednesday afternoon through late Wednesday night. Tonight, northwest wind 10 to 15 knots, easing to 5 to 10 knots late. Seas 4 to 6 feet, wave detail. Northwest 5 feet at 9 seconds and southwest 2 feet at 18 seconds. Tuesday, northwest wind 5 to 10 knots, rising to 10 to 15 knots in the afternoon. Seas 4 to 5 feet, wave detail. Northwest 5 feet at 8 seconds and southwest 2 feet at 17 seconds. Patchy fog in the morning. Tuesday night, northwest wind 15 to 20 knots, rising to 20 to 25 knots after midnight. Seas 5 to 7 feet, wave detail. Northwest 6 feet at 7 seconds and southwest 2 feet at 16 seconds. The coastal waters forecast from Point Arena to Point Reyes 10 to 60 nautical miles offshore. Small craft advisory in effect from Tuesday afternoon through Wednesday afternoon. Gale watch in effect from Wednesday afternoon through late Wednesday night. Tonight, northwest wind 15 to 20 knots, seas 6 to 8 feet, wave detail. Northwest 8 feet at 9 seconds and south 2 feet at 18 seconds. Tuesday, northwest wind 15 to 20 knots, seas 6 to 7 feet, wave detail. Northwest 7 feet at 8 seconds and south 2 feet at 17 seconds. Tuesday night, northwest wind around 20 knots, seas 6 to 7 feet, wave detail. Northwest 7 feet at 7 seconds and south 2 feet at 16 seconds. San Francisco Bar forecast. In the deep water channel, mixed seas of 3 to 5 feet at 11 seconds. Across the bar, swell can be more than twice as high across the bar than surrounding waters. Waves are also more prone to break, particularly during strong ebb currents. Maximum ebb current of 1.0 knots at 6:42 p.m. Monday and 3.1 knots at 5:39 a.m. Tuesday. The coastal waters forecast from Point Pinos to Point Piedras Blancas out to 10 nautical miles. Small craft advisory in effect from Tuesday evening through Wednesday afternoon. Gale watch in effect from Wednesday afternoon through late Wednesday night. Tonight, northwest wind 10 to 15 knots, easing to 5 to 10 knots late this evening and overnight. Seas 5 to 6 feet, wave detail. Northwest 5 feet at 9 seconds and south 2 feet at 18 seconds.
fog after midnight. Tuesday, northwest wind 5 to 10 knots, rising to 10 to 15 knots in the afternoon. Seas 4 to 5 feet wave detail, northwest 4 feet at 9 seconds and south 2 feet at 17 seconds. Patchy fog in the morning. Tuesday night, northwest wind 10 to 15 knots, rising to 15 to 20 knots after midnight. Seas 4 to 6 feet wave detail, northwest 5 feet at 8 seconds and south 2 feet at 16 seconds. The coastal waters forecast from Pigeon Point to Point Pinos 10 to 60 nautical miles offshore. Small craft advisory in effect from Wednesday afternoon through late Wednesday night. Tonight, northwest wind 10 to 15 knots, seas 5 to 7 feet wave detail. Northwest 7 feet at 9 seconds and south 2 feet at 18 seconds. Tuesday, northwest wind 10 to 15 knots, seas 5 to 7 feet wave detail. Northwest 6 feet at 9 seconds and south 2 feet at 17 seconds. Patchy fog in the morning. Tuesday night. Northwest wind 15 to 20 knots, seas 5 to 7 feet wave detail. Northwest 7 feet at 8 seconds and south 2 feet at 16 seconds. The offshore waters forecast for the following marine location: Point Arena to Pigeon Point between 60 nautical miles and 150 nautical miles offshore. Eastern at 8, 19 a.m. Pacific Daylight Time. Today, north to northwest winds 15 to 25 knots, seas 9 to 11 feet. Tonight, north to northwest winds 15 to 20 knots, seas 8 to 9 feet. Tuesday, north to northwest winds 15 to 20 knots, seas 6 to 8 feet. Tuesday night, northwest winds 15 to 20 knots, seas 5 to 7 feet. Wednesday, northwest winds 10 to 20 knots, seas 5 to 8 feet. Wednesday night, north to northwest winds 20 to 30 knots, seas 6 to 10 feet. Thursday, north winds 25 to 30 knots, seas 8 to 12 feet. Thursday night, north winds 25 to 30 knots, seas 9 to 13 feet. Friday, north to northwest winds 20 to 30 knots, seas 9 to 13 feet. Friday night, northwest winds 20 to 30 knots, seas 7 to 12 feet. The offshore waters forecast for the following marine location: Point Arena to Pigeon Point between 60 nautical miles and 150 nautical miles offshore. Issued at 1:47 p.m. Pacific Daylight Time. Tonight, north to northwest winds 15 to 25 knots, seas 7 to 10 feet. Tuesday, north to northwest winds 15 to 20 knots, seas 6 to 8 feet. Tuesday night, northwest winds 15 to 20 knots, seas 5 to 7 feet. Wednesday, northwest winds 10 to 20 knots, seas 5 to 8 feet. Wednesday night, north to northwest winds 20 to 30 knots, seas 6 to 10 feet. Thursday, north winds 25 to 30 knots, seas 9 to 12 feet. Thursday night, north winds 25 to 30 knots, seas 10 to 13 feet. Friday, north to northwest winds 20 to 30 knots, seas 9 to 14 feet. Friday night, northwest winds 20 to 30 knots, seas 7 to 12 feet. Saturday, north to northwest winds 15 to 25 knots, seas 7 to 10 feet. Saturday night, north winds 20 to 25 knots, seas 8 to 11 feet. The offshore waters forecast for the following marine location: Pigeon Point to Point Piedras Blancas between 60 nautical miles and 150 nautical miles offshore. Issued at 1:47 p.m. Pacific Daylight Time. Tonight, northwest winds 15 to 20 knots, seas 7 to 10 feet. Tuesday, northwest winds 10 to 20 knots, becoming 10 to 15 knots, seas 6 to 8 feet. Tuesday night, northwest winds 15 to 20 knots, seas 6 to 7 feet. Wednesday, northwest winds 15 to 20 knots,

6 to 8 feet. Wednesday night, north to northwest winds 20 to 30 knots. Sea 7 to 10 feet. Thursday, northwest winds 25 to 30 knots, becoming north. Sea 10 to 12 feet. Thursday night, northwest winds 25 to 30 knots. Sea 11 to 13 feet. Friday, northwest winds 20 to 30 knots. Sea 12 to 14 feet. Friday night, northwest winds 20 to 25 knots. Seas 9 to 12 feet. Saturday, north to northwest winds 20 to 25 knots. Seas 8 to 10 feet. Saturday night, northwest winds 20 to 25 knots. Seas 8 to 11 feet. The coastal waters forecast from Point Reyes to Pigeon Point out to 10 nautical miles. Small craft advisory in effect from Tuesday evening through Wednesday afternoon. Gale watch in effect from Wednesday afternoon through late Wednesday night. For tonight, northwest wind 5 to 10 knots, easing to around 5 knots late. Seas 3 to 5 feet. Wave detail, northwest 4 feet at 9 seconds and southwest 2 feet at 18 seconds. Patchy fog late this evening and overnight. For Tuesday, west wind 5 to 10 knots. Seas 3 to 5 feet. Wave detail, northwest 4 feet at 8 seconds and southwest 2 feet at 17 seconds. Patchy fog in the morning. For Tuesday night, northwest wind 10 to 15 knots, rising to 15 to 20 knots after midnight. Seas 5 to 7 feet. Wave detail, northwest 6 feet at 8 seconds and southwest 2 feet at 16 seconds. The coastal waters forecast from Pigeon Point to Point Pinos out to 10 nautical miles. Small craft advisory in effect from Wednesday afternoon through late Wednesday night. For tonight, northwest wind 5 to 10 knots. Seas 4 to 5 feet. Wave detail, northwest 5 feet at 9 seconds and south 2 feet at 18 seconds. Patchy fog late this evening and overnight. For Tuesday, northwest wind 5 to 10 knots. Seas 4 to 5 feet. Wave detail, northwest 4 feet at 9 seconds and south 2 feet at 17 seconds. Patchy fog in the morning. For Tuesday night, northwest wind 10 to 15 knots. Seas 4 to 5 feet. Wave detail, northwest 4 feet at 8 seconds and south 2 feet at 16 seconds. The following is an important beach hazard message from the National Weather Service. Issued at 4:31 a.m. Pacific Daylight Time. Beach hazard statement remains in effect through Tuesday morning. What? Increased risk of sneaker waves and strong rip currents due to long period southwest swell. Where? Beaches along the Pacific coast. When? Now through 5 a.m. Tuesday. Impacts, dangerous swimming and surfing conditions, and localized beach erosion can be expected. Sneaker waves can sweep across the shoreline without warning, pulling people into the sea from rocks, jetties, and beaches. Stay off of jetties, piers, rocks, and other waterside infrastructure. Remain out of the water to avoid hazardous surf and never turn your back on the ocean. Monitor local weather, surf, and tide forecast at www.weather.gov/NTR. 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This broadcast originates from the National Weather Service office located in Monterey, California, and serves the coastal marine waters, including San Francisco and Monterey Bay. Sunrise, sunset, and tidal information for the San Francisco Bay area for Monday, June 1. The sunset tonight, 8:25 p.m. The sunrise tomorrow, 5:49 a.m. The sunset tomorrow, 8:26 p.m. Tidal data at the Golden Gate for the afternoon and evening hours today and the morning hours of tomorrow. High tide, 2:33 p.m. at 4.39 feet. Low tide, 6:34 p.m. at 3.32 feet. High tide, 12:26 a.m. at 5.77 feet.
Low tide, 7:33 a.m. at minus 073 feet. Here are the buoy observations for 1 p.m. Pacific Daylight Time. An offshore buoy 6 winds south at 19 knots, gusting to 25, pressure 1,022.1 millibars. An offshore buoy 59 winds north at 16 knots, water temperature 60, pressure 1,023.8 millibars. At Point Arena buoy, winds northwest 8 knots, water temperature 51, pressure 1,015.7 millibars, sea 7 feet, every 9 seconds. At buoy 13 near Bodega Bay, winds northwest at 12 knots, pressure 1,014.9 millibars, swell 6 feet, every 10 seconds. At Point Reyes Wave Rider buoy, water temperature 53, sea 10 feet, every 10 seconds. At San Francisco Bar buoy, water temperature 58, seas 5 feet, every 18 seconds. At San Francisco buoy, winds west at 12 knots, swell 6 feet, every 19 seconds. At Half Moon Bay buoy, winds northwest 8 knots, water temperature 56, pressure 1,015.5 millibars, seas 6 feet, every 10 seconds. At Monterey Bay buoy, winds northwest 12 knots, water temperature 59, pressure 1,014.8 millibars, seas 8 feet, every 10 seconds. At Pointer, Wave Rider buoy, water temperature 55, seas 9 feet, every 10 seconds. At Cape San Martin buoy, winds northwest at 14 knots, water temperature 60, pressure 1,015.5 millibars. Synopsis for the Central California coast and bays, including the Monterey Bay, Greater Fairbanks, and Cordell Bank National Marine Sanctuaries. Light to moderate winds are expected through the night and into Tuesday with easing seas. Strong northerly winds build into late Tuesday, and gale force gusts return in the midweek and last through the rest of the forecast. Seas build by the end of the work week. The marine forecast for San Pablo Bay, Susan Bay, the West Delta, and the San Francisco Bay north of the Bay Bridge. Small craft advisory in effect from Wednesday afternoon through Wednesday evening. For tonight, southwest wind 5 to 10 knots. For Tuesday, southwest wind 5 to 10 knots, rising to 10 to 15 knots in the afternoon. For Tuesday night, southwest wind 10 to 15 knots. The marine forecast for Monterey Bay. Small craft advisory in effect from Wednesday afternoon through late Wednesday night. For tonight, west wind 5 to 10 knots, easing to around 5 knots late this evening and overnight. Seas 3 to 4 feet. Wave detail, west 4 feet at 8 seconds. Patchy fog late this evening and overnight. For Tuesday, west wind around 5 knots, rising to 5 to 10 knots in the afternoon. Seas around 3 feet. Wave detail, west 3 feet at 9 seconds. Patchy fog in the morning. For Tuesday night, west wind 5 to 10 knots, becoming northwest after midnight. Seas 3 to 4 feet. Wave detail, west 3 feet at 8 seconds. Patchy fog after midnight. The coastal waters forecast from Point Arena to Point Reyes out to 10 nautical miles. Small craft advisory in effect from Tuesday evening through Wednesday afternoon. Gale watch in effect from Wednesday afternoon through late Wednesday night. Tonight, northwest wind 10 to 15 knots, easing to 5 to 10 knots late. Seas 4 to 6 feet, wave detail, northwest 5 feet at 9 seconds and southwest 2 feet at 18 seconds. Tuesday, northwest wind 5 to 10 knots, rising to 10 to 15 knots in the afternoon. Seas 4 to 5 feet, wave detail, northwest 5 feet at 8 seconds and southwest 2 feet at 17 seconds. Patchy fog in the morning. Tuesday night, northwest wind 15 to 20 knots, rising to 20 to 25 knots after midnight. Seas 5 to 7 feet, wave detail, northwest 6 feet at 7 seconds and southwest 2 feet at 16 seconds. The coastal waters forecast from Point Arena to Point Reyes 10 to 60 nautical miles offshore. Small craft advisory in effect from Tuesday afternoon through Wednesday afternoon. Gale watch in effect from Wednesday afternoon through late Wednesday night. Tonight, northwest wind.

Wave detail, west 4 feet at 8 seconds. Patchy fog late this evening and overnight. For Tuesday, west wind around 5 knots, rising to 5 to 10 knots in the afternoon. Seas around 3 feet. Wave detail, west 3 feet at 9 seconds. Patchy fog in the morning. For Tuesday night, west wind 5 to 10 knots, becoming northwest after midnight. Seas 3 to 4 feet. Wave detail, west 3 feet at 8 seconds. Patchy fog after midnight. The coastal waters forecast from Point Arena to Point Reyes out to 10 nautical miles. Small craft advisory in effect from Tuesday evening through Wednesday afternoon. Gale watch in effect from Wednesday afternoon through late Wednesday night. Tonight, northwest wind 10 to 15 knots, easing to 5 to 10 knots late. Seas 4 to 6 feet, wave detail, northwest 5 feet at 9 seconds and southwest 2 feet at 18 seconds. Tuesday, northwest wind 5 to 10 knots, rising to 10 to 15 knots in the afternoon. Seas 4 to 5 feet, wave detail, northwest 5 feet at 8 seconds and southwest 2 feet at 17 seconds. Patchy fog in the morning. Tuesday night, northwest wind 15 to 20 knots, rising to 20 to 25 knots after midnight. Seas 5 to 7 feet, wave detail, northwest 6 feet at 7 seconds and southwest 2 feet at 16 seconds. The coastal waters forecast from Point Arena to Point Reyes 10 to 60 nautical miles offshore. Small craft advisory in effect from Tuesday afternoon through Wednesday afternoon. Gale watch in effect from Wednesday afternoon through late Wednesday night. Tonight, northwest wind 15 to 20 knots, seas 6 to 8 feet, wave detail. Northwest 8 feet at 9 seconds and south 2 feet at 18 seconds. Tuesday, northwest wind 15 to 20 knots, seas 6 to 7 feet, wave detail. Northwest 7 feet at 8 seconds and south 2 feet at 17 seconds. Tuesday night, northwest wind around 20 knots, seas 6 to 7 feet, wave detail. Northwest 7 feet at 7 seconds and south 2 feet at 16 seconds. San Francisco Bar forecast. In the deep water channel, mixed seas of 3 to 5 feet at 11 seconds. Across the bar, swell can be more than twice as high across the bar than surrounding waters. Waves are also more prone to break, particularly during strong ebb currents. Maximum ebb current of 1.0 knots at 6:42 p.m. Monday and 3.1 knots at 5:39 a.m. Tuesday. The coastal waters forecast from Point Pinos to Point Piedras Blancas out to 10 nautical miles. Small craft advisory in effect from Tuesday evening through Wednesday afternoon. Gale watch in effect from Wednesday afternoon through late Wednesday night. Tonight, northwest wind 10 to 15 knots, easing to 5 to 10 knots late this evening and overnight. Seas 5 to 6 feet, wave detail, northwest 5 feet at 9 seconds and south 2 feet at 18 seconds. Patchy dense fog after midnight. Tuesday, northwest wind 5 to 10 knots, rising to 10 to 15 knots in the afternoon. Seas 4 to 5 feet, wave detail, northwest 4 feet at 9 seconds and south 2 feet at 17 seconds. Patchy fog in the morning. Tuesday night, northwest wind 10 to 15 knots, rising to 15 to 20 knots after midnight. Seas 4 to 6 feet, wave detail, northwest 5 feet at 8 seconds and south 2 feet at 16 seconds. The coastal waters forecast from Pigeon Point to Point Pinos 10 to 60 nautical miles offshore. Small craft advisory in effect from Wednesday afternoon through late Wednesday night. Tonight, northwest wind 10 to 15 knots, seas 5 to 7 feet, wave detail, northwest 7 feet at 9 seconds and south 2 feet at 18 seconds. Tuesday, northwest wind 10 to 15 knots, seas 5 to 7 feet, wave detail, northwest 6 feet at 9 seconds and south 2 feet at 17 seconds. Patchy fog in the morning. Tuesday night, northwest wind 15 to 20 knots, seas 5 to 7 feet, wave detail, northwest 7 feet at 8 seconds and south 2 feet at 16 seconds. The offshore waters forecast for the following marine location, Point Arena to Pigeon Point between 60 nautical miles and 150 nautical miles offshore.

Eastern at 1, 47 p.m. Pacific Daylight Time. Tonight, north to northwest winds 15 to 25 knots. Sea at 7 to 10 feet. Tuesday, north to northwest winds 15 to 20 knots. Sea 6 to 8 feet. Tuesday night, northwest winds 15 to 20 knots. Seas 5 to 7 feet. Wednesday, northwest winds 10 to 20 knots. Seas 5 to 8 feet. Wednesday night, north to northwest winds 20 to 30 knots. Seas 6 to 10 feet. Thursday, north winds 25 to 30 knots. Seas 9 to 12 feet. Thursday night, north winds 25 to 30 knots. Seas 10 to 13 feet. Friday, north to northwest winds 20 to 30 knots. Seas 9 to 14 feet. Friday night, northwest winds 20 to 30 knots. Seas 7 to 12 feet. Saturday, north to northwest winds 15 to 25 knots. Seas 7 to 10 feet. Saturday night, north winds 20 to 25 knots. Seas 8 to 11 feet. The offshore waters forecast for the following marine location: Pigeon Point to Point Pedras, Blancos, between 60 nautical miles and 150 nautical miles offshore. Issued at 1, 47 p.m. Pacific Daylight Time. Tonight, northwest winds 15 to 20 knots. Sea 7 to 10 feet. Tuesday, northwest winds 10 to 20 knots, becoming 10 to 15 knots. Sea 6 to 8 feet. Tuesday night, northwest winds 15 to 20 knots. Sea 6 to 7 feet. Wednesday, northwest winds 15 to 20 knots. Sea 6 to 8 feet. Wednesday night, north to northwest winds 20 to 30 knots. Sea 7 to 10 feet. Thursday, northwest winds 25 to 30 knots, becoming north. Sea 10 to 12 feet. Thursday night, northwest winds 25 to 30 knots. Seas 11 to 13 feet. Friday, northwest winds 20 to 30 knots. Seas 12 to 14 feet. Friday night, northwest winds 20 to 25 knots. Seas 9 to 12 feet. Saturday, north to northwest winds 20 to 25 knots. Seas 8 to 10 feet. Saturday night, northwest winds 20 to 25 knots. Seas 8 to 11 feet. The coastal waters forecast from Point Reyes to Pigeon Point out to 10 nautical miles. Small craft advisory in effect from Tuesday evening through Wednesday afternoon. Gale watch in effect from Wednesday afternoon through late Wednesday night. For tonight, northwest wind 5 to 10 knots, easing to around 5 knots late. Seas 3 to 5 feet. Wave detail, northwest 4 feet at 9 seconds and southwest 2 feet at 18 seconds. Patchy fog late this evening and overnight. For Tuesday, west wind 5 to 10 knots. Seas 3 to 5 feet. Wave detail, northwest 4 feet at 8 seconds and southwest 2 feet at 17 seconds. Patchy fog in the morning. For Tuesday night, northwest wind 10 to 15 knots, rising to 15 to 20 knots after midnight. Seas 5 to 7 feet. Wave detail, northwest 6 feet at 8 seconds and southwest 2 feet at 16 seconds. The coastal waters forecast from Pigeon Point to Point Pinos out to 10 nautical miles. Small craft advisory in effect from Wednesday afternoon through late Wednesday night. For tonight, northwest wind 5 to 10 knots. Seas 4 to 5 feet. Wave detail, northwest 5 feet at 9 seconds and south 2 feet at 18 seconds. Patchy fog late this evening and overnight. For Tuesday, northwest wind 5 to 10 knots. Seas 4 to 5 feet. Wave detail, northwest 4 feet at 9 seconds and south 2 feet at 17 seconds. Patchy fog in the morning. For Tuesday night, northwest wind 10 to 15 knots. Seas 4 to 5 feet. Wave detail, northwest 4 feet at 8 seconds and south 2 feet at 16 seconds. The following

important beach hazard message from the National Weather Service. Issued at 2:35 p.m. Pacific Daylight Time. Beach hazard statement remains in effect through late tonight. What? Increased risk of sneaker waves and stronger currents due to long period southwest swell. Where? Beaches along the Pacific coast. When? Now through 5 a.m. Tuesday. Impacts, dangerous swimming and surfing conditions, and localized beach erosion can be expected. Sneaker waves can sweep across the shoreline without warning, pulling people into the sea from rocks, jetties, and beaches. Stay off of jetties, piers, rocks, and other waterside infrastructure. Remain out of the water to avoid hazard to surf and never turn

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Semi-sunset and tidal information for the San Francisco Bay Area for Monday, June 1. The sunset tonight, 8:25 p.m. The sunrise tomorrow, 5:49 a.m. The sunset tomorrow, 8:26 p.m. Tidal data at the Golden Gate for the afternoon and evening hours today and the morning hours of tomorrow. High tide, 2:33 p.m. at 4.39 feet. Low tide, 6:34 p.m. at 3.32 feet. High tide, 12:26 a.m. at 5.77 feet. Low tide, 7:33 a.m. at -0.73 feet. Here are the buoy observations for 3 p.m. Pacific Daylight Time. An offshore buoy 6, winds south at 19 knots, gusting to 23, pressure 1,021.7 millibars. An offshore buoy 59, winds north 16 knots, water temperature 60, pressure 1,023.3 millibars, seas 8 feet every 9 seconds. And buoy 14 near Point Arena, winds northwest at 8 knots, water temperature 52, pressure 1,015.6 millibars. And buoy 13 near Bodega Bay, winds northwest at 12 knots, pressure 1,014.8 millibars. At Point Reyes, Reed Rider, buoy water temperature 53, seas 10 feet every 10 seconds. At San Francisco Harbor, buoy water temperature 58, seas 5 feet every 18 seconds. At San Francisco, buoy winds northwest at 10 knots, water temperature 55, pressure 1,014.9 millibars, swell 7 feet every 11 seconds. At Half Moon Bay, buoy winds west 10 knots, water temperature 56, pressure 1,015.9 millibars, seas 6 feet every 9 seconds. At Monterey Bay, buoy winds northwest 16 knots, water temperature 59, pressure 1,015.0 millibars, seas 8 feet every 10 seconds. At Pointer, Wave Rider, buoy water temperature 55, seas 9 feet every 11 seconds. At Cape San Martin, buoy winds northwest 12 knots, water temperature 61, pressure 1,015.9 millibars, seas 8 feet every 11 seconds. Synopsis for the Central California coast and bays, including the Monterey Bay, Greater Farallones, and Cordell Bank National Marine Sanctuaries. Light to moderate winds are expected through the night and into Tuesday with easing seas. Strong northerly winds build into late Tuesday, and gale force gusts return in the midweek and last through the rest of the forecast. Seas build by the end of the work week. The marine forecast for San Pablo Bay, Suisun Bay, the West Delta, and the San Francisco Bay north of the Bay Bridge. Small craft advisory in effect from Wednesday afternoon through Wednesday evening. For tonight, southwest wind 5 to 10 knots. For Tuesday, southwest wind 5 to 10 knots, rising to 10 to 15 knots in the afternoon. For Tuesday night, southwest wind 10 to 15 knots. The marine forecast for Monterey Bay. Small craft advisory in effect from Wednesday afternoon through late Wednesday night. For tonight, west wind 5 to 10 knots, easing to around 5 knots late this evening and overnight. Seas 3 to 4 feet. Wave detail, west 4 feet at 8 seconds. Patchy fog late this evening and overnight. For Tuesday, west wind around 5 knots, rising to 5 to 10 knots in the afternoon. Seas around 3 feet. Wave detail, west 3 feet at 9 seconds. Patchy fog in the morning. For Tuesday night, west wind 5 to 10 knots, becoming northwest after midnight. Seas 3 to 4 feet. Wave detail, west 3 feet at 8 seconds. Patchy fog after midnight. The coastal waters forecast from Point Arena to Point Reyes out to 10 nautical miles. Small craft advisory in effect from Tuesday evening through Wednesday afternoon. Gale watch in effect from Wednesday afternoon through late Wednesday night. Tonight, northwest wind 10 to 15 knots, easing to 5 to 10 knots late. Seas 4 to 6 feet, wave detail, northwest 5 feet at 9 seconds and southwest 2 feet.

Tuesday, northwest wind 5 to 10 knots, rising to 10 to 15 knots in the afternoon. Seas 4 to 5 feet wave detail, northwest 5 feet at 8 seconds and southwest 2 feet at 17 seconds. Patchy fog in the morning. Tuesday night, northwest wind 15 to 20 knots, rising to 20 to 25 knots after midnight. Seas 5 to 7 feet wave detail, northwest 6 feet at 7 seconds and southwest 2 feet at 16 seconds. The coastal waters forecast from Point Arena to Point Reyes 10 to 60 nautical miles offshore. Small craft advisory in effect from Tuesday afternoon through Wednesday afternoon. Gale watch in effect from Wednesday afternoon through late Wednesday night. Tonight, northwest wind 15 to 20 knots, seas 6 to 8 feet, wave detail. Northwest 8 feet at 9 seconds and south 2 feet at 18 seconds. Tuesday, northwest wind 15 to 20 knots, seas 6 to 7 feet, wave detail. Northwest 7 feet at 8 seconds and south 2 feet at 17 seconds. Tuesday night, northwest wind around 20 knots, seas 6 to 7 feet, wave detail. Northwest 7 feet at 7 seconds and south 2 feet at 16 seconds. San Francisco Bar forecast. In the deep water channel, mixed seas of 3 to 5 feet at 11 seconds. Across the bar, swell can be more than twice as high across the bar than surrounding waters. Waves are also more prone to break, particularly during strong ebb currents. Maximum ebb current of 1.0 knots at 6:42 p.m. Monday and 3.1 knots at 5:39 a.m. Tuesday. The coastal waters forecast from Point Pinos to Point Piedras Blanc is out to 10 nautical miles. Small craft advisory in effect from Tuesday evening through Wednesday afternoon. Gale watch in effect from Wednesday afternoon through late Wednesday night. Tonight, northwest wind 10 to 15 knots, easing to 5 to 10 knots late this evening and overnight. Seas 5 to 6 feet, wave detail, northwest 5 feet at 9 seconds and south 2 feet at 18 seconds. Patchy dense fog after midnight. Tuesday, northwest wind 5 to 10 knots, rising to 10 to 15 knots in the afternoon. Seas 4 to 5 feet, wave detail, northwest 4 feet at 9 seconds and south 2 feet at 17 seconds. Patchy fog in the morning. Tuesday night, northwest wind 10 to 15 knots, rising to 15 to 20 knots after midnight. Seas 4 to 6 feet, wave detail, northwest 5 feet at 8 seconds and south 2 feet at 16 seconds. The coastal waters forecast from Pigeon Point to Point Pinos 10 to 60 nautical miles offshore. Small craft advisory in effect from Wednesday afternoon through late Wednesday night. Tonight, northwest wind 10 to 15 knots, seas 5 to 7 feet, wave detail. Northwest 7 feet at 9 seconds and south 2 feet at 18 seconds. Tuesday, northwest wind 10 to 15 knots, seas 5 to 7 feet, wave detail. Northwest 6 feet at 9 seconds and south 2 feet at 17 seconds. Patchy fog in the morning. Tuesday night, northwest wind 15 to 20 knots, seas 5 to 7 feet, wave detail. Northwest 7 feet at 8 seconds and south 2 feet at 16 seconds. The offshore waters forecast for the following marine location: Point Arena to Pigeon Point between 60 nautical miles and 150 nautical miles offshore. Issued at 1:47 p.m. Pacific Daylight Time. Tonight, north to northwest winds 15 to 25 knots. Seas 7 to 10 feet. Tuesday, north to northwest winds 15 to 20 knots. Seas 6 to 8 feet. Tuesday night, northwest winds 15 to 20 knots. Seas 5 to 7 feet. Wednesday, northwest winds 10 to 20 knots. Seas 5 to 8 feet. Wednesday night, north to northwest winds 20 to 30 knots. Seas 6 to 10 feet. Thursday, north winds 25 to 30 knots. Seas 9 to 12 feet. Thursday night, north winds 25 to 30 knots. Seas 10 to 13 feet. Friday, north to northwest winds 20 to 30 knots. Seas 9 to 14 feet. Friday night, northwest winds 20 to 30 knots. Seas 7 to 12 feet.

Saturday. North to northwest winds 15 to 25 knots. Sea at 7 to 10 feet. Saturday night, north winds 20 to 25 knots. Sea is 8 to 11 feet. The offshore waters forecast for the following marine location: Pigeon Point to Point Piedras Blancas between 60 nautical miles and 150 nautical miles offshore. Issued at 1:47 p.m. Pacific Daylight Time. Tonight, northwest winds 15 to 20 knots. Sea at 7 to 10 feet. Tuesday, northwest winds 10 to 20 knots, becoming 10 to 15 knots. Sea 6 to 8 feet. Tuesday night, northwest winds 15 to 20 knots. Sea 6 to 7 feet. Wednesday, northwest winds 15 to 20 knots. Sea 6 to 8 feet. Wednesday night, north to northwest winds 20 to 30 knots. Sea 7 to 10 feet. Thursday, northwest winds 25 to 30 knots, becoming north. Sea 10 to 12 feet. Thursday night, northwest winds 25 to 30 knots. Sea 11 to 13 feet. Friday, northwest winds 20 to 30 knots. Sea is 12 to 14 feet. Friday night, northwest winds 20 to 25 knots. Sea is 9 to 12 feet. Saturday, north to northwest winds 20 to 25 knots. Sea is 8 to 10 feet. Saturday night, northwest winds 20 to 25 knots. Sea is 8 to 11 feet. 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This broadcast originates from the National Weather Service office located in Monterey, California, and serves the coastal marine waters, including San Francisco and Monterey Bay. The coastal waters forecast from Point Reyes to Pigeon Point out to 10 nautical miles. Small craft advisory in effect from Tuesday evening through Wednesday afternoon. Gale watch in effect from Wednesday afternoon through late Wednesday night. For tonight, northwest wind 5 to 10 knots, easing to around 5 knots late. Seas 3 to 5 feet. Wave detail, northwest 4 feet at 9 seconds and southwest 2 feet at 18 seconds. Patchy fog late this evening and overnight. For Tuesday, west wind 5 to 10 knots. Seas 3 to 5 feet. Wave detail, northwest 4 feet at 8 seconds and southwest 2 feet at 17 seconds. Patchy fog in the morning. For Tuesday night, northwest wind 10 to 15 knots, rising to 15 to 20 knots after midnight. Seas 5 to 7 feet. Wave detail, northwest 6 feet at 8 seconds and southwest 2 feet at 16 seconds. The coastal waters forecast from Pigeon Point to Point Pinos out to 10 nautical miles. Small craft advisory in effect from Wednesday afternoon through late Wednesday night. For tonight, northwest wind 5 to 10 knots. Seas 4 to 5 feet. Wave detail, northwest 5 feet at 9 seconds and south 2 feet at 18 seconds. Patchy fog late this evening and overnight. For Tuesday, northwest wind 5 to 10 knots. Seas 4 to 5 feet. Wave detail, northwest 4 feet at 9 seconds and south 2 feet at 17 seconds. Patchy fog in the morning. For Tuesday night, northwest wind 10 to 15 knots. Seas 4 to 5 feet. Wave detail, northwest 4 feet at 8 seconds and south 2 feet at 16 seconds. The following is an important beach hazard message from the National Weather Service. Issued at 2:35 p.m. Pacific Daylight Time. Beach hazard statement remains in effect through late tonight. What? Increased risk of sneaker waves and strong rip current due to long period southwest swell. Where? Beaches along the Pacific coast. When? Now through 5 a.m. Tuesday. Impacts, dangerous swimming and surfing conditions, and localized beach erosion can be expected. Sneaker waves can sweep across the shoreline without warning, pulling people into the sea from rocks, jetties, and beaches. Stay off of jetties, piers, rocks, and other

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Sunrise, sunset, and tidal information for the San Francisco Bay Area for Monday, June 1. The sunset tonight, 8:25 p.m. The sunrise tomorrow, 5:49 a.m. The sunset tomorrow, 8:26 p.m. Tidal data at the Golden Gate for the afternoon and evening hours today and the morning hours of tomorrow. High tide, 2:33 p.m. at 4.39 feet. Low tide, 6:34 p.m. at 3.32 feet. High tide, 12:26 a.m. at 5.77 feet. Low tide, 7:33 a.m. at -0.73 feet. Here are the buoy observations for 3 p.m. Pacific Daylight Time. An offshore buoy 6, wind south at 19 knots, gusting to 23, pressure 1,021.7 millibars. An offshore buoy 59, wind north 60 knots, water temperature 60, pressure 1,023.3 millibars, seas 8 feet every 9 seconds. At buoy 14 near Point Arena, winds northwest at 8 knots, water temperature 52, pressure 1,015.6 millibars. At buoy 13 near Bodega Bay, winds northwest at 12 knots, pressure 1,014.8 millibars. At Point Reyes Wave Rider, buoy water temperature 53, seas 10 feet every 10 seconds. At San Francisco Bar Buoy, water temperature 58, seas 5 feet every 18 seconds. At San Francisco Buoy, winds northwest at 10 knots, water temperature 55, pressure 1,014.9 millibars, swell 7 feet every 11 seconds. At Half Moon Bay Buoy, winds west 10 knots, water temperature 56, pressure 1,015.9 millibars, seas 6 feet every 9 seconds. At Monterey Bay Buoy, winds northwest 16 knots, water temperature 59, pressure 1,015.0 millibars, seas 8 feet every 10 seconds. At Point Sur, Wave Rider Buoy, water temperature 55, seas 9 feet every 11 seconds. At Cape San Martin Buoy, winds northwest 12 knots, water temperature 61, pressure 1,015.9 millibars. Seas 8 feet every 11 seconds. Synopsis for the Central California coast and bays, including the Monterey Bay, Greater Farallones, and Cordell Bank National Marine Sanctuaries. Light to moderate winds are expected through the night and into Tuesday with easing seas. Strong northerly winds build into late Tuesday, and gale force gusts return in the midweek and last through the rest of the forecast. Seas build by the end of the work week. The marine forecast for San Pablo Bay, Suisun Bay, the West Delta, and the San Francisco Bay north of the Bay Bridge. Small craft advisory in effect from Wednesday afternoon through Wednesday evening for tonight. Southwest wind 5 to 10 knots. For Tuesday, southwest wind 5 to 10 knots, rising to 10 to 15 knots in the afternoon. For Tuesday night, southwest wind 10 to 15 knots. The marine forecast for Monterey Bay. Small craft advisory in effect from Wednesday afternoon through late Wednesday night. For tonight, west wind 5 to 10 knots, easing to around 5 knots late this evening and overnight. Seas 3 to 4 feet. Wave detail, west 4 feet at 8 seconds. Patchy fog late this evening and overnight. For Tuesday, west wind around 5 knots, rising to 5 to 10 knots in the afternoon. Seas around 3 feet. Wave detail, west 3 feet at 9 seconds. Patchy fog in the morning. For Tuesday night, west wind 5 to 10 knots, becoming northwest after midnight. Seas 3 to 4 feet. Wave detail, west 3 feet at 8 seconds. Patchy fog after midnight. The coastal waters forecast from Point Arena to Point Reyes out to 10 nautical miles. Small craft advisory in effect from Tuesday evening through Wednesday afternoon. Gale watch in effect from Wednesday afternoon through late Wednesday night.

tonight, northwest wind 10 to 15 knots, easing to 5 to 10 knots late. Seas 4 to 6, deep wave detail, northwest 5 to 9. Tonight, northwest wind 10 to 15 knots, easing to 5 to 10 knots late. Seas 4 to 6, deep wave detail, northwest 5 feet at 9 seconds and southwest 2 feet at 18 seconds. Tuesday, northwest wind 5 to 10 knots, rising to 10 to 15 knots in the afternoon. Seas 4 to 5, deep wave detail, northwest 5 feet at 8 seconds and southwest 2 feet at 17 seconds. Patchy fog in the morning. Tuesday night. Northwest wind 15 to 20 knots, rising to 20 to 25 knots after midnight. Seas 5 to 7 feet wave detail, northwest 6 feet at 7 seconds and southwest 2 feet at 16 seconds. The coastal waters forecast from Point Arena to Point Reyes 10 to 60 nautical miles offshore. Small craft advisory in effect from Tuesday afternoon through Wednesday afternoon. Gale watch in effect from Wednesday afternoon through late Wednesday night. Tonight, northwest wind 15 to 20 knots, seas 6 to 8 feet wave detail. Northwest 8 feet at 9 seconds and south 2 feet at 18 seconds. Tuesday, northwest wind 15 to 20 knots, seas 6 to 7 feet wave detail. Northwest 7 feet at 8 seconds and south 2 feet at 17 seconds. Tuesday night. Northwest wind around 20 knots, seas 6 to 7 feet wave detail. Northwest 7 feet at 7 seconds and south 2 feet at 16 seconds. San Francisco Bar forecast. In the deep water channel, mixed seas of 3 to 5 feet at 11 seconds. Across the bar, swell can be more than twice as high across the bar than surrounding waters. Waves are also more prone to break, particularly during strong ebb currents. Maximum ebb current of 1.0 knots at 6:42 p.m. Monday and 3.1 knots at 5:39 a.m. Tuesday. The coastal waters forecast from Point Pinos to Point Piedras blunts out to 10 nautical miles. Small craft advisory in effect from Tuesday evening through Wednesday afternoon. Gale watch in effect from Wednesday afternoon through late Wednesday night. Tonight, northwest wind 10 to 15 knots, easing to 5 to 10 knots late this evening and overnight. Seas 5 to 6 feet wave detail, northwest 5 feet at 9 seconds and south 2 feet at 18 seconds. Patchy dense fog after midnight. Tuesday, northwest wind 5 to 10 knots, rising to 10 to 15 knots in the afternoon. Seas 4 to 5 feet wave detail, northwest 4 feet at 9 seconds and south 2 feet at 17 seconds. Patchy fog in the morning. Tuesday night. Northwest wind 10 to 15 knots, rising to 15 to 20 knots after midnight. Seas 4 to 6 feet wave detail, northwest 5 feet at 8 seconds and south 2 feet at 16 seconds. The coastal waters forecast from Pigeon Point to Point Pinos 10 to 60 nautical miles offshore. Small craft advisory in effect from Wednesday afternoon through late Wednesday night. Tonight, northwest wind 10 to 15 knots, seas 5 to 7 feet wave detail. Northwest 7 feet at 9 seconds and south 2 feet at 18 seconds. Tuesday, northwest wind 10 to 15 knots, seas 5 to 7 feet wave detail. Northwest 6 feet at 9 seconds and south 2 feet at 17 seconds. Patchy fog in the morning. Tuesday night. Northwest wind 15 to 20 knots, seas 5 to 7 feet wave detail. Northwest 7 feet at 8 seconds and south 2 feet at 16 seconds. The offshore waters forecast for the following marine location: Point Arena to Pigeon Point between 60 nautical miles and 150 nautical miles offshore. Issued at 1:47 p.m. Pacific Daylight Time. Tonight, north to northwest winds 15 to 25 knots. Seas 7 to 10 feet. Tuesday, north to northwest winds 15 to 20 knots. Seas 6 to 8 feet. Tuesday night, northwest winds 15 to 20 knots. Seas 5 to 7 feet. Wednesday, northwest winds 10 to 20 knots. Seas 5 to 8 feet. Wednesday night, north to northwest winds 20 to 30 knots. Seas 6 to 10 feet. Thursday, north winds 25 to 30 knots.

12 feet. Thursday night, north winds 25 to 30 knots. Seas 10 to 13 feet. Friday, north to northwest winds 20 to 30 knots. Seas 9 to 14 feet. Friday night, northwest winds 20 to 30 knots. Seas 7 to 12 feet. Saturday, north to northwest winds 15 to 25 knots. Seas 7 to 10 feet. Saturday night, north winds 20 to 25 knots. Seas 8 to 11 feet. The offshore waters forecast for the following marine location: Pigeon Point to Point Piedras Blancas between 60 nautical miles and 150 nautical miles offshore. Issued at 1:47 p.m. Pacific Daylight Time. Tonight, northwest winds 15 to 20 knots. Seas 7 to 10 feet. Tuesday, northwest winds 10 to 20 knots, becoming 10 to 15 knots. Seas 6 to 8 feet. Tuesday night, northwest winds 15 to 20 knots. Seas 6 to 7 feet. Wednesday, northwest winds 15 to 20 knots. Seas 6 to 8 feet. Wednesday night, north to northwest winds 20 to 30 knots. Seas 7 to 10 feet. Thursday, northwest winds 25 to 30 knots, becoming north. Seas 10 to 12 feet. Thursday night, northwest winds 25 to 30 knots. Seas 11 to 13 feet. Friday, northwest winds 20 to 30 knots. Seas 12 to 14 feet. Friday night, northwest winds 20 to 25 knots. Seas 9 to 12 feet. Saturday, north to northwest winds 20 to 25 knots. Seas 8 to 10 feet. Saturday night, northwest winds 20 to 25 knots. Seas 8 to 11 feet. The coastal waters forecast from Point Reyes to Pigeon Point out to 10 nautical miles. Small craft advisory in effect from Tuesday evening through Wednesday afternoon. Gale watch in effect from Wednesday afternoon through late Wednesday night. For tonight, northwest wind 5 to 10 knots, easing to around 5 knots late. Seas 3 to 5 feet. Wave detail, northwest 4 feet at 9 seconds and southwest 2 feet at 18 seconds. Patchy fog late this evening and overnight. For Tuesday, west wind 5 to 10 knots. Seas 3 to 5 feet. Wave detail, northwest 4 feet at 8 seconds and southwest 2 feet at 17 seconds. Patchy fog in the morning. For Tuesday night, northwest wind 10 to 15 knots, rising to 15 to 20 knots after midnight. Seas 5 to 7 feet. Wave detail, northwest 6 feet at 8 seconds and southwest 2 feet at 16 seconds. The coastal waters forecast from Pigeon Point to Point Pinos out to 10 nautical miles. Small craft advisory in effect from Wednesday afternoon through late Wednesday night. For tonight, northwest wind 5 to 10 knots. Seas 4 to 5 feet. Wave detail, northwest 5 feet at 9 seconds and south 2 feet at 18 seconds. Patchy fog late this evening and overnight. For Tuesday, northwest wind 5 to 10 knots. Seas 4 to 5 feet. Wave detail, northwest 4 feet at 9 seconds and south 2 feet at 17 seconds. Patchy fog in the morning. For Tuesday night, northwest wind 10 to 15 knots. Seas 4 to 5 feet. Wave detail, northwest 4 feet at 8 seconds and south 2 feet at 16 seconds. The following is an important peak hazard message from the National Weather Service. Issued at 2:35 p.m. Pacific Daylight Time. Beach hazard statement remains in effect through late tonight. 1. Increased risk of sneaker waves and strong rip currents due to long period southwest swell. Where? Beaches along the Pacific coast. When? Now through 5 a.m. Tuesday. Impacts, dangerous swimming and surfing conditions, and localized beach erosion can be expected. Sneaker waves can sweep across the shoreline without warning, pulling people into the sea from rocks, jetties, and beaches. Stay off of jetties, piers, rocks, and

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Sunrise, sunset, and tidal information for the San Francisco Bay Area for Monday, June 1. The sunset tonight, 8:25 p.m. The sunrise tomorrow, 5:49 a.m. The sunset tomorrow, 8:26 p.m. Tidal data at the Golden Gate for the afternoon and evening hours today and the morning hours of tomorrow. High tide, 2:33 p.m. at 4.39 feet. Low tide, 6:34 p.m. at 3.32 feet. High tide, 12:26 a.m. at 5.77 feet. Low tide, 7:33 a.m. at -0.73 feet. Here are the buoy observations for 3 p.m. Pacific Daylight Time. An offshore buoy 6 wind south at 19 knots, gusting to 23, pressure 1,021.7 millibars. An offshore buoy 59, wind north 60 knots, water temperature 60, pressure 1,023.3 millibars, seas 8 feet every 9 seconds. A buoy 14 near Point Arena, winds northwest at 8 knots, water temperature 52, pressure 1,015.6 millibars. A buoy 13 near Bodega Bay, winds northwest at 12 knots, pressure 1,014.8 millibars. At Point Reyes, wave rider, buoy, water temperature 53, seas 10 feet, every 10 seconds. At San Francisco Bar, buoy, water temperature 58, seas 5 feet, every 18 seconds. At San Francisco, buoy, winds northwest at 10 knots, water temperature 55, pressure 1,014.9 millibars, swell 7 feet, every 11 seconds. At Half Moon Bay, buoy winds west 10 knots, water temperature 56, pressure 1,015.9 millibars, seas 6 feet, every 9 seconds. At Monterey Bay, buoy winds northwest 16 knots, water temperature 59, pressure 1,015.0 millibars, seas 8 feet, every 10 seconds. At Port Sir, wave rider, buoy water temperature 55, seas 9 feet, every 11 seconds. At Cape San Martin, buoy winds northwest 12 knots, water temperature 61, pressure 1,015.9 millibars. Seas 8 feet every 11 seconds. Synopsis for the Central California coast and bays, including the Monterey Bay, Greater Farallones, and Cordell Bank National Marine Sanctuaries. Light to moderate winds are expected through the night and into Tuesday with easing seas. Strong northerly winds build into late Tuesday, and gale force gusts return in the midweek and last through the rest of the forecast. Seas build by the end of the work week. The marine forecast for San Pablo Bay, Suisun Bay, the West Delta, and the San Francisco Bay north of the Bay Bridge. Small craft advisory in effect from Wednesday afternoon through Wednesday evening for tonight. Southwest wind 5 to 10 knots. For Tuesday, southwest wind 5 to 10 knots, rising to 10 to 15 knots in the afternoon. For Tuesday night, southwest wind 10 to 15 knots. The marine forecast for Monterey Bay. Small craft advisory in effect from Wednesday afternoon through late Wednesday night. For tonight, west wind 5 to 10 knots, easing to around 5 knots late this evening and overnight. Seas 3 to 4 feet. Wave detail, west 4 feet at 8 seconds. Patchy fog late this evening and overnight. For Tuesday, west wind around 5 knots, rising to 5 to 10 knots in the afternoon. Seas around 3 feet. Wave detail, west 3 feet at 9 seconds. Patchy fog in the morning. For Tuesday night, west wind 5 to 10 knots, becoming northwest after midnight. Seas 3 to 4 feet. Wave detail, west 3 feet at 8 seconds. Patchy fog after midnight. The coastal waters forecast from Point Arena to Point Reyes out to 10 nautical miles. Small craft advisory in effect from Tuesday evening through Wednesday afternoon. Gale watch in effect from Wednesday afternoon through late Wednesday night.
10 to 15 knots, easing to 5 to 10 knots late. Seas 4 to 6, being wave detail. Northwest 5 feet at 9 seconds and southwest 2 feet at 18 seconds. Piercing northwest wind 5 to 10 knots, rising to 10 to 15 knots in the afternoon. Seas 4 to 5 feet wave detail. Northwest 5 feet at 8 seconds and southwest 2 feet at 17 seconds. Patchy fog in the morning. Tuesday night. Northwest wind 15 to 20 knots, rising to 20 to 25 knots after midnight. Seas 5 to 7 feet wave detail. Northwest 6 feet at 7 seconds and southwest 2 feet at 16 seconds. The coastal waters forecast from Point Arena to Point Reyes 10 to 60 nautical miles offshore. Small craft advisory in effect from Tuesday afternoon through Wednesday afternoon. Gale watch in effect from Wednesday afternoon through late Wednesday night. Tonight, northwest wind 15 to 20 knots, seas 6 to 8 feet wave detail. Northwest 8 feet at 9 seconds and south 2 feet at 18 seconds. Tuesday, northwest wind 15 to 20 knots, seas 6 to 7 feet wave detail. Northwest 7 feet at 8 seconds and south 2 feet at 17 seconds. Tuesday night. Northwest wind around 20 knots, seas 6 to 7 feet wave detail. Northwest 7 feet at 7 seconds and south 2 feet at 16 seconds. San Francisco Bar forecast. In the deep water channel, mixed seas of 3 to 5 feet at 11 seconds. Across the bar, swell can be more than twice as high across the bar than surrounding waters. Waves are also more prone to break, particularly during strong ebb currents. Maximum ebb current of 1.0 knots at 6:42 p.m. Monday and 3.1 knots at 5:39 a.m. Tuesday. The coastal waters forecast from Point Pinos to Point Quebras blunts out to 10 nautical miles. Small craft advisory in effect from Tuesday evening through Wednesday afternoon. Gale watch in effect from Wednesday afternoon through late Wednesday night. Tonight, northwest wind 10 to 15 knots, easing to 5 to 10 knots late this evening and overnight. Seas 5 to 6 feet wave detail, northwest 5 feet at 9 seconds and south 2 feet at 18 seconds. Patchy dense fog after midnight. Tuesday, northwest wind 5 to 10 knots, rising to 10 to 15 knots in the afternoon. Seas 4 to 5 feet wave detail, northwest 4 feet at 9 seconds and south 2 feet at 17 seconds. Patchy fog in the morning. Tuesday night, northwest wind 10 to 15 knots, rising to 15 to 20 knots after midnight. Seas 4 to 6 feet wave detail, northwest 5 feet at 8 seconds and south 2 feet at 16 seconds. The coastal waters forecast from Pigeon Point to Point Pinos 10 to 60 nautical miles offshore. Small craft advisory in effect from Wednesday afternoon through late Wednesday night. Tonight, northwest wind 10 to 15 knots, seas 5 to 7 feet wave detail. Northwest 7 feet at 9 seconds and south 2 feet at 18 seconds. Tuesday, northwest wind 10 to 15 knots, seas 5 to 7 feet wave detail. Northwest 6 feet at 9 seconds and south 2 feet at 17 seconds. Patchy fog in the morning. Tuesday night. Northwest wind 15 to 20 knots, seas 5 to 7 feet wave detail. Northwest 7 feet at 8 seconds and south 2 feet at 16 seconds. The offshore waters forecast for the following marine location: Point Arena to Pigeon Point between 60 nautical miles and 150 nautical miles offshore. Issued at 1:47 p.m. Pacific Daylight Time. Tonight, north to northwest winds 15 to 25 knots. Seas 7 to 10 feet. Tuesday, north to northwest winds 15 to 20 knots. Seas 6 to 8 feet. Tuesday night, northwest winds 15 to 20 knots. Seas 5 to 7 feet. Wednesday, northwest winds 10 to 20 knots. Seas 5 to 8 feet. Wednesday night, north to northwest winds 20 to 30 knots. Seas 6 to 10 feet. Thursday, north winds 25 to 30 knots. Seas 9 to 12 feet. Thursday night, north winds 25 to 30 knots. Seas 10 to 13 feet. Friday, north to north.

20 to 30 knots. Sea at 7 to 12 feet. Saturday, north to northwest winds 15 to 25 knots. Sea at 7 to 10 feet. Saturday night, north winds 20 to 25 knots. Sea at 8 to 11 feet. The offshore waters forecast for the following marine location: Pigeon Point to Point Piedras Blancas between 60 nautical miles and 150 nautical miles offshore. Issued at 1:47 p.m. Pacific Daylight Time. Tonight, northwest winds 15 to 20 knots. Sea at 7 to 10 feet. Tuesday, northwest winds 10 to 20 knots, becoming 10 to 15 knots. Sea 6 to 8 feet. Tuesday night, northwest winds 15 to 20 knots. Sea 6 to 7 feet. Wednesday, northwest winds 15 to 20 knots. Sea 6 to 8 feet. Wednesday night, north to northwest winds 20 to 30 knots. Sea 7 to 10 feet. Thursday, northwest winds 25 to 30 knots, becoming north. Sea 10 to 12 feet. Thursday night, northwest winds 25 to 30 knots. Sea 11 to 13 feet. Friday, northwest winds 20 to 30 knots. Sea is 12 to 14 feet. Friday night, northwest winds 20 to 25 knots. Sea is 9 to 12 feet. Saturday, north to northwest winds 20 to 25 knots. Sea is 8 to 10 feet. Saturday night, northwest winds 20 to 25 knots. Sea is 8 to 11 feet. 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This broadcast originates from the National Weather Service office located in Monterey, California, and serves the coastal marine waters, including San Francisco and Monterey Bay. The coastal waters forecast from Point Reyes to Pigeon Point out to 10 nautical miles. Small craft advisory in effect from Tuesday evening through Wednesday afternoon. Gale watch in effect from Wednesday afternoon through late Wednesday night. For tonight, northwest wind 5 to 10 knots, easing to around 5 knots late. Seas 3 to 5 feet. Wave detail, northwest 4 feet at 9 seconds and southwest 2 feet at 18 seconds. Patchy fog late this evening and overnight. For Tuesday, west wind 5 to 10 knots. Seas 3 to 5 feet. Wave detail, northwest 4 feet at 8 seconds and southwest 2 feet at 17 seconds. Patchy fog in the morning. For Tuesday night, northwest wind 10 to 15 knots, rising to 15 to 20 knots after midnight. Seas 5 to 7 feet. Wave detail, northwest 6 feet at 8 seconds and southwest 2 feet at 16 seconds. The coastal waters forecast from Pigeon Point to Point Pinos out to 10 nautical miles. Small craft advisory in effect from Wednesday afternoon through late Wednesday night. For tonight, northwest wind 5 to 10 knots. Seas 4 to 5 feet. Wave detail, northwest 5 feet at 9 seconds and south 2 feet at 18 seconds. Patchy fog late this evening and overnight. For Tuesday, northwest wind 5 to 10 knots. Seas 4 to 5 feet. Wave detail, northwest 4 feet at 9 seconds and south 2 feet at 17 seconds. Patchy fog in the morning. For Tuesday night, northwest wind 10 to 15 knots. Seas 4 to 5 feet. Wave detail, northwest 4 feet at 8 seconds and south 2 feet at 16 seconds. The following is an important beach hazard message from the National Weather Service. Issued at 2:35 p.m. Pacific Daylight Time. Beach hazard statement remains in effect through late tonight. What? Increased risk of sneaker waves and stronger currents due to long period southwest swell. Where? Beaches along the Pacific coast. When? Now through 5 a.m. Tuesday. Impacts, dangerous swimming and surfing conditions, and localized beach erosion can be expected. Sneaker waves can sweep across the shoreline without warning,
pulling people into the sea from rocks, jetties, and beaches. Stay off of jetties, piers, rocks, and other waterside infrastructure. Remain out of the water to avoid hazard to surf and never turn your back on the ocean. Monitor local weather, surf, and tide forecast at www.weather.gov/mtr. Sunrise, sunset, and tidal information for the San Francisco Bay Area for Monday, June 1. The sunset tonight, 8:25 p.m. The sunrise tomorrow, 5:49 a.m. The sunset tomorrow, 8:26 p.m. Tidal data at the Golden Gate for the afternoon and evening hours today and the morning hours of tomorrow. High tide, 2:33 p.m. at 4.39 feet. Low tide, 6:34 p.m. at 3.32 feet. High tide, 12:26 a.m. at 5.77 feet. Low tide, 7:33 a.m. at minus 073 feet. Here are the buoy observations for 3 p.m. Pacific Daylight Time. An offshore buoy 6 wind south at 19 knots, gusting to 23, pressure 1,021.7 millibars. An offshore buoy 59, wind north 60 knots, water temperature 60, pressure 1,023.3 millibars, seas 8 feet every 9 seconds. At buoy 14 near Point Arena, winds northwest at 8 knots, water temperature 52, pressure 1,015.6 millibars. At buoy 13 near Bodega Bay, winds northwest at 12 knots, pressure 1,014.8 millibars. At Point Reyes, Reef Rider, buoy water temperature 53, seas 10 feet, every 10 seconds. At San Francisco, our buoy water temperature 58, seas 5 feet, every 18 seconds. At San Francisco, buoy winds northwest at 10 knots, water temperature 55, pressure 1,014.9 millibars, swell 7 feet, every 11 seconds. At Half Moon Bay, buoy winds west 10 knots, water temperature 56, pressure 1,015.9 millibars, seas 6 feet, every 9 seconds. At Monterey Bay, buoy winds northwest 16 knots, water temperature 59, pressure 1,015.0 millibars, seas 8 feet, every 10 seconds. At Pointer, Wave Rider, buoy water temperature 55, seas 9 feet, every 11 seconds. At Cape San Martin, buoy winds northwest 12 knots, water temperature 61, pressure 1,015.9 millibars. Seas 8 feet every 11 seconds. Synopsis for the Central California coast and bays, including the Monterey Bay, Greater Farallones, and Cordell Bank National Marine Sanctuaries. Light to moderate winds are expected through the night and into Tuesday with easing seas. Strong northerly winds build into late Tuesday, and gale force gusts return in the midweek and last through the rest of the forecast. Seas build by the end of the work week. The marine forecast for San Pablo Bay, Suisun Bay, the West Delta, and the San Francisco Bay north of the Bay Bridge. Small craft advisory in effect from Wednesday afternoon through Wednesday evening. For tonight, southwest wind 5 to 10 knots. For Tuesday, southwest wind 5 to 10 knots, rising to 10 to 15 knots in the afternoon. For Tuesday night, southwest wind 10 to 15 knots. The marine forecast for Monterey Bay. Small craft advisory in effect from Wednesday afternoon through late Wednesday night. For tonight, west wind 5 to 10 knots, easing to around 5 knots late this evening and overnight. Seas 3 to 4 feet. Wave detail, west 4 feet at 8 seconds.

forecast from Point Arena to Point Reyes out to 10 nautical miles. Small craft advisory in effect from Tuesday evening through Wednesday afternoon. Gale watch in effect from Wednesday afternoon through late Wednesday night. Tonight, northwest wind at 10 to 15 knots, easing to 5 to 10 knots late. Seas 4 to 6, the wave detail. Northwest 5 feet at 9 seconds and southwest 2 feet at 18 seconds. Tuesday, northwest wind 5 to 10 knots, rising to 10 to 15 knots in the afternoon. Seas 4 to 5 feet, wave detail. Northwest 5 feet at 8 seconds and southwest 2 feet at 17 seconds. Patchy fog in the morning. Tuesday night. Northwest wind 15 to 20 knots, rising to 20 to 25 knots after midnight. Seas 5 to 7 feet, wave detail. Northwest 6 feet at 7 seconds and southwest 2 feet at 16 seconds. The coastal waters forecast from Point Arena to Point Reyes 10 to 60 nautical miles offshore. Small craft advisory in effect from Tuesday afternoon through Wednesday afternoon. Gale watch in effect from Wednesday afternoon through late Wednesday night. Tonight, northwest wind 15 to 20 knots, seas 6 to 8 feet, wave detail. Northwest 8 feet at 9 seconds and south 2 feet at 18 seconds. Tuesday, northwest wind 15 to 20 knots, seas 6 to 7 feet, wave detail. Northwest 7 feet at 8 seconds and south 2 feet at 17 seconds. Tuesday night. Northwest wind around 20 knots, seas 6 to 7 feet, wave detail. Northwest 7 feet at 7 seconds and south 2 feet at 16 seconds. San Francisco Bar forecast. In the deep water channel, mixed seas of 3 to 5 feet at 11 seconds. Across the bar, swell can be more than twice as high across the bar than surrounding waters. Waves are also more prone to break, particularly during strong ebb currents. Maximum ebb current of 1.0 knots at 6:42 p.m. Monday and 3.1 knots at 5:39 a.m. Tuesday. The coastal waters forecast from Point Pinos to Point Piedras Blancas out to 10 nautical miles. Small craft advisory in effect from Tuesday evening through Wednesday afternoon. Gale watch in effect from Wednesday afternoon through late Wednesday night. Tonight, northwest wind at 10 to 15 knots, easing to 5 to 10 knots late this evening and overnight. Seas 5 to 6 feet, wave detail. Northwest 5 feet at 9 seconds and south 2 feet at 18 seconds. Patchy dense fog after midnight. Tuesday, northwest wind 5 to 10 knots, rising to 10 to 15 knots in the afternoon. Seas 4 to 5 feet, wave detail. Northwest 4 feet at 9 seconds and south 2 feet at 17 seconds. Patchy fog in the morning. Tuesday night. Northwest wind 10 to 15 knots, rising to 15 to 20 knots after midnight. Seas 4 to 6 feet, wave detail. Northwest 5 feet at 8 seconds and south 2 feet at 16 seconds. The coastal waters forecast from Pigeon Point to Point Pinos 10 to 60 nautical miles offshore. Small craft advisory in effect from Wednesday afternoon through late Wednesday night. Tonight, northwest wind 10 to 15 knots, seas 5 to 7 feet, wave detail. Northwest 7 feet at 9 seconds and south 2 feet at 18 seconds. Tuesday, northwest wind 10 to 15 knots, seas 5 to 7 feet, wave detail. Northwest 6 feet at 9 seconds and south 2 feet at 17 seconds. Patchy fog in the morning. Tuesday night. Northwest wind 15 to 20 knots, seas 5 to 7 feet, wave detail. Northwest 7 feet at 8 seconds and south 2 feet at 16 seconds. The offshore waters forecast for the following marine location: Point Arena to Pigeon Point between 60 nautical miles and 150 nautical miles offshore. Issued at 1:47 p.m. Pacific Daylight Time. Tonight, north to northwest wind 15 to 25 knots, seas 7 to 10 feet. Tuesday, north to northwest wind 15 to 20 knots, seas 6 to 8 feet. Tuesday night, northwest wind 15 to 20 knots, seas 5 to 7 feet. Wednesday, northwest wind 10 to 20 knots, seas 5 to 8 feet. Wednesday night, north to northwest winds 20 to 30 knots, seas 6 to 10 feet. Thursday.

North winds 25 to 30 knots. Seas 9 to 12 feet. Thursday night, north winds 25 to 30 knots. Seas 10 to 13 feet. Friday, north to northwest winds 20 to 30 knots. Seas 9 to 14 feet. Friday night, northwest winds 20 to 30 knots. Seas 7 to 12 feet. Saturday, north to northwest winds 15 to 25 knots. Seas 7 to 10 feet. Saturday night, north winds 20 to 25 knots. Seas 8 to 11 feet. The offshore waters forecast for the following marine location: Pigeon Point to Point Piedras, Blancos, between 60 nautical miles and 150 nautical miles offshore. Issued at 1:47 p.m. Pacific Daylight Time. Tonight, northwest winds 15 to 20 knots. Seas 7 to 10 feet. Tuesday, northwest winds 10 to 20 knots, becoming 10 to 15 knots. Seas 6 to 8 feet. Tuesday night, northwest winds 15 to 20 knots. Seas 6 to 7 feet. Wednesday, northwest winds 15 to 20 knots. Seas 6 to 8 feet. Wednesday night, north to northwest winds 20 to 30 knots. Seas 7 to 10 feet. Thursday, northwest winds 25 to 30 knots, becoming north. Seas 10 to 12 feet. Thursday night, northwest winds 25 to 30 knots. Seas 11 to 13 feet. Friday, northwest winds 20 to 30 knots. Seas 12 to 14 feet. Friday night, northwest winds 20 to 25 knots. Seas 9 to 12 feet. Saturday, north to northwest winds 20 to 25 knots. Seas 8 to 10 feet. Saturday night, northwest winds 20 to 25 knots. Seas 8 to 11 feet. The coastal waters forecast from Point Reyes to Pigeon Point out to 10 nautical miles. Small craft advisory in effect from Tuesday evening through Wednesday afternoon. Gale watch in effect from Wednesday afternoon through late Wednesday night. For tonight, northwest wind 5 to 10 knots, easing to around 5 knots late. Seas 3 to 5 feet. Wave detail, northwest 4 feet at 9 seconds and southwest 2 feet at 18 seconds. Patchy fog late this evening and overnight. For Tuesday, west wind 5 to 10 knots. Seas 3 to 5 feet. Wave detail, northwest 4 feet at 8 seconds and southwest 2 feet at 17 seconds. Patchy fog in the morning. For Tuesday night, northwest wind 10 to 15 knots, rising to 15 to 20 knots after midnight. Seas 5 to 7 feet. Wave detail, northwest 6 feet at 8 seconds and southwest 2 feet at 16 seconds. The coastal waters forecast from Pigeon Point to Point Pinos out to 10 nautical miles. Small craft advisory in effect from Wednesday afternoon through late Wednesday night. For tonight, northwest wind 5 to 10 knots. Seas 4 to 5 feet. Wave detail, northwest 5 feet at 9 seconds and south 2 feet at 18 seconds. Patchy fog late this evening and overnight. For Tuesday, northwest wind 5 to 10 knots. Seas 4 to 5 feet. Wave detail, northwest 4 feet at 9 seconds and south 2 feet at 17 seconds. Patchy fog in the morning. For Tuesday night, northwest wind 10 to 15 knots. Seas 4 to 5 feet. Wave detail, northwest 4 feet at 8 seconds and south 2 feet at 16 seconds. The following is an important beach hazard message from the National Weather Service. Issued at 2:35 p.m. Pacific Daylight Time. Beach hazard statement remains in effect through late tonight. What? Increased risk of sneaker waves and strong rip currents due to long period southwest swell. Where? Beaches along the Pacific coast. When? Now through 5 a.m. Tuesday. Impacts, dangerous swimming and surfing conditions, and localized beach erosion can be expected. Sneaker waves can sweep across the shoreline without warning, pulling people into the sea from rocks, jetties, and beaches.

of jetties, piers, rocks, and other waterside infrastructure. 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Sunrise, sunset, and tidal information for the San Francisco Bay Area for Monday, June 1. The sunset tonight, 8:25 p.m. The sunrise tomorrow, 5:49 a.m. The sunset tomorrow, 8:26 p.m. Tidal data at the Golden Gate for the afternoon and evening hours today and the morning hours of tomorrow. High tide, 2:33 p.m. at 4.39 feet. Low tide, 6:34 p.m. at 3.32 feet. High tide, 12:26 a.m. at 5.77 feet. Low tide, 7:33 a.m. at -0.73 feet. Here are the buoy observations for 4 p.m. Pacific Daylight Time. An offshore buoy 6, wind south at 19 knots, gusting to 23, pressure 1,021.4 millibars. An offshore buoy 59, winds north at 16 knots, water temperature 60, pressure 1,023.5 millibars. And buoy 14 near Point Arena, winds northwest at 10 knots, water temperature 52, pressure 1,015.5 millibars. And buoy 13 near Bodega Bay, winds northwest at 10 knots, pressure 1,014.6 millibars. At Point Reyes, wave rider buoy water temperature 53, seas 9 feet every 10 seconds. At San Francisco Bar buoy water temperature 59, seas 5 feet every 18 seconds. At San Francisco buoy winds northwest at 10 knots, pressure 1,014.8 millibars, swell 6 feet every 9 seconds. At Half Moon Bay buoy winds west 12 knots, water temperature 56, pressure 1,015.8 millibars, seas 6 feet every 10 seconds. At Monterey buoy winds northwest at 60 knots, water temperature 59, pressure 1,014.9 millibars. At Point Sur, wave rider buoy water temperature 55, seas 8 feet every 10 seconds. At Cape San Martin buoy winds northwest at 12 knots, water temperature 61, pressure 1,015.8 millibars. Synopsis for the Central California coast and bays, including the Monterey Bay, Greater Farallon, and Cordell Bank National Marine Sanctuaries. Light to moderate winds are expected through the night and into Tuesday with easing seas. Strong northerly winds build into late Tuesday, and gale force gusts return in the midweek and last through the rest of the forecast. Seas build by the end of the work week. The marine forecast for San Pablo Bay, Suisun Bay, the West Delta, and the San Francisco Bay north of the Bay Bridge. Small craft advisory in effect from Wednesday afternoon through Wednesday evening. For tonight, southwest wind 5 to 10 knots. For Tuesday, southwest wind 5 to 10 knots, rising to 10 to 15 knots in the afternoon. For Tuesday night, southwest wind 10 to 15 knots. The marine forecast for Monterey Bay. Small craft advisory in effect from Wednesday afternoon through late Wednesday night. For tonight, west wind 5 to 10 knots, easing to around 5 knots late this evening and overnight. Seas 3 to 4 feet. Wave detail, west 4 feet and 8 seconds. Patchy fog late this evening and overnight. For Tuesday, west wind around 5 knots, rising to 5 to 10 knots in the afternoon. Seas around 3 feet. Wave detail, west 3 feet at 9 seconds. Patchy fog in the morning. For Tuesday night, west wind 5 to 10 knots, becoming northwest after midnight. Seas 3 to 4 feet. Wave detail, west 3 feet at 8 seconds. Patchy fog after midnight. The coastal waters forecast from Point Arena to Point Reyes out to 10 nautical miles. Small craft advisory in effect from Tuesday evening through Wednesday afternoon. Gale watch in effect from Wednesday afternoon through late Wednesday night. Tonight, northwest wind 10 to 15 knots, easing to 5 to 10 knots late

6 feet wave detail, northwest 5 feet at 9 seconds, and southwest 2 feet at 18 seconds, Tuesday northwest wind 5 to 10 knots, rising to 10 to 15 knots in the afternoon. Seas 4 to 5 feet wave detail, northwest 5 feet at 8 seconds, and southwest 2 feet at 17 seconds. Patchy fog in the morning. Tuesday night. Northwest wind 15 to 20 knots, rising to 20 to 25 knots after midnight. Seas 5 to 7 feet wave detail, northwest 6 feet at 7 seconds, and southwest 2 feet at 16 seconds. The coastal waters forecast from Point Arena to Point Reyes 10 to 16 nautical miles offshore. Small craft advisory in effect from Tuesday afternoon through Wednesday afternoon. Gale watch in effect from Wednesday afternoon through late Wednesday night. Tonight, northwest wind 15 to 20 knots, seas 6 to 8 feet wave detail. Northwest 8 feet at 9 seconds and south 2 feet at 18 seconds. Tuesday, northwest wind 15 to 20 knots, seas 6 to 7 feet wave detail. Northwest 7 feet at 8 seconds and south 2 feet at 17 seconds. Tuesday night. Northwest wind around 20 knots, seas 6 to 7 feet wave detail. Northwest 7 feet at 7 seconds and south 2 feet at 16 seconds. San Francisco Bar forecast. In the deep water channel, mixed seas of 3 to 5 feet at 11 seconds. Across the bar, swell can be more than twice as high across the bar than surrounding waters. Waves are also more prone to break, particularly during strong ebb currents. Maximum ebb current of 1.0 knots at 6:42 p.m. Monday and 3.1 knots at 5:39 a.m. Tuesday. The coastal waters forecast from Point Pinos to Point Quebras blunts out to 10 nautical miles. Small craft advisory in effect from Tuesday evening through Wednesday afternoon. Gale watch in effect from Wednesday afternoon through late Wednesday night. Tonight, northwest wind 10 to 15 knots, easing to 5 to 10 knots late this evening and overnight. Seas 5 to 6 feet wave detail, northwest 5 feet at 9 seconds and south 2 feet at 18 seconds. Patchy dense fog after midnight. Tuesday, northwest wind 5 to 10 knots, rising to 10 to 15 knots in the afternoon. Seas 4 to 5 feet wave detail, northwest 4 feet at 9 seconds and south 2 feet at 17 seconds. Patchy fog in the morning. Tuesday night. Northwest wind 10 to 15 knots, rising to 15 to 20 knots after midnight. Seas 4 to 6 feet wave detail, northwest 5 feet at 8 seconds and south 2 feet at 16 seconds. The coastal waters forecast from Pigeon Point to Point Pinos 10 to 16 nautical miles offshore. Small craft advisory in effect from Wednesday afternoon through late Wednesday night. Tonight, northwest wind 10 to 15 knots, seas 5 to 7 feet wave detail, northwest 7 feet at 9 seconds and south 2 feet at 18 seconds. Tuesday, northwest wind 10 to 15 knots, seas 5 to 7 feet wave detail, northwest 6 feet at 9 seconds and south 2 feet at 17 seconds. Patchy fog in the morning. Tuesday night. Northwest wind 15 to 20 knots, seas 5 to 7 feet wave detail, northwest 7 feet at 8 seconds, and south 2 feet at 16 seconds. The offshore waters forecast for the following marine location, Point Arena to Pigeon Point between 60 nautical miles and 150 nautical miles offshore. Issued at 1:47 p.m. Pacific Daylight Time. Tonight, north to northwest winds 15 to 25 knots. Seas 7 to 10 feet. Tuesday, north to northwest winds 15 to 20 knots. Seas 6 to 8 feet. Tuesday night, northwest winds 15 to 20 knots. Seas 5 to 7 feet. Wednesday, northwest winds 10 to 20 knots. Seas 5 to 8 feet. Wednesday night, north to northwest winds 20 to 30 knots. Seas 6 to 10 feet. Thursday, north winds 25 to 30 knots. Seas 9 to 12 feet. Thursday night, north winds 25 to 30 knots. Seas 10 to 13 feet. Friday, north to northwest winds 20 to 30 knots. Seas 9 to 14 feet. Friday night,

Northwest winds 20 to 30 knots. Sea at 7 to 12 feet. Saturday, north to northwest winds 15 to 25 knots. Sea at 7 to 10 feet. Saturday night, north winds 20 to 25 knots. Sea is 8 to 11 feet. The offshore waters forecast for the following marine location: Pigeon Point to Point Piedras Blancas between 60 nautical miles and 150 nautical miles offshore. Issued at 1:47 p.m. Pacific Daylight Time. Tonight, northwest winds 15 to 20 knots. Sea at 7 to 10 feet. Tuesday, northwest winds 10 to 20 knots, becoming 10 to 15 knots. Sea 6 to 8 feet. Tuesday night, northwest winds 15 to 20 knots. Sea 6 to 7 feet. Wednesday, northwest winds 15 to 20 knots. Sea 6 to 8 feet. Wednesday night, north to northwest winds 20 to 30 knots. Sea 7 to 10 feet. Thursday, northwest winds 25 to 30 knots, becoming north. Sea 10 to 12 feet. Thursday night, northwest winds 25 to 30 knots. Sea 11 to 13 feet. Friday, northwest winds 20 to 30 knots. Sea is 12 to 14 feet. Friday night, northwest winds 20 to 25 knots. Sea is 9 to 12 feet. Saturday, north to northwest winds 20 to 25 knots. Sea is 8 to 10 feet. Saturday night, northwest winds 20 to 25 knots. Sea is 8 to 11 feet. 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This broadcast originates from the National Weather Service Office located in Monterey, California, and serves the coastal marine waters, including San Francisco and Monterey Bay. The coastal waters forecast from Point Reyes to Pigeon Point out to 10 nautical miles. Small craft advisory in effect from Tuesday evening through Wednesday afternoon. Gale watch in effect from Wednesday afternoon through late Wednesday night. For tonight, northwest wind 5 to 10 knots, easing to around 5 knots late. Seas 3 to 5 feet. Wave detail, northwest 4 feet at 9 seconds and southwest 2 feet at 18 seconds. Patchy fog late this evening and overnight. For Tuesday, west wind 5 to 10 knots. Seas 3 to 5 feet. Wave detail, northwest 4 feet at 8 seconds and southwest 2 feet at 17 seconds. Patchy fog in the morning. For Tuesday night, northwest wind 10 to 15 knots, rising to 15 to 20 knots after midnight. Seas 5 to 7 feet. Wave detail, northwest 6 feet at 8 seconds and southwest 2 feet at 16 seconds. The coastal waters forecast from Pigeon Point to Point Pinos out to 10 nautical miles. Small craft advisory in effect from Wednesday afternoon through late Wednesday night. For tonight, northwest wind 5 to 10 knots. Seas 4 to 5 feet. Wave detail, northwest 5 feet at 9 seconds and south 2 feet at 18 seconds. Patchy fog late this evening and overnight. For Tuesday, northwest wind 5 to 10 knots. Seas 4 to 5 feet. Wave detail, northwest 4 feet at 9 seconds and south 2 feet at 17 seconds. Patchy fog in the morning. For Tuesday night, northwest wind 10 to 15 knots. Seas 4 to 5 feet. Wave detail, northwest 4 feet at 8 seconds and south 2 feet at 16 seconds. The following is an important beach hazard message from the National Weather Service. Issued at 2:35 p.m. Pacific Daylight Time. Beach hazard statement remains in effect through late tonight. What? Increased risk of sneaker waves and stronger currents due to long period southwest swell. Where? Beaches along the Pacific coast. When? Now through 5 a.m. Tuesday. Impacts, dangerous swimming and surfing conditions, and localized beach erosion can be expected. Sneaker waves can sweep across the shoreline without warning, pulling people into the sea from rocks.

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MTR. Semi-sunset and tidal information for the San Francisco Bay Area for Monday, June 1. The sunset tonight, 8:25 p.m. The sunrise tomorrow, 5:49 a.m. The sunset tomorrow, 8:26 p.m. Tidal data at the Golden Gate for the afternoon and evening hours today and the morning hours of tomorrow. High tide, 2:33 p.m. at 4.39 feet. Low tide, 6:34 p.m. at 3.32 feet. High tide, 12:26 a.m. at 5.77 feet. Low tide, 7:33 a.m. at -0.73 feet. Here are the buoy observations for 4 p.m. Pacific Daylight Time. An offshore buoy 6 wind south at 19 knots, gusting to 23, pressure 1,021.4 millibars. An offshore buoy 59 winds north at 16 knots, water temperature 60, pressure 1,023.5 millibars. At buoy 14 near Point Arena, winds northwest at 10 knots, water temperature 52, pressure 1,015.5 millibars. At buoy 13 near Bodega Bay, winds northwest at 10 knots, pressure 1,014.6 millibars. At Point Reyes, wave rider buoy, water temperature 53, seas 9 feet every 10 seconds. At San Francisco Bar Buoy, water temperature 59, seas 5 feet every 18 seconds. At San Francisco Buoy, winds northwest at 10 knots, pressure 1,014.8 millibars, swell 6 feet every 9 seconds. At Half Moon Bay Buoy, winds west 12 knots, water temperature 56, pressure 1,015.8 millibars, seas 6 feet every 10 seconds. At Monterey Buoy, winds northwest at 60 knots, water temperature 59, pressure 1,014.9 millibars. At Pointer, wave rider buoy, water temperature 55, seas 8 feet every 10 seconds. At Cape San Martin Buoy, winds northwest at 12 knots, water temperature 61, pressure 1,015.8 millibars. Synopsis for the Central California coast and bays, including the Monterey Bay, Greater Farallones, and Cordell Bank National Marine Sanctuaries. Light to moderate winds are expected through the night and into Tuesday with easing seas. Strong northerly winds build into late Tuesday, and gale force gusts return in the midweek and last through the rest of the forecast. Seas build by the end of the work week. The marine forecast for San Pablo Bay, Susan Bay, the West Delta, and the San Francisco Bay north of the Bay Bridge. Small craft advisory in effect from Wednesday afternoon through Wednesday evening for tonight. Southwest wind 5 to 10 knots. For Tuesday, southwest wind 5 to 10 knots, rising to 10 to 15 knots in the afternoon. For Tuesday night, southwest wind 10 to 15 knots. The marine forecast for Monterey Bay. Small craft advisory in effect from Wednesday afternoon through late Wednesday night. For tonight, west wind 5 to 10 knots, easing to around 5 knots late this evening and overnight. Seas 3 to 4 feet. Wave detail, west 4 feet at 8 seconds. Patchy fog late this evening and overnight. For Tuesday, west wind around 5 knots, rising to 5 to 10 knots in the afternoon. Seas around 3 feet. Wave detail, west 3 feet at 9 seconds. Patchy fog in the morning. For Tuesday night, west wind 5 to 10 knots, becoming northwest after midnight. Seas 3 to 4 feet. Wave detail, west 3 feet at 8 seconds. Patchy fog after midnight. The coastal waters forecast from Point Arena to Point Reyes out to 10 nautical miles. Small craft advisory in effect from Tuesday evening through Wednesday afternoon. Gale watch in effect from Wednesday afternoon through late Wednesday night. Tonight, northwest wind 10 to 15 knots, easing to 5 to 10 knots late.

4 to 6 feet wave detail, northwest 5 feet at 9 seconds, and southwest 2 feet at 18 seconds, Tuesday northwest wind 5 to 10 knots, rising to 10 to 15 knots in the afternoon. Seas 4 to 5 feet wave detail, northwest 5 feet at 8 seconds, and southwest 2 feet at 17 seconds. Patchy fog in the morning. Tuesday night. Northwest wind wave detail, northwest 5 feet at 8 seconds, and southwest 2 feet at 17 seconds. Patchy fog in the morning. Tuesday night. Northwest wind 15 to 20 knots, rising to 20 to 25 knots after midnight. Seas 5 to 7 feet wave detail, northwest 6 feet at 7 seconds, and southwest 2 feet at 16 seconds. The coastal waters forecast from Point Arena to Point Reyes 10 to 60 nautical miles offshore. Small craft advisory in effect from Tuesday afternoon through Wednesday afternoon. Gale watch in effect from Wednesday afternoon through late Wednesday night. Tonight, northwest wind 15 to 20 knots, seas 6 to 8 feet wave detail. Northwest 8 feet at 9 seconds, and south 2 feet at 18 seconds. Tuesday, northwest wind 15 to 20 knots, seas 6 to 7 feet wave detail. Northwest 7 feet at 8 seconds, and south 2 feet at 17 seconds. Tuesday night. Northwest wind around 20 knots, seas 6 to 7 feet wave detail. Northwest 7 feet at 7 seconds and south 2 feet at 16 seconds. San Francisco Bar forecast. In the deep water channel, mixed seas of 3 to 5 feet at 11 seconds. Across the bar, swell can be more than twice as high across the bar than surrounding waters. Waves are also more prone to break, particularly during strong ebb currents. Maximum ebb current of 1.0 knots at 6:42 p.m. Monday and 3.1 knots at 5:39 a.m. Tuesday. The coastal waters forecast from Point Pinos to Point Piedras blunts out to 10 nautical miles. Small craft advisory in effect from Tuesday evening through Wednesday afternoon. Gale watch in effect from Wednesday afternoon through late Wednesday night. Tonight, northwest wind 10 to 15 knots, easing to 5 to 10 knots late this evening and overnight. Seas 5 to 6 feet wave detail, northwest 5 feet at 9 seconds and south 2 feet at 18 seconds. Patchy dense fog after midnight. Tuesday, northwest wind 5 to 10 knots, rising to 10 to 15 knots in the afternoon. Seas 4 to 5 feet wave detail, northwest 4 feet at 9 seconds and south 2 feet at 17 seconds. Patchy fog in the morning. Tuesday night. Northwest wind 10 to 15 knots, rising to 15 to 20 knots after midnight. Seas 4 to 6 feet wave detail, northwest 5 feet at 8 seconds and south 2 feet at 16 seconds. The coastal waters forecast from Pigeon Point to Point Pinos 10 to 60 nautical miles offshore. Small craft advisory in effect from Wednesday afternoon through late Wednesday night. Tonight, northwest wind 10 to 15 knots, seas 5 to 7 feet wave detail, northwest 7 feet at 9 seconds, and south 2 feet at 18 seconds. Tuesday, northwest wind 10 to 15 knots, seas 5 to 7 feet wave detail, northwest 6 feet at 9 seconds, and south 2 feet at 17 seconds. Patchy fog in the morning. Tuesday night. Northwest wind 15 to 20 knots, seas 5 to 7 feet wave detail, northwest 7 feet at 8 seconds, and south 2 feet at 16 seconds. The offshore waters forecast for the following marine location, Point Arena to Pigeon Point between 60 nautical miles and 150 nautical miles offshore. Issued at 1:47 p.m. Pacific Daylight Time. Tonight, north to northwest wind 15 to 25 knots. Seas 7 to 10 feet. Tuesday, north to northwest wind 15 to 20 knots. Seas 6 to 8 feet. Tuesday night, northwest wind 15 to 20 knots. Seas 5 to 7 feet. Wednesday, northwest wind 10 to 20 knots. Seas 5 to 8 feet. Wednesday night, north to northwest winds 20 to 30 knots. Seas 6 to 10 feet. Thursday, north winds 25 to 30 knots. Seas 9 to 12 feet. Thursday night, north winds 25 to 30 knots.

60 knots. Seas 10 to 13 feet. Friday, north to northwest winds 20 to 30 knots. Seas 9 to 14 feet. Friday night, northwest winds 20 to 30 knots. Seas 7 to 12 feet. Saturday, north to northwest winds 15 to 25 knots. Seas 7 to 10 feet. Saturday night, north winds 20 to 25 knots. Seas 8 to 11 feet. The offshore waters forecast for the following marine location: Pigeon Point to Point Piedras, Blumfus, between 60 nautical miles and 150 nautical miles offshore. Issued at 1:47 p.m. Pacific Daylight Time. Tonight, northwest winds 15 to 20 knots. Seas 7 to 10 feet. Tuesday, northwest winds 10 to 20 knots, becoming 10 to 15 knots. Seas 6 to 8 feet. Tuesday night, northwest winds 15 to 20 knots. Seas 6 to 7 feet. Wednesday, northwest winds 15 to 20 knots. Seas 6 to 8 feet. Wednesday night, north to northwest winds 20 to 30 knots. Seas 7 to 10 feet. Thursday, northwest winds 25 to 30 knots, becoming north. Seas 10 to 12 feet. Thursday night, northwest winds 25 to 30 knots. Seas 11 to 13 feet. Friday, northwest winds 20 to 30 knots. Seas 12 to 14 feet. Friday night, northwest winds 20 to 25 knots. Seas 9 to 12 feet. Saturday, north to northwest winds 20 to 25 knots. Seas 8 to 10 feet. Saturday night, northwest winds 20 to 25 knots. Seas 8 to 11 feet. The coastal waters forecast from Point Reyes to Pigeon Point out to 10 nautical miles. Small craft advisory in effect from Tuesday evening through Wednesday afternoon. Gale watch in effect from Wednesday afternoon through late Wednesday night. For tonight, northwest wind 5 to 10 knots, easing to around 5 knots late. Seas 3 to 5 feet. Wave detail, northwest 4 feet at 9 seconds and southwest 2 feet at 18 seconds. Patchy fog late this evening and overnight. For Tuesday, west wind 5 to 10 knots. Seas 3 to 5 feet. Wave detail, northwest 4 feet at 8 seconds and southwest 2 feet at 17 seconds. Patchy fog in the morning. For Tuesday night, northwest wind 10 to 15 knots, rising to 15 to 20 knots after midnight. Seas 5 to 7 feet. Wave detail, northwest 6 feet at 8 seconds and southwest 2 feet at 16 seconds. The coastal waters forecast from Pigeon Point to Point Pinos out to 10 nautical miles. Small craft advisory in effect from Wednesday afternoon through late Wednesday night. For tonight, northwest wind 5 to 10 knots. Seas 4 to 5 feet. Wave detail, northwest 5 feet at 9 seconds and south 2 feet at 18 seconds. Patchy fog late this evening and overnight. For Tuesday, northwest wind 5 to 10 knots. Seas 4 to 5 feet. Wave detail, northwest 4 feet at 9 seconds and south 2 feet at 17 seconds. Patchy fog in the morning. For Tuesday night, northwest wind 10 to 15 knots. Seas 4 to 5 feet. Wave detail, northwest 4 feet at 8 seconds and south 2 feet at 16 seconds. The following is an important beach hazard message from the National Weather Service. Issued at 2:35 p.m. Pacific Daylight Time. Beach hazard statement remains in effect through late tonight. What? Increased risk of sneaker waves and strong rip current due to long period southwest swell. Where? Beaches along the Pacific coast. When? Now through 5 a.m. Tuesday. Impacts, dangerous swimming and surfing conditions, and localized beach erosion can be expected. Sneaker waves can sweep across the shoreline without warning, pulling people into the sea from rocks, jetties, and beaches. Stay off of jetties, piers, rocks, and other waterside infrastructure. Remain out of the water to avoid

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Semi sunset and tidal information for the San Francisco Bay Area for Monday, June 1. The sunset tonight, 8:25 p.m. The sunrise tomorrow, 5:49 a.m. The sunset tomorrow, 8:26 p.m. Tidal data at the Golden Gate for the afternoon and evening hours today and the morning hours of tomorrow. High tide, 2:33 p.m. at 4.39 feet. Low tide, 6:34 p.m. at 3.32 feet. High tide, 12:26 a.m. at 5.77 feet. Low tide, 7:33 a.m. at -0.73 feet. Here are the buoy observations for 4 p.m. Pacific Daylight Time. An offshore buoy 6 wind south at 19 knots, gusting to 23, pressure 1,021.4 millibars. An offshore buoy 59 winds north at 16 knots, water temperature 60, pressure 1,023.5 millibars. At buoy 14 near Point Arena, winds northwest at 10 knots, water temperature 52, pressure 1,015.5 millibars. At buoy 13 near Bodega Bay, winds northwest at 10 knots, pressure 1,014.6 millibars. At Point Reyes, wave rider, buoy water temperature 53, seas 9 feet every 10 seconds. At San Francisco Bar, buoy water temperature 59, seas 5 feet every 18 seconds. At San Francisco Bay, winds northwest at 10 knots, pressure 1,014.8 millibars, swell 6 feet every 9 seconds. At Half Moon Bay, buoy winds west 12 knots, water temperature 56, pressure 1,015.8 millibars, seas 6 feet every 10 seconds. At Monterey, buoy winds northwest at 60 knots, water temperature 59, pressure 1,014.9 millibars. At Pointer, wave rider, buoy water temperature 55, seas 8 feet every 10 seconds. At Cape San Martin, buoy winds northwest at 12 knots, water temperature 61, pressure 1,015.8 millibars. Synopsis for the Central California coast and bays, including the Monterey Bay, Greater Farallones, and Cordell Bank National Marine Sanctuaries. Light to moderate winds are expected through the night and into Tuesday with easing seas. Strong northerly winds build into late Tuesday, and gale force gusts return in the midweek and last through the rest of the forecast. Seas build by the end of the work week. The marine forecast for San Pablo Bay, Suisun Bay, the West Delta, and the San Francisco Bay north of the Bay Bridge. Small craft advisory in effect from Wednesday afternoon through Wednesday evening. For tonight, southwest wind 5 to 10 knots. For Tuesday, southwest wind 5 to 10 knots, rising to 10 to 15 knots in the afternoon. For Tuesday night, southwest wind 10 to 15 knots. The marine forecast for Monterey Bay. Small craft advisory in effect from Wednesday afternoon through late Wednesday night. For tonight, west wind 5 to 10 knots, easing to around 5 knots late this evening and overnight. Seas 3 to 4 feet. Wave detail, west 4 feet at 8 seconds. Patchy fog late this evening and overnight. For Tuesday, west wind around 5 knots, rising to 5 to 10 knots in the afternoon. Seas around 3 feet. Wave detail, west 3 feet at 9 seconds. Patchy fog in the morning. For Tuesday night, west wind 5 to 10 knots, becoming northwest after midnight. Seas 3 to 4 feet. Wave detail, west 3 feet at 8 seconds. Patchy fog after midnight. The coastal waters forecast from Point Arena to Point Reyes out to 10 nautical miles. Small craft advisory in effect from Tuesday evening through Wednesday afternoon. Gale watch in effect from Wednesday afternoon through late Wednesday night. Tonight, northwest wind 10 to 15 knots, easing to 5 to 10 knots late. Seas 4 to 6 feet, wave detail, northwest 5 feet at 9 seconds, and southwest 2 feet at 18 seconds, Tuesday, northwest wind 5 to 10.
rising to 10 to 15 knots in the afternoon. Seas for defined speed wave detail, northwest 5 feet at 8 seconds and southwest 2 feet at 17 seconds. Patchy fog in the morning. Tuesday night, northwest wind 15 to 20 knots, rising to 20 to 25 knots after midnight. Seas 5 to 7 feet wave detail, northwest 6 feet at 7 seconds and southwest 2 feet at 16 seconds. The coastal waters forecast from Point Arena to Point Reyes 10 to 60 nautical miles offshore. Small craft advisory in effect from Tuesday afternoon through Wednesday afternoon. Gale watch in effect from Wednesday afternoon through late Wednesday night. Tonight, northwest wind 15 to 20 knots, sea 6 to 8 feet wave detail. Northwest 8 feet at 9 seconds, reach south 2 feet at 18 seconds. Tuesday, northwest wind 15 to 20 knots, sea 6 to 7 feet wave detail. Northwest 7 feet at 8 seconds and south 2 feet at 17 seconds. Tuesday night, northwest wind around 20 knots, sea 6 to 7 feet wave detail. Northwest 7 feet at 7 seconds and south 2 feet at 16 seconds. San Francisco Bar forecast. In the deep water channel, lick seas of 3 to 5 feet at 11 seconds. Across the bar, swell can be more than twice as high across the bar than surrounding waters. Waves are also more prone to break, particularly during strong ebb currents. Maximum ebb current of 1.0 knots at 6:42 p.m. Monday and 3.1 knots at 5:39 a.m. Tuesday. The coastal waters forecast from Point Pinos to Point Piedras blunts out to 10 nautical miles. Small craft advisory in effect from Tuesday evening through Wednesday afternoon. Gale watch in effect from Wednesday afternoon through late Wednesday night. Tonight, northwest wind 10 to 15 knots, easing to 5 to 10 knots late this evening and overnight. Seas 5 to 6 feet wave detail, northwest 5 feet at 9 seconds and south 2 feet at 18 seconds. Patchy dense fog after midnight. Tuesday, northwest wind 5 to 10 knots, rising to 10 to 15 knots in the afternoon. Seas 4 to 5 feet wave detail, northwest 4 feet at 9 seconds and south 2 feet at 17 seconds. Patchy fog in the morning. Tuesday night, northwest wind 10 to 15 knots, rising to 15 to 20 knots after midnight. Seas 4 to 6 feet wave detail, northwest 5 feet at 8 seconds and south 2 feet at 16 seconds. The coastal waters forecast from Pigeon Point to Point Pinos 10 to 60 nautical miles offshore. Small craft advisory in effect from Wednesday afternoon through late Wednesday night. Tonight, northwest wind 10 to 15 knots, seas 5 to 7 feet wave detail. Northwest 7 feet at 9 seconds and south 2 feet at 18 seconds. Tuesday, northwest wind 10 to 15 knots, seas 5 to 7 feet wave detail. Northwest 6 feet at 9 seconds and south 2 feet at 17 seconds. Patchy fog in the morning. Tuesday night, northwest wind 15 to 20 knots, seas 5 to 7 feet wave detail. Northwest 7 feet at 8 seconds and south 2 feet at 16 seconds. The offshore waters forecast for the following marine location: Point Arena to Pigeon Point between 60 nautical miles and 150 nautical miles offshore. Issued at 1:47 p.m. Pacific Daylight Time. Tonight, north to northwest winds 15 to 25 knots, seas 7 to 10 feet. Tuesday, north to northwest winds 15 to 20 knots, seas 6 to 8 feet. Tuesday night, northwest winds 15 to 20 knots, seas 5 to 7 feet. Wednesday, northwest winds 10 to 20 knots, seas 5 to 8 feet. Wednesday night, north to northwest winds 20 to 30 knots, seas 6 to 10 feet. Thursday, north winds 25 to 30 knots, seas 9 to 12 feet. Thursday night, north winds 25 to 30 knots, seas 10 to 13 feet. Friday, north to northwest winds 20 to 30 knots, seas 9 to 14 feet. Friday night, northwest winds 20 to 30 knots, seas 7 to 12 feet. Saturday, north to northwest winds 15 to

25 knots. Sea 7 to 10 feet. Saturday night, north winds 20 to 25 knots. Seas 8 to 11 feet. The offshore waters forecast for the following marine location: Pigeon Point to Point Pedro's Blanco is between 60 nautical miles and 150 nautical miles offshore. Issued at 1:47 p.m. Pacific Daylight Time. Tonight, northwest winds 15 to 20 knots. Sea 7 to 10 feet. Tuesday, northwest winds 10 to 20 knots, becoming 10 to 15 knots. Sea 6 to 8 feet. Tuesday night, northwest winds 15 to 20 knots. Sea 6 to 7 feet. Wednesday, northwest winds 15 to 20 knots. Sea 6 to 8 feet. Wednesday night, north to northwest winds 20 to 30 knots. Sea 7 to 10 feet. Thursday, northwest winds 25 to 30 knots, becoming north. Sea 10 to 12 feet. Thursday night, northwest winds 25 to 30 knots. Sea 11 to 13 feet. Friday, northwest winds 20 to 30 knots. Sea 12 to 14 feet. Friday night, northwest winds 20 to 25 knots. Sea 9 to 12 feet. Saturday, north to northwest winds 20 to 25 knots. Sea 8 to 10 feet. Saturday night, northwest winds 20 to 25 knots. Sea 8 to 11 feet. 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This broadcast originates from the National Weather Service office located in Monterey, California, and serves the coastal marine waters, including San Francisco and Monterey Bay. The coastal waters forecast from Point Reyes to Pigeon Point out to 10 nautical miles. Small craft advisory in effect from Tuesday evening through Wednesday afternoon. Gale watch in effect from Wednesday afternoon through late Wednesday night. For tonight, northwest wind 5 to 10 knots, easing to around 5 knots late. Seas 3 to 5 feet. Wave detail, northwest 4 feet at 9 seconds and southwest 2 feet at 18 seconds. Patchy fog late this evening and overnight. For Tuesday, west wind 5 to 10 knots, seas 3 to 5 feet. Wave detail, northwest 4 feet at 8 seconds and southwest 2 feet at 17 seconds. Patchy fog in the morning. For Tuesday night, northwest wind 10 to 15 knots, rising to 15 to 20 knots after midnight. Seas 5 to 7 feet. Wave detail, northwest 6 feet at 8 seconds and southwest 2 feet at 16 seconds. The coastal waters forecast from Pigeon Point to Point Pinos out to 10 nautical miles. Small craft advisory in effect from Wednesday afternoon through late Wednesday night. For tonight, northwest wind 5 to 10 knots. Seas 4 to 5 feet. Wave detail, northwest 5 feet at 9 seconds and south 2 feet at 18 seconds. Patchy fog late this evening and overnight. For Tuesday, northwest wind 5 to 10 knots. Seas 4 to 5 feet. Wave detail, northwest 4 feet at 9 seconds and south 2 feet at 17 seconds. Patchy fog in the morning. For Tuesday night, northwest wind 10 to 15 knots. Seas 4 to 5 feet. Wave detail, northwest 4 feet at 8 seconds and south 2 feet at 16 seconds. The following is an important beach hazard message from the National Weather Service. Issued at 2:35 p.m. Pacific Daylight Time. Beach hazard statement remains in effect through late tonight. What? Increased risk of major waves and strong rip currents due to long period southwest swell. Where? Beaches along the Pacific coast. When? Now through 5 a.m. Tuesday. Impacts, dangerous swimming and surfing conditions, and localized beach erosion can be expected. Sneaker waves can sweep across the shoreline without warning, pulling people into the sea from rocks, jetties, and beaches. Stay off of jetties, piers, rocks, and other waterside infrastructure. Remain out of the
to avoid hazard to surf and never turn your back on the ocean. 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Semi-sunset and tidal information for the San Francisco Bay Area for Monday, June 1. The sunset tonight, 8:25 p.m. The sunrise tomorrow, 5:49 a.m. The sunset tomorrow, 8:26 p.m. Tidal data at the Golden Gate for the afternoon and evening hours today and the morning hours of tomorrow. High tide, 2:33 p.m. at 4.39 feet. Low tide, 6:34 p.m. at 3.32 feet. High tide, 12:26 a.m. at 5.77 feet. Low tide, 7:33 a.m. at -0.73 feet. Here are the buoy observations for 4 p.m. Pacific Daylight Time. An offshore buoy 6, wind south at 19 knots, gusting to 23, pressure 1,021.4 millibars. An offshore buoy 59, winds north at 16 knots, water temperature 60, pressure 1,023.5 millibars. At buoy 14 near Point Arena, winds northwest at 10 knots, water temperature 52, pressure 1,015.5 millibars. At buoy 13 near Bodega Bay, winds northwest at 10 knots, pressure 1,014.6 millibars. At Point Reyes, wave rider, buoy water temperature 53, seas 9 feet every 10 seconds. At San Francisco, our buoy water temperature 59, seas 5 feet every 18 seconds. At San Francisco, buoy winds northwest at 10 knots, pressure 1,014.8 millibars, swell 6 feet every 9 seconds. At Half Moon Bay, buoy winds west 12 knots, water temperature 56, pressure 1,015.8 millibars, seas 6 feet every 10 seconds. At Monterey, buoy winds northwest at 60 knots, water temperature 59, pressure 1,014.9 millibars. At Point Sur, wave rider, buoy water temperature 55, seas 8 feet every 10 seconds. At Cape San Martin, buoy winds northwest at 12 knots, water temperature 61, pressure 1,015.8 millibars. Synopsis for the Central California coast and bays, including the Monterey Bay, Greater Farallones, and Cordell Bank National Marine Sanctuaries. Light to moderate winds are expected through the night and into Tuesday with easing seas. Strong northerly winds build into late Tuesday, and gale force gusts return in the midweek and last through the rest of the forecast. Seas build by the end of the work week. The marine forecast for San Pablo Bay, Suisun Bay, the West Delta, and the San Francisco Bay north of the Bay Bridge. Small craft advisory in effect from Wednesday afternoon through Wednesday evening for tonight. Southwest wind 5 to 10 knots. For Tuesday, southwest wind 5 to 10 knots, rising to 10 to 15 knots in the afternoon. For Tuesday night, southwest wind 10 to 15 knots. The marine forecast for Monterey Bay. Small craft advisory in effect from Wednesday afternoon through late Wednesday night. For tonight, west wind 5 to 10 knots, easing to around 5 knots late this evening and overnight. Seas 3 to 4 feet. Wave detail, west 4 feet at 8 seconds. Patchy fog late this evening and overnight. For Tuesday, west wind around 5 knots, rising to 5 to 10 knots in the afternoon. Seas around 3 feet. Wave detail, west 3 feet at 9 seconds. Patchy fog in the morning. For Tuesday night, west wind 5 to 10 knots, becoming northwest after midnight. Seas 3 to 4 feet. Wave detail, west 3 feet at 8 seconds. Patchy fog after midnight. The coastal waters forecast from Point Arena to Point Reyes out to 10 nautical miles. Small craft advisory in effect from Tuesday evening through Wednesday afternoon. Gale watch in effect from Wednesday afternoon through late Wednesday night. Tonight, northwest wind 10 to 15 knots, easing to 5 to 10 knots late. Seas 4 to 6 feet, wave detail. Northwest 5 feet at 9 seconds and southwest 2 feet at 18 seconds. Tuesday, north.